Northwest winds 5 to 10 knots, diminishing to around 5 knots in the afternoon. Seas 1 foot or less. Wave detail, west 1 foot at 2 seconds and south 1 foot at 5 seconds. For Monday night, west winds around 5 knots. Seas 1 foot or less. Wave detail, southwest 1 foot at 5 seconds and south 1 foot at 8 seconds. And for Tuesday, northeast winds 5 to 10 knots, becoming east in the afternoon. Seas 1 foot or less, then around 2 feet in the afternoon. Wave detail, north 1 foot at 2 seconds and southwest 1 foot at 5 seconds, becoming northeast 1 foot at 3 seconds and south 1 foot at 8 seconds. A slight chance of showers and thunderstorms. Tidal information, at the mouth of the Mobile River on Sunday, high tide at 1:53 a.m. Low tide at 10:13 a.m. At the mouth of the Mobile River on Monday, high tide at 2:06 a.m. Low tide at 11:07 a.m. At Pensacola Bay on Sunday, high tide at 12:55 a.m. Low tide at 10:18 a.m. At Pensacola Bay on Monday, high tide at 1:12 a.m. Low tide at 11:27 a.m. At the East Pass in Destin on Sunday, high tide at 12:22 a.m. Low tide at 9:44 a.m. At the East Pass in Destin on Monday, high tide at 12:39 a.m. Low tide at 10:53 a.m. The following marine observations were made as of 6 p.m. Mobile Bay Coast Guard Station. Winds were southwest at 5 knots. Sea temperature 87 degrees. Air temperature 90 degrees. Weeks Bay, south winds at 2 knots. Air temperature was 88 degrees. Pensacola Bay. Sea temperature 87 degrees. Air temperature 88 degrees. The report from the east end of Dauphin Island was not available. Graham Bay, south winds at 9 knots. Air temperature was 87 degrees. And Pettiboy Island, southwest winds at 7 knots. Air temperature was 85 degrees. 12 miles south of Orange Beach, winds were southwest at 8 knots. Air temperature was 85 degrees. Gulf water temperature 87 degrees. Wave heights 1 foot, with a period of 5 seconds. 100 miles south of Destin. Winds were west at 2 knots. Air temperature 86 degrees. Wave heights 1 foot. Wave period 7 seconds. The following weather reports were made at 6 p.m. Pensacola International Airport, skies were partly sunny. The temperature was 83 degrees, the dew point was 73, and the relative humidity was 72%. The wind was variable at 5 miles an hour, gusting to 21. The pressure was 29.99 inches and rising. Pensacola Naval Air Station, skies were mostly sunny. The temperature was 89 degrees, the dew point was 77, and the relative humidity was 67%. This produces a heat index of 101. The wind was southwest at 6 miles an hour. The pressure was 29.98 inches and rising. The Pensacola climate summary for this evening, as of 4 p.m., September 13, 2026. Today's high temperature was 91 degrees and the low 75 degrees. No precipitation fell today, which leaves the monthly total at 6.28 inches. The total precipitation for the year still stands at 45.76 inches. Sunset tonight is at 6:57 p.m. Sunrise tomorrow is at 6:33 a.m. Across the central Gulf Coast, Gulf Shores, sunny. Temperature was 88 degrees. Wind southwest at 8 miles an hour. Heat index was 97. Milton, mostly sunny. Temperature was 79 degrees. Wind variable at 3 miles an hour. Destin, mostly sunny. Temperature was 87 degrees. Wind variable at 5 miles an hour. Heat index was 97. Mary Esther, partly sunny. Temperature was 88 degrees. Wind southwest at 8 miles an hour. Heat index was 99. Mobile, thunder. Temperature was 88 degrees.
wind south at 7 miles an hour. Heat index was 100. Elsewhere, Hattiesburg, light rain and 86. New Orleans, mostly sunny and 90. Montgomery, mostly sunny and 90. Tallahassee, mostly cloudy and 90. And at Panama City, sunny and 87. Here's your National Weather Service forecast. Tonight, partly cloudy this evening, then clearing. Lows in the mid-70s. Light and variable winds. Monday, sunny with highs in the mid-90s. North winds around 5 miles per hour. Heat index values up to 106. Monday night, mostly clear. Lows in the mid-70s. Light and variable winds. Tuesday, sunny with highs in the mid-90s. Northeast winds around 5 miles per hour, becoming east in the afternoon. Heat index values up to 107. Tuesday night, mostly clear. Lows in the mid-70s. East winds 5 to 10 miles per hour. Wednesday, sunny. Highs in the lower 90s. Wednesday night, mostly clear. Lows in the upper 60s. Thursday, sunny. Highs around 90. This is NOAA Weather Radio from the Mobile Pensacola National Weather Service. The current time is 7:10 p.m. Central Daylight Time. Here's your marine forecast. On the weather map, light southwest to westerly flow prevails this weekend. A light diurnal flow pattern sets up Monday into Tuesday, becoming a moderate to strong easterly flow by Wednesday. 1 foot seas persist through Tuesday before increasing quickly Wednesday to 3 to 6 feet. Waterspouts are possible early each morning. A small craft advisory may be needed late Tuesday through midweek. On Perdido Bay, Pensacola Bay including Santa Rosa Sound, and Choctaw Hatchie Bay. For tonight, west winds around 5 knots, becoming northwest late. Waves 1 foot or less. Smooth. A slight chance of showers and thunderstorms early this evening. For Monday, northwest winds around 5 knots, becoming southwest around 5 knots in the afternoon. Waves 1 foot or less. Smooth. A slight chance of showers and thunderstorms in the afternoon. For Monday night, west winds around 5 knots, becoming northwest after midnight. Waves 1 foot or less. Smooth. And for Tuesday, northeast winds 5 to 10 knots, becoming southeast in the afternoon. Waves 1 foot or less. Light chop. On Perdido Bay, Pensacola Bay including Santa Rosa Sound, and Choctaw Hatchie Bay. For tonight, west winds around 5 knots. Waves 1 foot or less. Smooth. A slight chance of showers and thunderstorms early this evening. For Monday, northwest winds around 5 knots, becoming southwest around 5 knots in the afternoon. Waves 1 foot or less. Smooth. For Monday night, west winds around 5 knots, becoming north after midnight. Waves 1 foot or less. Smooth. And for Tuesday, northeast winds around 5 knots, becoming southeast in the afternoon. Waves 1 foot or less. Light chop. From the Okaloosa-Walton County line to Pascagoula and out 20 nautical miles. For tonight, west winds around 5 knots. Seas 1 foot or less. Wave detail, south 1 foot at 4 seconds. For Monday, northwest winds around 5 knots, becoming southwest around 5 knots in the afternoon. Seas 1 foot or less. Wave detail, south 1 foot at 5 seconds. For Monday night, west winds around 5 knots. Seas 1 foot or less. Wave detail, southwest 1 foot at 5 seconds. And for Tuesday, northeast winds 5 to 10 knots, becoming east in the afternoon. Seas 1 foot or less. Wave detail, northeast 1 foot at 2 seconds and south 1 foot at 8 seconds. A slight chance of showers and thunderstorms in the morning. From the Okaloosa-Walton County line to Pascagoula, from 20 to 60 nautical miles offshore. For tonight, west winds around 5 knots. Seas 1 foot or less.
Wave detail, west 1 foot at 3 seconds and south 1 foot at 4 seconds. For Monday, northwest winds 5 to 10 knots, diminishing to around 5 knots in the afternoon. Seas 1 foot or less. Wave detail, west 1 foot at 2 seconds and south 1 foot at 5 seconds. For Monday night, west winds around 5 knots. Seas 1 foot or less. Wave detail, southwest 1 foot at 5 seconds and south 1 foot at 8 seconds. And for Tuesday, northeast winds 5 to 10 knots, becoming east in the afternoon. Seas 1 foot or less, then around 2 feet in the afternoon. Wave detail, north 1 foot at 2 seconds and southwest 1 foot at 5 seconds, becoming northeast 1 foot at 3 seconds and south 1 foot at 8 seconds. A slight chance of showers and thunderstorms. Tidal information, at the mouth of the Mobile River on Monday, high tide at 2:06 a.m. Low tide at 11:07 a.m. At the mouth of the Mobile River on Tuesday, high tide at 2:35 a.m. Low tide at 12:08 p.m. At Pensacola Bay on Monday, high tide at 1:12 a.m. Low tide at 11:27 a.m. At Pensacola Bay on Tuesday, high tide at 1:39 a.m. Low tide at 12:32 p.m. At the East Pass in Destin on Monday, high tide at 12:39 a.m. Low tide at 10:53 a.m. At the East Pass in Destin on Tuesday, high tide at 1:06 a.m. Low tide at 11:58 a.m. The following marine observations were made as of 7 p.m. Mobile Bay Coast Guard Station. Winds were southwest at 5 knots. Sea temperature 87 degrees. Air temperature 89 degrees. Weeks Bay, south winds at 1 knot. Air temperature was 87 degrees. Pensacola Bay. Sea temperature 87 degrees. Air temperature 87 degrees. The report from the east end of Dauphin Island was not available. Graham Bay, southwest winds at 7 knots. Air temperature was 87 degrees. And Pettiboy Island, southwest winds at 7 knots. Air temperature was 85 degrees. 12 miles south of Orange Beach, winds were southwest at 8 knots. Air temperature was 85 degrees. Gulf water temperature 87 degrees. Wave heights 1 foot, with a period of 7 seconds. 100 miles south of Destin. Winds were north at 2 knots. Air temperature 85 degrees. 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We broadcast on a frequency of 162.40 MHz, from the Mobile Pensacola National Weather Service. The following weather reports were made at 7 p.m. Pensacola International Airport, skies were partly cloudy. The temperature was 82 degrees, the dew point was 72, and the relative humidity was 71%. The wind was south at 3 miles an hour. The pressure was 29.98 inches and falling. Pensacola Naval Air Station, skies were mostly cloudy. The temperature was 87 degrees, the dew point was 75, and the relative humidity was 67%. This produces a heat index of 96. The wind was variable at 5 miles an hour. The pressure was 29.98 inches and steady. The Pensacola climate summary for this evening, as of 4 p.m., September 13, 2026. Today's high temperature was 91 degrees and the low 75 degrees. No precipitation fell today, which leaves the monthly total at 6.28 inches. The total precipitation for the year still stands at 45.76 inches. Sunset tonight is at 6:57 p.m. Sunrise tomorrow is at 6:33 a.m. Across the central Gulf Coast, Gulf Shores, clear. Temperature was 84 degrees. Wind west at 6 miles an hour. Heat index was 92. The report from Milton was not available. Destin, partly cloudy. Temperature was 86 degrees. Wind variable at 5 miles an hour. Heat index was 97. Mary Esther, partly cloudy. Temperature was 86 degrees.
wind southwest at 6 miles an hour. Heat index was 97. Mobile, partly cloudy. Temperature was 84 degrees. Wind south at 7 miles an hour. Heat index was 94. Elsewhere, Hattiesburg, partly cloudy and 82. New Orleans, partly cloudy and 88. Montgomery, partly cloudy and 82. Tallahassee, partly cloudy and 86. And in Panama City, clear and 83. Here's your National Weather Service forecast. Tonight, partly cloudy this evening, then clearing. Lows in the mid-70s. Light and variable winds. Monday, sunny with highs in the mid-90s. North winds around 5 miles per hour. Heat index values up to 106. Monday night, mostly clear. Lows in the mid-70s. Light and variable winds. Tuesday, sunny with highs in the mid-90s. Northeast winds around 5 miles per hour, becoming east in the afternoon. Heat index values up to 107. Tuesday night, mostly clear. Lows in the mid-70s. East winds 5 to 10 miles per hour. Wednesday, sunny. Highs in the lower 90s. Wednesday night, mostly clear. Lows in the upper 60s. Thursday, sunny. Highs around 90. This is NOAA Weather Radio from the Mobile, Pensacola National Weather Service. The current time is 7:21 p.m. Central Daylight Time. Here's your marine forecast. On the weather map, light southwest to westerly flow prevails this weekend. A light diurnal flow pattern sets up Monday into Tuesday, becoming a moderate to strong easterly flow by Wednesday. 1 foot seas persist through Tuesday before increasing quickly Wednesday to 3 to 6 feet. Waterspouts are possible early each morning. A small craft advisory may be needed late Tuesday through midweek. On Perdido Bay, Pensacola Bay including Santa Rosa Sound, and Choctawhatchee Bay. For tonight, west winds around 5 knots, becoming northwest late. Waves 1 foot or less. Smooth. A slight chance of showers and thunderstorms early this evening. For Monday, northwest winds around 5 knots, becoming southwest around 5 knots in the afternoon. Waves 1 foot or less. Smooth. A slight chance of showers and thunderstorms in the afternoon. For Monday night, west winds around 5 knots, becoming northwest after midnight. Waves 1 foot or less. Smooth. And for Tuesday, northeast winds 5 to 10 knots, becoming southeast in the afternoon. Waves 1 foot or less. Light chop. On Perdido Bay, Pensacola Bay including Santa Rosa Sound, and Choctawhatchee Bay. For tonight, west winds around 5 knots. Waves 1 foot or less. Smooth. A slight chance of showers and thunderstorms early this evening. For Monday, northwest winds around 5 knots, becoming southwest around 5 knots in the afternoon. Waves 1 foot or less. Smooth. For Monday night, west winds around 5 knots, becoming north after midnight. Waves 1 foot or less. Smooth. And for Tuesday, northeast winds around 5 knots, becoming southeast in the afternoon. Waves 1 foot or less. Light chop. From the Okaloosa-Walton County line to Pascagoula, and out 20 nautical miles. For tonight, west winds around 5 knots. Seas 1 foot or less. Wave detail, south 1 foot at 4 seconds. For Monday, northwest winds around 5 knots, becoming southwest around 5 knots in the afternoon. Seas 1 foot or less. Wave detail, south 1 foot at 5 seconds. For Monday night, west winds around 5 knots. Seas 1 foot or less. Wave detail, southwest 1 foot at 5 seconds. And for Tuesday, northeast winds 5 to 10 knots, becoming east in the afternoon. Seas 1 foot or less. Wave detail, northeast 1 foot at 2 seconds and south 1 foot at 8 seconds. A slight chance of showers and thunderstorms in the morning.
from the Okaloosa-Walton County line to Pascagoula, from 20 to 60 nautical miles offshore. For tonight, west winds around 5 knots. Seas 1 foot or less. Wave detail, west 1 foot at 3 seconds and south 1 foot at 4 seconds. For Monday, northwest winds 5 to 10 knots, diminishing to around 5 knots in the afternoon. Seas 1 foot or less. Wave detail, west 1 foot at 2 seconds and south 1 foot at 5 seconds. For Monday night, west winds around 5 knots. Seas 1 foot or less. Wave detail, southwest 1 foot at 5 seconds and south 1 foot at 8 seconds. And for Tuesday, northeast winds 5 to 10 knots, becoming east in the afternoon. Seas 1 foot or less, then around 2 feet in the afternoon. Wave detail, north 1 foot at 2 seconds and southwest 1 foot at 5 seconds, becoming northeast 1 foot at 3 seconds and south 1 foot at 8 seconds. A slight chance of showers and thunderstorms. Tidal information, at the mouth of the Mobile River on Monday, high tide at 2:06 a.m. Low tide at 11:07 a.m. At the mouth of the Mobile River on Tuesday, high tide at 2:35 a.m. Low tide at 12:08 p.m. At Pensacola Bay on Monday, high tide at 1:12 a.m. Low tide at 11:27 a.m. At Pensacola Bay on Tuesday, high tide at 1:39 a.m. Low tide at 12:32 p.m. At the East Pass in Destin on Monday, high tide at 12:39 a.m. Low tide at 10:53 a.m. At the East Pass in Destin on Tuesday, high tide at 1:06 a.m. Low tide at 11:58 a.m. The Tropical Weather Outlook. For the North Atlantic, Caribbean Sea and the Gulf of America, central subtropical Atlantic, a trough of low pressure located about 1,300 miles east-southeast of Bermuda is producing disorganized showers and thunderstorms. Conditions are currently unfavorable for development. However, the system is expected to move into a more conducive environment for some gradual development by the middle to latter portion of this week. The disturbance is forecast to move slowly west-northwestward across the central part of the subtropical Atlantic. Formation chance through 48 hours, low, near 0%. Formation chance through 7 days, low, 20%. The following marine observations were made as of 7 p.m. Mobile Bay Coast Guard Station. Winds were southwest at 5 knots. Sea temperature 87 degrees. Air temperature 89 degrees. Weeks Bay, south winds at 1 knot. Air temperature was 87 degrees. Pensacola Bay. Sea temperature 87 degrees. Air temperature 87 degrees. The report from the east end of Dauphin Island was not available. Graham Bay, southwest winds at 7 knots. Air temperature was 87 degrees. And Pettiboy Island, southwest winds at 7 knots. Air temperature was 85 degrees. 12 miles south of Orange Beach, winds were southwest at 8 knots. Air temperature was 85 degrees. Gulf water temperature 87 degrees. Wave heights 1 foot, with a period of 7 seconds. 100 miles south of Destin. Winds were north at 2 knots. Air temperature 85 degrees. The following weather reports were made at 7 p.m. Pensacola International Airport, skies were partly cloudy. The temperature was 82 degrees, the dew point was 72, and the relative humidity was 71%. The wind was south at 3 miles an hour. The pressure was 29.98 inches and falling. Pensacola Naval Air Station, skies were mostly cloudy. The temperature was 87 degrees, the dew point was 75, and the relative humidity was 67%. This produces a heat index of 96. The wind was variable at 5 miles an hour. The pressure was 29.98 inches and steady. The Pensacola climate summary for this evening, as of 4 p.m., September 13, 2026. Today's high temperature was 91 degrees and the low 75 degrees. No precipitation fell today, which leaves the monthly total at 6.28 inches.
The total precipitation for the year still stands at 45.76 inches. Sunset tonight is at 6:57 p.m. Sunrise tomorrow is at 6:33 a.m. Across the central Gulf Coast, Gulf Shores, clear. Temperature was 84 degrees. Wind west at 6 miles an hour. Heat index was 92. The report from Milton was not available. Destin, partly cloudy. Temperature was 86 degrees. Wind variable at 5 miles an hour. Heat index was 97. Mary Esther, partly cloudy. Temperature was 86 degrees. Wind southwest at 6 miles an hour. Heat index was 97. Mobile, partly cloudy. Temperature was 84 degrees. Wind south at 7 miles an hour. Heat index was 94. Elsewhere, Hattiesburg, partly cloudy and 82. New Orleans, partly cloudy and 88. Montgomery, partly cloudy and 82. Tallahassee, partly cloudy and 86. And at Panama City, clear and 83. Here's your National Weather Service forecast. Tonight, partly cloudy this evening, then clearing. Lows in the mid-70s. Light and variable winds. Monday, sunny with highs in the mid-90s. North winds around 5 miles per hour. Heat index values up to 106. Monday night, mostly clear. Lows in the mid-70s. Light and variable winds. Tuesday, sunny with highs in the mid-90s. Northeast winds around 5 miles per hour, becoming east in the afternoon. Heat index values up to 107. Tuesday night, mostly clear. Lows in the mid-70s. East winds 5 to 10 miles per hour. Wednesday, sunny. Highs in the lower 90s. Wednesday night, mostly clear. Lows in the upper 60s. Thursday, sunny. Highs around 90. 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The current time is 7:31 p.m. Central Daylight Time. Here's your marine forecast. On the weather map, light southwest westerly flow prevails this weekend. A light diurnal flow pattern sets up Monday into Tuesday, becoming a moderate to strong easterly flow by Wednesday. 1 foot seas persist through Tuesday before increasing quickly Wednesday to 3 to 6 feet. Waterspouts are possible early each morning. A small craft advisory may be needed late Tuesday through midweek. On Perdido Bay, Pensacola Bay including Santa Rosa Sound, and Choctawhatchee Bay. For tonight, west winds around 5 knots, becoming northwest late. Waves 1 foot or less. Smooth. A slight chance of showers and thunderstorms early this evening. For Monday, northwest winds around 5 knots, becoming southwest around 5 knots in the afternoon. Waves 1 foot or less. Smooth. A slight chance of showers and thunderstorms in the afternoon. For Monday night, west winds around 5 knots, becoming northwest after midnight. Waves 1 foot or less. Smooth. And for Tuesday, northeast winds 5 to 10 knots, becoming southeast in the afternoon. Waves 1 foot or less. Light chop. On Perdido Bay, Pensacola Bay including Santa Rosa Sound, and Choctawhatchee Bay. For tonight, west winds around 5 knots. Waves 1 foot or less. Smooth. A slight chance of showers and thunderstorms early this evening. For Monday, northwest winds around 5 knots, becoming southwest around 5 knots in the afternoon. Waves 1 foot or less. Smooth. For Monday night, west winds around 5 knots, becoming north after midnight. Waves 1 foot or less. Smooth. And for Tuesday, northeast winds around 5 knots, becoming southeast in the afternoon. Waves 1 foot or less. Light chop. From the Okaloosa-Walton County line to Pascagoula, and out 20 nautical miles. For tonight, west winds around 5 knots. Seas 1 foot or less. Wave detail,
south 1 foot at 4 seconds. For Monday, northwest winds around 5 knots, becoming southwest around 5 knots in the afternoon. Seas 1 foot or less. Wave detail, south 1 foot at 5 seconds. For Monday night, west winds around 5 knots. Seas 1 foot or less. Wave detail, southwest 1 foot at 5 seconds. And for Tuesday, northeast winds 5 to 10 knots, becoming east in the afternoon. Seas 1 foot or less. Wave detail, northeast 1 foot at 2 seconds and south 1 foot at 8 seconds. A slight chance of showers and thunderstorms in the morning. From the Okaloosa-Walton County line to Pascagoula, from 20 to 60 nautical miles offshore. For tonight, west winds around 5 knots. Seas 1 foot or less. Wave detail, west 1 foot at 3 seconds and south 1 foot at 4 seconds. For Monday, northwest winds 5 to 10 knots, diminishing to around 5 knots in the afternoon. Seas 1 foot or less. Wave detail, west 1 foot at 2 seconds and south 1 foot at 5 seconds. For Monday night, west winds around 5 knots. Seas 1 foot or less. Wave detail, southwest 1 foot at 5 seconds and south 1 foot at 8 seconds. And for Tuesday, northeast winds 5 to 10 knots, becoming east in the afternoon. Seas 1 foot or less, then around 2 feet in the afternoon. Wave detail, north 1 foot at 2 seconds and southwest 1 foot at 5 seconds, becoming northeast 1 foot at 3 seconds and south 1 foot at 8 seconds. A slight chance of showers and thunderstorms. Tidal information, at the mouth of the Mobile River on Monday, high tide at 2:06 a.m. Low tide at 11:07 a.m. At the mouth of the Mobile River on Tuesday, high tide at 2:35 a.m. Low tide at 12:08 p.m. At Pensacola Bay on Monday, high tide at 1:12 a.m. Low tide at 11:27 a.m. At Pensacola Bay on Tuesday, high tide at 1:39 a.m. Low tide at 12:32 p.m. At the East Pass in Destin on Monday, high tide at 12:39 a.m. Low tide at 10:53 a.m. At the East Pass in Destin on Tuesday, high tide at 1:06 a.m. Low tide at 11:58 a.m. The following marine observations were made as of 7 p.m. Mobile Bay Coast Guard Station. Winds were southwest at 5 knots. Sea temperature 87 degrees. Air temperature 89 degrees. Weeks Bay, south winds at 1 knot. Air temperature was 87 degrees. Pensacola Bay. Sea temperature 87 degrees. Air temperature 87 degrees. The report from the east end of Dauphin Island was not available. Graham Bay, southwest winds at 7 knots. Air temperature was 87 degrees. And Pettiboy Island, southwest winds at 7 knots. Air temperature was 85 degrees. 12 miles south of Orange Beach, winds were southwest at 8 knots. Air temperature was 85 degrees. Gulf water temperature 87 degrees. Wave heights 1 foot, with a period of 7 seconds. 100 miles south of Destin. Winds were north at 2 knots. Air temperature 85 degrees. The following weather reports were made at 7 p.m. Pensacola International Airport, skies were partly cloudy. The temperature was 82 degrees, the dew point was 72, and the relative humidity was 71%. The wind was south at 3 miles an hour. The pressure was 29.98 inches and falling. Pensacola Naval Air Station, skies were mostly cloudy. The temperature was 87 degrees. The dew point was 75, and the relative humidity was 67%. This produces a heat index of 96. The wind was variable at 5 miles an hour. The pressure was 29.98 inches and steady. The Pensacola climate summary for this evening, as of 4 p.m., September 13, 2026. Today's high temperature was 91 degrees and the low 75 degrees. No precipitation fell today, which leaves the monthly total at 6.28 inches.
The total precipitation for the year still stands at 45.76 inches. Sunset tonight is at 6:57 p.m. Sunrise tomorrow is at 6:33 a.m. Across the central Gulf Coast, Gulf Shores, clear. Temperature was 84 degrees. Wind west at 6 miles an hour. Heat index was 92. The report from Milton was not available. Destin, partly cloudy. Temperature was 86 degrees. Wind variable at 5 miles an hour. Heat index was 97. Mary Esther, partly cloudy. Temperature was 86 degrees. Wind southwest at 6 miles an hour. Heat index was 97. Mobile, partly cloudy. Temperature was 84 degrees. Wind south at 7 miles an hour. Heat index was 94. Elsewhere, Hattiesburg, partly cloudy and 82. New Orleans, partly cloudy and 88. Montgomery, partly cloudy and 82. Tallahassee, partly cloudy and 86. And in Panama City, clear and 83. Here's your National Weather Service forecast. Tonight, partly cloudy this evening, then clearing. Lows in the mid-70s. Light and variable winds. Monday, sunny with highs in the mid-90s. North winds around 5 miles per hour. Heat index values up to 106. Monday night, mostly clear. Lows in the mid-70s. Light and variable winds. Tuesday, sunny with highs in the mid-90s. Northeast winds around 5 miles per hour, becoming east in the afternoon. Heat index values up to 107. Tuesday night, mostly clear. Lows in the mid-70s. East winds 5 to 10 miles per hour. Wednesday, sunny. Highs in the lower 90s. Wednesday night, mostly clear. Lows in the upper 60s. Thursday, sunny. Highs around 90. This is NOAA Weather Radio from the Mobile, Pensacola National Weather Service. The current time is 7:41 p.m. Central Daylight Time. Here's your marine forecast. On the weather map, light southwest to westerly flow prevails this weekend. A light diurnal flow pattern sets up Monday into Tuesday, becoming a moderate to strong easterly flow by Wednesday. 1 foot seas persist through Tuesday before increasing quickly Wednesday to 3 to 6 feet. Water spouts are possible early each morning. A small craft advisory may be needed late Tuesday through midweek. On Perdido Bay, Pensacola Bay including Santa Rosa Sound, and Choctawhatchee Bay. For tonight, west winds around 5 knots, becoming northwest late. Waves 1 foot or less. Smooth. A slight chance of showers and thunderstorms early this evening. For Monday, northwest winds around 5 knots, becoming southwest around 5 knots in the afternoon. Waves 1 foot or less. Smooth. A slight chance of showers and thunderstorms in the afternoon. For Monday night, west winds around 5 knots, becoming northwest after midnight. Waves 1 foot or less. Smooth. And for Tuesday, northeast winds 5 to 10 knots, becoming southeast in the afternoon. Waves 1 foot or less. Light chop. On Perdido Bay, Pensacola Bay including Santa Rosa Sound, and Choctawhatchee Bay. For tonight, west winds around 5 knots. Waves 1 foot or less. Smooth. A slight chance of showers and thunderstorms early this evening. For Monday, northwest winds around 5 knots, becoming southwest around 5 knots in the afternoon. Waves 1 foot or less. Smooth. For Monday night, west winds around 5 knots, becoming north after midnight. Waves 1 foot or less. Smooth. And for Tuesday, northeast winds around 5 knots, becoming southeast in the afternoon. Waves 1 foot or less. Light chop. From the Okaloosa-Walton County line to Pascagoula, and out 20 nautical miles. For tonight, west winds around 5 knots. Seas 1 foot or less. Wave detail,
south 1 foot at 4 seconds. For Monday, northwest winds around 5 knots, becoming southwest around 5 knots in the afternoon. Seas 1 foot or less. Wave detail, south 1 foot at 5 seconds. For Monday night, west winds around 5 knots. Seas 1 foot or less. Wave detail, southwest 1 foot at 5 seconds. And for Tuesday, northeast winds 5 to 10 knots, becoming east in the afternoon. Seas 1 foot or less. Wave detail, northeast 1 foot at 2 seconds and south 1 foot at 8 seconds. A slight chance of showers and thunderstorms in the morning. From the Okaloosa-Walton County line to Pascagoula, from 20 to 60 nautical miles offshore. For tonight, west winds around 5 knots. Seas 1 foot or less. Wave detail, west 1 foot at 3 seconds and south 1 foot at 4 seconds. For Monday, northwest winds 5 to 10 knots, diminishing to around 5 knots in the afternoon. Seas 1 foot or less. Wave detail, west 1 foot at 2 seconds and south 1 foot at 5 seconds. For Monday night, west winds around 5 knots. Seas 1 foot or less. Wave detail, southwest 1 foot at 5 seconds and south 1 foot at 8 seconds. And for Tuesday, northeast winds 5 to 10 knots, becoming east in the afternoon. Seas 1 foot or less, then around 2 feet in the afternoon. Wave detail, north 1 foot at 2 seconds and southwest 1 foot at 5 seconds, becoming northeast 1 foot at 3 seconds and south 1 foot at 8 seconds. A slight chance of showers and thunderstorms. Tidal information, at the mouth of the Mobile River on Monday, high tide at 2:06 a.m. Low tide at 11:07 a.m. At the mouth of the Mobile River on Tuesday, high tide at 2:35 a.m. Low tide at 12:08 p.m. At Pensacola Bay on Monday, high tide at 1:12 a.m. Low tide at 11:27 a.m. At Pensacola Bay on Tuesday, high tide at 1:39 a.m. Low tide at 12:32 p.m. At the East Pass in Destin on Monday, high tide at 12:39 a.m. Low tide at 10:53 a.m. At the East Pass in Destin on Tuesday, high tide at 1:06 a.m. Low tide at 11:58 a.m. This is NOAA Weather Radio Station KEC 86 from Pensacola, Florida. 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The following marine observations were made as of 7 p.m. Mobile Bay Coast Guard Station. Winds were southwest at 5 knots. Sea temperature 87 degrees. Air temperature 89 degrees. Weeks Bay, south winds at 1 knot. Air temperature was 87 degrees. Pensacola Bay. Sea temperature 87 degrees. Air temperature 87 degrees. The report from the east end of Dauphin Island was not available. Graham Bay, southwest winds at 7 knots. Air temperature was 87 degrees. And Pettiboy Island, southwest winds at 7 knots. Air temperature was 85 degrees. 12 miles south of Orange Beach, winds were southwest at 8 knots. Air temperature was 85 degrees. Gulf water temperature 87 degrees. Wave heights 1 foot, with a period of 7 seconds. 100 miles south of Destin. Winds were north at 2 knots. Air temperature 85 degrees. The following weather reports were made at 7 p.m. Pensacola International Airport, skies were partly cloudy. The temperature was 82 degrees, the dew point was 72, and the relative humidity was 71%. The wind was south at 3 miles an hour. The pressure was 29.98 inches and falling. Pensacola Naval Air Station, skies were mostly cloudy. The temperature was 87 degrees, the dew point was 75, and the relative humidity was 67%. This produces a heat index of 96. The wind was variable at 5 miles an hour. The pressure was 29.98 inches and steady. The Pensacola climate summary for this evening, as of 4 p.m.,
September 13, 2026. Today's high temperature was 91 degrees and the low 75 degrees. No precipitation fell today, which leaves the monthly total at 6.

temperature was 86 degrees. Wind variable at 5 miles an hour. Heat index was 97. Mary Esther, partly cloudy. Temperature was 86 degrees. Wind southwest at 6 miles an hour. Heat index was 97. Mobile, partly cloudy. Temperature was 84 degrees. Wind south at 7 miles an hour. Heat index was 94. Elsewhere, Hattiesburg, partly cloudy and 82. New Orleans, partly cloudy and 88. Montgomery, partly cloudy and 82. Tallahassee, partly cloudy and 86. And in Panama City, clear and 83. Here's your National Weather Service forecast. Tonight, partly cloudy this evening, then clearing. Lows in the mid-70s. Light and variable winds. Monday, sunny with highs in the mid-90s. North winds around 5 miles per hour. Heat index values up to 106. Monday night, mostly clear. Lows in the mid-70s. Light and variable winds. Tuesday, sunny with highs in the mid-90s. Northeast winds around 5 miles per hour, becoming east in the afternoon. Heat index values up to 107. Tuesday night, mostly clear. Lows in the mid-70s. East winds 5 to 10 miles per hour. Wednesday, sunny. Highs in the lower 90s. Wednesday night, mostly clear. Lows in the upper 60s. Thursday, sunny. Highs around 90. This is NOAA Weather Radio from the Mobile Pensacola National Weather Service. The current time is 7:51 p.m. Central Daylight Time. Here's your marine forecast. On the weather map, light southwest to westerly flow prevails this weekend. A light diurnal flow pattern sets up Monday into Tuesday, becoming a moderate to strong easterly flow by Wednesday. 1 foot seas persist through Tuesday before increasing quickly Wednesday to 3 to 6 feet. Waterspouts are possible early each morning. A small craft advisory may be needed late Tuesday through midweek. On Perdido Bay, Pensacola Bay including Santa Rosa Sound, and Choctaw Hatchie Bay. For tonight, west winds around 5 knots, becoming northwest late. Waves 1 foot or less. Smooth. A slight chance of showers and thunderstorms early this evening. For Monday, northwest winds around 5 knots, becoming southwest around 5 knots in the afternoon. Waves 1 foot or less. Smooth. A slight chance of showers and thunderstorms in the afternoon. For Monday night, west winds around 5 knots, becoming northwest after midnight. Waves 1 foot or less. Smooth. And for Tuesday, northeast winds 5 to 10 knots, becoming southeast in the afternoon. Waves 1 foot or less. Light chop. On Perdido Bay, Pensacola Bay including Santa Rosa Sound, and Choctaw Hatchie Bay. For tonight, west winds around 5 knots. Waves 1 foot or less. Smooth. A slight chance of showers and thunderstorms early this evening. For Monday, northwest winds around 5 knots, becoming southwest around 5 knots in the afternoon. Waves 1 foot or less. Smooth. For Monday night, west winds around 5 knots, becoming north after midnight. Waves 1 foot or less. Smooth. And for Tuesday, northeast winds around 5 knots, becoming southeast in the afternoon. Waves 1 foot or less. Light chop. From the Okaloosa-Walton County line to Pascagoula, and out 20 nautical miles. For tonight, west winds around 5 knots. Seas 1 foot or less. Wave detail, south 1 foot at 4 seconds. For Monday, northwest winds around 5 knots, becoming southwest around 5 knots in the afternoon. Seas 1 foot or less. Wave detail, south 1 foot at 5 seconds. For Monday night, west winds around 5 knots.

0: 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Wave detail, southwest 1 foot at 5 seconds. And for Tuesday, northeast winds 5 to 10 knots, becoming east in the afternoon. Seas 1 foot or less. Wave detail, northeast 1 foot at 2 seconds and south 1 foot at 8 seconds. A slight chance of showers and thunderstorms in the morning. From the Okaloosa-Walton County line to Pascagoula, from 20 to 60 nautical miles offshore. For tonight, west winds around 5 knots. Seas 1 foot or less. Wave detail, west 1 foot at 3 seconds and south 1 foot at 4 seconds. For Monday, northwest winds 5 to 10 knots, diminishing to around 5 knots in the afternoon. Seas 1 foot or less. Wave detail, west 1 foot at 2 seconds and south 1 foot at 5 seconds. For Monday night, west winds around 5 knots. Seas 1 foot or less. Wave detail, southwest 1 foot at 5 seconds and south 1 foot at 8 seconds. And for Tuesday, northeast winds 5 to 10 knots, becoming east in the afternoon. Seas 1 foot or less, then around 2 feet in the afternoon. Wave detail, north 1 foot at 2 seconds and southwest 1 foot at 5 seconds, becoming northeast 1 foot at 3 seconds and south 1 foot at 8 seconds. A slight chance of showers and thunderstorms. The Tropical Weather Outlook. For the North Atlantic, Caribbean Sea and the Gulf of America, Central Subtropical Atlantic, a trough of low pressure located about 1,300 miles east-southeast of Bermuda is producing disorganized showers and thunderstorms. Conditions are currently unfavorable for development. However, the system is expected to move into a more conducive environment for some gradual development by the middle to latter portion of this week. The disturbance is forecast to move slowly west-northwestward across the central part of the subtropical Atlantic. Formation chance through 48 hours, low, near 0%. Formation chance through 7 days, low, 20%. Tidal information, at the mouth of the Mobile River on Monday, high tide at 2:06 a.m. Low tide at 11:07 a.m. At the mouth of the Mobile River on Tuesday, high tide at 2:35 a.m. Low tide at 12:08 p.m. At Pensacola Bay on Monday, high tide at 1:12 a.m. Low tide at 11:27 a.m. At Pensacola Bay on Tuesday, high tide at 1:39 a.m. Low tide at 12:32 p.m. At the East Pass in Destin on Monday, high tide at 12:39 a.m. Low tide at 10:53 a.m. At the East Pass in Destin on Tuesday, high tide at 1:06 a.m. Low tide at 11:58 a.m. The following marine observations were made as of 7 p.m. Mobile Bay Coast Guard Station. Winds were southwest at 5 knots. Sea temperature 87 degrees. Air temperature 89 degrees. Weeks Bay, south winds at 1 knot. Air temperature was 87 degrees. Pensacola Bay. Sea temperature 87 degrees. Air temperature 87 degrees. The report from the east end of Dauphin Island was not available. Graham Bay, southwest winds at 7 knots. Air temperature was 87 degrees. And Pettiboy Island, southwest winds at 7 knots. Air temperature was 85 degrees. 12 miles south of Orange Beach, winds were southwest at 8 knots. Air temperature was 85 degrees. Gulf water temperature 87 degrees. Wave heights 1 foot, with a period of 7 seconds. 100 miles south of Destin. Winds were north at 2 knots. Air temperature 85 degrees. The following weather reports were made at 7 p.m. Pensacola International Airport, skies were partly cloudy. The temperature was 82 degrees, the dew point was 72, and the relative humidity was 71%. The wind was south at 3 miles an hour. The pressure was 29.98.
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0: Index of 96. The wind was variable at 5 miles an hour. The pressure was 29.98 inches and steady. The Pensacola climate summary for this evening, as of 4 p.m., September 13, 2026. Today's high temperature was 91 degrees and the low 75 degrees. No precipitation fell today, which leaves the monthly total at 6.28 inches. The total precipitation for the year still stands at 45.76 inches. Sunset tonight is at 6:57 p.m. Sunrise tomorrow is at 6:33 a.m. Across the central Gulf Coast, Gulf Shores, clear. Temperature was 84 degrees. Wind west at 6 miles an hour. Heat index was 92. The report from Milton was not available. Destin, partly cloudy. Temperature was 86 degrees. Wind variable at 5 miles an hour. Heat index was 97. Mary Esther, partly cloudy. Temperature was 86 degrees. Wind southwest at 6 miles an hour. Heat index was 97. Mobile, partly cloudy. Temperature was 84 degrees. Wind south at 7 miles an hour. Heat index was 94. Elsewhere, Hattiesburg, partly cloudy and 82. New Orleans, partly cloudy and 88. Montgomery, partly cloudy and 82. Tallahassee, partly cloudy and 86. And in Panama City, clear and 83. Here's your National Weather Service forecast. Tonight, partly cloudy this evening, then clearing. Lows in the mid-70s. Light and variable winds. Monday, sunny with highs in the mid-90s. North winds around 5 miles per hour. Heat index values up to 106. Monday night, mostly clear. Lows in the mid-70s. Light and variable winds. Tuesday, sunny with highs in the mid-90s. Northeast winds around 5 miles per hour, becoming east in the afternoon. Heat index values up to 107. Tuesday night, mostly clear. Lows in the mid-70s. East winds 5 to 10 miles per hour. Wednesday, sunny. Highs in the lower 90s. Wednesday night, mostly clear. Lows in the upper 60s. Thursday, sunny. Highs around 90. This is NOAA Weather Radio from the Mobile Pensacola National Weather Service. The current time is 8:02 p.m. Central Daylight Time. Here's your marine forecast. On the weather map, light southwest to westerly flow prevails this weekend. A light diurnal flow pattern sets up Monday into Tuesday, becoming a moderate to strong easterly flow by Wednesday. 1 foot seas persist through Tuesday before increasing quickly Wednesday to 3 to 6 feet. Waterspouts are possible early each morning. A small craft advisory may be needed late Tuesday through midweek. On Perdido Bay, Pensacola Bay including Santa Rosa Sound, and Choctawhatchee Bay. For tonight, west winds around 5 knots, becoming northwest late. Waves 1 foot or less. Smooth. A slight chance of showers and thunderstorms early this evening. For Monday, northwest winds around 5 knots, becoming southwest around 5 knots in the afternoon. Waves 1 foot or less. Smooth. A slight chance of showers and thunderstorms in the afternoon. For Monday night, west winds around 5 knots, becoming northwest after midnight. Waves 1 foot or less. Smooth. And for Tuesday, northeast winds 5 to 10 knots, becoming southeast in the afternoon. Waves 1 foot or less. Light chop. On Perdido Bay, Pensacola Bay including Santa Rosa Sound, and Choctawhatchee Bay. For tonight, west winds around 5 knots. Waves 1 foot or less. Smooth. A slight chance of showers and thunderstorms early this evening. For Monday, northwest winds around 5 knots, becoming southwest around 5 knots in the afternoon. Waves 1 foot or less. Smooth. For Monday night, west winds around 5 knots, becoming north after midnight. Waves 1 foot or less. Smooth. And for Tuesday, northeast winds around 5 knots, becoming southeast in the afternoon. Waves 1 foot or less. Light chop. From the Okaloosa-Walton County line to Pascagoula, and out 20 nautical miles. For tonight, west winds around 5 knots. Seas 1 foot or less. Wave detail, south 1 foot at 4 seconds. For Monday, northwest winds around 5 knots, becoming southwest around 5 knots in the afternoon. Seas 1 foot or less. Wave detail, south 1 foot at 5 seconds. For Monday night, west winds around 5 knots. Seas 1 foot or less. Wave detail, southwest 1 foot at 5 seconds. And for Tuesday, northeast winds 5 to 10 knots, becoming east in the afternoon. Seas 1 foot or less. Wave detail, northeast 1 foot at 2 seconds and south 1 foot at 8 seconds. A slight chance of showers and thunderstorms in the morning. From the Okaloosa-Walton County line to Pascagoula, from 20 to 60 nautical miles offshore. For tonight, west winds around 5 knots. Seas 1 foot or less. Wave detail, west 1 foot at 3 seconds and south 1 foot at 4 seconds. For Monday, northwest winds 5 to 10 knots, diminishing to around 5 knots in the afternoon. Seas 1 foot or less. Wave detail, west 1 foot at 2 seconds and south 1 foot at 5 seconds. For Monday night, west winds around 5 knots. Seas 1 foot or less. Wave detail, southwest 1 foot at 5 seconds and south 1 foot at 8 seconds. And for Tuesday, northeast winds 5 to 10 knots, becoming east in the afternoon. Seas 1 foot or less, then around 2 feet in the afternoon. Wave detail, north 1 foot at 2 seconds and southwest 1 foot at 5 seconds, becoming northeast 1 foot at 3 seconds and south 1 foot at 8 seconds. A slight chance of showers and thunderstorms. Tidal information, at the mouth of the Mobile River on Monday, high tide at 2:06 a.m. Low tide at 11:07 a.m. At the mouth of the Mobile River on Tuesday, high tide at 2:35 a.m. Low tide at 12:08 p.m. At Pensacola Bay on Monday, high tide at 1:12 a.m. Low tide at 11:27 a.m. At Pensacola Bay on Tuesday, high tide at 1:39 a.m. Low tide at 12:32 p.m. At the East Pass in Destin on Monday, high tide at 12:39 a.m. Low tide at 10:53 a.m. At the East Pass in Destin on Tuesday, high tide at 1:06 a.m. Low tide at 11:58 a.m. The following marine observations were made as of 7 p.m. Mobile Bay Coast Guard Station. Winds were southwest at 5 knots. Sea temperature 87 degrees. Air temperature 89 degrees. Weeks Bay, south winds at 1 knot. Air temperature was 87 degrees. Pensacola Bay. Sea temperature 87 degrees. Air temperature 87 degrees. The report from the east end of Dauphin Island was not available. Graham Bay, southwest winds at 7 knots. Air temperature was 87 degrees. And Pettiboy Island, southwest winds at 7 knots. Air temperature was 85 degrees. 12 miles south of Orange Beach, winds were southwest at 8 knots. Air temperature was 85 degrees. Gulf water temperature 87 degrees. Wave heights 1 foot, with a period of 7 seconds. 100 miles south of Destin. Winds were north at 2 knots. Air temperature 85 degrees. The following weather reports were made at 7 p.m. Pensacola International Airport, skies were partly cloudy. The temperature was 82 degrees, the dew point was 72, and the relative humidity was 71%. The wind was south at 3 miles an hour. The pressure was 29.98 inches and falling. Pensacola Naval Air Station, skies were mostly cloudy. The temperature was 87 degrees. The dew point was 75, and the relative humidity was 67%. This produces a heat index of 96. The wind was variable at 5 miles an hour. The pressure was 29.98 inches and steady. The Pensacola climate summary for this evening, as of 4 p.m., September 13, 2026. Today's high temperature was 91 degrees and the low 75 degrees. No precipitation fell today, which leaves the monthly total at 6.28 inches. The total precipitation for the year still stands at 45.76 inches. Sunset tonight is at 6:57 p.m. Sunrise tomorrow is at 6:33 a.m. Here's your National Weather Service forecast. Tonight, partly cloudy this evening, then clearing. Lows in the mid-70s. Light and variable winds. Monday, sunny with highs in the mid-90s. North winds around 5 miles per hour. Heat index values up to 106. Monday night, mostly clear. Lows in the mid-70s. Light and variable winds. Tuesday, sunny with highs in the mid-90s. Northeast winds around 5 miles per hour, becoming east in the afternoon. Heat index values up to 107. Tuesday night, mostly clear. Lows in the mid-70s. East winds 5 to 10 miles per hour. Wednesday, sunny. Highs in the lower 90s. Wednesday night, mostly clear. Lows in the upper 60s. Thursday, sunny. Highs around 90. 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The current time is 8:11 p.m. Central Daylight Time. Here's your marine forecast. On the weather map, light southwest to westerly flow prevails this weekend. A light diurnal flow pattern sets up Monday into Tuesday, becoming a moderate to strong easterly flow by Wednesday. 1 foot seas persist through Tuesday before increasing quickly Wednesday to 3 to 6 feet. Waterspouts are possible early each morning. A small craft advisory may be needed late Tuesday through midweek. On Perdido Bay, Pensacola Bay including Santa Rosa Sound, and Choctaw Hatchie Bay. For tonight, west winds around 5 knots, becoming northwest late. Waves 1 foot or less. Smooth. A slight chance of showers and thunderstorms early this evening. For Monday, northwest winds around 5 knots, becoming southwest around 5 knots in the afternoon. Waves 1 foot or less. Smooth. A slight chance of showers and thunderstorms in the afternoon. For Monday night, west winds around 5 knots, becoming northwest after midnight. Waves 1 foot or less. Smooth. And for Tuesday, northeast winds 5 to 10 knots, becoming southeast in the afternoon. Waves 1 foot or less. Light chop. On Perdido Bay, Pensacola Bay including Santa Rosa Sound, and Choctaw Hatchie Bay. For tonight, west winds around 5 knots. Waves 1 foot or less. Smooth. A slight chance of showers and thunderstorms early this evening. For Monday, northwest winds around 5 knots, becoming southwest around 5 knots in the afternoon. Waves 1 foot or less. Smooth. For Monday night, west winds around 5 knots, becoming north after midnight. Waves 1 foot or less. Smooth. And for Tuesday, northeast winds around 5 knots, becoming southeast in the afternoon. Waves 1 foot or less. Light chop. From the Okaloosa-Walton County line to Pascagoula, and out 20 nautical miles. For tonight, west winds around 5 knots. Seas 1 foot or less. Wave detail, south 1 foot at 4 seconds. For Monday, northwest winds around 5 knots, becoming southwest around 5 knots in the afternoon. Seas 1 foot or less. Wave detail, south 1 foot at 5 seconds. For Monday night, west winds around 5 knots. Seas 1 foot or less. Wave detail, southwest 1 foot at 5 seconds. And for Tuesday, northeast winds 5 to 10 knots, becoming east in the afternoon. Seas 1 foot or less. Wave detail, northeast 1 foot at 2 seconds and south 1 foot at 8 seconds. A slight chance of showers and thunderstorms in the morning. From the Okaloosa Walton County line to Pascagoula, from 20 to 60 nautical miles offshore. For tonight, west winds around 5 knots. Seas 1 foot or less. Wave detail, west 1 foot at 3 seconds and south 1 foot at 4 seconds. For Monday, northwest winds 5 to 10 knots, diminishing to around 5 knots in the afternoon. Seas 1 foot or less. Wave detail, west 1 foot at 2 seconds and south 1 foot at 5 seconds. For Monday night, west winds around 5 knots. Seas 1 foot or less. Wave detail, southwest 1 foot at 5 seconds and south 1 foot at 8 seconds. And for Tuesday, northeast winds 5 to 10 knots, becoming east in the afternoon. Seas 1 foot or less, then around 2 feet in the afternoon. Wave detail, north 1 foot at 2 seconds and southwest 1 foot at 5 seconds, becoming northeast 1 foot at 3 seconds and south 1 foot at 8 seconds. A slight chance of showers and thunderstorms. Tidal information, at the mouth of the Mobile River on Monday, high tide at 2:06 a.m. Low tide at 11:07 a.m. At the mouth of the Mobile River on Tuesday, high tide at 2:35 a.m. Low tide at 12:08 p.m. At Pensacola Bay on Monday, high tide at 1:12 a.m. Low tide at 11:27 a.m. At Pensacola Bay on Tuesday, high tide at 1:39 a.m. Low tide at 12:32 p.m. At the East Pass in Destin on Monday, high tide at 12:39 a.m. Low tide at 10:53 a.m. At the East Pass in Destin on Tuesday, high tide at 1:06 a.m. Low tide at 11:58 a.m. The following marine observations were made as of 8 p.m. Mobile Bay Coast Guard Station. Winds were west at 5 knots. Sea temperature 87 degrees. Air temperature 86 degrees. Weeks Bay, calm. Air temperature was 84 degrees. Pensacola Bay. Sea temperature 87 degrees. Air temperature 86 degrees. The report from the east end of Dauphin Island was not available. Graham Bay, southwest winds at 5 knots. Air temperature was 86 degrees. And Pettiboy Island, southwest winds at 8 knots. Air temperature was 85 degrees. 12 miles south of Orange Beach. Winds were west at 10 knots. Sea temperature 87 degrees. Air temperature 85 degrees. 100 miles south of Destin. Winds were calm. Air temperature 85 degrees. 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We broadcast on a frequency of 162.40 MHz, from the Mobile Pensacola National Weather Service. The following weather reports were made at 8 p.m. Pensacola International Airport, skies were partly cloudy. The temperature was 83 degrees, the dew point was 75, and the relative humidity was 77%. This produces a heat index of 90. The wind was southwest at 7 miles an hour. The pressure was 30.01 inches and rising. Pensacola Naval Air Station, skies were partly cloudy. The temperature was 84 degrees, the dew point was 75, and the relative humidity was 74%. This produces a heat index of 92. The wind was variable at 3 miles an hour. The pressure was 30.01 inches and rising. The Pensacola climate summary for this evening, as of 4 p.m., September 13, 2026. Today's high temperature was 91 degrees and the low 75 degrees. No precipitation fell today, which leaves the monthly total at 6.28 inches. The total precipitation for the year still stands at 45.76 inches. Sunset tonight is at 6:57 p.m. Sunrise tomorrow is at 6:33 a.m. Across the central Gulf Coast, Gulf Shores, clear. Temperature was 82 degrees. Wind southwest at 5 miles an hour. Heat index was 91. Milton, partly cloudy. Temperature was 77 degrees. Wind calm. Destin, clear. Temperature was 85 degrees. Wind variable at 3 miles an hour. Heat index was 94. Mary Esther, clear. Temperature was 85 degrees. Wind southwest at 3 miles an hour. Heat index was 97. Mobile, partly cloudy. Temperature was 83 degrees. Wind southwest at 5 miles an hour. Heat index was 92. Elsewhere, Hattiesburg, mostly cloudy and 80. New Orleans, partly cloudy and 84. Montgomery, partly cloudy and 81. Tallahassee, partly cloudy and 83. And at Panama City, clear and 82. Here's your National Weather Service forecast. Tonight, partly cloudy this evening, then clearing. Lows in the mid-70s. Light and variable winds. Monday, sunny with highs in the mid-90s. North winds around 5 miles per hour. Heat index values up to 106. Monday night, mostly clear. Lows in the mid-70s. Light and variable winds. Tuesday, sunny with highs in the mid-90s. Northeast winds around 5 miles per hour, becoming east in the afternoon. Heat index values up to 107. Tuesday night, mostly clear. Lows in the mid-70s. East winds 5 to 10 miles per hour. Wednesday, sunny. Highs in the lower 90s. Wednesday night, mostly clear. Lows in the upper 60s. Thursday, sunny. Highs around 90. This is NOAA Weather Radio from the Mobile, Pensacola National Weather Service. The current time is 8:21 p.m. Central Daylight Time. Here's your marine forecast. On the weather map, light southwest to westerly flow prevails this weekend. A light diurnal flow pattern sets up Monday into Tuesday, becoming a moderate to strong easterly flow by Wednesday. 1 foot seas persist through Tuesday before increasing quickly Wednesday to 3 to 6 feet. Waterspouts are possible early each morning. A small craft advisory may be needed late Tuesday through midweek. On Perdido Bay, Pensacola Bay including Santa Rosa Sound, and Choctawhatchee Bay. For tonight, west winds around 5 knots, becoming northwest late. Waves 1 foot or less. Smooth. A slight chance of showers and thunderstorms early this evening. For Monday, northwest winds around 5 knots, becoming southwest around 5 knots in the afternoon. Waves 1 foot or less. Smooth. A slight chance of showers and thunderstorms in the afternoon. For Monday night, west winds around 5 knots, becoming northwest after midnight. Waves 1 foot or less. Smooth. And for Tuesday, northeast winds 5 to 10 knots, becoming southeast in the afternoon. Waves 1 foot or less. Light chop. On Perdido Bay, Pensacola Bay including Santa Rosa Sound, and Choctawhatchee Bay. For tonight, west winds around 5 knots. Waves 1 foot or less. Smooth. A slight chance of showers and thunderstorms early this evening. For Monday, northwest winds around 5 knots, becoming southwest around 5 knots in the afternoon. Waves 1 foot or less. Smooth. For Monday night, west winds around 5 knots, becoming north after midnight. Waves 1 foot or less. Smooth. And for Tuesday, northeast winds around 5 knots, becoming southeast in the afternoon. Waves 1 foot or less. Light chop. From the Okaloosa-Walton County line to Pascagoula, and out 20 nautical miles. For tonight, west winds around 5 knots. Seas 1 foot or less. Wave detail, south 1 foot at 4 seconds. For Monday, northwest winds around 5 knots, becoming southwest around 5 knots in the afternoon. Seas 1 foot or less. Wave detail, south 1 foot at 5 seconds. For Monday night, west winds around 5 knots. Seas 1 foot or less. Wave detail, southwest 1 foot at 5 seconds. And for Tuesday, northeast winds 5 to 10 knots, becoming east in the afternoon. sees 1 foot or less. Wave detail, northeast 1 foot at 2 seconds and south 1 foot at 8 seconds. A slight chance of showers and thunderstorms in the morning. From the Okaloosa-Walton County line to Pascagoula, from 20 to 60 nautical miles offshore. For tonight, west winds around 5 knots. Seas 1 foot or less. Wave detail, west 1 foot at 3 seconds and south 1 foot at 4 seconds. For Monday, northwest winds 5 to 10 knots, diminishing to around 5 knots in the afternoon. Seas 1 foot or less. Wave detail, west 1 foot at 2 seconds and south 1 foot at 5 seconds. For Monday night, west winds around 5 knots. Seas 1 foot or less. Wave detail, southwest 1 foot at 5 seconds and south 1 foot at 8 seconds. And for Tuesday, northeast winds 5 to 10 knots, becoming east in the afternoon. Seas 1 foot or less, then around 2 feet in the afternoon. Wave detail, north 1 foot at 2 seconds and southwest 1 foot at 5 seconds, becoming northeast 1 foot at 3 seconds and south 1 foot at 8 seconds. A slight chance of showers and thunderstorms. The Tropical Weather Outlook. For the North Atlantic, Caribbean Sea and the Gulf of America, central subtropical Atlantic, a trough of low pressure located about 1,300 miles east-southeast of Bermuda is producing disorganized showers and thunderstorms. Conditions are currently unfavorable for development. However, the system is expected to move into a more conducive environment for some gradual development by the middle to latter portion of this week. The disturbance is forecast to move slowly west-northwestward across the central part of the subtropical Atlantic. Formation chance through 48 hours, low, near 0%. Formation chance through 7 days, low, 20%. Tidal information, at the mouth of the Mobile River on Monday, high tide at 2:06 a.m. Low tide at 11:07 a.m. At the mouth of the Mobile River on Tuesday, high tide at 2:35 a.m. Low tide at 12:08 p.m. At Pensacola Bay on Monday, high tide at 1:12 a.m. Low tide at 11:27 a.m. At Pensacola Bay on Tuesday, high tide at 1:39 a.m. Low tide at 12:32 p.m. At the East Pass in Destin on Monday, high tide at 12:39 a.m. Low tide at 10:53 a.m. At the East Pass in Destin on Tuesday, high tide at 1:06 a.m. Low tide at 11:58 a.m. The following marine observations were made as of 8 p.m. Mobile Bay Coast Guard Station. Winds were west at 5 knots. Sea temperature 87 degrees. Air temperature 86 degrees. Weeks Bay, calm. Air temperature was 84 degrees. Pensacola Bay. Sea temperature 87 degrees. Air temperature 86 degrees. The report from the east end of Dauphin Island was not available. Graham Bay, southwest winds at 5 knots. Air temperature was 86 degrees. And Pettiboy Island, southwest winds at 8 knots. Air temperature was 85 degrees. 12 miles south of Orange Beach. Winds were west at 10 knots. Sea temperature 87 degrees. Air temperature 85 degrees. 100 miles south of Destin. Winds were calm. Air temperature 85 degrees. The following weather reports were made at 8 p.m. Pensacola International Airport, skies were partly cloudy. The temperature was 83 degrees, the dew point was 75, and the relative humidity was 77%. This produces a heat index of 90. The wind was southwest at 7 miles an hour. The pressure was 30.01 inches and rising. Pensacola Naval Air Station, skies were partly cloudy. The temperature was 84 degrees, the dew point was 75, and the relative humidity was 74%. This produces a heat index of 92. The wind was variable at 3 miles an hour. The pressure was 30.01 inches and rising. The Pensacola climate summary for this evening, as of 4 p.m., September 13, 2026. Today's high temperature was 91 degrees and the low 75 degrees. No precipitation fell today, which leaves the monthly total at 6.28 inches. The total precipitation for the year still stands at 45.76 inches. Sunset tonight is at 6:57 p.m. Sunrise tomorrow is at 6:33 a.m. Across the central Gulf Coast, Gulf Shores, clear. Temperature was 82 degrees. Wind southwest at 5 miles an hour. Heat index was 91. Milton, partly cloudy. Temperature was 77 degrees. Wind calm. Destin, clear. Temperature was 85 degrees. Wind variable at 3 miles an hour. Heat index was 94. Mary Esther, clear. Temperature was 85 degrees. Wind southwest at 3 miles an hour. Heat index was 97. Mobile, partly cloudy. Temperature was 83 degrees. Wind southwest at 5 miles an hour. Heat index was 92. Elsewhere, Hattiesburg, mostly cloudy and 80. New Orleans, partly cloudy and 84. Montgomery, partly cloudy and 81. Tallahassee, partly cloudy and 83. And in Panama City, clear and 82. Here's your National Weather Service forecast. Tonight, partly cloudy this evening, then clearing. Lows in the mid-70s. Light and variable winds. Monday, sunny with highs in the mid-90s. North winds around 5 miles per hour. Heat index values up to 106. Monday night, mostly clear. Lows in the mid-70s. Light and variable winds. Tuesday, sunny with highs in the mid-90s. Northeast winds around 5 miles per hour, becoming east in the afternoon. Heat index values up to 107. Tuesday night, mostly clear. Lows in the mid-70s. East winds 5 to 10 miles per hour. Wednesday, sunny. Highs in the lower 90s. Wednesday night, mostly clear. Lows in the upper 60s. Thursday, sunny. Highs around 90. This is NOAA Weather Radio from the Mobile, Pensacola National Weather Service. The current time is 8:32 p.m. Central Daylight Time. Here's your marine forecast. On the weather map, light southwest to westerly flow prevails this weekend. A light diurnal flow pattern sets up Monday into Tuesday, becoming a moderate to strong easterly flow by Wednesday. 1 foot seas persist through Tuesday before increasing quickly Wednesday to 3 to 6 feet. Waterspouts are possible early each morning. A small craft advisory may be needed late Tuesday through midweek. On Perdido Bay, Pensacola Bay including Santa Rosa Sound, and Choctawhatchee Bay. For tonight, west winds around 5 knots, becoming northwest late. Waves 1 foot or less. Smooth. A slight chance of showers and thunderstorms early this evening. For Monday, northwest winds around 5 knots, becoming southwest around 5 knots in the afternoon. Waves 1 foot or less. Smooth. A slight chance of showers and thunderstorms in the afternoon. For Monday night, west winds around 5 knots, becoming northwest after midnight. Waves 1 foot or less. Smooth. And for Tuesday, northeast winds 5 to 10 knots, becoming southeast in the afternoon. Waves 1 foot or less. Light chop. On Perdido Bay, Pensacola Bay including Santa Rosa Sound, and Choctawhatchee Bay. For tonight, west winds around 5 knots. Waves 1 foot or less. Smooth. A slight chance of showers and thunderstorms early this evening. For Monday, northwest winds around 5 knots, becoming southwest around 5 knots in the afternoon. Waves 1 foot or less. Smooth. For Monday night, west winds around 5 knots, becoming north after midnight. Waves 1 foot or less. Smooth. And for Tuesday, northeast winds around 5 knots, becoming southeast in the afternoon. Waves 1 foot or less. Light chop. From the Okaloosa-Walton County line to Pascagoula, and out 20 nautical miles. For tonight, west winds around 5 knots. Seas 1 foot or less. Wave detail, south 1 foot at 4 seconds. For Monday, northwest winds around 5 knots, becoming southwest around 5 knots in the afternoon. Seas 1 foot or less. Wave detail, south 1 foot at 5 seconds. For Monday night, west winds around 5 knots. Seas 1 foot or less. Wave detail, southwest 1 foot at 5 seconds. And for Tuesday, northeast winds 5 to 10 knots, becoming east in the afternoon. Seas 1 foot or less. Wave detail, northeast 1 foot at 2 seconds and south 1 foot at 8 seconds. A slight chance of showers and thunderstorms in the morning. From the Okaloosa-Walton County line to Pascagoula, from 20 to 60 nautical miles offshore. For tonight, west winds around 5 knots. Seas 1 foot or less. Wave detail, west 1 foot at 3 seconds and south 1 foot at 4 seconds. For Monday, northwest winds 5 to 10 knots, diminishing to around 5 knots in the afternoon. Seas 1 foot or less. Wave detail, west 1 foot at 2 seconds and south 1 foot at 5 seconds. For Monday night, west winds around 5 knots. Seas 1 foot or less. Wave detail, southwest 1 foot at 5 seconds and south 1 foot at 8 seconds. And for Tuesday, northeast winds 5 to 10 knots, becoming east in the afternoon. Seas 1 foot or less, then around 2 feet in the afternoon. Wave detail, north 1 foot at 2 seconds and southwest 1 foot at 5 seconds, becoming northeast 1 foot at 3 seconds and south 1 foot at 8 seconds. A slight chance of showers and thunderstorms. Tidal information, at the mouth of the Mobile River on Monday, high tide at 2:06 a.m. Low tide at 11:07 a.m. At the mouth of the Mobile River on Tuesday, high tide at 2:35 a.m. Low tide at 12:08 p.m. At Pensacola Bay on Monday, high tide at 1:12 a.m. Low tide at 11:27 a.m. At Pensacola Bay on Tuesday, high tide at 1:39 a.m. Low tide at 12:32 p.m. At the East Pass in Destin on Monday, high tide at 12:39 a.m. Low tide at 10:53 a.m. At the East Pass in Destin on Tuesday, high tide at 1:06 a.m. Low tide at 11:58 a.m. The following marine observations were made as of 8 p.m. Mobile Bay Coast Guard Station. Winds were west at 5 knots. Sea temperature 87 degrees. Air temperature 86 degrees. Weeks Bay, calm. Air temperature was 84 degrees. Pensacola Bay. Sea temperature 87 degrees. Air temperature 86 degrees. The report from the east end of Dauphin Island was not available. Grand Bay, southwest winds at 5 knots. Air temperature was 86 degrees. And Pettiboy Island, southwest winds at 8 knots. Air temperature was 85 degrees. 12 miles south of Orange Beach. Winds were west at 10 knots. Sea temperature 87 degrees. Air temperature 85 degrees. 100 miles south of Destin. Winds were calm. Air temperature 85 degrees. The following weather reports were made at 8 p.m. Pensacola International Airport, skies were partly cloudy. The temperature was 83 degrees, the dew point was 75, and the relative humidity was 77%. This produces a heat index of 90. The wind was southwest at 7 miles an hour. The pressure was 30.01 inches and rising. Pensacola Naval Air Station, skies were partly cloudy. The temperature was 84 degrees, the dew point was 75, and the relative humidity was 74%. This produces a heat index of 92. The wind was variable at 3 miles an hour. The pressure was 30.01 inches and rising. The Pensacola climate summary for this evening, as of 4 p.m., September 13, 2026. Today's high temperature was 91 degrees and the low 75 degrees. No precipitation fell today, which leaves the monthly total at 6.28 inches. The total precipitation for the year still stands at 45.76 inches. Sunset tonight is at 6:57 p.m. Sunrise tomorrow is at 6:33 a.m. Across the central Gulf Coast, Gulf Shores, clear. Temperature was 82 degrees. Wind southwest at 5 miles an hour. Heat index was 91. Milton, partly cloudy. Temperature was 77 degrees. Wind calm. Destin, clear. Temperature was 85 degrees. Wind variable at 3 miles an hour. Heat index was 94. Mary Esther, clear. Temperature was 85 degrees. Wind southwest at 3 miles an hour. Heat index was 97. Mobile, partly cloudy. Temperature was 83 degrees. Wind southwest at 5 miles an hour. Heat index was 92. Elsewhere, Hattiesburg, mostly cloudy and 80. New Orleans, partly cloudy and 84. Montgomery, partly cloudy and 81. Tallahassee, partly cloudy and 83. And at Panama City, clear and 82. Here's your National Weather Service forecast. Tonight, partly cloudy this evening, then clearing. Lows in the mid-70s. Light and variable winds. Monday, sunny with highs in the mid-90s. North winds around 5 miles per hour. Heat index values up to 106. Monday night, mostly clear. Lows in the mid-70s. Light and variable winds. Tuesday, sunny with highs in the mid-90s. Northeast winds around 5 miles per hour, becoming east in the afternoon. Heat index values up to 107. Tuesday night, mostly clear. Lows in the mid-70s. East winds 5 to 10 miles per hour. Wednesday, sunny. Highs in the lower 90s. Wednesday night, mostly clear. Lows in the upper 60s. Thursday, sunny. Highs around 90. This is NOAA Weather Radio from the Mobile Pensacola National Weather Service. The current time is 8:42 p.m. Central Daylight Time. Here's your marine forecast. On the weather map, light southwest to westerly flow prevails this weekend. A light diurnal flow pattern sets up Monday into Tuesday, becoming a moderate to strong easterly flow by Wednesday. 1 foot seas persist through Tuesday before increasing quickly Wednesday to 3 to 6 feet. Waterspouts are possible early each morning. A small craft advisory may be needed late Tuesday through midweek. On Perdido Bay, Pensacola Bay including Santa Rosa Sound, and Choctawhatchee Bay. For tonight, west winds around 5 knots, becoming northwest late. Waves 1 foot or less. Smooth. A slight chance of showers and thunderstorms early this evening. For Monday, northwest winds around 5 knots, becoming southwest around 5 knots in the afternoon. Waves 1 foot or less. Smooth. A slight chance of showers and thunderstorms in the afternoon. For Monday night, west winds around 5 knots, becoming northwest after midnight. Waves 1 foot or less. Smooth. And for Tuesday, northeast winds 5 to 10 knots, becoming southeast in the afternoon. Waves 1 foot or less. Light chop. On Perdido Bay, Pensacola Bay including Santa Rosa Sound, and Choctawhatchee Bay. For tonight, west winds around 5 knots. Waves 1 foot or less. Smooth. A slight chance of showers and thunderstorms early this evening. For Monday, northwest winds around 5 knots, becoming southwest around 5 knots in the afternoon. Waves 1 foot or less. Smooth. For Monday night, west winds around 5 knots, becoming north after midnight. Waves 1 foot or less. Smooth. And for Tuesday, northeast winds around 5 knots, becoming southeast in the afternoon. Waves 1 foot or less. Light chop. From the Okaloosa-Walton County line to Pascagoula, and out 20 nautical miles. For tonight, west winds around 5 knots. Seas 1 foot or less. Wave detail, south 1 foot at 4 seconds. For Monday, northwest winds around 5 knots, becoming southwest around 5 knots in the afternoon. Seas 1 foot or less. Wave detail, south 1 foot at 5 seconds. For Monday night, west winds around 5 knots. Seas 1 foot or less. Wave detail, southwest 1 foot at 5 seconds. And for Tuesday, northeast winds 5 to 10 knots, becoming east in the afternoon. Seas 1 foot or less. Wave detail, northeast 1 foot at 2 seconds and south 1 foot at 8 seconds. A slight chance of showers and thunderstorms in the morning. From the Okaloosa-Walton County line to Pascagoula, from 20 to 60 nautical miles offshore. For tonight, west winds around 5 knots. Seas 1 foot or less. Wave detail, west 1 foot at 3 seconds and south 1 foot at 4 seconds. For Monday, northwest winds 5 to 10 knots, diminishing to around 5 knots in the afternoon. Seas 1 foot or less. Wave detail, west 1 foot at 2 seconds and south 1 foot at 5 seconds. For Monday night, west winds around 5 knots. Seas 1 foot or less. Wave detail, southwest 1 foot at 5 seconds and south 1 foot at 8 seconds. And for Tuesday, northeast winds 5 to 10 knots, becoming east in the afternoon. Seas 1 foot or less, then around 2 feet in the afternoon. Wave detail, north 1 foot at 2 seconds and southwest 1 foot at 5 seconds, becoming northeast 1 foot at 3 seconds and south 1 foot at 8 seconds. A slight chance of showers and thunderstorms. Tidal information, at the mouth of the Mobile River on Monday, high tide at 2:06 a.m. Low tide at 11:07 a.m. At the mouth of the Mobile River on Tuesday, high tide at 2:35 a.m. Low tide at 12:08 p.m. At Pensacola Bay on Monday, high tide at 1:12 a.m. Low tide at 11:27 a.m. At Pensacola Bay on Tuesday, high tide at 1:39 a.m. Low tide at 12:32 p.m. At the East Pass in Destin on Monday, high tide at 12:39 a.m. Low tide at 10:53 a.m. At the East Pass in Destin on Tuesday, high tide at 1:06 a.m. Low tide at 11:58 a.m. This is NOAA Weather Radio Station KEC 86 from Pensacola, Florida. 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The following marine observations were made as of 8 p.m. Mobile Bay Coast Guard Station. Winds were west at 5 knots. Sea temperature 87 degrees. Air temperature 86 degrees. Weeks Bay, calm. Air temperature was 84 degrees. Pensacola Bay. Sea temperature 87 degrees. Air temperature 86 degrees. The report from the east end of Dauphin Island was not available. Graham Bay, southwest winds at 5 knots. Air temperature was 86 degrees. And Pettiboy Island, southwest winds at 8 knots. Air temperature was 85 degrees. 12 miles south of Orange Beach. Winds were west at 10 knots. Sea temperature 87 degrees. Air temperature 85 degrees. 100 miles south of Destin. Winds were calm. Air temperature 85 degrees. The following weather reports were made at 8 p.m. Pensacola International Airport, skies were partly cloudy. The temperature was 83 degrees, the dew point was 75, and the relative humidity was 77%. This produces a heat index of 90. The wind was southwest at 7 miles an hour. The pressure was 30.01 inches and rising. Pensacola Naval Air Station, skies were partly cloudy. The temperature was 84 degrees, the dew point was 75, and the relative humidity was 74%. This produces a heat index of 92. The wind was variable at 3 miles an hour. The pressure was 30.01 inches and rising. The Pensacola climate summary for this evening, as of 4 p.m., September 13, 2026. Today's high temperature was 91 degrees and the low 75 degrees. No

Destin, clear. Temperature was 85 degrees. Wind variable at 3 miles an hour. Heat index was 94. Mary Esther, clear. Temperature was 85 degrees. Wind southwest at 3 miles an hour. Heat index was 97. Mobile, partly cloudy. Temperature was 83 degrees. Wind southwest at 5 miles an hour. Heat index was 92. Elsewhere, Hattiesburg, mostly cloudy and 80. New Orleans, partly cloudy and 84. Montgomery, partly cloudy and 81. Tallahassee, partly cloudy and 83. And in Panama City, clear and 82. Here's your National Weather Service forecast. Tonight, partly cloudy this evening, then clearing. Lows in the mid-70s. Light and variable winds. Monday, sunny with highs in the mid-90s. North winds around 5 miles per hour. Heat index values up to 106. Monday night, mostly clear. Lows in the mid-70s. Light and variable winds. Tuesday, sunny with highs in the mid-90s. Northeast winds around 5 miles per hour, becoming east in the afternoon. Heat index values up to 107. Tuesday night, mostly clear. Lows in the mid-70s. East winds 5 to 10 miles per hour. Wednesday, sunny. Highs in the lower 90s. Wednesday night, mostly clear. Lows in the upper 60s. Thursday, sunny. Highs around 90. 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The current time is 8:52 p.m. Central Daylight Time. Here's your marine forecast. On the weather map, light southwest to westerly flow prevails this weekend. A light diurnal flow pattern sets up Monday into Tuesday, becoming a moderate to strong easterly flow by Wednesday. 1 foot seas persist through Tuesday before increasing quickly Wednesday to 3 to 6 feet. Waterspouts are possible early each morning. A small craft advisory may be needed late Tuesday through midweek. On Perdido Bay, Pensacola Bay including Santa Rosa Sound, and Choctaw Hatchie Bay. For tonight, west winds around 5 knots, becoming northwest late. Waves 1 foot or less. Smooth. A slight chance of showers and thunderstorms early this evening. For Monday, northwest winds around 5 knots, becoming southwest around 5 knots in the afternoon. Waves 1 foot or less. Smooth. A slight chance of showers and thunderstorms in the afternoon. For Monday night, west winds around 5 knots, becoming northwest after midnight. Waves 1 foot or less. Smooth. And for Tuesday, northeast winds 5 to 10 knots, becoming southeast in the afternoon. Waves 1 foot or less. Light chop. On Perdido Bay, Pensacola Bay including Santa Rosa Sound, and Choctaw Hatchie Bay. For tonight, west winds around 5 knots. Waves 1 foot or less. Smooth. A slight chance of showers and thunderstorms early this evening. For Monday, northwest winds around 5 knots, becoming southwest around 5 knots in the afternoon. Waves 1 foot or less. Smooth. For Monday night, west winds around 5 knots, becoming north after midnight. Waves 1 foot or less. Smooth. And for Tuesday, northeast winds around 5 knots, becoming southeast in the afternoon. Waves 1 foot or less. Light chop. From the Okaloosa-Walton County line to Pascagoula, and out 20 nautical miles. For tonight, west winds around 5 knots. Seas 1 foot or less. Wave detail, south 1 foot at 4 seconds. For Monday, northwest winds around 5 knots, becoming southwest around 5 knots in the afternoon. Seas 1 foot or less. Wave detail, south 1 foot at 5 seconds. For Monday night, west winds around 5 knots. Seas 1 foot or less. Wave detail, southwest 1 foot at 5 seconds. And for Tuesday, northeast winds 5 to 10 knots, becoming east.

0: 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Seas 1 foot or less. Wave detail, northeast 1 foot at 2 seconds and south 1 foot at 8 seconds. A slight chance of showers and thunderstorms in the morning. From the Okaloosa-Walton County line to Pascagoula, from 20 to 60 nautical miles offshore. For tonight, west winds around 5 knots. Seas 1 foot or less. Wave detail, west 1 foot at 3 seconds and south 1 foot at 4 seconds. For Monday, northwest winds 5 to 10 knots, diminishing to around 5 knots in the afternoon. Seas 1 foot or less. Wave detail, west 1 foot at 2 seconds and south 1 foot at 5 seconds. For Monday night, west winds around 5 knots. Seas 1 foot or less. Wave detail, southwest 1 foot at 5 seconds and south 1 foot at 8 seconds. And for Tuesday, northeast winds 5 to 10 knots, becoming east in the afternoon. Seas 1 foot or less, then around 2 feet in the afternoon. Wave detail, north 1 foot at 2 seconds and southwest 1 foot at 5 seconds, becoming northeast 1 foot at 3 seconds and south 1 foot at 8 seconds. A slight chance of showers and thunderstorms. The Tropical Weather Outlook. For the North Atlantic, Caribbean Sea and the Gulf of America, Central Subtropical Atlantic, a trough of low pressure located about 1,300 miles east-southeast of Bermuda is producing disorganized showers and thunderstorms. Conditions are currently unfavorable for development. However, the system is expected to move into a more conducive environment for some gradual development by the middle to latter portion of this week. The disturbance is forecast to move slowly west-northwestward across the central part of the subtropical Atlantic. Formation chance through 48 hours, low, near 0%. Formation chance through 7 days, low, 20%. Tidal information, at the mouth of the Mobile River on Monday, high tide at 2:06 a.m. Low tide at 11:07 a.m. At the mouth of the Mobile River on Tuesday, high tide at 2:35 a.m. Low tide at 12:08 p.m. At Pensacola Bay on Monday, high tide at 1:12 a.m. Low tide at 11:27 a.m. At Pensacola Bay on Tuesday, high tide at 1:39 a.m. Low tide at 12:32 p.m. At the East Pass in Destin on Monday, high tide at 12:39 a.m. Low tide at 10:53 a.m. At the East Pass in Destin on Tuesday, high tide at 1:06 a.m. Low tide at 11:58 a.m. The following marine observations were made as of 8 p.m. Mobile Bay Coast Guard Station. Winds were west at 5 knots. Sea temperature 87 degrees. Air temperature 86 degrees. Weeks Bay, calm. Air temperature was 84 degrees. Pensacola Bay. Sea temperature 87 degrees. Air temperature 86 degrees. The report from the east end of Dauphin Island was not available. Graham Bay, southwest winds at 5 knots. Air temperature was 86 degrees. And Pettyboy Island, southwest winds at 8 knots. Air temperature was 85 degrees. 12 miles south of Orange Beach. Winds were west at 10 knots. Sea temperature 87 degrees. Air temperature 85 degrees. 100 miles south of Destin. Winds were calm. Air temperature 85 degrees. The following.
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0: This is a heat index of 90. The wind was southwest at 7 miles an hour. The pressure was 30.01 inches and rising. Pensacola Naval Air Station, skies were partly cloudy. The temperature was 84 degrees, the dew point was 75, and the relative humidity was 74%. This produces a heat index of 92. The wind was variable at 3 miles an hour. The pressure was 30.01 inches and rising. The Pensacola climate summary for this evening, as of 4 p.m., September 13, 2026. Today's high temperature was 91 degrees and the low 75 degrees. No precipitation fell today, which leaves the monthly total at 6.28 inches. The total precipitation for the year still stands at 45.76 inches. Sunset tonight is at 6:57 p.m. Sunrise tomorrow is at 6:33 a.m. Across the central Gulf Coast, Gulf Shores, clear. Temperature was 82 degrees. Wind southwest at 5 miles an hour. Heat index was 91. Milton, partly cloudy. Temperature was 77 degrees. Wind calm. Destin, clear. Temperature was 85 degrees. Wind variable at 3 miles an hour. Heat index was 94. Mary Esther, clear. Temperature was 85 degrees. Wind southwest at 3 miles an hour. Heat index was 97. Mobile, partly cloudy. Temperature was 83 degrees. Wind southwest at 5 miles an hour. Heat index was 92. Elsewhere, Hattiesburg, mostly cloudy and 80. New Orleans, partly cloudy and 84. Montgomery, partly cloudy and 81. Tallahassee, partly cloudy and 83. And in Panama City, clear and 82. Here's your National Weather Service forecast. Tonight, partly cloudy this evening, then clearing. Lows in the mid-70s. Light and variable winds. Monday, sunny with highs in the mid-90s. North winds around 5 miles per hour. Heat index values up to 106. Monday night, mostly clear. Lows in the mid-70s. Light and variable winds. Tuesday, sunny with highs in the mid-90s. Northeast winds around 5 miles per hour, becoming east in the afternoon. Heat index values up to 107. Tuesday night, mostly clear. Lows in the mid-70s. East winds 5 to 10 miles per hour. Wednesday, sunny. Highs in the lower 90s. Wednesday night, mostly clear. Lows in the upper 60s. Thursday, sunny. Highs around 90. This is NOAA Weather Radio from the Mobile Pensacola National Weather Service. The current time is 9:03 p.m. Central Daylight Time. Here's your marine forecast. On the weather map, light southwest to westerly flow prevails this weekend. A light diurnal flow pattern sets up Monday into Tuesday, becoming a moderate to strong easterly flow by Wednesday. 1 foot seas persist through Tuesday before increasing quickly Wednesday to 3 to 6 feet. Water spouts are possible early each morning. A small craft advisory may be needed late Tuesday through midweek. On Perdido Bay, Pensacola Bay including Santa Rosa Sound, and Choctaw Hatchie Bay. For tonight, west winds around 5 knots, becoming northwest late. Waves 1 foot or less. Smooth. A slight chance of showers and thunderstorms early this evening. For Monday, northwest winds around 5 knots, becoming southwest around 5 knots in the afternoon. Waves 1 foot or less. Smooth. A slight chance of showers and thunderstorms in the afternoon. For Monday night, west winds around 5 knots, becoming northwest after midnight. Waves 1 foot or less. Smooth. And for Tuesday, northeast winds 5 to 10 knots, becoming southeast in the afternoon. Waves 1 foot or less. Light chop. On Perdido Bay, Pensacola Bay including Santa Rosa Sound, and Choctaw Hatchie Bay. For tonight, west winds around 5 knots. Waves 1 foot or less. Smooth. A slight chance of showers and thunderstorms early this evening. For Monday, northwest winds around 5 knots, becoming southwest around 5 knots in the afternoon. Waves 1 foot or less. Smooth. For Monday night, west winds around 5 knots, becoming north after midnight. Waves 1 foot or less. Smooth. And for Tuesday, northeast winds around 5 knots, becoming southeast in the afternoon. Waves 1 foot or less. Light chop. from the Okaloosa-Walton County line to Pascagoula, and out 20 nautical miles. For tonight, west winds around 5 knots. Seas 1 foot or less. Wave detail, south 1 foot at 4 seconds. For Monday, northwest winds around 5 knots, becoming southwest around 5 knots in the afternoon. Seas 1 foot or less. Wave detail, south 1 foot at 5 seconds. For Monday night, west winds around 5 knots. Seas 1 foot or less. Wave detail, southwest 1 foot at 5 seconds. And for Tuesday, northeast winds 5 to 10 knots, becoming east in the afternoon. Seas 1 foot or less. Wave detail, northeast 1 foot at 2 seconds and south 1 foot at 8 seconds. A slight chance of showers and thunderstorms in the morning. From the Okaloosa-Walton County line to Pascagoula, from 20 to 60 nautical miles offshore. For tonight, west winds around 5 knots. Seas 1 foot or less. Wave detail, west 1 foot at 3 seconds and south 1 foot at 4 seconds. For Monday, northwest winds 5 to 10 knots, diminishing to around 5 knots in the afternoon. Seas 1 foot or less. Wave detail, west 1 foot at 2 seconds and south 1 foot at 5 seconds. For Monday night, west winds around 5 knots. Seas 1 foot or less. Wave detail, southwest 1 foot at 5 seconds and south 1 foot at 8 seconds. And for Tuesday, northeast winds 5 to 10 knots, becoming east in the afternoon. Seas 1 foot or less, then around 2 feet in the afternoon. Wave detail, north 1 foot at 2 seconds and southwest 1 foot at 5 seconds, becoming northeast 1 foot at 3 seconds and south 1 foot at 8 seconds. A slight chance of showers and thunderstorms. Tidal information, at the mouth of the Mobile River on Monday, high tide at 2:06 a.m. Low tide at 11:07 a.m. At the mouth of the Mobile River on Tuesday, high tide at 2:35 a.m. Low tide at 12:08 p.m. At Pensacola Bay on Monday, high tide at 1:12 a.m. Low tide at 11:27 a.m. At Pensacola Bay on Tuesday, high tide at 1:39 a.m. Low tide at 12:32 p.m. At the East Pass in Destin on Monday, high tide at 12:39 a.m. Low tide at 10:53 a.m. At the East Pass in Destin on Tuesday, high tide at 1:06 a.m. Low tide at 11:58 a.m. The following marine observations were made as of 8 p.m. Mobile Bay Coast Guard Station. Winds were west at 5 knots. Sea temperature 87 degrees. Air temperature 86 degrees. Weeks Bay, calm. Air temperature was 84 degrees. Pensacola Bay. Sea temperature 87 degrees. Air temperature 86 degrees. The report from the east end of Dauphin Island was not available. Graham Bay. Southwest winds at 5 knots. Air temperature was 86 degrees. And Pettiboy Island, southwest winds at 8 knots. Air temperature was 85 degrees. 12 miles south of Orange Beach. Winds were west at 10 knots. Sea temperature 87 degrees. Air temperature 85 degrees. 100 miles south of Destin. Winds were calm. Air temperature 85 degrees. The following weather reports were made at 8 p.m. Pensacola International Airport, skies were partly cloudy. The temperature was 83 degrees, the dew point was 75, and the relative humidity was 77%. This produces a heat index of 90. The wind was southwest at 7 miles an hour. The pressure was 30.01 inches and rising. Pensacola Naval Air Station, skies were partly cloudy. The temperature was 84 degrees, the dew point was 75, and the relative humidity was 74%. This produces a heat index of 92. The wind was variable at 3 miles an hour. The pressure was 30.01 inches and rising. The Pensacola climate summary for this evening, as of 4 p.m., September 13, 2026. Today's high temperature was 91 degrees and the low 75 degrees. No precipitation fell today, which leaves the monthly total at 6.28 inches. The total precipitation for the year still stands at 45.76 inches. Sunset tonight is at 6:57 p.m. Sunrise tomorrow is at 6:33 a.m. Here's your National Weather Service forecast. Tonight, partly cloudy this evening, then clearing. Lows in the mid-70s. Light and variable winds. Monday, sunny with highs in the mid-90s. North winds around 5 miles per hour. Heat index values up to 106. Monday night, mostly clear. Lows in the mid-70s. Light and variable winds. Tuesday, sunny with highs in the mid-90s. Northeast winds around 5 miles per hour, becoming east in the afternoon. Heat index values up to 107. Tuesday night, mostly clear. Lows in the mid-70s. East winds 5 to 10 miles per hour. Wednesday, sunny. Highs in the lower 90s. Wednesday night, mostly clear. Lows in the upper 60s. Thursday, sunny. Highs around 90. This is NOAA Weather Radio from the Mobile Pensacola National Weather Service. The current time is 9:11 p.m. Central Daylight Time. Here's your marine forecast. On the weather map, light southwest to westerly flow prevails this weekend. A light diurnal flow pattern sets up Monday into Tuesday, becoming a moderate to strong easterly flow by Wednesday. 1 foot seas persist through Tuesday before increasing quickly Wednesday to 3 to 6 feet. Waterspouts are possible early each morning. A small craft advisory may be needed late Tuesday through midweek. On Perdido Bay, Pensacola Bay including Santa Rosa Sound, and Choctawhatchee Bay. For tonight, west winds around 5 knots, becoming northwest late. Waves 1 foot or less. Smooth. A slight chance of showers and thunderstorms early this evening. For Monday, northwest winds around 5 knots, becoming southwest around 5 knots in the afternoon. Waves 1 foot or less. Smooth. A slight chance of showers and thunderstorms in the afternoon. For Monday night, west winds around 5 knots, becoming northwest after midnight. Waves 1 foot or less. Smooth. And for Tuesday, northeast winds 5 to 10 knots, becoming southeast in the afternoon. Waves 1 foot or less. Light chop. On Perdido Bay, Pensacola Bay including Santa Rosa Sound, and Choctawhatchee Bay. For tonight, west winds around 5 knots. Waves 1 foot or less. Smooth. A slight chance of showers and thunderstorms early this evening. For Monday, northwest winds around 5 knots, becoming southwest around 5 knots in the afternoon. Waves 1 foot or less. Smooth. For Monday night, west winds around 5 knots, becoming north after midnight. Waves 1 foot or less. Smooth. And for Tuesday, northeast winds around 5 knots, becoming southeast in the afternoon. Waves 1 foot or less. Light chop. From the Okaloosa-Walton County line to Pascagoula, and out 20 nautical miles. For tonight, west winds around 5 knots. Seas 1 foot or less. Wave detail, south 1 foot at 4 seconds. For Monday, northwest winds around 5 knots, becoming southwest around 5 knots in the afternoon. Seas 1 foot or less. Wave detail, south 1 foot at 5 seconds. For Monday night, west winds around 5 knots. Seas 1 foot or less. Wave detail, southwest 1 foot at 5 seconds. And for Tuesday, northeast winds 5 to 10 knots, becoming east in the afternoon. Seas 1 foot or less. Wave detail, northeast 1 foot at 2 seconds and south 1 foot at 8 seconds. A slight chance of showers and thunderstorms in the morning. From the Okaloosa-Walton County line to Pascagoula, from 20 to 60 nautical miles offshore. For tonight, west winds around 5 knots. Seas 1 foot or less. Wave detail, west 1 foot at 3 seconds and south 1 foot at 4 seconds. For Monday, northwest winds 5 to 10 knots, diminishing to around 5 knots in the afternoon. Seas 1 foot or less. Wave detail, west 1 foot at 2 seconds and south 1 foot at 5 seconds. For Monday night, west winds around 5 knots. Seas 1 foot or less. Wave detail, southwest 1 foot at 5 seconds and south 1 foot at 8 seconds. And for Tuesday, northeast winds 5 to 10 knots, becoming east in the afternoon. Seas 1 foot or less, then around 2 feet in the afternoon. Wave detail, north 1 foot at 2 seconds and southwest 1 foot at 5 seconds, becoming northeast 1 foot at 3 seconds and south 1 foot at 8 seconds. A slight chance of showers and thunderstorms. Tidal information, at the mouth of the Mobile River on Monday, high tide at 2:06 a.m. Low tide at 11:07 a.m. At the mouth of the Mobile River on Tuesday, high tide at 2:35 a.m. Low tide at 12:08 p.m. At Pensacola Bay on Monday, high tide at 1:12 a.m. Low tide at 11:27 a.m. At Pensacola Bay on Tuesday, high tide at 1:39 a.m. Low tide at 12:32 p.m. At the East Pass in Destin on Monday, high tide at 12:39 a.m. Low tide at 10:53 a.m. At the East Pass in Destin on Tuesday, high tide at 1:06 a.m. Low tide at 11:58 a.m. This is NOAA Weather Radio Station KEC 86 from Pensacola, Florida. 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The following marine observations were made as of 9 p.m. Mobile Bay Coast Guard Station. Winds were southwest at 3 knots. Sea temperature 87 degrees. Air temperature 85 degrees. Weeks Bay, calm. Air temperature was 83 degrees. Pensacola Bay. Sea temperature 87 degrees. Air temperature 85 degrees. The report from the east end of Dauphin Island was not available. Graham Bay, southwest winds at 5 knots. Air temperature was 86 degrees. And Pettiboy Island, southwest winds at 8 knots. Air temperature was 85 degrees. 12 miles south of Orange Beach, winds were west at 8 knots. Air temperature was 85 degrees. Gulf water temperature 86 degrees. Wave heights 1 foot, with a period of 7 seconds. 100 miles south of Destin. Winds were southwest at 2 knots. Air temperature 85 degrees. Wave heights 1 foot. The following weather reports were made at 9 p.m. Pensacola International Airport, skies were partly cloudy. The temperature was 83 degrees, the dew point was 75, and the relative humidity was 77%. This produces a heat index of 90. The wind was west at 6 miles an hour. The pressure was 30.03 inches and rising. At Pensacola Naval Air Station, the pressure was 30.03 inches and rising. The Pensacola climate summary for this evening, as of 4 p.m., September 13, 2026. Today's high temperature was 91 degrees and the low 75 degrees. No precipitation fell today, which leaves the monthly total at 6.28 inches. The total precipitation for the year still stands at 45.76 inches. Sunset tonight is at 6:57 p.m. Sunrise tomorrow is at 6:33 a.m. Across the central Gulf Coast, Milton, partly cloudy. Temperature was 76 degrees. Wind calm. Destin, clear. Temperature was 85 degrees. Wind variable at 3 miles an hour. Heat index was 95. Mary Esther, partly cloudy. Temperature was 85 degrees. Wind calm. Heat index was 96. Mobile, partly cloudy. Temperature was 81 degrees. Wind southwest at 6 miles an hour. Elsewhere, Hattiesburg, mostly cloudy and 79. New Orleans, partly cloudy and 84. Montgomery, partly cloudy and 79. Tallahassee, partly cloudy and 81. And in Panama City, clear and 81. Here's your National Weather Service forecast. Tonight, partly cloudy this evening, then clearing. Lows in the mid-70s. Light and variable winds. Monday, sunny with highs in the mid-90s. North winds around 5 miles per hour. Heat index values up to 106. Monday night, mostly clear. Lows in the mid-70s. Light and variable winds. Tuesday, sunny with highs in the mid-90s. Northeast winds around 5 miles per hour, becoming east in the afternoon. Heat index values up to 107. Tuesday night, mostly clear. Lows in the mid-70s. East winds 5 to 10 miles per hour. Wednesday, sunny. Highs in the lower 90s. Wednesday night, mostly clear. Lows in the upper 60s. Thursday, sunny. Highs around 90. This is NOAA Weather Radio from the Mobile, Pensacola National Weather Service. The current time is 9:21 p.m. Central Daylight Time. Here's your marine forecast. On the weather map, light southwest to westerly flow prevails this weekend. A light diurnal flow pattern sets up Monday into Tuesday, becoming a moderate to strong easterly flow by Wednesday. 1 foot seas persist through Tuesday before increasing quickly Wednesday to 3 to 6 feet. Waterspouts are possible early each morning. A small craft advisory may be needed late Tuesday through midweek. On Perdido Bay, Pensacola Bay including Santa Rosa Sound, and Choctawhatchee Bay. For tonight, west winds around 5 knots, becoming northwest late. Waves 1 foot or less. Smooth. A slight chance of showers and thunderstorms early this evening. For Monday, northwest winds around 5 knots, becoming southwest around 5 knots in the afternoon. Waves 1 foot or less. Smooth. A slight chance of showers and thunderstorms in the afternoon. For Monday night, west winds around 5 knots, becoming northwest after midnight. Waves 1 foot or less. Smooth. And for Tuesday, northeast winds 5 to 10 knots, becoming southeast in the afternoon. Waves 1 foot or less. Light chop. On Perdido Bay, Pensacola Bay including Santa Rosa Sound, and Choctawhatchee Bay. For tonight, west winds around 5 knots. Waves 1 foot or less. Smooth. A slight chance of showers and thunderstorms early this evening. For Monday, northwest winds around 5 knots, becoming southwest around 5 knots in the afternoon. Waves 1 foot or less. Smooth. For Monday night, west winds around 5 knots, becoming north after midnight. Waves 1 foot or less. Smooth. And for Tuesday, northeast winds around 5 knots, becoming southeast in the afternoon. Waves 1 foot or less. Light chop. From the Okaloosa-Walton County line to Pascagoula, and out 20 nautical miles. For tonight, west winds around 5 knots. Seas 1 foot or less. Wave detail, south 1 foot at 4 seconds. For Monday, northwest winds around 5 knots, becoming southwest around 5 knots in the afternoon. Seas 1 foot or less. Wave detail, south 1 foot at 5 seconds. For Monday night, west winds around 5 knots. Seas 1 foot or less. Wave detail, southwest 1 foot at 5 seconds. And for Tuesday, northeast winds 5 to 10 knots, becoming east in the afternoon. Seas 1 foot or less. Wave detail, northeast 1 foot at 2 seconds and south 1 foot at 8 seconds. A slight chance of showers and thunderstorms in the morning. From the Okaloosa-Walton County line to Pascagoula, from 20 to 60 nautical miles offshore. For tonight, west winds around 5 knots. Seas 1 foot or less. Wave detail, west 1 foot at 3 seconds and south 1 foot at 4 seconds. For Monday, northwest winds 5 to 10 knots, diminishing to around 5 knots in the afternoon. sees 1 foot or less. Wave detail, west 1 foot at 2 seconds and south 1 foot at 5 seconds. For Monday night, west winds around 5 knots. Sees 1 foot or less. Wave detail, southwest 1 foot at 5 seconds and south 1 foot at 8 seconds. And for Tuesday, northeast winds 5 to 10 knots, becoming east in the afternoon. Seas 1 foot or less, then around 2 feet in the afternoon. Wave detail, north 1 foot at 2 seconds and southwest 1 foot at 5 seconds, becoming northeast 1 foot at 3 seconds and south 1 foot at 8 seconds. A slight chance of showers and thunderstorms. The Tropical Weather Outlook. For the North Atlantic, Caribbean Sea and the Gulf of America, central subtropical Atlantic, a trough of low pressure located about 1,300 miles east-southeast of Bermuda is producing disorganized showers and thunderstorms. Conditions are currently unfavorable for development. However, the system is expected to move into a more conducive environment for some gradual development by the middle to latter portion of this week. The disturbance is forecast to move slowly west-northwestward across the central part of the subtropical Atlantic. Formation chance through 48 hours, low, near 0%. Formation chance through 7 days, low, 20%. Tidal information, at the mouth of the Mobile River on Monday, high tide at 2:06 a.m. Low tide at 11:07 a.m. At the mouth of the Mobile River on Tuesday, high tide at 2:35 a.m. Low tide at 12:08 p.m. At Pensacola Bay on Monday, high tide at 1:12 a.m. Low tide at 11:27 a.m. At Pensacola Bay on Tuesday, high tide at 1:39 a.m. Low tide at 12:32 p.m. At the East Pass in Destin on Monday, high tide at 12:39 a.m. Low tide at 10:53 a.m. At the East Pass in Destin on Tuesday, high tide at 1:06 a.m. Low tide at 11:58 a.m. The following marine observations were made as of 9 p.m. Mobile Bay Coast Guard Station. Winds were southwest at 3 knots. Sea temperature 87 degrees. Air temperature 85 degrees. Weeks Bay, calm. Air temperature was 83 degrees. Pensacola Bay. Sea temperature 87 degrees. Air temperature 85 degrees. The report from the east end of Dauphin Island was not available. Graham Bay, southwest winds at 5 knots. Air temperature was 86 degrees. And Pettiboy Island, southwest winds at 8 knots. Air temperature was 85 degrees. 12 miles south of Orange Beach, winds were west at 8 knots. Air temperature was 85 degrees. Gulf water temperature 86 degrees. Wave heights 1 foot, with a period of 7 seconds. 100 miles south of Destin. Winds were southwest at 2 knots. Air temperature 85 degrees. Wave heights 1 foot. The following weather reports were made at 9 p.m. Pensacola International Airport, skies were partly cloudy. The temperature was 83 degrees, the dew point was 75, and the relative humidity was 77%. This produces a heat index of 90. The wind was west at 6 miles an hour. The pressure was 30.03 inches and rising. At Pensacola Naval Air Station, the pressure was 30.03 inches and rising. The Pensacola climate summary for this evening, as of 4 p.m., September 13, 2026. Today's high temperature was 91 degrees and the low 75 degrees. No precipitation fell today, which leaves the monthly total at 6.28 inches. The total precipitation for the year still stands at 45.76 inches. Sunset tonight is at 6:57 p.m. Sunrise tomorrow is at 6:33 a.m. Across the central Gulf Coast, Milton, partly cloudy. Temperature was 76 degrees. Wind calm. Destin, clear. Temperature was 85 degrees. Wind variable at 3 miles an hour. Heat index was 95. Mary Esther, partly cloudy. Temperature was 85 degrees. Wind calm. heat index was 96. Mobile, partly cloudy. Temperature was 81 degrees. Wind southwest at 6 miles an hour. Elsewhere, Hattiesburg, mostly cloudy and 79. New Orleans, partly cloudy and 84. Montgomery, partly cloudy and 79. Tallahassee, partly cloudy and 81. And at Panama City, clear and 81. Here's your National Weather Service forecast. Tonight, partly cloudy this evening, then clearing. Lows in the mid-70s. Light and variable winds. Monday, sunny with highs in the mid-90s. North winds around 5 miles per hour. Heat index values up to 106. Monday night, mostly clear. Lows in the mid-70s. Light and variable winds. Tuesday, sunny with highs in the mid-90s. Northeast winds around 5 miles per hour, becoming east in the afternoon. Heat index values up to 107. Tuesday night, mostly clear. Lows in the mid-70s. East winds 5 to 10 miles per hour. Wednesday, sunny. Highs in the lower 90s. Wednesday night, mostly clear. Lows in the upper 60s. Thursday, sunny. Highs around 90. 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The current time is 9:32 p.m. Central Daylight Time. Here's your marine forecast. On the weather map, light southwest to westerly flow prevails this weekend. A light diurnal flow pattern sets up Monday into Tuesday, becoming a moderate to strong easterly flow by Wednesday. 1 foot seas persist through Tuesday before increasing quickly Wednesday to 3 to 6 feet. Waterspouts are possible early each morning. A small craft advisory may be needed late Tuesday through midweek. On Perdido Bay, Pensacola Bay including Santa Rosa Sound, and Choctaw Hatchie Bay. For tonight, west winds around 5 knots, becoming northwest late. Waves 1 foot or less. Smooth. A slight chance of showers and thunderstorms early this evening. For Monday, northwest winds around 5 knots, becoming southwest around 5 knots in the afternoon. Waves 1 foot or less. Smooth. A slight chance of showers and thunderstorms in the afternoon. For Monday night, west winds around 5 knots, becoming northwest after midnight. Waves 1 foot or less. Smooth. And for Tuesday, northeast winds 5 to 10 knots, becoming southeast in the afternoon. Waves 1 foot or less. Light chop. On Perdido Bay, Pensacola Bay including Santa Rosa Sound, and Choctaw Hatchie Bay. For tonight, west winds around 5 knots. Waves 1 foot or less. Smooth. A slight chance of showers and thunderstorms early this evening. For Monday, northwest winds around 5 knots, becoming southwest around 5 knots in the afternoon. Waves 1 foot or less. Smooth. For Monday night, west winds around 5 knots, becoming north after midnight. Waves 1 foot or less. Smooth. And for Tuesday, northeast winds around 5 knots, becoming southeast in the afternoon. Waves 1 foot or less. Light chop. From the Okaloosa-Walton County line to Pascagoula, and out 20 nautical miles. For tonight, west winds around 5 knots. Seas 1 foot or less. Wave detail, south 1 foot at 4 seconds. For Monday, northwest winds around 5 knots, becoming southwest around 5 knots in the afternoon. Seas 1 foot or less. Wave detail, south 1 foot at 5 seconds. For Monday night, west winds around 5 knots. Seas 1 foot or less. Wave detail, southwest 1 foot at 5 seconds. And for Tuesday, northeast winds 5 to 10 knots, becoming east in the afternoon. Seas 1 foot or less. Wave detail, northeast 1 foot at 2 seconds and south 1 foot at 8 seconds. A slight chance of showers and thunderstorms in the morning. From the Okaloosa-Walton County line to Pascagoula, from 20 to 60 nautical miles offshore. For tonight, west winds around 5 knots. Seas 1 foot or less. Wave detail, west 1 foot at 3 seconds and south 1 foot at 4 seconds. For Monday, northwest winds 5 to 10 knots, diminishing to around 5 knots in the afternoon. Seas 1 foot or less. Wave detail, west 1 foot at 2 seconds and south 1 foot at 5 seconds. For Monday night, west winds around 5 knots. Seas 1 foot or less. Wave detail, southwest 1 foot at 5 seconds and south 1 foot at 8 seconds. And for Tuesday, northeast winds 5 to 10 knots, becoming east in the afternoon. Seas 1 foot or less, then around 2 feet in the afternoon. Wave detail, north 1 foot at 2 seconds and southwest 1 foot at 5 seconds, becoming northeast 1 foot at 3 seconds and south 1 foot at 8 seconds. A slight chance of showers and thunderstorms. Tidal information, at the mouth of the Mobile River on Monday, high tide at 2:06 a.m. Low tide at 11:07 a.m. At the mouth of the Mobile River on Tuesday, high tide at 2:35 a.m. Low tide at 12:08 p.m. At Pensacola Bay on Monday, high tide at 1:12 a.m. Low tide at 11:27 a.m. At Pensacola Bay on Tuesday, high tide at 1:39 a.m. Low tide at 12:32 p.m. At the East Pass in Destin on Monday, high tide at 12:39 a.m. Low tide at 10:53 a.m. At the East Pass in Destin on Tuesday, high tide at 1:06 a.m. Low tide at 11:58 a.m. The following marine observations were made as of 9 p.m. Mobile Bay Coast Guard Station. Winds were southwest at 3 knots. Sea temperature 87 degrees. Air temperature 85 degrees. Weeks Bay, calm. Air temperature was 83 degrees. Pensacola Bay. Sea temperature 87 degrees. Air temperature 85 degrees. The report from the east end of Dauphin Island was not available. Graham Bay, southwest winds at 5 knots. Air temperature was 86 degrees. And Pettiboy Island, southwest winds at 8 knots. Air temperature was 85 degrees. 12 miles south of Orange Beach, winds were west at 8 knots. Air temperature was 85 degrees. Gulf water temperature 86 degrees. Wave heights 1 foot, with a period of 7 seconds. 100 miles south of Destin. Winds were southwest at 2 knots. Air temperature 85 degrees. Wave heights 1 foot. The following weather reports were made at 9 p.m. Pensacola International Airport, skies were partly cloudy. The temperature was 83 degrees, the dew point was 75, and the relative humidity was 77%. This produces a heat index of 90. The wind was west at 6 miles an hour. The pressure was 30.03 inches and rising. At Pensacola Naval Air Station, the pressure was 30.03 inches and rising. The Pensacola climate summary for this evening, as of 4 p.m., September 13, 2026. Today's high temperature was 91 degrees and the low 75 degrees. No precipitation fell today, which leaves the monthly total at 6.28 inches. The total precipitation for the year still stands at 45.76 inches. Sunset tonight is at 6:57 p.m. Sunrise tomorrow is at 6:33 a.m. Across the central Gulf Coast, Milton, partly cloudy. Temperature was 76 degrees. Wind calm. Destin, clear. Temperature was 85 degrees. Wind variable at 3 miles an hour. Heat index was 95. Mary Esther, partly cloudy. Temperature was 85 degrees. Wind calm. Heat index was 96. Mobile, partly cloudy. Temperature was 81 degrees. Wind southwest at 6 miles an hour. Elsewhere, Hattiesburg, mostly cloudy and 79. New Orleans, partly cloudy and 84. Montgomery, partly cloudy and 79. Tallahassee, partly cloudy and 81. and in Panama City, clear and 81. Here's your National Weather Service forecast. Tonight, partly cloudy this evening, then clearing. Lows in the mid-70s. Light and variable winds. Monday, sunny with highs in the mid-90s. North winds around 5 miles per hour. Heat index values up to 106. Monday night, mostly clear. Lows in the mid-70s. Light and variable winds. Tuesday, sunny with highs in the mid-90s. Northeast winds around 5 miles per hour, becoming east in the afternoon. Heat index values up to 107. Tuesday night, mostly clear. Lows in the mid-70s. East winds 5 to 10 miles per hour. Wednesday, sunny. Highs in the lower 90s. Wednesday night, mostly clear. Lows in the upper 60s. Thursday, sunny. Highs around 90. This is NOAA Weather Radio from the Mobile Pensacola National Weather Service. The current time is 9:41 p.m. Central Daylight Time. Here's your marine forecast. On the weather map, light southwest to westerly flow prevails this weekend. A light diurnal flow pattern sets up Monday into Tuesday, becoming a moderate to strong easterly flow by Wednesday. 1 foot seas persist through Tuesday before increasing quickly Wednesday to 3 to 6 feet. Waterspouts are possible early each morning. A small craft advisory may be needed late Tuesday through midweek. On Perdido Bay, Pensacola Bay including Santa Rosa Sound, and Choctawhatchee Bay. For tonight, west winds around 5 knots, becoming northwest late. Waves 1 foot or less. Smooth. A slight chance of showers and thunderstorms early this evening. For Monday, northwest winds around 5 knots, becoming southwest around 5 knots in the afternoon. Waves 1 foot or less. Smooth. A slight chance of showers and thunderstorms in the afternoon. For Monday night, west winds around 5 knots, becoming northwest after midnight. Waves 1 foot or less. Smooth. And for Tuesday, northeast winds 5 to 10 knots, becoming southeast in the afternoon. Waves 1 foot or less. Light chop. On Perdido Bay, Pensacola Bay including Santa Rosa Sound, and Choctawhatchee Bay. For tonight, west winds around 5 knots. Waves 1 foot or less. Smooth. A slight chance of showers and thunderstorms early this evening. For Monday, northwest winds around 5 knots, becoming southwest around 5 knots in the afternoon. Waves 1 foot or less. Smooth. For Monday night, west winds around 5 knots, becoming north after midnight. Waves 1 foot or less. Smooth. And for Tuesday, northeast winds around 5 knots, becoming southeast in the afternoon. Waves 1 foot or less. Light chop. From the Okaloosa-Walton County line to Pascagoula, and out 20 nautical miles. For tonight, west winds around 5 knots. Seas 1 foot or less. Wave detail, south 1 foot at 4 seconds. For Monday, northwest winds around 5 knots, becoming southwest around 5 knots in the afternoon. Seas 1 foot or less. Wave detail, south 1 foot at 5 seconds. For Monday night, west winds around 5 knots. Seas 1 foot or less. Wave detail, southwest 1 foot at 5 seconds. And for Tuesday, northeast winds 5 to 10 knots, becoming east in the afternoon. Seas 1 foot or less. Wave detail, northeast 1 foot at 2 seconds and south 1 foot at 8 seconds. A slight chance of showers and thunderstorms in the morning. From the Okaloosa-Walton County line to Pascagoula, from 20 to 60 nautical miles offshore. For tonight, west winds around 5 knots. Seas 1 foot or less. Wave detail, west 1 foot at 3 seconds and south 1 foot at 4 seconds. For Monday, northwest winds 5 to 10 knots, diminishing to around 5 knots in the afternoon. Seas 1 foot or less. Wave detail, west 1 foot at 2 seconds and south 1 foot at 5 seconds. For Monday night, west winds around 5 knots. Seas 1 foot or less. Wave detail, southwest 1 foot at 5 seconds and south 1 foot at 8 seconds. And for Tuesday, northeast winds 5 to 10 knots, becoming east in the afternoon. Seas 1 foot or less, then around 2 feet in the afternoon. Wave detail, north 1 foot at 2 seconds and southwest 1 foot at 5 seconds, becoming northeast 1 foot at 3 seconds and south 1 foot at 8 seconds. A slight chance of showers and thunderstorms. Tidal information, at the mouth of the Mobile River on Monday, high tide at 2:06 a.m. Low tide at 11:07 a.m. At the mouth of the Mobile River on Tuesday, high tide at 2:35 a.m. Low tide at 12:08 p.m. At Pensacola Bay on Monday, high tide at 1:12 a.m. Low tide at 11:27 a.m. At Pensacola Bay on Tuesday, high tide at 1:39 a.m. Low tide at 12:32 p.m. At the East Pass in Destin on Monday, high tide at 12:39 a.m. Low tide at 10:53 a.m. At the East Pass in Destin on Tuesday, high tide at 1:06 a.m. Low tide at 11:58 a.m. The following marine observations were made as of 9 p.m. Mobile Bay Coast Guard Station. Winds were southwest at 3 knots. Sea temperature 87 degrees. Air temperature 85 degrees. Weeks Bay, calm. Air temperature was 83 degrees. Pensacola Bay. Sea temperature 87 degrees. Air temperature 85 degrees. The report from the east end of Dauphin Island was not available. Graham Bay, southwest winds at 5 knots. Air temperature was 86 degrees. And Pettiboy Island, southwest winds at 8 knots. Air temperature was 85 degrees. 12 miles south of Orange Beach, winds were west at 8 knots. Air temperature was 85 degrees. Gulf water temperature 86 degrees. Wave heights 1 foot, with a period of 7 seconds. 100 miles south of Destin. Winds were southwest at 2 knots. Air temperature 85 degrees. Wave heights 1 foot. 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We broadcast on a frequency of 162.40 MHz, from the Mobile Pensacola National Weather Service. The following weather reports were made at 9 p.m. Pensacola International Airport, skies were partly cloudy. The temperature was 83 degrees, the dew point was 75, and the relative humidity was 77%. This produces a heat index of 90. The wind was west at 6 miles an hour. The pressure was 30.03 inches and rising. At Pensacola Naval Air Station, the pressure was 30.03 inches and rising. The Pensacola climate summary for this evening, as of 4 p.m., September 13, 2026. Today's high temperature was 91 degrees and the low 75 degrees. No precipitation fell today, which leaves the monthly total at 6.28 inches. The total precipitation for the year still stands at 45.76 inches. Sunset tonight is at 6:57 p.m. Sunrise tomorrow is at 6:33 a.m. Across the central Gulf Coast, Milton, partly cloudy. Temperature was 76 degrees. Wind calm. Destin, clear. Temperature was 85 degrees. Wind variable at 3 miles an hour. Heat index was 95. Mary Esther, partly cloudy. Temperature was 85 degrees. Wind calm. Heat index was 96. Mobile, partly cloudy. Temperature was 81 degrees. Wind southwest at 6 miles an hour. Elsewhere, Hattiesburg, mostly cloudy and 79. New Orleans, partly cloudy and 84. Montgomery, partly cloudy and 79. Tallahassee, partly cloudy and 81. And at Panama City, clear and 81. Here's your National Weather Service forecast. Tonight, partly cloudy this evening, then clearing. Lows in the mid-70s. Light and variable winds. Monday, sunny with highs in the mid-90s.

upper 90s. Wednesday night, mostly clear. Lows in the upper 60s. Thursday, sunny. Highs around 90. This is NOAA Weather Radio from the Mobile Pensacola National Weather Service. The current time is 9:51 p.m. Central Daylight Time. Here's your marine forecast. On the weather map, light southwest to westerly flow prevails this weekend. A light diurnal flow pattern sets up Monday into Tuesday, becoming a moderate to strong easterly flow by Wednesday. 1 foot seas persist through Tuesday before increasing quickly Wednesday to 3 to 6 feet. Waterspouts are possible early each morning. A small craft advisory may be needed late Tuesday through midweek. On Perdido Bay, Pensacola Bay including Santa Rosa Sound, and Choctawhatchee Bay. For tonight, west winds around 5 knots, becoming northwest late. Waves 1 foot or less. Smooth. A slight chance of showers and thunderstorms early this evening. For Monday, northwest winds around 5 knots, becoming southwest around 5 knots in the afternoon. Waves 1 foot or less. Smooth. A slight chance of showers and thunderstorms in the afternoon. For Monday night, west winds around 5 knots, becoming northwest after midnight. Waves 1 foot or less. Smooth. And for Tuesday, northeast winds 5 to 10 knots, becoming southeast in the afternoon. Waves 1 foot or less. Light chop. On Perdido Bay, Pensacola Bay including Santa Rosa Sound, and Choctawhatchee Bay. For tonight, west winds around 5 knots. Waves 1 foot or less. Smooth. A slight chance of showers and thunderstorms early this evening. For Monday, northwest winds around 5 knots, becoming southwest around 5 knots in the afternoon. Waves 1 foot or less. Smooth. For Monday night, west winds around 5 knots, becoming north after midnight. Waves 1 foot or less. Smooth. And for Tuesday, northeast winds around 5 knots, becoming southeast in the afternoon. Waves 1 foot or less. Light chop. From the Okaloosa-Walton County line to Pascagoula, and out 20 nautical miles. For tonight, west winds around 5 knots. Seas 1 foot or less. Wave detail, south 1 foot at 4 seconds. For Monday, northwest winds around 5 knots, becoming southwest around 5 knots in the afternoon. Seas 1 foot or less. Wave detail, south 1 foot at 5 seconds. For Monday night, west winds around 5 knots. Seas 1 foot or less. Wave detail, southwest 1 foot at 5 seconds. And for Tuesday, northeast winds 5 to 10 knots, becoming east in the afternoon. Seas 1 foot or less. Wave detail, northeast 1 foot at 2 seconds and south 1 foot at 8 seconds. A slight chance of showers and thunderstorms in the morning. From the Okaloosa-Walton County line to Pascagoula, from 20 to 60 nautical miles offshore. For tonight, west winds around 5 knots. Seas 1 foot or less. Wave detail, west 1 foot at 3 seconds and south 1 foot at 4 seconds. For Monday, northwest winds 5 to 10 knots, diminishing to around 5 knots in the afternoon. Seas 1 foot or less. Wave detail, west 1 foot at 2 seconds and south 1 foot at 5 seconds. For Monday night, west winds around 5 knots. Seas 1 foot or less. Wave detail, southwest 1 foot at 5 seconds and south 1 foot at 8 seconds. And for Tuesday, northeast winds 5 to 10 knots, becoming east in the afternoon. Seas 1 foot or less, then around 2 feet in the afternoon. Wave detail, north 1 foot at 2 seconds and southwest 1 foot at 5 seconds, becoming northeast 1 foot at 3 seconds and south 1 foot at 8 seconds. A slight chance of showers and thunderstorms. Tidal information, at the mouth of the Mobile River on Monday, high tide at 2:06 a.m. Low tide at 11:07 a.m. At the mouth of the Mobile River on Tuesday, high tide at 2:35 a.m. Low tide at 12:08 p.m. At Pensacola Bay.

0: On Monday, high tide at 1:12 a.m. Low tide at 11:27 a.m. At Pensacola Bay on Tuesday, high tide at 1:39 a.m. Low tide at 12:32 p.m. At the East Pass in Destin on Monday, high tide at 12:39 a.m. Low tide at 10:53 a.m. At the East Pass in Destin on Tuesday, high tide at 1:06 a.m. Low tide at 11:58 a.m. The Tropical Weather Outlook. For the North Atlantic, Caribbean Sea and the Gulf of America, Central Subtropical Atlantic, a trough of low pressure located about 1,300 miles east-southeast of Bermuda is producing disorganized showers and thunderstorms. Conditions are currently unfavorable for development. However, the system is expected to move into a more conducive environment for some gradual development by the middle to latter portion of this week. The disturbance is forecast to move slowly west-northwestward across the central part of the subtropical Atlantic. Formation chance through 48 hours, low, near 0%. Formation chance through 7 days, low, 20%. The following marine observations were made as of 9 p.m. Mobile Bay Coast Guard Station. Winds were southwest at 3 knots. Sea temperature 87 degrees. Air temperature 85 degrees. Weeks Bay, calm. Air temperature was 83 degrees. Pensacola Bay. Sea temperature 87 degrees. Air temperature 85 degrees. The report from the east end of Dauphin Island was not available. Graham Bay, southwest winds at 5 knots. Air temperature was 86 degrees. And Pettiboy Island, southwest winds at 8 knots. Air temperature was 85 degrees. 12 miles south of Orange Beach, winds were west at 8 knots. Air temperature was 85 degrees. Gulf water temperature 86 degrees. Wave heights 1 foot, with a period of 7 seconds. 100 miles south of Destin. Winds were southwest at 2 knots. Air temperature 85 degrees. Wave heights 1 foot. The following weather reports were made at 9 p.m. Pensacola International Airport, skies were partly cloudy. The temperature was 83 degrees, the dew point was 75, and the relative humidity was 77%. This produces a heat index of 90. The wind was west at 6 miles an hour. The pressure was 30.03 inches and rising. At Pensacola Naval Air Station, the pressure was 30.03 inches and rising. The Pensacola climate summary for this evening, as of 4 p.m., September 13, 2026. Today's high temperature was 91 degrees and the low 75 degrees. No precipitation fell today, which leaves the monthly total at 6.28 inches. The total precipitation for the year still stands at 45.76 inches. Sunset tonight is at 6:57 p.m.
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0: Clear. Temperature was 85 degrees. Wind variable at 3 miles an hour. Heat index was 95. Mary Esther, partly cloudy. Temperature was 85 degrees. Wind calm. Heat index was 96. Mobile, partly cloudy. Temperature was 81 degrees. Wind southwest at 6 miles an hour. Elsewhere, Hattiesburg, mostly cloudy and 79. New Orleans, partly cloudy and 84. Montgomery, partly cloudy and 79. Tallahassee, partly cloudy and 81. And at Panama City, clear and 81. Here's your National Weather Service forecast. Tonight, partly cloudy this evening, then clearing. Lows in the mid-70s. Light and variable winds. Monday, sunny with highs in the mid-90s. North winds around 5 miles per hour. Heat index values up to 106. Monday night, mostly clear. Lows in the mid-70s. Light and variable winds. Tuesday, sunny with highs in the mid-90s. Northeast winds around 5 miles per hour, becoming east in the afternoon. Heat index values up to 107. Tuesday night, mostly clear. Lows in the mid-70s. East winds 5 to 10 miles per hour. Wednesday, sunny. Highs in the lower 90s. Wednesday night, mostly clear. Lows in the upper 60s. Thursday, sunny. Highs around 90. This is NOAA Weather Radio from the Mobile Pensacola National Weather Service. The current time is 10:01 p.m. Central Daylight Time. Here's your marine forecast. On the weather map, light southwest to westerly flow prevails this weekend. A light diurnal flow pattern sets up Monday into Tuesday, becoming a moderate to strong easterly flow by Wednesday. 1 foot seas persist through Tuesday before increasing quickly Wednesday to 3 to 6 feet. Waterspouts are possible early each morning. A small craft advisory may be needed late Tuesday through midweek. On Perdido Bay, Pensacola Bay including Santa Rosa Sound, and Choctawhatchee Bay. For tonight, west winds around 5 knots, becoming northwest late. Waves 1 foot or less. Smooth. A slight chance of showers and thunderstorms early this evening. For Monday, northwest winds around 5 knots, becoming southwest around 5 knots in the afternoon. Waves 1 foot or less. Smooth. A slight chance of showers and thunderstorms in the afternoon. For Monday night, west winds around 5 knots, becoming northwest after midnight. Waves 1 foot or less. Smooth. And for Tuesday, northeast winds 5 to 10 knots, becoming southeast in the afternoon. Waves 1 foot or less. Light chop. On Perdido Bay, Pensacola Bay including Santa Rosa Sound, and Choctawhatchee Bay. For tonight, west winds around 5 knots. Waves 1 foot or less. Smooth. A slight chance of showers and thunderstorms early this evening. For Monday, northwest winds around 5 knots, becoming southwest around 5 knots in the afternoon. Waves 1 foot or less. Smooth. For Monday night, west winds around 5 knots, becoming north after midnight. Waves 1 foot or less. Smooth. And for Tuesday, northeast winds around 5 knots, becoming southeast in the afternoon. Waves 1 foot or less. Light chop. From the Okaloosa-Walton County line to Pascagoula, and out 20 nautical miles. For tonight, west winds around 5 knots. Seas 1 foot or less. Wave detail, south 1 foot at 4 seconds. For Monday, northwest winds around 5 knots, becoming southwest around 5 knots in the afternoon. Seas 1 foot or less. Wave detail, south 1 foot at 5 seconds. For Monday night, west winds around 5 knots. Seas 1 foot or less. Wave detail, southwest 1 foot at 5 seconds. And for Tuesday, northeast winds 5 to 10 knots, becoming east in the afternoon. Seas 1 foot or less. Wave detail, northeast 1 foot at 2 seconds and south 1 foot at 8 seconds. A slight chance of showers and thunderstorms in the morning. From the Okaloosa-Walton County line to Pascagoula, from 20 to 60 nautical miles offshore. For tonight, west winds around 5 knots. Seas 1 foot or less. Wave detail, west 1 foot at 3 seconds and south 1 foot at 4 seconds. For Monday, northwest winds 5 to 10 knots, diminishing to around 5 knots in the afternoon. Seas 1 foot or less. Wave detail, west 1 foot at 2 seconds and south 1 foot at 5 seconds. For Monday night, west winds around 5 knots. Seas 1 foot or less. Wave detail, southwest 1 foot at 5 seconds and south 1 foot at 8 seconds. And for Tuesday, northeast winds 5 to 10 knots, becoming east in the afternoon. Seas 1 foot or less, then around 2 feet in the afternoon. Wave detail, north 1 foot at 2 seconds and southwest 1 foot at 5 seconds, becoming northeast 1 foot at 3 seconds and south 1 foot at 8 seconds. a slight chance of showers and thunderstorms. Tidal information, at the mouth of the Mobile River on Monday, high tide at 2:06 a.m. Low tide at 11:07 a.m. At the mouth of the Mobile River on Tuesday, high tide at 2:35 a.m. Low tide at 12:08 p.m. At Pensacola Bay on Monday, high tide at 1:12 a.m. Low tide at 11:27 a.m. At Pensacola Bay on Tuesday, high tide at 1:39 a.m. Low tide at 12:32 p.m. At the East Pass in Destin on Monday, high tide at 12:39 a.m. Low tide at 10:53 a.m. At the East Pass in Destin on Tuesday, high tide at 1:06 a.m. Low tide at 11:58 a.m. The following marine observations were made as of 9 p.m. Mobile Bay Coast Guard Station. Winds were southwest at 3 knots. Sea temperature 87 degrees. Air temperature 85 degrees. Weeks Bay, calm. Air temperature was 83 degrees. Pensacola Bay. Sea temperature 87 degrees. Air temperature 85 degrees. The report from the east end of Dauphin Island was not available. Grand Bay, southwest winds at 5 knots. Air temperature was 86 degrees. And Pettiboy Island, southwest winds at 8 knots. Air temperature was 85 degrees. 12 miles south of Orange Beach, winds were west at 8 knots. Air temperature was 85 degrees. Gulf water temperature 86 degrees. Wave heights 1 foot, with a period of 7 seconds. 100 miles south of Destin. Winds were southwest at 2 knots. Air temperature 85 degrees. Wave heights 1 foot. The following weather reports were made at 9 p.m. Pensacola International Airport, skies were partly cloudy. The temperature was 83 degrees, the dew point was 75, and the relative humidity was 77%. This produces a heat index of 90. The wind was west at 6 miles an hour. The pressure was 30.03 inches and rising. At Pensacola Naval Air Station, the pressure was 30.03 inches and rising. The Pensacola climate summary for this evening, as of 4 p.m., September 13, 2026. Today's high temperature was 91 degrees and the low 75 degrees. No precipitation fell today, which leaves the monthly total at 6.28 inches. The total precipitation for the year still stands at 45.76 inches. Sunset tonight is at 6:57 p.m. Sunrise tomorrow is at 6:33 a.m. Across the central Gulf Coast, Milton, partly cloudy. Temperature was 76 degrees. Wind calm. Destin, clear. Temperature was 85 degrees. Wind variable at 3 miles an hour. Heat index was 95. Mary Esther, partly cloudy. Temperature was 85 degrees. Wind calm. Heat index was 96. Mobile, partly cloudy. Temperature was 81 degrees. Wind southwest at 6 miles an hour. Elsewhere, Hattiesburg, mostly cloudy and 79. New Orleans, partly cloudy and 84. Montgomery, partly cloudy and 79. Tallahassee, partly cloudy and 81. And at Panama City, clear and 81. Here's your National Weather Service forecast. Tonight, partly cloudy this evening, then clearing. Lows in the mid-70s. Light and variable winds. Monday, sunny with highs in the mid-90s. North winds around 5 miles per hour. Heat index values up to 106. Monday night, mostly clear. Lows in the mid-70s. Light and variable winds. Tuesday, sunny with highs in the mid-90s. Northeast winds around 5 miles per hour, becoming east in the afternoon. Heat index values up to 107. Tuesday night, mostly clear. Lows in the mid-70s. East winds 5 to 10 miles per hour. Wednesday, sunny. Highs in the lower 90s. Wednesday night, mostly clear. lows in the upper 60s. Thursday, sunny. Highs around 90. 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The current time is 10:11 p.m. Central Daylight Time. Here's your marine forecast. On the weather map, light southwest to westerly flow prevails this weekend. A light diurnal flow pattern sets up Monday into Tuesday, becoming a moderate to strong easterly flow by Wednesday. 1 foot seas persist through Tuesday before increasing quickly Wednesday to 3 to 6 feet. Waterspouts are possible early each morning. A small craft advisory may be needed late Tuesday through midweek. On Perdido Bay, Pensacola Bay including Santa Rosa Sound, and Choctawhatchee Bay. For tonight, west winds around 5 knots, becoming northwest late. Waves 1 foot or less. Smooth. A slight chance of showers and thunderstorms early this evening. For Monday, northwest winds around 5 knots, becoming southwest around 5 knots in the afternoon. Waves 1 foot or less. Smooth. A slight chance of showers and thunderstorms in the afternoon. For Monday night, west winds around 5 knots, becoming northwest after midnight. Waves 1 foot or less. Smooth. And for Tuesday, northeast winds 5 to 10 knots, becoming southeast in the afternoon. Waves 1 foot or less. Light chop. On Perdido Bay, Pensacola Bay including Santa Rosa Sound, and Choctawhatchee Bay. For tonight, west winds around 5 knots. Waves 1 foot or less. Smooth. A slight chance of showers and thunderstorms early this evening. For Monday, northwest winds around 5 knots, becoming southwest around 5 knots in the afternoon. Waves 1 foot or less. Smooth. For Monday night, west winds around 5 knots, becoming north after midnight. Waves 1 foot or less. Smooth. And for Tuesday, northeast winds around 5 knots, becoming southeast in the afternoon. Waves 1 foot or less. Light chop. From the Okaloosa-Walton County line to Pascagoula, and out 20 nautical miles. For tonight, west winds around 5 knots. Seas 1 foot or less. Wave detail, south 1 foot at 4 seconds. For Monday, northwest winds around 5 knots, becoming southwest around 5 knots in the afternoon. Seas 1 foot or less. Wave detail, south 1 foot at 5 seconds. For Monday night, west winds around 5 knots. Seas 1 foot or less. Wave detail, southwest 1 foot at 5 seconds. And for Tuesday, northeast winds 5 to 10 knots, becoming east in the afternoon. Seas 1 foot or less. Wave detail, northeast 1 foot at 2 seconds and south 1 foot at 8 seconds. A slight chance of showers and thunderstorms in the morning. From the Okaloosa-Walton County line to Pascagoula, from 20 to 60 nautical miles offshore. For tonight, west winds around 5 knots. Seas 1 foot or less. Wave detail, west 1 foot at 3 seconds and south 1 foot at 4 seconds. For Monday, northwest winds 5 to 10 knots, diminishing to around 5 knots in the afternoon. Seas 1 foot or less. Wave detail, west 1 foot at 2 seconds and south 1 foot at 5 seconds. For Monday night, west winds around 5 knots. Seas 1 foot or less. Wave detail, southwest 1 foot at 5 seconds and south 1 foot at 8 seconds. And for Tuesday, northeast winds 5 to 10 knots, becoming east in the afternoon. Seas 1 foot or less, then around 2 feet in the afternoon. Wave detail, north 1 foot at 2 seconds and southwest 1 foot at 5 seconds, becoming northeast 1 foot at 3 seconds and south 1 foot at 8 seconds. A slight chance of showers and thunderstorms. Tidal information, at the mouth of the Mobile River on Monday, high tide at 2:06 a.m. Low tide at 11:07 a.m. At the mouth of the Mobile River on Tuesday, high tide at 2:35 a.m. Low tide at 12:08 p.m. At Pensacola Bay on Monday, high tide at 1:12 a.m. Low tide at 11:27 a.m. At Pensacola Bay on Tuesday, high tide at 1:39 a.m. Low tide at 12:32 p.m. At the East Pass in Destin on Monday, high tide at 12:39 a.m. Low tide at 10:53 a.m. At the East Pass in Destin on Tuesday, high tide at 1:06 a.m. Low tide at 11:58 a.m. The following marine observations were made as of 10 p.m. Mobile Bay Coast Guard Station. Winds were west at 3 knots. Sea temperature 87 degrees. Air temperature 84 degrees. Weeks Bay, calm. Air temperature was 81 degrees. Pensacola Bay. Sea temperature 87 degrees. Air temperature 84 degrees. The report from the east end of Dauphin Island was not available. Graham Bay, southwest winds at 4 knots. Air temperature was 86 degrees. And Pettiboy Island, southwest winds at 7 knots. Air temperature was 85 degrees. 12 miles south of Orange Beach, winds were west at 10 knots. Air temperature was 85 degrees. Gulf water temperature 86 degrees. Wave heights 1 foot, with a period of 2 seconds. 100 miles south of Destin. Winds were southwest at 2 knots. Air temperature 85 degrees. Wave heights 1 foot. 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The following weather reports were made at 10 p.m. Pensacola International Airport, skies were partly cloudy. The temperature was 82 degrees, the dew point was 75, and the relative humidity was 79%. The wind was west at 7 miles an hour. The pressure was 30.05 inches and rising. At Pensacola Naval Air Station, the pressure was 30.04 inches and rising. The Pensacola climate summary for this evening, as of 4 p.m., September 13, 2026. Today's high temperature was 91 degrees and the low 75 degrees. No precipitation fell today, which leaves the monthly total at 6.28 inches. The total precipitation for the year still stands at 45.76 inches. Sunset tonight is at 6:57 p.m. Sunrise tomorrow is at 6:33 a.m. Across the central Gulf Coast, Gulf Shores, clear. Temperature was 82 degrees. Wind west at 5 miles an hour. Heat index was 93. Milton, partly cloudy. Temperature was 76 degrees. Wind calm. Destin, partly cloudy. Temperature was 85 degrees. Wind calm. Heat index was 95. Mary Esther, clear. Temperature was 83 degrees. Wind calm. Heat index was 92. Mobile, thunder. Temperature was 81 degrees. Wind west at 5 miles an hour. Elsewhere, Hattiesburg, partly cloudy and 78. New Orleans, partly cloudy and 83. Montgomery, mostly cloudy and 79. Tallahassee, partly cloudy and 80. And at Panama City, partly cloudy and 81. Here's your National Weather Service forecast. Tonight, partly cloudy this evening, then clearing. Lows in the mid-70s. Light and variable winds. Monday, sunny with highs in the mid-90s. North winds around 5 miles per hour. Heat index values up to 106. Monday night, mostly clear. Lows in the mid-70s. Light and variable winds. Tuesday, sunny with highs in the mid-90s. Northeast winds around 5 miles per hour, becoming east in the afternoon. Heat index values up to 107. Tuesday night, mostly clear. Lows in the mid-70s. East winds 5 to 10 miles per hour. Wednesday, sunny. Highs in the lower 90s. Wednesday night, mostly clear. Lows in the upper 60s. Thursday, sunny. Highs around 90. This is NOAA Weather Radio from the Mobile Pensacola National Weather Service. The current time is 10:21 p.m. Central Daylight Time. Here's your marine forecast. On the weather map, light southwest to westerly flow prevails this weekend. A light diurnal flow pattern sets up Monday into Tuesday, becoming a moderate to strong easterly flow by Wednesday. 1 foot seas persist through Tuesday before increasing quickly Wednesday to 3 to 6 feet. Waterspouts are possible early each morning. A small craft advisory may be needed late Tuesday through midweek. On Perdido Bay, Pensacola Bay including Santa Rosa Sound, and Choctawhatchee Bay. For tonight, west winds around 5 knots, becoming northwest late. Waves 1 foot or less. Smooth. A slight chance of showers and thunderstorms early this evening. For Monday, northwest winds around 5 knots, becoming southwest around 5 knots in the afternoon. Waves 1 foot or less. Smooth. A slight chance of showers and thunderstorms in the afternoon. For Monday night, west winds around 5 knots, becoming northwest after midnight. Waves 1 foot or less. Smooth. And for Tuesday, northeast winds 5 to 10 knots, becoming southeast in the afternoon. Waves 1 foot or less. Light chop. On Perdido Bay, Pensacola Bay including Santa Rosa Sound, and Choctawhatchee Bay. For tonight, west winds around 5 knots. Waves 1 foot or less. Smooth. A slight chance of showers and thunderstorms early this evening. For Monday, northwest winds around 5 knots, becoming southwest around 5 knots in the afternoon. Waves 1 foot or less. Smooth. For Monday night, west winds around 5 knots, becoming north after midnight. Waves 1 foot or less. Smooth. And for Tuesday, northeast winds around 5 knots, becoming southeast in the afternoon. Waves 1 foot or less. Light chop. From the Okaloosa-Walton County line to Pascagoula, and out 20 nautical miles. For tonight, west winds around 5 knots. Seas 1 foot or less. Wave detail, south 1 foot at 4 seconds. For Monday, northwest winds around 5 knots, becoming southwest around 5 knots in the afternoon. Seas 1 foot or less. Wave detail, south 1 foot at 5 seconds. For Monday night, west winds around 5 knots. Seas 1 foot or less. Wave detail, southwest 1 foot at 5 seconds. And for Tuesday, northeast winds 5 to 10 knots, becoming east in the afternoon. Seas 1 foot or less. Wave detail, northeast 1 foot at 2 seconds and south 1 foot at 8 seconds. A slight chance of showers and thunderstorms in the morning. From the Okaloosa-Walton County line to Pascagoula, from 20 to 60 nautical miles offshore. For tonight, west winds around 5 knots. Seas 1 foot or less. Wave detail, west 1 foot at 3 seconds and south 1 foot at 4 seconds. For Monday, northwest winds 5 to 10 knots, diminishing to around 5 knots in the afternoon. Seas 1 foot or less. Wave detail, west 1 foot at 2 seconds and south 1 foot at 5 seconds. For Monday night, west winds around 5 knots. Seas 1 foot or less. Wave detail, southwest 1 foot at 5 seconds and south 1 foot at 8 seconds. And for Tuesday, northeast winds 5 to 10 knots, becoming east in the afternoon. Seas 1 foot or less, then around 2 feet in the afternoon. Wave detail, north 1 foot at 2 seconds and southwest 1 foot at 5 seconds, becoming northeast 1 foot at 3 seconds and south 1 foot at 8 seconds. A slight chance of showers and thunderstorms. Tidal information, at the mouth of the Mobile River on Monday, high tide at 2:06 a.m. Low tide at 11:07 a.m. At the mouth of the Mobile River on Tuesday, high tide at 2:35 a.m. Low tide at 12:08 p.m. At Pensacola Bay on Monday, high tide at 1:12 a.m. Low tide at 11:27 a.m. At Pensacola Bay on Tuesday, high tide at 1:39 a.m. Low tide at 12:32 p.m. at the East Pass in Destin on Monday, high tide at 12:39 a.m. Low tide at 10:53 a.m. at the East Pass in Destin on Tuesday, high tide at 1:06 a.m. Low tide at 11:58 a.m. The Tropical Weather Outlook. For the North Atlantic, Caribbean Sea and the Gulf of America, central subtropical Atlantic, a trough of low pressure located about 1,300 miles east-southeast of Bermuda is producing disorganized showers and thunderstorms. Conditions are currently unfavorable for development. However, the system is expected to move into a more conducive environment for some gradual development by the middle to latter portion of this week. The disturbance is forecast to move slowly west-northwestward across the central part of the subtropical Atlantic. Formation chance through 48 hours, low, near 0%. Formation chance through 7 days, low, 20%. The following marine observations were made as of 10 p.m. Mobile Bay Coast Guard Station. Winds were west at 3 knots. Sea temperature 87 degrees. Air temperature 84 degrees. Weeks Bay, calm. Air temperature was 81 degrees. Pensacola Bay. Sea temperature 87 degrees. Air temperature 84 degrees. The report from the east end of Dauphin Island was not available. Graham Bay, southwest winds at 4 knots. Air temperature was 86 degrees. And Pettiboy Island, southwest winds at 7 knots. Air temperature was 85 degrees. 12 miles south of Orange Beach, winds were west at 10 knots. Air temperature was 85 degrees. Gulf water temperature 86 degrees. Wave heights 1 foot, with a period of 2 seconds. 100 miles south of Destin. Winds were southwest at 2 knots. Air temperature 85 degrees. Wave heights 1 foot. The following weather reports were made at 10 p.m. Pensacola International Airport, skies were partly cloudy. The temperature was 82 degrees, the dew point was 75, and the relative humidity was 79%. The wind was west at 7 miles an hour. The pressure was 30.05 inches and rising. At Pensacola Naval Air Station, the pressure was 30.04 inches and rising. The Pensacola climate summary for this evening, as of 4 p.m., September 13, 2026. Today's high temperature was 91 degrees and the low 75 degrees. No precipitation fell today, which leaves the monthly total at 6.28 inches. The total precipitation for the year still stands at 45.76 inches. Sunset tonight is at 6:57 p.m. Sunrise tomorrow is at 6:33 a.m. Across the central Gulf Coast, Gulf Shores, clear. Temperature was 82 degrees. Wind west at 5 miles an hour. Heat index was 93. Milton, partly cloudy. Temperature was 76 degrees. Wind calm. Destin, partly cloudy. Temperature was 85 degrees. Wind calm. Heat index was 95. Mary Esther, clear. Temperature was 83 degrees. Wind calm. Heat index was 92. Mobile, thunder. Temperature was 81 degrees. Wind west at 5 miles an hour. Elsewhere, Hattiesburg, partly cloudy and 78. New Orleans, partly cloudy and 83. Montgomery, mostly cloudy and 79. Tallahassee, partly cloudy and 80. And at Panama City, partly cloudy and 81. Here's your National Weather Service forecast. Tonight, partly cloudy this evening, then clearing. Lows in the mid-70s. Light and variable winds. Monday, sunny with highs in the mid-90s. North winds around 5 miles per hour. Heat index values up to 106. Monday night, mostly clear. Lows in the mid-70s. Light and variable winds. Tuesday, sunny with highs in the mid-90s. Northeast winds around 5 miles per hour, becoming east in the afternoon. Heat index values up to 107. Tuesday night, mostly clear. Lows in the mid-70s. East winds 5 to 10 miles per hour. Wednesday, sunny. Highs in the lower 90s. Wednesday night, mostly clear. Lows in the upper 60s. Thursday, sunny. Highs around 90. This is NOAA Weather Radio from the Mobile Pensacola National Weather Service. The current time is 10:31 p.m. Central Daylight Time. Here's your marine forecast. On the weather map, light southwest to westerly flow prevails this weekend. A light diurnal flow pattern sets up Monday into Tuesday, becoming a moderate to strong easterly flow by Wednesday. 1 foot seas persist through Tuesday before increasing quickly Wednesday to 3 to 6 feet. Waterspouts are possible early each morning. A small craft advisory may be needed late Tuesday through midweek. On Perdido Bay, Pensacola Bay including Santa Rosa Sound, and Choctaw Hatchie Bay. For tonight, west winds around 5 knots, becoming northwest late. Waves 1 foot or less. Smooth. A slight chance of showers and thunderstorms early this evening. For Monday, northwest winds around 5 knots, becoming southwest around 5 knots in the afternoon. Waves 1 foot or less. Smooth. A slight chance of showers and thunderstorms in the afternoon. For Monday night, west winds around 5 knots, becoming northwest after midnight. Waves 1 foot or less. Smooth. And for Tuesday, northeast winds 5 to 10 knots, becoming southeast in the afternoon. Waves 1 foot or less. Light chop. On Perdido Bay, Pensacola Bay including Santa Rosa Sound, and Choctaw Hatchie Bay. For tonight, west winds around 5 knots. Waves 1 foot or less. Smooth. A slight chance of showers and thunderstorms early this evening. For Monday, northwest winds around 5 knots, becoming southwest around 5 knots in the afternoon. Waves 1 foot or less. Smooth. For Monday night, west winds around 5 knots, becoming north after midnight. Waves 1 foot or less. Smooth. And for Tuesday, northeast winds around 5 knots, becoming southeast in the afternoon. Waves 1 foot or less. Light chop. From the Okaloosa-Walton County line to Pascagoula, and out 20 nautical miles. For tonight, west winds around 5 knots. Seas 1 foot or less. Wave detail, south 1 foot at 4 seconds. For Monday, northwest winds around 5 knots, becoming southwest around 5 knots in the afternoon. Seas 1 foot or less. Wave detail, south 1 foot at 5 seconds. For Monday night, west winds around 5 knots. Seas 1 foot or less. Wave detail, southwest 1 foot at 5 seconds. And for Tuesday, northeast winds 5 to 10 knots, becoming east in the afternoon. Seas 1 foot or less. Wave detail, northeast 1 foot at 2 seconds and south 1 foot at 8 seconds. A slight chance of showers and thunderstorms in the morning. From the Okaloosa-Walton County line to Pascagoula, from 20 to 60 nautical miles offshore. For tonight, west winds around 5 knots. Seas 1 foot or less. Wave detail, west 1 foot at 3 seconds and south 1 foot at 4 seconds. For Monday, northwest winds 5 to 10 knots, diminishing to around 5 knots in the afternoon. Seas 1 foot or less. Wave detail, west 1 foot at 2 seconds and south 1 foot at 5 seconds. For Monday night, west winds around 5 knots. Seas 1 foot or less. Wave detail, southwest 1 foot at 5 seconds and south 1 foot at 8 seconds. And for Tuesday, northeast winds 5 to 10 knots, becoming east in the afternoon. Seas 1 foot or less, then around 2 feet in the afternoon. Wave detail, north 1 foot at 2 seconds and southwest 1 foot at 5 seconds, becoming northeast 1 foot at 3 seconds and south 1 foot at 8 seconds. A slight chance of showers and thunderstorms. Tidal information, at the mouth of the Mobile River on Monday, high tide at 2:06 a.m. low tide at 11:07 a.m. At the mouth of the Mobile River on Tuesday, high tide at 2:35 a.m. Low tide at 12:08 p.m. At Pensacola Bay on Monday, high tide at 1:12 a.m. Low tide at 11:27 a.m. At Pensacola Bay on Tuesday, high tide at 1:39 a.m. Low tide at 12:32 p.m. At the East Pass in Destin on Monday, high tide at 12:39 a.m. Low tide at 10:53 a.m. At the East Pass in Destin on Tuesday, high tide at 1:06 a.m. Low tide at 11:58 a.m. The following marine observations were made as of 10 p.m. Mobile Bay Coast Guard Station. Winds were west at 3 knots. Sea temperature 87 degrees. Air temperature 84 degrees. Weeks Bay, calm. Air temperature was 81 degrees. Pensacola Bay. Sea temperature 87 degrees. Air temperature 84 degrees. The report from the east end of Dauphin Island was not available. Graham Bay, southwest winds at 4 knots. Air temperature was 86 degrees. And Pettiboy Island, southwest winds at 7 knots. Air temperature was 85 degrees. 12 miles south of Orange Beach, winds were west at 10 knots. Air temperature was 85 degrees. Gulf water temperature 86 degrees. Wave heights 1 foot, with a period of 2 seconds. 100 miles south of Destin. Winds were southwest at 2 knots. Air temperature 85 degrees. Wave heights 1 foot. The following weather reports were made at 10 p.m. Pensacola International Airport, skies were partly cloudy. The temperature was 82 degrees, the dew point was 75, and the relative humidity was 79%. The wind was west at 7 miles an hour. The pressure was 30.05 inches and rising. At Pensacola Naval Air Station, the pressure was 30.04 inches and rising. The Pensacola climate summary for this evening, as of 4 p.m., September 13, 2026. Today's high temperature was 91 degrees and the low 75 degrees. No precipitation fell today, which leaves the monthly total at 6.28 inches. The total precipitation for the year still stands at 45.76 inches. Sunset tonight is at 6:57 p.m. Sunrise tomorrow is at 6:33 a.m. Across the central Gulf Coast, Gulf Shores, clear. Temperature was 82 degrees. Wind west at 5 miles an hour. Heat index was 93. Milton, partly cloudy. Temperature was 76 degrees. Wind calm. Destin, partly cloudy. Temperature was 85 degrees. Wind calm. Heat index was 95. Mary Esther, clear. Temperature was 83 degrees. Wind calm. Heat index was 92. Mobile, thunder. Temperature was 81 degrees. Wind west at 5 miles an hour. Elsewhere, Hattiesburg, partly cloudy and 78. New Orleans, partly cloudy and 83. Montgomery, mostly cloudy and 79. Tallahassee, partly cloudy and 80. And at Panama City, partly cloudy and 81. Here's your National Weather Service forecast. Tonight, partly cloudy this evening, then clearing. Lows in the mid-70s. Light and variable winds. Monday, sunny with highs in the mid-90s. North winds around 5 miles per hour. Heat index values up to 106. Monday night, mostly clear. Lows in the mid-70s. Light and variable winds. Tuesday, sunny with highs in the mid-90s. Northeast winds around 5 miles per hour, becoming east in the afternoon. Heat index values up to 107. Tuesday night, mostly clear. Lows in the mid-70s. East winds 5 to 10 miles per hour. Wednesday, sunny. Highs in the lower 90s. Wednesday night, mostly clear. Lows in the upper 60s. Thursday, sunny. highs around 90. This is NOAA Weather Radio from the Mobile, Pensacola National Weather Service. The current time is 10:41 p.m. Central Daylight Time. Here's your marine forecast. On the weather map, light southwest to westerly flow prevails this weekend. A light diurnal flow pattern sets up Monday into Tuesday, becoming a moderate to strong easterly flow by Wednesday. 1 foot seas persist through Tuesday before increasing quickly Wednesday to 3 to 6 feet. Water spouts are possible early each morning. A small craft advisory may be needed late Tuesday through midweek. On Perdido Bay, Pensacola Bay including Santa Rosa Sound, and Choctaw Hatchie Bay. For tonight, west winds around 5 knots, becoming northwest late. Waves 1 foot or less. Smooth. A slight chance of showers and thunderstorms early this evening. For Monday, northwest winds around 5 knots, becoming southwest around 5 knots in the afternoon. Waves 1 foot or less. Smooth. A slight chance of showers and thunderstorms in the afternoon. For Monday night, west winds around 5 knots, becoming northwest after midnight. Waves 1 foot or less. Smooth. And for Tuesday, northeast winds 5 to 10 knots, becoming southeast in the afternoon. Waves 1 foot or less. Light chop. On Perdido Bay, Pensacola Bay including Santa Rosa Sound, and Choctaw Hatchie Bay. For tonight, west winds around 5 knots. Waves 1 foot or less. Smooth. A slight chance of showers and thunderstorms early this evening. For Monday, northwest winds around 5 knots, becoming southwest around 5 knots in the afternoon. Waves 1 foot or less. Smooth. For Monday night, west winds around 5 knots, becoming north after midnight. Waves 1 foot or less. Smooth. And for Tuesday, northeast winds around 5 knots, becoming southeast in the afternoon. Waves 1 foot or less. Light chop. From the Okaloosa-Walton County line to Pascagoula, and out 20 nautical miles. For tonight, west winds around 5 knots. Seas 1 foot or less. Wave detail, south 1 foot at 4 seconds. For Monday, northwest winds around 5 knots, becoming southwest around 5 knots in the afternoon. Seas 1 foot or less. Wave detail, south 1 foot at 5 seconds. For Monday night, west winds around 5 knots. Seas 1 foot or less. Wave detail, southwest 1 foot at 5 seconds. And for Tuesday, northeast winds 5 to 10 knots, becoming east in the afternoon. Seas 1 foot or less. Wave detail, northeast 1 foot at 2 seconds and south 1 foot at 8 seconds. A slight chance of showers and thunderstorms in the morning. From the Okaloosa-Walton County line to Pascagoula, from 20 to 60 nautical miles offshore. For tonight, west winds around 5 knots. Seas 1 foot or less. Wave detail, west 1 foot at 3 seconds and south 1 foot at 4 seconds. For Monday, northwest winds 5 to 10 knots, diminishing to around 5 knots in the afternoon. Seas 1 foot or less. Wave detail, west 1 foot at 2 seconds and south 1 foot at 5 seconds. For Monday night, west winds around 5 knots. Seas 1 foot or less. Wave detail, southwest 1 foot at 5 seconds and south 1 foot at 8 seconds. And for Tuesday, northeast winds 5 to 10 knots, becoming east in the afternoon. Seas 1 foot or less, then around 2 feet in the afternoon. Wave detail, north 1 foot at 2 seconds and southwest 1 foot at 5 seconds, becoming northeast 1 foot at 3 seconds and south 1 foot at 8 seconds. A slight chance of showers and thunderstorms. Tidal information, at the mouth of the Mobile River on Monday, high tide at 2:06 a.m. Low tide at 11:07 a.m. At the mouth of the Mobile River on Tuesday, high tide at 2:35 a.m. Low tide at 12:08 p.m. At Pensacola Bay on Monday, high tide at 1:12 a.m. Low tide at 11:27 a.m. At Pensacola Bay on Tuesday, High tide at 1:39 a.m. Low tide at 12:32 p.m. At the East Pass in Destin on Monday, high tide at 12:39 a.m. Low tide at 10:53 a.m. At the East Pass in Destin on Tuesday, high tide at 1:06 a.m. Low tide at 11:58 a.m. The following marine observations were made as of 10 p.m. Mobile Bay Coast Guard Station. Winds were west at 3 knots. Sea temperature 87 degrees. Air temperature 84 degrees. Weeks Bay, calm. Air temperature was 81 degrees. Pensacola Bay. Sea temperature 87 degrees. Air temperature 84 degrees. The report from the east end of Dauphin Island was not available. Graham Bay, southwest winds at 4 knots. Air temperature was 86 degrees. And Pettiboy Island, southwest winds at 7 knots. Air temperature was 85 degrees. 12 miles south of Orange Beach, winds were west at 10 knots. Air temperature was 85 degrees. Gulf water temperature 86 degrees. Wave heights 1 foot, with a period of 2 seconds. 100 miles south of Destin. Winds were southwest at 2 knots. Air temperature 85 degrees. Wave heights 1 foot. 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The following weather reports were made at 10 p.m. Pensacola International Airport, skies were partly cloudy. The temperature was 82 degrees, the dew point was 75, and the relative humidity was 79%. The wind was west at 7 miles an hour. The pressure was 30.05 inches and rising. At Pensacola Naval Air Station, the pressure was 30.04 inches and rising. The Pensacola climate summary for this evening, as of 4 p.m., September 13, 2026. Today's high temperature was 91 degrees and the low 75 degrees. No precipitation fell today, which leaves the monthly total at 6.28 inches. The total precipitation for the year still stands at 45.76 inches. Sunset tonight is at 6:57 p.m. Sunrise tomorrow is at 6:33 a.m. Across the central Gulf Coast, Gulf Shores, clear. Temperature was 82 degrees. Wind west at 5 miles an hour. Heat index was 93. Milton, partly cloudy. Temperature was 76 degrees. Wind calm. Destin, partly cloudy. Temperature was 85 degrees. Wind calm. Heat index was 95. Mary Esther, clear. Temperature was 83 degrees. Wind calm. Heat index was 92. Mobile, thunder. Temperature was 81 degrees. Wind west at 5 miles an hour. Elsewhere, Hattiesburg, partly cloudy and 78. New Orleans, partly cloudy and 83. Montgomery, mostly cloudy and 79. Tallahassee, partly cloudy and 80. And at Panama City, partly cloudy and 81. Here's your National Weather Service forecast. Tonight, partly cloudy this evening, then clearing. Lows in the mid-70s. Light and variable winds. Monday, sunny with highs in the mid-90s. North winds around 5 miles per hour. Heat index values up to 106. Monday night, mostly clear. Lows in the mid-70s. Light and variable winds. Tuesday, sunny with highs in the mid-90s. Northeast winds around 5 miles per hour, becoming east in the afternoon. Heat index values up to 107. Tuesday night, mostly clear. Lows in the mid-70s. East winds 5 to 10 miles per hour. Wednesday, sunny. Highs in the lower 90s. Wednesday night, mostly clear. Lows in the upper 60s. Thursday, sunny. Highs around 90. 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The current time is 10:51 p.m. Central Daylight Time.

winds around 5 knots, becoming northwest late. Waves 1 foot or less. Smooth. A slight chance of showers and thunderstorms early this evening. For Monday, northwest winds around 5 knots, becoming southwest around 5 knots in the afternoon. Waves 1 foot or less. Smooth. A slight chance of showers and thunderstorms in the afternoon. For Monday night, west winds around 5 knots, becoming northwest after midnight. Waves 1 foot or less. Smooth. And for Tuesday, northeast winds 5 to 10 knots, becoming southeast in the afternoon. Waves 1 foot or less. Light chop. On Perdido Bay, Pensacola Bay including Santa Rosa Sound, and Choctaw Hatchie Bay. For tonight, west winds around 5 knots. Waves 1 foot or less. Smooth. A slight chance of showers and thunderstorms early this evening. For Monday, northwest winds around 5 knots, becoming southwest around 5 knots in the afternoon. Waves 1 foot or less. Smooth. For Monday night, west winds around 5 knots, becoming north after midnight. Waves 1 foot or less. Smooth. And for Tuesday, northeast winds around 5 knots, becoming southeast in the afternoon. Waves 1 foot or less. Light chop. From the Okaloosa-Walton County line to Pascagoula, and out 20 nautical miles. For tonight, west winds around 5 knots. Seas 1 foot or less. Wave detail, south 1 foot at 4 seconds. For Monday, northwest winds around 5 knots, becoming southwest around 5 knots in the afternoon. Seas 1 foot or less. Wave detail, south 1 foot at 5 seconds. For Monday night, west winds around 5 knots. Seas 1 foot or less. Wave detail, southwest 1 foot at 5 seconds. And for Tuesday, northeast winds 5 to 10 knots, becoming east in the afternoon. Seas 1 foot or less. Wave detail, northeast 1 foot at 2 seconds and south 1 foot at 8 seconds. A slight chance of showers and thunderstorms in the morning. From the Okaloosa-Walton County line to Pascagoula, from 20 to 60 nautical miles offshore. For tonight, west winds around 5 knots. Seas 1 foot or less. Wave detail, west 1 foot at 3 seconds and south 1 foot at 4 seconds. For Monday, northwest winds 5 to 10 knots, diminishing to around 5 knots in the afternoon. Seas 1 foot or less. Wave detail, west 1 foot at 2 seconds and south 1 foot at 5 seconds. For Monday night, west winds around 5 knots. Seas 1 foot or less. Wave detail, southwest 1 foot at 5 seconds and south 1 foot at 8 seconds. And for Tuesday, northeast winds 5 to 10 knots, becoming east in the afternoon. Seas 1 foot or less, then around 2 feet in the afternoon. Wave detail, north 1 foot at 2 seconds and southwest 1 foot at 5 seconds, becoming northeast 1 foot at 3 seconds and south 1 foot at 8 seconds. A slight chance of showers and thunderstorms. Tidal information, at the mouth of the Mobile River on Monday, high tide at 2:06 a.m. Low tide at 11:07 a.m. At the mouth of the Mobile River on Tuesday, high tide at 2:35 a.m. Low tide at 12:08 p.m. At Pensacola Bay on Monday, high tide at 1:12 a.m. Low tide at 11:27 a.m. At Pensacola Bay on Tuesday, high tide at 1:39 a.m. Low tide at 12:32 p.m. At the East Pass in Destin on Monday, high tide at 12:39 a.m. Low tide at 10:53 a.m. At the East Pass in Destin on Tuesday, high tide at 1:06 a.m. Low tide at 11:58 a.m. The Tropical Weather Outlook. For the North Atlantic, Caribbean Sea and the Gulf of America, central subtropical Atlantic, a trough of low pressure located about 1,300 miles east-southeast of Bermuda is producing disorganized showers and thunderstorms. Conditions are currently unfavorable for development. However, the system is expected to move into a more conducive environment for some gradual development by the middle to latter portion of this week.

0: The disturbance is forecast to move slowly west-northwestward across the central part of the subtropical Atlantic. Formation chance through 48 hours, low, near 0%. Formation chance through 7 days, low, 20%. The following marine observations were made as of 10 p.m. Mobile Bay Coast Guard Station. Winds were west at 3 knots. Sea temperature 87 degrees. Air temperature 84 degrees. Weeks Bay, calm. Air temperature was 81 degrees. Pensacola Bay. Sea temperature 87 degrees. Air temperature 84 degrees. The report from the east end of Dauphin Island was not available. Graham Bay, southwest winds at 4 knots. Air temperature was 86 degrees. And Pettiboy Island, southwest winds at 7 knots. Air temperature was 85 degrees. 12 miles south of Orange Beach, winds were west at 10 knots. Air temperature was 85 degrees. Gulf water temperature 86 degrees. Wave heights 1 foot, with a period of 2 seconds. 100 miles south of Destin. Winds were southwest at 2 knots. Air temperature 85 degrees. Wave heights 1 foot. The following weather reports were made at 10 p.m. Pensacola International Airport, skies were partly cloudy. The temperature was 82 degrees, the dew point was 75, and the relative humidity was 79%. The wind was west at 7 miles an hour. The pressure was 30.05 inches and rising. At Pensacola Naval Air Station, the pressure was 30.04 inches and rising. The Pensacola climate summary for this evening, as of 4 p.m., September 13, 2026. Today's high temperature was 91 degrees and the low 75 degrees. No precipitation fell today, which leaves the monthly total at 6.28 inches. The total precipitation for the year still stands at 45.76 inches. Sunset tonight is at 6:57 p.m. Sunrise tomorrow is at 6:33 a.m. Across the central Gulf Coast, Gulf Shores, clear. Temperature was 82 degrees. Wind west at 5 miles an hour. Heat index was 93. Milton, partly cloudy. Temperature was 76 degrees. Wind calm. Destin.
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0: Heat index was 92. Mobile, thunder. Temperature was 81 degrees. Wind west at 5 miles an hour. Elsewhere, Hattiesburg, partly cloudy and 78. New Orleans, partly cloudy and 83. Montgomery, mostly cloudy and 79. Tallahassee, partly cloudy and 80. And at Panama City, partly cloudy and 81. Here's your National Weather Service forecast. Tonight, partly cloudy this evening, then clearing. Lows in the mid-70s. Light and variable winds. Monday, sunny with highs in the mid-90s. North winds around 5 miles per hour. Heat index values up to 106. Monday night, mostly clear. Lows in the mid-70s. Light and variable winds. Tuesday, sunny with highs in the mid-90s. Northeast winds around 5 miles per hour, becoming east in the afternoon. Heat index values up to 107. Tuesday night, mostly clear. Lows in the mid-70s. East winds 5 to 10 miles per hour. Wednesday, sunny. Highs in the lower 90s. Wednesday night, mostly clear. Lows in the upper 60s. Thursday, sunny. Highs around 90. This is NOAA Weather Radio, from the Mobile Pensacola National Weather Service. The current time is 11:01 p.m. Central Daylight Time. Here's your marine forecast. On the weather map, light southwest to westerly flow prevails this weekend. A light diurnal flow pattern sets up Monday into Tuesday, becoming a moderate to strong easterly flow by Wednesday. 1 foot seas persist through Tuesday before increasing quickly Wednesday to 3 to 6 feet. Waterspouts are possible early each morning. A small craft advisory may be needed late Tuesday through midweek. On Perdido Bay, Pensacola Bay including Santa Rosa Sound, and Choctawhatchee Bay. For tonight, west winds around 5 knots, becoming northwest late. Waves 1 foot or less. Smooth. A slight chance of showers and thunderstorms early this evening. For Monday, northwest winds around 5 knots, becoming southwest around 5 knots in the afternoon. Waves 1 foot or less. Smooth. A slight chance of showers and thunderstorms in the afternoon. For Monday night, west winds around 5 knots, becoming northwest after midnight. Waves 1 foot or less. Smooth. And for Tuesday, northeast winds 5 to 10 knots, becoming southeast in the afternoon. Waves 1 foot or less. Light chop. On Perdido Bay, Pensacola Bay including Santa Rosa Sound, and Choctawhatchee Bay. For tonight, west winds around 5 knots. Waves 1 foot or less. Smooth. A slight chance of showers and thunderstorms early this evening. For Monday, northwest winds around 5 knots, becoming southwest around 5 knots in the afternoon. Waves 1 foot or less. Smooth. For Monday night, west winds around 5 knots, becoming north after midnight. Waves 1 foot or less. Smooth. And for Tuesday, northeast winds around 5 knots, becoming southeast in the afternoon. Waves 1 foot or less. Light chop. From the Okaloosa-Walton County line to Pascagoula, and out 20 nautical miles. For tonight, west winds around 5 knots. Seas 1 foot or less. Wave detail, south 1 foot at 4 seconds. For Monday, northwest winds around 5 knots, becoming southwest around 5 knots in the afternoon. Seas 1 foot or less. Wave detail, south 1 foot at 5 seconds. For Monday night, west winds around 5 knots. Seas 1 foot or less. Wave detail, southwest 1 foot at 5 seconds. And for Tuesday, northeast winds 5 to 10 knots, becoming east in the afternoon. Seas 1 foot or less. Wave detail, northeast 1 foot at 2 seconds and south 1 foot at 8 seconds. A slight chance of showers and thunderstorms in the morning. From the Okaloosa-Walton County line to Pascagoula, from 20 to 60 nautical miles offshore. For tonight, west winds around 5 knots. Seas 1 foot or less. Wave detail, west 1 foot at 3 seconds and south 1 foot at 4 seconds. For Monday, northwest winds 5 to 10 knots, diminishing to around 5 knots in the afternoon. Seas 1 foot or less. Wave detail, west 1 foot at 2 seconds and south 1 foot at 5 seconds. For Monday night, west winds around 5 knots. Seas 1 foot or less. Wave detail, southwest 1 foot at 5 seconds and south 1 foot at 8 seconds. And for Tuesday, northeast winds 5 to 10 knots, becoming east in the afternoon. Seas 1 foot or less, then around 2 feet in the afternoon. Wave detail, north 1 foot at 2 seconds and southwest 1 foot at 5 seconds, becoming northeast 1 foot at 3 seconds and south 1 foot at 8 seconds. A slight chance of showers and thunderstorms. Tidal information, at the mouth of the Mobile River on Monday, high tide at 2:06 a.m. Low tide at 11:07 a.m. At the mouth of the Mobile River on Tuesday, high tide at 2:35 a.m. Low tide at 12:08 p.m. At Pensacola Bay on Monday, high tide at 1:12 a.m. Low tide at 11:27 a.m. At Pensacola Bay on Tuesday, high tide at 1:39 a.m. Low tide at 12:32 p.m. At the East Pass in Destin on Monday, high tide at 12:39 a.m. Low tide at 10:53 a.m. At the East Pass in Destin on Tuesday, high tide at 1:06 a.m. low tide at 11:58 a.m. The following marine observations were made as of 10 p.m. Mobile Bay Coast Guard Station. Winds were west at 3 knots. Sea temperature 87 degrees. Air temperature 84 degrees. Weeks Bay, calm. Air temperature was 81 degrees. Pensacola Bay. Sea temperature 87 degrees. Air temperature 84 degrees. The report from the east end of Dauphin Island was not available. Graham Bay, southwest winds at 4 knots. Air temperature was 86 degrees. And Pettiboy Island, southwest winds at 7 knots. Air temperature was 85 degrees. 12 miles south of Orange Beach, winds were west at 10 knots. Air temperature was 85 degrees. Gulf water temperature 86 degrees. Wave heights 1 foot, with a period of 2 seconds. 100 miles south of Destin. Winds were southwest at 2 knots. Air temperature 85 degrees. Wave heights 1 foot. The following weather reports were made at 10 p.m. Pensacola International Airport, skies were partly cloudy. The temperature was 82 degrees, the dew point was 75, and the relative humidity was 79%. The wind was west at 7 miles an hour. The pressure was 30.05 inches and rising. At Pensacola Naval Air Station, the pressure was 30.04 inches and rising. The Pensacola climate summary for this evening, as of 4 p.m., September 13, 2026. Today's high temperature was 91 degrees and the low 75 degrees. No precipitation fell today, which leaves the monthly total at 6.28 inches. The total precipitation for the year still stands at 45.76 inches. Sunset tonight is at 6:57 p.m. Sunrise tomorrow is at 6:33 a.m. Across the central Gulf Coast, Gulf Shores, clear. Temperature was 82 degrees. Wind west at 5 miles an hour. Heat index was 93. Milton, partly cloudy. Temperature was 76 degrees. Wind calm. Destin, partly cloudy. Temperature was 85 degrees. Wind calm. Heat index was 95. Mary Esther, clear. Temperature was 83 degrees. Wind calm. Heat index was 92. Mobile, thunder. Temperature was 81 degrees. Wind west at 5 miles an hour. Elsewhere, Hattiesburg, partly cloudy and 78. New Orleans, partly cloudy and 83. Montgomery, mostly cloudy and 79. Tallahassee, partly cloudy and 80. And at Panama City, partly cloudy and 81. Here's your National Weather Service forecast. Tonight, partly cloudy this evening, then clearing. Lows in the mid-70s. Light and variable winds. Monday, sunny with highs in the mid-90s. North winds around 5 miles per hour. Heat index values up to 106. Monday night, mostly clear. Lows in the mid-70s. Light and variable winds. Tuesday, sunny with highs in the mid-90s. Northeast winds around 5 miles per hour, becoming east in the afternoon. Heat index values up to 107. Tuesday night, mostly clear. Lows in the mid-70s. East winds 5 to 10 miles per hour. Wednesday, sunny. Highs in the lower 90s. Wednesday night, mostly clear. Lows in the upper 60s. Thursday, sunny. Highs around 90. This is NOAA Weather Radio, from the Mobile Pensacola National Weather Service. The current time is 11:11 p.m. Central Daylight Time. Here's your marine forecast. On the weather map, light southwest to westerly flow prevails this weekend. A light diurnal flow pattern sets up Monday into Tuesday, becoming a moderate to strong easterly flow by Wednesday. 1 foot seas persist through Tuesday before increasing quickly Wednesday to 3 to 6 feet. Waterspouts are possible early each morning. A small craft advisory may be needed late Tuesday through midweek. On Perdido Bay, Pensacola Bay, including Santa Rosa Sound, and Choctawhatchee Bay. For tonight, west winds around 5 knots, becoming northwest late. Waves 1 foot or less. Smooth. A slight chance of showers and thunderstorms early this evening. For Monday, northwest winds around 5 knots, becoming southwest around 5 knots in the afternoon. Waves 1 foot or less. Smooth. A slight chance of showers and thunderstorms in the afternoon. For Monday night, west winds around 5 knots, becoming northwest after midnight. Waves 1 foot or less. Smooth. And for Tuesday, northeast winds 5 to 10 knots, becoming southeast in the afternoon. Waves 1 foot or less. Light chop. On Perdido Bay, Pensacola Bay, including Santa Rosa Sound, and Choctawhatchee Bay. For tonight, west winds around 5 knots. Waves 1 foot or less. Smooth. A slight chance of showers and thunderstorms early this evening. For Monday, northwest winds around 5 knots, becoming southwest around 5 knots in the afternoon. Waves 1 foot or less. Smooth. For Monday night, west winds around 5 knots, becoming north after midnight. Waves 1 foot or less. Smooth. And for Tuesday, northeast winds around 5 knots, becoming southeast in the afternoon. Waves 1 foot or less. Light chop. From the Okaloosa-Walton County line to Pascagoula, and out 20 nautical miles. For tonight, west winds around 5 knots. Seas 1 foot or less. Wave detail, south 1 foot at 4 seconds. For Monday, northwest winds around 5 knots, becoming southwest around 5 knots in the afternoon. Seas 1 foot or less. Wave detail, south 1 foot at 5 seconds. For Monday night, west winds around 5 knots. Seas 1 foot or less. Wave detail, southwest 1 foot at 5 seconds. And for Tuesday, northeast winds 5 to 10 knots, becoming east in the afternoon. Seas 1 foot or less. Wave detail, northeast 1 foot at 2 seconds and south 1 foot at 8 seconds. A slight chance of showers and thunderstorms in the morning. From the Okaloosa-Walton County line to Pascagoula, from 20 to 60 nautical miles offshore. For tonight, west winds around 5 knots. Seas 1 foot or less. Wave detail, west 1 foot at 3 seconds and south 1 foot at 4 seconds. For Monday, northwest winds 5 to 10 knots, diminishing to around 5 knots in the afternoon. Seas 1 foot or less. Wave detail, west 1 foot at 2 seconds and south 1 foot at 5 seconds. For Monday night, west winds around 5 knots. Seas 1 foot or less. Wave detail, southwest 1 foot at 5 seconds and south 1 foot at 8 seconds. And for Tuesday, northeast winds 5 to 10 knots, becoming east in the afternoon. Seas 1 foot or less, then around 2 feet in the afternoon. Wave detail, north 1 foot at 2 seconds and southwest 1 foot at 5 seconds, becoming northeast 1 foot at 3 seconds and south 1 foot at 8 seconds. A slight chance of showers and thunderstorms. Tidal information, at the mouth of the Mobile River on Monday, high tide at 2:06 a.m. Low tide at 11:07 a.m. At the mouth of the Mobile River on Tuesday, high tide at 2:35 a.m. Low tide at 12:08 p.m. At Pensacola Bay on Monday, high tide at 1:12 a.m. Low tide at 11:27 a.m. At Pensacola Bay on Tuesday, high tide at 1:39 a.m. Low tide at 12:32 p.m. At the East Pass in Destin on Monday, high tide at 12:39 a.m. Low tide at 10:53 a.m. At the East Pass in Destin on Tuesday, high tide at 1:06 a.m. Low tide at 11:58 a.m. The following marine observations were made as of 11 p.m. Mobile Bay Coast Guard Station. Winds were west at 3 knots. Sea temperature 87 degrees. Air temperature 84 degrees. Weeks Bay, calm. Air temperature was 81 degrees. Pensacola Bay. Sea temperature 87 degrees. Air temperature 84 degrees. The report from the east end of Dauphin Island was not available. Graham Bay, southwest winds at 5 knots. Air temperature was 86 degrees. And Pettiboy Island, southwest winds at 7 knots. Air temperature was 85 degrees. 12 miles south of Orange Beach. Winds were west at 10 knots. Sea temperature 86 degrees. Air temperature 85 degrees. 100 miles south of Destin. Winds were west at 4 knots. Air temperature 85 degrees. Wave heights 1 foot. 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We broadcast on a frequency of 162.40 MHz from the Mobile Pensacola National Weather Service. The following weather reports were made at 11 p.m. Pensacola International Airport, skies were clear. The temperature was 81 degrees, the dew point was 76, and the relative humidity was 84%. The wind was west at 5 miles an hour. The pressure was 30.04 inches and falling. At Pensacola Naval Air Station, the pressure was 30.04 inches and steady. The Pensacola climate summary for this evening, as of 4 p.m., September 13, 2026. Today's high temperature was 91 degrees and the low 75 degrees. No precipitation fell today, which leaves the monthly total at 6.28 inches. The total precipitation for the year still stands at 45.76 inches. Sunset tonight is at 6:57 p.m. Sunrise tomorrow is at 6:33 a.m. Across the central Gulf Coast, Gulf Shores, clear. Temperature was 82 degrees. Wind west at 6 miles an hour. Heat index was 93. Milton, clear. Temperature was 75 degrees. Wind calm. Destin, partly cloudy. Temperature was 83 degrees. Wind calm. Heat index was 93. Mary Esther, partly cloudy. Temperature was 82 degrees. Wind calm. Mobile, partly cloudy. Temperature was 78 degrees. Wind calm. Elsewhere, Hattiesburg, partly cloudy and 77. New Orleans, partly cloudy and 82. Montgomery, partly cloudy and 78. Tallahassee, clear and 79. And at Panama City, partly cloudy and 80. Here's your National Weather Service forecast. Tonight, partly cloudy this evening, then clearing. Lows in the mid-70s. Light and variable winds. Monday, sunny with highs in the mid-90s. North winds around 5 miles per hour. Heat index values up to 106. Monday night, mostly clear. Lows in the mid-70s. Light and variable winds. Tuesday, sunny with highs in the mid-90s. Northeast winds around 5 miles per hour, becoming east in the afternoon. Heat index values up to 107. Tuesday night, mostly clear. Lows in the mid-70s. East winds 5 to 10 miles per hour. Wednesday, sunny. Highs in the lower 90s. Wednesday night, mostly clear. Lows in the upper 60s. Thursday, sunny. Highs around 90. This is NOAA Weather Radio from the Mobile Pensacola National Weather Service. The current time is 11:20 p.m. Central Daylight Time. Here's your marine forecast. On the weather map, light southwest to westerly flow prevails this weekend. A light diurnal flow pattern sets up Monday into Tuesday, becoming a moderate to strong easterly flow by Wednesday. 1 foot seas persist through Tuesday before increasing quickly Wednesday to 3 to 6 feet. Waterspouts are possible early each morning. A small craft advisory may be needed late Tuesday through midweek. On Perdido Bay, Pensacola Bay including Santa Rosa Sound, and Choctawhatchee Bay. For tonight, west winds around 5 knots, becoming northwest late. Waves 1 foot or less. Smooth. A slight chance of showers and thunderstorms early this evening. For Monday, northwest winds around 5 knots, becoming southwest around 5 knots in the afternoon. Waves 1 foot or less. Smooth. A slight chance of showers and thunderstorms in the afternoon. For Monday night, west winds around 5 knots, becoming northwest after midnight. Waves 1 foot or less. Smooth. And for Tuesday, northeast winds 5 to 10 knots, becoming southeast in the afternoon. Waves 1 foot or less. Light chop. On Perdido Bay, Pensacola Bay including Santa Rosa Sound, and Choctawhatchee Bay. For tonight, west winds around 5 knots. Waves 1 foot or less. Smooth. A slight chance of showers and thunderstorms early this evening. For Monday, northwest winds around 5 knots, becoming southwest around 5 knots in the afternoon. Waves 1 foot or less. Smooth. For Monday night, west winds around 5 knots, becoming north after midnight. Waves 1 foot or less. Smooth. And for Tuesday, northeast winds around 5 knots, becoming southeast in the afternoon. Waves 1 foot or less. Light chop. From the Okaloosa-Walton County line to Pascagoula, and out 20 nautical miles. For tonight, west winds around 5 knots. Seas 1 foot or less. Wave detail, south 1 foot at 4 seconds. For Monday, northwest winds around 5 knots, becoming southwest around 5 knots in the afternoon. Seas 1 foot or less. Wave detail, south 1 foot at 5 seconds. For Monday night, west winds around 5 knots. Seas 1 foot or less. Wave detail, southwest 1 foot at 5 seconds. And for Tuesday, northeast winds 5 to 10 knots, becoming east in the afternoon. Seas 1 foot or less. Wave detail, northeast 1 foot at 2 seconds and south 1 foot at 8 seconds. A slight chance of showers and thunderstorms in the morning. From the Okaloosa-Walton County line to Pascagoula, from 20 to 60 nautical miles offshore. For tonight, west winds around 5 knots. Seas 1 foot or less. Wave detail, west 1 foot at 3 seconds and south 1 foot at 4 seconds. For Monday, northwest winds 5 to 10 knots, diminishing to around 5 knots in the afternoon. Seas 1 foot or less. Wave detail, west 1 foot at 2 seconds and south 1 foot at 5 seconds. For Monday night, west winds around 5 knots. Seas 1 foot or less. Wave detail, southwest 1 foot at 5 seconds and south 1 foot at 8 seconds. And for Tuesday, northeast winds 5 to 10 knots, becoming east in the afternoon. Seas 1 foot or less, then around 2 feet in the afternoon. Wave detail, north 1 foot at 2 seconds and southwest 1 foot at 5 seconds, becoming northeast 1 foot at 3 seconds and south 1 foot at 8 seconds. A slight chance of showers and thunderstorms. Tidal information, at the mouth of the Mobile River on Monday, high tide at 2:06 a.m. Low tide at 11:07 a.m. At the mouth of the Mobile River on Tuesday, high tide at 2:35 a.m. Low tide at 12:08 p.m. At Pensacola Bay on Monday, high tide at 1:12 a.m. Low tide at 11:27 a.m. At Pensacola Bay on Tuesday, high tide at 1:39 a.m. Low tide at 12:32 p.m. At the East Pass in Destin on Monday, high tide at 12:39 a.m. Low tide at 10:53 a.m. At the East Pass in Destin on Tuesday, high tide at 1:06 a.m. Low tide at 11:58 a.m. The Tropical Weather Outlook. For the North Atlantic, Caribbean Sea and the Gulf of America, central subtropical Atlantic, a trough of low pressure located about 1,300 miles east-southeast of Bermuda is producing disorganized showers and thunderstorms. Conditions are currently unfavorable for development. However, the system is expected to move into a more conducive environment for some gradual development by the middle to latter portion of this week. The disturbance is forecast to move slowly west-northwestward across the central part of the subtropical Atlantic. Formation chance through 48 hours, low, near 0%. Formation chance through 7 days, low, 20%. The following marine observations were made as of 11 p.m. Mobile Bay Coast Guard Station. Winds were west at 3 knots. Sea temperature 87 degrees. Air temperature 84 degrees. Weeks Bay, calm. Air temperature was 81 degrees. Pensacola Bay. Sea temperature 87 degrees. Air temperature 84 degrees. The report from the east end of Dauphin Island was not available. Graham Bay, southwest winds at 5 knots. Air temperature was 86 degrees. And Pettiboy Island, southwest winds at 7 knots. Air temperature was 85 degrees. 12 miles south of Orange Beach. Winds were west at 10 knots. Sea temperature 86 degrees. Air temperature 85 degrees. 100 miles south of Destin. Winds were west at 4 knots. Air temperature 85 degrees. Wave heights 1 foot. The following weather reports were made at 11 p.m. Pensacola International Airport, skies were clear. The temperature was 81 degrees, the dew point was 76, and the relative humidity was 84%. The wind was west at 5 miles an hour. The pressure was 30.04 inches and falling. At Pensacola Naval Air Station, the pressure was 30.04 inches and steady. The Pensacola climate summary for this evening, as of 4 p.m., September 13, 2026. Today's high temperature was 91 degrees and the low 75 degrees. No precipitation fell today, which leaves the monthly total at 6.28 inches. The total precipitation for the year still stands at 45.76 inches. Sunset tonight is at 6:57 p.m. Sunrise tomorrow is at 6:33 a.m. Across the central Gulf Coast, Gulf Shores, clear. Temperature was 82 degrees. Wind west at 6 miles an hour. Heat index was 93. Milton, clear. Temperature was 75 degrees. Wind calm. Destin, partly cloudy. Temperature was 83 degrees. Wind calm. Heat index was 93. Mary Esther, partly cloudy. Temperature was 82 degrees. Wind calm. Mobile, partly cloudy. Temperature was 78 degrees. Wind calm. Elsewhere, Hattiesburg, partly cloudy and 77. New Orleans, partly cloudy and 82. Montgomery, partly cloudy and 78. Tallahassee, clear and 79. And at Panama City, partly cloudy and 80. Here's your National Weather Service forecast. Tonight, partly cloudy this evening, then clearing. Lows in the mid-70s. Light and variable winds. Monday, sunny with highs in the mid-90s. North winds around 5 miles per hour. Heat index values up to 106. Monday night, mostly clear. Lows in the mid-70s. Light and variable winds. Tuesday, sunny with highs in the mid-90s. Northeast winds around 5 miles per hour, becoming east in the afternoon. Heat index values up to 107. Tuesday night, mostly clear. Lows in the mid-70s. East winds 5 to 10 miles per hour. Wednesday, sunny. Highs in the lower 90s. Wednesday night, mostly clear. Lows in the upper 60s. Thursday, sunny. Highs around 90. 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The current time is 11:31 p.m. Central Daylight Time. Here's your marine forecast. On the weather map, light southwest to westerly flow prevails this weekend. A light diurnal flow pattern sets up Monday into Tuesday, becoming a moderate to strong easterly flow by Wednesday. 1 foot seas persist through Tuesday before increasing quickly Wednesday to 3 to 6 feet. Waterspouts are possible early each morning. A small craft advisory may be needed late Tuesday through midweek. On Perdido Bay, Pensacola Bay, including Santa Rosa Sound, and Choctawhatchee Bay. For tonight, west winds around 5 knots, becoming northwest late. Waves 1 foot or less. Smooth. A slight chance of showers and thunderstorms early this evening. For Monday, northwest winds around 5 knots, becoming southwest around 5 knots in the afternoon. Waves 1 foot or less. Smooth. A slight chance of showers and thunderstorms in the afternoon. For Monday night, west winds around 5 knots, becoming northwest after midnight. Waves 1 foot or less. Smooth. And for Tuesday, northeast winds 5 to 10 knots, becoming southeast in the afternoon. Waves 1 foot or less. Light chop. On Perdido Bay, Pensacola Bay, including Santa Rosa Sound, and Choctawhatchee Bay. For tonight, west winds around 5 knots. Waves 1 foot or less. Smooth. A slight chance of showers and thunderstorms early this evening. For Monday, northwest winds around 5 knots, becoming southwest around 5 knots in the afternoon. Waves 1 foot or less. Smooth. For Monday night, west winds around 5 knots, becoming north after midnight. Waves 1 foot or less. Smooth. And for Tuesday, northeast winds around 5 knots, becoming southeast in the afternoon. Waves 1 foot or less. Light chop. From the Okaloosa-Walton County line to Pascagoula, and out 20 nautical miles. For tonight, west winds around 5 knots. Seas 1 foot or less. Wave detail, south 1 foot at 4 seconds. For Monday, northwest winds around 5 knots, becoming southwest around 5 knots in the afternoon. Seas 1 foot or less. Wave detail, south 1 foot at 5 seconds. For Monday night, west winds around 5 knots. Seas 1 foot or less. Wave detail, southwest 1 foot at 5 seconds. And for Tuesday, northeast winds 5 to 10 knots, becoming east in the afternoon. Seas 1 foot or less. Wave detail, northeast 1 foot at 2 seconds and south 1 foot at 8 seconds. A slight chance of showers and thunderstorms in the morning. From the Okaloosa-Walton County line to Pascagoula, from 20 to 60 nautical miles offshore. For tonight, west winds around 5 knots. Seas 1 foot or less. Wave detail, west 1 foot at 3 seconds and south 1 foot at 4 seconds. For Monday, northwest winds 5 to 10 knots, diminishing to around 5 knots in the afternoon. Seas 1 foot or less. Wave detail, west 1 foot at 2 seconds and south 1 foot at 5 seconds. For Monday night, west winds around 5 knots. Seas 1 foot or less. Wave detail, southwest 1 foot at 5 seconds and south 1 foot at 8 seconds. And for Tuesday, northeast winds 5 to 10 knots, becoming east in the afternoon. Seas 1 foot or less, then around 2 feet in the afternoon. Wave detail, north 1 foot at 2 seconds and southwest 1 foot at 5 seconds, becoming northeast 1 foot at 3 seconds and south 1 foot at 8 seconds. A slight chance of showers and thunderstorms. Tidal information, at the mouth of the Mobile River on Monday, high tide at 2:06 a.m. Low tide at 11:07 a.m. At the mouth of the Mobile River on Tuesday, high tide at 2:35 a.m. Low tide at 12:08 p.m. At Pensacola Bay on Monday, high tide at 1:12 a.m. Low tide at 11:27 a.m. At Pensacola Bay on Tuesday, high tide at 1:39 a.m. Low tide at 12:32 p.m. At the East Pass in Destin on Monday, high tide at 12:39 a.m. Low tide at 10:53 a.m. At the East Pass in Destin on Tuesday, high tide at 1:06 a.m. Low tide at 11:58 a.m. The following marine observations were made as of 11 p.m. Mobile Bay Coast Guard Station. Winds were west at 3 knots. Sea temperature 87 degrees. Air temperature 84 degrees. Weeks Bay, calm. Air temperature was 81 degrees. Pensacola Bay. Sea temperature 87 degrees. Air temperature 84 degrees. The report from the east end of Dauphin Island was not available. Graham Bay, southwest winds at 5 knots. Air temperature was 86 degrees. And Pettiboy Island, southwest winds at 7 knots. Air temperature was 85 miles south of Orange Beach. Winds were west at 10 knots. Sea temperature 86 degrees. Air temperature 85 degrees. 100 miles south of Destin. Winds were west at 4 knots. Air temperature 85 degrees. Wave heights 1 foot. The following weather reports were made at 11 p.m. Pensacola International Airport, skies were clear. The temperature was 81 degrees, the dew point was 76, and the relative humidity was 84%. The wind was west at 5 miles an hour. The pressure was 30.04 inches and falling. At Pensacola Naval Air Station, the pressure was 30.04 inches and steady. The Pensacola climate summary for this evening, as of 4 p.m., September 13, 2026. Today's high temperature was 91 degrees and the low 75 degrees. No precipitation fell today, which leaves the monthly total at 6.28 inches. The total precipitation for the year still stands at 45.76 inches. Sunset tonight is at 6:57 p.m. Sunrise tomorrow is at 6:33 a.m. Across the central Gulf Coast, Gulf Shores, clear. Temperature was 82 degrees. Wind west at 6 miles an hour. Heat index was 93. Milton, clear. Temperature was 75 degrees. Wind calm. Destin, partly cloudy. Temperature was 83 degrees. Wind calm. Heat index was 93. Mary Esther, partly cloudy. Temperature was 82 degrees. Wind calm. Mobile, partly cloudy. Temperature was 78 degrees. Wind calm. Elsewhere, Hattiesburg, partly cloudy and 77. New Orleans, partly cloudy and 82. Montgomery, partly cloudy and 78. Tallahassee, clear and 79. And in Panama City, partly cloudy and 80. Here's your National Weather Service forecast. Tonight, partly cloudy this evening, then clearing. Lows in the mid-70s. Light and variable winds. Monday, sunny with highs in the mid-90s. North winds around 5 miles per hour. Heat index values up to 106. Monday night, mostly clear. Lows in the mid-70s. Light and variable winds. Tuesday, sunny with highs in the mid-90s. Northeast winds around 5 miles per hour, becoming east in the afternoon. Heat index values up to 107. Tuesday night, mostly clear. Lows in the mid-70s. East winds 5 to 10 miles per hour. Wednesday, sunny. Highs in the lower 90s. Wednesday night, mostly clear. Lows in the upper 60s. Thursday, sunny. Highs around 90. This is NOAA Weather Radio, from the Mobile Pensacola National Weather Service. The current time is 11:40 p.m. Central Daylight Time. Here's your marine forecast. On the weather map, light southwest to westerly flow prevails this weekend. A light diurnal flow pattern sets up Monday into Tuesday, becoming a moderate to strong easterly flow by Wednesday. 1 foot seas persist through Tuesday before increasing quickly Wednesday to 3 to 6 feet. Water spouts are possible early each morning. A small craft advisory may be needed late Tuesday through midweek. On Perdido Bay, Pensacola Bay including Santa Rosa Sound, and Choctaw Hatchie Bay. For tonight, west winds around 5 knots, becoming northwest late. Waves 1 foot or less. Smooth. A slight chance of showers and thunderstorms early this evening. For Monday, Northwest winds around 5 knots, becoming southwest around 5 knots in the afternoon. Waves 1 foot or less. Smooth. A slight chance of showers and thunderstorms in the afternoon. For Monday night, west winds around 5 knots, becoming northwest after midnight. Waves 1 foot or less. Smooth. And for Tuesday, northeast winds 5 to 10 knots, becoming southeast in the afternoon. Waves 1 foot or less. Light chop. On Perdido Bay, Pensacola Bay including Santa Rosa Sound, and Choctawhatchee Bay. For tonight, west winds around 5 knots. Waves 1 foot or less. Smooth. A slight chance of showers and thunderstorms early this evening. For Monday, northwest winds around 5 knots, becoming southwest around 5 knots in the afternoon. Waves 1 foot or less. Smooth. For Monday night, west winds around 5 knots, becoming north after midnight. Waves 1 foot or less. Smooth. And for Tuesday, northeast winds around 5 knots, becoming southeast in the afternoon. Waves 1 foot or less. Light chop. From the Okaloosa-Walton County line to Pascagoula, and out 20 nautical miles. For tonight, west winds around 5 knots. Seas 1 foot or less. Wave detail, south 1 foot at 4 seconds. For Monday, northwest winds around 5 knots, becoming southwest around 5 knots in the afternoon. Seas 1 foot or less. Wave detail, south 1 foot at 5 seconds. For Monday night, west winds around 5 knots. Seas 1 foot or less. Wave detail, southwest 1 foot at 5 seconds. And for Tuesday, northeast winds 5 to 10 knots, becoming east in the afternoon. Seas 1 foot or less. Wave detail, northeast 1 foot at 2 seconds and south 1 foot at 8 seconds. A slight chance of showers and thunderstorms in the morning. From the Okaloosa-Walton County line to Pascagoula, from 20 to 60 nautical miles offshore. For tonight, west winds around 5 knots. Seas 1 foot or less. Wave detail, west 1 foot at 3 seconds and south 1 foot at 4 seconds. For Monday, northwest winds 5 to 10 knots, diminishing to around 5 knots in the afternoon. Seas 1 foot or less. Wave detail, west 1 foot at 2 seconds and south 1 foot at 5 seconds. For Monday night, west winds around 5 knots. Seas 1 foot or less. Wave detail, southwest 1 foot at 5 seconds and south 1 foot at 8 seconds. And for Tuesday, northeast winds 5 to 10 knots, becoming east in the afternoon. Seas 1 foot or less, then around 2 feet in the afternoon. Wave detail, north 1 foot at 2 seconds and southwest 1 foot at 5 seconds, becoming northeast 1 foot at 3 seconds and south 1 foot at 8 seconds. A slight chance of showers and thunderstorms. Tidal information, at the mouth of the Mobile River on Monday, high tide at 2:06 a.m. Low tide at 11:07 a.m. At the mouth of the Mobile River on Tuesday, high tide at 2:35 a.m. Low tide at 12:08 p.m. At Pensacola Bay on Monday, high tide at 1:12 a.m. Low tide at 11:27 a.m. At Pensacola Bay on Tuesday, high tide at 1:39 a.m. Low tide at 12:32 p.m. At the East Pass in Destin on Monday, high tide at 12:39 a.m. Low tide at 10:53 a.m. At the East Pass in Destin on Tuesday, high tide at 1:06 a.m. Low tide at 11:58 a.m. The following marine observations were made as of 11 p.m. Mobile Bay Coast Guard Station. Winds were west at 3 knots. Sea temperature 87 degrees. Air temperature 84 degrees. Weeks Bay, calm. Air temperature was 81 degrees. Pensacola Bay. Sea temperature 87 degrees. Air temperature 84 degrees. The report from the east end of Dauphin Island was not available. Graham Bay, southwest winds at 5 knots. Air temperature was 86 degrees. And Petty Boy Island, southwest winds at 7 knots. Air temperature was 85 degrees, 12 miles south of Orange Beach. Winds were west at 10 knots. Sea temperature 86 degrees. Air temperature 85 degrees. 100 miles south of Destin. Winds were west at 4 knots. Air temperature 85 degrees. Wave heights 1 foot. 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We broadcast on a frequency of 162.40 MHz from the Mobile Pensacola National Weather Service. The following weather reports were made at 11 p.m. Pensacola International Airport, skies were clear. The temperature was 81 degrees, the dew point was 76, and the relative humidity was 84%. The wind was west at 5 miles an hour. The pressure was 30.04 inches and falling. At Pensacola Naval Air Station, the pressure was 30.04 inches and steady. The Pensacola climate summary for this evening, as of 4 p.m., September 13, 2026. Today's high temperature was 91 degrees and the low 75 degrees. No precipitation fell today, which leaves the monthly total at 6.28 inches. The total precipitation for the year still stands at 45.76 inches. Sunset tonight is at 6:57 p.m. Sunrise tomorrow is at 6:33 a.m. Across the central Gulf Coast, Gulf Shores, clear. Temperature was 82 degrees. Wind west at 6 miles an hour. Heat index was 93. Milton, clear. Temperature was 75 degrees. Wind calm. Destin, partly cloudy. Temperature was 83 degrees. Wind calm. Heat index was 93. Mary Esther, partly cloudy. Temperature was 82 degrees. Wind calm. Mobile, partly cloudy. Temperature was 78 degrees. Wind calm. Elsewhere, Hattiesburg, partly cloudy and 77. New Orleans, partly cloudy and 82. Montgomery, partly cloudy and 78. Tallahassee, clear and 79. And at Panama City, partly cloudy and 80. Here's your National Weather Service forecast. Tonight, partly cloudy this evening, then clearing. Lows in the mid-70s. Light and variable winds. Monday, sunny with highs in the mid-90s. North winds around 5 miles per hour. Heat index values up to 106. Monday night, mostly clear. Lows in the mid-70s. Light and variable winds. Tuesday, sunny with highs in the mid-90s. Northeast winds around 5 miles per hour, becoming east in the afternoon. Heat index values up to 107. Tuesday night, mostly clear. Lows in the mid-70s. East winds 5 to 10 miles per hour. Wednesday, sunny. Highs in the lower 90s. Wednesday night, mostly clear. Lows in the upper 60s. Thursday, sunny. Highs around 90. 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The current time is 11:50 p.m. Central Daylight Time. Here's your marine forecast. On the weather map, light southwest to westerly flow prevails this weekend. A light diurnal flow pattern sets up Monday into Tuesday, becoming a moderate to strong easterly flow by Wednesday. 1 foot seas persist through Tuesday before increasing quickly Wednesday to 3 to 6 feet. Waterspouts are possible early each morning. A small craft advisory may be needed late Tuesday through midweek. On Perdido Bay, Pensacola Bay including Santa Rosa Sound, and Choctaw Hatchie Bay. For tonight, west winds around 5 knots, becoming northwest late. Waves 1 foot or less. Smooth. A slight chance of showers and thunderstorms early this evening. For Monday, northwest winds around 5 knots, becoming southwest around 5 knots in the afternoon. Waves 1 foot or less. Smooth. A slight chance of showers and thunderstorms in the afternoon. For Monday night, west winds around 5 knots, becoming northwest after midnight. Waves 1 foot or less. Smooth. And for Tuesday, northeast winds 5 to 10 knots, becoming southeast in the

around 5 knots, becoming north after midnight. Waves 1 foot or less. Smooth. And for Tuesday, northeast winds around 5 knots, becoming southeast in the afternoon. Waves 1 foot or less. Light chop. From the Okaloosa-Walton County line to Pascagoula, and out 20 nautical miles. For tonight, west winds around 5 knots. Seas 1 foot or less. Wave detail, south 1 foot at 4 seconds. For Monday, northwest winds around 5 knots, becoming southwest around 5 knots in the afternoon. Seas 1 foot or less. Wave detail, south 1 foot at 5 seconds. For Monday night, west winds around 5 knots. Seas 1 foot or less. Wave detail, southwest 1 foot at 5 seconds. And for Tuesday, northeast winds 5 to 10 knots, becoming east in the afternoon. Seas 1 foot or less. Wave detail, northeast 1 foot at 2 seconds and south 1 foot at 8 seconds. A slight chance of showers and thunderstorms in the morning. From the Okaloosa-Walton County line to Pascagoula, from 20 to 60 nautical miles offshore. For tonight, west winds around 5 knots. Seas 1 foot or less. Wave detail, west 1 foot at 3 seconds and south 1 foot at 4 seconds. For Monday, northwest winds 5 to 10 knots, diminishing to around 5 knots in the afternoon. Seas 1 foot or less. Wave detail, west 1 foot at 2 seconds and south 1 foot at 5 seconds. For Monday night, west winds around 5 knots. Seas 1 foot or less. Wave detail, southwest 1 foot at 5 seconds and south 1 foot at 8 seconds. And for Tuesday, northeast winds 5 to 10 knots, becoming east in the afternoon. Seas 1 foot or less, then around 2 feet in the afternoon. Wave detail, north 1 foot at 2 seconds and southwest 1 foot at 5 seconds, becoming northeast 1 foot at 3 seconds and south 1 foot at 8 seconds. A slight chance of showers, thunderstorms. Tidal information, at the mouth of the Mobile River on Monday, high tide at 2:06 a.m. Low tide at 11:07 a.m. At the mouth of the Mobile River on Tuesday, high tide at 2:35 a.m. Low tide at 12:08 p.m. At Pensacola Bay on Monday, high tide at 1:12 a.m. Low tide at 11:27 a.m. At Pensacola Bay on Tuesday, high tide at 1:39 a.m. Low tide at 12:32 p.m. At the East Pass in Destin on Monday, high tide at 12:39 a.m. Low tide at 10:53 a.m. At the East Pass in Destin on Tuesday, high tide at 1:06 a.m. Low tide at 11:58 a.m. The following marine observations were made as of 11 p.m. Mobile Bay Coast Guard Station. Winds were west at 3 knots. Sea temperature 87 degrees. Air temperature 84 degrees. Weeks Bay, calm. Air temperature was 81 degrees. Pensacola Bay. Sea temperature 87 degrees. Air temperature 84 degrees. The report from the east end of Dauphin Island was not available. Graham Bay, southwest winds at 5 knots. Air temperature was 86 degrees. And Pettiboy Island, southwest winds at 7 knots. Air temperature was 85 degrees. 12 miles south of Orange Beach. Winds were west at 10 knots. Sea temperature 86 degrees. Air temperature 85 degrees. 100 miles south of Destin. Winds were west at 4 knots. Air temperature 85 degrees. Wave heights 1 foot. The tropical weather outlook. For the North Atlantic, Caribbean Sea and the Gulf of America, central subtropical Atlantic, a trough of low pressure located about 1,300 miles east-southeast of Bermuda is producing disorganized showers and thunderstorms. Conditions are currently unfavorable for development. However, the system is expected to move into a more conducive environment for some gradual development by the middle to latter portion of this week. The disturbance is forecast to move slowly west-northwestward across the central part of the subtropical Atlantic. Formation chance through 48 hours, low.

0: near 0%. Formation chance through 7 days, low, 20%. The following weather reports were made at 11 p.m. Pensacola International Airport, skies were clear. The temperature was 81 degrees, the dew point was 76, and the relative humidity was 84%. The wind was west at 5 miles an hour. The pressure was 30.04 inches and falling. At Pensacola Naval Air Station, the pressure was 30.04 inches and steady. Across the central Gulf Coast, Gulf Shores, clear. Temperature was 82 degrees. Wind west at 6 miles an hour. Heat index was 93. Milton, clear. Temperature was 75 degrees. Wind calm. Destin, partly cloudy. Temperature was 83 degrees. Wind calm. Heat index was 93. Mary Esther, partly cloudy. Temperature was 82 degrees. Wind calm. Mobile, partly cloudy. Temperature was 78 degrees. Wind calm. Elsewhere, Hattiesburg, partly cloudy and 77. New Orleans, partly cloudy and 82. Montgomery, partly cloudy and 78. Tallahassee, clear and 79. And at Panama City, partly cloudy and 80. Here's your National Weather Service forecast. Tonight, partly cloudy this evening, then clearing. Lows in the mid-70s. Light and variable winds. Monday, sunny with highs in the mid-90s. North winds around 5 miles per hour. Heat index values up to 106. Monday night, mostly clear. Lows in the mid-70s. Light and variable winds. Tuesday, sunny with highs in the mid-90s. Northeast winds around 5 miles per hour, becoming east in...
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0: Wednesday night, mostly clear. Lows in the upper 60s. Thursday, sunny. Highs around 90. This is NOAA Weather Radio from the Mobile Pensacola National Weather Service. The current time is 12 a.m. Central Daylight Time. Here's your marine forecast. On the weather map, light southwest to westerly flow prevails this weekend. A light diurnal flow pattern sets up Monday into Tuesday, becoming a moderate to strong easterly flow by Wednesday. 1 foot seas persist through Tuesday before increasing quickly Wednesday to 3 to 6 feet. Waterspouts are possible early each morning. A small craft advisory may be needed late Tuesday through midweek. On Perdido Bay, Pensacola Bay including Santa Rosa Sound, and Choctawhatchee Bay. For tonight, west winds around 5 knots, becoming northwest late. Waves 1 foot or less. Smooth. A slight chance of showers and thunderstorms early this evening. For Monday, northwest winds around 5 knots, becoming southwest around 5 knots in the afternoon. Waves 1 foot or less. Smooth. A slight chance of showers and thunderstorms in the afternoon. For Monday night, west winds around 5 knots, becoming northwest after midnight. Waves 1 foot or less. Smooth. And for Tuesday, northeast winds 5 to 10 knots, becoming southeast in the afternoon. Waves 1 foot or less. Light chop. On Perdido Bay, Pensacola Bay including Santa Rosa Sound, and Choctawhatchee Bay. For tonight, west winds around 5 knots. Waves 1 foot or less. Smooth. A slight chance of showers and thunderstorms early this evening. For Monday, northwest winds around 5 knots, becoming southwest around 5 knots in the afternoon. Waves 1 foot or less. Smooth. For Monday night, west winds around 5 knots, becoming north after midnight. Waves 1 foot or less. Smooth. And for Tuesday, northeast winds around 5 knots, becoming southeast in the afternoon. Waves 1 foot or less. bike shop. From the Okaloosa Walton County line to Pascagoula and out 20 nautical miles. For tonight, west winds around 5 knots. Seas 1 foot or less. Wave detail, south 1 foot at 4 seconds. For Monday, northwest winds around 5 knots, becoming southwest around 5 knots in the afternoon. Seas 1 foot or less. Wave detail, south 1 foot at 5 seconds. For Monday night, west winds around 5 knots. Seas 1 foot or less. Wave detail, southwest 1 foot at 5 seconds. And for Tuesday, northeast winds 5 to 10 knots, becoming east in the afternoon. Seas 1 foot or less. Wave detail, northeast 1 foot at 2 seconds and south 1 foot at 8 seconds. A slight chance of showers and thunderstorms in the morning. From the Okaloosa Walton County line to Pascagoula, from 20 to 60 nautical miles offshore. For tonight, west winds around 5 knots. Seas 1 foot or less. Wave detail, west 1 foot at 3 seconds and south 1 foot at 4 seconds. For Monday, northwest winds 5 to 10 knots, diminishing to around 5 knots in the afternoon. Seas 1 foot or less. Wave detail, west 1 foot at 2 seconds and south 1 foot at 5 seconds. For Monday night, west winds around 5 knots. Seas 1 foot or less. Wave detail, southwest 1 foot at 5 seconds and south 1 foot at 8 seconds. And for Tuesday, northeast winds 5 to 10 knots, becoming east in the afternoon. Seas 1 foot or less, then around 2 feet in the afternoon. Wave detail, north 1 foot at 2 seconds and southwest 1 foot at 5 seconds, becoming northeast 1 foot at 3 seconds and south 1 foot at 8 seconds. A slight chance of showers and thunderstorms. Tidal information, at the mouth of the Mobile River on Monday, high tide at 2:06 a.m. Low tide at 11:07 a.m. At the mouth of the Mobile River on Tuesday, high tide at 2:35 a.m. Low tide at 12:08 p.m. At Pensacola Bay on Monday, high tide at 1:12 a.m. Low tide at 11:27 a.m. At Pensacola Bay on Tuesday, high tide at 1:39 a.m. Low tide at 12:32 p.m. At the East Pass in Destin on Monday, high tide at 12:39 a.m. Low tide at 10:53 a.m. At the East Pass in Destin on Tuesday, high tide at 1:06 a.m. Low tide at 11:58 a.m. The following marine observations were made as of 11 p.m. Mobile Bay Coast Guard Station. Winds were west at 3 knots. Sea temperature 87 degrees. Air temperature 84 degrees. Weeks Bay, calm. Air temperature was 81 degrees. Pensacola Bay. Sea temperature 87 degrees. Air temperature 84 degrees. The report from the east end of Dauphin Island was not available. Graham Bay, southwest winds at 5 knots. Air temperature was 86 degrees. And Pettiboy Island, southwest winds at 7 knots. Air temperature was 85 degrees. 12 miles south of Orange Beach. Winds were west at 10 knots. Sea temperature 86 degrees. Air temperature 85 degrees. 100 miles south of Destin. Winds were west at 4 knots. Air temperature 85 degrees. Wave heights 1 foot. The following weather reports were made at 11 p.m. Pensacola International Airport, skies were clear. The temperature was 81 degrees, the dew point was 76, and the relative humidity was 84%. The wind was west at 5 miles an hour. The pressure was 30.04 inches and falling. At Pensacola Naval Air Station, the pressure was 30.04 inches and steady. Across the central Gulf Coast, Gulf Shores, clear. Temperature was 82 degrees. Wind west at 6 miles an hour. Heat index was 93. Milton, clear. Temperature was 75 degrees. Wind calm. Destin, partly cloudy. Temperature was 83 degrees. Wind calm. heat index was 93. Mary Esther, partly cloudy. Temperature was 82 degrees. Wind calm. Mobile, partly cloudy. Temperature was 78 degrees. Wind calm. Elsewhere, Hattiesburg, partly cloudy and 77. New Orleans, partly cloudy and 82. Montgomery, partly cloudy and 78. Tallahassee, clear and 79. And in Panama City, partly cloudy and 80. Here's your National Weather Service forecast. Tonight, partly cloudy this evening, then clearing. Lows in the mid-70s. Light and variable winds. Monday, sunny with highs in the mid-90s. North winds around 5 miles per hour. Heat index values up to 106. Monday night, mostly clear. Lows in the mid-70s. Light and variable winds. Tuesday, sunny with highs in the mid-90s. Northeast winds around 5 miles per hour, becoming east in the afternoon. Heat index values up to 107. Tuesday night, mostly clear. Lows in the mid-70s. East winds 5 to 10 miles per hour. Wednesday, sunny. Highs in the lower 90s. Wednesday night, mostly clear. Lows in the upper 60s. Thursday, sunny. Highs around 90. This is NOAA Weather Radio from the Mobile, Pensacola National Weather Service. The current time is 12:09 a.m. Central Daylight Time. Here's your marine forecast. On the weather map, light southwest to westerly flow prevails this weekend. A light diurnal flow pattern sets up Monday into Tuesday, becoming a moderate to strong easterly flow by Wednesday. 1 foot seas persist through Tuesday before increasing quickly Wednesday to 3 to 6 feet. Waterspouts are possible early each morning. A small craft advisory may be needed late Tuesday through midweek. On Perdido Bay, Pensacola Bay including Santa Rosa Sound, and Choctawhatchee Bay. For tonight, west winds around 5 knots, becoming northwest late. Waves 1 foot or less. Smooth. A slight chance of showers and thunderstorms early this evening. For Monday, northwest winds around 5 knots, becoming southwest around 5 knots in the afternoon. Waves 1 foot or less. Smooth. A slight chance of showers and thunderstorms in the afternoon. For Monday night, west winds around 5 knots, becoming northwest after midnight. Waves 1 foot or less. Smooth. And for Tuesday, northeast winds 5 to 10 knots, becoming southeast in the afternoon. Waves 1 foot or less. Light chop. On Perdido Bay, Pensacola Bay including Santa Rosa Sound, and Choctawhatchee Bay. For tonight, west winds around 5 knots. Waves 1 foot or less. Smooth. A slight chance of showers and thunderstorms early this evening. For Monday, northwest winds around 5 knots, becoming southwest around 5 knots in the afternoon. Waves 1 foot or less. Smooth. For Monday night, west winds around 5 knots, becoming north after midnight. Waves 1 foot or less. Smooth. And for Tuesday, northeast winds around 5 knots, becoming southeast in the afternoon. Waves 1 foot or less. Light chop. From the Okaloosa-Walton County line to Pascagoula, and out 20 nautical miles. For tonight, west winds around 5 knots. Seas 1 foot or less. Wave detail, south 1 foot at 4 seconds. For Monday, northwest winds around 5 knots, becoming southwest around 5 knots in the afternoon. Seas 1 foot or less. Wave detail, south 1 foot at 5 seconds. For Monday night, west winds around 5 knots. Seas 1 foot or less. Wave detail, southwest 1 foot at 5 seconds. And for Tuesday, northeast winds 5 to 10 knots, becoming east in the afternoon. Seas 1 foot or less. Wave detail, northeast 1 foot at 2 seconds and south 1 foot at 8 seconds. A slight chance of showers and thunderstorms in the morning. from the Okaloosa-Walton County line to Pascagoula, from 20 to 60 nautical miles offshore. For tonight, west winds around 5 knots. Seas 1 foot or less. Wave detail, west 1 foot at 3 seconds and south 1 foot at 4 seconds. For Monday, northwest winds 5 to 10 knots, diminishing to around 5 knots in the afternoon. Seas 1 foot or less. Wave detail, west 1 foot at 2 seconds and south 1 foot at 5 seconds. For Monday night, west winds around 5 knots. Seas 1 foot or less. Wave detail, southwest 1 foot at 5 seconds and south 1 foot at 8 seconds. And for Tuesday, northeast winds 5 to 10 knots, becoming east in the afternoon. Seas 1 foot or less, then around 2 feet in the afternoon. Wave detail, north 1 foot at 2 seconds and southwest 1 foot at 5 seconds, becoming northeast 1 foot at 3 seconds and south 1 foot at 8 seconds. A slight chance of showers and thunderstorms. Tidal information, at the mouth of the Mobile River on Monday, high tide at 2:06 a.m. Low tide at 11:07 a.m. At the mouth of the Mobile River on Tuesday, high tide at 2:35 a.m. Low tide at 12:08 p.m. At Pensacola Bay on Monday, high tide at 1:12 a.m. Low tide at 11:27 a.m. At Pensacola Bay on Tuesday, high tide at 1:39 a.m. Low tide at 12:32 p.m. At the East Pass in Destin on Monday, high tide at 12:39 a.m. Low tide at 10:53 a.m. At the East Pass in Destin on Tuesday, high tide at 1:06 a.m. Low tide at 11:58 a.m. The following marine observations were made as of midnight. Mobile Bay Coast Guard Station. Winds were west at 4 knots. Sea temperature 87 degrees. Weeks Bay, calm. Air temperature was 80 degrees. Pensacola Bay. Sea temperature 87 degrees. The report from the east end of Dauphin Island was not available. Graham Bay, west winds at 3 knots. Air temperature was 85 degrees. Petit Boy Island. Winds were southwest at 8 knots. 12 miles south of Orange Beach, winds were west at 8 knots. Air temperature was 85 degrees. Gulf water temperature 86 degrees. Wave heights 1 foot, with a period of 7 seconds. 100 miles south of Destin. Winds were west at 6 knots. Air temperature 85 degrees. Wave heights 1 foot. The following weather reports were made at midnight. Pensacola International Airport, skies were clear. The temperature was 81 degrees, the dew point was 76, and the relative humidity was 84%. The wind was west at 6 miles an hour. The pressure was 30.04 inches and steady. At Pensacola Naval Air Station, the pressure was 30.03 inches and falling. Across the central Gulf Coast, Gulf Shores, partly cloudy. Temperature was 81 degrees. Wind calm. Milton, clear. Temperature was 78 degrees. Wind west at 5 miles an hour. Destin, partly cloudy. Temperature was 83 degrees. Wind calm. Heat index was 92. Mary Esther, partly cloudy. Temperature was 80 degrees. Wind calm. Mobile, partly cloudy. Temperature was 76 degrees. Wind calm. Elsewhere, Hattiesburg, partly cloudy and 77. New Orleans, partly cloudy and 81. Montgomery, partly cloudy and 77. Tallahassee, clear and 79. And at Panama City, mostly cloudy and 79. Here's your National Weather Service forecast. Tonight, partly cloudy this evening, then clearing. Lows in the mid-70s. Light and variable winds. Monday, sunny with highs in the mid-90s. North winds around 5 miles per hour. Heat index values up to 106. Monday night, mostly clear. Lows in the mid-70s. Light and variable winds. Tuesday, sunny with highs in the mid-90s. Northeast winds around 5 miles per hour, becoming east in the afternoon. Heat index values up to 107. Tuesday night, mostly clear. Lows in the mid-70s. East winds 5 to 10 miles per hour. Wednesday, sunny. Highs in the lower 90s. Wednesday night, mostly clear. Lows in the upper 60s. Thursday, sunny. Highs around 90. 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The current time is 12:18 a.m. Central Daylight Time. Here's your marine forecast. On the weather map, light southwest to westerly flow prevails this weekend. A light diurnal flow pattern sets up Monday into Tuesday, becoming a moderate to strong easterly flow by Wednesday. 1 foot seas persist through Tuesday before increasing quickly Wednesday to 3 to 6 feet. Waterspouts are possible early each morning. A small craft advisory may be needed late Tuesday through midweek. On Perdido Bay, Pensacola Bay including Santa Rosa Sound, and Choctaw Hatchie Bay. For tonight, west winds around 5 knots, becoming northwest late. Waves 1 foot or less. Smooth. A slight chance of showers and thunderstorms early this evening. For Monday, northwest winds around 5 knots, becoming southwest around 5 knots in the afternoon. Waves 1 foot or less. Smooth. A slight chance of showers and thunderstorms in the afternoon. For Monday night, west winds around 5 knots, becoming northwest after midnight. Waves 1 foot or less. Smooth. And for Tuesday, northeast winds 5 to 10 knots, becoming southeast in the afternoon. Waves 1 foot or less. Light chop. On Perdido Bay, Pensacola Bay including Santa Rosa Sound, and Choctaw Hatchie Bay. For tonight, west winds around 5 knots. Waves 1 foot or less. Smooth. A slight chance of showers and thunderstorms early this evening. For Monday, northwest winds around 5 knots, becoming southwest around 5 knots in the afternoon. Waves 1 foot or less. Smooth. For Monday night, west winds around 5 knots, becoming north after midnight. Waves 1 foot or less. Smooth. And for Tuesday, northeast winds around 5 knots, becoming southeast in the afternoon. Waves 1 foot or less. Light chop. From the Okaloosa-Walton County line to Pascagoula, and out 20 nautical miles. For tonight, west winds around 5 knots. Seas 1 foot or less. Wave detail, south 1 foot at 4 seconds. For Monday, northwest winds around 5 knots, becoming southwest around 5 knots in the afternoon. Seas 1 foot or less. Wave detail, south 1 foot at 5 seconds. For Monday night, west winds around 5 knots. Seas 1 foot or less. Wave detail, southwest 1 foot at 5 seconds. And for Tuesday, northeast winds 5 to 10 knots, becoming east in the afternoon. Seas 1 foot or less. Wave detail, northeast 1 foot at 2 seconds and south 1 foot at 8 seconds. A slight chance of showers and thunderstorms in the morning. From the Okaloosa-Walton County line to Pascagoula, from 20 to 60 nautical miles offshore. For tonight, west winds around 5 knots. Seas 1 foot or less. Wave detail, west 1 foot at 3 seconds and south 1 foot at 4 seconds. For Monday, northwest winds 5 to 10 knots, diminishing to around 5 knots in the afternoon. Seas 1 foot or less. Wave detail, west 1 foot at 2 seconds and south 1 foot at 5 seconds. For Monday night, west winds around 5 knots. Seas 1 foot or less. Wave detail, southwest 1 foot at 5 seconds and south 1 foot at 8 seconds. And for Tuesday, northeast winds 5 to 10 knots, becoming east in the afternoon. sees 1 foot or less, then around 2 feet in the afternoon. Wave detail, north 1 foot at 2 seconds and southwest 1 foot at 5 seconds, becoming northeast 1 foot at 3 seconds and south 1 foot at 8 seconds. A slight chance of showers and thunderstorms. Tidal information, at the mouth of the Mobile River on Monday, high tide at 2:06 a.m. Low tide at 11:07 a.m. At the mouth of the Mobile River on Tuesday, high tide at 2:35 a.m. Low tide at 12:08 p.m. At Pensacola Bay on Monday, high tide at 1:12 a.m. Low tide at 11:27 a.m. At Pensacola Bay on Tuesday, high tide at 1:39 a.m. Low tide at 12:32 p.m. At the East Pass in Destin on Monday, high tide at 12:39 a.m. Low tide at 10:53 a.m. At the East Pass in Destin on Tuesday, high tide at 1:06 a.m. Low tide at 11:58 a.m. The Tropical Weather Outlook. For the North Atlantic, Caribbean Sea and the Gulf of America, central subtropical Atlantic, a trough of low pressure located more than 1,000 miles east-southeast of Bermuda continues to produce disorganized showers and thunderstorms. Environmental conditions over the system are currently unfavorable for development due to strong upper-level winds. However, as the system moves west-northwestward across the central part of the subtropical Atlantic, it is forecast to enter a more conducive environment for gradual development by the middle to latter portion of this week. Formation chance through 48 hours, low, near 0%. Formation chance through 7 days, low, 30%. The following marine observations were made as of midnight. Mobile Bay Coast Guard Station. Winds were west at 4 knots. Sea temperature 87 degrees. Weeks Bay, calm. Air temperature was 80 degrees. Pensacola Bay. Sea temperature 87 degrees. The report from the east end of Dauphin Island was not available. Graham Bay, west winds at 3 knots. Air temperature was 85 degrees. Petty Boy Island. Winds were southwest at 8 knots. 12 miles south of Orange Beach, winds were west at 8 knots. Air temperature was 85 degrees. Gulf water temperature 86 degrees. Wave heights 1 foot, with a period of 7 seconds. 100 miles south of Destin. Winds were west at 6 knots. Air temperature 85 degrees. Wave heights 1 foot. The following weather reports were made at midnight. Pensacola International Airport, skies were clear. The temperature was 81 degrees, the dew point was 76, and the relative humidity was 84%. The wind was west at 6 miles an hour. The pressure was 30.04 inches and steady. At Pensacola Naval Air Station, the pressure was 30.03 inches and falling. Across the central Gulf Coast, Gulf Shores, partly cloudy. Temperature was 81 degrees. Wind calm. Milton, clear. Temperature was 78 degrees. Wind west at 5 miles an hour. Destin, partly cloudy. Temperature was 83 degrees. Wind calm. Heat index was 92. Mary Esther, partly cloudy. Temperature was 80 degrees. Wind calm. Mobile, partly cloudy. Temperature was 76 degrees. Wind calm. Elsewhere, Hattiesburg, partly cloudy and 77. New Orleans, partly cloudy and 81. Montgomery, partly cloudy and 77. Tallahassee, clear and 79. And at Panama City, mostly cloudy and 79. Here's your National Weather Service forecast. Tonight, partly cloudy this evening, then clearing. Lows in the mid-70s. Light and variable winds. Monday, sunny with highs in the mid-90s. North winds around 5 miles per hour. Heat index values up to 106. Monday night, mostly clear. Lows in the mid-70s. Light and variable winds. Tuesday, sunny with highs in the mid-90s. Northeast winds around 5 miles per hour, becoming east in the afternoon. heat index values up to 107. Tuesday night, mostly clear. Lows in the mid-70s. East winds 5 to 10 miles per hour. Wednesday, sunny. Highs in the lower 90s. Wednesday night, mostly clear. Lows in the upper 60s. Thursday, sunny. Highs around 90. This is NOAA Weather Radio from the Mobile Pensacola National Weather Service. The current time is 12:27 a.m. Central Daylight Time. Here's your marine forecast. On the weather map, light southwest to westerly flow prevails this weekend. A light diurnal flow pattern sets up Monday into Tuesday, becoming a moderate to strong easterly flow by Wednesday. 1 foot seas persist through Tuesday before increasing quickly Wednesday to 3 to 6 feet. Waterspouts are possible early each morning. A small craft advisory may be needed late Tuesday through midweek. On Perdido Bay, Pensacola Bay including Santa Rosa Sound, and Choctawhatchee Bay. For tonight, west winds around 5 knots, becoming northwest late. Waves 1 foot or less. Smooth. A slight chance of showers and thunderstorms early this evening. For Monday, northwest winds around 5 knots, becoming southwest around 5 knots in the afternoon. Waves 1 foot or less. Smooth. A slight chance of showers and thunderstorms in the afternoon. For Monday night, west winds around 5 knots, becoming northwest after midnight. Waves 1 foot or less. Smooth. And for Tuesday, northeast winds 5 to 10 knots, becoming southeast in the afternoon. Waves 1 foot or less. Light chop. On Perdido Bay, Pensacola Bay including Santa Rosa Sound, and Choctawhatchee Bay. For tonight, west winds around 5 knots. Waves 1 foot or less. Smooth. A slight chance of showers and thunderstorms early this evening. For Monday, northwest winds around 5 knots, becoming southwest around 5 knots in the afternoon. Waves 1 foot or less. Smooth. For Monday night, west winds around 5 knots, becoming north after midnight. Waves 1 foot or less. Smooth. And for Tuesday, northeast winds around 5 knots, becoming southeast in the afternoon. Waves 1 foot or less. Light chop. From the Okaloosa-Walton County line to Pascagoula, and out 20 nautical miles. For tonight, west winds around 5 knots. Seas 1 foot or less. Wave detail, south 1 foot at 4 seconds. For Monday, northwest winds around 5 knots, becoming southwest around 5 knots in the afternoon. Seas 1 foot or less. Wave detail, south 1 foot at 5 seconds. For Monday night, west winds around 5 knots. Seas 1 foot or less. Wave detail, southwest 1 foot at 5 seconds. And for Tuesday, northeast winds 5 to 10 knots, becoming east in the afternoon. Seas 1 foot or less. Wave detail, northeast 1 foot at 2 seconds and south 1 foot at 8 seconds. A slight chance of showers and thunderstorms in the morning. From the Okaloosa-Walton County line to Pascagoula, from 20 to 60 nautical miles offshore. For tonight, west winds around 5 knots. Seas 1 foot or less. Wave detail, west 1 foot at 3 seconds and south 1 foot at 4 seconds. For Monday, northwest winds 5 to 10 knots, diminishing to around 5 knots in the afternoon. Seas 1 foot or less. Wave detail, west 1 foot at 2 seconds and south 1 foot at 5 seconds. For Monday night, west winds around 5 knots. Seas 1 foot or less. Wave detail, southwest 1 foot at 5 seconds and south 1 foot at 8 seconds. And for Tuesday, northeast winds 5 to 10 knots, becoming east in the afternoon. Seas 1 foot or less, then around 2 feet in the afternoon. Wave detail, north 1 foot at 2 seconds and southwest 1 foot at 5 seconds, becoming northeast 1 foot at 3 seconds and south 1 foot at 8 seconds. A slight chance of showers and thunderstorms. Tidal information, at the mouth of the Mobile River on Monday, High tide at 2:06 a.m. Low tide at 11:07 a.m. At the mouth of the Mobile River on Tuesday, high tide at 2:35 a.m. Low tide at 12:08 p.m. At Pensacola Bay on Monday, high tide at 1:12 a.m. Low tide at 11:27 a.m. At Pensacola Bay on Tuesday, high tide at 1:39 a.m. Low tide at 12:32 p.m. At the East Pass in Destin on Monday, high tide at 12:39 a.m. Low tide at 10:53 a.m. At the East Pass in Destin on Tuesday, high tide at 1:06 a.m. Low tide at 11:58 a.m. The following marine observations were made as of midnight. Mobile Bay Coast Guard Station. Winds were west at 4 knots. Sea temperature 87 degrees. Weeks Bay, calm. Air temperature was 80 degrees. Pensacola Bay. Sea temperature 87 degrees. The report from the east end of Dauphin Island was not available. Graham Bay, west winds at 3 knots. Air temperature was 85 degrees. Petty Boy Island. Winds were southwest at 8 knots. 12 miles south of Orange Beach, winds were west at 8 knots. Air temperature was 85 degrees. Gulf water temperature 86 degrees. Wave heights 1 foot, with a period of 7 seconds. 100 miles south of Destin. Winds were west at 6 knots. Air temperature 85 degrees. Wave heights 1 foot. The following weather reports were made at midnight. Pensacola International Airport, skies were clear. The temperature was 81 degrees, the dew point was 76, and the relative humidity was 84%. The wind was west at 6 miles an hour. The pressure was 30.04 inches and steady. At Pensacola Naval Air Station, the pressure was 30.03 inches and falling. Across the central Gulf Coast, Gulf Shores, partly cloudy. Temperature was 81 degrees. Wind calm. Milton, clear. Temperature was 78 degrees. Wind west at 5 miles an hour. Destin, partly cloudy. Temperature was 83 degrees. Wind calm. Heat index was 92. Mary Esther, partly cloudy. Temperature was 80 degrees. Wind calm. Mobile, partly cloudy. Temperature was 76 degrees. Wind calm. Elsewhere, Hattiesburg, partly cloudy and 77. New Orleans, partly cloudy and 81. Montgomery, partly cloudy and 77. Tallahassee, clear and 79. And at Panama City, mostly cloudy and 79. Here's your National Weather Service forecast. Tonight, partly cloudy this evening, then clearing. Lows in the mid-70s. Light and variable winds. Monday, sunny with highs in the mid-90s. North winds around 5 miles per hour. Heat index values up to 106. Monday night, mostly clear. Lows in the mid-70s. Light and variable winds. Tuesday, sunny with highs in the mid-90s. Northeast winds around 5 miles per hour, becoming east in the afternoon. Heat index values up to 107. Tuesday night, mostly clear. Lows in the mid-70s. East winds 5 to 10 miles per hour. Wednesday, sunny. Highs in the lower 90s. Wednesday night, mostly clear. Lows in the upper 60s. Thursday, sunny. Highs around 90. This is NOAA Weather Radio from the Mobile Pensacola National Weather Service. The current time is 12:36 a.m. Central Daylight Time. Here's your marine forecast. On the weather map, light southwest westerly flow prevails this weekend. A light diurnal flow pattern sets up Monday into Tuesday, becoming a moderate to strong easterly flow by Wednesday. 1 foot seas persist through Tuesday before increasing quickly Wednesday to 3 to 6 feet. Waterspouts are possible early each morning. A small craft advisory may be needed late Tuesday through midweek. On Perdido Bay, Pensacola Bay, including Santa Rosa Sound and Choctawhatchee Bay. For tonight, west winds around 5 knots, becoming northwest late. Waves 1 foot or less. Smooth. A slight chance of showers and thunderstorms early this evening. For Monday, northwest winds around 5 knots, becoming southwest around 5 knots in the afternoon. Waves 1 foot or less. Smooth. A slight chance of showers and thunderstorms in the afternoon. For Monday night, west winds around 5 knots, becoming northwest after midnight. Waves 1 foot or less. Smooth. And for Tuesday, northeast winds 5 to 10 knots, becoming southeast in the afternoon. Waves 1 foot or less. Light chop. On Perdido Bay, Pensacola Bay, including Santa Rosa Sound and Choctawhatchee Bay. For tonight, west winds around 5 knots. Waves 1 foot or less. Smooth. A slight chance of showers and thunderstorms early this evening. For Monday, northwest winds around 5 knots, becoming southwest around 5 knots in the afternoon. Waves 1 foot or less. Smooth. For Monday night, west winds around 5 knots, becoming north after midnight. Waves 1 foot or less. Smooth. And for Tuesday, northeast winds around 5 knots, becoming southeast in the afternoon. Waves 1 foot or less. Light chop. From the Okaloosa-Walton County line to Pascagoula and out 20 nautical miles. For tonight, west winds around 5 knots. Seas 1 foot or less. Wave detail, south 1 foot at 4 seconds. For Monday, northwest winds around 5 knots, becoming southwest around 5 knots in the afternoon. Seas 1 foot or less. Wave detail, south 1 foot at 5 seconds. For Monday night, west winds around 5 knots. Seas 1 foot or less. Wave detail, southwest 1 foot at 5 seconds. And for Tuesday, northeast winds 5 to 10 knots, becoming east in the afternoon. Seas 1 foot or less. Wave detail, northeast 1 foot at 2 seconds and south 1 foot at 8 seconds. A slight chance of showers and thunderstorms in the morning. From the Okaloosa-Walton County line to Pascagoula, from 20 to 60 nautical miles offshore. For tonight, west winds around 5 knots. Seas 1 foot or less. Wave detail, west 1 foot at 3 seconds and south 1 foot at 4 seconds. For Monday, northwest winds 5 to 10 knots, diminishing to around 5 knots in the afternoon. Seas 1 foot or less. Wave detail, west 1 foot at 2 seconds and south 1 foot at 5 seconds. For Monday night, west winds around 5 knots. Seas 1 foot or less. Wave detail, southwest 1 foot at 5 seconds and south 1 foot at 8 seconds. And for Tuesday, northeast winds 5 to 10 knots, becoming east in the afternoon. Seas 1 foot or less, then around 2 feet in the afternoon. Wave detail, north 1 foot at 2 seconds and southwest 1 foot at 5 seconds, becoming northeast 1 foot at 3 seconds and south 1 foot at 8 seconds. A slight chance of showers and thunderstorms. Tidal information, at the mouth of the Mobile River on Monday, high tide at 2:06 a.m. Low tide at 11:07 a.m. At the mouth of the Mobile River on Tuesday, high tide at 2:35 a.m. Low tide at 12:08 p.m. At Pensacola Bay on Monday, high tide at 1:12 a.m. Low tide at 11:27 a.m. At Pensacola Bay on Tuesday, high tide at 1:39 a.m. Low tide at 12:32 p.m. At the East Pass in Destin on Monday, high tide at 12:39 a.m. Low tide at 10:53 a.m. At the East Pass in Destin on Tuesday, high tide at 1:06 a.m. Low tide at 11:58 a.m. The following marine observations were made as of midnight. Mobile Bay Coast Guard Station. Winds were west at 4 knots. Sea temperature 87 degrees. Weeks Bay, calm. Air temperature was 80 degrees. Pensacola Bay. Sea temperature 87 degrees. the report from the east end of Dauphin Island was not available. Grand Bay, west winds at 3 knots. Air temperature was 85 degrees. Petit Boy Island. Winds were southwest at 8 knots. 12 miles south of Orange Beach, winds were west at 8 knots. Air temperature was 85 degrees. Gulf water temperature 86 degrees. Wave heights 1 foot, with a period of 7 seconds. 100 miles south of Destin. Winds were west at 6 knots. Air temperature 85 degrees. Wave heights 1 foot. The following weather reports were made at midnight. Pensacola International Airport, skies were clear. The temperature was 81 degrees, the dew point was 76, and the relative humidity was 84%. The wind was west at 6 miles an hour. The pressure was 30.04 inches and steady. At Pensacola Naval Air Station, the pressure was 30.03 inches and falling. Across the central Gulf Coast, Gulf Shores, partly cloudy. Temperature was 81 degrees. Wind calm. Milton, clear. Temperature was 78 degrees. Wind west at 5 miles an hour. Destin, partly cloudy. Temperature was 83 degrees. Wind calm. Heat index was 92. Mary Esther, partly cloudy. Temperature was 80 degrees. Wind calm. Mobile, partly cloudy. Temperature was 76 degrees. Wind calm. Elsewhere, Hattiesburg, partly cloudy and 77. New Orleans, partly cloudy and 81. Montgomery, partly cloudy and 77. Tallahassee, clear and 79. And in Panama City, mostly cloudy and 79. Here's your National Weather Service forecast. Tonight, partly cloudy this evening, then clearing. Lows in the mid-70s. Light and variable winds. Monday, sunny with highs in the mid-90s. North winds around 5 miles per hour. Heat index values up to 106. Monday night, mostly clear. Lows in the mid-70s. Light and variable winds. Tuesday, sunny with highs in the mid-90s. Northeast winds around 5 miles per hour, becoming east in the afternoon. Heat index values up to 107. Tuesday night, mostly clear. Lows in the mid-70s. East winds 5 to 10 miles per hour. Wednesday, sunny. Highs in the lower 90s. Wednesday night, mostly clear. Lows in the upper 60s. Thursday, sunny. Highs around 90. This is NOAA Weather Radio from the Mobile Pensacola National Weather Service. The current time is 12:45 a.m. Central Daylight Time. Here's your marine forecast. On the weather map, light southwest to westerly flow prevails this weekend. A light diurnal flow pattern sets up Monday into Tuesday, becoming a moderate to strong easterly flow by Wednesday. 1 foot seas persist through Tuesday before increasing quickly Wednesday to 3 to 6 feet. Waterspouts are possible early each morning. A small craft advisory may be needed late Tuesday through midweek. On Perdido Bay, Pensacola Bay including Santa Rosa Sound, and Choctawhatchee Bay. For tonight, west winds around 5 knots, becoming northwest late. Waves 1 foot or less. Smooth. A slight chance of showers and thunderstorms early this evening. For Monday, northwest winds around 5 knots, becoming southwest around 5 knots in the afternoon. Waves 1 foot or less. Smooth. A slight chance of showers and thunderstorms in the afternoon. For Monday night, west winds around 5 knots, becoming northwest after midnight. Waves 1 foot or less. Smooth. And for Tuesday, northeast winds 5 to 10 knots, becoming southeast in the afternoon. Waves 1 foot or less. Light chop. On Perdido Bay, Pensacola Bay including Santa Rosa Sound, and Choctawhatchee Bay. For tonight, west winds around 5 knots. Waves 1 foot or less. Smooth. a slight chance of showers and thunderstorms early this evening. For Monday, northwest winds around 5 knots, becoming southwest around 5 knots in the afternoon. Waves 1 foot or less. Smooth. For Monday night, west winds around 5 knots, becoming north after midnight. Waves 1 foot or less. Smooth. And for Tuesday, northeast winds around 5 knots, becoming southeast in the afternoon. Waves 1 foot or less. Light chop. From the Okaloosa-Walton County line to Pascagoula, and out 20 nautical miles. For tonight, west winds around 5 knots. Seas 1 foot or less. Wave detail, south 1 foot at 4 seconds. For Monday, northwest winds around 5 knots, becoming southwest around 5 knots in the afternoon. Seas 1 foot or less. Wave detail, south 1 foot at 5 seconds. For Monday night, west winds around 5 knots. Seas 1 foot or less. Wave detail, southwest 1 foot at 5 seconds. And for Tuesday, northeast winds 5 to 10 knots, becoming east in the afternoon. Seas 1 foot or less. Wave detail, northeast 1 foot at 2 seconds and south 1 foot at 8 seconds. A slight chance of showers and thunderstorms in the morning. From the Okaloosa-Walton County line to Pascagoula, from 20 to 60 nautical miles offshore. For tonight, west winds around 5 knots. Seas 1 foot or less. Wave detail, west 1 foot at 3 seconds and south 1 foot at 4 seconds. For Monday, northwest winds 5 to 10 knots, diminishing to around 5 knots in the afternoon. Seas 1 foot or less. Wave detail, west 1 foot at 2 seconds and south 1 foot at 5 seconds. For Monday night, west winds around 5 knots. Seas 1 foot or less. Wave detail, southwest 1 foot at 5 seconds and south 1 foot at 8 seconds. And for Tuesday, northeast winds 5 to 10 knots, becoming east in the afternoon. Seas 1 foot or less, then around 2 feet in the afternoon. Wave detail, north 1 foot at 2 seconds and southwest 1 foot at 5 seconds, becoming northeast 1 foot at 3 seconds and south 1 foot at 8 seconds. A slight chance of showers and thunderstorms. 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The Tropical Weather Outlook. For the North Atlantic, Caribbean Sea and the Gulf of America, Central Subtropical Atlantic, a trough of low pressure located more than 1,000 miles east-southeast of Bermuda continues to produce disorganized showers and thunderstorms. Environmental conditions over the system are currently unfavorable for development due to strong upper-level winds. However, as the system moves west-northwestward across the central part of the subtropical Atlantic, it is forecast to enter a more conducive environment for gradual development by the middle to latter portion of this week. Formation chance through 48 hours, low, near 0%. Formation chance through 7 days, low, 30%. Tidal information, at the mouth of the Mobile River on Monday, high tide at 2:06 a.m. Low tide at 11:07 a.m. At the mouth of the Mobile River on Tuesday, high tide at 2:35 a.m. Low tide at 12:08 p.m. At Pensacola Bay on Monday, high tide at 1:12 a.m. Low tide at 11:27 a.m. At Pensacola Bay on Tuesday, high tide at 1:39 a.m. Low tide at 12:32 p.m. At the East Pass in Destin on Monday, high tide at 12:39 a.m. Low tide at 10:53 a.m. At the East Pass in Destin on Tuesday, high tide at 1:06 a.m. Low tide at 11:58 a.m. The following marine observations were made as of midnight. Mobile Bay Coast Guard Station. Winds were west at 4 knots. Sea temperature 87 degrees. Weeks Bay, calm. Air temperature was 80 degrees. Pensacola Bay. Sea temperature 87 degrees. The report from the east end of Dauphin Island was not available. Grand Bay. West winds at 3 knots. Air temperature was 85 degrees.

The pressure was 30.04 inches and steady. At Pensacola Naval Air Station, the pressure was 30.03 inches and falling. Across the central Gulf Coast, Gulf Shores, partly cloudy. Temperature was 81 degrees. Wind calm. Milton, clear. Temperature was 78 degrees. Wind west at 5 miles an hour. Destin, partly cloudy. Temperature was 83 degrees. Wind calm. Heat index was 92. Mary Esther, partly cloudy. Temperature was 80 degrees. Wind calm. Mobile, partly cloudy. Temperature was 76 degrees. Wind calm. Elsewhere, Hattiesburg, partly cloudy and 77. New Orleans, partly cloudy and 81. Montgomery, partly cloudy and 77. Tallahassee, clear and 79. And at Panama City, mostly cloudy and 79. Here's your National Weather Service forecast. Tonight, partly cloudy this evening, then clearing. Lows in the mid-70s. Light and variable winds. Monday, sunny with highs in the mid-90s. North winds around 5 miles per hour. Heat index values up to 106. Monday night, mostly clear. Lows in the mid-70s. Light and variable winds. Tuesday, sunny with highs in the mid-90s. Northeast winds around 5 miles per hour, becoming east in the afternoon. Heat index values up to 107. Tuesday night, mostly clear. Lows in the mid-70s. East winds 5 to 10 miles per hour. Wednesday, sunny. Highs in the lower 90s. Wednesday night, mostly clear. Lows in the upper 60s. Thursday, sunny. Highs around 90. This is NOAA Weather Radio from the Mobile Pensacola National Weather Service. The current time is 12:55 a.m. Central Daylight Time. Here's your marine forecast. On the weather map, light southwest to westerly flow prevails this weekend. A light diurnal flow pattern sets up Monday into Tuesday, becoming a moderate to strong easterly flow by Wednesday. 1 foot seas persist through Tuesday before increasing quickly Wednesday to 3 to 6 feet. Waterspouts are possible early each morning. A small craft advisory may be needed late Tuesday through midweek. On Perdido Bay, Pensacola Bay including Santa Rosa Sound, and Choctawhatchee Bay. For tonight, west winds around 5 knots, becoming northwest late. Waves 1 foot or less. Smooth. A slight chance of showers and thunderstorms early this evening. For Monday, northwest winds around 5 knots, becoming southwest around 5 knots in the afternoon. Waves 1 foot or less. Smooth. A slight chance of showers and thunderstorms in the afternoon. For Monday night, west winds around 5 knots, becoming northwest after midnight. Waves 1 foot or less. Smooth. And for Tuesday, northeast winds 5 to 10 knots, becoming southeast in the afternoon. Waves 1 foot or less. Light chop. On Perdido Bay, Pensacola Bay including Santa Rosa Sound, and Choctawhatchee Bay. For tonight, west winds around 5 knots. Waves 1 foot or less. Smooth. A slight chance of showers and thunderstorms early this evening. For Monday, northwest winds around 5 knots, becoming southwest around 5 knots in the afternoon. Waves 1 foot or less. Smooth. For Monday night, west winds around 5 knots, becoming north after midnight. Waves 1 foot or less. Smooth. And for Tuesday, northeast winds around 5 knots, becoming southeast in the afternoon. Waves 1 foot or less. Light chop. From the Okaloosa-Walton County line to Pascagoula, and out 20 nautical miles. For tonight, west winds around 5 knots. Seas 1 foot or less. Wave detail, south 1 foot at 4 seconds. For Monday, northwest winds around 5 knots, becoming southwest around 5 knots in the afternoon.

0: sees 1 foot or less. Wave detail, south 1 foot at 5 seconds. For Monday night, west winds around 5 knots. Sees 1 foot or less. Wave detail, southwest 1 foot at 5 seconds. And for Tuesday, northeast winds 5 to 10 knots, becoming east in the afternoon. Seas 1 foot or less. Wave detail, northeast 1 foot at 2 seconds and south 1 foot at 8 seconds. A slight chance of showers and thunderstorms in the morning. From the Okaloosa-Walton County line to Pascagoula, from 20 to 60 nautical miles offshore. For tonight, west winds around 5 knots. Seas 1 foot or less. Wave detail, west 1 foot at 3 seconds and south 1 foot at 4 seconds. For Monday, northwest winds 5 to 10 knots, diminishing to around 5 knots in the afternoon. Seas 1 foot or less. Wave detail, west 1 foot at 2 seconds and south 1 foot at 5 seconds. For Monday night, west winds around 5 knots. Seas 1 foot or less. Wave detail, southwest 1 foot at 5 seconds and south 1 foot at 8 seconds. And for Tuesday, northeast winds 5 to 10 knots, becoming east in the afternoon.
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0: A slight chance of showers and thunderstorms. Tidal information, at the mouth of the Mobile River on Monday, high tide at 2:06 a.m. Low tide at 11:07 a.m. At the mouth of the Mobile River on Tuesday, high tide at 2:35 a.m. Low tide at 12:08 p.m. At Pensacola Bay on Monday, high tide at 1:12 a.m. Low tide at 11:27 a.m. At Pensacola Bay on Tuesday, high tide at 1:39 a.m. Low tide at 12:32 p.m. At the East Pass in Destin on Monday, high tide at 12:39 a.m. Low tide at 10:53 a.m. At the East Pass in Destin on Tuesday, high tide at 1:06 a.m. Low tide at 11:58 a.m. The following marine observations were made as of midnight. Mobile Bay Coast Guard Station. Winds were west at 4 knots. Sea temperature 87 degrees. Weeks Bay, calm. Air temperature was 80 degrees. Pensacola Bay. Sea temperature 87 degrees. The report from the east end of Dolphin Island was not available. Graham Bay, west winds at 3 knots. Air temperature was 85 degrees. Petty Boy Island. Winds were southwest at 8 knots. 12 miles south of Orange Beach, winds were west at 8 knots. Air temperature was 85 degrees. Gulf water temperature 86 degrees. Wave heights 1 foot, with a period of 7 seconds. 100 miles south of Destin. Winds were west at 6 knots. Air temperature 85 degrees. Wave heights 1 foot. The following weather reports were made at midnight. Pensacola International Airport, skies were clear. The temperature was 81 degrees, the dew point was 76, and the relative humidity was 84%. The wind was west at 6 miles an hour. The pressure was 30.04 inches and steady. At Pensacola Naval Air Station, the pressure was 30.03 inches and falling. Across the central Gulf Coast, Gulf Shores, partly cloudy. Temperature was 81 degrees. Wind calm. Milton, clear. Temperature was 78 degrees. Wind west at 5 miles an hour. Destin, partly cloudy. Temperature was 83 degrees. Wind calm. Heat index was 92. Mary Esther, partly cloudy. Temperature was 80 degrees. Wind calm. Mobile, partly cloudy. Temperature was 76 degrees. Wind calm. Elsewhere, Hattiesburg, partly cloudy and 77. New Orleans, partly cloudy and 81. Montgomery, partly cloudy and 77. Tallahassee, clear and 79. and in Panama City, mostly cloudy and 79. Here's your National Weather Service forecast. Tonight, partly cloudy this evening, then clearing. Lows in the mid-70s. Light and variable winds. Monday, sunny with highs in the mid-90s. North winds around 5 miles per hour. Heat index values up to 106. Monday night, mostly clear. Lows in the mid-70s. Light and variable winds. Tuesday, sunny with highs in the mid-90s. Northeast winds around 5 miles per hour, becoming east in the afternoon. Heat index values up to 107. Tuesday night, mostly clear. Lows in the mid-70s. East winds 5 to 10 miles per hour. Wednesday, sunny. Highs in the lower 90s. Wednesday night, mostly clear. Lows in the upper 60s. Thursday, sunny. Highs around 90. This is NOAA Weather Radio from the Mobile Pensacola National Weather Service. The current time is 1:04 a.m. Central Daylight Time. Here's your marine forecast. On the weather map, light southwest to westerly flow prevails this weekend. A light diurnal flow pattern sets up Monday into Tuesday, becoming a moderate to strong easterly flow by Wednesday. 1 foot seas persist through Tuesday before increasing quickly Wednesday to 3 to 6 feet. Waterspouts are possible early each morning. A small craft advisory may be needed late Tuesday through midweek. On Perdido Bay, Pensacola Bay including Santa Rosa Sound, and Choctawhatchee Bay. For tonight, west winds around 5 knots, becoming northwest late. Waves 1 foot or less. Smooth. A slight chance of showers and thunderstorms early this evening. For Monday, northwest winds around 5 knots, becoming southwest around 5 knots in the afternoon. Waves 1 foot or less. Smooth. A slight chance of showers and thunderstorms in the afternoon. For Monday night, west winds around 5 knots, becoming northwest after midnight. Waves 1 foot or less. Smooth. And for Tuesday, northeast winds 5 to 10 knots, becoming southeast in the afternoon. Waves 1 foot or less. Light chop. On Perdido Bay, Pensacola Bay including Santa Rosa Sound, and Choctawhatchee Bay. For tonight, west winds around 5 knots. Waves 1 foot or less. Smooth. A slight chance of showers and thunderstorms early this evening. For Monday, northwest winds around 5 knots, becoming southwest around 5 knots in the afternoon. Waves 1 foot or less. Smooth. For Monday night, west winds around 5 knots, becoming north after midnight. Waves 1 foot or less. Smooth. And for Tuesday, northeast winds around 5 knots, becoming southeast in the afternoon. Waves 1 foot or less. Light chop. From the Okaloosa-Walton County line to Pascagoula and out 20 nautical miles. For tonight, west winds around 5 knots. Seas 1 foot or less. Wave detail, south 1 foot at 4 seconds. For Monday, northwest winds around 5 knots, becoming southwest around 5 knots in the wave detail, south 1 foot at 5 seconds. For Monday night, west winds around 5 knots. Seas 1 foot or less. Wave detail, southwest 1 foot at 5 seconds. And for Tuesday, northeast winds 5 to 10 knots, becoming east in the afternoon. Seas 1 foot or less. Wave detail, northeast 1 foot at 2 seconds and south 1 foot at 8 seconds. A slight chance of showers and thunderstorms in the morning. From the Okaloosa-Walton County line to Pascagoula, from 20 to 60 nautical miles offshore. For tonight, west winds around 5 knots. Seas 1 foot or less. Wave detail, west 1 foot at 3 seconds and south 1 foot at 4 seconds. For Monday, northwest winds 5 to 10 knots, diminishing to around 5 knots in the afternoon. Seas 1 foot or less. Wave detail, west 1 foot at 2 seconds and south 1 foot at 5 seconds. For Monday night, west winds around 5 knots. Seas 1 foot or less. Wave detail, southwest 1 foot at 5 seconds and south 1 foot at 8 seconds. And for Tuesday, northeast winds 5 to 10 knots, becoming east in the afternoon. Seas 1 foot or less, then around 2 feet in the afternoon. Wave detail, north 1 foot at 2 seconds and southwest 1 foot at 5 seconds, becoming northeast 1 foot at 3 seconds and south 1 foot at 8 seconds. A slight chance of showers and thunderstorms. Tidal information, at the mouth of the Mobile River on Monday, high tide at 2:06 a.m. Low tide at 11:07 a.m. At the mouth of the Mobile River on Tuesday, high tide at 2:35 a.m. Low tide at 12:08 p.m. At Pensacola Bay on Monday, high tide at 1:12 a.m. Low tide at 11:27 a.m. At Pensacola Bay on Tuesday, high tide at 1:39 a.m. Low tide at 12:32 p.m. At the East Pass in Destin on Monday, high tide at 12:39 a.m. Low tide at 10:53 a.m. At the East Pass in Destin on Tuesday, high tide at 1:06 a.m. Low tide at 11:58 a.m. The following marine observations were made as of midnight. Mobile Bay Coast Guard Station. Winds were west at 4 knots. Sea temperature 87 degrees. Weeks Bay, calm. Air temperature was 80 degrees. Pensacola Bay. Sea temperature 87 degrees. The report from the east end of Dauphin Island was not available. Graham Bay, west winds at 3 knots. Air temperature was 85 degrees. Petty Boy Island. Winds were southwest at 8 knots. 12 miles south of Orange Beach, winds were west at 8 knots. Air temperature was 85 degrees. Gulf water temperature 86 degrees. Wave heights 1 foot, with a period of 7 seconds. 100 miles south of Destin. Winds were west at 6 knots. Air temperature 85 degrees. Wave heights 1 foot. Here's your National Weather Service forecast. Tonight, partly cloudy this evening, then clearing. Lows in the mid-70s. Light and variable winds. Monday, sunny with highs in the mid-90s. North winds around 5 miles per hour. Heat index values up to 106. Monday night, mostly clear. Lows in the mid-70s. Light and variable winds. Tuesday, sunny with highs in the mid-90s. Northeast winds around 5 miles per hour, becoming east in the afternoon. Heat index values up to 107. Tuesday night, mostly clear. Lows in the mid-70s. East winds 5 to 10 miles per hour. Wednesday, sunny. Highs in the lower 90s. Wednesday night, mostly clear. Lows in the upper 60s. Thursday, sunny. Highs around 90. 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The current time is 1:11 a.m. Central Daylight Time. Here's your marine forecast. On the weather map, light southwest to westerly flow prevails this weekend. A light diurnal flow pattern sets up Monday into Tuesday, becoming a moderate to strong easterly flow by Wednesday. 1 foot seas persist through Tuesday before increasing quickly Wednesday to 3 to 6 feet. Water spouts are possible early each morning. A small craft advisory may be needed late Tuesday through midweek. On Perdido Bay, Pensacola Bay including Santa Rosa Sound, and Choctaw Hatchie Bay. For tonight, west winds around 5 knots, becoming northwest late. Waves 1 foot or less. Smooth. A slight chance of showers and thunderstorms early this evening. For Monday, northwest winds around 5 knots, becoming southwest around 5 knots in the afternoon. Waves 1 foot or less. Smooth. A slight chance of showers and thunderstorms in the afternoon. For Monday night, west winds around 5 knots, becoming northwest after midnight. Waves 1 foot or less. Smooth. And for Tuesday, northeast winds 5 to 10 knots, becoming southeast in the afternoon. Waves 1 foot or less. Light chop. On Perdido Bay, Pensacola Bay including Santa Rosa Sound, and Choctaw Hatchie Bay. For tonight, west winds around 5 knots. Waves 1 foot or less. Smooth. A slight chance of showers and thunderstorms early this evening. For Monday, northwest winds around 5 knots, becoming southwest around 5 knots in the afternoon. Waves 1 foot or less. Smooth. For Monday night, west winds around 5 knots, becoming north after midnight. Waves 1 foot or less. Smooth. And for Tuesday, northeast winds around 5 knots, becoming southeast in the afternoon. Waves 1 foot or less. Light chop. From the Okaloosa-Walton County line to Pascagoula, and out 20 nautical miles. For tonight, west winds around 5 knots. Seas 1 foot or less. Wave detail, south 1 foot at 4 seconds. For Monday, northwest winds around 5 knots, becoming southwest around 5 knots in the afternoon. Seas 1 foot or less. Wave detail, south 1 foot at 5 seconds. For Monday night, west winds around 5 knots. Seas 1 foot or less. Wave detail, southwest 1 foot at 5 seconds. And for Tuesday, northeast winds 5 to 10 knots, becoming east in the afternoon. Seas 1 foot or less. Wave detail, northeast 1 foot at 2 seconds and south 1 foot at 8 seconds. A slight chance of showers and thunderstorms in the morning. From the Okaloosa-Walton County line to Pascagoula, from 20 to 60 nautical miles offshore. For tonight, west winds around 5 knots. Seas 1 foot or less. Wave detail, west 1 foot at 3 seconds and south 1 foot at 4 seconds. For Monday, northwest winds 5 to 10 knots, diminishing to around 5 knots in the afternoon. Seas 1 foot or less. Wave detail, west 1 foot at 2 seconds and south 1 foot at 5 seconds. For Monday night, west winds around 5 knots. Seas 1 foot or less. Wave detail, southwest 1 foot at 5 seconds and south 1 foot at 8 seconds. And for Tuesday, northeast winds 5 to 10 knots, becoming east in the afternoon. Seas 1 foot or less, then around 2 feet in the afternoon. Wave detail, north 1 foot at 2 seconds and southwest 1 foot at 5 seconds, becoming northeast 1 foot at 3 seconds and south 1 foot at 8 seconds. A slight chance of showers and thunderstorms. Tidal information, at the mouth of the Mobile River on Monday, high tide at 2:06 a.m. Low tide at 11:07 a.m. At the mouth of the Mobile River on Tuesday, high tide at 2:35 a.m. Low tide at 12:08 p.m. At Pensacola Bay on Monday, high tide at 1:12 a.m. Low tide at 11:27 a.m. At Pensacola Bay on Tuesday, high tide at 1:39 a.m. Low tide at 12:32 p.m. At the East Pass in Destin on Monday, high tide at 12:39 a.m. Low tide at 10:53 a.m. At the East Pass in Destin on Tuesday, high tide at 1:06 a.m. Low tide at 11:58 a.m. This is NOAA Weather Radio Station KEC 86 from Pensacola, Florida. 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The following marine observations were made as of 1 a.m. Mobile Bay Coast Guard Station. Winds were northwest at 3 knots. Sea temperature 87 degrees. Air temperature 82 degrees. Weeks Bay, calm. Air temperature was 79 degrees. Pensacola Bay. Sea temperature 87 degrees. Air temperature 83 degrees. The report from the east end of Dauphin Island was not available. Graham Bay, north winds at 3 knots. Air temperature was 83 degrees. And Pettiboy Island, southwest winds at 6 knots. Air temperature was 85 degrees. 12 miles south of Orange Beach, winds were west at 8 knots. air temperature was 85 degrees. Gulf water temperature 86 degrees. Wave heights 1 foot, with a period of 6 seconds. 100 miles south of Destin. Winds were west at 6 knots. Air temperature 84 degrees. Wave heights 1 foot. The following weather reports were made at 1 a.m. Pensacola International Airport, skies were clear. The temperature was 81 degrees, the dew point was 76, and the relative humidity was 84%. The wind was west at 6 miles an hour. The pressure was 30.02 inches and falling. At Pensacola Naval Air Station, the pressure was 30.02 inches and falling. The Tropical Weather Outlook. For the North Atlantic, Caribbean Sea and the Gulf of America, Central Subtropical Atlantic, a trough of low pressure located more than 1,000 miles east-southeast of Bermuda continues to produce disorganized showers and thunderstorms. Environmental conditions over the system are currently unfavorable for development due to strong upper-level winds. However, as the system moves west-northwestward across the central part of the subtropical Atlantic, it is forecast to enter a more conducive environment for gradual development by the middle to latter portion of this week. Formation chance through 48 hours, low, near 0%. Formation chance through 7 days, low, 30%. Across the central Gulf Coast, Gulf Shores, clear. Temperature was 79 degrees. Wind calm. Milton, clear. Temperature was 76 degrees. Wind calm. Destin, clear. Temperature was 82 degrees. Wind calm. Mary Esther, clear. Temperature was 81 degrees. Wind calm. Mobile, clear. Temperature was 75 degrees. Wind calm. Elsewhere, Hattiesburg, clear and 76. New Orleans, clear and 79. Montgomery, partly cloudy and 77. Tallahassee, clear and 78. And at Panama City, clear and 78. Here's your National Weather Service forecast. Tonight, partly cloudy this evening, then clearing. Lows in the mid-70s. Light and variable winds. Monday, sunny with highs in the mid-90s. North winds around 5 miles per hour. Heat index values up to 106. Monday night, mostly clear. Lows in the mid-70s. Light and variable winds. Tuesday, sunny with highs in the mid-90s. Northeast winds around 5 miles per hour, becoming east in the afternoon. Heat index values up to 107. Tuesday night, mostly clear. Lows in the mid-70s. East winds 5 to 10 miles per hour. Wednesday, sunny. Highs in the lower 90s. Wednesday night, mostly clear. Lows in the upper 60s. Thursday, sunny. Highs around 90. This is NOAA Weather Radio from the Mobile Pensacola National Weather Service. The current time is 1:21 a.m. Central Daylight Time. Here's your marine forecast. On the weather map, light southwest to westerly flow prevails this weekend. A light diurnal flow pattern sets up Monday into Tuesday, becoming a moderate to strong easterly flow by Wednesday. 1 foot seas persist through Tuesday before increasing quickly Wednesday to 3 to 6 feet. Waterspouts are possible early each morning. A small craft advisory may be needed late Tuesday through midweek. On Perdido Bay, Pensacola Bay including Santa Rosa Sound, and Choctaw Hatchie Bay. For tonight, west winds around 5 knots, becoming northwest late. Waves 1 foot or less. Smooth. A slight chance of showers and thunderstorms early this evening. For Monday, northwest winds around 5 knots, becoming southwest around 5 knots in the afternoon. Waves 1 foot or less. Smooth. A slight chance of showers and thunderstorms in the afternoon. For Monday night, west winds around 5 knots, becoming northwest after midnight. Waves 1 foot or less. Smooth. And for Tuesday, northeast winds 5 to 10 knots, becoming southeast in the afternoon. waves 1 foot or less. Light chop. On Perdido Bay, Pensacola Bay, including Santa Rosa Sound, and Choctaw Hatchie Bay. For tonight, west winds around 5 knots. Waves 1 foot or less. Smooth. A slight chance of showers and thunderstorms early this evening. For Monday, northwest winds around 5 knots, becoming southwest around 5 knots in the afternoon. Waves 1 foot or less. Smooth. For Monday night, west winds around 5 knots, becoming north after midnight. Waves 1 foot or less. Smooth. And for Tuesday, northeast winds around 5 knots, becoming southeast in the afternoon. Waves 1 foot or less. Light chop. From the Okaloosa-Walton County line to Pascagoula, and out 20 nautical miles. For tonight, west winds around 5 knots. Seas 1 foot or less. Wave detail, south 1 foot at 4 seconds. For Monday, northwest winds around 5 knots, becoming southwest around 5 knots in the afternoon. Seas 1 foot or less. Wave detail, south 1 foot at 5 seconds. For Monday night, west winds around 5 knots. Seas 1 foot or less. Wave detail, southwest 1 foot at 5 seconds. And for Tuesday, northeast winds 5 to 10 knots, becoming east in the afternoon. Seas 1 foot or less. Wave detail, northeast 1 foot at 2 seconds and south 1 foot at 8 seconds. A slight chance of showers and thunderstorms in the morning. From the Okaloosa-Walton County line to Pascagoula, from 20 to 60 nautical miles offshore. For tonight, west winds around 5 knots. Seas 1 foot or less. Wave detail, west 1 foot at 3 seconds and south 1 foot at 4 seconds. For Monday, northwest winds 5 to 10 knots, diminishing to around 5 knots in the afternoon. Seas 1 foot or less. Wave detail, west 1 foot at 2 seconds and south 1 foot at 5 seconds. For Monday night, west winds around 5 knots. Seas 1 foot or less. Wave detail, southwest 1 foot at 5 seconds and south 1 foot at 8 seconds. And for Tuesday, northeast winds 5 to 10 knots, becoming east in the afternoon. Seas 1 foot or less, then around 2 feet in the afternoon. Wave detail, north 1 foot at 2 seconds and southwest 1 foot at 5 seconds, becoming northeast 1 foot at 3 seconds and south 1 foot at 8 seconds. A slight chance of showers and thunderstorms. Tidal information, at the mouth of the Mobile River on Monday, high tide at 2:06 a.m. Low tide at 11:07 a.m. At the mouth of the Mobile River on Tuesday, high tide at 2:35 a.m. Low tide at 12:08 p.m. At Pensacola Bay on Monday, high tide at 1:12 a.m. Low tide at 11:27 a.m. At Pensacola Bay on Tuesday, high tide at 1:39 a.m. Low tide at 12:32 p.m. At the East Pass in Destin on Monday, high tide at 12:39 a.m. Low tide at 10:53 a.m. At the East Pass in Destin on Tuesday, high tide at 1:06 a.m. Low tide at 11:58 a.m. The following marine observations were made as of 1 a.m. Mobile Bay Coast Guard Station. Winds were northwest at 3 knots. Sea temperature 87 degrees. Air temperature 82 degrees. Weeks Bay, calm. Air temperature was 79 degrees. Pensacola Bay. Sea temperature 87 degrees. Air temperature 83 degrees. The report from the east end of Dauphin Island was not available. Graham Bay, north winds at 3 knots. Air temperature was 83 degrees. And Pettiboy Island, southwest winds at 6 knots. Air temperature was 85 degrees. 12 miles south of Orange Beach, winds were west at 8 knots. Air temperature was 85 degrees. Gulf water temperature 86 degrees. Wave heights 1 foot, with a period of 6 seconds. 100 miles south of Destin. Winds were west at 6 knots. Air temperature 84 degrees. Wave heights 1 foot. The following weather reports were made at 1 a.m. Pensacola International Airport, skies were clear. The temperature was 81 degrees, the dew point was 76, and the relative humidity was 84%. The wind was west at 6 miles an hour. The pressure was 30.02 inches and falling. At Pensacola Naval Air Station, the pressure was 30.02 inches and falling. Across the central Gulf Coast, Gulf Shores, clear. Temperature was 79 degrees. Wind calm. Milton, clear. Temperature was 76 degrees. Wind calm. Destin, clear. Temperature was 82 degrees. Wind calm. Mary Esther, clear. Temperature was 81 degrees. Wind calm. Mobile, clear. Temperature was 75 degrees. Wind calm. Elsewhere, Hattiesburg, clear and 76. New Orleans, clear and 79. Montgomery, partly cloudy and 77. Tallahassee, clear and 78. And at Panama City, clear and 78. Here's your National Weather Service forecast. Rest of tonight, mostly clear. Near steady temperature in the mid-70s. Light and variable winds. Monday, sunny. A slight chance of showers and thunderstorms in the afternoon. Highs in the mid-90s. North winds around 5 miles per hour. Chance of rain 20%. Heat index values up to 106. Monday night, mostly clear. Lows in the mid-70s. Light and variable winds. Tuesday, sunny. Highs in the mid-90s. East winds 5 to 10 miles per hour. Tuesday night, mostly clear. Lows in the mid-70s. East winds 5 to 10 miles per hour. Wednesday, sunny. Highs in the lower 90s. Wednesday night, clear. Lows in the upper 60s. Thursday, sunny. Highs around 90. This is NOAA Weather Radio from the Mobile Pensacola National Weather Service. The current time is 1:30 a.m. Central Daylight Time. Here's your marine forecast. On the weather map, light southwest to westerly flow prevails this weekend. A light diurnal flow pattern sets up Monday into Tuesday, becoming a moderate to strong easterly flow by Wednesday. 1 foot seas persist through Tuesday before increasing quickly Wednesday to 3 to 6 feet. Waterspouts are possible early each morning. A small craft advisory may be needed late Tuesday through midweek. On Perdido Bay, Pensacola Bay including Santa Rosa Sound, and Choctawhatchee Bay. For tonight, west winds around 5 knots, becoming northwest late. Waves 1 foot or less. Smooth. A slight chance of showers and thunderstorms early this evening. For Monday, northwest winds around 5 knots, becoming southwest around 5 knots in the afternoon. Waves 1 foot or less. Smooth. A slight chance of showers and thunderstorms in the afternoon. For Monday night, west winds around 5 knots, becoming northwest after midnight. Waves 1 foot or less. Smooth. And for Tuesday, northeast winds 5 to 10 knots, becoming southeast in the afternoon. Waves 1 foot or less. Light chop. On Perdido Bay, Pensacola Bay including Santa Rosa Sound, and Choctawhatchee Bay. For tonight, west winds around 5 knots. Waves 1 foot or less. Smooth. A slight chance of showers and thunderstorms early this evening. For Monday, northwest winds around 5 knots, becoming southwest around 5 knots in the afternoon. Waves 1 foot or less. Smooth. For Monday night, west winds around 5 knots, becoming north after midnight. Waves 1 foot or less. Smooth. And for Tuesday, northeast winds around 5 knots, becoming southeast in the afternoon. Waves 1 foot or less. Light chop. From the Okaloosa-Walton County line to Pascagoula, and out 20 nautical miles. For tonight, west winds around 5 knots. Seas 1 foot or less. Wave detail, south 1 foot at 4 seconds. For Monday, northwest winds around 5 knots, becoming southwest around 5 knots in the afternoon. Seas 1 foot or less. Wave detail, south 1 foot at 5 seconds. For Monday night, west winds around 5 knots. Seas 1 foot or less. Wave detail, southwest 1 foot at 5 seconds. And for Tuesday, northeast winds 5 to 10 knots, becoming east in the afternoon. Seas 1 foot or less. Wave detail, northeast 1 foot at 2 seconds and south 1 foot at 8 seconds. A slight chance of showers and thunderstorms in the morning. From the Okaloosa-Walton County line to Pascagoula, from 20 to 60 nautical miles offshore. For tonight, west winds around 5 knots. Seas 1 foot or less. Wave detail, west 1 foot at 3 seconds and south 1 foot at 4 seconds. For Monday, northwest winds 5 to 10 knots, diminishing to around 5 knots in the afternoon. Seas 1 foot or less. Wave detail, west 1 foot at 2 seconds and south 1 foot at 5 seconds. For Monday night, west winds around 5 knots. Seas 1 foot or less. Wave detail, southwest 1 foot at 5 seconds and south 1 foot at 8 seconds. And for Tuesday, northeast winds 5 to 10 knots, becoming east in the afternoon. Seas 1 foot or less, then around 2 feet in the afternoon. Wave detail, north 1 foot at 2 seconds and southwest 1 foot at 5 seconds, becoming northeast 1 foot at 3 seconds and south 1 foot at 8 seconds. A slight chance of showers and thunderstorms. Tidal information, at the mouth of the Mobile River on Monday, high tide at 2:06 a.m. Low tide at 11:07 a.m. At the mouth of the Mobile River on Tuesday, high tide at 2:35 a.m. Low tide at 12:08 p.m. At Pensacola Bay on Monday, high tide at 1:12 a.m. Low tide at 11:27 a.m. At Pensacola Bay on Tuesday, high tide at 1:39 a.m. Low tide at 12:32 p.m. At the East Pass in Destin on Monday, high tide at 12:39 a.m. Low tide at 10:53 a.m. At the East Pass in Destin on Tuesday, high tide at 1:06 a.m. Low tide at 11:58 a.m. The following marine observations were made as of 1 a.m. Mobile Bay Coast Guard Station. Winds were northwest at 3 knots. Sea temperature 87 degrees. Air temperature 82 degrees. Weeks Bay, calm. Air temperature was 79 degrees. Pensacola Bay. Sea temperature 87 degrees. Air temperature 83 degrees. The report from the east end of Dauphin Island was not available. Graham Bay, north winds at 3 knots. Air temperature was 83 degrees. And Pettiboy Island, southwest winds at 6 knots. Air temperature was 85 degrees. 12 miles south of Orange Beach, winds were west at 8 knots. Air temperature was 85 degrees. Gulf water temperature 86 degrees. Wave heights 1 foot, with a period of 6 seconds. 100 miles south of Destin. Winds were west at 6 knots. Air temperature 84 degrees. Wave heights 1 foot. The following weather reports were made at 1 a.m. Pensacola International Airport, skies were clear. The temperature was 81 degrees, the dew point was 76, and the relative humidity was 84%. The wind was west at 6 miles an hour. The pressure was 30.02 inches and falling. At Pensacola Naval Air Station, the pressure was 30.02 inches and falling. Across the central Gulf Coast, Gulf Shores, clear. Temperature was 79 degrees. Wind calm. Milton, clear. Temperature was 76 degrees. Wind calm. Destin, clear. Temperature was 82 degrees. Wind calm. Mary Esther, clear. Temperature was 81 degrees. Wind calm. Mobile, clear. Temperature was 75 degrees. Wind calm. Elsewhere, Hattiesburg, clear and 76. New Orleans, clear and 79. Montgomery, partly cloudy and 77. Tallahassee, clear and 78. And in Panama City, clear and 78. Here's your National Weather Service forecast. Rest of tonight, mostly clear. Near steady temperature in the mid-70s. Light and variable winds. Monday, sunny. A slight chance of showers and thunderstorms in the afternoon. Highs in the mid-90s. North winds around 5 miles per hour. Chance of rain 20%. Heat index values up to 106. Monday night, mostly clear. Lows in the mid-70s. Light and variable winds. Tuesday, sunny. Highs in the mid-90s. East winds 5 to 10 miles per hour. Tuesday night, mostly clear. Lows in the mid-70s. East winds 5 to 10 miles per hour. Wednesday, sunny. Highs in the lower 90s. Wednesday night, clear. Lows in the upper 60s. Thursday, sunny. Highs around 90. 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The current time is 1:39 a.m. Central Daylight Time. Here's your marine forecast. On the weather map, light southwest to westerly flow prevails this weekend. A light diurnal flow pattern sets up Monday into Tuesday, becoming a moderate to strong easterly flow by Wednesday. 1 foot seas persist through Tuesday before increasing quickly Wednesday to 3 to 6 feet. Waterspouts are possible early each morning. A small craft advisory may be needed late Tuesday through midweek. On Perdido Bay, Pensacola Bay including Santa Rosa Sound, and Choctaw Hatchie Bay. For tonight, west winds around 5 knots, becoming northwest late. Waves 1 foot or less. Smooth. A slight chance of showers and thunderstorms early this evening. For Monday, northwest winds around 5 knots, becoming southwest around 5 knots in the afternoon. Waves 1 foot or less. Smooth. A slight chance of showers and thunderstorms in the afternoon. For Monday night, west winds around 5 knots, becoming northwest after midnight. Waves 1 foot or less. Smooth. And for Tuesday, northeast winds 5 to 10 knots, becoming southeast in the afternoon. Waves 1 foot or less. Light chop. On Perdido Bay, Pensacola Bay including Santa Rosa Sound, and Choctaw Hatchie Bay. For tonight, west winds around 5 knots. Waves 1 foot or less. Smooth. A slight chance of showers and thunderstorms early this evening. For Monday, northwest winds around 5 knots, becoming southwest around 5 knots in the afternoon. Waves 1 foot or less. Smooth. For Monday night, west winds around 5 knots, becoming north after midnight. Waves 1 foot or less. Smooth. And for Tuesday, northeast winds around 5 knots, becoming southeast in the afternoon. Waves 1 foot or less. Light chop. From the Okaloosa-Walton County line to Pascagoula, and out 20 nautical miles. For tonight, west winds around 5 knots. Seas 1 foot or less. Wave detail, south 1 foot at 4 seconds. For Monday, northwest winds around 5 knots, becoming southwest around 5 knots in the afternoon. Seas 1 foot or less. Wave detail, south 1 foot at 5 seconds. For Monday night, west winds around 5 knots. Seas 1 foot or less. Wave detail, southwest 1 foot at 5 seconds. And for Tuesday, northeast winds 5 to 10 knots, becoming east in the afternoon. Seas 1 foot or less. Wave detail, northeast 1 foot at 2 seconds and south 1 foot at 8 seconds. A slight chance of showers and thunderstorms in the morning. From the Okaloosa-Walton County line to Pascagoula, from 20 to 60 nautical miles offshore. For tonight, west winds around 5 knots. Seas 1 foot or less. Wave detail, west 1 foot at 3 seconds and south 1 foot at 4 seconds. For Monday, northwest winds 5 to 10 knots, diminishing to around 5 knots in the afternoon. Seas 1 foot or less. Wave detail, west 1 foot at 2 seconds and south 1 foot at 5 seconds. For Monday night, west winds around 5 knots. Seas 1 foot or less. Wave detail, southwest 1 foot at 5 seconds and south 1 foot at 8 seconds. And for Tuesday, northeast winds 5 to 10 knots, becoming east in the afternoon. Seas 1 foot or less, then around 2 feet in the afternoon. Wave detail, north 1 foot at 2 seconds and southwest 1 foot at 5 seconds, becoming northeast 1 foot at 3 seconds and south 1 foot at 8 seconds. A slight chance of showers and thunderstorms. Tidal information, at the mouth of the Mobile River on Monday, high tide at 2:06 a.m. Low tide at 11:07 a.m. At the mouth of the Mobile River on Tuesday, high tide at 2:35 a.m. Low tide at 12:08 p.m. At Pensacola Bay on Monday, high tide at 1:12 a.m. Low tide at 11:27 a.m. At Pensacola Bay on Tuesday, high tide at 1:39 a.m. Low tide at 12:32 p.m. At the East Pass in Destin on Monday, high tide at 12:39 a.m. Low tide at 10:53 a.m. At the East Pass in Destin on Tuesday, high tide at 1:06 a.m. Low tide at 11:58 a.m. The following marine observations were made as of 1 a.m. Mobile Bay Coast Guard Station. Winds were northwest at 3 knots. Sea temperature 87 degrees. Air temperature 82 degrees. Weeks Bay, calm. Air temperature was 79 degrees. Pensacola Bay. Sea temperature 87 degrees. Air temperature 83 degrees. The report from the east end of Dauphin Island was not available. Grand Bay, north winds at 3 knots. Air temperature was 83 degrees. And Pettiboy Island, southwest winds at 6 knots. Air temperature was 85 degrees. 12 miles south of Orange Beach, winds were west at 8 knots. Air temperature was 85 degrees. Gulf water temperature 86 degrees. Wave heights 1 foot, with a period of 6 seconds. 100 miles south of Destin. Winds were west at 6 knots. Air temperature 84 degrees. Wave heights 1 foot. The following weather reports were made at 1 a.m. Pensacola International Airport, skies were clear. The temperature was 81 degrees, the dew point was 76, and the relative humidity was 84%. The wind was west at 6 miles an hour. The pressure was 30.02 inches and falling. At Pensacola Naval Air Station, the pressure was 30.02 inches and falling. Across the central Gulf Coast, Gulf Shores, clear. Temperature was 79 degrees. Wind calm. Milton, clear. Temperature was 76 degrees. Wind calm. Destin, clear. Temperature was 82 degrees. Wind calm. Mary Esther, clear. Temperature was 81 degrees. Wind calm. Mobile, clear. Temperature was 75 degrees. Wind calm. Elsewhere, Hattiesburg, clear and 76. New Orleans, clear and 79. Montgomery, partly cloudy and 77. Tallahassee, clear and 78. And at Panama City, clear and 78. 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Here's your National Weather Service forecast. Rest of tonight, mostly clear. Near steady temperature in the mid-70s. Light and variable winds. Monday, sunny. A slight chance of showers and thunderstorms in the afternoon. Highs in the mid-90s. North winds around 5 miles per hour. Chance of rain 20%. Heat index values up to 106. Monday night, mostly clear. Lows in the mid-70s. Light and variable winds. Tuesday, sunny. Highs in the mid-90s. East winds 5 to 10 miles per hour. Tuesday night, mostly clear. Lows in the mid-70s. East winds 5 to 10 miles per hour. Wednesday, sunny. Highs in the lower 90s. Wednesday night, clear. Lows in the upper 60s. Thursday, sunny. Highs around 90. This is NOAA Weather Radio from the Mobile Pensacola National Weather Service. The current time is 1:48 a.m. Central Daylight Time. Here's your marine forecast. On the weather map, light southwest to westerly flow prevails this weekend. A light diurnal flow pattern sets up Monday into Tuesday, becoming a moderate to strong easterly flow by Wednesday. 1 foot seas persist through Tuesday before increasing quickly Wednesday to 3 to 6 feet. Waterspouts are possible early each morning. A small craft advisory may be needed late Tuesday through midweek. On Perdido Bay, Pensacola Bay including Santa Rosa Sound, and Choctawhatchee Bay. For tonight, west winds around 5 knots, becoming northwest late. Waves 1 foot or less. Smooth. A slight chance of showers and thunderstorms early this evening. For Monday, northwest winds around 5 knots, becoming southwest around 5 knots in the afternoon. Waves 1 foot or less. Smooth. A slight chance of showers and thunderstorms in the afternoon. For Monday night, west winds around 5 knots, becoming northwest after midnight. Waves 1 foot or less. Smooth. And for Tuesday, northeast winds 5 to 10 knots, becoming southeast in the afternoon. Waves 1 foot or less. Light chop. On Perdido Bay, Pensacola Bay including Santa Rosa Sound, and Choctawhatchee Bay. For tonight, west winds around 5 knots. Waves 1 foot or less. Smooth. A slight chance of showers and thunderstorms early this evening. For Monday, northwest winds around 5 knots, becoming southwest around 5 knots in the afternoon. Waves 1 foot or less. Smooth. For Monday night, west winds around 5 knots, becoming north after midnight. Waves 1 foot or less. Smooth. And for Tuesday, northeast winds around 5 knots, becoming southeast in the afternoon. Waves 1 foot or less. Light chop. From the Okaloosa-Walton County line to Pascagoula, and out 20 nautical miles. For tonight, west winds around 5 knots. Seas 1 foot or less. Wave detail, south 1 foot at 4 seconds. For Monday, northwest winds around 5 knots, becoming southwest around 5 knots in the afternoon. Seas 1 foot or less. Wave detail, south 1 foot at 5 seconds. For Monday night, west winds around 5 knots. Seas 1 foot or less. Wave detail, southwest 1 foot at 5 seconds. And for Tuesday, northeast winds 5 to 10 knots, becoming east in the afternoon. Seas 1 foot or less. Wave detail, northeast 1 foot at 2 seconds and south 1 foot at 8 seconds. A slight chance of showers and thunderstorms in the morning. From the Okaloosa-Walton County line to Pascagoula, from 20 to 60 nautical miles offshore. For tonight, west winds around 5 knots. Seas 1 foot or less. Wave detail, west 1 foot at 3 seconds and south 1 foot at 4 seconds. For Monday, northwest winds 5 to 10 knots, diminishing to around 5 knots in the afternoon. Seas 1 foot or less. Wave detail, west 1 foot at 2 seconds and south 1 foot at 5 seconds. For Monday night, west winds around 5 knots. Seas 1 foot or less. Wave detail, southwest 1 foot at 5 seconds and south 1 foot at 8 seconds. And for Tuesday, northeast winds 5 to 10 knots, becoming east in the afternoon. Seas 1 foot or less, then around 2 feet in the afternoon. Wave detail, north 1 foot at 2 seconds and southwest 1 foot at 5 seconds, becoming northeast 1 foot at 3 seconds and south 1 foot at 8 seconds. A slight chance of showers and thunderstorms.

a more conducive environment for gradual development by the middle to latter portion of this week. Formation chance through 48 hours, low, near 0%. Formation chance through 7 days, low, 30%. Tidal information, at the mouth of the Mobile River on Monday, high tide at 2:06 a.m. Low tide at 11:07 a.m. At the mouth of the Mobile River on Tuesday, high tide at 2:35 a.m. Low tide at 12:08 p.m. At Pensacola Bay on Monday, high tide at 1:12 a.m. Low tide at 11:27 a.m. At Pensacola Bay on Tuesday, high tide at 1:39 a.m. Low tide at 12:32 p.m. At the East Pass in Destin on Monday, high tide at 12:39 a.m. Low tide at 10:53 a.m. At the East Pass in Destin on Tuesday, high tide at 1:06 a.m. Low tide at 11:58 a.m. The following marine observations were made as of 1 a.m. Mobile Bay Coast Guard Station. Winds were northwest at 3 knots. Sea temperature 87 degrees. Air temperature 82 degrees. Weeks Bay, calm. Air temperature was 79 degrees. Pensacola Bay. Sea temperature 87 degrees. Air temperature 83 degrees. The report from the east end of Dauphin Island was not available. Graham Bay, north winds at 3 knots. Air temperature was 83 degrees. And Pettiboy Island, southwest winds at 6 knots. Air temperature was 85 degrees. 12 miles south of Orange Beach, winds were west at 8 knots. Air temperature was 85 degrees. Gulf water temperature 86 degrees. Wave heights 1 foot, with a period of 6 seconds. 100 miles south of Destin. Winds were west at 6 knots. Air temperature 84 degrees. Wave heights 1 foot. The following weather reports were made at 1 a.m. Pensacola International Airport, skies were clear. The temperature was 81 degrees, the dew point was 76, and the relative humidity was 84%. The wind was west at 6 miles an hour. The pressure was 30.02 inches and falling. At Pensacola Naval Air Station, the pressure was 30.02 inches and falling. Across the central Gulf Coast, Gulf Shores, clear. Temperature was 79 degrees. Wind calm. Milton, clear. Temperature was 76 degrees. Wind calm. Destin, clear. Temperature was 82 degrees. Wind calm. Mary Esther, clear. Temperature was 81 degrees. Wind calm. Mobile, clear. Temperature was 75 degrees. Wind calm. Elsewhere, Hattiesburg, clear and 76. New Orleans, clear and 79. Montgomery, partly cloudy and 77. Tallahassee, clear and 78. And at Panama City, clear and 78. Here's your National Weather Service forecast. Rest of tonight, mostly clear. Near steady temperature in the mid-70s. Light and variable winds. Monday, sunny. A slight chance of showers and thunderstorms in the afternoon. Highs in the mid-90s. North winds around 5 miles per hour. Chance of rain 20%. Heat index values up to 106. Monday night, mostly clear. Lows in the mid-70s. Light and variable winds. Tuesday, sunny. Highs in the mid-90s. East winds 5 to 10 miles per hour. Tuesday night, mostly clear. Lows in the mid-70s. East winds 5 to 10 miles per hour. Wednesday, sunny. Highs in the lower 90s. Wednesday night, clear. Lows in the upper 60s. Thursday, sunny. Highs around 90. This is NOAA Weather Radio, from the Mobile Pensacola National Weather Service. The current time is 1:58 a.m. Central Daylight Time. Here's your marine forecast. On the weather map, light southwest to westerly flow prevails this weekend.

0: Vernal flow pattern sets up Monday into Tuesday, becoming a moderate to strong easterly flow by Wednesday. 1 foot seas persist through Tuesday before increasing quickly Wednesday to 3 to 6 feet. Waterspouts are possible early each morning. A small craft advisory may be needed late Tuesday through midweek. On Perdido Bay, Pensacola Bay including Santa Rosa Sound, and Choctawhatchee Bay. For tonight, west winds around 5 knots, becoming northwest late. Waves 1 foot or less. Smooth. A slight chance of showers and thunderstorms early this evening. For Monday, northwest winds around 5 knots, becoming southwest around 5 knots in the afternoon. Waves 1 foot or less. Smooth. A slight chance of showers and thunderstorms.
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0: Becoming southeast in the afternoon. Waves 1 foot or less. Light chop. On Perdido Bay, Pensacola Bay including Santa Rosa Sound, and Choctawhatchee Bay. For tonight, west winds around 5 knots. Waves 1 foot or less. Smooth. A slight chance of showers and thunderstorms early this evening. For Monday, northwest winds around 5 knots, becoming southwest around 5 knots in the afternoon. Waves 1 foot or less. Smooth. For Monday night, west winds around 5 knots, becoming north after midnight. Waves 1 foot or less. Smooth. And for Tuesday, northeast winds around 5 knots, becoming southeast in the afternoon. Waves 1 foot or less. Light chop. From the Okaloosa-Walton County line to Pascagoula and out 20 nautical miles. For tonight, west winds around 5 knots. Seas 1 foot or less. Wave detail, south 1 foot at 4 seconds. For Monday, northwest winds around 5 knots, becoming southwest around 5 knots in the afternoon. Seas 1 foot or less. Wave detail, south 1 foot at 5 seconds. For Monday night, west winds around 5 knots. Seas 1 foot or less. Wave detail, southwest 1 foot at 5 seconds. And for Tuesday, northeast winds 5 to 10 knots, becoming east in the afternoon. Seas 1 foot or less. Wave detail, northeast 1 foot at 2 seconds and south 1 foot at 8 seconds. A slight chance of showers and thunderstorms in the morning. From the Okaloosa-Walton County line to Pascagoula, from 20 to 60 nautical miles offshore. For tonight, west winds around 5 knots. Seas 1 foot or less. Wave detail, west 1 foot at 3 seconds and south 1 foot at 4 seconds. For Monday, northwest winds 5 to 10 knots, diminishing to around 5 knots in the afternoon. Seas 1 foot or less. Wave detail, west 1 foot at 2 seconds and south 1 foot at 5 seconds. For Monday night, west winds around 5 knots. Seas 1 foot or less. Wave detail, southwest 1 foot at 5 seconds and south 1 foot at 8 seconds. And for Tuesday, northeast winds 5 to 10 knots, becoming east in the afternoon. Seas 1 foot or less, then around 2 feet in the afternoon. Wave detail, north 1 foot at 2 seconds and southwest 1 foot at 5 seconds, becoming northeast 1 foot at 3 seconds and south 1 foot at 8 seconds. A slight chance of showers and thunderstorms. Tidal information, at the mouth of the Mobile River on Monday, high tide at 2:06 a.m. Low tide at 11:07 a.m. At the mouth of the Mobile River on Tuesday, high tide at 2:35 a.m. Low tide at 12:08 p.m. At Pensacola Bay on Monday, high tide at 1:12 a.m. Low tide at 11:27 a.m. At Pensacola Bay on Tuesday, high tide at 1:39 a.m. Low tide at 12:32 p.m. At the East Pass in Destin on Monday, high tide at 12:39 a.m. Low tide at 10:53 a.m. At the East Pass in Destin on Tuesday, high tide at 1:06 a.m. Low tide at 11:58 a.m. the following marine observations were made as of 1 a.m. Mobile Bay Coast Guard Station. Winds were northwest at 3 knots. Sea temperature 87 degrees. Air temperature 82 degrees. Weeks Bay, calm. Air temperature was 79 degrees. Pensacola Bay. Sea temperature 87 degrees. Air temperature 83 degrees. The report from the east end of Dauphin Island was not available. Graham Bay, north winds at 3 knots. Air temperature was 83 degrees. And Pettiboy Island, southwest winds at 6 knots. Air temperature was 85 degrees. 12 miles south of Orange Beach, winds were west at 8 knots. Air temperature was 85 degrees. Gulf water temperature 86 degrees. Wave heights 1 foot, with a period of 6 seconds. 100 miles south of Destin. Winds were west at 6 knots. Air temperature 84 degrees. Wave heights 1 foot. The following weather reports were made at 1 a.m. Pensacola International Airport, skies were clear. The temperature was 81 degrees, the dew point was 76, and the relative humidity was 84%. The wind was west at 6 miles an hour. The pressure was 30.02 inches and falling. At Pensacola Naval Air Station, the pressure was 30.02 inches and falling. Across the central Gulf Coast, Gulf Shores, clear. Temperature was 79 degrees. Wind calm. Milton, clear. Temperature was 76 degrees. Wind calm. Destin, clear. Temperature was 82 degrees. Wind calm. Mary Esther, clear. Temperature was 81 degrees. Wind calm. Mobile, clear. Temperature was 75 degrees. Wind calm. Elsewhere, Hattiesburg, clear and 76. New Orleans, clear and 79. Montgomery, partly cloudy and 77. Tallahassee, clear and 78. And at Panama City, clear and 78. Here's your National Weather Service forecast. Rest of tonight, mostly clear. Near steady temperature in the mid-70s. Light and variable winds. Monday, sunny. A slight chance of showers and thunderstorms in the afternoon. Highs in the mid-90s. North winds around 5 miles per hour. Chance of rain 20%. Heat index values up to 106. Monday night, mostly clear. Lows in the mid-70s. Light and variable winds. Tuesday, sunny. Highs in the mid-90s. East winds 5 to 10 miles per hour. Tuesday night, mostly clear. Lows in the mid-70s. East winds 5 to 10 miles per hour. Wednesday, sunny. Highs in the lower 90s. Wednesday night, clear. Lows in the upper 60s. Thursday, sunny. Highs around 90. This is NOAA Weather Radio, from the Mobile Pensacola National Weather Service. The current time is 2:07 a.m. Central Daylight Time. Here's your marine forecast. On the weather map, light southwest to westerly flow prevails this weekend. A light diurnal flow pattern sets up Monday into Tuesday, becoming a moderate to strong easterly flow by Wednesday. 1 foot seas persist through Tuesday before increasing quickly Wednesday to 3 to 6 feet. Waterspouts are possible early each morning. A small craft advisory may be needed late Tuesday through midweek. On Perdido Bay, Pensacola Bay including Santa Rosa Sound, and Choctaw Hatchie Bay. For tonight, west winds around 5 knots, becoming northwest late. Waves 1 foot or less. Smooth. A slight chance of showers and thunderstorms early this evening. For Monday, northwest winds around 5 knots, becoming southwest around 5 knots in the afternoon. Waves 1 foot or less. Smooth. A slight chance of showers and thunderstorms in the afternoon. For Monday night, west winds around 5 knots, becoming northwest after midnight. Waves 1 foot or less. Smooth. And for Tuesday, northeast winds 5 to 10 knots, becoming southeast in the afternoon. Waves 1 foot or less. Light chop. On Perdido Bay, Pensacola Bay including Santa Rosa Sound, and Choctaw Hatchie Bay. For tonight, west winds around 5 knots. Waves 1 foot or less. Smooth. A slight chance of showers and thunderstorms early this evening. For Monday, northwest winds around 5 knots, becoming southwest around 5 knots in the afternoon. Waves 1 foot or less. Smooth. For Monday night, west winds around 5 knots, becoming north after midnight. Waves 1 foot or less. Smooth. And for Tuesday, northeast winds around 5 knots, becoming southeast in the afternoon. Waves 1 foot or less. Light chop. From the Okaloosa-Walton County line to Pascagoula, and out 20 nautical miles. For tonight, west winds around 5 knots. Seas 1 foot or less. Wave detail, south 1 foot at 4 seconds. For Monday, northwest winds around 5 knots, becoming southwest around 5 knots in the afternoon. Seas 1 foot or less. Wave detail, south 1 foot at 5 seconds. For Monday night, west winds around 5 knots. Seas 1 foot or less. Wave detail, southwest 1 foot at 5 seconds. And for Tuesday, northeast winds 5 to 10 knots, becoming east in the afternoon. Seas 1 foot or less. Wave detail, northeast 1 foot at 2 seconds and south 1 foot at 8 seconds. A slight chance of showers and thunderstorms in the morning. From the Okaloosa-Walton County line to Pascagoula, from 20 to 60 nautical miles offshore. For tonight, west winds around 5 knots. Seas 1 foot or less. Wave detail, west 1 foot at 3 seconds and south 1 foot at 4 seconds. For Monday, northwest winds 5 to 10 knots, diminishing to around 5 knots in the afternoon. Seas 1 foot or less. Wave detail, west 1 foot at 2 seconds and south 1 foot at 5 seconds. For Monday night, west winds around 5 knots. Seas 1 foot or less. Wave detail, southwest 1 foot at 5 seconds and south 1 foot at 8 seconds. And for Tuesday, northeast winds 5 to 10 knots, becoming east in the afternoon. Seas 1 foot or less, then around 2 feet in the afternoon. Wave detail, north 1 foot at 2 seconds and southwest 1 foot at 5 seconds, becoming northeast 1 foot at 3 seconds and south 1 foot at 8 seconds. A slight chance of showers and thunderstorms. Tidal information, at the mouth of the Mobile River on Monday, high tide at 2:06 a.m. Low tide at 11:07 a.m. At the mouth of the Mobile River on Tuesday, high tide at 2:35 a.m. Low tide at 12:08 p.m. At Pensacola Bay on Monday, high tide at 1:12 a.m. Low tide at 11:27 a.m. At Pensacola Bay on Tuesday, high tide at 1:39 a.m. Low tide at 12:32 p.m. At the East Pass in Destin on Monday, high tide at 12:39 a.m. Low tide at 10:53 a.m. At the East Pass in Destin on Tuesday, high tide at 1:06 a.m. Low tide at 11:58 a.m. The following marine observations were made as of 1 a.m. Mobile Bay Coast Guard Station. Winds were northwest at 3 knots. Sea temperature 87 degrees. Air temperature 82 degrees. Weeks Bay, calm. Air temperature was 79 degrees. Pensacola Bay. Sea temperature 87 degrees. Air temperature 83 degrees. The report from the east end of Dauphin Island was not available. Graham Bay, north winds at 3 knots. Air temperature was 83 degrees. And Pettiboy Island, southwest winds at 6 knots. Air temperature was 85 degrees. 12 miles south of Orange Beach, winds were west at 8 knots. Air temperature was 85 degrees. Gulf water temperature 86 degrees. Wave heights 1 foot, with a period of 6 seconds. 100 miles south of Destin. Winds soar west at 6 knots. Air temperature 84 degrees. Wave heights 1 foot. The following marine observations were made as of 2 a.m. Mobile Bay Coast Guard Station. Winds soar west at 2 knots. Sea temperature 87 degrees. Air temperature 82 degrees. Weeks Bay, calm. Air temperature was 79 degrees. Pensacola Bay. Sea temperature 87 degrees. Air temperature 82 degrees. The report from the east end of Dauphin Island was not available. Graham Bay, north winds at 2 knots. Air temperature was 82 degrees. And Pettiboy Island, west winds at 6 knots. Air temperature was 85 degrees. 12 miles south of Orange Beach. Winds were west at 6 knots. Sea temperature 86 degrees. Air temperature 85 degrees. 100 miles south of Destin. Winds were west at 6 knots. Air temperature 84 degrees. The following weather reports were made at 2 a.m. Pensacola International Airport, skies were clear. The temperature was 80 degrees, the dew point was 76, and the relative humidity was 87%. The wind was northwest at 5 miles an hour. The pressure was 30.02 inches and steady. At Pensacola Naval Air Station, the pressure was 30.01 inches and falling. The Pensacola climate summary for yesterday, September 13, 2026. Yesterday's high temperature was 91 degrees and the low 75 degrees. A trace of precipitation fell yesterday, which brings the monthly total to 6.28 inches. This is 3.37 inches above the normal amount of 2.91 inches for September. The total precipitation for the year now stands at 45.76 inches, which is 4.33 inches below normal. The normal high temperature for today is 89 degrees, and the normal low is 72. The record high for today is 95, which last occurred in 1933, and the record low is 58, which occurred in 1902. Sunrise today is at 6:33 a.m. and sunset is at 6:55 p.m. Across the central Gulf Coast, Gulf Shores, clear. Temperature was 79 degrees. Wind calm. Milton, clear. Temperature was 76 degrees. Wind calm. Destin, clear. Temperature was 81 degrees. Wind calm. Mary Esther, clear. Temperature was 81 degrees. Wind calm. Mobile, clear. Temperature was 75 degrees. Wind calm. Elsewhere, Hattiesburg, clear and 75. New Orleans, clear and 78. Montgomery, clear and 76. Tallahassee, clear and 77. And at Panama City, clear and 77. 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Here's your National Weather Service forecast. Rest of tonight, mostly clear. Near steady temperature in the mid-70s. Light and variable winds. Monday, sunny. A slight chance of showers and thunderstorms in the afternoon. Highs in the mid-90s. North winds around 5 miles per hour. Chance of rain 20%. Heat index values up to 106. Monday night, mostly clear. Lows in the mid-70s. Light and variable winds. Tuesday, sunny. Highs in the mid-90s. East winds 5 to 10 miles per hour. Tuesday night, mostly clear. Lows in the mid-70s. East winds 5 to 10 miles per hour. Wednesday, sunny. Highs in the lower 90s. Wednesday night, clear. Lows in the upper 60s. Thursday, sunny. Highs around 90. This is NOAA Weather Radio, from the Mobile Pensacola National Weather Service. The current time is 2:18 a.m. Central Daylight Time. Here's your marine forecast. On the weather map, Light southwest to westerly flow prevails this weekend. A light diurnal flow pattern sets up Monday into Tuesday, becoming a moderate to strong easterly flow by Wednesday. 1 foot seas persist through Tuesday before increasing quickly Wednesday to 3 to 6 feet. Waterspouts are possible early each morning. A small craft advisory may be needed late Tuesday through midweek. On Perdido Bay, Pensacola Bay including Santa Rosa Sound, and Choctawhatchee Bay. For tonight, west winds around 5 knots, becoming northwest late. Waves 1 foot or less. Smooth. A slight chance of showers and thunderstorms early this evening. For Monday, northwest winds around 5 knots, becoming southwest around 5 knots in the afternoon. Waves 1 foot or less. Smooth. A slight chance of showers and thunderstorms in the afternoon. For Monday night, west winds around 5 knots, becoming northwest after midnight. Waves 1 foot or less. Smooth. And for Tuesday, northeast winds 5 to 10 knots, becoming southeast in the afternoon. Waves 1 foot or less. Light chop. On Perdido Bay, Pensacola Bay including Santa Rosa Sound, and Choctawhatchee Bay. For tonight, west winds around 5 knots. Waves 1 foot or less. Smooth. A slight chance of showers and thunderstorms early this evening. For Monday, northwest winds around 5 knots, becoming southwest around 5 knots in the afternoon. Waves 1 foot or less. Smooth. For Monday night, west winds around 5 knots, becoming north after midnight. Waves 1 foot or less. Smooth. And for Tuesday, northeast winds around 5 knots, becoming southeast in the afternoon. Waves 1 foot or less. Light chop. From the Okaloosa-Walton County line to Pascagoula, and out 20 nautical miles. For tonight, west winds around 5 knots. Seas 1 foot or less. Wave detail, south 1 foot at 4 seconds. For Monday, northwest winds around 5 knots, becoming southwest around 5 knots in the afternoon. Seas 1 foot or less. Wave detail, south 1 foot at 5 seconds. For Monday night, west winds around 5 knots. Seas 1 foot or less. Wave detail, southwest 1 foot at 5 seconds. And for Tuesday, northeast winds 5 to 10 knots, becoming east in the afternoon. Seas 1 foot or less. Wave detail, northeast 1 foot at 2 seconds and south 1 foot at 8 seconds. A slight chance of showers and thunderstorms in the morning. From the Okaloosa-Walton County line to Pascagoula, from 20 to 60 nautical miles offshore. For tonight, west winds around 5 knots. Seas 1 foot or less. Wave detail, west 1 foot at 3 seconds and south 1 foot at 4 seconds. For Monday, northwest winds 5 to 10 knots, diminishing to around 5 knots in the afternoon. Seas 1 foot or less. Wave detail, west 1 foot at 2 seconds and south 1 foot at 5 seconds. For Monday night, west winds around 5 knots. Seas 1 foot or less. Wave detail, southwest 1 foot at 5 seconds and south 1 foot at 8 seconds. And for Tuesday, northeast winds 5 to 10 knots, becoming east in the afternoon. Seas 1 foot or less, then around 2 feet in the afternoon. Wave detail, north 1 foot at 2 seconds and southwest 1 foot at 5 seconds, becoming northeast 1 foot at 3 seconds and south 1 foot at 8 seconds. A slight chance of showers and thunderstorms. The Tropical Weather Outlook. For the North Atlantic, Caribbean Sea and the Gulf of America, Central Subtropical Atlantic, a trough of low pressure located more than 1,000 miles east-southeast of Bermuda continues to produce disorganized showers and thunderstorms. Environmental conditions over the system are currently unfavorable for development due to strong upper-level winds. However, as the system moves west-northwestward across the central part of the subtropical Atlantic, it is forecast to enter a more conducive environment for gradual development by the middle to latter portion of this week. Formation chance through 48 hours, low, near 0%. Formation chance through 7 days, low, 30%. Tidal information at the mouth of the Mobile River on Monday, high tide at 2:06 a.m. Low tide at 11:07 a.m. At the mouth of the Mobile River on Tuesday, high tide at 2:35 a.m. Low tide at 12:08 p.m. At Pensacola Bay on Monday, high tide at 1:12 a.m. Low tide at 11:27 a.m. At Pensacola Bay on Tuesday, high tide at 1:39 a.m. Low tide at 12:32 p.m. At the East Pass in Destin on Monday, high tide at 12:39 a.m. Low tide at 10:53 a.m. At the East Pass in Destin on Tuesday, high tide at 1:06 a.m. Low tide at 11:58 a.m. The following marine observations were made as of 2 a.m. Mobile Bay Coast Guard Station. Winds were west at 2 knots. Sea temperature 87 degrees. Air temperature 82 degrees. Weeks Bay, calm. Air temperature was 79 degrees. Pensacola Bay. Sea temperature 87 degrees. Air temperature 82 degrees. The report from the east end of Dauphin Island was not available. Graham Bay, north winds at 2 knots. Air temperature was 82 degrees. And Pettiboy Island, west winds at 6 knots. Air temperature was 85 degrees. 12 miles south of Orange Beach. Winds were west at 6 knots. Sea temperature 86 degrees. Air temperature 85 degrees. 100 miles south of Destin. Winds were west at 6 knots. Air temperature 84 degrees. The following weather reports were made at 2 a.m. Pensacola International Airport, skies were clear. The temperature was 80 degrees, the dew point was 76, and the relative humidity was 87%. The wind was northwest at 5 miles an hour. The pressure was 30.02 inches and steady. At Pensacola Naval Air Station, the pressure was 30.01 inches and falling. The Pensacola climate summary for yesterday, September 13, 2026. Yesterday's high temperature was 91 degrees and the low 75 degrees. A trace of precipitation fell yesterday, which brings the monthly total to 6.28 inches. This is 3.37 inches above the normal amount of 2.91 inches for September. The total precipitation for the year now stands at 45.76 inches, which is 4.33 inches below normal. The normal high temperature for today is 89 degrees, and the normal low is 72. The record high for today is 95, which last occurred in 1933, and the record low is 58, which occurred in 1902. Sunrise today is at 6:33 a.m. and sunset is at 6:55 p.m. Across the central Gulf Coast, Gulf Shores, clear. Temperature was 79 degrees. Wind calm. Milton, clear. Temperature was 76 degrees. Wind calm. Destin, clear. Temperature was 81 degrees. Wind calm. Mary Esther, clear. Temperature was 81 degrees. Wind calm. Mobile, clear. Temperature was 75 degrees. Wind calm. Elsewhere, Hattiesburg, clear and 75. New Orleans, clear and 78. Montgomery, clear and 76. Tallahassee, clear and 77. And at Panama City, clear and 77. Here's your National Weather Service forecast. Rest of tonight, mostly clear. Near steady temperature in the mid-70s. Light and variable winds. Monday, sunny. A slight chance of showers and thunderstorms in the afternoon. Highs in the mid-90s. North winds around 5 miles per hour. Chance of rain 20%. Heat index values up to 106. Monday night, mostly clear. Lows in the mid-70s. Light and variable winds. Tuesday, sunny. Highs in the mid-90s. East winds 5 to 10 miles per hour. Tuesday night, mostly clear. Lows in the mid-70s. East winds 5 to 10 miles per hour. Wednesday, sunny. Highs in the lower 90s. Wednesday night, clear. Lows in the upper 60s. Thursday, sunny. Highs around 90. This is NOAA Weather Radio from the Mobile Pensacola National Weather Service. The current time is 2:29 a.m. Central Daylight Time. Here's your marine forecast. On the weather map, light southwest to westerly flow prevails this weekend. A light diurnal flow pattern sets up Monday into Tuesday, becoming a moderate to strong easterly flow by Wednesday. 1 foot seas persist through Tuesday before increasing quickly Wednesday to 3 to 6 feet. Waterspouts are possible early each morning. A small craft advisory may be needed late Tuesday through midweek. On Perdido Bay, Pensacola Bay including Santa Rosa Sound, and Choctaw Hatchie Bay. For tonight, west winds around 5 knots, becoming northwest late. Waves 1 foot or less. Smooth. A slight chance of showers and thunderstorms early this evening. For Monday, northwest winds around 5 knots, becoming southwest around 5 knots in the afternoon. Waves 1 foot or less. Smooth. A slight chance of showers and thunderstorms in the afternoon. For Monday night, west winds around 5 knots, becoming northwest after midnight. Waves 1 foot or less. Smooth. And for Tuesday, northeast winds 5 to 10 knots, becoming southeast in the afternoon. Waves 1 foot or less. Light chop. On Perdido Bay, Pensacola Bay including Santa Rosa Sound, and Choctaw Hatchie Bay. For tonight, west winds around 5 knots. Waves 1 foot or less. Smooth. A slight chance of showers and thunderstorms early this evening. For Monday, northwest winds around 5 knots, becoming southwest around 5 knots in the afternoon. Waves 1 foot or less. Smooth. For Monday night, west winds around 5 knots, becoming north after midnight. Waves 1 foot or less. Smooth. And for Tuesday, northeast winds around 5 knots, becoming southeast in the afternoon. Waves 1 foot or less. Light chop. From the Okaloosa-Walton County line to Pascagoula, and out 20 nautical miles. For tonight, west winds around 5 knots. Seas 1 foot or less. Wave detail, south 1 foot at 4 seconds. For Monday, northwest winds around 5 knots, becoming southwest around 5 knots in the afternoon. Seas 1 foot or less. Wave detail, south 1 foot at 5 seconds. For Monday night, west winds around 5 knots. Seas 1 foot or less. Wave detail, southwest 1 foot at 5 seconds. And for Tuesday, northeast winds 5 to 10 knots, becoming east in the afternoon. Seas 1 foot or less. Wave detail, northeast 1 foot at 2 seconds and south 1 foot at 8 seconds. A slight chance of showers and thunderstorms in the morning. From the Okaloosa-Walton County line to Pascagoula, from 20 to 60 nautical miles offshore. For tonight, west winds around 5 knots. Seas 1 foot or less. Wave detail, west 1 foot at 3 seconds and south 1 foot at 4 seconds. For Monday, northwest winds 5 to 10 knots, diminishing to around 5 knots in the afternoon. Seas 1 foot or less. Wave detail, west 1 foot at 2 seconds and south 1 foot at 5 seconds. For Monday night, west winds around 5 knots. Seas 1 foot or less. Wave detail, southwest 1 foot at 5 seconds and south 1 foot at 8 seconds. And for Tuesday, northeast winds 5 to 10 knots, becoming east in the afternoon. Seas 1 foot or less, then around 2 feet in the afternoon. Wave detail, north 1 foot at 2 seconds and southwest 1 foot at 5 seconds, becoming northeast 1 foot at 3 seconds and south 1 foot at 8 seconds. A slight chance of showers and thunderstorms. Tidal information, at the mouth of the Mobile River on Monday, high tide at 2:06 a.m. Low tide at 11:07 a.m. At the mouth of the Mobile River on Tuesday, high tide at 2:35 a.m. low tide at 12:08 p.m. At Pensacola Bay on Monday, high tide at 1:12 a.m. Low tide at 11:27 a.m. At Pensacola Bay on Tuesday, high tide at 1:39 a.m. Low tide at 12:32 p.m. At the East Pass in Destin on Monday, high tide at 12:39 a.m. Low tide at 10:53 a.m. At the East Pass in Destin on Tuesday, high tide at 1:06 a.m. Low tide at 11:58 a.m. The following marine observations were made as of 2 a.m. Mobile Bay Coast Guard Station. Wind swore west at 2 knots. Sea temperature 87 degrees. Air temperature 82 degrees. Weeks Bay, calm. Air temperature was 79 degrees. Pensacola Bay. Sea temperature 87 degrees. Air temperature 82 degrees. The report from the east end of Dauphin Island was not available. Graham Bay, north winds at 2 knots. Air temperature was 82 degrees. And Pettiboy Island, west winds at 6 knots. Air temperature was 85 degrees. 12 miles south of Orange Beach. Winds were west at 6 knots. Sea temperature 86 degrees. Air temperature 85 degrees. 100 miles south of Destin. Winds were west at 6 knots. Air temperature 84 degrees. The following weather reports were made at 2 a.m. Pensacola International Airport, skies were clear. The temperature was 80 degrees, the dew point was 76, and the relative humidity was 87%. The wind was northwest at 5 miles an hour. The pressure was 30.02 inches and steady. At Pensacola Naval Air Station, the pressure was 30.01 inches and falling. The Pensacola climate summary for yesterday, September 13, 2026. Yesterday's high temperature was 91 degrees and the low 75 degrees. A trace of precipitation fell yesterday, which brings the monthly total to 6.28 inches. This is 3.37 inches above the normal amount of 2.91 inches for September. The total precipitation for the year now stands at 45.76 inches, which is 4.33 inches below normal. The normal high temperature for today is 89 degrees, and the normal low is 72. The record high for today is 95, which last occurred in 1933, and the record low is 58, which occurred in 1902. Sunrise today is at 6:33 a.m. and sunset is at 6:55 p.m. Across the central Gulf Coast, Gulf Shores, clear. Temperature was 79 degrees. Wind calm. Milton, clear. Temperature was 76 degrees. Wind calm. Destin, clear. Temperature was 81 degrees. Wind calm. Mary Esther, clear. Temperature was 81 degrees. Wind calm. Mobile, clear. Temperature was 75 degrees. Wind calm. Elsewhere, Hattiesburg, clear and 75. New Orleans, clear and 78. Montgomery, clear and 76. Tallahassee, clear and 77. And at Panama City, clear and 77. Here's your National Weather Service forecast. Rest of tonight, mostly clear. Near steady temperature in the mid-70s. Light and variable winds. Monday, sunny. A slight chance of showers and thunderstorms in the afternoon. Highs in the mid-90s. North winds around 5 miles per hour. Chance of rain 20%. Heat index values up to 106. Monday night, mostly clear. Lows in the mid-70s. Light and variable winds. Tuesday, sunny. Highs in the mid-90s. East winds 5 to 10 miles per hour. Tuesday night, mostly clear. Lows in the mid-70s. East winds 5 to 10 miles per hour. Wednesday, sunny. Highs in the lower 90s. Wednesday night, clear. Lows in the upper 60s. Thursday, sunny. Highs around 90. This is NOAA Weather Radio, from the Mobile Pensacola National Weather Service. The current time is 2:38 a.m. Central Daylight Time. Here's your marine forecast. On the weather map, light southwest to westerly flow prevails this weekend. A light diurnal flow pattern sets up Monday into Tuesday, becoming a moderate to strong easterly flow by Wednesday. 1 foot seas persist through Tuesday before increasing quickly Wednesday to 3 to 6 feet. Waterspouts are possible early each morning. A small craft advisory may be needed late Tuesday through midweek. On Perdido Bay, Pensacola Bay including Santa Rosa Sound, and Choctawhatchee Bay. For tonight, west winds around 5 knots, becoming northwest late. Waves 1 foot or less. Smooth. A slight chance of showers and thunderstorms early this evening. For Monday, northwest winds around 5 knots, becoming southwest around 5 knots in the afternoon. Waves 1 foot or less. Smooth. A slight chance of showers and thunderstorms in the afternoon. For Monday night, west winds around 5 knots, becoming northwest after midnight. Waves 1 foot or less. Smooth. And for Tuesday, northeast winds 5 to 10 knots, becoming southeast in the afternoon. Waves 1 foot or less. Light chop. On Perdido Bay, Pensacola Bay including Santa Rosa Sound, and Choctawhatchee Bay. For tonight, west winds around 5 knots. Waves 1 foot or less. Smooth. A slight chance of showers and thunderstorms early this evening. For Monday, northwest winds around 5 knots, becoming southwest around 5 knots in the afternoon. Waves 1 foot or less. Smooth. For Monday night, west winds around 5 knots, becoming north after midnight. Waves 1 foot or less. Smooth. And for Tuesday, northeast winds around 5 knots, becoming southeast in the afternoon. Waves 1 foot or less. Light chop. From the Okaloosa-Walton County line to Pascagoula, and out 20 nautical miles. For tonight, west winds around 5 knots. Seas 1 foot or less. Wave detail, south 1 foot at 4 seconds. For Monday, northwest winds around 5 knots, becoming southwest around 5 knots in the afternoon. Seas 1 foot or less. Wave detail, south 1 foot at 5 seconds. For Monday night, west winds around 5 knots. Seas 1 foot or less. Wave detail, southwest 1 foot at 5 seconds. And for Tuesday, northeast winds 5 to 10 knots, becoming east in the afternoon. Seas 1 foot or less. Wave detail, northeast 1 foot at 2 seconds and south 1 foot at 8 seconds. A slight chance of showers and thunderstorms in the morning. From the Okaloosa-Walton County line to Pascagoula, from 20 to 60 nautical miles offshore. For tonight, west winds around 5 knots. Seas 1 foot or less. Wave detail, west 1 foot at 3 seconds and south 1 foot at 4 seconds. For Monday, northwest winds 5 to 10 knots, diminishing to around 5 knots in the afternoon. Seas 1 foot or less. Wave detail, west 1 foot at 2 seconds and south 1 foot at 5 seconds. For Monday night, west winds around 5 knots. Seas 1 foot or less. Wave detail, southwest 1 foot at 5 seconds and south 1 foot at 8 seconds. And for Tuesday, northeast winds 5 to 10 knots, becoming east in the afternoon. Seas 1 foot or less, then around 2 feet in the afternoon. Wave detail, north 1 foot at 2 seconds and southwest 1 foot at 5 seconds, becoming northeast 1 foot at 3 seconds and south 1 foot at 8 seconds. A slight chance of showers and thunderstorms. Tidal information, at the mouth of the Mobile River on Monday, high tide at 2:06 a.m. Low tide at 11:07 a.m. At the mouth of the Mobile River on Tuesday, high tide at 2:35 a.m. Low tide at 12:08 p.m. At Pensacola Bay on Monday, high tide at 1:12 a.m. Low tide at 11:27 a.m. At Pensacola Bay on Tuesday, high tide at 1:39 a.m. low tide at 12:32 p.m. At the East Pass in Destin on Monday, high tide at 12:39 a.m. Low tide at 10:53 a.m. At the East Pass in Destin on Tuesday, high tide at 1:06 a.m. Low tide at 11:58 a.m. The following marine observations were made as of 2 a.m. Mobile Bay Coast Guard Station. Winds were west at 2 knots. Sea temperature 87 degrees. Air temperature 82 degrees. Weeks Bay, calm. Air temperature was 79 degrees. Pensacola Bay. Sea temperature 87 degrees. Air temperature 82 degrees. The report from the east end of Dauphin Island was not available. Graham Bay, north winds at 2 knots. Air temperature was 82 degrees. And Pettiboy Island, west winds at 6 knots. Air temperature was 85 degrees. 12 miles south of Orange Beach. Winds were west at 6 knots. Sea temperature 86 degrees. Air temperature 85 degrees. 100 miles south of Destin. Winds were west at 6 knots. Air temperature 84 degrees. The following weather reports were made at 2 a.m. Pensacola International Airport, skies were clear. The temperature was 80 degrees, the dew point was 76, and the relative humidity was 87%. The wind was northwest at 5 miles an hour. The pressure was 30.02 inches and steady. At Pensacola Naval Air Station, the pressure was 30.01 inches and falling. The Pensacola climate summary for yesterday, September 13, 2026. Yesterday's high temperature was 91 degrees and the low 75 degrees. A trace of precipitation fell yesterday, which brings the monthly total to 6.28 inches. This is 3.37 inches above the normal amount of 2.91 inches for September. The total precipitation for the year now stands at 45.76 inches, which is 4.33 inches below normal. The normal high temperature for today is 89 degrees, and the normal low is 72. The record high for today is 95, which last occurred in 1933, and the record low is 58, which occurred in 1902. Sunrise today is at 6:33 a.m. and sunset is at 6:55 p.m. Across the central Gulf Coast, Gulf Shores, clear. Temperature was 79 degrees. Wind calm. Milton, clear. Temperature was 76 degrees. Wind calm. Destin, clear. Temperature was 81 degrees. Wind calm. Mary Esther, clear. Temperature was 81 degrees. Wind calm. Mobile, clear. Temperature was 75 degrees. Wind calm. Elsewhere, Hattiesburg, clear and 75. New Orleans, clear and 78. Montgomery, clear and 76. Tallahassee, clear and 77. And at Panama City, clear and 77. 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Here's your National Weather Service forecast. Rest of tonight, mostly clear. Near steady temperature in the mid-70s. Light and variable winds. Monday, sunny. A slight chance of showers and thunderstorms in the afternoon. Highs in the mid-90s. North winds around 5 miles per hour. Chance of rain 20%. Heat index values up to 106. Monday night, mostly clear. Lows in the mid-70s. Light and variable winds. Tuesday, sunny. Highs in the mid-90s. East winds 5 to 10 miles per hour. Tuesday night, mostly clear. Lows in the mid-70s. East winds 5 to 10 miles per hour. Wednesday, sunny. Highs in the lower 90s. Wednesday night, clear. Lows in the upper 60s. Thursday, sunny. Highs around 90. This is NOAA Weather Radio, from the Mobile Pensacola National Weather Service. The current time is 2:48 a.m. Central Daylight Time. Here's your marine forecast. On the weather map, light southwest to westerly flow prevails this weekend. A light diurnal flow pattern sets up Monday into Tuesday, becoming a moderate to strong easterly flow by Wednesday. 1 foot seas persist through Tuesday before increasing quickly Wednesday to 3 to 6 feet. Waterspouts are possible early each morning. A small craft advisory may be needed late Tuesday through midweek. On Perdido Bay, Pensacola Bay including Santa Rosa Sound, and Choctawhatchee Bay. For tonight, west winds around 5 knots, becoming northwest late. Waves 1 foot or less. Smooth. A slight chance of showers and thunderstorms early this evening. For Monday, northwest winds around 5 knots, becoming southwest around 5 knots in the afternoon. Waves 1 foot or less. Smooth. A slight chance of showers and thunderstorms in the afternoon. For Monday night, west winds around 5 knots, becoming northwest after midnight. Waves 1 foot or less. Smooth. And for Tuesday, northeast winds 5 to 10 knots, becoming southeast in the afternoon. Waves 1 foot or less. Light chop. On Perdido Bay, Pensacola Bay including Santa Rosa Sound, and Choctawhatchee Bay. For tonight, west winds around 5 knots. Waves 1 foot or less. Smooth. A slight chance of showers and thunderstorms early this evening. For Monday, northwest winds around 5 knots, becoming southwest around 5 knots in the afternoon. Waves 1 foot or less. Smooth. For Monday night, west winds around 5 knots, becoming north after midnight. Waves 1 foot or less. Smooth. And for Tuesday, northeast winds around 5 knots, becoming southeast in the afternoon. Waves 1 foot or less. Light chop. From the Okaloosa-Walton County line to Pascagoula, and out 20 nautical miles. For tonight, west winds around 5 knots. Seas 1 foot or less. Wave detail, south 1 foot at 4 seconds. For Monday, northwest winds around 5 knots, becoming southwest around 5 knots in the afternoon. Seas 1 foot or less. Wave detail, south 1 foot at 5 seconds. For Monday night, west winds around 5 knots. Seas 1 foot or less. Wave detail, southwest 1 foot at 5 seconds. And for Tuesday, northeast winds 5 to 10 knots, becoming east in the afternoon. Seas 1 foot or less. Wave detail, northeast 1 foot at 2 seconds and south 1 foot at 8 seconds. A slight chance of showers and thunderstorms in the morning. From the Okaloosa-Walton County line to Pascagoula, from 20 to 60 nautical miles offshore. For tonight, west winds around 5 knots. Seas 1 foot or less. Wave detail, west 1 foot at 3 seconds and south 1 foot at 4 seconds. For Monday, northwest winds 5 to 10 knots, diminishing to around 5 knots in the afternoon. Seas 1 foot or less. Wave detail, west 1 foot at 2 seconds and south 1 foot at 5 seconds. For Monday night, west winds around 5 knots. Seas 1 foot or less. Wave detail, southwest 1 foot at 5 seconds and south 1 foot at 8 seconds. And for Tuesday, northeast winds 5 to 10 knots, becoming east in the afternoon. Seas 1 foot or less, then around 2 feet in the afternoon. Wave detail, north 1 foot at 2 seconds and southwest 1 foot at 5 seconds, becoming northeast 1 foot at 3 seconds and south 1 foot at 8 seconds. A slight chance of showers and thunderstorms. The Tropical Weather Outlook. For the North Atlantic, Caribbean Sea and the Gulf of America, Central Subtropical Atlantic, a trough of low pressure located more than 1,000 miles east-southeast of Bermuda continues to produce disorganized showers and thunderstorms. Environmental conditions over the system are currently unfavorable for development due to strong upper-level winds. However, As the system moves west-northwestward across the central part of the subtropical Atlantic, it is forecast to enter a more conducive environment for gradual development by the middle to latter portion of this week. Formation chance through 48 hours, low, near 0%.

p.m. at the East Pass in Destin on Monday, high tide at 12:39 a.m. Low tide at 10:53 a.m. At the East Pass in Destin on Tuesday, high tide at 1:06 a.m. Low tide at 11:58 a.m. The following marine observations were made as of 2 a.m. Mobile Bay Coast Guard Station. Winds were west at 2 knots. Sea temperature 87 degrees. Air temperature 82 degrees. Weeks Bay, calm. Air temperature was 79 degrees. Pensacola Bay. Sea temperature 87 degrees. Air temperature 82 degrees. The report from the east end of Dauphin Island was not available. Graham Bay, north winds at 2 knots. Air temperature was 82 degrees. And Pettiboy Island, west winds at 6 knots. Air temperature was 85 degrees. 12 miles south of Orange Beach. Winds were west at 6 knots. Sea temperature 86 degrees. Air temperature 85 degrees. 100 miles south of Destin. Winds were west at 6 knots. Air temperature 84 degrees. The following weather reports were made at 2 a.m. Pensacola International Airport, skies were clear. The temperature was 80 degrees, the dew point was 76, and the relative humidity was 87%. The wind was northwest at 5 miles an hour. The pressure was 30.02 inches and steady. At Pensacola Naval Air Station, the pressure was 30.01 inches and falling. The Pensacola climate summary for yesterday, September 13, 2026. Yesterday's high temperature was 91 degrees and the low 75 degrees. A trace of precipitation fell yesterday, which brings the monthly total to 6.28 inches. This is 3.37 inches above the normal amount of 2.91 inches for September. The total precipitation for the year now stands at 45.76 inches, which is 4.33 inches below normal. The normal high temperature for today is 89 degrees, and the normal low is 72. The record high for today is 95, which last occurred in 1933, and the record low is 58, which occurred in 1902. Sunrise today is at 6:33 a.m. and sunset is at 6:55 p.m. Across the central Gulf Coast, Gulf Shores, clear. Temperature was 79 degrees. Wind calm. Milton, clear. Temperature was 76 degrees. Wind calm. Destin, clear. Temperature was 81 degrees. Wind calm. Mary Esther, clear. Temperature was 81 degrees. Wind calm. Mobile, clear. Temperature was 75 degrees. Wind calm. Elsewhere, Hattiesburg, clear and 75. New Orleans, clear and 78. Montgomery, clear and 76. Tallahassee, clear and 77. And at Panama City, clear and 77. Here's your National Weather Service forecast. Rest of tonight, mostly clear. Near steady temperature in the mid-70s. Light and variable winds. Monday, sunny. A slight chance of showers and thunderstorms in the afternoon. Highs in the mid-90s. North winds around 5 miles per hour. Chance of rain 20%. Heat index values up to 106. Monday night, mostly clear. Lows in the mid-70s. Light and variable winds. Tuesday, sunny. Highs in the mid-90s. East winds 5 to 10 miles per hour. Tuesday night, mostly clear. Lows in the mid-70s. East winds 5 to 10 miles per hour. Wednesday, sunny. Highs in the lower 90s. Wednesday night, clear. Lows in the upper 60s. Thursday, sunny. Highs around 90. This is NOAA Weather Radio from the Mobile Pensacola National Weather Service. The current time is 2:59 a.m. Central Daylight Time. Here's your marine forecast. On the weather map, light southwest to westerly flow prevails this weekend. A light diurnal flow pattern set.

0: of Monday into Tuesday, becoming a moderate to strong easterly flow by Wednesday. 1 foot seas persist through Tuesday before increasing quickly Wednesday to 3 to 6 feet. Water spouts are possible early each morning. A small craft advisory.
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0: Or less. Smooth. A slight chance of showers and thunderstorms early this evening. For Monday, northwest winds around 5 knots, becoming southwest around 5 knots in the afternoon. Waves 1 foot or less. Smooth. A slight chance of showers and thunderstorms in the afternoon. For Monday night, west winds around 5 knots, becoming northwest after midnight. Waves 1 foot or less. Smooth. And for Tuesday, northeast winds 5 to 10 knots, becoming southeast in the afternoon. Waves 1 foot or less. Light chop. On Perdido Bay, Pensacola Bay including Santa Rosa Sound, and Choctaw Hatchie Bay. For tonight, west winds around 5 knots. Waves 1 foot or less. Smooth. A slight chance of showers and thunderstorms early this evening. For Monday, northwest winds around 5 knots, becoming southwest around 5 knots in the afternoon. Waves 1 foot or less. Smooth. For Monday night, west winds around 5 knots, becoming north after midnight. Waves 1 foot or less. Smooth. And for Tuesday, northeast winds around 5 knots, becoming southeast in the afternoon. Waves 1 foot or less. Light chop. From the Okaloosa-Walton County line to Pascagoula, and out 20 nautical miles. For tonight, west winds around 5 knots. Seas 1 foot or less. Wave detail, south 1 foot at 4 seconds. For Monday, northwest winds around 5 knots, becoming southwest around 5 knots in the afternoon. Seas 1 foot or less. Wave detail, south 1 foot at 5 seconds. For Monday night, west winds around 5 knots. Seas 1 foot or less. Wave detail, southwest 1 foot at 5 seconds. And for Tuesday, northeast winds 5 to 10 knots, becoming east in the afternoon. Seas 1 foot or less. Wave detail, northeast 1 foot at 2 seconds and south 1 foot at 8 seconds. A slight chance of showers and thunderstorms in the morning. From the Okaloosa-Walton County line to Pascagoula, from 20 to 60 nautical miles offshore. For tonight, west winds around 5 knots. Seas 1 foot or less. Wave detail, west 1 foot at 3 seconds and south 1 foot at 4 seconds. For Monday, northwest winds 5 to 10 knots, diminishing to around 5 knots in the afternoon. Seas 1 foot or less. Wave detail, west 1 foot at 2 seconds and south 1 foot at 5 seconds. For Monday night, west winds around 5 knots. Seas 1 foot or less. Wave detail, southwest 1 foot at 5 seconds and south 1 foot at 8 seconds. And for Tuesday, northeast winds 5 to 10 knots, becoming east in the afternoon. Seas 1 foot or less, then around 2 feet in the afternoon. Wave detail, north 1 foot at 2 seconds and southwest 1 foot at 5 seconds, becoming northeast 1 foot at 3 seconds and south 1 foot at 8 seconds. A slight chance of showers and thunderstorms. Here's your marine forecast. On the weather map, a light diurnal flow pattern sets up today, turning becoming light to moderate easterly flow Tuesday. A moderate to strong easterly flow Wednesday through Friday, gradually relaxing into the weekend. 1 foot seas persist through Tuesday before increasing quickly Wednesday to 4 to 7 feet. A small craft advisory will likely be needed late Tuesday through midweek. On Perdido Bay, Pensacola Bay including Santa Rosa Sound, and Choctaw Hatchie Bay. For today, north winds around 5 knots, becoming southwest this afternoon. Waves 1 foot or less. Smooth. For tonight, west winds around 5 knots, becoming northwest after midnight. Waves 1 foot or less. Smooth. For Tuesday, northeast winds around 5 knots, becoming southeast in the afternoon. Waves 1 foot or less. Light chop. And for Tuesday night, southeast winds around 5 knots, becoming east 10 to 15 knots with gusts up to 20 knots after midnight. Waves 1 foot or less. A moderate chop. A slight chance of showers after midnight. On Perdido Bay, Pensacola Bay including Santa Rosa Sound, and Choctawhatchee Bay. For today, northwest winds around 5 knots, becoming southwest around 5 knots this afternoon. Waves 1 foot or less. Smooth. For tonight, west winds around 5 knots, becoming northwest after midnight. Waves 1 foot or less. Smooth. For Tuesday, northeast winds around 5 knots, becoming southeast in the afternoon. Waves 1 foot or less. Light chop. A slight chance of showers and thunderstorms in the afternoon. And for Tuesday night, east winds around 5 knots, increasing to 10 to 15 knots with gusts up to 20 knots after midnight. Waves 1 foot or less. A moderate chop. From the Okaloosa-Walton County line to Pascagoula, and out 20 nautical miles. For today, northwest winds around 5 knots, becoming southwest around 5 knots this afternoon. Seas 1 foot or less. Wave detail, south 1 foot at 5 seconds. For tonight, west winds around 5 knots. Seas 1 foot or less. Wave detail, south 1 foot at 5 seconds and south 1 foot at 8 seconds. For Tuesday, northeast winds 5 to 10 knots, becoming east in the afternoon. Seas 1 foot or less. Wave detail, northeast 1 foot at 2 seconds and south 1 foot at 8 seconds. And for Tuesday night, southeast winds 5 to 10 knots, becoming east 15 to 20 knots with gusts up to 25 knots after midnight. Seas 1 foot or less, then 2 to 4 feet, occasionally to 5 feet after midnight. Wave detail, east 1 foot at 3 seconds and south 1 foot at 8 seconds, becoming east 3 feet at 4 seconds. A chance of showers with a slight chance of thunderstorms after midnight. From the Okaloosa-Walton County line to Pascagoula, from 20 to 60 nautical miles offshore. For today, northwest winds around 5 knots. Seas 1 foot or less. Wave detail, west 1 foot at 3 seconds and south 1 foot at 5 seconds. For tonight, west winds around 5 knots. Seas 1 foot or less. Wave detail, south 1 foot at 7 seconds. For Tuesday, northeast winds 5 to 10 knots, becoming east in the afternoon. Seas 1 foot or less, then around 2 feet in the afternoon. Wave detail, north 1 foot at 2 seconds and south 1 foot at 8 seconds, becoming northeast 1 foot at 3 seconds and south 1 foot at 8 seconds. A slight chance of showers and thunderstorms in the afternoon. And for Tuesday night, east winds 10 to 15 knots, increasing to 15 to 20 knots after midnight. Seas around 2 feet, building to 3 to 5 feet, occasionally to 6 feet after midnight. Wave detail, east 2 feet at 4 seconds and south 1 foot at 8 seconds, becoming east 5 feet at 5 seconds. A slight chance of showers in the evening, then a chance of showers with a slight chance of thunderstorms after midnight. Tidal information, at the mouth of the Mobile River on Monday, high tide at 2:06 a.m. Low tide at 11:07 a.m. At the mouth of the Mobile River on Tuesday, high tide at 2:35 a.m. Low tide at 12:08 p.m. At Pensacola Bay on Monday, high tide at 1:12 a.m. Low tide at 11:27 a.m. At Pensacola Bay on Tuesday, high tide at 1:39 a.m. Low tide at 12:32 p.m. At the East Pass in Destin on Monday, high tide at 12:39 a.m. Low tide at 10:53 a.m. At the East Pass in Destin on Tuesday, high tide at 1:06 a.m. Low tide at 11:58 a.m. The following marine observations were made as of 2 a.m. Mobile Bay Coast Guard Station. Winds were west at 2 knots. Sea temperature 87 degrees. Air temperature 82 degrees. Weeks Bay, calm. Air temperature was 79 degrees. Pensacola Bay. Sea temperature 87 degrees. Air temperature 82 degrees. The report from the east end of Dauphin Island was not available. Graham Bay, north winds at 2 knots. Air temperature was 82 degrees. And Pettiboy Island, west winds at 6 knots. Air temperature was 85 degrees. 12 miles south of Orange Beach. Winds were west at 6 knots. Sea temperature 86 degrees. Air temperature 85 degrees. 100 miles south of Destin. Winds were west at 6 knots. Air temperature 84 degrees. The Pensacola climate summary for yesterday, September 13, 2026. Yesterday's high temperature was 91 degrees and the low 75 degrees. A trace of precipitation fell yesterday, which brings the monthly total to 6.28 inches. This is 3.37 inches above the normal amount of 2.91 inches for September. The total precipitation for the year now stands at 45.76 inches, which is 4.33 inches below normal. The normal high temperature for today is 89 degrees, and the normal low is 72. The record high for today is 95, which last occurred in 1933, and the record low is 58, which occurred in 1902. Sunrise today is at 6:33 a.m. and sunset is at 6:55 p.m. Here's your National Weather Service forecast. Today, sunny. A slight chance of showers and thunderstorms this afternoon. Highs in the mid-90s. North winds around 5 miles per hour. Chance of rain 20%. Heat index values up to 106. Tonight, mostly clear. Lows in the mid-70s. Light and variable winds. Tuesday, sunny. Highs in the mid-90s. East winds 5 to 10 miles per hour. Tuesday night, mostly clear. Lows in the mid-70s. East winds 5 to 10 miles per hour. Wednesday, sunny. Highs in the lower 90s. East winds 10 to 15 miles per hour with gusts up to 25 miles per hour. Wednesday night, clear. Lows in the upper 60s. Thursday, sunny. Highs around 90. Thursday night, mostly clear. Lows in the upper 60s. This is NOAA Weather Radio from the Mobile Pensacola National Weather Service. The current time is 3:12 a.m. Central Daylight Time. Here's your marine forecast. On the weather map, a light diurnal flow pattern sets up today, turning becoming light to moderate easterly flow Tuesday. A moderate to strong easterly flow Wednesday through Friday, gradually relaxing into the weekend. 1 foot seas persist through Tuesday before increasing quickly Wednesday to 4 to 7 feet. A small craft advisory will likely be needed late Tuesday through midweek. On Perdido Bay, Pensacola Bay including Santa Rosa Sound, and Choctawhatchee Bay. For today, north winds around 5 knots, becoming southwest this afternoon. Waves 1 foot or less. Smooth. For tonight, west winds around 5 knots, becoming northwest after midnight. Waves 1 foot or less. Smooth. For Tuesday, northeast winds around 5 knots, becoming southeast in the afternoon. Waves 1 foot or less. Light chop. And for Tuesday night, southeast winds around 5 knots, becoming east 10 to 15 knots with gusts up to 20 knots after midnight. Waves 1 foot or less. A moderate chop. A slight chance of showers after midnight. On Perdido Bay, Pensacola Bay including Santa Rosa Sound, and Choctawhatchee Bay. For today, northwest winds around 5 knots, becoming southwest around 5 knots this afternoon. Waves 1 foot or less. Smooth. For tonight, west winds around 5 knots, becoming northwest after midnight. Waves 1 foot or less. Smooth. For Tuesday, northeast winds around 5 knots, becoming southeast in the afternoon. Waves 1 foot or less. Light chop. a slight chance of showers and thunderstorms in the afternoon. And for Tuesday night, east winds around 5 knots, increasing to 10 to 15 knots with gusts up to 20 knots after midnight. Waves 1 foot or less. A moderate chop. From the Okaloosa-Walton County line to Pascagoula, and out 20 nautical miles. For today, northwest winds around 5 knots, becoming southwest around 5 knots this afternoon. Seas 1 foot or less. Wave detail, south 1 foot at 5 seconds. For tonight, west winds around 5 knots. Seas 1 foot or less. Wave detail, south 1 foot at 5 seconds and south 1 foot at 8 seconds. For Tuesday, northeast winds 5 to 10 knots, becoming east in the afternoon. Seas 1 foot or less. Wave detail, northeast 1 foot at 2 seconds and south 1 foot at 8 seconds. And for Tuesday night, southeast winds 5 to 10 knots, becoming east 15 to 20 knots with gusts up to 25 knots after midnight. Seas 1 foot or less, then 2 to 4 feet, occasionally to 5 feet after midnight. Wave detail, east 1 foot at 3 seconds and south 1 foot at 8 seconds, becoming east 3 feet at 4 seconds. A chance of showers with a slight chance of thunderstorms after midnight. From the Okaloosa-Walton County line to Pascagoula, from 20 to 60 nautical miles offshore. For today, northwest winds around 5 knots. Seas 1 foot or less. Wave detail, west 1 foot at 3 seconds and south 1 foot at 5 seconds. For tonight, west winds around 5 knots. Seas 1 foot or less. Wave detail, south 1 foot at 7 seconds. For Tuesday, northeast winds 5 to 10 knots, becoming east in the afternoon. Seas 1 foot or less, then around 2 feet in the afternoon. Wave detail, north 1 foot at 2 seconds and south 1 foot at 8 seconds, becoming northeast 1 foot at 3 seconds and south 1 foot at 8 seconds. A slight chance of showers and thunderstorms in the afternoon. And for Tuesday night, east winds 10 to 15 knots, increasing to 15 to 20 knots after midnight. Seas around 2 feet, building to 3 to 5 feet, occasionally to 6 feet after midnight. Wave detail, east 2 feet at 4 seconds and south 1 foot at 8 seconds, becoming east 5 feet at 5 seconds. A slight chance of showers in the evening, then a chance of showers with a slight chance of thunderstorms after midnight. 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Tidal information, at the mouth of the Mobile River on Monday, high tide at 2:06 a.m. Low tide at 11:07 a.m. At the mouth of the Mobile River on Tuesday, high tide at 2:35 a.m. Low tide at 12:08 p.m. At Pensacola Bay on Monday, high tide at 1:12 a.m. Low tide at 11:27 a.m. At Pensacola Bay on Tuesday, high tide at 1:39 a.m. Low tide at 12:32 p.m. At the East Pass in Destin on Monday, high tide at 12:39 a.m. Low tide at 10:53 a.m. At the East Pass in Destin on Tuesday, high tide at 1:06 a.m. Low tide at 11:58 a.m. The following marine observations were made as of 3 a.m. Mobile Bay Coast Guard Station. Winds were west at 2 knots. Sea temperature 87 degrees. Air temperature 81 degrees. Weeks Bay, calm. Air temperature was 78 degrees. Pensacola Bay. Sea temperature 87 degrees. Air temperature 82 degrees. The report from the east end of Dauphin Island was not available. Graham Bay, northwest winds at 2 knots. Air temperature was 82 degrees. And Pettiboy Island, west winds at 7 knots. Air temperature was 85 degrees. 12 miles south of Orange Beach. Winds were west at 6 knots. Sea temperature 86 degrees. Air temperature 85 degrees. 100 miles south of Destin. Winds were west at 4 knots. Air temperature 84 degrees. Wave heights 1 foot. The tropical weather outlook. For the North Atlantic, Caribbean Sea and the Gulf of America, central subtropical Atlantic, a trough of low pressure located more than 1,000 miles east-southeast of Bermuda continues to produce disorganized showers and thunderstorms. Environmental conditions over the system are currently unfavorable for development due to strong upper-level winds. However, as the system moves west-northwestward across the central part of the subtropical Atlantic, it is forecast to enter a more conducive environment for gradual development by the middle to latter portion of this week. Formation chance through 48 hours, low, near 0%. Formation chance through 7 days, low, 30%. The following weather reports were made at 3 a.m. Pensacola International Airport, skies were clear. The temperature was 79 degrees, the dew point was 76, and the relative humidity was 90%. The wind was northwest at 3 miles an hour. The pressure was 30.01 inches and falling. At Pensacola Naval Air Station, the pressure was 30.01 inches and steady. The Pensacola climate summary for yesterday, September 13, 2026. Yesterday's high temperature was 91 degrees and the low 75 degrees. A trace of precipitation fell yesterday, which brings the monthly total to 6.28 inches. This is 3.37 inches above the normal amount of 2.91 inches for September. The total precipitation for the year now stands at 45.76 inches, which is 4.33 inches below normal. The normal high temperature for today is 89 degrees, and the normal low is 72. The record high for today is 95, which last occurred in 1933, and the record low is 58, which occurred in 1902. Sunrise today is at 6:33 a.m. and sunset is at 6:55 p.m. Across the central Gulf Coast, Gulf Shores, clear. Temperature was 79 degrees. Wind calm. Milton, clear. Temperature was 75 degrees. Wind calm. Destin, clear. Temperature was 82 degrees. Wind calm. Heat index was 90. Mary Esther, clear. Temperature was 78 degrees. Wind calm. Mobile, clear. Temperature was 74 degrees. Wind west at 3 miles an hour. Elsewhere, Hattiesburg, clear and 75. New Orleans, clear and 78. Montgomery, clear and 74. Tallahassee, clear and 76. And at Panama City, clear and 76. Here's your National Weather Service forecast. Today, sunny. A slight chance of showers and thunderstorms this afternoon. Highs in the mid-90s. North winds around 5 miles per hour. Chance of rain 20%. Heat index values up to 106. Tonight, mostly clear. Lows in the mid-70s. Light and variable winds. Tuesday, sunny. Highs in the mid-90s. East winds 5 to 10 miles per hour. Tuesday night, mostly clear. Lows in the mid-70s. East winds 5 to 10 miles per hour. Wednesday, sunny. Highs in the lower 90s. East winds 10 to 15 miles per hour with gusts up to 25 miles per hour. Wednesday night, clear. Lows in the upper 60s. Thursday, sunny. Highs around 90. Thursday night, mostly clear. Lows in the upper 60s. This is NOAA Weather Radio, from the Mobile Pensacola National Weather Service. The current time is 3:23 a.m. Central Daylight Time. Here's your marine forecast. On the weather map, a light diurnal flow pattern sets up today, turning becoming light to moderate easterly flow Tuesday. A moderate to strong easterly flow Wednesday through Friday, gradually relaxing into the weekend. 1 foot seas persist through Tuesday before increasing quickly Wednesday to 4 to 7 feet. A small craft advisory will likely be needed late Tuesday through midweek. On Perdido Bay, Pensacola Bay including Santa Rosa Sound, and Choctawhatchee Bay. For today, north winds around 5 knots, becoming southwest this afternoon. Waves 1 foot or less. Smooth. For tonight, west winds around 5 knots, becoming northwest after midnight. Waves 1 foot or less. Smooth. For Tuesday, northeast winds around 5 knots, becoming southeast in the afternoon. Waves 1 foot or less. Light chop. And for Tuesday night, southeast winds around 5 knots, becoming east 10 to 15 knots with gusts up to 20 knots after midnight. Waves 1 foot or less. A moderate chop. A slight chance of showers after midnight. On Perdido Bay, Pensacola Bay including Santa Rosa Sound, and Choctawhatchee Bay. For today, northwest winds around 5 knots, becoming southwest around 5 knots this afternoon. Waves 1 foot or less. Smooth. For tonight, west winds around 5 knots, becoming northwest after midnight. Waves 1 foot or less. Smooth. For Tuesday, northeast winds around 5 knots, becoming southeast in the afternoon. Waves 1 foot or less. Light chop. A slight chance of showers and thunderstorms in the afternoon. And for Tuesday night, east winds around 5 knots, increasing to 10 to 15 knots with gusts up to 20 knots after midnight. Waves 1 foot or less. A moderate chop. From the Okaloosa-Walton County line to Pascagoula, and out 20 nautical miles. For today, northwest winds around 5 knots, becoming southwest around 5 knots this afternoon. Seas 1 foot or less. Wave detail, south 1 foot at 5 seconds. For tonight, west winds around 5 knots. Seas 1 foot or less. Wave detail, south 1 foot at 5 seconds and south 1 foot at 8 seconds. For Tuesday, northeast winds 5 to 10 knots, becoming east in the afternoon. Seas 1 foot or less. Wave detail, northeast 1 foot at 2 seconds and south 1 foot at 8 seconds. And for Tuesday night, southeast winds 5 to 10 knots, becoming east 15 to 20 knots with gusts up to 25 knots after midnight. Seas 1 foot or less, then 2 to 4 feet, occasionally to 5 feet after midnight. Wave detail, east 1 foot at 3 seconds and south 1 foot at 8 seconds, becoming east 3 feet at 4 seconds. A chance of showers with a slight chance of thunderstorms after midnight. From the Okaloosa-Walton County line to Pascagoula, from 20 to 60 nautical miles offshore. For today, northwest winds around 5 knots. Seas 1 foot or less. Wave detail, west 1 foot at 3 seconds and south 1 foot at 5 seconds. For tonight, west winds around 5 knots. Seas 1 foot or less. Wave detail, south 1 foot at 7 seconds. For Tuesday, northeast winds 5 to 10 knots, becoming east in the afternoon. Seas 1 foot or less, then around 2 feet in the afternoon. Wave detail, north 1 foot at 2 seconds and south 1 foot at 8 seconds, becoming northeast 1 foot at 3 seconds and south 1 foot at 8 seconds. A slight chance of showers and thunderstorms in the afternoon. And for Tuesday night, east winds 10 to 15 knots, increasing to 15 to 20 knots after midnight. Seas around 2 feet, building to 3 to 5 feet, occasionally to 6 feet after midnight. Wave detail, east 2 feet at 4 seconds and south 1 foot at 8 seconds, becoming east 5 feet at 5 seconds. A slight chance of showers in the evening, then a chance of showers with a slight chance of thunderstorms after midnight. Tidal information, at the mouth of the Mobile River on Monday, high tide at 2:06 a.m. Low tide at 11:07 a.m. At the mouth of the Mobile River on Tuesday, high tide at 2:35 a.m. Low tide at 12:08 p.m. At Pensacola Bay on Monday, high tide at 1:12 a.m. Low tide at 11:27 a.m. At Pensacola Bay on Tuesday, high tide at 1:39 a.m. Low tide at 12:32 p.m. At the East Pass in Destin on Monday, high tide at 12:39 a.m. Low tide at 10:53 a.m. At the East Pass in Destin on Tuesday, high tide at 1:06 a.m. Low tide at 11:58 a.m. The following marine observations were made as of 3 a.m. Mobile Bay Coast Guard Station. Winds were west at 2 knots. Sea temperature 87 degrees. Air temperature 81 degrees. Weeks Bay, calm. Air temperature was 78 degrees. Pensacola Bay. Sea temperature 87 degrees. Air temperature 82 degrees. The report from the east end of Dauphin Island was not available. Graham Bay, northwest winds at 2 knots. Air temperature was 82 degrees. And Pettiboy Island, west winds at 7 knots. Air temperature was 85 degrees. 12 miles south of Orange Beach. Winds were west at 6 knots. Sea temperature 86 degrees. Air temperature 85 degrees. 100 miles south of Destin. Winds were west at 4 knots. Air temperature 84 degrees. Wave heights 1 foot. The following weather reports were made at 3 a.m. Pensacola International Airport, skies were clear. The temperature was 79 degrees, the dew point was 76, and the relative humidity was 90%. The wind was northwest at 3 miles an hour. The pressure was 30.01 inches and falling. At Pensacola Naval Air Station, the pressure was 30.01 inches and steady. The Pensacola climate summary for yesterday, September 13, 2026. Yesterday's high temperature was 91 degrees and the low 75 degrees. A trace of precipitation fell yesterday, which brings the monthly total to 6.28 inches. This is 3.37 inches above the normal amount of 2.91 inches for September. The total precipitation for the year now stands at 45.76 inches, which is 4.33 inches below normal. The normal high temperature for today is 89 degrees, and the normal low is 72. The record high for today is 95, which last occurred in 1933, and the record low is 58, which occurred in 1902. Sunrise today is at 6:33 a.m. and sunset is at 6:55 p.m. Across the central Gulf Coast, Gulf Shores, clear. Temperature was 79 degrees. Wind calm. Milton, clear. Temperature was 75 degrees. Wind calm. Destin, clear. Temperature was 82 degrees. Wind calm. Heat index was 90. Mary Esther, clear. Temperature was 78 degrees. Wind calm. Mobile, clear. Temperature was 74 degrees. Wind west at 3 miles an hour. Elsewhere, Hattiesburg, clear and 75. New Orleans, clear and 78. Montgomery, clear and 74. Tallahassee, clear and 76. And at Panama City, clear and 76. Here's your National Weather Service forecast. Today, sunny. A slight chance of showers and thunderstorms this afternoon. Highs in the mid-90s. North winds around 5 miles per hour. Chance of rain 20%. Heat index values up to 106. Tonight, mostly clear. Lows in the mid-70s. Light and variable winds. Tuesday, sunny. Highs in the mid-90s. East winds 5 to 10 miles per hour. Tuesday night, mostly clear. Lows in the mid-70s. East winds 5 to 10 miles per hour. Wednesday, sunny. Highs in the lower 90s. East winds 10 to 15 miles per hour with gusts up to 25 miles per hour. Wednesday night, clear. Lows in the upper 60s. Thursday, sunny. Highs around 90. Thursday night, mostly clear. Lows in the upper 60s. 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The current time is 3:33 a.m. Central Daylight Time. Here's your marine forecast. On the weather map, a light diurnal flow pattern sets up today, turning becoming light to moderate easterly flow Tuesday. A moderate to strong easterly flow Wednesday through Friday, gradually relaxing into the weekend. 1 foot seas persist through Tuesday before increasing quickly Wednesday to 4 to 7 feet. A small craft advisory will likely be needed late Tuesday through midweek. On Perdido Bay, Pensacola Bay, including Santa Rosa Sound, and Choctawhatchee Bay. For today, north winds around 5 knots, becoming southwest this afternoon. Waves 1 foot or less. Smooth. For tonight, west winds around 5 knots, becoming northwest after midnight. Waves 1 foot or less. Smooth. For Tuesday, northeast winds around 5 knots, becoming southeast in the afternoon. Waves 1 foot or less. Light chop. And for Tuesday night, southeast winds around 5 knots, becoming east 10 to 15 knots with gusts up to 20 knots after midnight. Waves 1 foot or less. A moderate chop. A slight chance of showers after midnight. On Perdido Bay, Pensacola Bay, including Santa Rosa Sound, and Choctawhatchee Bay. For today, northwest winds around 5 knots, becoming southwest around 5 knots this afternoon. Waves 1 foot or less. Smooth. For tonight, west winds around 5 knots, becoming northwest after midnight. Waves 1 foot or less. Smooth. For Tuesday, northeast winds around 5 knots, becoming southeast in the afternoon. Waves 1 foot or less. Light chop. A slight chance of showers and thunderstorms in the afternoon. And for Tuesday night, east winds around 5 knots, increasing to 10 to 15 knots with gusts up to 20 knots after midnight. Waves 1 foot or less. A moderate chop. From the Okaloosa-Walton County line to Pascagoula, and out 20 nautical miles. For today, northwest winds around 5 knots, becoming southwest around 5 knots this afternoon. Seas 1 foot or less. Wave detail, south 1 foot at 5 seconds. For tonight, west winds around 5 knots. Seas 1 foot or less. Wave detail, south 1 foot at 5 seconds and south 1 foot at 8 seconds. For Tuesday, northeast winds 5 to 10 knots, becoming east in the afternoon. Seas 1 foot or less. Wave detail, northeast 1 foot at 2 seconds and south 1 foot at 8 seconds. And for Tuesday night, southeast winds 5 to 10 knots, becoming east 15 to 20 knots with gusts up to 25 knots after midnight. Seas 1 foot or less, then 2 to 4 feet, occasionally to 5 feet after midnight. Wave detail, east 1 foot at 3 seconds and south 1 foot at 8 seconds, becoming east 3 feet at 4 seconds. A chance of showers with a slight chance of thunderstorms after midnight. From the Okaloosa-Walton County line to Pascagoula, from 20 to 60 nautical miles offshore. For today, northwest winds around 5 knots. Seas 1 foot or less. Wave detail, west 1 foot at 3 seconds and south 1 foot at 5 seconds. For tonight, west winds around 5 knots. Seas 1 foot or less. Wave detail, south 1 foot at 7 seconds. For Tuesday, northeast winds 5 to 10 knots, becoming east in the afternoon. Seas 1 foot or less, then around 2 feet in the afternoon. Wave detail, north 1 foot at 2 seconds and south 1 foot at 8 seconds, becoming northeast 1 foot at 3 seconds and south 1 foot at 8 seconds. A slight chance of showers and thunderstorms in the afternoon. And for Tuesday night, east winds 10 to 15 knots, increasing to 15 to 20 knots after midnight. Seas around 2 feet, building to 3 to 5 feet, occasionally to 6 feet after midnight. Wave detail, east 2 feet at 4 seconds and south 1 foot at 8 seconds, becoming east 5 feet at 5 seconds. A slight chance of showers in the evening, then a chance of showers with a slight chance of thunderstorms after midnight. Tidal information, at the mouth of the Mobile River on Monday, high tide at 2:06 a.m. Low tide at 11:07 a.m. At the mouth of the Mobile River on Tuesday, high tide at 2:35 a.m. Low tide at 12:08 p.m. At Pensacola Bay on Monday, high tide at 1:12 a.m. Low tide at 11:27 a.m. At Pensacola Bay on Tuesday, High tide at 1:39 a.m. Low tide at 12:32 p.m. At the East Pass in Destin on Monday, high tide at 12:39 a.m. Low tide at 10:53 a.m. At the East Pass in Destin on Tuesday, high tide at 1:06 a.m. Low tide at 11:58 a.m. The following marine observations were made as of 3 a.m. Mobile Bay Coast Guard Station. Winds were west at 2 knots. Sea temperature 87 degrees. Air temperature 81 degrees. Weeks Bay, calm. Air temperature was 78 degrees. Pensacola Bay. Sea temperature 87 degrees. Air temperature 82 degrees. The report from the east end of Dauphin Island was not available. Grand Bay, northwest winds at 2 knots. Air temperature was 82 degrees. And Pettiboy Island, west winds at 7 knots. Air temperature was 85 degrees. 12 miles south of Orange Beach. Winds were west at 6 knots. Sea temperature 86 degrees. Air temperature 85 degrees. 100 miles south of Destin. Winds were west at 4 knots. Air temperature 84 degrees. Wave heights 1 foot. The following weather reports were made at 3 a.m. Pensacola International Airport, skies were clear. The temperature was 79 degrees, the dew point was 76, and the relative humidity was 90%. The wind was northwest at 3 miles an hour. The pressure was 30.01 inches and falling. At Pensacola Naval Air Station, the pressure was 30.01 inches and steady. The Pensacola climate summary for yesterday, September 13, 2026. Yesterday's high temperature was 91 degrees and the low 75 degrees. A trace of precipitation fell yesterday, which brings the monthly total to 6.28 inches. This is 3.37 inches above the normal amount of 2.91 inches for September. The total precipitation for the year now stands at 45.76 inches, which is 4.33 inches below normal. The normal high temperature for today is 89 degrees, and the normal low is 72. The record high for today is 95, which last occurred in 1933, and the record low is 58, which occurred in 1902. Sunrise today is at 6:33 a.m. and sunset is at 6:55 p.m. Across the central Gulf Coast, Gulf Shores, clear. Temperature was 79 degrees. Wind calm. Milton, clear. Temperature was 75 degrees. Wind calm. Destin, clear. Temperature was 82 degrees. Wind calm. Heat index was 90. Mary Esther, clear. Temperature was 78 degrees. Wind calm. Mobile, clear. Temperature was 74 degrees. Wind west at 3 miles an hour. Elsewhere, Hattiesburg, clear and 75. New Orleans, clear and 78. Montgomery, clear and 74. Tallahassee, clear and 76. And at Panama City, clear and 76. Here's your National Weather Service forecast. Today, sunny. A slight chance of showers and thunderstorms this afternoon. Highs in the mid-90s. North winds around 5 miles per hour. Chance of rain 20%. Heat index values up to 106. Tonight, mostly clear. Lows in the mid-70s. Light and variable winds. Tuesday, sunny. Highs in the mid-90s. East winds 5 to 10 miles per hour. Tuesday night, mostly clear. Lows in the mid-70s. East winds 5 to 10 miles per hour. Wednesday, sunny. Highs in the lower 90s. East winds 10 to 15 miles per hour with gusts up to 25 miles per hour. Wednesday night, clear. Lows in the upper 60s. Thursday, sunny. Highs around 90. Thursday night, mostly clear. Lows in the upper 60s. This is NOAA Weather Radio from the Mobile Pensacola National Weather Service. The current time is 3:44 a.m. Central Daylight Time. Here's your marine forecast. On the weather map, a light diurnal flow pattern sets up today, turning becoming light to moderate easterly flow Tuesday. A moderate to strong easterly flow Wednesday through Friday, gradually relaxing into the weekend. 1 foot seas persist through Tuesday before increasing quickly Wednesday to 4 to 7 feet. A small craft advisory will likely be needed late Tuesday through midweek. On Perdido Bay, Pensacola Bay including Santa Rosa Sound, and Choctawhatchee Bay. For today, north winds around 5 knots, becoming southwest this afternoon. Waves 1 foot or less. Smooth. For tonight, west winds around 5 knots, becoming northwest after midnight. Waves 1 foot or less. Smooth. For Tuesday, northeast winds around 5 knots, becoming southeast in the afternoon. Waves 1 foot or less. Light chop. And for Tuesday night, southeast winds around 5 knots, becoming east 10 to 15 knots with gusts up to 20 knots after midnight. Waves 1 foot or less. A moderate chop. A slight chance of showers after midnight. On Perdido Bay, Pensacola Bay including Santa Rosa Sound, and Choctawhatchee Bay. For today, northwest winds around 5 knots, becoming southwest around 5 knots this afternoon. Waves 1 foot or less. Smooth. For tonight, west winds around 5 knots, becoming northwest after midnight. Waves 1 foot or less. Smooth. For Tuesday, northeast winds around 5 knots, becoming southeast in the afternoon. Waves 1 foot or less. Light chop. A slight chance of showers and thunderstorms in the afternoon. And for Tuesday night, east winds around 5 knots, increasing to 10 to 15 knots with gusts up to 20 knots after midnight. Waves 1 foot or less. A moderate chop. From the Okaloosa-Walton County line to Pascagoula, and out 20 nautical miles. For today, northwest winds around 5 knots, becoming southwest around 5 knots this afternoon. Seas 1 foot or less. Wave detail, south 1 foot at 5 seconds. For tonight, west winds around 5 knots. Seas 1 foot or less. Wave detail, south 1 foot at 5 seconds and south 1 foot at 8 seconds. For Tuesday, northeast winds 5 to 10 knots, becoming east in the afternoon. Seas 1 foot or less. Wave detail, northeast 1 foot at 2 seconds and south 1 foot at 8 seconds. And for Tuesday night, southeast winds 5 to 10 knots, becoming east 15 to 20 knots with gusts up to 25 knots after midnight. Seas 1 foot or less, then 2 to 4 feet, occasionally to 5 feet after midnight. Wave detail, east 1 foot at 3 seconds and south 1 foot at 8 seconds, becoming east 3 feet at 4 seconds. A chance of showers with a slight chance of thunderstorms after midnight. From the Okaloosa-Walton County line to Pascagoula, from 20 to 60 nautical miles offshore. For today, northwest winds around 5 knots. Seas 1 foot or less. Wave detail, west 1 foot at 3 seconds and south 1 foot at 5 seconds. For tonight, west winds around 5 knots. Seas 1 foot or less. Wave detail, south 1 foot at 7 seconds. For Tuesday, northeast winds 5 to 10 knots, becoming east in the afternoon. Seas 1 foot or less, then around 2 feet in the afternoon. Wave detail, north 1 foot at 2 seconds and south 1 foot at 8 seconds, becoming northeast 1 foot at 3 seconds and south 1 foot at 8 seconds. A slight chance of showers and thunderstorms in the afternoon. And for Tuesday night, east winds 10 to 15 knots, increasing to 15 to 20 knots after midnight. Seas around 2 feet, building to 3 to 5 feet, occasionally to 6 feet after midnight. Wave detail, east 2 feet at 4 seconds and south 1 foot at 8 seconds, becoming east 5 feet at 5 seconds. A slight chance of showers in the evening, then a chance of showers with a slight chance of thunderstorms after midnight. 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The Tropical Weather Outlook. For the North Atlantic, Caribbean Sea and the Gulf of America, Central Subtropical Atlantic, a trough of low pressure located more than 1,000 miles east-southeast of Bermuda continues to produce disorganized showers and thunderstorms. Environmental conditions over the system are currently unfavorable for development due to strong upper-level winds. However, as the system moves west-northwestward across the central part of the subtropical Atlantic, it is forecast to enter a more conducive environment for gradual development by the middle to latter portion of this week. Formation chance through 48 hours, low, near 0%. Formation chance through 7 days, low, 30%. Tidal information, at the mouth of the Mobile River on Monday, high tide at 2:06 a.m. Low tide at 11:07 a.m. At the mouth of the Mobile River on Tuesday, high tide at 2:35 a.m. Low tide at 12:08 p.m. At Pensacola Bay on Monday, high tide at 1:12 a.m. Low tide at 11:27 a.m. At Pensacola Bay on Tuesday, high tide at 1:39 a.m. Low tide at 12:32 p.m. At the East Pass in Destin on Monday, high tide at 12:39 a.m. Low tide at 10:53 a.m. At the East Pass in Destin on Tuesday, high tide at 1:06 a.m. Low tide at 11:58 a.m. The following marine observations were made as of 3 a.m. Mobile Bay Coast Guard Station. Winds were west at 2 knots. Sea temperature 87 degrees. Air temperature 81 degrees. Weeks Bay, calm. Air temperature was 78 degrees. Pensacola Bay. Sea temperature 87 degrees. Air temperature 82 degrees. The report from the east end of Dauphin Island was not available. Graham Bay, northwest winds at 2 knots. Air temperature was 82 degrees. And Pettiboy Island, west winds at 7 knots. Air temperature was 85 degrees. 12 miles south of Orange Beach. Winds were west at 6 knots. Sea temperature 86 degrees. Air temperature 85 degrees. 100 miles south of Destin. Winds were west at 4 knots. Air temperature 84 degrees. Wave heights 1 foot. The following weather reports were made at 3 a.m. Pensacola International Airport, skies were clear. The temperature was 79 degrees, the dew point was 76, and the relative humidity was 90%. The wind was northwest at 3 miles an hour. The pressure was 30.01 inches and falling. At Pensacola Naval Air Station, the pressure was 30.01 inches and steady. The Pensacola climate summary for yesterday, September 13, 2026. Yesterday's high temperature was 91 degrees and the low 75 degrees. A trace of precipitation fell yesterday, which brings the monthly total to 6.28 inches. This is 3.37 inches above the normal amount of 2.91 inches for September. The total precipitation for the year now stands at 45.76 inches, which is 4.33 inches below normal. The normal high temperature for today is 89 degrees, and the normal low is 72. The record high for today is 95, which last occurred in 1933, and the record low is 58, which occurred in 1902. Sunrise today is at 6:33 a.m. and sunset is at 6:55 p.m. Across the central Gulf Coast, Gulf Shores, clear. Temperature was 79 degrees. Wind calm. Milton, clear. Temperature was 75 degrees. Wind calm. Destin, clear. Temperature was 82 degrees. Wind calm. Heat index was 90. Mary Esther, clear. Temperature was 78 degrees. Wind calm. Mobile, clear. Temperature was 74 degrees. Wind west at 3 miles an hour. Elsewhere, Hattiesburg, clear and 75. New Orleans, clear and 78. Montgomery, clear and 74. Tallahassee, clear and 76. And at Panama City, clear and 76. Here's your national

0: lows in the mid-70s. East winds 5 to 10 miles per hour. Wednesday, sunny. Highs in the lower 90s. East winds 10 to 15 miles per hour with gusts up to 25 miles per hour. Wednesday night, clear. Lows in the upper 60s. Thursday, sunny. Highs around 90. Thursday night, mostly clear. Lows in the upper 60s. 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The current time is 3:55 a.m. Central Daylight Time. Here's your marine forecast. On the weather map, a light diurnal flow pattern sets up today, turning becoming light to moderate easterly flow Tuesday. A moderate to strong easterly flow Wednesday through Friday, gradually relaxing into the weekend. 1 foot seas persist through Tuesday before increasing quickly Wednesday to 4 to 7 feet. A small craft advisory will likely be needed late Tuesday through midweek. On Perdido Bay, Pensacola Bay including Santa Rosa Sound, and Choctawhatchee Bay. For today, north winds around 5 knots, becoming southwest this afternoon. Waves 1 foot or less. Smooth. For tonight, west winds around 5 knots, becoming northwest after midnight. Waves 1 foot or less. Smooth. For Tuesday, northeast winds around 5 knots, becoming southeast in the afternoon. Waves 1 foot or less. Light chop. And for Tuesday night, southeast winds around 5 knots, becoming east 10 to 15 knots with gusts up to 20 knots after midnight. Waves 1 foot or less. A moderate chop. A slight chance of showers after midnight. On Perdido Bay, Pensacola Bay including Santa Rosa Sound, and Choctawhatchee Bay. For today, northwest winds around 5 knots, becoming southwest around 5 knots this afternoon. Waves 1 foot or less. Smooth. For tonight, west winds around 5 knots, becoming northwest after midnight. Waves 1 foot or less. Smooth. For Tuesday, northeast winds around 5 knots, becoming southeast in the afternoon. Waves 1 foot or less. Light chop. A slight chance of showers and thunderstorms in the afternoon. And for Tuesday night, east winds around 5 knots, increasing to 10 to 15 knots with gusts up to 20 knots after midnight. Waves 1 foot or less. A moderate chop. From the Okaloosa-Walton County line to Pascagoula, and out 20 nautical miles. For today, northwest winds around 5 knots, becoming southwest around 5 knots this afternoon. Seas 1 foot or less. Wave detail, south 1 foot at 5 seconds. For tonight, west winds around 5 knots. Seas 1 foot or less. Wave detail, south 1 foot at 5 seconds and south 1 foot at 8 seconds. For Tuesday, northeast winds 5 to 10 knots, becoming east in the afternoon. Seas 1 foot or less. Wave detail, northeast 1 foot at 2 seconds and south 1 foot at 8 seconds. And for Tuesday night, southeast winds 5 to 10 knots, becoming east 15 to 20 knots with gusts up to 25 knots after midnight. Seas 1 foot or less, then 2 to 4 feet, occasionally to 5 feet after midnight. Wave detail, east 1 foot at 3 seconds and south 1 foot at 8 seconds, becoming east 3 feet at 4 seconds. A chance of showers with a slight chance of thunderstorms after midnight. From the Okaloosa-Walton County line to Pascagoula, from 20 to 60 nautical miles offshore. For today, northwest winds around 5 knots. Seas 1 foot or less. Wave detail, west 1 foot at 3 seconds and south 1 foot at 5 seconds. For tonight, west winds around 5 knots. Seas 1 foot or less. Wave detail, south 1 foot at 7 seconds. For Tuesday, northeast winds 5 to 10 knots, becoming east in the afternoon.
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0: A slight chance of showers and thunderstorms in

the afternoon. And for Tuesday night, east winds 10 to 15 knots, increasing to 15 to 20 knots after midnight. Seas around 2 feet, building to 3 to 5 feet, occasionally to 6 feet after midnight. Wave detail, east 2 feet at 4 seconds and south 1 foot at 8 seconds, becoming east 5 feet at 5 seconds. A slight chance of showers in the evening, then a chance of showers with a slight chance of thunderstorms after midnight. Tidal information, at the mouth of the Mobile River on Monday, high tide at 2:06 a.m. Low tide at 11:07 a.m. At the mouth of the Mobile River on Tuesday, high tide at 2:35 a.m. Low tide at 12:08 p.m. At Pensacola Bay on Monday, high tide at 1:12 a.m. Low tide at 11:27 a.m. At Pensacola Bay on Tuesday, high tide at 1:39 a.m. Low tide at 12:32 p.m. At the East Pass in Destin on Monday, high tide at 12:39 a.m. Low tide at 10:53 a.m. At the East Pass in Destin on Tuesday, high tide at 1:06 a.m. Low tide at 11:58 a.m. The following marine observations were made as of 3 a.m. Mobile Bay Coast Guard Station. Winds were west at 2 knots. Sea temperature 87 degrees. Air temperature 81 degrees. Weeks Bay, calm. Air temperature was 78 degrees. Pensacola Bay. Sea temperature 87 degrees. Air temperature 82 degrees. The report from the east end of Dauphin Island was not available. Grand Bay, northwest winds at 2 knots. Air temperature was 82 degrees. And Pettiboy Island, west winds at 7 knots. Air temperature was 85 degrees. 12 miles south of Orange Beach. Winds were west at 6 knots. Sea temperature 86 degrees. Air temperature 85 degrees. 100 miles south of Destin. Winds were west at 4 knots. Air temperature 84 degrees. Wave heights 1 foot. The following weather reports were made at 3 a.m. Pensacola International Airport, skies were clear. The temperature was 79 degrees, the dew point was 76, and the relative humidity was 90%. The wind was northwest at 3 miles an hour. The pressure was 30.01 inches and falling. At Pensacola Naval Air Station, the pressure was 30.01 inches and steady. The Pensacola climate summary for yesterday, September 13, 2026. Yesterday's high temperature was 91 degrees and the low 75 degrees. A trace of precipitation fell yesterday, which brings the monthly total to 6.28 inches. This is 3.37 inches above the normal amount of 2.91 inches for September. The total precipitation for the year now stands at 45.76 inches, which is 4.33 inches below normal. The normal high temperature for today is 89 degrees, and the normal low is 72. The record high for today is 95, which last occurred in 1933, and the record low is 58, which occurred in 1902. Sunrise today is at 6:33 a.m. and sunset is at 6:55 p.m. Across the central Gulf Coast, Gulf Shores, clear. Temperature was 79 degrees. Wind calm. Milton, clear. Temperature was 75 degrees. Wind calm. Destin, clear. Temperature was 82 degrees. Wind calm. Heat index was 90. Mary Esther, clear. Temperature was 78 degrees. Wind calm. Mobile, clear. Temperature was 74 degrees. Wind west at 3 miles an hour. Elsewhere, Hattiesburg, clear and 75. New Orleans, clear and 78. Montgomery, clear and 74. Tallahassee, clear and 76. And at Panama City, clear and 76. Here's your National Weather Service forecast. Today, sunny. A slight chance of showers and thunderstorms this afternoon. Highs in the mid-90s. North winds around 5 miles per hour. Chance of rain 20%.
heat index values up to 106. Tonight, mostly clear. Lows in the mid-70s. Light and variable winds. Tuesday, sunny. Highs in the mid-90s. East winds 5 to 10 miles per hour. Tuesday night, mostly clear. Lows in the mid-70s. East winds 5 to 10 miles per hour. Wednesday, sunny. Highs in the lower 90s. East winds 10 to 15 miles per hour with gusts up to 25 miles per hour. Wednesday night, clear. Lows in the upper 60s. Thursday, sunny. Highs around 90. Thursday night, mostly clear. Lows in the upper 60s. This is NOAA Weather Radio from the Mobile Pensacola National Weather Service. The current time is 4:05 a.m. Central Daylight Time. Here's your marine forecast. On the weather map, a light diurnal flow pattern sets up today, turning becoming light to moderate easterly flow Tuesday. A moderate to strong easterly flow Wednesday through Friday, gradually relaxing into the weekend. 1 foot seas persist through Tuesday before increasing quickly Wednesday to 4 to 7 feet. A small craft advisory will likely be needed late Tuesday through midweek. On Perdido Bay, Pensacola Bay including Santa Rosa Sound, and Choctawhatchee Bay. For today, north winds around 5 knots, becoming southwest this afternoon. Waves 1 foot or less. Smooth. For tonight, west winds around 5 knots, becoming northwest after midnight. Waves 1 foot or less. Smooth. For Tuesday, northeast winds around 5 knots, becoming southeast in the afternoon. Waves 1 foot or less. Light chop. And for Tuesday night, southeast winds around 5 knots, becoming east 10 to 15 knots with gusts up to 20 knots after midnight. Waves 1 foot or less. A moderate chop. A slight chance of showers after midnight. On Perdido Bay, Pensacola Bay including Santa Rosa Sound, and Choctawhatchee Bay. For today, northwest winds around 5 knots, becoming southwest around 5 knots this afternoon. Waves 1 foot or less. Smooth. For tonight, west winds around 5 knots, becoming northwest after midnight. Waves 1 foot or less. Smooth. For Tuesday, northeast winds around 5 knots, becoming southeast in the afternoon. Waves 1 foot or less. Light chop. A slight chance of showers and thunderstorms in the afternoon. And for Tuesday night, east winds around 5 knots, increasing to 10 to 15 knots with gusts up to 20 knots after midnight. Waves 1 foot or less. A moderate chop. From the Okaloosa-Walton County line to Pascagoula, and out 20 nautical miles. For today, northwest winds around 5 knots, becoming southwest around 5 knots this afternoon. Seas 1 foot or less. Wave detail, south 1 foot at 5 seconds. For tonight, west winds around 5 knots. Seas 1 foot or less. Wave detail, south 1 foot at 5 seconds and south 1 foot at 8 seconds. For Tuesday, northeast winds 5 to 10 knots, becoming east in the afternoon. Seas 1 foot or less. Wave detail, northeast 1 foot at 2 seconds and south 1 foot at 8 seconds. And for Tuesday night, southeast winds 5 to 10 knots, becoming east 15 to 20 knots with gusts up to 25 knots after midnight. Seas 1 foot or less, then 2 to 4 feet, occasionally to 5 feet after midnight. Wave detail, east 1 foot at 3 seconds and south 1 foot at 8 seconds, becoming east 3 feet at 4 seconds. A chance of showers with a slight chance of thunderstorms after midnight. From the Okaloosa-Walton County line to Pascagoula, from 20 to 60 nautical miles offshore. For today, northwest winds around 5 knots. Seas 1 foot or less. Wave detail, west 1 foot at 3 seconds and south 1 foot at 5 seconds. For tonight, west winds around 5 knots. Seas 1 foot or less. Wave detail, south 1 foot at 7 seconds. For Tuesday, northeast winds 5 to 10 knots,
becoming east in the afternoon. Seas 1 foot or less, then around 2 feet in the afternoon. Wave detail, north 1 foot at 2 seconds and south 1 foot at 8 seconds, becoming northeast 1 foot at 3 seconds and south 1 foot at 8 seconds. A slight chance of showers and thunderstorms in the afternoon. And for Tuesday night, east winds 10 to 15 knots, increasing to 15 to 20 knots after midnight. Seas around 2 feet, building to 3 to 5 feet, occasionally to 6 feet after midnight. Wave detail, east 2 feet at 4 seconds and south 1 foot at 8 seconds, becoming east 5 feet at 5 seconds. A slight chance of showers in the evening, then a chance of showers with a slight chance of thunderstorms after midnight. Tidal information, at the mouth of the Mobile River on Monday, high tide at 2:06 a.m. Low tide at 11:07 a.m. At the mouth of the Mobile River on Tuesday, high tide at 2:35 a.m. Low tide at 12:08 p.m. At Pensacola Bay on Monday, high tide at 1:12 a.m. Low tide at 11:27 a.m. At Pensacola Bay on Tuesday, high tide at 1:39 a.m. Low tide at 12:32 p.m. At the East Pass in Destin on Monday, high tide at 12:39 a.m. Low tide at 10:53 a.m. At the East Pass in Destin on Tuesday, high tide at 1:06 a.m. Low tide at 11:58 a.m. The following marine observations were made as of 3 a.m. Mobile Bay Coast Guard Station. Winds were west at 2 knots. Sea temperature 87 degrees. Air temperature 81 degrees. Weeks Bay, calm. Air temperature was 78 degrees. Pensacola Bay. Sea temperature 87 degrees. Air temperature 82 degrees. The report from the east end of Dauphin Island was not available. Graham Bay, northwest winds at 2 knots. Air temperature was 82 degrees. And Pettiboy Island, west winds at 7 knots. Air temperature was 85 degrees. 12 miles south of Orange Beach. Winds were west at 6 knots. Sea temperature 86 degrees. Air temperature 85 degrees. 100 miles south of Destin. Winds were west at 4 knots. Air temperature 84 degrees. Wave heights 1 foot. The following weather reports were made at 4 a.m. Pensacola International Airport, skies were clear. The temperature was 79 degrees, the dew point was 76, and the relative humidity was 90%. The wind was north at 6 miles an hour. The pressure was 30.02 inches and rising. At Pensacola Naval Air Station, the pressure was 30.02 inches and rising. The Pensacola climate summary for yesterday, September 13, 2026. Yesterday's high temperature was 91 degrees and the low 75 degrees. A trace of precipitation fell yesterday, which brings the monthly total to 6.28 inches. This is 3.37 inches above the normal amount of 2.91 inches for September. The total precipitation for the year now stands at 45.76 inches, which is 4.33 inches below normal. The normal high temperature for today is 89 degrees, and the normal low is 72. The record high for today is 95, which last occurred in 1933, and the record low is 58, which occurred in 1902. Sunrise today is at 6:33 a.m. and sunset is at 6:55 p.m. Here's your National Weather Service forecast. Today, sunny. A slight chance of showers and thunderstorms this afternoon. Highs in the mid-90s. North winds around 5 miles per hour. Chance of rain 20%. Heat index values up to 106. Tonight, mostly clear. Lows in the mid-70s. Light and variable winds. Tuesday, sunny. Highs in the mid-90s. East winds 5 to 10 miles per hour. Tuesday night, mostly clear. Lows in the mid-70s. East winds 5 to 10 miles per hour. Wednesday, sunny. Highs in the lower 90s. East winds 10 to 15 miles per hour with gusts up to 25 miles per hour.
Wednesday night, clear. Lows in the upper 60s. Thursday, sunny. Highs around 90. Thursday night, mostly clear. Lows in the upper 60s. This is NOAA Weather Radio from the Mobile Pensacola National Weather Service. The current time is 4:15 a.m. Central Daylight Time. Here's your marine forecast. On the weather map, a light diurnal flow pattern sets up today, turning becoming light to moderate easterly flow Tuesday. A moderate to strong easterly flow Wednesday through Friday, gradually relaxing into the weekend. 1 foot seas persist through Tuesday before increasing quickly Wednesday to 4 to 7 feet. A small craft advisory will likely be needed late Tuesday through midweek. On Perdido Bay, Pensacola Bay including Santa Rosa Sound, and Choctawhatchee Bay. For today, north winds around 5 knots, becoming southwest this afternoon. Waves 1 foot or less. Smooth. For tonight, west winds around 5 knots, becoming northwest after midnight. Waves 1 foot or less. Smooth. For Tuesday, northeast winds around 5 knots, becoming southeast in the afternoon. Waves 1 foot or less. Light chop. And for Tuesday night, southeast winds around 5 knots, becoming east 10 to 15 knots with gusts up to 20 knots after midnight. Waves 1 foot or less. A moderate chop. A slight chance of showers after midnight. On Perdido Bay, Pensacola Bay including Santa Rosa Sound, and Choctawhatchee Bay. For today, northwest winds around 5 knots, becoming southwest around 5 knots this afternoon. Waves 1 foot or less. Smooth. For tonight, west winds around 5 knots, becoming northwest after midnight. Waves 1 foot or less. Smooth. For Tuesday, northeast winds around 5 knots, becoming southeast in the afternoon. Waves 1 foot or less. Light chop. A slight chance of showers and thunderstorms in the afternoon. And for Tuesday night, east winds around 5 knots, increasing to 10 to 15 knots with gusts up to 20 knots after midnight. Waves 1 foot or less. A moderate chop. From the Okaloosa-Walton County line to Pascagoula, and out 20 nautical miles. For today, northwest winds around 5 knots, becoming southwest around 5 knots this afternoon. Seas 1 foot or less. Wave detail, south 1 foot at 5 seconds. For tonight, west winds around 5 knots. Seas 1 foot or less. Wave detail, south 1 foot at 5 seconds and south 1 foot at 8 seconds. For Tuesday, northeast winds 5 to 10 knots, becoming east in the afternoon. Seas 1 foot or less. Wave detail, northeast 1 foot at 2 seconds and south 1 foot at 8 seconds. And for Tuesday night, southeast winds 5 to 10 knots, becoming east 15 to 20 knots with gusts up to 25 knots after midnight. Seas 1 foot or less, then 2 to 4 feet, occasionally to 5 feet after midnight. Wave detail, east 1 foot at 3 seconds and south 1 foot at 8 seconds, becoming east 3 feet at 4 seconds. A chance of showers with a slight chance of thunderstorms after midnight. From the Okaloosa-Walton County line to Pascagoula, from 20 to 60 nautical miles offshore. For today, northwest winds around 5 knots. Seas 1 foot or less. Wave detail, west 1 foot at 3 seconds and south 1 foot at 5 seconds. For tonight, west winds around 5 knots. Seas 1 foot or less. Wave detail, south 1 foot at 7 seconds. For Tuesday, northeast winds 5 to 10 knots, becoming east in the afternoon. Seas 1 foot or less, then around 2 feet in the afternoon. Wave detail, north 1 foot at 2 seconds and south 1 foot at 8 seconds, becoming northeast 1 foot at 3 seconds and south 1 foot at 8 seconds. A slight chance of showers and thunderstorms in the afternoon. And for Tuesday night, east winds 10 to 15 knots, increasing to 15 to 20 knots after midnight. Seas around 2 feet, building to 3 to 5 feet, occasionally to 6 feet after midnight. Wave detail,
east 2 feet at 4 seconds and south 1 foot at 8 seconds, becoming east 5 feet at 5 seconds. A slight chance of showers in the evening, then a chance of showers with a slight chance of thunderstorms after midnight. 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The Tropical Weather Outlook. For the North Atlantic, Caribbean Sea and the Gulf of America, central subtropical Atlantic, a trough of low pressure located more than 1,000 miles east-southeast of Bermuda continues to produce disorganized showers and thunderstorms. Environmental conditions over the system are currently unfavorable for development due to strong upper-level winds. However, as the system moves west-northwestward across the central part of the subtropical Atlantic, it is forecast to enter a more conducive environment for gradual development by the middle to latter portion of this week. Formation chance through 48 hours, low, near 0%. Formation chance through 7 days, low, 30%. Tidal information, at the mouth of the Mobile River on Monday, high tide at 2:06 a.m. Low tide at 11:07 a.m. At the mouth of the Mobile River on Tuesday, high tide at 2:35 a.m. Low tide at 12:08 p.m. At Pensacola Bay on Monday, high tide at 1:12 a.m. Low tide at 11:27 a.m. At Pensacola Bay on Tuesday, high tide at 1:39 a.m. Low tide at 12:32 p.m. At the East Pass in Destin on Monday, high tide at 12:39 a.m. Low tide at 10:53 a.m. At the East Pass in Destin on Tuesday, high tide at 1:06 a.m. Low tide at 11:58 a.m. The following marine observations were made as of 4 a.m. Mobile Bay Coast Guard Station. Winds were west at 2 knots. Sea temperature 87 degrees. Air temperature 80 degrees. Weeks Bay, calm. Air temperature was 78 degrees. Pensacola Bay. Sea temperature 87 degrees. Air temperature 81 degrees. The report from the east end of Dauphin Island was not available. Graham Bay, northwest winds at 3 knots. Air temperature was 82 degrees. And Pettiboy Island, west winds at 9 knots. Air temperature was 84 degrees. 12 miles south of Orange Beach. Winds were west at 6 knots. Sea temperature 86 degrees. Air temperature 85 degrees. Wave heights 1 foot. 100 miles south of Destin. Winds were northwest at 4 knots. Air temperature 84 degrees. Wave heights 1 foot. The following weather reports were made at 4 a.m. Pensacola International Airport, skies were clear. The temperature was 79 degrees, the dew point was 76, and the relative humidity was 90%. The wind was north at 6 miles an hour. The pressure was 30.02 inches and rising. At Pensacola Naval Air Station, the pressure was 30.02 inches and rising. The Pensacola climate summary for yesterday, September 13, 2026. Yesterday's high temperature was 91 degrees and the low 75 degrees. A trace of precipitation fell yesterday, which brings the monthly total to 6.28 inches. This is 3.37 inches above the normal amount of 2.91 inches for September. The total precipitation for the year now stands at 45.76 inches, which is 4.33 inches below normal. The normal high temperature for today is 89 degrees, and the normal low is 72. The record high for today is 95, which last occurred in 1933, and the record low is 58, which occurred in 1902. Sunrise today is at 6:33 a.m. and sunset is at 6:55 p.m. Across the central Gulf Coast, Gulf Shores, fog. Temperature was 77 degrees. Wind calm. Milton, clear. Temperature was 75 degrees. Wind calm. Destin, clear. Temperature was 81 degrees. Wind northwest at 3 miles an hour. Mary Esther, clear.
Temperature was 78 degrees. Wind calm. Mobile, clear. Temperature was 75 degrees. Wind calm. Elsewhere, Hattiesburg, mostly cloudy and 74. New Orleans, clear and 77. Montgomery, clear and 74. Tallahassee, clear and 77. And in Panama City, clear and 76. Here's your National Weather Service forecast. Today, sunny. A slight chance of showers and thunderstorms this afternoon. Highs in the mid-90s. North winds around 5 miles per hour. Chance of rain 20%. Heat index values up to 106. Tonight, mostly clear. Lows in the mid-70s. Light and variable winds. Tuesday, sunny. Highs in the mid-90s. East winds 5 to 10 miles per hour. Tuesday night, mostly clear. Lows in the mid-70s. East winds 5 to 10 miles per hour. Wednesday, sunny. Highs in the lower 90s. East winds 10 to 15 miles per hour with gusts up to 25 miles per hour. Wednesday night, clear. Lows in the upper 60s. Thursday, sunny. Highs around 90. Thursday night, mostly clear. Lows in the upper 60s. This is NOAA Weather Radio from the Mobile, Pensacola National Weather Service. The current time is 4:26 a.m. Central Daylight Time. Here's your marine forecast. On the weather map, a light diurnal flow pattern sets up today, turning becoming light to moderate easterly flow Tuesday. A moderate to strong easterly flow Wednesday through Friday, gradually relaxing into the weekend. 1 foot seas persist through Tuesday before increasing quickly Wednesday to 4 to 7 feet. A small craft advisory will likely be needed late Tuesday through midweek. On Perdido Bay, Pensacola Bay including Santa Rosa Sound, and Choctawhatchee Bay. For today, north winds around 5 knots, becoming southwest this afternoon. Waves 1 foot or less. Smooth. For tonight, west winds around 5 knots, becoming northwest after midnight. Waves 1 foot or less. Smooth. For Tuesday, northeast winds around 5 knots, becoming southeast in the afternoon. Waves 1 foot or less. Light chop. And for Tuesday night, southeast winds around 5 knots, becoming east 10 to 15 knots with gusts up to 20 knots after midnight. Waves 1 foot or less. A moderate chop. A slight chance of showers after midnight. On Perdido Bay, Pensacola Bay including Santa Rosa Sound, and Choctawhatchee Bay. For today, northwest winds around 5 knots, becoming southwest around 5 knots this afternoon. Waves 1 foot or less. Smooth. For tonight, west winds around 5 knots, becoming northwest after midnight. Waves 1 foot or less. Smooth. For Tuesday, northeast winds around 5 knots, becoming southeast in the afternoon. Waves 1 foot or less. Light chop. A slight chance of showers and thunderstorms in the afternoon. And for Tuesday night, east winds around 5 knots, increasing to 10 to 15 knots with gusts up to 20 knots after midnight. Waves 1 foot or less. A moderate chop. From the Okaloosa-Walton County line to Pascagoula, and out 20 nautical miles. For today, northwest winds around 5 knots, becoming southwest around 5 knots this afternoon. Seas 1 foot or less. Wave detail, south 1 foot at 5 seconds. For tonight, west winds around 5 knots. Seas 1 foot or less. Wave detail, south 1 foot at 5 seconds and south 1 foot at 8 seconds. For Tuesday, northeast winds 5 to 10 knots, becoming east in the afternoon. Seas 1 foot or less. Wave detail, northeast 1 foot at 2 seconds and south 1 foot at 8 seconds. And for Tuesday night, southeast winds 5 to 10 knots, becoming east 15 to 20 knots with gusts up to 25 knots after midnight. Seas 1 foot or less, then 2 to 4 feet, occasionally to 5 feet after midnight.
Wave detail, east 1 foot at 3 seconds and south 1 foot at 8 seconds, becoming east 3 feet at 4 seconds. A chance of showers with a slight chance of thunderstorms after midnight. From the Okaloosa-Walton County line to Pascagoula, from 20 to 60 nautical miles offshore. For today, northwest winds around 5 knots. Seas 1 foot or less. Wave detail, west 1 foot at 3 seconds and south 1 foot at 5 seconds. For tonight, west winds around 5 knots. Seas 1 foot or less. Wave detail, south 1 foot at 7 seconds. For Tuesday, northeast winds 5 to 10 knots, becoming east in the afternoon. Seas 1 foot or less, then around 2 feet in the afternoon. Wave detail, north 1 foot at 2 seconds and south 1 foot at 8 seconds, becoming northeast 1 foot at 3 seconds and south 1 foot at 8 seconds. A slight chance of showers and thunderstorms in the afternoon. And for Tuesday night, east winds 10 to 15 knots, increasing to 15 to 20 knots after midnight. Seas around 2 feet, building to 3 to 5 feet, occasionally to 6 feet after midnight. Wave detail, east 2 feet at 4 seconds and south 1 foot at 8 seconds, becoming east 5 feet at 5 seconds. A slight chance of showers in the evening, then a chance of showers with a slight chance of thunderstorms after midnight. Tidal information, at the mouth of the Mobile River on Monday, high tide at 2:06 a.m. Low tide at 11:07 a.m. At the mouth of the Mobile River on Tuesday, high tide at 2:35 a.m. Low tide at 12:08 p.m. At Pensacola Bay on Monday, high tide at 1:12 a.m. Low tide at 11:27 a.m. At Pensacola Bay on Tuesday, high tide at 1:39 a.m. Low tide at 12:32 p.m. At the East Pass in Destin on Monday, high tide at 12:39 a.m. Low tide at 10:53 a.m. At the East Pass in Destin on Tuesday, high tide at 1:06 a.m. Low tide at 11:58 a.m. The following marine observations were made as of 4 a.m. Mobile Bay Coast Guard Station. Winds were west at 2 knots. Sea temperature 87 degrees. Air temperature 80 degrees. Weeks Bay, calm. Air temperature was 78 degrees. Pensacola Bay. Sea temperature 87 degrees. Air temperature 81 degrees. The report from the east end of Dauphin Island was not available. Graham Bay, northwest winds at 3 knots. Air temperature was 82 degrees. And Petty Boy Island, west winds at 9 knots. Air temperature was 84 degrees. 12 miles south of Orange Beach. Winds were west at 6 knots. Sea temperature 86 degrees. Air temperature 85 degrees. Wave heights 1 foot. 100 miles south of Destin. Winds were northwest at 4 knots. Air temperature 84 degrees. Wave heights 1 foot. The following weather reports were made at 4 a.m. Pensacola International Airport, skies were clear. The temperature was 79 degrees, the dew point was 76, and the relative humidity was 90%. The wind was north at 6 miles an hour. The pressure was 30.02 inches and rising. At Pensacola Naval Air Station, the pressure was 30.02 inches and rising. The Pensacola climate summary for yesterday, September 13, 2026. Yesterday's high temperature was 91 degrees and the low 75 degrees. A trace of precipitation fell yesterday, which brings the monthly total to 6.28 inches. This is 3.37 inches above the normal amount of 2.91 inches for September. The total precipitation for the year now stands at 45.76 inches, which is 4.33 inches below normal. The normal high temperature for today is 89 degrees, and the normal low is 72. The record high for today is 95, which last occurred in 1933, and the record low is 58, which occurred in 1902. Sunrise today is at 6:33 a.m. and sunset is at 6:55 p.m. Across the central Gulf Coast, Gulf Shores, fog.
temperature was 77 degrees. Wind calm. Milton, clear. Temperature was 75 degrees. Wind calm. Destin, clear. Temperature was 81 degrees. Wind northwest at 3 miles an hour. Mary Esther, clear. Temperature was 78 degrees. Wind calm. Mobile, clear. Temperature was 75 degrees. Wind calm. Elsewhere, Hattiesburg, mostly cloudy and 74. New Orleans, clear and 77. Montgomery, clear and 74. Tallahassee, clear and 77. And at Panama City, clear and 76. Here's your National Weather Service forecast. Today, sunny. A slight chance of showers and thunderstorms this afternoon. Highs in the mid-90s. North winds around 5 miles per hour. Chance of rain 20%. Heat index values up to 106. Tonight, mostly clear. Lows in the mid-70s. Light and variable winds. Tuesday, sunny. Highs in the mid-90s. East winds 5 to 10 miles per hour. Tuesday night, mostly clear. Lows in the mid-70s. East winds 5 to 10 miles per hour. Wednesday, sunny. Highs in the lower 90s. East winds 10 to 15 miles per hour with gusts up to 25 miles per hour. Wednesday night, clear. Lows in the upper 60s. Thursday, sunny. Highs around 90. Thursday night, mostly clear. Lows in the upper 60s. This is NOAA Weather Radio from the Mobile Pensacola National Weather Service. The current time is 4:36 a.m. Central Daylight Time. Here's your marine forecast. On the weather map, a light diurnal flow pattern sets up today, turning becoming light to moderate easterly flow Tuesday. A moderate to strong easterly flow Wednesday through Friday, gradually relaxing into the weekend. 1 foot seas persist through Tuesday before increasing quickly Wednesday to 4 to 7 feet. A small craft advisory will likely be needed late Tuesday through midweek. On Perdido Bay, Pensacola Bay including Santa Rosa Sound, and Choctaw Hatchie Bay. For today, north winds around 5 knots, becoming southwest this afternoon. Waves 1 foot or less. Smooth. For tonight, west winds around 5 knots, becoming northwest after midnight. Waves 1 foot or less. Smooth. For Tuesday, northeast winds around 5 knots, becoming southeast in the afternoon. Waves 1 foot or less. Light chop. And for Tuesday night, southeast winds around 5 knots, becoming east 10 to 15 knots with gusts up to 20 knots after midnight. Waves 1 foot or less. A moderate chop. A slight chance of showers after midnight. On Perdido Bay, Pensacola Bay including Santa Rosa Sound, and Choctaw Hatchie Bay. For today, northwest winds around 5 knots, becoming southwest around 5 knots this afternoon. Waves 1 foot or less. Smooth. For tonight, west winds around 5 knots, becoming northwest after midnight. Waves 1 foot or less. Smooth. For Tuesday, northeast winds around 5 knots, becoming southeast in the afternoon. Waves 1 foot or less. Light chop. A slight chance of showers and thunderstorms in the afternoon. And for Tuesday night, east winds around 5 knots, increasing to 10 to 15 knots with gusts up to 20 knots after midnight. Waves 1 foot or less. A moderate chop. From the Okaloosa-Walton County line to Pascagoula, and out 20 nautical miles. For today, northwest winds around 5 knots, becoming southwest around 5 knots this afternoon. Seas 1 foot or less. Wave detail, south 1 foot at 5 seconds. For tonight, west winds around 5 knots. Seas 1 foot or less. Wave detail, south 1 foot at 5 seconds and south 1 foot at 8 seconds. For Tuesday, northeast winds 5 to 10 knots, becoming east in the afternoon. Seas 1 foot or less.
Wave detail, northeast 1 foot at 2 seconds and south 1 foot at 8 seconds. And for Tuesday night, southeast winds 5 to 10 knots, becoming east 15 to 20 knots with gusts up to 25 knots after midnight. Seas 1 foot or less, then 2 to 4 feet, occasionally to 5 feet after midnight. Wave detail, east 1 foot at 3 seconds and south 1 foot at 8 seconds, becoming east 3 feet at 4 seconds. A chance of showers with a slight chance of thunderstorms after midnight. From the Okaloosa-Walton County line to Pascagoula, from 20 to 60 nautical miles offshore. For today, northwest winds around 5 knots. Seas 1 foot or less. Wave detail, west 1 foot at 3 seconds and south 1 foot at 5 seconds. For tonight, west winds around 5 knots. Seas 1 foot or less. Wave detail, south 1 foot at 7 seconds. For Tuesday, northeast winds 5 to 10 knots, becoming east in the afternoon. Seas 1 foot or less, then around 2 feet in the afternoon. Wave detail, north 1 foot at 2 seconds and south 1 foot at 8 seconds, becoming northeast 1 foot at 3 seconds and south 1 foot at 8 seconds. A slight chance of showers and thunderstorms in the afternoon. And for Tuesday night, east winds 10 to 15 knots, increasing to 15 to 20 knots after midnight. Seas around 2 feet, building to 3 to 5 feet, occasionally to 6 feet after midnight. Wave detail, east 2 feet at 4 seconds and south 1 foot at 8 seconds, becoming east 5 feet at 5 seconds. A slight chance of showers in the evening, then a chance of showers with a slight chance of thunderstorms after midnight. Tidal information, at the mouth of the Mobile River on Monday, high tide at 2:06 a.m. Low tide at 11:07 a.m. At the mouth of the Mobile River on Tuesday, high tide at 2:35 a.m. Low tide at 12:08 p.m. At Pensacola Bay on Monday, high tide at 1:12 a.m. Low tide at 11:27 a.m. At Pensacola Bay on Tuesday, high tide at 1:39 a.m. Low tide at 12:32 p.m. At the East Pass in Destin on Monday, high tide at 12:39 a.m. Low tide at 10:53 a.m. At the East Pass in Destin on Tuesday, high tide at 1:06 a.m. Low tide at 11:58 a.m. The following marine observations were made as of 4 a.m. Mobile Bay Coast Guard Station. Winds were west at 2 knots. Sea temperature 87 degrees. Air temperature 80 degrees. Weeks Bay, calm. Air temperature was 78 degrees. Pensacola Bay. Sea temperature 87 degrees. Air temperature 81 degrees. The report from the east end of Dauphin Island was not available. Graham Bay, northwest winds at 3 knots. Air temperature was 82 degrees. And Pettiboy Island, west winds at 9 knots. Air temperature was 84 degrees. 12 miles south of Orange Beach. Winds were west at 6 knots. Sea temperature 86 degrees. Air temperature 85 degrees. Wave heights 1 foot. 100 miles south of Destin. Winds were northwest at 4 knots. Air temperature 84 degrees. Wave heights 1 foot. The following weather reports were made at 4 a.m. Pensacola International Airport, skies were clear. The temperature was 79 degrees, the dew point was 76, and the relative humidity was 90%. The wind was north at 6 miles an hour. The pressure was 30.02 inches and rising. At Pensacola Naval Air Station, the pressure was 30.02 inches and rising. The Pensacola climate summary for yesterday, September 13, 2026. Yesterday's high temperature was 91 degrees and the low 75 degrees. A trace of precipitation fell yesterday, which brings the monthly total to 6.28 inches. This is 3.37 inches above the normal amount of 2.91 inches for September. The total precipitation for the year now stands at 45.76 inches, which is 4.33 inches below normal. The normal high temperature for today is 89 degrees, and the normal low is 72.
The record high for today is 95, which last occurred in 1933, and the record low is 58, which occurred in 1902. Sunrise today is at 6:33 a.m. and sunset is at 6:55 p.m. Across the central Gulf Coast, Gulf Shores, fog. Temperature was 77 degrees. Wind calm. Milton, clear. Temperature was 75 degrees. Wind calm. Destin, clear. Temperature was 81 degrees. Wind northwest at 3 miles an hour. Mary Esther, clear. Temperature was 78 degrees. Wind calm. Mobile, clear. Temperature was 75 degrees. Wind calm. Elsewhere, Hattiesburg, mostly cloudy and 74. New Orleans, clear and 77. Montgomery, clear and 74. Tallahassee, clear and 77. And in Panama City, clear and 76. Here's your National Weather Service forecast. Today, sunny. A slight chance of showers and thunderstorms this afternoon. Highs in the mid-90s. North winds around 5 miles per hour. Chance of rain 20%. Heat index values up to 106. Tonight, mostly clear. Lows in the mid-70s. Light and variable winds. Tuesday, sunny. Highs in the mid-90s. East winds 5 to 10 miles per hour. Tuesday night, mostly clear. Lows in the mid-70s. East winds 5 to 10 miles per hour. Wednesday, sunny. Highs in the lower 90s. East winds 10 to 15 miles per hour with gusts up to 25 miles per hour. Wednesday night, clear. Lows in the upper 60s. Thursday, sunny. Highs around 90. Thursday night, mostly clear. Lows in the upper 60s. 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The current time is 4:47 a.m. Central Daylight Time. Here's your marine forecast. On the weather map, a light diurnal flow pattern sets up today, turning becoming light to moderate easterly flow Tuesday. A moderate to strong easterly flow Wednesday through Friday, gradually relaxing into the weekend. 1 foot seas persist through Tuesday before increasing quickly Wednesday to 4 to 7 feet. A small craft advisory will likely be needed late Tuesday through midweek. On Perdido Bay, Pensacola Bay including Santa Rosa Sound, and Choctaw Hatchie Bay. For today, north winds around 5 knots, becoming southwest this afternoon. Waves 1 foot or less. Smooth. For tonight, west winds around 5 knots, becoming northwest after midnight. Waves 1 foot or less. Smooth. For Tuesday, northeast winds around 5 knots, becoming southeast in the afternoon. Waves 1 foot or less. Light chop. And for Tuesday night, southeast winds around 5 knots, becoming east 10 to 15 knots with gusts up to 20 knots after midnight. Waves 1 foot or less. A moderate chop. A slight chance of showers after midnight. On Perdido Bay, Pensacola Bay including Santa Rosa Sound, and Choctaw Hatchie Bay. For today, northwest winds around 5 knots, becoming southwest around 5 knots this afternoon. Waves 1 foot or less. Smooth. For tonight, west winds around 5 knots, becoming northwest after midnight. Waves 1 foot or less. Smooth. For Tuesday, northeast winds around 5 knots, becoming southeast in the afternoon. Waves 1 foot or less. Light chop. A slight chance of showers and thunderstorms in the afternoon. And for Tuesday night, east winds around 5 knots, increasing to 10 to 15 knots with gusts up to 20 knots after midnight. Waves 1 foot or less. A moderate chop. From the Okaloosa-Walton County line to Pascagoula, and out 20 nautical miles.
For today, northwest winds around 5 knots, becoming southwest around 5 knots this afternoon. Seas 1 foot or less. Wave detail, south 1 foot at 5 seconds. For tonight, west winds around 5 knots. Seas 1 foot or less. Wave detail, south 1 foot at 5 seconds and south 1 foot at 8 seconds. For Tuesday, northeast winds 5 to 10 knots, becoming east in the afternoon. Seas 1 foot or less. Wave detail, northeast 1 foot at 2 seconds and south 1 foot at 8 seconds. And for Tuesday night, southeast winds 5 to 10 knots, becoming east 15 to 20 knots with gusts up to 25 knots after midnight. Seas 1 foot or less, then 2 to 4 feet, occasionally to 5 feet after midnight. Wave detail, east 1 foot at 3 seconds and south 1 foot at 8 seconds, becoming east 3 feet at 4 seconds. A chance of showers with a slight chance of thunderstorms after midnight. From the Okaloosa-Walton County line to Pascagoula, from 20 to 60 nautical miles offshore. For today, northwest winds around 5 knots. Seas 1 foot or less. Wave detail, west 1 foot at 3 seconds and south 1 foot at 5 seconds. For tonight, west winds around 5 knots. Seas 1 foot or less. Wave detail, south 1 foot at 7 seconds. For Tuesday, northeast winds 5 to 10 knots, becoming east in the afternoon. Seas 1 foot or less, then around 2 feet in the afternoon. Wave detail, north 1 foot at 2 seconds and south 1 foot at 8 seconds, becoming northeast 1 foot at 3 seconds and south 1 foot at 8 seconds. A slight chance of showers and thunderstorms in the afternoon. And for Tuesday night, east winds 10 to 15 knots, increasing to 15 to 20 knots after midnight. Seas around 2 feet, building to 3 to 5 feet, occasionally to 6 feet after midnight. Wave detail, east 2 feet at 4 seconds and south 1 foot at 8 seconds, becoming east 5 feet at 5 seconds. A slight chance of showers in the evening, then a chance of showers with a slight chance of thunderstorms after midnight. The Tropical Weather Outlook. For the North Atlantic, Caribbean Sea and the Gulf of America, central subtropical Atlantic, a trough of low pressure located more than 1,000 miles east-southeast of Bermuda continues to produce disorganized showers and thunderstorms. Environmental conditions over the system are currently unfavorable for development due to strong upper-level winds. However, as the system moves west-northwestward across the central part of the subtropical Atlantic, it is forecast to enter a more conducive environment for gradual development by the middle to latter portion of this week. Formation chance through 48 hours, low, near 0%. Formation chance through 7 days, low, 30%. Tidal information, at the mouth of the Mobile River on Monday, high tide at 2:06 a.m. Low tide at 11:07 a.m. At the mouth of the Mobile River on Tuesday, high tide at 2:35 a.m. Low tide at 12:08 p.m. At Pensacola Bay on Monday, high tide at 1:12 a.m. Low tide at 11:27 a.m. At Pensacola Bay on Tuesday, high tide at 1:39 a.m. Low tide at 12:32 p.m. At the East Pass in Destin on Monday, high tide at 12:39 a.m. Low tide at 10:53 a.m. At the East Pass in Destin on Tuesday, high tide at 1:06 a.m. Low tide at 11:58 a.m. The following marine observations were made as of 4 a.m. Mobile Bay Coast Guard Station. Winds were west at 2 knots. Sea temperature 87 degrees. Air temperature 80 degrees. Weeks Bay, calm. Air temperature was 78 degrees. Pensacola Bay. Sea temperature 87 degrees. Air temperature 81 degrees. The report from the east end of Dauphin Island was not available. Graham Bay, northwest winds at 3 knots. Air temperature was 82 degrees. And Pettiboy Island, west winds at 9 knots. Air temperature was 84 degrees. 12 miles south of Orange Beach. Winds were west at 6 knots. Sea temperature 86 degrees. Air temperature 85 degrees.
Wave heights 1 foot. 100 miles.

0: Climate summary for yesterday, September 13, 2026. Yesterday's high temperature was 91 degrees and the low 75 degrees. A trace of precipitation fell yesterday, which brings the monthly total to 6.28 inches. This is 3.37 inches above the normal amount of 2.91 inches for September. The total precipitation for the year now stands at 45.76 inches, which is 4.33 inches below normal. The normal high temperature for today is 89 degrees, and the normal low is 72. The record high for today is 95, which last occurred in 1933, and the record low is 58, which occurred in 1902. Sunrise today is at 6:33 a.m. and sunset is at 6:55 p.m. Across the central Gulf Coast, Gulf Shores, fog. Temperature was 77 degrees. Wind calm. Milton, clear. Temperature was 75 degrees. Wind calm. Destin, clear. Temperature was 81 degrees. Wind northwest at 3 miles an hour. Mary Esther, clear. Temperature was 78 degrees. Wind calm. Mobile, clear. Temperature was 75 degrees. Wind calm. Elsewhere, Hattiesburg, mostly cloudy and 74. New Orleans, clear and 77. Montgomery, clear and 74. Tallahassee, clear and 77. And in Panama City, clear and 76. Here's your National Weather Service forecast. Today, sunny. A slight chance of showers and thunderstorms this afternoon. Highs in the mid-90s. North winds around 5 miles per hour. Chance of rain 20%. Heat index values up to 106. Tonight, mostly clear. Lows in the mid-70s. Light and variable winds. Tuesday, sunny. Highs in the mid-90s. East winds 5 to 10 miles per hour. Tuesday night, mostly clear. Lows in the mid-70s. East winds 5 to 10 miles per hour. Wednesday, sunny. Highs in the lower 90s. East winds 10 to 15 miles per hour with gusts up to 25 miles per hour. Wednesday night, clear. Lows in the upper 60s. Thursday, sunny. Highs around 90. Thursday night, mostly clear. Lows in the upper 60s. This is NOAA Weather Radio from the Mobile Pensacola National Weather Service. The current time is 4:58 a.m. Central Daylight Time. Here's your marine forecast. On the weather map, a light diurnal flow pattern sets up today, turning becoming light to moderate easterly flow Tuesday. A moderate to strong easterly flow Wednesday through Friday, gradually relaxing into the weekend. 1 foot seas persist through Tuesday before increasing quickly Wednesday to 4 to 7 feet. A small craft advisory will likely be needed late Tuesday through midweek. On Perdido Bay, Pensacola Bay including Santa Rosa Sound, and Choctawhatchee Bay. For today, north winds around 5 knots, becoming southwest this afternoon. Waves 1 foot or less. Smooth. For tonight, west winds around 5 knots, becoming northwest after midnight. Waves 1 foot or less. Smooth. For Tuesday, northeast winds around 5 knots, becoming southeast in the afternoon.
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0: Or less. A moderate chop. A slight chance of showers after midnight. On Perdido Bay, Pensacola Bay including Santa Rosa Sound, and Choctawhatchee Bay. For today, northwest winds around 5 knots, becoming southwest around 5 knots this afternoon. Waves 1 foot or less. Smooth. For tonight, west winds around 5 knots, becoming northwest after midnight. Waves 1 foot or less. Smooth. For Tuesday, northeast winds around 5 knots, becoming southeast in the afternoon. Waves 1 foot or less. Light chop.

a slight chance of showers and thunderstorms in the afternoon. And for Tuesday night, east winds around 5 knots, increasing to 10 to 15 knots with gusts up to 20 knots after midnight. Waves 1 foot or less. A moderate chop. From the Okaloosa-Walton County line to Pascagoula, and out 20 nautical miles. For today, northwest winds around 5 knots, becoming southwest around 5 knots this afternoon. Seas 1 foot or less. Wave detail, south 1 foot at 5 seconds. For tonight, west winds around 5 knots. Seas 1 foot or less. Wave detail, south 1 foot at 5 seconds and south 1 foot at 8 seconds. For Tuesday, northeast winds 5 to 10 knots, becoming east in the afternoon. Seas 1 foot or less. Wave detail, northeast 1 foot at 2 seconds and south 1 foot at 8 seconds. And for Tuesday night, southeast winds 5 to 10 knots, becoming east 15 to 20 knots with gusts up to 25 knots after midnight. Seas 1 foot or less, then 2 to 4 feet, occasionally to 5 feet after midnight. Wave detail, east 1 foot at 3 seconds and south 1 foot at 8 seconds, becoming east 3 feet at 4 seconds. A chance of showers with a slight chance of thunderstorms after midnight. From the Okaloosa-Walton County line to Pascagoula, from 20 to 60 nautical miles offshore. For today, northwest winds around 5 knots. Seas 1 foot or less. Wave detail, west 1 foot at 3 seconds and south 1 foot at 5 seconds. For tonight, west winds around 5 knots. Seas 1 foot or less. Wave detail, south 1 foot at 7 seconds. For Tuesday, northeast winds 5 to 10 knots, becoming east in the afternoon. Seas 1 foot or less, then around 2 feet in the afternoon. Wave detail, north 1 foot at 2 seconds and south 1 foot at 8 seconds, becoming northeast 1 foot at 3 seconds and south 1 foot at 8 seconds. A slight chance of showers and thunderstorms in the afternoon. And for Tuesday night, east winds 10 to 15 knots, increasing to 15 to 20 knots after midnight. Seas around 2 feet, building to 3 to 5 feet, occasionally to 6 feet after midnight. Wave detail, east 2 feet at 4 seconds and south 1 foot at 8 seconds, becoming east 5 feet at 5 seconds. A slight chance of showers in the evening, then a chance of showers with a slight chance of thunderstorms after midnight. Tidal information, at the mouth of the Mobile River on Monday, high tide at 2:06 a.m. Low tide at 11:07 a.m. At the mouth of the Mobile River on Tuesday, high tide at 2:35 a.m. Low tide at 12:08 p.m. At Pensacola Bay on Monday, high tide at 1:12 a.m. Low tide at 11:27 a.m. At Pensacola Bay on Tuesday, high tide at 1:39 a.m. Low tide at 12:32 p.m. At the East Pass in Destin on Monday, high tide at 12:39 a.m. Low tide at 10:53 a.m. At the East Pass in Destin on Tuesday, high tide at 1:06 a.m. Low tide at 11:58 a.m. The following marine observations were made as of 4 a.m. Mobile Bay Coast Guard Station. Winds were west at 2 knots. Sea temperature 87 degrees. Air temperature 80 degrees. Weeks Bay, calm. Air temperature was 78 degrees. Pensacola Bay. Sea temperature 87 degrees. Air temperature 81 degrees. The report from the east end of Dauphin Island was not available. Graham Bay, northwest winds at 3 knots. Air temperature was 82 degrees. And Pettiboy Island, west winds at 9 knots. Air temperature was 84 degrees. 12 miles south of Orange Beach. Winds were west at 6 knots. Sea temperature 86 degrees. Air temperature 85 degrees. Wave heights 1 foot. 100 miles south of Destin. Winds were northwest at 4 knots. Air temperature 84 degrees. Wave heights 1 foot. The following weather reports were made at 4 a.m. Pensacola International Airport, skies were clear. The temperature was 79 degrees,
the dew point was 76, and the relative humidity was 90%. The wind was north at 6 miles an hour. The pressure was 30.02 inches and rising. At Pensacola Naval Air Station, the pressure was 30.02 inches and rising. The Pensacola climate summary for yesterday, September 13, 2026. Yesterday's high temperature was 91 degrees and the low 75 degrees. A trace of precipitation fell yesterday, which brings the monthly total to 6.28 inches. This is 3.37 inches above the normal amount of 2.91 inches for September. The total precipitation for the year now stands at 45.76 inches, which is 4.33 inches below normal. The normal high temperature for today is 89 degrees, and the normal low is 72. The record high for today is 95, which last occurred in 1933, and the record low is 58, which occurred in 1902. Sunrise today is at 6:33 a.m. and sunset is at 6:55 p.m. Across the central Gulf Coast, Gulf Shores, fog. Temperature was 77 degrees. Wind calm. Milton, clear. Temperature was 75 degrees. Wind calm. Destin, clear. Temperature was 81 degrees. Wind northwest at 3 miles an hour. Mary Esther, clear. Temperature was 78 degrees. Wind calm. Mobile, clear. Temperature was 75 degrees. Wind calm. Elsewhere, Hattiesburg, mostly cloudy and 74. New Orleans, clear and 77. Montgomery, clear and 74. Tallahassee, clear and 77. And in Panama City, clear and 76. Here's your National Weather Service forecast. Today, sunny. A slight chance of showers and thunderstorms this afternoon. Highs in the mid-90s. North winds around 5 miles per hour. Chance of rain 20%. Heat index values up to 106. Tonight, mostly clear. Lows in the mid-70s. Light and variable winds. Tuesday, sunny. Highs in the mid-90s. East winds 5 to 10 miles per hour. Tuesday night, mostly clear. Lows in the mid-70s. East winds 5 to 10 miles per hour. Wednesday, sunny. Highs in the lower 90s. East winds 10 to 15 miles per hour with gusts up to 25 miles per hour. Wednesday night, clear. Lows in the upper 60s. Thursday, sunny. Highs around 90. Thursday night, mostly clear. Lows in the upper 60s. This is NOAA Weather Radio from the Mobile Pensacola National Weather Service. The current time is 5:08 a.m. Central Daylight Time. Here's your marine forecast. On the weather map, a light diurnal flow pattern sets up today, turning becoming light to moderate easterly flow Tuesday. A moderate to strong easterly flow Wednesday through Friday, gradually relaxing into the weekend. 1 foot seas persist through Tuesday before increasing quickly Wednesday to 4 to 7 feet. A small craft advisory will likely be needed late Tuesday through midweek. On Perdido Bay, Pensacola Bay including Santa Rosa Sound, and Choctawhatchee Bay. For today, north winds around 5 knots, becoming southwest this afternoon. Waves 1 foot or less. Smooth. For tonight, west winds around 5 knots, becoming northwest after midnight. Waves 1 foot or less. Smooth. For Tuesday, northeast winds around 5 knots, becoming southeast in the afternoon. Waves 1 foot or less. Light chop. And for Tuesday night, southeast winds around 5 knots, becoming east 10 to 15 knots with gusts up to 20 knots after midnight. Waves 1 foot or less. A moderate chop. A slight chance of showers after midnight. On Perdido Bay, Pensacola Bay including Santa Rosa Sound, and Choctawhatchee Bay. For today, northwest winds around 5 knots, becoming southwest around 5 knots this afternoon. Waves 1 foot or less. Smooth.
for tonight? West winds around 5 knots, becoming northwest after midnight. Waves 1 foot or less. Smooth. For Tuesday, northeast winds around 5 knots, becoming southeast in the afternoon. Waves 1 foot or less. Light chop. A slight chance of showers and thunderstorms in the afternoon. And for Tuesday night, east winds around 5 knots, increasing to 10 to 15 knots with gusts up to 20 knots after midnight. Waves 1 foot or less. A moderate chop. From the Okaloosa-Walton County line to Pascagoula, and out 20 nautical miles. For today, northwest winds around 5 knots, becoming southwest around 5 knots this afternoon. Seas 1 foot or less. Wave detail, south 1 foot at 5 seconds. For tonight, west winds around 5 knots. Seas 1 foot or less. Wave detail, south 1 foot at 5 seconds and south 1 foot at 8 seconds. For Tuesday, northeast winds 5 to 10 knots, becoming east in the afternoon. Seas 1 foot or less. Wave detail, northeast 1 foot at 2 seconds and south 1 foot at 8 seconds. And for Tuesday night, southeast winds 5 to 10 knots, becoming east 15 to 20 knots with gusts up to 25 knots after midnight. Seas 1 foot or less, then 2 to 4 feet, occasionally to 5 feet after midnight. Wave detail, east 1 foot at 3 seconds and south 1 foot at 8 seconds, becoming east 3 feet at 4 seconds. A chance of showers with a slight chance of thunderstorms after midnight. From the Okaloosa-Walton County line to Pascagoula, from 20 to 60 nautical miles offshore. For today, northwest winds around 5 knots. Seas 1 foot or less. Wave detail, west 1 foot at 3 seconds and south 1 foot at 5 seconds. For tonight, west winds around 5 knots. Seas 1 foot or less. Wave detail, south 1 foot at 7 seconds. For Tuesday, northeast winds 5 to 10 knots, becoming east in the afternoon. Seas 1 foot or less, then around 2 feet in the afternoon. Wave detail, north 1 foot at 2 seconds and south 1 foot at 8 seconds, becoming northeast 1 foot at 3 seconds and south 1 foot at 8 seconds. A slight chance of showers and thunderstorms in the afternoon. And for Tuesday night, east winds 10 to 15 knots, increasing to 15 to 20 knots after midnight. Seas around 2 feet, building to 3 to 5 feet, occasionally to 6 feet after midnight. Wave detail, east 2 feet at 4 seconds and south 1 foot at 8 seconds, becoming east 5 feet at 5 seconds. A slight chance of showers in the evening, then a chance of showers with a slight chance of thunderstorms after midnight. Tidal information, at the mouth of the Mobile River on Monday, high tide at 2:06 a.m. Low tide at 11:07 a.m. At the mouth of the Mobile River on Tuesday, high tide at 2:35 a.m. Low tide at 12:08 p.m. At Pensacola Bay on Monday, high tide at 1:12 a.m. Low tide at 11:27 a.m. At Pensacola Bay on Tuesday, high tide at 1:39 a.m. Low tide at 12:32 p.m. At the East Pass in Destin on Monday, high tide at 12:39 a.m. Low tide at 10:53 a.m. At the East Pass in Destin on Tuesday, high tide at 1:06 a.m. Low tide at 11:58 a.m. The following marine observations were made as of 5 a.m. Mobile Bay Coast Guard Station. Winds were northwest at 2 knots. Sea temperature 87 degrees. Air temperature 81 degrees. Weeks Bay, calm. Air temperature was 78 degrees. Pensacola Bay. Sea temperature 87 degrees. Air temperature 81 degrees. The report from the east end of Dauphin Island was not available. Graham Bay, north winds at 2 knots. Air temperature was 81 degrees. And Pettiboy Island, northwest winds at 9 knots. Air temperature was 83 degrees. 12 miles south of Orange Beach. Winds were northwest at 8 knots. Sea temperature 86 degrees. Air temperature 85 degrees. Wave heights 1 foot.
100 miles south of Destin. Winds were northwest at 6 knots. Air temperature 84 degrees. Wave heights 1 foot. The following weather reports were made at 5 a.m. Pensacola International Airport, skies were partly cloudy. The temperature was 78 degrees, the dew point was 76, and the relative humidity was 93%. The wind was northwest at 3 miles an hour. The pressure was 30.03 inches and rising. At Pensacola Naval Air Station, the pressure was 30.02 inches and steady. The Pensacola climate summary for yesterday, September 13, 2026. Yesterday's high temperature was 91 degrees and the low 75 degrees. A trace of precipitation fell yesterday, which brings the monthly total to 6.28 inches. This is 3.37 inches above the normal amount of 2.91 inches for September. The total precipitation for the year now stands at 45.76 inches, which is 4.33 inches below normal. The normal high temperature for today is 89 degrees, and the normal low is 72. The record high for today is 95, which last occurred in 1933, and the record low is 58, which occurred in 1902. Sunrise today is at 6:33 a.m. and sunset is at 6:55 p.m. This is NOAA Weather Radio Station KEC 86 from Pensacola, Florida. 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Across the central Gulf Coast, Gulf Shores, clear. Temperature was 77 degrees. Wind calm. The report from Milton was not available. Destin, clear. Temperature was 80 degrees. Wind calm. Mary Esther, clear. Temperature was 78 degrees. Wind calm. Mobile, clear. Temperature was 75 degrees. Wind west at 3 miles an hour. Elsewhere, Hattiesburg, clear and 73. New Orleans, clear and 77. Montgomery, clear and 74. Tallahassee, clear and 74. And at Panama City, clear and 76. Here's your National Weather Service forecast. Today, sunny. A slight chance of showers and thunderstorms this afternoon. Highs in the mid-90s. North winds around 5 miles per hour. Chance of rain 20%. Heat index values up to 106. Tonight, mostly clear. Lows in the mid-70s. Light and variable winds. Tuesday, sunny. Highs in the mid-90s. East winds 5 to 10 miles per hour. Tuesday night, mostly clear. Lows in the mid-70s. East winds 5 to 10 miles per hour. Wednesday, sunny. Highs in the lower 90s. East winds 10 to 15 miles per hour with gusts up to 25 miles per hour. Wednesday night, clear. Lows in the upper 60s. Thursday, sunny. Highs around 90. Thursday night, mostly clear. Lows in the upper 60s. The Tropical Weather Outlook. For the North Atlantic, Caribbean Sea and the Gulf of America, central subtropical Atlantic, a trough of low pressure located more than 1,000 miles east-southeast of Bermuda continues to produce disorganized showers and thunderstorms. Environmental conditions over the system are currently unfavorable for development due to strong upper-level winds. However, as the system moves west-northwestward across the central part of the subtropical Atlantic, it is forecast to enter a more conducive environment for gradual development by the middle to latter portion of this week. Formation chance through 48 hours, low, near 0%. Formation chance through 7 days, low, 30%. This is NOAA Weather Radio, from the Mobile Pensacola National Weather Service. The current time is 5:20 a.m. Central Daylight Time. Here's your marine forecast. On the weather map, a light diurnal flow pattern sets up today, turning becoming light to moderate easterly flow Tuesday. A moderate to strong easterly flow Wednesday through Friday, gradually relaxing into the weekend.
1-foot seas persist through Tuesday before increasing quickly Wednesday to 4 to 7 feet. A small craft advisory will likely be needed late Tuesday through midweek. On Perdido Bay, Pensacola Bay including Santa Rosa Sound, and Choctawhatchee Bay. For today, north winds around 5 knots, becoming southwest this afternoon. Waves 1 foot or less. Smooth. For tonight, west winds around 5 knots, becoming northwest after midnight. Waves 1 foot or less. Smooth. For Tuesday, northeast winds around 5 knots, becoming southeast in the afternoon. Waves 1 foot or less. Light chop. And for Tuesday night, southeast winds around 5 knots, becoming east 10 to 15 knots with gusts up to 20 knots after midnight. Waves 1 foot or less. A moderate chop. A slight chance of showers after midnight. On Perdido Bay, Pensacola Bay including Santa Rosa Sound, and Choctawhatchee Bay. For today, northwest winds around 5 knots, becoming southwest around 5 knots this afternoon. Waves 1 foot or less. Smooth. For tonight, west winds around 5 knots, becoming northwest after midnight. Waves 1 foot or less. Smooth. For Tuesday, northeast winds around 5 knots, becoming southeast in the afternoon. Waves 1 foot or less. Light chop. A slight chance of showers and thunderstorms in the afternoon. And for Tuesday night, east winds around 5 knots, increasing to 10 to 15 knots with gusts up to 20 knots after midnight. Waves 1 foot or less. A moderate chop. From the Okaloosa-Walton County line to Pascagoula, and out 20 nautical miles. For today, northwest winds around 5 knots, becoming southwest around 5 knots this afternoon. Seas 1 foot or less. Wave detail, south 1 foot at 5 seconds. For tonight, west winds around 5 knots. Seas 1 foot or less. Wave detail, south 1 foot at 5 seconds and south 1 foot at 8 seconds. For Tuesday, northeast winds 5 to 10 knots, becoming east in the afternoon. Seas 1 foot or less. Wave detail, northeast 1 foot at 2 seconds and south 1 foot at 8 seconds. And for Tuesday night, southeast winds 5 to 10 knots, becoming east 15 to 20 knots with gusts up to 25 knots after midnight. Seas 1 foot or less, then 2 to 4 feet, occasionally to 5 feet after midnight. Wave detail, east 1 foot at 3 seconds and south 1 foot at 8 seconds, becoming east 3 feet at 4 seconds. A chance of showers with a slight chance of thunderstorms after midnight. From the Okaloosa-Walton County line to Pascagoula, from 20 to 60 nautical miles offshore. For today, northwest winds around 5 knots. Seas 1 foot or less. Wave detail, west 1 foot at 3 seconds and south 1 foot at 5 seconds. For tonight, west winds around 5 knots. Seas 1 foot or less. Wave detail, south 1 foot at 7 seconds. For Tuesday, northeast winds 5 to 10 knots, becoming east in the afternoon. Seas 1 foot or less, then around 2 feet in the afternoon. Wave detail, north 1 foot at 2 seconds and south 1 foot at 8 seconds, becoming northeast 1 foot at 3 seconds and south 1 foot at 8 seconds. A slight chance of showers and thunderstorms in the afternoon. And for Tuesday night, east winds 10 to 15 knots, increasing to 15 to 20 knots after midnight. Seas around 2 feet, building to 3 to 5 feet, occasionally to 6 feet after midnight. Wave detail, east 2 feet at 4 seconds and south 1 foot at 8 seconds, becoming east 5 feet at 5 seconds. A slight chance of showers in the evening, then a chance of showers with a slight chance of thunderstorms after midnight. Tidal information, at the mouth of the Mobile River on Monday, high tide at 2:06 a.m. Low tide at 11:07 a.m. At the mouth of the Mobile River on Tuesday, high tide at 2:35 a.m. Low tide at 12:08 p.m. At Pensacola Bay on Monday, high tide at 1:12 a.m. Low tide at 11:27 a.m. At Pensacola Bay on Tuesday,
high tide at 1:39 a.m. Low tide at 12:32 p.m. At the East Pass in Destin on Monday, high tide at 12:39 a.m. Low tide at 10:53 a.m. At the East Pass in Destin on Tuesday, high tide at 1:06 a.m. Low tide at 11:58 a.m. The following marine observations were made as of 5 a.m. Mobile Bay Coast Guard Station. Winds were northwest at 2 knots. Sea temperature 87 degrees. Air temperature 81 degrees. Weeks Bay, calm. Air temperature was 78 degrees. Pensacola Bay. Sea temperature 87 degrees. Air temperature 81 degrees. The report from the east end of Dauphin Island was not available. Graham Bay, north winds at 2 knots. Air temperature was 81 degrees. And Pettiboy Island, northwest winds at 9 knots. Air temperature was 83 degrees. 12 miles south of Orange Beach. Winds were northwest at 8 knots. Sea temperature 86 degrees. Air temperature 85 degrees. Wave heights 1 foot. 100 miles south of Destin. Winds were northwest at 6 knots. Air temperature 84 degrees. Wave heights 1 foot. The following weather reports were made at 5 a.m. Pensacola International Airport, skies were partly cloudy. The temperature was 78 degrees, the dew point was 76, and the relative humidity was 93%. The wind was northwest at 3 miles an hour. The pressure was 30.03 inches and rising. At Pensacola Naval Air Station, the pressure was 30.02 inches and steady. The Pensacola climate summary for yesterday, September 13, 2026. Yesterday's high temperature was 91 degrees and the low 75 degrees. A trace of precipitation fell yesterday, which brings the monthly total to 6.28 inches. This is 3.37 inches above the normal amount of 2.91 inches for September. The total precipitation for the year now stands at 45.76 inches, which is 4.33 inches below normal. The normal high temperature for today is 89 degrees, and the normal low is 72. The record high for today is 95, which last occurred in 1933, and the record low is 58, which occurred in 1902. Sunrise today is at 6:33 a.m. and sunset is at 6:55 p.m. Across the central Gulf Coast, Gulf Shores, clear. Temperature was 77 degrees. Wind calm. The report from Milton was not available. Destin, clear. Temperature was 80 degrees. Wind calm. Mary Esther, clear. Temperature was 78 degrees. Wind calm. Mobile, clear. Temperature was 75 degrees. Wind west at 3 miles an hour. Elsewhere, Hattiesburg, clear and 73. New Orleans, clear and 77. Montgomery, clear and 74. Tallahassee, clear and 74. And at Panama City, clear and 76. Here's your National Weather Service forecast. Today, sunny. A slight chance of showers and thunderstorms this afternoon. Highs in the mid-90s. North winds around 5 miles per hour. Chance of rain 20%. Heat index values up to 106. Tonight, mostly clear. Lows in the mid-70s. Light and variable winds. Tuesday, sunny. Highs in the mid-90s. East winds 5 to 10 miles per hour. Tuesday night, mostly clear. Lows in the mid-70s. East winds 5 to 10 miles per hour. Wednesday, sunny. Highs in the lower 90s. East winds 10 to 15 miles per hour with gusts up to 25 miles per hour. Wednesday night, clear. Lows in the upper 60s. Thursday, sunny. Highs around 90. Thursday night, mostly clear. Lows in the upper 60s. This is NOAA Weather Radio from the Mobile Pensacola National Weather Service.
The current time is 5:30 a.m. Central Daylight Time. Here's your marine forecast. On the weather map, a light diurnal flow pattern sets up today, turning becoming light to moderate easterly flow Tuesday. A moderate to strong easterly flow Wednesday through Friday, gradually relaxing into the weekend. 1 foot seas persist through Tuesday before increasing quickly Wednesday to 4 to 7 feet. A small craft advisory will likely be needed late Tuesday through midweek. On Perdido Bay, Pensacola Bay including Santa Rosa Sound, and Choctawhatchee Bay. For today, north winds around 5 knots, becoming southwest this afternoon. Waves 1 foot or less. Smooth. For tonight, west winds around 5 knots, becoming northwest after midnight. Waves 1 foot or less. Smooth. For Tuesday, northeast winds around 5 knots, becoming southeast in the afternoon. Waves 1 foot or less. Light chop. And for Tuesday night, southeast winds around 5 knots, becoming east 10 to 15 knots with gusts up to 20 knots after midnight. Waves 1 foot or less. A moderate chop. A slight chance of showers after midnight. On Perdido Bay, Pensacola Bay including Santa Rosa Sound, and Choctawhatchee Bay. For today, northwest winds around 5 knots, becoming southwest around 5 knots this afternoon. Waves 1 foot or less. Smooth. For tonight, west winds around 5 knots, becoming northwest after midnight. Waves 1 foot or less. Smooth. For Tuesday, northeast winds around 5 knots, becoming southeast in the afternoon. Waves 1 foot or less. Light chop. A slight chance of showers and thunderstorms in the afternoon. And for Tuesday night, east winds around 5 knots, increasing to 10 to 15 knots with gusts up to 20 knots after midnight. Waves 1 foot or less. A moderate chop. From the Okaloosa-Walton County line to Pascagoula, and out 20 nautical miles. For today, northwest winds around 5 knots, becoming southwest around 5 knots this afternoon. Seas 1 foot or less. Wave detail, south 1 foot at 5 seconds. For tonight, west winds around 5 knots. Seas 1 foot or less. Wave detail, south 1 foot at 5 seconds and south 1 foot at 8 seconds. For Tuesday, northeast winds 5 to 10 knots, becoming east in the afternoon. Seas 1 foot or less. Wave detail, northeast 1 foot at 2 seconds and south 1 foot at 8 seconds. And for Tuesday night, southeast winds 5 to 10 knots, becoming east 15 to 20 knots with gusts up to 25 knots after midnight. Seas 1 foot or less, then 2 to 4 feet, occasionally to 5 feet after midnight. Wave detail, east 1 foot at 3 seconds and south 1 foot at 8 seconds, becoming east 3 feet at 4 seconds. A chance of showers with a slight chance of thunderstorms after midnight. From the Okaloosa-Walton County line to Pascagoula, from 20 to 60 nautical miles offshore. For today, northwest winds around 5 knots. Seas 1 foot or less. Wave detail, west 1 foot at 3 seconds and south 1 foot at 5 seconds. For tonight, west winds around 5 knots. Seas 1 foot or less. Wave detail, south 1 foot at 7 seconds. For Tuesday, northeast winds 5 to 10 knots, becoming east in the afternoon. Seas 1 foot or less, then around 2 feet in the afternoon. Wave detail, north 1 foot at 2 seconds and south 1 foot at 8 seconds, becoming northeast 1 foot at 3 seconds and south 1 foot at 8 seconds. A slight chance of showers and thunderstorms in the afternoon. And for Tuesday night, east winds 10 to 15 knots, increasing to 15 to 20 knots after midnight. Seas around 2 feet, building to 3 to 5 feet, occasionally to 6 feet after midnight. Wave detail, east 2 feet at 4 seconds and south 1 foot at 8 seconds, becoming east 5 feet at 5 seconds. A slight chance of showers in the evening, then a chance of showers with a slight chance of thunderstorms after midnight. Tidal information, at the mouth of the Mobile River on Monday, high tide at 2:06 a.m.
low tide at 11:07 a.m. At the mouth of the Mobile River on Tuesday, high tide at 2:35 a.m. Low tide at 12:08 p.m. At Pensacola Bay on Monday, high tide at 1:12 a.m. Low tide at 11:27 a.m. At Pensacola Bay on Tuesday, high tide at 1:39 a.m. Low tide at 12:32 p.m. At the East Pass in Destin on Monday, high tide at 12:39 a.m. Low tide at 10:53 a.m. At the East Pass in Destin on Tuesday, high tide at 1:06 a.m. Low tide at 11:58 a.m. The following marine observations were made as of 5 a.m. Mobile Bay Coast Guard Station. Winds were northwest at 2 knots. Sea temperature 87 degrees. Air temperature 81 degrees. Weeks Bay, calm. Air temperature was 78 degrees. Pensacola Bay. Sea temperature 87 degrees. Air temperature 81 degrees. The report from the east end of Dauphin Island was not available. Graham Bay, north winds at 2 knots. Air temperature was 81 degrees. And Pettiboy Island, northwest winds at 9 knots. Air temperature was 83 degrees. 12 miles south of Orange Beach. Winds were northwest at 8 knots. Sea temperature 86 degrees. Air temperature 85 degrees. Wave heights 1 foot. 100 miles south of Destin. Winds were northwest at 6 knots. Air temperature 84 degrees. Wave heights 1 foot. The following weather reports were made at 5 a.m. Pensacola International Airport, skies were partly cloudy. The temperature was 78 degrees, the dew point was 76, and the relative humidity was 93%. The wind was northwest at 3 miles an hour. The pressure was 30.03 inches and rising. At Pensacola Naval Air Station, the pressure was 30.02 inches and steady. The Pensacola climate summary for yesterday, September 13, 2026. Yesterday's high temperature was 91 degrees and the low 75 degrees. A trace of precipitation fell yesterday, which brings the monthly total to 6.28 inches. This is 3.37 inches above the normal amount of 2.91 inches for September. The total precipitation for the year now stands at 45.76 inches, which is 4.33 inches below normal. The normal high temperature for today is 89 degrees, and the normal low is 72. The record high for today is 95, which last occurred in 1933, and the record low is 58, which occurred in 1902. Sunrise today is at 6:33 a.m. and sunset is at 6:55 p.m. Across the central Gulf Coast, Gulf Shores, clear. Temperature was 77 degrees. Wind calm. The report from Milton was not available. Destin, clear. Temperature was 80 degrees. Wind calm. Mary Esther, clear. Temperature was 78 degrees. Wind calm. Mobile, clear. Temperature was 75 degrees. Wind west at 3 miles an hour. Elsewhere, Hattiesburg, clear and 73. New Orleans, clear and 77. Montgomery, clear and 74. Tallahassee, clear and 74. And at Panama City, clear and 76. Here's your National Weather Service forecast. Today, sunny. A slight chance of showers and thunderstorms this afternoon. Highs in the mid-90s. North winds around 5 miles per hour. Chance of rain 20%. Heat index values up to 106. Tonight, mostly clear. Lows in the mid-70s. Light and variable winds. Tuesday, sunny. Highs in the mid-90s. East winds 5 to 10 miles per hour. Tuesday night, mostly clear. Lows in the mid-70s. East winds 5 to 10 miles per hour. Wednesday, sunny. Highs in the lower 90s. East winds 10 to 15 miles per hour with gusts up to 25 miles per hour. Wednesday night, clear.
lows in the upper 60s. Thursday, sunny. Highs around 90. Thursday night, mostly clear. Lows in the upper 60s. This is NOAA Weather Radio from the Mobile Pensacola National Weather Service. The current time is 5:40 a.m. Central Daylight Time. Here's your marine forecast. On the weather map, a light diurnal flow pattern sets up today, turning becoming light to moderate easterly flow Tuesday. A moderate to strong easterly flow Wednesday through Friday, gradually relaxing into the weekend. 1 foot seas persist through Tuesday before increasing quickly Wednesday to 4 to 7 feet. A small craft advisory will likely be needed late Tuesday through midweek. On Perdido Bay, Pensacola Bay including Santa Rosa Sound, and Choctawhatchee Bay. For today, north winds around 5 knots, becoming southwest this afternoon. Waves 1 foot or less. Smooth. For tonight, west winds around 5 knots, becoming northwest after midnight. Waves 1 foot or less. Smooth. For Tuesday, northeast winds around 5 knots, becoming southeast in the afternoon. Waves 1 foot or less. Light chop. And for Tuesday night, southeast winds around 5 knots, becoming east 10 to 15 knots with gusts up to 20 knots after midnight. Waves 1 foot or less. A moderate chop. A slight chance of showers after midnight. On Perdido Bay, Pensacola Bay including Santa Rosa Sound, and Choctawhatchee Bay. For today, northwest winds around 5 knots, becoming southwest around 5 knots this afternoon. Waves 1 foot or less. Smooth. For tonight, west winds around 5 knots, becoming northwest after midnight. Waves 1 foot or less. Smooth. For Tuesday, northeast winds around 5 knots, becoming southeast in the afternoon. Waves 1 foot or less. Light chop. A slight chance of showers and thunderstorms in the afternoon. And for Tuesday night, east winds around 5 knots, increasing to 10 to 15 knots with gusts up to 20 knots after midnight. Waves 1 foot or less. A moderate chop. From the Okaloosa-Walton County line to Pascagoula, and out 20 nautical miles. For today, northwest winds around 5 knots, becoming southwest around 5 knots this afternoon. Seas 1 foot or less. Wave detail, south 1 foot at 5 seconds. For tonight, west winds around 5 knots. Seas 1 foot or less. Wave detail, south 1 foot at 5 seconds and south 1 foot at 8 seconds. For Tuesday, northeast winds 5 to 10 knots, becoming east in the afternoon. Seas 1 foot or less. Wave detail, northeast 1 foot at 2 seconds and south 1 foot at 8 seconds. And for Tuesday night, southeast winds 5 to 10 knots, becoming east 15 to 20 knots with gusts up to 25 knots after midnight. Seas 1 foot or less, then 2 to 4 feet, occasionally to 5 feet after midnight. Wave detail, east 1 foot at 3 seconds and south 1 foot at 8 seconds, becoming east 3 feet at 4 seconds. A chance of showers with a slight chance of thunderstorms after midnight. From the Okaloosa-Walton County line to Pascagoula, from 20 to 60 nautical miles offshore. For today, northwest winds around 5 knots. Seas 1 foot or less. Wave detail, west 1 foot at 3 seconds and south 1 foot at 5 seconds. For tonight, west winds around 5 knots. Seas 1 foot or less. Wave detail, south 1 foot at 7 seconds. For Tuesday, northeast winds 5 to 10 knots, becoming east in the afternoon. Seas 1 foot or less, then around 2 feet in the afternoon. Wave detail, north 1 foot at 2 seconds and south 1 foot at 8 seconds, becoming northeast 1 foot at 3 seconds and south 1 foot at 8 seconds. A slight chance of showers and thunderstorms in the afternoon. And for Tuesday night, east winds 10 to 15 knots, increasing to 15 to 20 knots after midnight. Seas around 2 feet, building to 3 to 5 feet, occasionally to 6 feet after midnight. Wave detail,
east 2 feet at 4 seconds and south 1 foot at 8 seconds, becoming east 5 feet at 5 seconds. A slight chance of showers in the evening, then a chance of showers with a slight chance of thunderstorms after midnight. Tidal information, at the mouth of the Mobile River on Monday, high tide at 2:06 a.m. Low tide at 11:07 a.m. At the mouth of the Mobile River on Tuesday, high tide at 2:35 a.m. Low tide at 12:08 p.m. At Pensacola Bay on Monday, high tide at 1:12 a.m. Low tide at 11:27 a.m. At Pensacola Bay on Tuesday, high tide at 1:39 a.m. Low tide at 12:32 p.m. At the East Pass in Destin on Monday, high tide at 12:39 a.m. Low tide at 10:53 a.m. At the East Pass in Destin on Tuesday, high tide at 1:06 a.m. Low tide at 11:58 a.m. The following marine observations were made as of 5 a.m. Mobile Bay Coast Guard Station. Winds were northwest at 2 knots. Sea temperature 87 degrees. Air temperature 81 degrees. Weeks Bay, calm. Air temperature was 78 degrees. Pensacola Bay. Sea temperature 87 degrees. Air temperature 81 degrees. The report from the east end of Dauphin Island was not available. Graham Bay, north winds at 2 knots. Air temperature was 81 degrees. And Pettiboy Island, northwest winds at 9 knots. Air temperature was 83 degrees. 12 miles south of Orange Beach. Winds were northwest at 8 knots. Sea temperature 86 degrees. Air temperature 85 degrees. Wave heights 1 foot. 100 miles south of Destin. Winds were northwest at 6 knots. Air temperature 84 degrees. Wave heights 1 foot. 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We broadcast on a frequency of 162.40 MHz from the Mobile Pensacola National Weather Service. The following weather reports were made at 5 a.m. Pensacola International Airport, skies were partly cloudy. The temperature was 78 degrees, the dew point was 76, and the relative humidity was 93%. The wind was northwest at 3 miles an hour. The pressure was 30.03 inches and rising. At Pensacola Naval Air Station, the pressure was 30.02 inches and steady. The Pensacola climate summary for yesterday, September 13, 2026. Yesterday's high temperature was 91 degrees and the low 75 degrees. A trace of precipitation fell yesterday, which brings the monthly total to 6.28 inches. This is 3.37 inches above the normal amount of 2.91 inches for September. The total precipitation for the year now stands at 45.76 inches, which is 4.33 inches below normal. The normal high temperature for today is 89 degrees, and the normal low is 72. The record high for today is 95, which last occurred in 1933, and the record low is 58, which occurred in 1902. Sunrise today is at 6:33 a.m. and sunset is at 6:55 p.m. The Tropical Weather Outlook. For the North Atlantic, Caribbean Sea and the Gulf of America, central subtropical Atlantic, a trough of low pressure located more than 1,000 miles east-southeast of Bermuda continues to produce disorganized showers and thunderstorms. Environmental conditions over the system are currently unfavorable for development due to strong upper-level winds. However, as the system moves west-northwestward across the central part of the subtropical Atlantic, it is forecast to enter a more conducive environment for gradual development by the middle to latter portion of this week. Formation chance through 48 hours, low, near 0%. Formation chance through 7 days, low, 30%. Across the central Gulf Coast, Gulf Shores, clear. Temperature was 77 degrees. Wind calm. The report from Milton was not available. Destin, clear. Temperature was 80 degrees. Wind calm. Mary Esther, clear. Temperature was 78 degrees. Wind calm.
Mobile, clear. Temperature was 75 degrees. Wind west at 3 miles an hour. Elsewhere, Hattiesburg, clear and 73. New Orleans, clear and 77. Montgomery, clear and 74. Tallahassee, clear and 74. And at Panama City, clear and 76. Here's your National Weather Service forecast. Today, sunny. A slight chance of showers and thunderstorms this afternoon. Highs in the mid-90s. North winds around 5 miles per hour. Chance of rain 20%. Heat index values up to 106. Tonight, mostly clear. Lows in the mid-70s. Light and variable winds. Tuesday, sunny. Highs in the mid-90s. East winds 5 to 10 miles per hour. Tuesday night, mostly clear. Lows in the mid-70s. East winds 5 to 10 miles per hour. Wednesday, sunny. Highs in the lower 90s. East winds 10 to 15 miles per hour with gusts up to 25 miles per hour. Wednesday night, clear. Lows in the upper 60s. Thursday, sunny. Highs around 90. Thursday night, mostly clear. Lows in the upper 60s. This is NOAA Weather Radio from the Mobile, Pensacola National Weather Service. The current time is 5:51 a.m. Central Daylight Time. Here's your marine forecast. On the weather map, a light diurnal flow pattern sets up today, turning becoming light to moderate easterly flow Tuesday. A moderate to strong easterly flow Wednesday through Friday, gradually relaxing into the weekend. 1 foot seas persist through Tuesday before increasing quickly Wednesday to 4 to 7 feet. A small craft advisory will likely be needed late Tuesday through midweek. On Perdido Bay, Pensacola Bay including Santa Rosa Sound, and Choctawhatchee Bay. For today, north winds around 5 knots, becoming southwest this afternoon. Waves 1 foot or less. Smooth. For tonight, west winds around 5 knots, becoming northwest after midnight. Waves 1 foot or less. Smooth. For Tuesday, northeast winds around 5 knots, becoming southeast in the afternoon. Waves 1 foot or less. Light chop. And for Tuesday night, southeast winds around 5 knots, becoming east 10 to 15 knots with gusts up to 20 knots after midnight. Waves 1 foot or less. A moderate chop. A slight chance of showers after midnight. On Perdido Bay, Pensacola Bay including Santa Rosa Sound, and Choctawhatchee Bay. For today, northwest winds around 5 knots, becoming southwest around 5 knots this afternoon. Waves 1 foot or less. Smooth. For tonight, west winds around 5 knots, becoming northwest after midnight. Waves 1 foot or less. Smooth. For Tuesday, northeast winds around 5 knots, becoming southeast in the afternoon. Waves 1 foot or less. Light chop. A slight chance of showers and thunderstorms in the afternoon. And for Tuesday night, east winds around 5 knots, increasing to 10 to 15 knots with gusts up to 20 knots after midnight. Waves 1 foot or less. A moderate chop. From the Okaloosa-Walton County line to Pascagoula, and out 20 nautical miles. For today, northwest winds around 5 knots, becoming southwest around 5 knots this afternoon. Seas 1 foot or less. Wave detail, south 1 foot at 5 seconds. For tonight, west winds around 5 knots. Seas 1 foot or less. Wave detail, south 1 foot at 5 seconds and south 1 foot at 8 seconds. For Tuesday, northeast winds 5 to 10 knots, becoming east in the afternoon. Seas 1 foot or less. Wave detail, northeast 1 foot at 2 seconds and south 1 foot at 8 seconds. And for Tuesday night, southeast winds 5 to 10 knots, becoming east 15 to 20 knots with gusts up to 25 knots after midnight. Seas 1 foot or less, then 2 to 4 feet, occasionally to 5 feet after midnight. Wave detail,
east 1 foot at 3 seconds and south 1 foot at 8 seconds, becoming east 3 feet at 4 seconds. A chance of showers with a slight chance of thunderstorms after midnight. From the Okaloosa-Walton County line to Pascagoula, from 20

0: Coming northeast 1 foot at 3 seconds and south 1 foot at 8 seconds. A slight chance of showers and thunderstorms in the afternoon. And for Tuesday night, east winds 10 to 15 knots, increasing to 15 to 20 knots after midnight. Seas around 2 feet, building to 3 to 5 feet, occasionally to 6 feet after midnight. Wave detail, east 2 feet at 4 seconds and south 1 foot at 8 seconds, becoming east 5 feet at 5 seconds. A slight chance of showers in the evening, then a chance of showers with a slight chance of thunderstorms after midnight. Tidal information, at the mouth of the Mobile River on Monday, high tide at 2:06 a.m. Low tide at 11:07 a.m. At the mouth of the Mobile River on Tuesday, high tide at 2:35 a.m. Low tide at 12:08 p.m. At Pensacola Bay on Monday, high tide at 1:12 a.m. Low tide at 11:27 a.m. At Pensacola Bay on Tuesday, high tide at 1:39 a.m. Low tide at 12:32 p.m. At the East Pass in Destin on Monday, high tide at 12:39 a.m. Low tide at 10:53 a.m. At the East Pass in Destin on Tuesday, high tide at 1:06 a.m. Low tide at 11:58 a.m. The following marine observations were made as of 5 a.m. Mobile Bay Coast Guard Station. Winds were northwest at 2 knots. Sea temperature 87 degrees. Air temperature 81 degrees. Weeks Bay, calm. Air temperature was 78 degrees. Pensacola Bay. Sea temperature 87 degrees. Air temperature 81 degrees. The report from the east end of Dauphin Island was not available. Graham Bay, north winds at 2 knots. Air temperature was 81 degrees. And Pettiboy Island, northwest winds at 9 knots. Air temperature was 83 degrees. 12 miles south of Orange Beach. Winds were northwest at 8 knots. Sea temperature 86 degrees. Air temperature 85 degrees. Wave heights 1 foot. 100 miles south of Destin. Winds were northwest at 6 knots. Air temperature 84 degrees. Wave heights 1 foot. The following weather reports were made at 5 a.m. Pensacola International Airport, skies were partly cloudy. The temperature was 78 degrees, the dew point was 76, and the relative humidity was 93%. The wind was northwest at 3 miles an hour. The pressure was 30.03 inches and rising. At Pensacola Naval Air Station, the pressure was 30.02 inches and steady. The Pensacola climate summary for yesterday, September 13, 2026. Yesterday's high temperature was 91 degrees and the low 75 degrees. A trace of precipitation fell yesterday, which brings the monthly total to 6.2.
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0: Normal. The normal high temperature for today is 89 degrees, and the normal low is 72. The record high for today is 95, which last occurred in 1933, and the record low is 58, which occurred in 1902. Sunrise today is at 6:33 a.m. and sunset is at 6:55 p.m. Across the central Gulf Coast, Gulf Shores, clear. Temperature was 77 degrees. Wind calm. The report from Milton was not available. Destin, clear. Temperature was 80 degrees. Wind calm. Mary Esther, clear. Temperature was 78 degrees. Wind calm. Mobile, clear. Temperature was 75 degrees. Wind west at 3 miles an hour. Elsewhere, Hattiesburg, clear and 73. New Orleans, clear and 77. Montgomery, clear and 74. Tallahassee, clear and 74. And at Panama City, clear and 76. Here's your National Weather Service forecast. Today, sunny. A slight chance of showers and thunderstorms this afternoon. Highs in the mid-90s. North winds around

Around 5 miles per hour. Chance of rain 20%. Heat index values up to 106. Tonight, mostly clear. Lows in the mid-70s. Light and variable winds. Tuesday, sunny. Highs in the mid-90s. East winds 5 to 10 miles per hour. Tuesday night, mostly clear. Lows in the mid-70s. East winds 5 to 10 miles per hour. Wednesday, sunny. Highs in the lower 90s. East winds 10 to 15 miles per hour with gusts up to 25 miles per hour. Wednesday night, clear. Lows in the upper 60s. Thursday, sunny. Highs around 90. Thursday night, mostly clear. Lows in the upper 60s. This is NOAA Weather Radio from the Mobile Pensacola National Weather Service. The current time is 6:02 a.m. Central Daylight Time. Here's your marine forecast. On the weather map, a light diurnal flow pattern sets up today, turning becoming light to moderate easterly flow Tuesday. A moderate to strong easterly flow Wednesday through Friday, gradually relaxing into the weekend. 1 foot seas persist through Tuesday before increasing quickly Wednesday to 4 to 7 feet. A small craft advisory will likely be needed late Tuesday through midweek. On Perdido Bay, Pensacola Bay including Santa Rosa Sound, and Choctawhatchee Bay. For today, north winds around 5 knots, becoming southwest this afternoon. Waves 1 foot or less. Smooth. For tonight, west winds around 5 knots, becoming northwest after midnight. Waves 1 foot or less. Smooth. For Tuesday, northeast winds around 5 knots, becoming southeast in the afternoon. Waves 1 foot or less. Light chop. And for Tuesday night, southeast winds around 5 knots, becoming east 10 to 15 knots with gusts up to 20 knots after midnight. Waves 1 foot or less. A moderate chop. A slight chance of showers after midnight. On Perdido Bay, Pensacola Bay including Santa Rosa Sound, and Choctawhatchee Bay. For today, northwest winds around 5 knots, becoming southwest around 5 knots this afternoon. Waves 1 foot or less. Smooth. For tonight, west winds around 5 knots, becoming northwest after midnight. Waves 1 foot or less. Smooth. For Tuesday, northeast winds around 5 knots, becoming southeast in the afternoon. Waves 1 foot or less. Light chop. A slight chance of showers and thunderstorms in the afternoon. And for Tuesday night, east winds around 5 knots, increasing to 10 to 15 knots with gusts up to 20 knots after midnight. Waves 1 foot or less. A moderate chop. From the Okaloosa-Walton County line to Pascagoula, and out 20 nautical miles. For today, northwest winds around 5 knots, becoming southwest around 5 knots this afternoon. Seas 1 foot or less. Wave detail, south 1 foot at 5 seconds. For tonight, west winds around 5 knots. Seas 1 foot or less. Wave detail, south 1 foot at 5 seconds and south 1 foot at 8 seconds. For Tuesday, northeast winds 5 to 10 knots, becoming east in the afternoon. Seas 1 foot or less. Wave detail, northeast 1 foot at 2 seconds and south 1 foot at 8 seconds. And for Tuesday night, southeast winds 5 to 10 knots, becoming east 15 to 20 knots with gusts up to 25 knots after midnight. Seas 1 foot or less, then 2 to 4 feet, occasionally to 5 feet after midnight. Wave detail, east 1 foot at 3 seconds and south 1 foot at 8 seconds, becoming east 3 feet at 4 seconds. A chance of showers with a slight chance of thunderstorms after midnight. From the Okaloosa-Walton County line to Pascagoula, from 20 to 60 nautical miles offshore. For today, northwest winds around 5 knots. Seas 1 foot or less. Wave detail, west 1 foot at 3 seconds and south 1 foot at 5 seconds. For tonight, west winds around 5 knots. Seas 1 foot or less. Wave detail,
south 1 foot at 7 seconds. For Tuesday, northeast winds 5 to 10 knots, becoming east in the afternoon. Seas 1 foot or less, then around 2 feet in the afternoon. Wave detail, north 1 foot at 2 seconds and south 1 foot at 8 seconds, becoming northeast 1 foot at 3 seconds and south 1 foot at 8 seconds. A slight chance of showers and thunderstorms in the afternoon. And for Tuesday night, east winds 10 to 15 knots, increasing to 15 to 20 knots after midnight. Seas around 2 feet, building to 3 to 5 feet, occasionally to 6 feet after midnight. Wave detail, east 2 feet at 4 seconds and south 1 foot at 8 seconds, becoming east 5 feet at 5 seconds. A slight chance of showers in the evening, then a chance of showers with a slight chance of thunderstorms after midnight. Tidal information, at the mouth of the Mobile River on Monday, high tide at 2:06 a.m. Low tide at 11:07 a.m. At the mouth of the Mobile River on Tuesday, high tide at 2:35 a.m. Low tide at 12:08 p.m. At Pensacola Bay on Monday, high tide at 1:12 a.m. Low tide at 11:27 a.m. At Pensacola Bay on Tuesday, high tide at 1:39 a.m. Low tide at 12:32 p.m. At the East Pass in Destin on Monday, high tide at 12:39 a.m. Low tide at 10:53 a.m. At the East Pass in Destin on Tuesday, high tide at 1:06 a.m. Low tide at 11:58 a.m. The following marine observations were made as of 5 a.m. Mobile Bay Coast Guard Station. Winds were northwest at 2 knots. Sea temperature 87 degrees. Air temperature 81 degrees. Weeks Bay, calm. Air temperature was 78 degrees. Pensacola Bay. Sea temperature 87 degrees. Air temperature 81 degrees. The report from the east end of Dauphin Island was not available. Graham Bay, north winds at 2 knots. Air temperature was 81 degrees. And Pettiboy Island, northwest winds at 9 knots. Air temperature was 83 degrees. 12 miles south of Orange Beach. Winds were northwest at 8 knots. Sea temperature 86 degrees. Air temperature 85 degrees. Wave heights 1 foot. 100 miles south of Destin. Winds were northwest at 6 knots. Air temperature 84 degrees. Wave heights 1 foot. The following weather reports were made at 5 a.m. Pensacola International Airport, skies were partly cloudy. The temperature was 78 degrees, the dew point was 76, and the relative humidity was 93%. The wind was northwest at 3 miles an hour. The pressure was 30.03 inches and rising. At Pensacola Naval Air Station, the pressure was 30.02 inches and steady. The Pensacola climate summary for yesterday, September 13, 2026. Yesterday's high temperature was 91 degrees and the low 75 degrees. A trace of precipitation fell yesterday, which brings the monthly total to 6.28 inches. This is 3.37 inches above the normal amount of 2.91 inches for September. The total precipitation for the year now stands at 45.76 inches, which is 4.33 inches below normal. The normal high temperature for today is 89 degrees, and the normal low is 72. The record high for today is 95, which last occurred in 1933, and the record low is 58, which occurred in 1902. Sunrise today is at 6:33 a.m. and sunset is at 6:55 p.m. Here's your National Weather Service forecast. Today, sunny. A slight chance of showers and thunderstorms this afternoon. Highs in the mid-90s. North winds around 5 miles per hour. Chance of rain 20%. Heat index values up to 106. Tonight, mostly clear. Lows in the mid-70s. Light and variable winds. Tuesday, sunny. Highs in the mid-90s. East winds 5 to 10 miles per hour. Tuesday night, mostly clear. Lows in the mid-70s. East winds 5 to 10 miles per hour.
Wednesday, sunny. Highs in the lower 90s. East winds 10 to 15 miles per hour with gusts up to 25 miles per hour. Wednesday night, clear. Lows in the upper 60s. Thursday, sunny. Highs around 90. Thursday night, mostly clear. Lows in the upper 60s. This is NOAA Weather Radio from the Mobile Pensacola National Weather Service. The current time is 6:11 a.m. Central Daylight Time. Here's your marine forecast. On the weather map, a light diurnal flow pattern sets up today, turning becoming light to moderate easterly flow Tuesday. A moderate to strong easterly flow Wednesday through Friday, gradually relaxing into the weekend. 1 foot seas persist through Tuesday before increasing quickly Wednesday to 4 to 7 feet. A small craft advisory will likely be needed late Tuesday through midweek. On Perdido Bay, Pensacola Bay including Santa Rosa Sound, and Choctaw Hatchie Bay. For today, north winds around 5 knots, becoming southwest this afternoon. Waves 1 foot or less. Smooth. For tonight, west winds around 5 knots, becoming northwest after midnight. Waves 1 foot or less. Smooth. For Tuesday, northeast winds around 5 knots, becoming southeast in the afternoon. Waves 1 foot or less. Light chop. And for Tuesday night, southeast winds around 5 knots, becoming east 10 to 15 knots with gusts up to 20 knots after midnight. Waves 1 foot or less. A moderate chop. A slight chance of showers after midnight. On Perdido Bay, Pensacola Bay including Santa Rosa Sound, and Choctaw Hatchie Bay. For today, northwest winds around 5 knots, becoming southwest around 5 knots this afternoon. Waves 1 foot or less. Smooth. For tonight, west winds around 5 knots, becoming northwest after midnight. Waves 1 foot or less. Smooth. For Tuesday, northeast winds around 5 knots, becoming southeast in the afternoon. Waves 1 foot or less. Light chop. A slight chance of showers and thunderstorms in the afternoon. And for Tuesday night, east winds around 5 knots, increasing to 10 to 15 knots with gusts up to 20 knots after midnight. Waves 1 foot or less. A moderate chop. From the Okaloosa-Walton County line to Pascagoula, and out 20 nautical miles. For today, northwest winds around 5 knots, becoming southwest around 5 knots this afternoon. Seas 1 foot or less. Wave detail, south 1 foot at 5 seconds. For tonight, west winds around 5 knots. Seas 1 foot or less. Wave detail, south 1 foot at 5 seconds and south 1 foot at 8 seconds. For Tuesday, northeast winds 5 to 10 knots, becoming east in the afternoon. Seas 1 foot or less. Wave detail, northeast 1 foot at 2 seconds and south 1 foot at 8 seconds. And for Tuesday night, southeast winds 5 to 10 knots, becoming east 15 to 20 knots with gusts up to 25 knots after midnight. Seas 1 foot or less, then 2 to 4 feet, occasionally to 5 feet after midnight. Wave detail, east 1 foot at 3 seconds and south 1 foot at 8 seconds, becoming east 3 feet at 4 seconds. A chance of showers with a slight chance of thunderstorms after midnight. From the Okaloosa-Walton County line to Pascagoula, from 20 to 60 nautical miles offshore. For today, northwest winds around 5 knots. Seas 1 foot or less. Wave detail, west 1 foot at 3 seconds and south 1 foot at 5 seconds. For tonight, west winds around 5 knots. Seas 1 foot or less. Wave detail, south 1 foot at 7 seconds. For Tuesday, northeast winds 5 to 10 knots, becoming east in the afternoon. Seas 1 foot or less, then around 2 feet in the afternoon. Wave detail, north 1 foot at 2 seconds and south 1 foot at 8 seconds, becoming northeast 1 foot at 3 seconds and south 1 foot at 8 seconds. A slight chance of showers and thunderstorms in the afternoon. And for Tuesday night, east winds 10 to 15 knots,
increasing to 15 to 20 knots after midnight. Seas around 2 feet, building to 3 to 5 feet, occasionally to 6 feet after midnight. Wave detail, east 2 feet at 4 seconds and south 1 foot at 8 seconds, becoming east 5 feet at 5 seconds. A slight chance of showers in the evening, then a chance of showers with a slight chance of thunderstorms after midnight. Tidal information, at the mouth of the Mobile River on Monday, high tide at 2:06 a.m. Low tide at 11:07 a.m. At the mouth of the Mobile River on Tuesday, high tide at 2:35 a.m. Low tide at 12:08 p.m. At Pensacola Bay on Monday, high tide at 1:12 a.m. Low tide at 11:27 a.m. At Pensacola Bay on Tuesday, high tide at 1:39 a.m. Low tide at 12:32 p.m. At the East Pass in Destin on Monday, high tide at 12:39 a.m. Low tide at 10:53 a.m. At the East Pass in Destin on Tuesday, high tide at 1:06 a.m. Low tide at 11:58 a.m. This is NOAA Weather Radio Station KEC 86, from Pensacola, Florida. We broadcast on a frequency of 162.40 MHz, from the Mobile Pensacola National Weather Service. The following marine observations were made as of 6 a.m. Mobile Bay Coast Guard Station. Winds were north at 3 knots. Sea temperature 87 degrees. Air temperature 80 degrees. Weeks Bay, calm. Air temperature was 77 degrees. Pensacola Bay. Sea temperature 87 degrees. Air temperature 81 degrees. The report from the east end of Dauphin Island was not available. Graham Bay, northwest winds at 4 knots. Air temperature was 79 degrees. And Pettiboy Island, northwest winds at 8 knots. Air temperature was 83 degrees. 12 miles south of Orange Beach. Winds were northwest at 6 knots. Sea temperature 86 degrees. Air temperature 85 degrees. Wave heights 1 foot. 100 miles south of Destin. Winds were northwest at 6 knots. Air temperature 84 degrees. Wave heights 1 foot. The following weather reports were made at 6 a.m. Pensacola International Airport, skies were clear. The temperature was 77 degrees, the dew point was 76, and the relative humidity was 96%. The wind was northwest at 5 miles an hour. The pressure was 30.04 inches and rising. Pensacola Naval Air Station, skies were partly cloudy. The temperature was 80 degrees, the dew point was 77, and the relative humidity was 90%. The wind was northwest at 5 miles an hour. The pressure was 30.04 inches and rising. The Pensacola climate summary for yesterday, September 13, 2026. Yesterday's high temperature was 91 degrees and the low 75 degrees. A trace of precipitation fell yesterday, which brings the monthly total to 6.28 inches. This is 3.37 inches above the normal amount of 2.91 inches for September. The total precipitation for the year now stands at 45.76 inches, which is 4.33 inches below normal. The normal high temperature for today is 89 degrees, and the normal low is 72. The record high for today is 95, which last occurred in 1933, and the record low is 58, which occurred in 1902. Sunrise today is at 6:33 a.m. and sunset is at 6:55 p.m. Across the central Gulf Coast, Gulf Shores, clear. Temperature was 77 degrees. Wind calm. Milton, partly cloudy. Temperature was 74 degrees. Wind calm. Destin, clear. Temperature was 79 degrees. Wind north at 6 miles an hour. Mary Esther, clear. Temperature was 77 degrees. Wind calm. Mobile, partly cloudy. Temperature was 74 degrees. Wind calm. Elsewhere, Hattiesburg, clear and 73. New Orleans, partly cloudy and 77. Montgomery, clear and 73.
Tallahassee, partly cloudy and 75. And at Panama City, clear and 76. Here's your National Weather Service forecast. Today, sunny. A slight chance of showers and thunderstorms this afternoon. Highs in the mid-90s. North winds around 5 miles per hour. Chance of rain 20%. Heat index values up to 106. Tonight, mostly clear. Lows in the mid-70s. Light and variable winds. Tuesday, sunny. Highs in the mid-90s. East winds 5 to 10 miles per hour. Tuesday night, mostly clear. Lows in the mid-70s. East winds 5 to 10 miles per hour. Wednesday, sunny. Highs in the lower 90s. East winds 10 to 15 miles per hour with gusts up to 25 miles per hour. Wednesday night, clear. Lows in the upper 60s. Thursday, sunny. Highs around 90. Thursday night, mostly clear. Lows in the upper 60s. This is NOAA Weather Radio from the Mobile Pensacola National Weather Service. The current time is 6:22 a.m. Central Daylight Time. Here's your marine forecast. On the weather map, a light diurnal flow pattern sets up today, turning becoming light to moderate easterly flow Tuesday. A moderate to strong easterly flow Wednesday through Friday, gradually relaxing into the weekend. 1 foot seas persist through Tuesday before increasing quickly Wednesday to 4 to 7 feet. A small craft advisory will likely be needed late Tuesday through midweek. On Perdido Bay, Pensacola Bay including Santa Rosa Sound, and Choctawhatchee Bay. For today, north winds around 5 knots, becoming southwest this afternoon. Waves 1 foot or less. Smooth. For tonight, west winds around 5 knots, becoming northwest after midnight. Waves 1 foot or less. Smooth. For Tuesday, northeast winds around 5 knots, becoming southeast in the afternoon. Waves 1 foot or less. Light chop. And for Tuesday night, southeast winds around 5 knots, becoming east 10 to 15 knots with gusts up to 20 knots after midnight. Waves 1 foot or less. A moderate chop. A slight chance of showers after midnight. On Perdido Bay, Pensacola Bay including Santa Rosa Sound, and Choctawhatchee Bay. For today, northwest winds around 5 knots, becoming southwest around 5 knots this afternoon. Waves 1 foot or less. Smooth. For tonight, west winds around 5 knots, becoming northwest after midnight. Waves 1 foot or less. Smooth. For Tuesday, northeast winds around 5 knots, becoming southeast in the afternoon. Waves 1 foot or less. Light chop. A slight chance of showers and thunderstorms in the afternoon. And for Tuesday night, east winds around 5 knots, increasing to 10 to 15 knots with gusts up to 20 knots after midnight. Waves 1 foot or less. A moderate chop. From the Okaloosa-Walton County line to Pascagoula, and out 20 nautical miles. For today, northwest winds around 5 knots, becoming southwest around 5 knots this afternoon. Seas 1 foot or less. Wave detail, south 1 foot at 5 seconds. For tonight, west winds around 5 knots. Seas 1 foot or less. Wave detail, south 1 foot at 5 seconds and south 1 foot at 8 seconds. For Tuesday, northeast winds 5 to 10 knots, becoming east in the afternoon. Seas 1 foot or less. Wave detail, northeast 1 foot at 2 seconds and south 1 foot at 8 seconds. And for Tuesday night, southeast winds 5 to 10 knots, becoming east 15 to 20 knots with gusts up to 25 knots after midnight. Seas 1 foot or less, then 2 to 4 feet, occasionally to 5 feet after midnight. Wave detail, east 1 foot at 3 seconds and south 1 foot at 8 seconds, becoming east 3 feet at 4 seconds. A chance of showers with a slight chance of thunderstorms after midnight. From the Okaloosa-Walton County line to Pascagoula, from 20 to 60 nautical miles offshore. For today,
Northwest winds around 5 knots. Seas 1 foot or less. Wave detail, west 1 foot at 3 seconds and south 1 foot at 5 seconds. For tonight, west winds around 5 knots. Seas 1 foot or less. Wave detail, south 1 foot at 7 seconds. For Tuesday, northeast winds 5 to 10 knots, becoming east in the afternoon. Seas 1 foot or less, then around 2 feet in the afternoon. Wave detail, north 1 foot at 2 seconds and south 1 foot at 8 seconds, becoming northeast 1 foot at 3 seconds and south 1 foot at 8 seconds. A slight chance of showers and thunderstorms in the afternoon. And for Tuesday night, east winds 10 to 15 knots, increasing to 15 to 20 knots after midnight. Seas around 2 feet, building to 3 to 5 feet, occasionally to 6 feet after midnight. Wave detail, east 2 feet at 4 seconds and south 1 foot at 8 seconds, becoming east 5 feet at 5 seconds. A slight chance of showers in the evening, then a chance of showers with a slight chance of thunderstorms after midnight. Tidal information, at the mouth of the Mobile River on Monday, high tide at 2:06 a.m. Low tide at 11:07 a.m. At the mouth of the Mobile River on Tuesday, high tide at 2:35 a.m. Low tide at 12:08 p.m. At Pensacola Bay on Monday, high tide at 1:12 a.m. Low tide at 11:27 a.m. At Pensacola Bay on Tuesday, high tide at 1:39 a.m. Low tide at 12:32 p.m. At the East Pass in Destin on Monday, high tide at 12:39 a.m. Low tide at 10:53 a.m. At the East Pass in Destin on Tuesday, high tide at 1:06 a.m. Low tide at 11:58 a.m. The Tropical Weather Outlook. For the North Atlantic, Caribbean Sea and the Gulf of America, central subtropical Atlantic, a trough of low pressure located a little more than 1,000 miles east-southeast of Bermuda continues to produce disorganized showers and thunderstorms. Environmental conditions over the system are currently unfavorable for development due to strong upper-level winds. However, as the system moves west-northwestward across the central part of the subtropical Atlantic, it is forecast to enter a more conducive environment for gradual development by the middle to latter portion of this week. Formation chance through 48 hours, low, near 0%. Formation chance through 7 days, low, 30%. The following marine observations were made as of 6 a.m. Mobile Bay Coast Guard Station. Winds were north at 3 knots. Sea temperature 87 degrees. Air temperature 80 degrees. Weeks Bay, calm. Air temperature was 77 degrees. Pensacola Bay. Sea temperature 87 degrees. Air temperature 81 degrees. The report from the east end of Dauphin Island was not available. Graham Bay, northwest winds at 4 knots. Air temperature was 79 degrees. And Pettiboy Island, northwest winds at 8 knots. Air temperature was 83 degrees. 12 miles south of Orange Beach. Winds were northwest at 6 knots. Sea temperature 86 degrees. Air temperature 85 degrees. Wave heights 1 foot. 100 miles south of Destin. Winds were northwest at 6 knots. Air temperature 84 degrees. Wave heights 1 foot. The following weather reports were made at 6 a.m. Pensacola International Airport, skies were clear. The temperature was 77 degrees, the dew point was 76, and the relative humidity was 96%. The wind was northwest at 5 miles an hour. The pressure was 30.04 inches and rising. Pensacola Naval Air Station, skies were partly cloudy. The temperature was 80 degrees, the dew point was 77, and the relative humidity was 90%. The wind was northwest at 5 miles an hour. The pressure was 30.04 inches and rising. The Pensacola climate summary for yesterday, September 13, 2026. Yesterday's high temperature was 91 degrees and the low 75 degrees. A trace of precipitation fell yesterday, which brings the monthly total to 6.28 inches.
This is 3.37 inches above the normal amount of 2.91 inches for September. The total precipitation for the year now stands at 45.76 inches, which is 4.33 inches below normal. The normal high temperature for today is 89 degrees, and the normal low is 72. The record high for today is 95, which last occurred in 1933, and the record low is 58, which occurred in 1902. Sunrise today is at 6:33 a.m. and sunset is at 6:55 p.m. Across the central Gulf Coast, Gulf Shores, clear. Temperature was 77 degrees. Wind calm. Milton, partly cloudy. Temperature was 74 degrees. Wind calm. Destin, clear. Temperature was 79 degrees. Wind north at 6 miles an hour. Mary Esther, clear. Temperature was 77 degrees. Wind calm. Mobile, partly cloudy. Temperature was 74 degrees. Wind calm. Elsewhere, Hattiesburg, clear and 73. New Orleans, partly cloudy and 77. Montgomery, clear and 73. Tallahassee, partly cloudy and 75. And in Panama City, clear and 76. Here's your National Weather Service forecast. Today, sunny. A slight chance of showers and thunderstorms this afternoon. Highs in the mid-90s. North winds around 5 miles per hour. Chance of rain 20%. Heat index values up to 106. Tonight, mostly clear. Lows in the mid-70s. Light and variable winds. Tuesday, sunny. Highs in the mid-90s. East winds 5 to 10 miles per hour. Tuesday night, mostly clear. Lows in the mid-70s. East winds 5 to 10 miles per hour. Wednesday, sunny. Highs in the lower 90s. East winds 10 to 15 miles per hour with gusts up to 25 miles per hour. Wednesday night, clear. Lows in the upper 60s. Thursday, sunny. Highs around 90. Thursday night, mostly clear. Lows in the upper 60s. This is NOAA Weather Radio from the Mobile, Pensacola National Weather Service. The current time is 6:33 a.m. Central Daylight Time. Here's your marine forecast. On the weather map, a light diurnal flow pattern sets up today, turning becoming light to moderate easterly flow Tuesday. A moderate to strong easterly flow Wednesday through Friday, gradually relaxing into the weekend. 1 foot seas persist through Tuesday before increasing quickly Wednesday to 4 to 7 feet. A small craft advisory will likely be needed late Tuesday through midweek. On Perdido Bay, Pensacola Bay including Santa Rosa Sound, and Choctawhatchee Bay. For today, north winds around 5 knots, becoming southwest this afternoon. Waves 1 foot or less. Smooth. For tonight, west winds around 5 knots, becoming northwest after midnight. Waves 1 foot or less. Smooth. For Tuesday, northeast winds around 5 knots, becoming southeast in the afternoon. Waves 1 foot or less. Light chop. And for Tuesday night, southeast winds around 5 knots, becoming east 10 to 15 knots with gusts up to 20 knots after midnight. Waves 1 foot or less. A moderate chop. A slight chance of showers after midnight. On Perdido Bay, Pensacola Bay including Santa Rosa Sound, and Choctawhatchee Bay. For today, northwest winds around 5 knots, becoming southwest around 5 knots this afternoon. Waves 1 foot or less. Smooth. For tonight, west winds around 5 knots, becoming northwest after midnight. Waves 1 foot or less. Smooth. For Tuesday, northeast winds around 5 knots, becoming southeast in the afternoon. Waves 1 foot or less. Light chop. A slight chance of showers and thunderstorms in the afternoon. And for Tuesday night, east winds around 5 knots, increasing to 10 to 15 knots with gusts up to 20 knots after midnight. Waves 1 foot or less.
a moderate chop. From the Okaloosa Walton County line to Pascagoula, and out 20 nautical miles. For today, northwest winds around 5 knots, becoming southwest around 5 knots this afternoon. Seas 1 foot or less. Wave detail, south 1 foot at 5 seconds. For tonight, west winds around 5 knots. Seas 1 foot or less. Wave detail, south 1 foot at 5 seconds and south 1 foot at 8 seconds. For Tuesday, northeast winds 5 to 10 knots, becoming east in the afternoon. Seas 1 foot or less. Wave detail, northeast 1 foot at 2 seconds and south 1 foot at 8 seconds. And for Tuesday night, southeast winds 5 to 10 knots, becoming east 15 to 20 knots with gusts up to 25 knots after midnight. Seas 1 foot to 4 feet, occasionally to 5 feet after midnight. Wave detail, east 1 foot at 3 seconds and south 1 foot at 8 seconds, becoming east 3 feet at 4 seconds. A chance of showers with a slight chance of thunderstorms after midnight. From the Okaloosa-Walton County line to Pascagoula, from 20 to 60 nautical miles offshore. For today, northwest winds around 5 knots. Seas 1 foot or less. Wave detail, west 1 foot at 3 seconds and south 1 foot at 5 seconds. For tonight, west winds around 5 knots. Seas 1 foot or less. Wave detail, south 1 foot at 7 seconds. For Tuesday, northeast winds 5 to 10 knots, becoming east in the afternoon. Seas 1 foot or less, then around 2 feet in the afternoon. Wave detail, north 1 foot at 2 seconds and south 1 foot at 8 seconds, becoming northeast 1 foot at 3 seconds and south 1 foot at 8 seconds. A slight chance of showers and thunderstorms in the afternoon. And for Tuesday night, east winds 10 to 15 knots, increasing to 15 to 20 knots after midnight. Seas around 2 feet, building to 3 to 5 feet, occasionally to 6 feet after midnight. Wave detail, east 2 feet at 4 seconds and south 1 foot at 8 seconds, becoming east 5 feet at 5 seconds. A slight chance of showers in the evening, then a chance of showers with a slight chance of thunderstorms after midnight. Tidal information, at the mouth of the Mobile River on Monday, high tide at 2:06 a.m. Low tide at 11:07 a.m. At the mouth of the Mobile River on Tuesday, high tide at 2:35 a.m. Low tide at 12:08 p.m. At Pensacola Bay on Monday, high tide at 1:12 a.m. Low tide at 11:27 a.m. At Pensacola Bay on Tuesday, high tide at 1:39 a.m. Low tide at 12:32 p.m. At the East Pass in Destin on Monday, high tide at 12:39 a.m. Low tide at 10:53 a.m. At the East Pass in Destin on Tuesday, high tide at 1:06 a.m. Low tide at 11:58 a.m. The following marine observations were made as of 6 a.m. Mobile Bay Coast Guard Station. Winds were north at 3 knots. Sea temperature 87 degrees. Air temperature 80 degrees. Weeks Bay, calm. Air temperature was 77 degrees. Pensacola Bay. Sea temperature 87 degrees. Air temperature 81 degrees. The report from the east end of Dauphin Island was not available. Graham Bay, northwest winds at 4 knots. Air temperature was 79 degrees. And Pettiboy Island, northwest winds at 8 knots. Air temperature was 83 degrees. 12 miles south of Orange Beach. Winds were northwest at 6 knots. Sea temperature 86 degrees. Air temperature 85 degrees. Wave heights 1 foot. 100 miles south of Destin. Winds were northwest at 6 knots. Air temperature 84 degrees. Wave heights 1 foot. The following weather reports were made at 6 a.m. Pensacola International Airport, skies were clear. The temperature was 77 degrees, the dew point was 76, and the relative humidity was 96%. The wind was northwest at 5 miles an hour. The pressure was 30.04 inches and rising. Pensacola Naval Air Station,
skies were partly cloudy. The temperature was 80 degrees, the dew point was 77, and the relative humidity was 90%. The wind was northwest at 5 miles an hour. The pressure was 30.04 inches and rising. The Pensacola climate summary for yesterday, September 13, 2026. Yesterday's high temperature was 91 degrees and the low 75 degrees. A trace of precipitation fell yesterday, which brings the monthly total to 6.28 inches. This is 3.37 inches above the normal amount of 2.91 inches for September. The total precipitation for the year now stands at 45.76 inches, which is 4.33 inches below normal. The normal high temperature for today is 89 degrees, and the normal low is 72. The record high for today is 95, which last occurred in 1933, and the record low is 58, which occurred in 1902. Sunrise today is at 6:33 a.m. and sunset is at 6:55 p.m. Across the central Gulf Coast, Gulf Shores, clear. Temperature was 77 degrees. Wind calm. Milton, partly cloudy. Temperature was 74 degrees. Wind calm. Destin, clear. Temperature was 79 degrees. Wind north at 6 miles an hour. Mary Esther, clear. Temperature was 77 degrees. Wind calm. Mobile, partly cloudy. Temperature was 74 degrees. Wind calm. Elsewhere, Hattiesburg, clear and 73. New Orleans, partly cloudy and 77. Montgomery, clear and 73. Tallahassee, partly cloudy and 75. And at Panama City, clear and 76. Here's your National Weather Service forecast. Today, sunny. A slight chance of showers and thunderstorms this afternoon. Highs in the mid-90s. North winds around 5 miles per hour. Chance of rain 20%. Heat index values up to 106. Tonight, mostly clear. Lows in the mid-70s. Light and variable winds. Tuesday, sunny. Highs in the mid-90s. East winds 5 to 10 miles per hour. Tuesday night, mostly clear. Lows in the mid-70s. East winds 5 to 10 miles per hour. Wednesday, sunny. Highs in the lower 90s. East winds 10 to 15 miles per hour with gusts up to 25 miles per hour. Wednesday night, clear. Lows in the upper 60s. Thursday, sunny. Highs around 90. Thursday night, mostly clear. Lows in the upper 60s. This is NOAA Weather Radio from the Mobile Pensacola National Weather Service. The current time is 6:44 a.m. Central Daylight Time. Here's your marine forecast. On the weather map, a light diurnal flow pattern sets up today, turning becoming light to moderate easterly flow Tuesday. A moderate to strong easterly flow Wednesday through Friday, gradually relaxing into the weekend. 1 foot seas persist through Tuesday before increasing quickly Wednesday to 4 to 7 feet. A small craft advisory will likely be needed late Tuesday through midweek. On Perdido Bay, Pensacola Bay including Santa Rosa Sound, and Choctawhatchee Bay. For today, north winds around 5 knots, becoming southwest this afternoon. Waves 1 foot or less. Smooth. For tonight, west winds around 5 knots, becoming northwest after midnight. Waves 1 foot or less. Smooth. For Tuesday, northeast winds around 5 knots, becoming southeast in the afternoon. Waves 1 foot or less. Light chop. And for Tuesday night, southeast winds around 5 knots, becoming east 10 to 15 knots with gusts up to 20 knots after midnight. Waves 1 foot or less. A moderate chop. A slight chance of showers after midnight. On Perdido Bay, Pensacola Bay including Santa Rosa Sound, and Choctawhatchee Bay. For today, northwest winds around 5 knots, becoming southwest around 5 knots this afternoon. Waves 1 foot or less. Smooth.
For tonight, west winds around 5 knots, becoming northwest after midnight. Waves 1 foot or less. Smooth. For Tuesday, northeast winds around 5 knots, becoming southeast in the afternoon. Waves 1 foot or less. Light chop. A slight chance of showers and thunderstorms in the afternoon. And for Tuesday night, east winds around 5 knots, increasing to 10 to 15 knots with gusts up to 20 knots after midnight. Waves 1 foot or less. A moderate chop. From the Okaloosa-Walton County line to Pascagoula, and out 20 nautical miles. For today, northwest winds around 5 knots, becoming southwest around 5 knots this afternoon. Seas 1 foot or less. Wave detail, south 1 foot at 5 seconds. For tonight, west winds around 5 knots. Seas 1 foot or less. Wave detail, south 1 foot at 5 seconds and south 1 foot at 8 seconds. For Tuesday, northeast winds 5 to 10 knots, becoming east in the afternoon. Seas 1 foot or less. Wave detail, northeast 1 foot at 2 seconds and south 1 foot at 8 seconds. And for Tuesday night, southeast winds 5 to 10 knots, becoming east 15 to 20 knots with gusts up to 25 knots after midnight. Seas 1 foot or less, then 2 to 4 feet, occasionally to 5 feet after midnight. Wave detail, east 1 foot at 3 seconds and south 1 foot at 8 seconds, becoming east 3 feet at 4 seconds. A chance of showers with a slight chance of thunderstorms after midnight. From the Okaloosa-Walton County line to Pascagoula, from 20 to 60 nautical miles offshore. For today, northwest winds around 5 knots. Seas 1 foot or less. Wave detail, west 1 foot at 3 seconds and south 1 foot at 5 seconds. For tonight, west winds around 5 knots. Seas 1 foot or less. Wave detail, south 1 foot at 7 seconds. For Tuesday, northeast winds 5 to 10 knots, becoming east in the afternoon. Seas 1 foot or less, then around 2 feet in the afternoon. Wave detail, north 1 foot at 2 seconds and south 1 foot at 8 seconds, becoming northeast 1 foot at 3 seconds and south 1 foot at 8 seconds. A slight chance of showers and thunderstorms in the afternoon. And for Tuesday night, east winds 10 to 15 knots, increasing to 15 to 20 knots after midnight. Seas around 2 feet, building to 3 to 5 feet, occasionally to 6 feet after midnight. Wave detail, east 2 feet at 4 seconds and south 1 foot at 8 seconds, becoming east 5 feet at 5 seconds. A slight chance of showers in the evening, then a chance of showers with a slight chance of thunderstorms after midnight. 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Tidal information, at the mouth of the Mobile River on Monday, high tide at 2:06 a.m. Low tide at 11:07 a.m. At the mouth of the Mobile River on Tuesday, high tide at 2:35 a.m. Low tide at 12:08 p.m. At Pensacola Bay on Monday, high tide at 1:12 a.m. Low tide at 11:27 a.m. At Pensacola Bay on Tuesday, high tide at 1:39 a.m. Low tide at 12:32 p.m. At the East Pass in Destin on Monday, high tide at 12:39 a.m. Low tide at 10:53 a.m. At the East Pass in Destin on Tuesday, high tide at 1:06 a.m. Low tide at 11:58 a.m. The following marine observations were made as of 6 a.m. Mobile Bay Coast Guard Station. Winds were north at 3 knots. Sea temperature 87 degrees. Air temperature 80 degrees. Weeks Bay, calm. Air temperature was 77 degrees. Pensacola Bay. Sea temperature 87 degrees. Air temperature 81 degrees. The report from the east end of Dauphin Island was not available. Grand Bay, northwest winds at 4 knots. Air temperature was 79 degrees. And Pettiboy Island, northwest winds at 8 knots. Air temperature was 83 degrees.
12 miles south of Orange Beach. Winds were northwest at 6 knots. Sea temperature 86 degrees. Air temperature 85 degrees. Wave heights 1 foot. 100 miles south of Destin. Winds were northwest at 6 knots. Air temperature 84 degrees. Wave heights 1 foot. The following weather reports were made at 6 a.m. Pensacola International Airport, skies were clear. The temperature was 77 degrees, the dew point was 76, and the relative humidity was 96%. The wind was northwest at 5 miles an hour. The pressure was 30.04 inches and rising. Pensacola Naval Air Station, skies were partly cloudy. The temperature was 80 degrees, the dew point was 77, and the relative humidity was 90%. The wind was northwest at 5 miles an hour. The pressure was 30.04 inches and rising. The Pensacola climate summary for yesterday, September 13, 2026. Yesterday's high temperature was 91 degrees and the low 75 degrees. A trace of precipitation fell yesterday, which brings the monthly total to 6.28 inches. This is 3.37 inches above the normal amount of 2.91 inches for September. The total precipitation for the year now stands at 45.76 inches, which is 4.33 inches below normal. The normal high temperature for today is 89 degrees, and the normal low is 72. The record high for today is 95, which last occurred in 1933, and the record low is 58, which occurred in 1902. Sunrise today is at 6:33 a.m. and sunset is at 6:55 p.m. Across the central Gulf Coast, Gulf Shores, clear. Temperature was 77 degrees. Wind calm. Milton, partly cloudy. Temperature was 74 degrees. Wind calm. Destin, clear. Temperature was 79 degrees. Wind north at 6 miles an hour. Mary Esther, clear. Temperature was 77 degrees. Wind calm. Mobile, partly cloudy. Temperature was 74 degrees. Wind calm. Elsewhere, Hattiesburg, clear and 73. New Orleans, partly cloudy and 77. Montgomery, clear and 73. Tallahassee, partly cloudy and 75. And in Panama City, clear and 76. Here's your National Weather Service forecast. Today, sunny. A slight chance of showers and thunderstorms this afternoon. Highs in the mid-90s. North winds around 5 miles per hour. Chance of rain 20%. Heat index values up to 106. Tonight, mostly clear. Lows in the mid-70s. Light and variable winds. Tuesday, sunny. Highs in the mid-90s. East winds 5 to 10 miles per hour. Tuesday night, mostly clear. Lows in the mid-70s. East winds 5 to 10 miles per hour. Wednesday, sunny. Highs in the lower 90s. East winds 10 to 15 miles per hour with gusts up to 25 miles per hour. Wednesday night, clear. Lows in the upper 60s. Thursday, sunny. Highs around 90. Thursday night, mostly clear. Lows in the upper 60s. This is NOAA Weather Radio, from the Mobile Pensacola National Weather Service. The current time is 6:55 a.m. Central Daylight Time. Here's your marine forecast. On the weather map, a light diurnal flow pattern sets up today, turning becoming light to moderate easterly flow Tuesday. A moderate to strong easterly flow Wednesday through Friday, gradually relaxing into the weekend. 1 foot seas persist through Tuesday before increasing quickly Wednesday to 4 to 7 feet. A small craft advisory will likely be needed late Tuesday through midweek. On Perdido Bay, Pensacola Bay including Santa Rosa Sound, and Choctaw Hatchie Bay. For today, north winds around 5 knots, becoming southwest this afternoon. Waves 1 foot or less. Smooth. For tonight, west winds around 5 knots,
becoming northwest after midnight. Waves 1 foot or less. Smooth.

0: southwest around 5 knots this afternoon. Waves 1 foot or less. Smooth. For tonight, west winds around 5 knots, becoming northwest after midnight. Waves 1 foot or less. Smooth. For Tuesday, northeast winds around 5 knots, becoming southeast in the afternoon. Waves 1 foot or less. Light chop. A slight chance of showers and thunderstorms in the afternoon. And for Tuesday night, east winds around 5 knots, increasing to 10 to 15 knots with gusts up to 20 knots after midnight. Waves 1 foot or less. A moderate chop. From the Okaloosa-Walton County line to Pascagoula, and out 20 nautical miles. For today, northwest winds around 5 knots, becoming southwest around 5 knots this afternoon. Seas 1 foot or less. Wave detail, south 1 foot at 5 seconds. For tonight, west winds around 5 knots. Seas 1 foot or less. Wave detail, south 1 foot at 5 seconds and south 1 foot at 8 seconds. For Tuesday, northeast winds 5 to 10 knots, becoming east in the afternoon. Seas 1 foot or less. Wave detail, northeast 1 foot at 2 seconds and south 1 foot at 8 seconds. And for Tuesday night, southeast winds 5 to 10 knots, becoming east 15 to 20 knots with gusts up to 25 knots after midnight. Seas 1 foot or less, then 2 to 4 feet, occasionally to 5 feet after midnight. Wave detail, east 1 foot at 3 seconds and south 1 foot at 8 seconds, becoming east 3 feet at 4 seconds. A chance of showers with a slight chance of thunderstorms after midnight. From the Okaloosa-Walton County line to Pascagoula, from 20 to 60 nautical miles offshore. For today, northwest winds around 5 knots. Seas 1 foot or less. Wave detail, west 1 foot at 3 seconds and south 1 foot at 5 seconds. For tonight, west winds around 5 knots. Seas 1 foot or less. Wave detail, south 1 foot at 7 seconds. For Tuesday, northeast winds 5 to 10 knots, becoming east in the afternoon. Seas 1 foot or less, then around 2 feet in the afternoon. Wave detail, north 1 foot at 2 seconds and south 1 foot at 8 seconds, becoming northeast 1 foot at 3 seconds and south 1 foot.
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0: 5 feet, occasionally to 6 feet after midnight. Wave detail, east 2 feet at 4 seconds and south 1 foot at 8 seconds, becoming east 5 feet at 5 seconds. A slight chance of showers in the evening, then a chance of showers with a slight chance of thunderstorms after midnight. The Tropical Weather Outlook. For the North Atlantic, Caribbean Sea and the Gulf of America, central subtropical Atlantic, a trough of low pressure located a little more than 1,000 miles east-southeast of Bermuda continues to produce disorganized showers and thunderstorms. Environmental conditions over the system are currently unfavorable for development due to strong upper-level winds. However, as the system moves west-northwestward across the central part of the subtropical Atlantic, it is forecast to enter a more conducive environment for gradual development by the middle to latter portion of this week. Formation chance through 48 hours, low, near 0%. Formation chance through 7 days, low, 30%. Tidal information, at the mouth of the Mobile River on Monday, high tide at 2:06 a.m. Low tide at 11:07 a.m. At the mouth of the Mobile River on Tuesday, high tide at 2:35 a.m. Low tide at 12:08 p.m. At Pensacola Bay on Monday, high tide at 1:12 a.m. Low tide at 11:27 a.m. At Pensacola Bay on Tuesday, high tide at 1:39 a.m. Low tide at 12:32 p.m. At the East Pass in Destin on Monday, high tide at 12:39 a.m. Low tide at 10:53 a.m. At the East Pass in Destin on Tuesday, high tide at 1:06 a.m. Low tide at 11:58 a.m. The following marine observations were made as of 6 a.m. Mobile Bay Coast Guard Station.

Winds were north at 3 knots. Sea temperature 87 degrees. Air temperature 80 degrees. Weeks Bay, calm. Air temperature was 77 degrees. Pensacola Bay. Sea temperature 87 degrees. Air temperature 81 degrees. The report from the east end of Dauphin Island was not available. Grand Bay, northwest winds at 4 knots. Air temperature was 79 degrees. And Pettiboy Island, northwest winds at 8 knots. Air temperature was 83 degrees. 12 miles south of Orange Beach. Winds were northwest at 6 knots. Sea temperature 86 degrees. Air temperature 85 degrees. Wave heights 1 foot. 100 miles south of Destin. Winds were northwest at 6 knots. Air temperature 84 degrees. Wave heights 1 foot. The following weather reports were made at 6 a.m. Pensacola International Airport, skies were clear. The temperature was 77 degrees, the dew point was 76, and the relative humidity was 96%. The wind was northwest at 5 miles an hour. The pressure was 30.04 inches and rising. Pensacola Naval Air Station, skies were partly cloudy. The temperature was 80 degrees, the dew point was 77, and the relative humidity was 90%. The wind was northwest at 5 miles an hour. The pressure was 30.04 inches and rising. The Pensacola climate summary for yesterday, September 13, 2026. Yesterday's high temperature was 91 degrees and the low 75 degrees. A trace of precipitation fell yesterday, which brings the monthly total to 6.28 inches. This is 3.37 inches above the normal amount of 2.91 inches for September. The total precipitation for the year now stands at 45.76 inches, which is 4.33 inches below normal. The normal high temperature for today is 89 degrees, and the normal low is 72. The record high for today is 95, which last occurred in 1933, and the record low is 58, which occurred in 1902. Sunrise today is at 6:33 a.m. and sunset is at 6:55 p.m. Across the central Gulf Coast, Gulf Shores, clear. Temperature was 77 degrees. Wind calm. Milton, partly cloudy. Temperature was 74 degrees. Wind calm. Destin, clear. Temperature was 79 degrees. Wind north at 6 miles an hour. Mary Esther, clear. Temperature was 77 degrees. Wind calm. Mobile, partly cloudy. Temperature was 74 degrees. Wind calm. Elsewhere, Hattiesburg, clear and 73. New Orleans, partly cloudy and 77. Montgomery, clear and 73. Tallahassee, partly cloudy and 75. And in Panama City, clear and 76. Here's your National Weather Service forecast. Today, sunny. A slight chance of showers and thunderstorms this afternoon. Highs in the mid-90s. North winds around 5 miles per hour. Chance of rain 20%. Heat index values up to 106. Tonight, mostly clear. Lows in the mid-70s. Light and variable winds. Tuesday, sunny. Highs in the mid-90s. East winds 5 to 10 miles per hour. Tuesday night, mostly clear. Lows in the mid-70s. East winds 5 to 10 miles per hour. Wednesday, sunny. Highs in the lower 90s. East winds 10 to 15 miles per hour with gusts up to 25 miles per hour. Wednesday night, clear. Lows in the upper 60s. Thursday, sunny. Highs around 90. Thursday night, mostly clear. Lows in the upper 60s. 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The current time is 7:06 a.m. Central Daylight Time. Here's your marine forecast. On the weather map, a light diurnal flow pattern sets up today,
turning becoming light to moderate easterly flow Tuesday. A moderate to strong easterly flow Wednesday through Friday, gradually relaxing into the weekend. 1 foot seas persist through Tuesday before increasing quickly Wednesday to 4 to 7 feet. A small craft advisory will likely be needed late Tuesday through midweek. On Perdido Bay, Pensacola Bay including Santa Rosa Sound, and Choctaw Hatchie Bay. For today, north winds around 5 knots, becoming southwest this afternoon. Waves 1 foot or less. Smooth. For tonight, west winds around 5 knots, becoming northwest after midnight. Waves 1 foot or less. Smooth. For Tuesday, northeast winds around 5 knots, becoming southeast in the afternoon. Waves 1 foot or less. Light chop. And for Tuesday night, southeast winds around 5 knots, becoming east 10 to 15 knots with gusts up to 20 knots after midnight. Waves 1 foot or less. A moderate chop. A slight chance of showers after midnight. On Perdido Bay, Pensacola Bay including Santa Rosa Sound, and Choctaw Hatchie Bay. For today, northwest winds around 5 knots, becoming southwest around 5 knots this afternoon. Waves 1 foot or less. Smooth. For tonight, west winds around 5 knots, becoming northwest after midnight. Waves 1 foot or less. Smooth. For Tuesday, northeast winds around 5 knots, becoming southeast in the afternoon. Waves 1 foot or less. Light chop. A slight chance of showers and thunderstorms in the afternoon. And for Tuesday night, east winds around 5 knots, increasing to 10 to 15 knots with gusts up to 20 knots after midnight. Waves 1 foot or less. A moderate chop. From the Okaloosa-Walton County line to Pascagoula, and out 20 nautical miles. For today, northwest winds around 5 knots, becoming southwest around 5 knots this afternoon. Seas 1 foot or less. Wave detail, south 1 foot at 5 seconds. For tonight, west winds around 5 knots. Seas 1 foot or less. Wave detail, south 1 foot at 5 seconds and south 1 foot at 8 seconds. For Tuesday, northeast winds 5 to 10 knots, becoming east in the afternoon. Seas 1 foot or less. Wave detail, northeast 1 foot at 2 seconds and south 1 foot at 8 seconds. And for Tuesday night, southeast winds 5 to 10 knots, becoming east 15 to 20 knots with gusts up to 25 knots after midnight. Seas 1 foot or less, then 2 to 4 feet, occasionally to 5 feet after midnight. Wave detail, east 1 foot at 3 seconds and south 1 foot at 8 seconds, becoming east 3 feet at 4 seconds. A chance of showers with a slight chance of thunderstorms after midnight. From the Okaloosa-Walton County line to Pascagoula, from 20 to 60 nautical miles offshore. For today, northwest winds around 5 knots. Seas 1 foot or less. Wave detail, west 1 foot at 3 seconds and south 1 foot at 5 seconds. For tonight, west winds around 5 knots. Seas 1 foot or less. Wave detail, south 1 foot at 7 seconds. For Tuesday, northeast winds 5 to 10 knots, becoming east in the afternoon. Seas 1 foot or less, then around 2 feet in the afternoon. Wave detail, north 1 foot at 2 seconds and south 1 foot at 8 seconds, becoming northeast 1 foot at 3 seconds and south 1 foot at 8 seconds. A slight chance of showers and thunderstorms in the afternoon. And for Tuesday night, east winds 10 to 15 knots, increasing to 15 to 20 knots after midnight. Seas around 2 feet, building to 3 to 5 feet, occasionally to 6 feet after midnight. Wave detail, east 2 feet at 4 seconds and south 1 foot at 8 seconds, becoming east 5 feet at 5 seconds. A slight chance of showers in the evening, then a chance of showers with a slight chance of thunderstorms after midnight. Tidal information, at the mouth of the Mobile River on Monday, high tide at 2:06 a.m. Low tide at 11:07 a.m. At the mouth of the Mobile River on Tuesday, high tide at 2:35 a.m. Low tide at 12:08 p.m.
At Pensacola Bay on Monday, high tide at 1:12 a.m. Low tide at 11:27 a.m. At Pensacola Bay on Tuesday, high tide at 1:39 a.m. Low tide at 12:32 p.m. At the East Pass in Destin on Monday, high tide at 12:39 a.m. Low tide at 10:53 a.m. At the East Pass in Destin on Tuesday, high tide at 1:06 a.m. Low tide at 11:58 a.m. The following marine observations were made as of 6 a.m. Mobile Bay Coast Guard Station. Winds were north at 3 knots. Sea temperature 87 degrees. Air temperature 80 degrees. Weeks Bay, calm. Air temperature was 77 degrees. Pensacola Bay. Sea temperature 87 degrees. Air temperature 81 degrees. The report from the east end of Dauphin Island was not available. Grand Bay, northwest winds at 4 knots. Air temperature was 79 degrees. And Pettiboy Island, northwest winds at 8 knots. Air temperature was 83 degrees. 12 miles south of Orange Beach. Winds were northwest at 6 knots. Sea temperature 86 degrees. Air temperature 85 degrees. Wave heights 1 foot. 100 miles south of Destin. Winds were northwest at 6 knots. Air temperature 84 degrees. Wave heights 1 foot. The following marine observations were made as of 7 a.m. Mobile Bay Coast Guard Station. Winds were north at 3 knots. Sea temperature 87 degrees. Air temperature 79 degrees. Weeks Bay, calm. Air temperature was 77 degrees. Pensacola Bay. Sea temperature 87 degrees. Air temperature 80 degrees. The report from the east end of Dauphin Island was not available. Grand Bay, north winds at 3 knots. Air temperature was 79 degrees. And Pettiboy Island, north winds at 7 knots. Air temperature was 83 degrees. 12 miles south of Orange Beach. Winds were northwest at 6 knots. Sea temperature 86 degrees. Air temperature 85 degrees. Wave heights 1 foot. 100 miles south of Destin. Winds were northwest at 6 knots. Air temperature 84 degrees. Wave heights 1 foot. The following weather reports were made at 7 a.m. Pensacola International Airport, skies were clear. The temperature was 77 degrees, the dew point was 75, and the relative humidity was 93%. The wind was north at 3 miles an hour. The pressure was 30.05 inches and rising. Pensacola Naval Air Station, skies were partly cloudy. The temperature was 79 degrees, the dew point was 76, and the relative humidity was 90%. The wind was north at 5 miles an hour. The pressure was 30.05 inches and rising. The Pensacola climate summary for yesterday, September 13, 2026. Yesterday's high temperature was 91 degrees and the low 75 degrees. A trace of precipitation fell yesterday, which brings the monthly total to 6.28 inches. This is 3.37 inches above the normal amount of 2.91 inches for September. The total precipitation for the year now stands at 45.76 inches, which is 4.33 inches below normal. The normal high temperature for today is 89 degrees, and the normal low is 72. The record high for today is 95, which last occurred in 1933, and the record low is 58, which occurred in 1902. Sunrise today is at 6:33 a.m. and sunset is at 6:55 p.m. Across the central Gulf Coast, Gulf Shores, clear. Temperature was 77 degrees. Wind calm. Milton, fog. Temperature was 74 degrees. Wind calm. Destin, clear. Temperature was 78 degrees. Wind north at 6 miles an hour. Mary Esther, clear. Temperature was 78 degrees. Wind calm. Mobile, partly cloudy.
temperature was 74 degrees. Wind calm. Elsewhere, Hattiesburg, clear and 73. New Orleans, partly cloudy and 78. Montgomery, clear and 73. Tallahassee, partly cloudy and 75. And in Panama City, clear and 76. 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Here's your National Weather Service forecast. Today, sunny. A slight chance of showers and thunderstorms this afternoon. Highs in the mid-90s. North winds around 5 miles per hour. Chance of rain 20%. Heat index values up to 106. Tonight, mostly clear. Lows in the mid-70s. Light and variable winds. Tuesday, sunny. Highs in the mid-90s. East winds 5 to 10 miles per hour. Tuesday night, mostly clear. Lows in the mid-70s. East winds 5 to 10 miles per hour. Wednesday, sunny. Highs in the lower 90s. East winds 10 to 15 miles per hour with gusts up to 25 miles per hour. Wednesday night, clear. Lows in the upper 60s. Thursday, sunny. Highs around 90. Thursday night, mostly clear. Lows in the upper 60s. This is NOAA Weather Radio from the Mobile Pensacola National Weather Service. The current time is 7:18 a.m. Central Daylight Time. Here's your marine forecast. On the weather map, a light diurnal flow pattern sets up today, turning becoming light to moderate easterly flow Tuesday. A moderate to strong easterly flow Wednesday through Friday, gradually relaxing into the weekend. 1 foot seas persist through Tuesday before increasing quickly Wednesday to 4 to 7 feet. A small craft advisory will likely be needed late Tuesday through midweek. On Perdido Bay, Pensacola Bay including Santa Rosa Sound, and Choctaw Hatchie Bay. For today, north winds around 5 knots, becoming southwest this afternoon. Waves 1 foot or less. Smooth. For tonight, west winds around 5 knots, becoming northwest after midnight. Waves 1 foot or less. Smooth. For Tuesday, northeast winds around 5 knots, becoming southeast in the afternoon. Waves 1 foot or less. Light chop. And for Tuesday night, southeast winds around 5 knots, becoming east 10 to 15 knots with gusts up to 20 knots after midnight. Waves 1 foot or less. A moderate chop. A slight chance of showers after midnight. On Perdido Bay, Pensacola Bay including Santa Rosa Sound, and Choctaw Hatchie Bay. For today, northwest winds around 5 knots, becoming southwest around 5 knots this afternoon. Waves 1 foot or less. Smooth. For tonight, west winds around 5 knots, becoming northwest after midnight. Waves 1 foot or less. Smooth. For Tuesday, northeast winds around 5 knots, becoming southeast in the afternoon. Waves 1 foot or less. Light chop. A slight chance of showers and thunderstorms in the afternoon. And for Tuesday night, east winds around 5 knots, increasing to 10 to 15 knots with gusts up to 20 knots after midnight. Waves 1 foot or less. A moderate chop. From the Okaloosa-Walton County line to Pascagoula, and out 20 nautical miles. For today, northwest winds around 5 knots, becoming southwest around 5 knots this afternoon. Seas 1 foot or less. Wave detail, south 1 foot at 5 seconds. For tonight, west winds around 5 knots. Seas 1 foot or less. Wave detail, south 1 foot at 5 seconds and south 1 foot at 8 seconds. For Tuesday, northeast winds 5 to 10 knots, becoming east in the afternoon. Seas 1 foot or less. Wave detail, northeast 1 foot at 2 seconds and south 1 foot at 8 seconds. And for Tuesday night, southeast winds 5 to 10 knots,
becoming east 15 to 20 knots with gusts up to 25 knots after midnight. Seas 1 foot or less, then 2 to 4 feet, occasionally to 5 feet after midnight. Wave detail, east 1 foot at 3 seconds and south 1 foot at 8 seconds, becoming east 3 feet at 4 seconds. A chance of showers with a slight chance of thunderstorms after midnight. From the Okaloosa-Walton County line to Pascagoula, from 20 to 60 nautical miles offshore. For today, northwest winds around 5 knots. Seas 1 foot or less. Wave detail, west 1 foot at 3 seconds and south 1 foot at 5 seconds. For tonight, west winds around 5 knots. Seas 1 foot or less. Wave detail, south 1 foot at 7 seconds. For Tuesday, northeast winds 5 to 10 knots, becoming east in the afternoon. Seas 1 foot or less, then around 2 feet in the afternoon. Wave detail, north 1 foot at 2 seconds and south 1 foot at 8 seconds, becoming northeast 1 foot at 3 seconds and south 1 foot at 8 seconds. A slight chance of showers and thunderstorms in the afternoon. And for Tuesday night, east winds 10 to 15 knots, increasing to 15 to 20 knots after midnight. Seas around 2 feet, building to 3 to 5 feet, occasionally to 6 feet after midnight. Wave detail, east 2 feet at 4 seconds and south 1 foot at 8 seconds, becoming east 5 feet at 5 seconds. A slight chance of showers in the evening, then a chance of showers with a slight chance of thunderstorms after midnight. Tidal information, at the mouth of the Mobile River on Monday, high tide at 2:06 a.m. Low tide at 11:07 a.m. At the mouth of the Mobile River on Tuesday, high tide at 2:35 a.m. Low tide at 12:08 p.m. At Pensacola Bay on Monday, high tide at 1:12 a.m. Low tide at 11:27 a.m. At Pensacola Bay on Tuesday, high tide at 1:39 a.m. Low tide at 12:32 p.m. At the East Pass in Destin on Monday, high tide at 12:39 a.m. Low tide at 10:53 a.m. At the East Pass in Destin on Tuesday, high tide at 1:06 a.m. Low tide at 11:58 a.m. The following marine observations were made as of 7 a.m. Mobile Bay Coast Guard Station. Winds were north at 3 knots. Sea temperature 87 degrees. Air temperature 79 degrees. Weeks Bay, calm. Air temperature was 77 degrees. Pensacola Bay. Sea temperature 87 degrees. Air temperature 80 degrees. The report from the east end of Dauphin Island was not available. Graham Bay, north winds at 3 knots. Air temperature was 79 degrees. And Pettiboy Island, north winds at 7 knots. Air temperature was 83 degrees. 12 miles south of Orange Beach. Winds were northwest at 6 knots. Sea temperature 86 degrees. Air temperature 85 degrees. Wave heights 1 foot. 100 miles south of Destin. Winds were northwest at 6 knots. Air temperature 84 degrees. Wave heights 1 foot. The following weather reports were made at 7 a.m. Pensacola International Airport, skies were clear. The temperature was 77 degrees, the dew point was 75, and the relative humidity was 93%. The wind was north at 3 miles an hour. The pressure was 30.05 inches and rising. Pensacola Naval Air Station, skies were partly cloudy. The temperature was 79 degrees, the dew point was 76, and the relative humidity was 90%. The wind was north at 5 miles an hour. The pressure was 30.05 inches and rising. The Tropical Weather Outlook. For the North Atlantic, Caribbean Sea and the Gulf of America, Central Subtropical Atlantic, a trough of low pressure located a little more than 1,000 miles east-southeast of Bermuda continues to produce disorganized showers and thunderstorms. Environmental conditions over the system are currently unfavorable for development due to strong upper-level winds. However,
As the system moves west-northwestward across the central part of the subtropical Atlantic, it is forecast to enter a more conducive environment for gradual development by the middle to latter portion of this week. Formation chance through 48 hours, low, near 0%. Formation chance through 7 days, low, 30%. The Pensacola climate summary for yesterday, September 13, 2026. Yesterday's high temperature was 91 degrees and the low 75 degrees. A trace of precipitation fell yesterday, which brings the monthly total to 6.28 inches. This is 3.37 inches above the normal amount of 2.91 inches for September. The total precipitation for the year now stands at 45.76 inches, which is 4.33 inches below normal. The normal high temperature for today is 89 degrees, and the normal low is 72. The record high for today is 95, which last occurred in 1933, and the record low is 58, which occurred in 1902. Sunrise today is at 6:33 a.m. and sunset is at 6:55 p.m. Across the central Gulf Coast, Gulf Shores, clear. Temperature was 77 degrees. Wind calm. Milton, fog. Temperature was 74 degrees. Wind calm. Destin, clear. Temperature was 78 degrees. Wind north at 6 miles an hour. Mary Esther, clear. Temperature was 78 degrees. Wind calm. Mobile, partly cloudy. Temperature was 74 degrees. Wind calm. Elsewhere, Hattiesburg, clear and 73. New Orleans, partly cloudy and 78. Montgomery, clear and 73. Tallahassee, partly cloudy and 75. And at Panama City, clear and 76. Here's your National Weather Service forecast. Today, sunny. A slight chance of showers and thunderstorms this afternoon. Highs in the mid-90s. North winds around 5 miles per hour. Chance of rain 20%. Heat index values up to 106. Tonight, mostly clear. Lows in the mid-70s. Light and variable winds. Tuesday, sunny. Highs in the mid-90s. East winds 5 to 10 miles per hour. Tuesday night, mostly clear. Lows in the mid-70s. East winds 5 to 10 miles per hour. Wednesday, sunny. Highs in the lower 90s. East winds 10 to 15 miles per hour with gusts up to 25 miles per hour. Wednesday night, clear. Lows in the upper 60s. Thursday, sunny. Highs around 90. Thursday night, mostly clear. Lows in the upper 60s. This is NOAA Weather Radio from the Mobile Pensacola National Weather Service. The current time is 7:29 a.m. Central Daylight Time. Here's your marine forecast. On the weather map, a light diurnal flow pattern sets up today, turning becoming light to moderate easterly flow Tuesday. A moderate to strong easterly flow Wednesday through Friday, gradually relaxing into the weekend. 1 foot seas persist through Tuesday before increasing quickly Wednesday to 4 to 7 feet. A small craft advisory will likely be needed late Tuesday through midweek. On Perdido Bay, Pensacola Bay including Santa Rosa Sound, and Choctawhatchee Bay. For today, north winds around 5 knots, becoming southwest this afternoon. Waves 1 foot or less. Smooth. For tonight, west winds around 5 knots, becoming northwest after midnight. Waves 1 foot or less. Smooth. For Tuesday, northeast winds around 5 knots, becoming southeast in the afternoon. Waves 1 foot or less. Light chop. And for Tuesday night, southeast winds around 5 knots, becoming east 10 to 15 knots with gusts up to 20 knots after midnight. Waves 1 foot or less. A moderate chop. A slight chance of showers after midnight. On Perdido Bay, Pensacola Bay including Santa Rosa Sound, and Choctawhatchee Bay. For today, northwest winds around 5 knots, becoming southwest around 5 knots this afternoon.
Waves 1 foot or less. Smooth. For tonight, west winds around 5 knots, becoming northwest after midnight. Waves 1 foot or less. Smooth. For Tuesday, northeast winds around 5 knots, becoming southeast in the afternoon. Waves 1 foot or less. Light chop. A slight chance of showers and thunderstorms in the afternoon. And for Tuesday night, east winds around 5 knots, increasing to 10 to 15 knots with gusts up to 20 knots after midnight. Waves 1 foot or less. A moderate chop. From the Okaloosa-Walton County line to Pascagoula, and out 20 nautical miles. For today, northwest winds around 5 knots, becoming southwest around 5 knots this afternoon. Seas 1 foot or less. Wave detail, south 1 foot at 5 seconds. For tonight, west winds around 5 knots. Seas 1 foot or less. Wave detail, south 1 foot at 5 seconds and south 1 foot at 8 seconds. For Tuesday, northeast winds 5 to 10 knots, becoming east in the afternoon. Seas 1 foot or less. Wave detail, northeast 1 foot at 2 seconds and south 1 foot at 8 seconds. And for Tuesday night, southeast winds 5 to 10 knots, becoming east 15 to 20 knots with gusts up to 25 knots after midnight. Seas 1 foot or less, then 2 to 4 feet, occasionally to 5 feet after midnight. Wave detail, east 1 foot at 3 seconds and south 1 foot at 8 seconds, becoming east 3 feet at 4 seconds. A chance of showers with a slight chance of thunderstorms after midnight. From the Okaloosa-Walton County line to Pascagoula, from 20 to 60 nautical miles offshore. For today, northwest winds around 5 knots. Seas 1 foot or less. Wave detail, west 1 foot at 3 seconds and south 1 foot at 5 seconds. For tonight, west winds around 5 knots. Seas 1 foot or less. Wave detail, south 1 foot at 7 seconds. For Tuesday, northeast winds 5 to 10 knots, becoming east in the afternoon. Seas 1 foot or less, then around 2 feet in the afternoon. Wave detail, north 1 foot at 2 seconds and south 1 foot at 8 seconds, becoming northeast 1 foot at 3 seconds and south 1 foot at 8 seconds. A slight chance of showers and thunderstorms in the afternoon. And for Tuesday night, east winds 10 to 15 knots, increasing to 15 to 20 knots after midnight. Seas around 2 feet, building to 3 to 5 feet, occasionally to 6 feet after midnight. Wave detail, east 2 feet at 4 seconds and south 1 foot at 8 seconds, becoming east 5 feet at 5 seconds. A slight chance of showers in the evening, then a chance of showers with a slight chance of thunderstorms after midnight. Tidal information, at the mouth of the Mobile River on Monday, high tide at 2:06 a.m. Low tide at 11:07 a.m. At the mouth of the Mobile River on Tuesday, high tide at 2:35 a.m. Low tide at 12:08 p.m. At Pensacola Bay on Monday, high tide at 1:12 a.m. Low tide at 11:27 a.m. At Pensacola Bay on Tuesday, high tide at 1:39 a.m. Low tide at 12:32 p.m. At the East Pass in Destin on Monday, high tide at 12:39 a.m. Low tide at 10:53 a.m. At the East Pass in Destin on Tuesday, high tide at 1:06 a.m. Low tide at 11:58 a.m. The following marine observations were made as of 7 a.m. Mobile Bay Coast Guard Station. Winds were north at 3 knots. Sea temperature 87 degrees. Air temperature 79 degrees. Weeks Bay, calm. Air temperature was 77 degrees. Pensacola Bay. Sea temperature 87 degrees. Air temperature 80 degrees. The report from the east end of Dauphin Island was not available. Graham Bay, north winds at 3 knots. Air temperature was 79 degrees. And Pettiboy Island, north winds at 7 knots. Air temperature was 83 degrees. 12 miles south of Orange Beach. Winds were northwest at 6 knots. Sea temperature 86 degrees.
Air temperature 85 degrees. Wave heights 1 foot. 100 miles south of Destin. Winds were northwest at 6 knots. Air temperature 84 degrees. Wave heights 1 foot. The following weather reports were made at 7 a.m. Pensacola International Airport, skies were clear. The temperature was 77 degrees, the dew point was 75, and the relative humidity was 93%. The wind was north at 3 miles an hour. The pressure was 30.05 inches and rising. Pensacola Naval Air Station, skies were partly cloudy. The temperature was 79 degrees, the dew point was 76, and the relative humidity was 90%. The wind was north at 5 miles an hour. The pressure was 30.05 inches and rising. The Pensacola climate summary for yesterday, September 13, 2026. Yesterday's high temperature was 91 degrees and the low 75 degrees. A trace of precipitation fell yesterday, which brings the monthly total to 6.28 inches. This is 3.37 inches above the normal amount of 2.91 inches for September. The total precipitation for the year now stands at 45.76 inches, which is 4.33 inches below normal. The normal high temperature for today is 89 degrees, and the normal low is 72. The record high for today is 95, which last occurred in 1933, and the record low is 58, which occurred in 1902. Sunrise today is at 6:33 a.m. and sunset is at 6:55 p.m. Across the central Gulf Coast, Gulf Shores, clear. Temperature was 77 degrees. Wind calm. Milton, fog. Temperature was 74 degrees. Wind calm. Destin, clear. Temperature was 78 degrees. Wind north at 6 miles an hour. Mary Esther, clear. Temperature was 78 degrees. Wind calm. Mobile, partly cloudy. Temperature was 74 degrees. Wind calm. Elsewhere, Hattiesburg, clear and 73. New Orleans, partly cloudy and 78. Montgomery, clear and 73. Tallahassee, partly cloudy and 75. And at Panama City, clear and 76. Here's your National Weather Service forecast. Today, sunny. A slight chance of showers and thunderstorms this afternoon. Highs in the mid-90s. North winds around 5 miles per hour. Chance of rain 20%. Heat index values up to 106. Tonight, mostly clear. Lows in the mid-70s. Light and variable winds. Tuesday, sunny. Highs in the mid-90s. East winds 5 to 10 miles per hour. Tuesday night, mostly clear. Lows in the mid-70s. East winds 5 to 10 miles per hour. Wednesday, sunny. Highs in the lower 90s. East winds 10 to 15 miles per hour with gusts up to 25 miles per hour. Wednesday night, clear. Lows in the upper 60s. Thursday, sunny. Here's your National Weather Service forecast. Today, sunny. A slight chance of showers and thunderstorms this afternoon. Highs in the mid-90s. North winds around 5 miles per hour. Chance of rain 20%. Heat index values up to 106. Tonight, mostly clear. Lows in the mid-70s. Light and variable winds. Tuesday, sunny. Highs in the mid-90s. East winds 5 to 10 miles per hour. Tuesday night, mostly clear. Lows in the mid-70s. East winds 5 to 10 miles per hour. Wednesday, sunny. Highs in the lower 90s. East winds 10 to 15 miles per hour with gusts up to 25 miles per hour. Wednesday night, clear. Lows in the upper 60s. Thursday, sunny. Highs around 90. Thursday night, mostly clear. Lows in the upper 60s.
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The current time is 7:41 a.m. Central Daylight Time. Here's your marine forecast. On the weather map, a light diurnal flow pattern sets up today, turning becoming light to moderate easterly flow Tuesday. A moderate to strong easterly flow Wednesday through Friday, gradually relaxing into the weekend. 1 foot seas persist through Tuesday before increasing quickly Wednesday to 4 to 7 feet. A small craft advisory will likely be needed late Tuesday through midweek. On Perdido Bay, Pensacola Bay including Santa Rosa Sound, and Choctaw Hatchie Bay. For today, north winds around 5 knots, becoming southwest this afternoon. Waves 1 foot or less. Smooth. For tonight, west winds around 5 knots, becoming northwest after midnight. Waves 1 foot or less. Smooth. For Tuesday, northeast winds around 5 knots, becoming southeast in the afternoon. Waves 1 foot or less. Light chop. And for Tuesday night, southeast winds around 5 knots, becoming east 10 to 15 knots with gusts up to 20 knots after midnight. Waves 1 foot or less. A moderate chop. A slight chance of showers after midnight. On Perdido Bay, Pensacola Bay including Santa Rosa Sound, and Choctaw Hatchie Bay. For today, northwest winds around 5 knots, becoming southwest around 5 knots this afternoon. Waves 1 foot or less. Smooth. For tonight, west winds around 5 knots, becoming northwest after midnight. Waves 1 foot or less. Smooth. For Tuesday, northeast winds around 5 knots, becoming southeast in the afternoon. Waves 1 foot or less. Light chop. A slight chance of showers and thunderstorms in the afternoon. And for Tuesday night, east winds around 5 knots, increasing to 10 to 15 knots with gusts up to 20 knots after midnight. Waves 1 foot or less. A moderate chop. From the Okaloosa-Walton County line to Pascagoula, and out 20 nautical miles. For today, northwest winds around 5 knots, becoming southwest around 5 knots this afternoon. Seas 1 foot or less. Wave detail, south 1 foot at 5 seconds. For tonight, west winds around 5 knots. Seas 1 foot or less. Wave detail, south 1 foot at 5 seconds and south 1 foot at 8 seconds. For Tuesday, northeast winds 5 to 10 knots, becoming east in the afternoon. Seas 1 foot or less. Wave detail, northeast 1 foot at 2 seconds and south 1 foot at 8 seconds. And for Tuesday night, southeast winds 5 to 10 knots, becoming east 15 to 20 knots with gusts up to 25 knots after midnight. Seas 1 foot or less, then 2 to 4 feet, occasionally to 5 feet after midnight. Wave detail, east 1 foot at 3 seconds and south 1 foot at 8 seconds, becoming east 3 feet at 4 seconds. A chance of showers with a slight chance of thunderstorms after midnight. From the Okaloosa-Walton County line to Pascagoula, from 20 to 60 nautical miles offshore. For today, northwest winds around 5 knots. Seas 1 foot or less. Wave detail, west 1 foot at 3 seconds and south 1 foot at 5 seconds. For tonight, west winds around 5 knots. Seas 1 foot or less. Wave detail, south 1 foot at 7 seconds. For Tuesday, northeast winds 5 to 10 knots, becoming east in the afternoon. Seas 1 foot or less, then around 2 feet in the afternoon. Wave detail, north 1 foot at 2 seconds and south 1 foot at 8 seconds, becoming northeast 1 foot at 3 seconds and south 1 foot at 8 seconds. A slight chance of showers and thunderstorms in the afternoon. And for Tuesday night, east winds 10 to 15 knots, increasing to 15 to 20 knots after midnight. Seas around 2 feet, building to 3 to 5 feet, occasionally to 6 feet after midnight. Wave detail, east 2 feet at 4 seconds and south 1 foot at 8 seconds, becoming east 5 feet at 5 seconds. A slight chance of showers in the evening, then a chance of showers with a slight chance of thunderstorms after midnight.
tidal information, at the mouth of the Mobile River on Monday, high tide at 2:06 a.m. Low tide at 11:07 a.m. At the mouth of the Mobile River on Tuesday, high tide at 2:35 a.m. Low tide at 12:08 p.m. At Pensacola Bay on Monday, high tide at 1:12 a.m. Low tide at 11:27 a.m. At Pensacola Bay on Tuesday, high tide at 1:39 a.m. Low tide at 12:32 p.m. At the East Pass in Destin on Monday, high tide at 12:39 a.m. Low tide at 10:53 a.m. At the East Pass in Destin on Tuesday, high tide at 1:06 a.m. Low tide at 11:58 a.m. This is NOAA Weather Radio Station KEC 86 from Pensacola, Florida. 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The following marine observations were made as of 7 a.m. Mobile Bay Coast Guard Station. Winds were north at 3 knots. Sea temperature 87 degrees. Air temperature 79 degrees. Weeks Bay, calm. Air temperature was 77 degrees. Pensacola Bay. Sea temperature 87 degrees. Air temperature 80 degrees. The report from the east end of Dauphin Island was not available. Grand Bay, north winds at 3 knots. Air temperature was 79 degrees. And Pettiboy Island, north winds at 7 knots. Air temperature was 83 degrees. 12 miles south of Orange Beach. Winds were northwest at 6 knots. Sea temperature 86 degrees. Air temperature 85 degrees. Wave heights 1 foot. 100 miles south of Destin. Winds were northwest at 6 knots. Air temperature 84 degrees. Wave heights 1 foot. The following weather reports were made at 7 a.m. Pensacola International Airport, skies were clear. The temperature was 77 degrees, the dew point was 75, and the relative humidity was 93%. The wind was north at 3 miles an hour. The pressure was 30.05 inches and rising. Pensacola Naval Air Station, skies were partly cloudy. The temperature was 79 degrees, the dew point was 76, and the relative humidity was 90%. The wind was north at 5 miles an hour. The pressure was 30.05 inches and rising. The Tropical Weather Outlook. For the North Atlantic, Caribbean Sea and the Gulf of America, Central Subtropical Atlantic, a trough of low pressure located a little more than 1,000 miles east-southeast of Bermuda continues to produce disorganized showers and thunderstorms. Environmental conditions over the system are currently unfavorable for development due to strong upper-level winds. However, as the system moves west-northwestward across the central part of the subtropical Atlantic, it is forecast to enter a more conducive environment for gradual development by the middle to latter portion of this week. Formation chance through 48 hours, low, near 0%. Formation chance through 7 days, low, 30%. The Pensacola Climate Summary for yesterday, September 13, 2026. Yesterday's high temperature was 91 degrees and the low 75 degrees. A trace of precipitation fell yesterday, which brings the monthly total to 6.28 inches. This is 3.37 inches above the normal amount of 2.91 inches for September. The total precipitation for the year now stands at 45.76 inches, which is 4.33 inches below normal. The normal high temperature for today is 89 degrees, and the normal low is 72. The record high for today is 95, which last occurred in 1933, and the record low is 58, which occurred in 1902. Sunrise today is at 6:33 a.m. and sunset is at 6:55 p.m. Across the central Gulf Coast, Gulf Shores, clear. Temperature was 77 degrees. Wind calm. Milton, fog. Temperature was 74 degrees. Wind calm. Destin, clear. Temperature was 78 degrees.
Wind north at 6 miles an hour. Mary Esther, clear. Temperature was 78 degrees. Wind calm. Mobile, partly cloudy. Temperature was 74 degrees. Wind calm. Elsewhere, Hattiesburg, clear and 73. New Orleans, partly cloudy and 78. Montgomery, clear and 73. Tallahassee, partly cloudy and 75. And in Panama City, clear and 76. Here's your National Weather Service forecast. Today, sunny. A slight chance of showers and thunderstorms this afternoon. Highs in the mid-90s. North winds around 5 miles per hour. Chance of rain 20%. Heat index values up to 106. Tonight, mostly clear. Lows in the mid-70s. Light and variable winds. Tuesday, sunny. Highs in the mid-90s. East winds 5 to 10 miles per hour. Tuesday night, mostly clear. Lows in the mid-70s. East winds 5 to 10 miles per hour. Wednesday, sunny. Highs in the lower 90s. East winds 10 to 15 miles per hour with gusts up to 25 miles per hour. Wednesday night, clear. Lows in the upper 60s. Thursday, sunny. Highs around 90. Thursday night, mostly clear. Lows in the upper 60s. This is NOAA Weather Radio from the Mobile, Pensacola National Weather Service. The current time is 7:53 a.m. Central Daylight Time. Here's your marine forecast. On the weather map, a light diurnal flow pattern sets up today, turning becoming light to moderate easterly flow Tuesday. A moderate to strong easterly flow Wednesday through Friday, gradually relaxing into the weekend. 1 foot seas persist through Tuesday before increasing quickly Wednesday to 4 to 7 feet. A small craft advisory will likely be needed late Tuesday through midweek. On Perdido Bay, Pensacola Bay including Santa Rosa Sound, and Choctawhatchee Bay. For today, north winds around 5 knots, becoming southwest this afternoon. Waves 1 foot or less. Smooth. For tonight, west winds around 5 knots, becoming northwest after midnight. Waves 1 foot or less. Smooth. For Tuesday, northeast winds around 5 knots, becoming southeast in the afternoon. Waves 1 foot or less. Light chop. And for Tuesday night, southeast winds around 5 knots, becoming east 10 to 15 knots with gusts up to 20 knots after midnight. Waves 1 foot or less. A moderate chop. A slight chance of showers after midnight. On Perdido Bay, Pensacola Bay including Santa Rosa Sound, and Choctawhatchee Bay. For today, northwest winds around 5 knots, becoming southwest around 5 knots this afternoon. Waves 1 foot or less. Smooth. For tonight, west winds around 5 knots, becoming northwest after midnight. Waves 1 foot or less. Smooth. For Tuesday, northeast winds around 5 knots, becoming southeast in the afternoon. Waves 1 foot or less. Light chop. A slight chance of showers and thunderstorms in the afternoon. And for Tuesday night, east winds around 5 knots, increasing to 10 to 15 knots with gusts up to 20 knots after midnight. Waves 1 foot or less. A moderate chop. From the Okaloosa-Walton County line to Pascagoula, and out 20 nautical miles. For today, northwest winds around 5 knots, becoming southwest around 5 knots this afternoon. Seas 1 foot or less. Wave detail, south 1 foot at 5 seconds. For tonight, west winds around 5 knots. Seas 1 foot or less. Wave detail, south 1 foot at 5 seconds and south 1 foot at 8 seconds. For Tuesday, northeast winds 5 to 10 knots, becoming east in the afternoon. Seas 1 foot or less. Wave detail, northeast 1 foot at 2 seconds and south 1 foot at 8 seconds. And for Tuesday night, southeast winds 5 to 10 knots, becoming east 15 to 20 knots with gusts up to 25 knots after midnight.
sees 1 foot or less, then 2 to 4 feet, occasionally to 5 feet after midnight. Wave detail, east 1 foot at 3 seconds and south 1 foot at 8 seconds, becoming east 3 feet at 4 seconds.

0: 10 knots, becoming east in the afternoon. Seas 1 foot or less, then around 2 feet in the afternoon. Wave detail, north 1 foot at 2 seconds and south 1 foot at 8 seconds, becoming northeast 1 foot at 3 seconds and south 1 foot at 8 seconds. A slight chance of showers and thunderstorms in the afternoon. And for Tuesday night, east winds 10 to 15 knots, increasing to 15 to 20 knots after midnight. Seas around 2 feet, building to 3 to 5 feet, occasionally to 6 feet after midnight. Wave detail, east 2 feet at 4 seconds and south 1 foot at 8 seconds, becoming east 5 feet at 5 seconds. A slight chance of showers in the evening, then a chance of showers with a slight chance of thunderstorms after midnight. The Tropical Weather Outlook. For the North Atlantic, Caribbean Sea and the Gulf of America, Central Subtropical Atlantic, a trough of low pressure located a little more than 1,000 miles east-southeast of Bermuda continues to produce disorganized showers and thunderstorms. Environmental conditions over the system are currently unfavorable for development due to strong upper-level winds. However, as the system moves west-northwestward across the central part of the subtropical Atlantic, it is forecast to enter a more conducive environment for gradual development by the middle to latter portion of this week. Formation chance through 48 hours, low, near 0%. Formation chance through 7 days, low, 30%. Tidal information, at the mouth of the Mobile River on Monday, high tide at 2:06 a.m. Low tide at 11:07 a.m. At the mouth of the Mobile River on Tuesday, high tide at 2:35 a.m. Low tide at 12:08 p.m. At Pensacola Bay on Monday, high tide at 1:12 a.m. Low tide at 11:27 a.m. At Pensacola Bay on Tuesday, high tide at 1:39 a.m. Low tide at 12:32 p.m.
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0: At 11:58 a.m. The following marine observations were made as of 7 a.m. Mobile Bay Coast Guard Station. Winds were north at 3 knots. Sea temperature 87 degrees. Air temperature 79 degrees. Weeks Bay, calm. Air temperature was 77 degrees. Pensacola Bay. Sea temperature 87 degrees. Air temperature 80 degrees. The report from the east end of Dauphin Island was not available. Graham Bay, north winds at 3 knots. Air temperature was 79 degrees. And Pettiboy Island, north winds at 7 knots. Air temperature was 83 degrees. 12 miles south of Orange Beach. Winds were northwest at 6 knots. Sea temperature 86 degrees. Air temperature 85 degrees. Wave heights 1 foot. 100 miles south of Destin. Winds were northwest at 6 knots. Air temperature 84 degrees. Wave heights 1 foot. The following weather reports were made at 7 a.m. Pensacola International Airport, skies were clear. The temperature was 77 degrees, the dew point was 75, and the relative humidity was 93%. The wind was north at 3 miles an hour. The pressure was 30.05 inches and rising. Pensacola Naval Air Station, skies were partly cloudy. The temperature was 79 degrees, the dew point was 76, and the relative humidity was 90%. The wind was north at 5 miles an hour. The pressure was 30.05 inches and rising. The Pensacola climate summary for yesterday, September 13, 2026. Yesterday's high temperature was 91 degrees and the low 75 degrees. A trace of precipitation fell yesterday, which brings the monthly total to 6.28 inches. This is 3.37 inches above the normal amount of 2.91 inches for September. The total precipitation for the year now stands at 45.76 inches, which is 4.33 inches below normal. The normal high temperature for today is 89 degrees, and the normal low is 72. The record high for today is 95, which last occurred in 1933, and the record low is 50.

8, which occurred in 1902. Sunrise today is at 6:33 a.m. and sunset is at 6:55 p.m. Across the central Gulf Coast, Gulf Shores, clear. Temperature was 77 degrees. Wind calm. Milton, fog. Temperature was 74 degrees. Wind calm. Destin, clear. Temperature was 78 degrees. Wind north at 6 miles an hour. Mary Esther, clear. Temperature was 78 degrees. Wind calm. Mobile, partly cloudy. Temperature was 74 degrees. Wind calm. Elsewhere, Hattiesburg, clear and 73. New Orleans, partly cloudy and 78. Montgomery, clear and 73. Tallahassee, partly cloudy and 75. And in Panama City, clear and 76. Here's your National Weather Service forecast. Today, sunny. A slight chance of showers and thunderstorms this afternoon. Highs in the mid-90s. North winds around 5 miles per hour. Chance of rain 20%. Heat index values up to 106. Tonight, mostly clear. Lows in the mid-70s. Light and variable winds. Tuesday, sunny. Highs in the mid-90s. East winds 5 to 10 miles per hour. Tuesday night, mostly clear. Lows in the mid-70s. East winds 5 to 10 miles per hour. Wednesday, sunny. Highs in the lower 90s. East winds 10 to 15 miles per hour with gusts up to 25 miles per hour. Wednesday night, clear. Lows in the upper 60s. Thursday, sunny. Highs around 90. Thursday night, mostly clear. Lows in the upper 60s. 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The current time is 8:04 a.m. Central Daylight Time. Here's your marine forecast. On the weather map, a light diurnal flow pattern sets up today, turning becoming light to moderate easterly flow Tuesday. A moderate to strong easterly flow Wednesday through Friday, gradually relaxing into the weekend. 1 foot seas persist through Tuesday before increasing quickly Wednesday to 4 to 7 feet. A small craft advisory will likely be needed late Tuesday through midweek. On Perdido Bay, Pensacola Bay including Santa Rosa Sound, and Choctaw Hatchie Bay. For today, north winds around 5 knots, becoming southwest this afternoon. Waves 1 foot or less. Smooth. For tonight, west winds around 5 knots, becoming northwest after midnight. Waves 1 foot or less. Smooth. For Tuesday, northeast winds around 5 knots, becoming southeast in the afternoon. Waves 1 foot or less. Light chop. And for Tuesday night, southeast winds around 5 knots, becoming east 10 to 15 knots with gusts up to 20 knots after midnight. Waves 1 foot or less. A moderate chop. A slight chance of showers after midnight. On Perdido Bay, Pensacola Bay including Santa Rosa Sound, and Choctaw Hatchie Bay. For today, northwest winds around 5 knots, becoming southwest around 5 knots this afternoon. Waves 1 foot or less. Smooth. For tonight, west winds around 5 knots, becoming northwest after midnight. Waves 1 foot or less. Smooth. For Tuesday, northeast winds around 5 knots, becoming southeast in the afternoon. Waves 1 foot or less. Light chop. A slight chance of showers and thunderstorms in the afternoon. And for Tuesday night, east winds around 5 knots, increasing to 10 to 15 knots with gusts up to 20 knots after midnight. Waves 1 foot or less. A moderate chop. From the Okaloosa-Walton County line to Pascagoula, and out 20 nautical miles. For today, northwest winds around 5 knots, becoming southwest around 5 knots this afternoon. Seas 1 foot or less. Wave detail, south 1 foot at 5 seconds. For tonight, west winds around 5 knots. Seas 1 foot or less.
Wave detail, south 1 foot at 5 seconds and south 1 foot at 8 seconds. For Tuesday, northeast winds 5 to 10 knots, becoming east in the afternoon. Seas 1 foot or less. Wave detail, northeast 1 foot at 2 seconds and south 1 foot at 8 seconds. And for Tuesday night, southeast winds 5 to 10 knots, becoming east 15 to 20 knots with gusts up to 25 knots after midnight. Seas 1 foot or less, then 2 to 4 feet, occasionally to 5 feet after midnight. Wave detail, east 1 foot at 3 seconds and south 1 foot at 8 seconds, becoming east 3 feet at 4 seconds. A chance of showers with a slight chance of thunderstorms after midnight. From the Okaloosa-Walton County line to Pascagoula, from 20 to 60 nautical miles offshore. For today, northwest winds around 5 knots. Seas 1 foot or less. Wave detail, west 1 foot at 3 seconds and south 1 foot at 5 seconds. For tonight, west winds around 5 knots. Seas 1 foot or less. Wave detail, south 1 foot at 7 seconds. For Tuesday, northeast winds 5 to 10 knots, becoming east in the afternoon. Seas 1 foot or less, then around 2 feet in the afternoon. Wave detail, north.

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For the North Atlantic, Caribbean Sea and the Gulf of America, central subtropical Atlantic, a trough of low pressure located a little more than 1,000 miles east-southeast of Bermuda continues to produce disorganized showers and thunderstorms.
Environmental conditions over the system are currently unfavorable for development due to strong upper-level winds. However, as the system moves west-northwestward across the central part of the subtropical Atlantic, it is forecast to enter a more conducive environment for gradual development by the middle to latter portion of this week. Formation chance through 48 hours, low, near 0%. Formation chance through 7 days, low, 30%. 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The current time is 9:23 a.m. Central Daylight Time. Here's your marine forecast. On the weather map, a light diurnal flow pattern sets up today, turning becoming light to moderate easterly flow Tuesday. A moderate to strong easterly flow Wednesday through Friday, gradually relaxing into the weekend. 1 foot seas persist through Tuesday before increasing quickly Wednesday to 4 to 7 feet. A small craft advisory will likely be needed late Tuesday through midweek. On Perdido Bay, Pensacola Bay including Santa Rosa Sound, and Choctawhatchee Bay. For today, north winds around 5 knots, becoming southwest this afternoon. Waves 1 foot or less. Smooth. For tonight, west winds around 5 knots, becoming northwest after midnight. Waves 1 foot or less. Smooth. For Tuesday, northeast winds around 5 knots, becoming southeast in the afternoon. Waves 1 foot or less. Light chop. And for Tuesday night, southeast winds around 5 knots, becoming east 10 to 15 knots with gusts up to 20 knots after midnight. Waves 1 foot or less. A moderate chop. A slight chance of showers after midnight. On Perdido Bay, Pensacola Bay including Santa Rosa Sound, and Choctawhatchee Bay. For today, northwest winds around 5 knots, becoming southwest around 5 knots this afternoon. Waves 1 foot or less. Smooth. For tonight, west winds around 5 knots, becoming northwest after midnight. Waves 1 foot or less. Smooth. For Tuesday, northeast winds around 5 knots, becoming southeast in the afternoon. Waves 1 foot or less. Light chop. A slight chance of showers and thunderstorms in the afternoon. And for Tuesday night, east winds around 5 knots, increasing to 10 to 15 knots with gusts up to 20 knots after midnight. Waves 1 foot or less. A moderate chop. From the Okaloosa-Walton County line to Pascagoula, and out 20 nautical miles. For today, northwest winds around 5 knots, becoming southwest around 5 knots this afternoon. Seas 1 foot or less. Wave detail, south 1 foot at 5 seconds. For tonight, west winds around 5 knots. Seas 1 foot or less. Wave detail, south 1 foot at 5 seconds and south 1 foot at 8 seconds. For Tuesday, northeast winds 5 to 10 knots, becoming east in the afternoon. Seas 1 foot or less. Wave detail, northeast 1 foot at 2 seconds and south 1 foot at 8 seconds. And for Tuesday night, southeast winds 5 to 10 knots, becoming east 15 to 20 knots with gusts up to 25 knots after midnight. Seas 1 foot or less, then 2 to 4 feet, occasionally to 5 feet after midnight. Wave detail, east 1 foot at 3 seconds and south 1 foot at 8 seconds, becoming east 3 feet at 4 seconds. A chance of showers with a slight chance of thunderstorms after midnight. From the Okaloosa-Walton County line to Pascagoula, from 20 to 60 nautical miles offshore. For today, northwest winds around 5 knots. Seas 1 foot or less. Wave detail, west 1 foot at 3 seconds and south 1 foot at 5 seconds. For tonight, west winds around 5 knots. Seas 1 foot or less. Wave detail, south 1 foot at 7 seconds. For Tuesday, northeast winds 5 to 10 knots, becoming east in the afternoon. Seas 1 foot or less, then around 2 feet in the afternoon.
Wave detail, north 1 foot at 2 seconds and south 1 foot at 8 seconds, becoming northeast 1 foot at 3 seconds and south 1 foot at 8 seconds. A slight chance of showers and thunderstorms in the afternoon. And for Tuesday night, east winds 10 to 15 knots, increasing to 15 to 20 knots after midnight. Seas around 2 feet, building to 3 to 5 feet, occasionally to 6 feet after midnight. Wave detail, east 2 feet at 4 seconds and south 1 foot at 8 seconds, becoming east 5 feet at 5 seconds. A slight chance of showers in the evening, then a chance of showers with a slight chance of thunderstorms after midnight. Tidal information, at the mouth of the Mobile River on Monday, high tide at 2:06 a.m. Low tide at 11:07 a.m. At the mouth of the Mobile River on Tuesday, high tide at 2:35 a.m. Low tide at 12:08 p.m. At Pensacola Bay on Monday, high tide at 1:12 a.m. Low tide at 11:27 a.m. At Pensacola Bay on Tuesday, high tide at 1:39 a.m. Low tide at 12:32 p.m. At the East Pass in Destin on Monday, high tide at 12:39 a.m. Low tide at 10:53 a.m. At the East Pass in Destin on Tuesday, high tide at 1:06 a.m. Low tide at 11:58 a.m. The Pensacola climate summary for yesterday, September 13, 2026. Yesterday's high temperature was 91 degrees and the low 75 degrees. A trace of precipitation fell yesterday, which brings the monthly total to 6.28 inches. This is 3.37 inches above the normal amount of 2.91 inches for September. The total precipitation for the year now stands at 45.76 inches, which is 4.33 inches below normal. The normal high temperature for today is 89 degrees, and the normal low is 72. The record high for today is 95, which last occurred in 1933, and the record low is 58, which occurred in 1902. Sunrise today is at 6:33 a.m. and sunset is at 6:55 p.m. Here's your National Weather Service forecast. Today, sunny. A slight chance of showers and thunderstorms this afternoon. Highs in the mid-90s. North winds around 5 miles per hour. Chance of rain 20%. Heat index values up to 106. Tonight, mostly clear. Lows in the mid-70s. Light and variable winds. Tuesday, sunny. Highs in the mid-90s. East winds 5 to 10 miles per hour. Tuesday night, mostly clear. Lows in the mid-70s. East winds 5 to 10 miles per hour. Wednesday, sunny. Highs in the lower 90s. East winds 10 to 15 miles per hour with gusts up to 25 miles per hour. Wednesday night, clear. Lows in the upper 60s. Thursday, sunny. Highs around 90. Thursday night, mostly clear. Lows in the upper 60s. The Tropical Weather Outlook. For the North Atlantic, Caribbean Sea and the Gulf of America, central subtropical Atlantic, a trough of low pressure located a little more than 1,000 miles east-southeast of Bermuda continues to produce disorganized showers and thunderstorms. Environmental conditions over the system are currently unfavorable for development due to strong upper-level winds. However, as the system moves west-northwestward across the central part of the subtropical Atlantic, it is forecast to enter a more conducive environment for gradual development by the middle to latter portion of this week. Formation chance through 48 hours, low, near 0%. Formation chance through 7 days, low, 30%. This is NOAA Weather Radio, from the Mobile Pensacola National Weather Service. The current time is 9:32 a.m. Central Daylight Time. Here's your marine forecast. On the weather map, a light diurnal flow pattern sets up today, turning becoming light to moderate easterly flow Tuesday. A moderate to strong easterly flow Wednesday through Friday, gradually relaxing into the weekend. 1 foot seas persist through Tuesday before increasing quickly Wednesday to 4 to 7 feet.
A small craft advisory will likely be needed late Tuesday through midweek. On Perdido Bay, Pensacola Bay, including Santa Rosa Sound, and Choctawhatchee Bay. For today, north winds around 5 knots, becoming southwest this afternoon. Waves 1 foot or less. Smooth. For tonight, west winds around 5 knots, becoming northwest after midnight. Waves 1 foot or less. Smooth. For Tuesday, northeast winds around 5 knots, becoming southeast in the afternoon. Waves 1 foot or less. Light chop. And for Tuesday night, southeast winds around 5 knots, becoming east 10 to 15 knots with gusts up to 20 knots after midnight. Waves 1 foot or less. A moderate chop. A slight chance of showers after midnight. On Perdido Bay, Pensacola Bay, including Santa Rosa Sound, and Choctawhatchee Bay. For today, northwest winds around 5 knots, becoming southwest around 5 knots this afternoon. Waves 1 foot or less. Smooth. For tonight, west winds around 5 knots, becoming northwest after midnight. Waves 1 foot or less. Smooth. For Tuesday, northeast winds around 5 knots, becoming southeast in the afternoon. Waves 1 foot or less. Light chop. A slight chance of showers and thunderstorms in the afternoon. And for Tuesday night, east winds around 5 knots, increasing to 10 to 15 knots with gusts up to 20 knots after midnight. Waves 1 foot or less. A moderate chop. From the Okaloosa-Walton County line to Pascagoula, and out 20 nautical miles. For today, northwest winds around 5 knots, becoming southwest around 5 knots this afternoon. Seas 1 foot or less. Wave detail, south 1 foot at 5 seconds. For tonight, west winds around 5 knots. Seas 1 foot or less. Wave detail, south 1 foot at 5 seconds and south 1 foot at 8 seconds. For Tuesday, northeast winds 5 to 10 knots, becoming east in the afternoon. Seas 1 foot or less. Wave detail, northeast 1 foot at 2 seconds and south 1 foot at 8 seconds. And for Tuesday night, southeast winds 5 to 10 knots, becoming east 15 to 20 knots with gusts up to 25 knots after midnight. Seas 1 foot or less, then 2 to 4 feet, occasionally to 5 feet after midnight. Wave detail, east 1 foot at 3 seconds and south 1 foot at 8 seconds, becoming east 3 feet at 4 seconds. A chance of showers with a slight chance of thunderstorms after midnight. From the Okaloosa-Walton County line to Pascagoula, from 20 to 60 nautical miles offshore. For today, northwest winds around 5 knots. Seas 1 foot or less. Wave detail, west 1 foot at 3 seconds and south 1 foot at 5 seconds. For tonight, west winds around 5 knots. Seas 1 foot or less. Wave detail, south 1 foot at 7 seconds. For Tuesday, northeast winds 5 to 10 knots, becoming east in the afternoon. Seas 1 foot or less, then around 2 feet in the afternoon. Wave detail, north 1 foot at 2 seconds and south 1 foot at 8 seconds, becoming northeast 1 foot at 3 seconds and south 1 foot at 8 seconds. A slight chance of showers and thunderstorms in the afternoon. And for Tuesday night, east winds 10 to 15 knots, increasing to 15 to 20 knots after midnight. Seas around 2 feet, building to 3 to 5 feet, occasionally to 6 feet after midnight. Wave detail, east 2 feet at 4 seconds and south 1 foot at 8 seconds, becoming east 5 feet at 5 seconds. A slight chance of showers in the evening, then a chance of showers with a slight chance of thunderstorms after midnight. The Pensacola climate summary for yesterday, September 13, 2026. Yesterday's high temperature was 91 degrees and the low 75 degrees. A trace of precipitation fell yesterday, which brings the monthly total to 6.28 inches. This is 3.37 inches above the normal amount of 2.91 inches for September. The total precipitation for the year now stands at 45.76 inches, which is 4.33 inches below normal.
The normal high temperature for today is 89 degrees, and the normal low is 72. The record high for today is 95, which last occurred in 1933, and the record low is 58, which occurred in 1902. Sunrise today is at 6:33 a.m. and sunset is at 6:55 p.m. Here's your National Weather Service forecast. Rest of today, sunny. A slight chance of showers and thunderstorms this afternoon. Highs in the mid-90s. North winds around 5 miles per hour. Chance of rain 20%. Heat index values up to 106. Tonight, mostly clear. Lows in the mid-70s. Light and variable winds. Tuesday, sunny. Highs in the mid-90s. East winds 5 to 10 miles per hour. Tuesday night, mostly clear. Lows in the mid-70s. East winds 5 to 10 miles per hour. Wednesday, sunny. Highs in the lower 90s. East winds 10 to 15 miles per hour with gusts up to 25 miles per hour. Wednesday night, clear. Lows in the upper 60s. Thursday, sunny. Highs around 90. Thursday night, mostly clear. Lows in the upper 60s. This is NOAA Weather Radio from the Mobile Pensacola National Weather Service. The current time is 9:39 a.m. Central Daylight Time. Here's your marine forecast. On the weather map, a light diurnal flow pattern sets up today, turning becoming light to moderate easterly flow Tuesday. A moderate to strong easterly flow Wednesday through Friday, gradually relaxing into the weekend. 1 foot seas persist through Tuesday before increasing quickly Wednesday to 4 to 7 feet. A small craft advisory will likely be needed late Tuesday through midweek. On Perdido Bay, Pensacola Bay including Santa Rosa Sound, and Choctaw Hatchie Bay. For rest of today, north winds around 5 knots, becoming southwest around 5 knots this afternoon. Waves 1 foot or less. Smooth. For tonight, west winds around 5 knots, becoming northwest after midnight. Waves 1 foot or less. Smooth. For Tuesday, northeast winds around 5 knots, becoming southeast in the afternoon. Waves 1 foot or less. Light chop. And for Tuesday night, southeast winds around 5 knots, becoming east 10 to 15 knots with gusts up to 20 knots after midnight. Waves 1 foot or less. A moderate chop. A slight chance of showers after midnight. On Perdido Bay, Pensacola Bay including Santa Rosa Sound, and Choctaw Hatchie Bay. For rest of today, northwest winds around 5 knots, becoming southwest around 5 knots this afternoon. Waves 1 foot or less. Smooth. For tonight, west winds around 5 knots, becoming northwest after midnight. Waves 1 foot or less. Smooth. For Tuesday, northeast winds around 5 knots, becoming southeast in the afternoon. Waves 1 foot or less. Light chop. A slight chance of showers and thunderstorms in the afternoon. And for Tuesday night, east winds around 5 knots, increasing to 10 to 15 knots with gusts up to 20 knots after midnight. Waves 1 foot or less. A moderate chop. From the Okaloosa-Walton County line to Pascagoula, and out 20 nautical miles. For rest of today, north winds around 5 knots, becoming southwest around 5 knots this afternoon. Seas 1 foot or less. Wave detail, southwest 1 foot at 5 seconds. For tonight, west winds around 5 knots. Seas 1 foot or less. Wave detail, south 1 foot at 5 seconds and south 1 foot at 8 seconds. For Tuesday, northeast winds 5 to 10 knots, becoming east in the afternoon. Seas 1 foot or less. Wave detail, northeast 1 foot at 2 seconds and south 1 foot at 8 seconds. And for Tuesday night, southeast winds 5 to 10 knots, becoming east 15 to 20 knots with gusts up to 25 knots after midnight. Seas 1 foot or less, then 2 to 4 feet, occasionally to 5 feet after midnight.
wave detail, east 1 foot at 3 seconds and south 1 foot at 8 seconds, becoming east 3 feet at 4 seconds. A chance of showers with a slight chance of thunderstorms after midnight. From the Okaloosa-Walton County line to Pascagoula, from 20 to 60 nautical miles offshore. For rest of today, northwest winds around 5 knots, becoming west late. Seas 1 foot or less. Wave detail, northwest 1 foot at 2 seconds and south 1 foot at 5 seconds. For tonight, west winds around 5 knots. Seas 1 foot or less. Wave detail, south 1 foot at 7 seconds. For Tuesday, northeast winds 5 to 10 knots, becoming east in the afternoon. Seas 1 foot or less, then around 2 feet in the afternoon. Wave detail, north 1 foot at 2 seconds and south 1 foot at 8 seconds, becoming northeast 1 foot at 3 seconds and south 1 foot at 8 seconds. A slight chance of showers and thunderstorms in the afternoon. And for Tuesday night, east winds 10 to 15 knots, increasing to 15 to 20 knots after midnight. Seas around 2 feet, building to 3 to 5 feet, occasionally to 6 feet after midnight. Wave detail, east 2 feet at 4 seconds and south 1 foot at 8 seconds, becoming east 5 feet at 5 seconds. A slight chance of showers in the evening, then a chance of showers with a slight chance of thunderstorms after midnight. Tidal information, at the mouth of the Mobile River on Monday, high tide at 2:06 a.m. Low tide at 11:07 a.m. At the mouth of the Mobile River on Tuesday, high tide at 2:35 a.m. Low tide at 12:08 p.m. At Pensacola Bay on Monday, high tide at 1:12 a.m. Low tide at 11:27 a.m. At Pensacola Bay on Tuesday, high tide at 1:39 a.m. Low tide at 12:32 p.m. At the East Pass in Destin on Monday, high tide at 12:39 a.m. Low tide at 10:53 a.m. At the East Pass in Destin on Tuesday, high tide at 1:06 a.m. Low tide at 11:58 a.m. The Pensacola climate summary for yesterday, September 13, 2026. Yesterday's high temperature was 91 degrees and the low 75 degrees. A trace of precipitation fell yesterday, which brings the monthly total to 6.28 inches. This is 3.37 inches above the normal amount of 2.91 inches for September. The total precipitation for the year now stands at 45.76 inches, which is 4.33 inches below normal. The normal high temperature for today is 89 degrees, and the normal low is 72. The record high for today is 95, which last occurred in 1933, and the record low is 58, which occurred in 1902. Sunrise today is at 6:33 a.m. and sunset is at 6:55 p.m. Here's your National Weather Service forecast. Rest of today, sunny. A slight chance of showers and thunderstorms this afternoon. Highs in the mid-90s. North winds around 5 miles per hour. Chance of rain 20%. Heat index values up to 106. Tonight, mostly clear. Lows in the mid-70s. Light and variable winds. Tuesday, sunny. Highs in the mid-90s. East winds 5 to 10 miles per hour. Tuesday night, mostly clear. Lows in the mid-70s. East winds 5 to 10 miles per hour. Wednesday, sunny. Highs in the lower 90s. East winds 10 to 15 miles per hour with gusts up to 25 miles per hour. Wednesday night, clear. Lows in the upper 60s. Thursday, sunny. Highs around 90. Thursday night, mostly clear. Lows in the upper 60s. 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The current time is 9:47 a.m. Central Daylight Time. Here's your marine forecast. On the weather map, a light diurnal flow pattern sets up today,
turning becoming light to moderate easterly flow Tuesday. A moderate to strong easterly flow Wednesday through Friday, gradually relaxing into the weekend. 1 foot seas persist through Tuesday before increasing quickly Wednesday to 4 to 7 feet. A small craft advisory will likely be needed late Tuesday through midweek. On Perdido Bay, Pensacola Bay including Santa Rosa Sound, and Choctawhatchee Bay. For rest of today, north winds around 5 knots, becoming southwest around 5 knots this afternoon. Waves 1 foot or less. Smooth. For tonight, west winds around 5 knots, becoming northwest after midnight. Waves 1 foot or less. Smooth. For Tuesday, northeast winds around 5 knots, becoming southeast in the afternoon. Waves 1 foot or less. Light chop. And for Tuesday night, southeast winds around 5 knots, becoming east 10 to 15 knots with gusts up to 20 knots after midnight. Waves 1 foot or less. A moderate chop. A slight chance of showers after midnight. On Perdido Bay, Pensacola Bay including Santa Rosa Sound, and Choctawhatchee Bay. For rest of today, northwest winds around 5 knots, becoming southwest around 5 knots this afternoon. Waves 1 foot or less. Smooth. For tonight, west winds around 5 knots, becoming northwest after midnight. Waves 1 foot or less. Smooth. For Tuesday, northeast winds around 5 knots, becoming southeast in the afternoon. Waves 1 foot or less. Light chop. A slight chance of showers and thunderstorms in the afternoon. And for Tuesday night, east winds around 5 knots, increasing to 10 to 15 knots with gusts up to 20 knots after midnight. Waves 1 foot or less. A moderate chop. From the Okaloosa-Walton County line to Pascagoula, and out 20 nautical miles. For rest of today, north winds around 5 knots, becoming southwest around 5 knots this afternoon. Seas 1 foot or less. Wave detail, southwest 1 foot at 5 seconds. For tonight, west winds around 5 knots. Seas 1 foot or less. Wave detail, south 1 foot at 5 seconds and south 1 foot at 8 seconds. For Tuesday, northeast winds 5 to 10 knots, becoming east in the afternoon. Seas 1 foot or less. Wave detail, northeast 1 foot at 2 seconds and south 1 foot at 8 seconds. And for Tuesday night, southeast winds 5 to 10 knots, becoming east 15 to 20 knots with gusts up to 25 knots after midnight. Seas 1 foot or less, then 2 to 4 feet, occasionally to 5 feet after midnight. Wave detail, east 1 foot at 3 seconds and south 1 foot at 8 seconds, becoming east 3 feet at 4 seconds. A chance of showers with a slight chance of thunderstorms after midnight. From the Okaloosa-Walton County line to Pascagoula, from 20 to 60 nautical miles offshore. For rest of today, northwest winds around 5 knots, becoming west late. Seas 1 foot or less. Wave detail, northwest 1 foot at 2 seconds and south 1 foot at 5 seconds. For tonight, west winds around 5 knots. Seas 1 foot or less. Wave detail, south 1 foot at 7 seconds. For Tuesday, northeast winds 5 to 10 knots, becoming east in the afternoon. Seas 1 foot or less, then around 2 feet in the afternoon. Wave detail, north 1 foot at 2 seconds and south 1 foot at 8 seconds, becoming northeast 1 foot at 3 seconds and south 1 foot at 8 seconds. A slight chance of showers and thunderstorms in the afternoon. And for Tuesday night, east winds 10 to 15 knots, increasing to 15 to 20 knots after midnight. Seas around 2 feet, building to 3 to 5 feet, occasionally to 6 feet after midnight. Wave detail, east 2 feet at 4 seconds and south 1 foot at 8 seconds, becoming east 5 feet at 5 seconds. A slight chance of showers in the evening, then a chance of showers with a slight chance of thunderstorms after midnight. Tidal information, at the mouth of the Mobile River on Monday, high tide at 2:06 a.m. Low tide at 11:07 a.m. At the mouth of the Mobile River on Tuesday, high tide at 2:35 a.m.
low tide at 12:08 p.m. At Pensacola Bay on Monday, high tide at 1:12 a.m. Low tide at 11:27 a.m. At Pensacola Bay on Tuesday, high tide at 1:39 a.m. Low tide at 12:32 p.m. At the East Pass in Destin on Monday, high tide at 12:39 a.m. Low tide at 10:53 a.m. At the East Pass in Destin on Tuesday, high tide at 1:06 a.m. Low tide at 11:58 a.m. The Pensacola climate summary for yesterday, September 13, 2026. Yesterday's high temperature was 91 degrees and the low 75 degrees. A trace of precipitation fell yesterday, which brings the monthly total to 6.28 inches. This is 3.37 inches above the normal amount of 2.91 inches for September. The total precipitation for the year now stands at 45.76 inches, which is 4.33 inches below normal. The normal high temperature for today is 89 degrees, and the normal low is 72. The record high for today is 95, which last occurred in 1933, and the record low is 58, which occurred in 1902. Sunrise today is at 6:33 a.m. and sunset is at 6:55 p.m. Here's your National Weather Service forecast. Rest of today, sunny. A slight chance of showers and thunderstorms this afternoon. Highs in the mid-90s. North winds around 5 miles per hour. Chance of rain 20%. Heat index values up to 106. Tonight, mostly clear. Lows in the mid-70s. Light and variable winds. Tuesday, sunny. Highs in the mid-90s. East winds 5 to 10 miles per hour. Tuesday night, mostly clear. Lows in the mid-70s. East winds 5 to 10 miles per hour. Wednesday, sunny. Highs in the lower 90s. East winds 10 to 15 miles per hour with gusts up to 25 miles per hour. Wednesday night, clear. Lows in the upper 60s. Thursday, sunny. Highs around 90. Thursday night, mostly clear. Lows in the upper 60s. This is NOAA Weather Radio from the Mobile Pensacola National Weather Service. The current time is 9:55 a.m. Central Daylight Time. Here's your marine forecast. On the weather map, a light diurnal flow pattern sets up today, turning becoming light to moderate easterly flow Tuesday. A moderate to strong easterly flow Wednesday through Friday, gradually relaxing into the weekend. 1 foot seas persist through Tuesday before increasing quickly Wednesday to 4 to 7 feet. A small craft advisory will likely be needed late Tuesday through midweek. On Perdido Bay, Pensacola Bay including Santa Rosa Sound, and Choctawhatchee Bay. For rest of today, north winds around 5 knots, becoming southwest around 5 knots this afternoon. Waves 1 foot or less. Smooth. For tonight, west winds around 5 knots, becoming northwest after midnight. Waves 1 foot or less. Smooth. For Tuesday, northeast winds around 5 knots, becoming southeast in the afternoon. Waves 1 foot or less. Light chop. And for Tuesday night, southeast winds around 5 knots, becoming east 10 to 15 knots with gusts up to 20 knots after midnight. Waves 1 foot or less. A moderate chop. A slight chance of showers after midnight. On Perdido Bay, Pensacola Bay including Santa Rosa Sound, and Choctawhatchee Bay. For rest of today, northwest winds around 5 knots, becoming southwest around 5 knots this afternoon. Waves 1 foot or less. Smooth. For tonight, west winds around 5 knots, becoming northwest after midnight. Waves 1 foot or less. Smooth. For Tuesday, northeast winds around 5 knots, becoming southeast in the afternoon. Waves 1 foot or less. Light chop. A slight chance of showers and thunderstorms in the afternoon. And for Tuesday night, east winds around 5 knots, increasing to 10 to 15 knots with gusts up to 20 knots after midnight. Waves 1 foot or less.
a moderate chop. From the Okaloosa Walton County line to Pascagoula, and out 20 nautical miles. For rest of today, north winds around 5 knots, becoming southwest around 5 knots this afternoon. Seas 1 foot or less.

0: after midnight. Sees 1 foot or less, then 2 to 4 feet, occasionally to 5 feet after midnight. Wave detail, east 1 foot at 3 seconds and south 1 foot at 8 seconds, becoming east 3 feet at 4 seconds. A chance of showers with a slight chance of thunderstorms after midnight. From the Okaloosa-Walton County line to Pascagoula, from 20 to 60 nautical miles offshore. For rest of today, northwest winds around 5 knots, becoming west late. Seas 1 foot or less. Wave detail, northwest 1 foot at 2 seconds and south 1 foot at 5 seconds. For tonight, west winds around 5 knots.
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0: Feet on the afternoon. Wave detail, north 1 foot at 2 seconds and south 1 foot at 8 seconds, becoming northeast 1 foot at 3 seconds and south 1 foot at 8 seconds. A slight chance of showers and thunderstorms in the afternoon. And for Tuesday night, east winds 10 to 15 knots, increasing to 15 to 20 knots after midnight. Seas around 2 feet, building to 3 to 5 feet, occasionally to 6 feet after midnight. Wave detail, east 2 feet at 4 seconds and south 1 foot at 8 seconds, becoming east 5 feet at 5 seconds. A slight chance of showers in the evening, then a chance of showers with a slight chance of thunderstorms after midnight. The Tropical Weather Outlook. For the North Atlantic, Caribbean Sea and the Gulf of America, Central Subtropical Atlantic, a trough of low pressure located a little more than 1,000 miles east-southeast of Bermuda continues to produce disorganized showers and thunderstorms. Environmental conditions over the system are currently unfavorable for development due to strong upper-level winds. However, as the system moves west-northwestward across the central part of the subtropical Atlantic, it is forecast to enter a more conducive environment for gradual development by the middle to latter portion of this week. Formation chance through 48 hours, low, near 0%. Formation chance through 7 days, low, 30%. Tidal information, at the mouth of the Mobile River on Monday, high tide at 2:06 a.m. Low tide at 11:07 a.m. At the mouth of the Mobile River on Tuesday, high tide at 2:35 a.m. Low tide at 12:08 p.m. At Pensacola Bay on Monday, high tide at 1:12 a.m. Low tide at 11:27 a.m. At Pensacola Bay on Tuesday, high tide at 1:39 a.m. Low tide at 12:32 p.m. At the East Pass in Destin on Monday, high tide at 12:39 a.m. Low tide at 10:53 a.m. At the East Pass in Destin on Tuesday, high tide at 1:06 a.m. Low tide at 11:58 a.m. Here's your National Weather Service forecast. Rest of today, sunny. A slight chance of showers and thunderstorms this afternoon. Highs in the mid-90s. North winds around 5 miles per hour. Chance of rain 20%. Heat index values up to 106. Tonight, mostly clear. Lows in the mid-70s. Light and variable winds. Tuesday, sunny. Highs in the mid-90s. East winds 5 to 10 miles per hour. Tuesday night, mostly clear. Lows in the mid-70s. East winds 5 to 10 miles per hour. Wednesday, sunny. Highs in the lower 90s. East winds 10 to 15 miles per hour with gusts up to 25 miles per hour. Wednesday night, clear. Lows in the upper 60s. Thursday, sunny. Highs around 90. Thursday night, mostly clear. Lows in the upper 60s. This is NOAA Weather Radio from the Mobile Pensacola National Weather Service. The current time is 10:03 a.m. Central Daylight Time. Here's your marine forecast. On the weather map, a light diurnal flow pattern sets up today, turning becoming light to moderate easterly flow Tuesday. A moderate to strong easterly flow Wednesday through Friday, gradually relaxing into the weekend. 1 foot seas persist through Tuesday before increasing quickly Wednesday to 4 to 7 feet.

A small craft advisory will likely be needed late Tuesday through midweek. On Perdido Bay, Pensacola Bay including Santa Rosa Sound, and Choctawhatchee Bay. For rest of today, north winds around 5 knots, becoming southwest around 5 knots this afternoon. Waves 1 foot or less. Smooth. For tonight, west winds around 5 knots, becoming northwest after midnight. Waves 1 foot or less. Smooth. For Tuesday, northeast winds around 5 knots, becoming southeast in the afternoon. Waves 1 foot or less. Light chop. And for Tuesday night, southeast winds around 5 knots, becoming east 10 to 15 knots with gusts up to 20 knots after midnight. Waves 1 foot or less. A moderate chop. A slight chance of showers after midnight. On Perdido Bay, Pensacola Bay including Santa Rosa Sound, and Choctawhatchee Bay. For rest of today, northwest winds around 5 knots, becoming southwest around 5 knots this afternoon. Waves 1 foot or less. Smooth. For tonight, west winds around 5 knots, becoming northwest after midnight. Waves 1 foot or less. Smooth. For Tuesday, northeast winds around 5 knots, becoming southeast in the afternoon. Waves 1 foot or less. Light chop. A slight chance of showers and thunderstorms in the afternoon. And for Tuesday night, east winds around 5 knots, increasing to 10 to 15 knots with gusts up to 20 knots after midnight. Waves 1 foot or less. A moderate chop. From the Okaloosa-Walton County line to Pascagoula, and out 20 nautical miles. For rest of today, north winds around 5 knots, becoming southwest around 5 knots this afternoon. Seas 1 foot or less. Wave detail, southwest 1 foot at 5 seconds. For tonight, west winds around 5 knots. Seas 1 foot or less. Wave detail, south 1 foot at 5 seconds and south 1 foot at 8 seconds. For Tuesday, northeast winds 5 to 10 knots, becoming east in the afternoon. Seas 1 foot or less. Wave detail, northeast 1 foot at 2 seconds and south 1 foot at 8 seconds. And for Tuesday night, southeast winds 5 to 10 knots, becoming east 15 to 20 knots with gusts up to 25 knots after midnight. Seas 1 foot or less, then 2 to 4 feet, occasionally to 5 feet after midnight. Wave detail, east 1 foot at 3 seconds and south 1 foot at 8 seconds, becoming east 3 feet at 4 seconds. A chance of showers with a slight chance of thunderstorms after midnight. From the Okaloosa-Walton County line to Pascagoula, from 20 to 60 nautical miles offshore. For rest of today, northwest winds around 5 knots, becoming west late. Seas 1 foot or less. Wave detail, northwest 1 foot at 2 seconds and south 1 foot at 5 seconds. For tonight, west winds around 5 knots. Seas 1 foot or less. Wave detail, south 1 foot at 7 seconds. For Tuesday, northeast winds 5 to 10 knots, becoming east in the afternoon. Seas 1 foot or less, then around 2 feet in the afternoon. Wave detail, north 1 foot at 2 seconds and south 1 foot at 8 seconds, becoming northeast 1 foot at 3 seconds and south 1 foot at 8 seconds. A slight chance of showers and thunderstorms in the afternoon. And for Tuesday night, east winds 10 to 15 knots, increasing to 15 to 20 knots after midnight. Seas around 2 feet, building to 3 to 5 feet, occasionally to 6 feet after midnight. Wave detail, east 2 feet at 4 seconds and south 1 foot at 8 seconds, becoming east 5 feet at 5 seconds. A slight chance of showers in the evening, then a chance of showers with a slight chance of thunderstorms after midnight. Tidal information, at the mouth of the Mobile River on Monday, high tide at 2:06 a.m. Low tide at 11:07 a.m. At the mouth of the Mobile River on Tuesday, high tide at 2:35 a.m. Low tide at 12:08 p.m. At Pensacola Bay on Monday, high tide at 1:12 a.m. Low tide at 11:27 a.m. At Pensacola Bay on Tuesday, high tide at 1:39 a.m.
low tide at 12:32 p.m. At the East Pass in Destin on Monday, high tide at 12:39 a.m. Low tide at 10:53 a.m. At the East Pass in Destin on Tuesday, high tide at 1:06 a.m. Low tide at 11:58 a.m. Here's your National Weather Service forecast. Rest of today, sunny. A slight chance of showers and thunderstorms this afternoon. Highs in the mid-90s. North winds around 5 miles per hour. Chance of rain 20%. Heat index values up to 106. Tonight, mostly clear. Lows in the mid-70s. Light and variable winds. Tuesday, sunny. Highs in the mid-90s. East winds 5 to 10 miles per hour. Tuesday night, mostly clear. Lows in the mid-70s. East winds 5 to 10 miles per hour. Wednesday, sunny. Highs in the lower 90s. East winds 10 to 15 miles per hour with gusts up to 25 miles per hour. Wednesday night, clear. Lows in the upper 60s. Thursday, sunny. Highs around 90. Thursday night, mostly clear. Lows in the upper 60s. This is NOAA Weather Radio from the Mobile Pensacola National Weather Service. The current time is 10:10 a.m. Central Daylight Time. Here's your marine forecast. On the weather map, a light diurnal flow pattern sets up today, turning becoming light to moderate easterly flow Tuesday. A moderate to strong easterly flow Wednesday through Friday, gradually relaxing into the weekend. 1 foot seas persist through Tuesday before increasing quickly Wednesday to 4 to 7 feet. A small craft advisory will likely be needed late Tuesday through midweek. On Perdido Bay, Pensacola Bay including Santa Rosa Sound, and Choctawhatchee Bay. For rest of today, north winds around 5 knots, becoming southwest around 5 knots this afternoon. Waves 1 foot or less. Smooth. For tonight, west winds around 5 knots, becoming northwest after midnight. Waves 1 foot or less. Smooth. For Tuesday, northeast winds around 5 knots, becoming southeast in the afternoon. Waves 1 foot or less. Light chop. And for Tuesday night, southeast winds around 5 knots, becoming east 10 to 15 knots with gusts up to 20 knots after midnight. Waves 1 foot or less. A moderate chop. A slight chance of showers after midnight. On Perdido Bay, Pensacola Bay including Santa Rosa Sound, and Choctawhatchee Bay. For rest of today, northwest winds around 5 knots, becoming southwest around 5 knots this afternoon. Waves 1 foot or less. Smooth. For tonight, west winds around 5 knots, becoming northwest after midnight. Waves 1 foot or less. Smooth. For Tuesday, northeast winds around 5 knots, becoming southeast in the afternoon. Waves 1 foot or less. Light chop. A slight chance of showers and thunderstorms in the afternoon. And for Tuesday night, east winds around 5 knots, increasing to 10 to 15 knots with gusts up to 20 knots after midnight. Waves 1 foot or less. A moderate chop. From the Okaloosa-Walton County line to Pascagoula, and out 20 nautical miles. For rest of today, north winds around 5 knots, becoming southwest around 5 knots this afternoon. Seas 1 foot or less. Wave detail, southwest 1 foot at 5 seconds. For tonight, west winds around 5 knots. Seas 1 foot or less. Wave detail, south 1 foot at 5 seconds and south 1 foot at 8 seconds. For Tuesday, northeast winds 5 to 10 knots, becoming east in the afternoon. Seas 1 foot or less. Wave detail, northeast 1 foot at 2 seconds and south 1 foot at 8 seconds. And for Tuesday night, southeast winds 5 to 10 knots, becoming east 15 to 20 knots with gusts up to 25 knots after midnight. Seas 1 foot or less, then 2 to 4 feet, occasionally to 5 feet after midnight. Wave detail,
east 1 foot at 3 seconds and south 1 foot at 8 seconds, becoming east 3 feet at 4 seconds. A chance of showers with a slight chance of thunderstorms after midnight. From the Okaloosa-Walton County line to Pascagoula, from 20 to 60 nautical miles offshore. For rest of today, northwest winds around 5 knots, becoming west late. Seas 1 foot or less. Wave detail, northwest 1 foot at 2 seconds and south 1 foot at 5 seconds. For tonight, west winds around 5 knots. Seas 1 foot or less. Wave detail, south 1 foot at 7 seconds. For Tuesday, northeast winds 5 to 10 knots, becoming east in the afternoon. Seas 1 foot or less, then around 2 feet in the afternoon. Wave detail, north 1 foot at 2 seconds and south 1 foot at 8 seconds, becoming northeast 1 foot at 3 seconds and south 1 foot at 8 seconds. A slight chance of showers and thunderstorms in the afternoon. And for Tuesday night, east winds 10 to 15 knots, increasing to 15 to 20 knots after midnight. Seas around 2 feet, building to 3 to 5 feet, occasionally to 6 feet after midnight. Wave detail, east 2 feet at 4 seconds and south 1 foot at 8 seconds, becoming east 5 feet at 5 seconds. A slight chance of showers in the evening, then a chance of showers with a slight chance of thunderstorms after midnight. Tidal information, at the mouth of the Mobile River on Monday, high tide at 2:06 a.m. Low tide at 11:07 a.m. At the mouth of the Mobile River on Tuesday, high tide at 2:35 a.m. Low tide at 12:08 p.m. At Pensacola Bay on Monday, high tide at 1:12 a.m. Low tide at 11:27 a.m. At Pensacola Bay on Tuesday, high tide at 1:39 a.m. Low tide at 12:32 p.m. At the East Pass in Destin on Monday, high tide at 12:39 a.m. Low tide at 10:53 a.m. At the East Pass in Destin on Tuesday, high tide at 1:06 a.m. Low tide at 11:58 a.m. The following marine observations were made as of 10 a.m. Mobile Bay Coast Guard Station. Winds were north at 4 knots. Sea temperature 87 degrees. Air temperature 84 degrees. Weeks Bay, north winds at 1 knot. Air temperature was 83 degrees. Pensacola Bay. Sea temperature 87 degrees. Air temperature 87 degrees. The report from the east end of Dauphin Island was not available. Graham Bay, northwest winds at 5 knots. Air temperature was 84 degrees. And Pettyboy Island, north winds at 5 knots. Air temperature was 84 degrees. 12 miles south of Orange Beach. Winds were north at 4 knots. Sea temperature 86 degrees. Air temperature 84 degrees. 100 miles south of Destin. Winds were north at 6 knots. Air temperature 85 degrees. Wave heights 1 foot. 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The following weather reports were made at 10 a.m. Pensacola International Airport, skies were fair. The temperature was 87 degrees, the dew point was 75, and the relative humidity was 67%. This produces a heat index of 96. The wind was north at 5 miles an hour. The pressure was 30.07 inches and steady. Pensacola Naval Air Station, skies were fair. The temperature was 86 degrees, the dew point was 77, and the relative humidity was 74%. This produces a heat index of 97. The wind was north at 8 miles an hour. The pressure was 30.07 inches and rising. Across the central Gulf Coast, Gulf Shores, sunny. Temperature was 88 degrees. Wind calm. Heat index was 100. Milton, fair. Temperature was 85 degrees. Wind northwest at 6 miles an hour. Heat index was 94. Destin, fair. Temperature was 85 degrees.
Wind calm. Heat index was 93. Mary Esther, sunny. Temperature was 88 degrees. Wind north at 6 miles an hour. Heat index was 98. Mobile, fair. Temperature was 87 degrees. Wind north at 6 miles an hour. Heat index was 95. Elsewhere, Hattiesburg, fair and 85. New Orleans, fair and 86. Montgomery, fair and 84. Tallahassee, fair and 88. And at Panama City, fair and 86. Here's your National Weather Service forecast. Rest of today, sunny. A slight chance of showers and thunderstorms this afternoon. Highs in the mid-90s. North winds around 5 miles per hour. Chance of rain 20%. Heat index values up to 106. Tonight, mostly clear. Lows in the mid-70s. Light and variable winds. Tuesday, sunny. Highs in the mid-90s. East winds 5 to 10 miles per hour. Tuesday night, mostly clear. Lows in the mid-70s. East winds 5 to 10 miles per hour. Wednesday, sunny. Highs in the lower 90s. East winds 10 to 15 miles per hour with gusts up to 25 miles per hour. Wednesday night, clear. Lows in the upper 60s. Thursday, sunny. Highs around 90. Thursday night, mostly clear. Lows in the upper 60s. This is NOAA Weather Radio from the Mobile Pensacola National Weather Service. The current time is 10:20 a.m. Central Daylight Time. Here's your marine forecast. On the weather map, a light diurnal flow pattern sets up today, turning becoming light to moderate easterly flow Tuesday. A moderate to strong easterly flow Wednesday through Friday, gradually relaxing into the weekend. 1 foot seas persist through Tuesday before increasing quickly Wednesday to 4 to 7 feet. A small craft advisory will likely be needed late Tuesday through midweek. On Perdido Bay, Pensacola Bay including Santa Rosa Sound, and Choctawhatchee Bay. For rest of today, north winds around 5 knots, becoming southwest around 5 knots this afternoon. Waves 1 foot or less. Smooth. For tonight, west winds around 5 knots, becoming northwest after midnight. Waves 1 foot or less. Smooth. For Tuesday, northeast winds around 5 knots, becoming southeast in the afternoon. Waves 1 foot or less. Light chop. And for Tuesday night, southeast winds around 5 knots, becoming east 10 to 15 knots with gusts up to 20 knots after midnight. Waves 1 foot or less. A moderate chop. A slight chance of showers after midnight. On Perdido Bay, Pensacola Bay including Santa Rosa Sound, and Choctawhatchee Bay. For rest of today, northwest winds around 5 knots, becoming southwest around 5 knots this afternoon. Waves 1 foot or less. Smooth. For tonight, west winds around 5 knots, becoming northwest after midnight. Waves 1 foot or less. Smooth. For Tuesday, northeast winds around 5 knots, becoming southeast in the afternoon. Waves 1 foot or less. Light chop. A slight chance of showers and thunderstorms in the afternoon. And for Tuesday night, east winds around 5 knots, increasing to 10 to 15 knots with gusts up to 20 knots after midnight. Waves 1 foot or less. A moderate chop. From the Okaloosa-Walton County line to Pascagoula, and out 20 nautical miles. For rest of today, north winds around 5 knots, becoming southwest around 5 knots this afternoon. Seas 1 foot or less. Wave detail, southwest 1 foot at 5 seconds. For tonight, west winds around 5 knots. Seas 1 foot or less. Wave detail, south 1 foot at 5 seconds and south 1 foot at 8 seconds. For Tuesday, northeast winds 5 to 10 knots, becoming east in the afternoon. Seas 1 foot or less. Wave detail, northeast 1 foot at 2 seconds and south 1 foot at 8 seconds.
And for Tuesday night, southeast winds 5 to 10 knots, becoming east 15 to 20 knots with gusts up to 25 knots after midnight. Seas 1 foot or less, then 2 to 4 feet, occasionally to 5 feet after midnight. Wave detail, east 1 foot at 3 seconds and south 1 foot at 8 seconds, becoming east 3 feet at 4 seconds. A chance of showers with a slight chance of thunderstorms after midnight. From the Okaloosa-Walton County line to Pascagoula, from 20 to 60 nautical miles offshore. For rest of today, northwest winds around 5 knots, becoming west late. Seas 1 foot or less. Wave detail, northwest 1 foot at 2 seconds and south 1 foot at 5 seconds. For tonight, west winds around 5 knots. Seas 1 foot or less. Wave detail, south 1 foot at 7 seconds. For Tuesday, northeast winds 5 to 10 knots, becoming east in the afternoon. Seas 1 foot or less, then around 2 feet in the afternoon. Wave detail, north 1 foot at 2 seconds and south 1 foot at 8 seconds, becoming northeast 1 foot at 3 seconds and south 1 foot at 8 seconds. A slight chance of showers and thunderstorms in the afternoon. And for Tuesday night, east winds 10 to 15 knots, increasing to 15 to 20 knots after midnight. Seas around 2 feet, building to 3 to 5 feet, occasionally to 6 feet after midnight. Wave detail, east 2 feet at 4 seconds and south 1 foot at 8 seconds, becoming east 5 feet at 5 seconds. A slight chance of showers in the evening, then a chance of showers with a slight chance of thunderstorms after midnight. Tidal information, at the mouth of the Mobile River on Monday, high tide at 2:06 a.m. Low tide at 11:07 a.m. At the mouth of the Mobile River on Tuesday, high tide at 2:35 a.m. Low tide at 12:08 p.m. At Pensacola Bay on Monday, high tide at 1:12 a.m. Low tide at 11:27 a.m. At Pensacola Bay on Tuesday, high tide at 1:39 a.m. Low tide at 12:32 p.m. At the East Pass in Destin on Monday, high tide at 12:39 a.m. Low tide at 10:53 a.m. At the East Pass in Destin on Tuesday, high tide at 1:06 a.m. Low tide at 11:58 a.m. The Tropical Weather Outlook. For the North Atlantic, Caribbean Sea and the Gulf of America, central subtropical Atlantic, a trough of low pressure located a little more than 1,000 miles east-southeast of Bermuda continues to produce disorganized showers and thunderstorms. Environmental conditions over the system are currently unfavorable for development due to strong upper-level winds. However, as the system moves west-northwestward across the central part of the subtropical Atlantic, it is forecast to enter a more conducive environment for gradual development by the middle to latter portion of this week. Formation chance through 48 hours, low, near 0%. Formation chance through 7 days, low, 30%. The following marine observations were made as of 10 a.m. Mobile Bay Coast Guard Station. Winds were north at 4 knots. Sea temperature 87 degrees. Air temperature 84 degrees. Weeks Bay, north winds at 1 knot. Air temperature was 83 degrees. Pensacola Bay. Sea temperature 87 degrees. Air temperature 87 degrees. The report from the east end of Dauphin Island was not available. Graham Bay, northwest winds at 5 knots. Air temperature was 84 degrees. And Pettiboy Island, north winds at 5 knots. Air temperature was 84 degrees. 12 miles south of Orange Beach. Winds were north at 4 knots. Sea temperature 86 degrees. Air temperature 84 degrees. 100 miles south of Destin. Winds were north at 6 knots. Air temperature 85 degrees. Wave heights 1 foot. The following weather reports were made at 10 a.m. Pensacola International Airport, skies were fair. The temperature was 87 degrees, the dew point was 75, and the relative humidity was 67%. This produces a heat index of 96. The wind was north at 5 miles an hour. The pressure was 30.07 inches and steady.
Pensacola Naval Air Station, skies were fair. The temperature was 86 degrees, the dew point was 77, and the relative humidity was 74%. This produces a heat index of 97. The wind was north at 8 miles an hour. The pressure was 30.07 inches and rising. Across the central Gulf Coast, Gulf Shores, sunny. Temperature was 88 degrees. Wind calm. Heat index was 100. Milton, fair. Temperature was 85 degrees. Wind northwest at 6 miles an hour. Heat index was 94. Destin, fair. Temperature was 85 degrees. Wind calm. Heat index was 93. Mary Esther, sunny. Temperature was 88 degrees. Wind north at 6 miles an hour. Heat index was 98. Mobile, fair. Temperature was 87 degrees. Wind north at 6 miles an hour. Heat index was 95. Elsewhere, Hattiesburg, fair and 85. New Orleans, fair and 86. Montgomery, fair and 84. Tallahassee, fair and 88. And at Panama City, fair and 86. Here's your National Weather Service forecast. Rest of today, sunny. A slight chance of showers and thunderstorms this afternoon. Highs in the mid-90s. North winds around 5 miles per hour. Chance of rain 20%. Heat index values up to 106. Tonight, mostly clear. Lows in the mid-70s. Light and variable winds. Tuesday, sunny. Highs in the mid-90s. East winds 5 to 10 miles per hour. Tuesday night, mostly clear. Lows in the mid-70s. East winds 5 to 10 miles per hour. Wednesday, sunny. Highs in the lower 90s. East winds 10 to 15 miles per hour with gusts up to 25 miles per hour. Wednesday night, clear. Lows in the upper 60s. Thursday, sunny. Highs around 90. Thursday night, mostly clear. Lows in the upper 60s. This is NOAA Weather Radio, from the Mobile Pensacola National Weather Service. The current time is 10:31 a.m. Central Daylight Time. Here's your marine forecast. On the weather map, a light diurnal flow pattern sets up today, turning becoming light to moderate easterly flow Tuesday. A moderate to strong easterly flow Wednesday through Friday, gradually relaxing into the weekend. 1 foot seas persist through Tuesday before increasing quickly Wednesday to 4 to 7 feet. A small craft advisory will likely be needed late Tuesday through midweek. On Perdido Bay, Pensacola Bay including Santa Rosa Sound, and Choctawhatchee Bay. For rest of today, north winds around 5 knots, becoming southwest around 5 knots this afternoon. Waves 1 foot or less. Smooth. For tonight, west winds around 5 knots, becoming northwest after midnight. Waves 1 foot or less. Smooth. For Tuesday, northeast winds around 5 knots, becoming southeast in the afternoon. Waves 1 foot or less. Light chop. And for Tuesday night, southeast winds around 5 knots, becoming east 10 to 15 knots with gusts up to 20 knots after midnight. Waves 1 foot or less. A moderate chop. A slight chance of showers after midnight. On Perdido Bay, Pensacola Bay including Santa Rosa Sound, and Choctawhatchee Bay. For rest of today, northwest winds around 5 knots, becoming southwest around 5 knots this afternoon. Waves 1 foot or less. Smooth. For tonight, west winds around 5 knots, becoming northwest after midnight. Waves 1 foot or less. Smooth. For Tuesday, northeast winds around 5 knots, becoming southeast in the afternoon. Waves 1 foot or less. Light chop. A slight chance of showers and thunderstorms in the afternoon. And for Tuesday night, east winds around 5 knots, increasing to 10 to 15 knots with gusts up to 20 knots after midnight. Waves 1 foot or less.
a moderate chop. From the Okaloosa Walton County line to Pascagoula, and out 20 nautical miles. For rest of today, north winds around 5 knots, becoming southwest around 5 knots this afternoon. Seas 1 foot or less. Wave detail, southwest 1 foot at 5 seconds. For tonight, west winds around 5 knots. Seas 1 foot or less. Wave detail, south 1 foot at 5 seconds and south 1 foot at 8 seconds. For Tuesday, northeast winds 5 to 10 knots, becoming east in the afternoon. Seas 1 foot or less. Wave detail, northeast 1 foot at 2 seconds and south 1 foot at 8 seconds. And for Tuesday night, southeast winds 5 to 10 knots, becoming east 15 to 20 knots with gusts up to 25 knots after midnight. Seas 1 foot or less, then 2 to 4 feet, occasionally to 5 feet after midnight. Wave detail, east 1 foot at 3 seconds and south 1 foot at 8 seconds, becoming east 3 feet at 4 seconds. A chance of showers with a slight chance of thunderstorms after midnight. From the Okaloosa-Walton County line to Pascagoula, from 20 to 60 nautical miles offshore. For rest of today, northwest winds around 5 knots, becoming west late. Seas 1 foot or less. Wave detail, northwest 1 foot at 2 seconds and south 1 foot at 5 seconds. For tonight, west winds around 5 knots. Seas 1 foot or less. Wave detail, south 1 foot at 7 seconds. For Tuesday, northeast winds 5 to 10 knots, becoming east in the afternoon. Seas 1 foot or less, then around 2 feet in the afternoon. Wave detail, north 1 foot at 2 seconds and south 1 foot at 8 seconds, becoming northeast 1 foot at 3 seconds and south 1 foot at 8 seconds. A slight chance of showers and thunderstorms in the afternoon. And for Tuesday night, east winds 10 to 15 knots, increasing to 15 to 20 knots after midnight. Seas around 2 feet, building to 3 to 5 feet, occasionally to 6 feet after midnight. Wave detail, east 2 feet at 4 seconds and south 1 foot at 8 seconds, becoming east 5 feet at 5 seconds. A slight chance of showers in the evening, then a chance of showers with a slight chance of thunderstorms after midnight. Tidal information, at the mouth of the Mobile River on Monday, high tide at 2:06 a.m. Low tide at 11:07 a.m. At the mouth of the Mobile River on Tuesday, high tide at 2:35 a.m. Low tide at 12:08 p.m. At Pensacola Bay on Monday, high tide at 1:12 a.m. Low tide at 11:27 a.m. At Pensacola Bay on Tuesday, high tide at 1:39 a.m. Low tide at 12:32 p.m. At the East Pass in Destin on Monday, high tide at 12:39 a.m. Low tide at 10:53 a.m. At the East Pass in Destin on Tuesday, high tide at 1:06 a.m. Low tide at 11:58 a.m. The following marine observations were made as of 10 a.m. Mobile Bay Coast Guard Station. Winds were north at 4 knots. Sea temperature 87 degrees. Air temperature 84 degrees. Weeks Bay, north winds at 1 knot. Air temperature was 83 degrees. Pensacola Bay. Sea temperature 87 degrees. Air temperature 87 degrees. The report from the east end of Dauphin Island was not available. Graham Bay, northwest winds at 5 knots. Air temperature was 84 degrees. And Pettiboy Island, north winds at 5 knots. Air temperature was 84 degrees. 12 miles south of Orange Beach. Winds were north at 4 knots. Sea temperature 86 degrees. Air temperature 84 degrees. 100 miles south of Destin. Winds were north at 6 knots. Air temperature 85 degrees. Wave heights 1 foot. The following weather reports were made at 10 a.m. Pensacola International Airport, skies were fair. The temperature was 87 degrees, the dew point was 75, and the relative humidity was 67%. This produces a heat index of 96. The wind was north at 5 miles an hour.
The pressure was 30.07 inches and steady. Pensacola Naval Air Station, skies were fair. The temperature was 86 degrees, the dew point was 77, and the relative humidity was 74%. This produces a heat index of 97. The wind was north at 8 miles an hour. The pressure was 30.07 inches and rising. Across the central Gulf Coast, Gulf Shores, sunny. Temperature was 88 degrees. Wind calm. Heat index was 100. Milton, fair. Temperature was 85 degrees. Wind northwest at 6 miles an hour. Heat index was 94. Destin, fair. Temperature was 85 degrees. Wind calm. Heat index was 93. Mary Esther, sunny. Temperature was 88 degrees. Wind north at 6 miles an hour. Heat index was 98. Mobile, fair. Temperature was 87 degrees. Wind north at 6 miles an hour. Heat index was 95. Elsewhere, Hattiesburg, fair and 85. New Orleans, fair and 86. Montgomery, fair and 84. Tallahassee, fair and 88. And in Panama City, fair and 86. Here's your National Weather Service forecast. Rest of today, sunny. A slight chance of showers and thunderstorms this afternoon. Highs in the mid-90s. North winds around 5 miles per hour. Chance of rain 20%. Heat index values up to 106. Tonight, mostly clear. Lows in the mid-70s. Light and variable winds. Tuesday, sunny. Highs in the mid-90s. East winds 5 to 10 miles per hour. Tuesday night, mostly clear. Lows in the mid-70s. East winds 5 to 10 miles per hour. Wednesday, sunny. Highs in the lower 90s. East winds 10 to 15 miles per hour with gusts up to 25 miles per hour. Wednesday night, clear. Lows in the upper 60s. Thursday, sunny. Highs around 90. Thursday night, mostly clear. Lows in the upper 60s. This is NOAA Weather Radio from the Mobile Pensacola National Weather Service. The current time is 10:41 a.m. Central Daylight Time. Here's your marine forecast. On the weather map, a light diurnal flow pattern sets up today, turning becoming light to moderate easterly flow Tuesday. A moderate to strong easterly flow Wednesday through Friday, gradually relaxing into the weekend. 1 foot seas persist through Tuesday before increasing quickly Wednesday to 4 to 7 feet. A small craft advisory will likely be needed late Tuesday through midweek. On Perdido Bay, Pensacola Bay including Santa Rosa Sound, and Choctawhatchee Bay. For rest of today, north winds around 5 knots, becoming southwest around 5 knots this afternoon. Waves 1 foot or less. Smooth. For tonight, west winds around 5 knots, becoming northwest after midnight. Waves 1 foot or less. Smooth. For Tuesday, northeast winds around 5 knots, becoming southeast in the afternoon. Waves 1 foot or less. Light chop. And for Tuesday night, southeast winds around 5 knots, becoming east 10 to 15 knots with gusts up to 20 knots after midnight. Waves 1 foot or less. A moderate chop. A slight chance of showers after midnight. On Perdido Bay, Pensacola Bay including Santa Rosa Sound, and Choctawhatchee Bay. For rest of today, northwest winds around 5 knots, becoming southwest around 5 knots this afternoon. Waves 1 foot or less. Smooth. For tonight, west winds around 5 knots, becoming northwest after midnight. Waves 1 foot or less. Smooth. For Tuesday, northeast winds around 5 knots, becoming southeast in the afternoon. Waves 1 foot or less. Light chop. A slight chance of showers and thunderstorms in the afternoon.
And for Tuesday night, east winds around 5 knots, increasing to 10 to 15 knots with gusts up to 20 knots after midnight. Waves 1 foot or less. A moderate chop. From the Okaloosa-Walton County line to Pascagoula, and out 20 nautical miles. For rest of today, north winds around 5 knots, becoming southwest around 5 knots this afternoon. Seas 1 foot or less. Wave detail, southwest 1 foot at 5 seconds. For tonight, west winds around 5 knots. Seas 1 foot or less. Wave detail, south 1 foot at 5 seconds and south 1 foot at 8 seconds. For Tuesday, northeast winds 5 to 10 knots, becoming east in the afternoon. Seas 1 foot or less. Wave detail, northeast 1 foot at 2 seconds and south 1 foot at 8 seconds. And for Tuesday night, southeast winds 5 to 10 knots, becoming east 15 to 20 knots with gusts up to 25 knots after midnight. Seas 1 foot or less, then 2 to 4 feet, occasionally to 5 feet after midnight. Wave detail, east 1 foot at 3 seconds and south 1 foot at 8 seconds, becoming east 3 feet at 4 seconds. A chance of showers with a slight chance of thunderstorms after midnight. From the Okaloosa-Walton County line to Pascagoula, from 20 to 60 nautical miles offshore. For rest of today, northwest winds around 5 knots, becoming west late. Seas 1 foot or less. Wave detail, northwest 1 foot at 2 seconds and south 1 foot at 5 seconds. For tonight, west winds around 5 knots. Seas 1 foot or less. Wave detail, south 1 foot at 7 seconds. For Tuesday, northeast winds 5 to 10 knots, becoming east in the afternoon. Seas 1 foot or less, then around 2 feet in the afternoon. Wave detail, north 1 foot at 2 seconds and south 1 foot at 8 seconds, becoming northeast 1 foot at 3 seconds and south 1 foot at 8 seconds. A slight chance of showers and thunderstorms in the afternoon. And for Tuesday night, east winds 10 to 15 knots, increasing to 15 to 20 knots after midnight. Seas around 2 feet, building to 3 to 5 feet, occasionally to 6 feet after midnight. Wave detail, east 2 feet at 4 seconds and south 1 foot at 8 seconds, becoming east 5 feet at 5 seconds. A slight chance of showers in the evening, then a chance of showers with a slight chance of thunderstorms after midnight. Tidal information, at the mouth of the Mobile River on Monday, high tide at 2:06 a.m. Low tide at 11:07 a.m. At the mouth of the Mobile River on Tuesday, high tide at 2:35 a.m. Low tide at 12:08 p.m. At Pensacola Bay on Monday, high tide at 1:12 a.m. Low tide at 11:27 a.m. At Pensacola Bay on Tuesday, high tide at 1:39 a.m. Low tide at 12:32 p.m. At the East Pass in Destin on Monday, high tide at 12:39 a.m. Low tide at 10:53 a.m. At the East Pass in Destin on Tuesday, high tide at 1:06 a.m. Low tide at 11:58 a.m. This is NOAA Weather Radio Station KEC 86 from Pensacola, Florida. 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The following marine observations were made as of 10 a.m. Mobile Bay Coast Guard Station. Winds were north at 4 knots. Sea temperature 87 degrees. Air temperature 84 degrees. Weeks Bay, north winds at 1 knot. Air temperature was 83 degrees. Pensacola Bay. Sea temperature 87 degrees. Air temperature 87 degrees. The report from the east end of Dauphin Island was not available. Graham Bay, northwest winds at 5 knots. Air temperature was 84 degrees. And Pettiboy Island, north winds at 5 knots. Air temperature was 84 degrees. 12 miles south of Orange Beach. Winds were north at 4 knots. Sea temperature 86 degrees. Air temperature 84 degrees. 100 miles south of Destin. Winds were north at 6 knots. Air temperature 85 degrees. Wave heights 1 foot,
The following weather reports were made at 10 a.m. Pensacola International Airport, skies were fair. The temperature was 87 degrees, the dew point was 75, and the relative humidity was 67%. This produces a heat index of 96. The wind was north at 5 miles an hour. The pressure was 30.07 inches and steady. Pensacola Naval Air Station, skies were fair. The temperature was 86 degrees, the dew point was 77, and the relative humidity was 74%. This produces a heat index of 97. The wind was north at 8 miles an hour. The pressure was 30.07 inches and rising. Across the central Gulf Coast, Gulf Shores, sunny. Temperature was 88 degrees. Wind calm. Heat index was 100. Milton, fair. Temperature was 85 degrees. Wind northwest at 6 miles an hour. Heat index was 94. Destin, fair. Temperature was 85 degrees. Wind calm. Heat index was 93. Mary Esther, sunny. Temperature was 88 degrees. Wind north at 6 miles an hour. Heat index was 98. Mobile, fair. Temperature was 87 degrees. Wind north at 6 miles an hour. Heat index was 95. Elsewhere, Hattiesburg, fair and 85. New Orleans, fair and 86. Montgomery, fair and 84. Tallahassee, fair and 88. And at Panama City, fair and 86. Here's your National Weather Service forecast. Rest of today, sunny. A slight chance of showers and thunderstorms this afternoon. Highs in the mid-90s. North winds around 5 miles per hour. Chance of rain 20%. Heat index values up to 106. Tonight, mostly clear. Lows in the mid-70s. Light and variable winds. Tuesday, sunny. Highs in the mid-90s. East winds 5 to 10 miles per hour. Tuesday night, mostly clear. Lows in the mid-70s. East winds 5 to 10 miles per hour. Wednesday, sunny. Highs in the lower 90s. East winds 10 to 15 miles per hour with gusts up to 25 miles per hour. Wednesday night, clear. Lows in the upper 60s. Thursday, sunny. Highs around 90. Thursday night, mostly clear. Lows in the upper 60s. This is NOAA Weather Radio from the Mobile Pensacola National Weather Service. The current time is 10:51 a.m. Central Daylight Time. Here's your marine forecast. On the weather map, a light diurnal flow pattern sets up today, turning becoming light to moderate easterly flow Tuesday. A moderate to strong easterly flow Wednesday through Friday, gradually relaxing into the weekend. 1 foot seas persist through Tuesday before increasing quickly Wednesday to 4 to 7 feet. A small craft advisory will likely be needed late Tuesday through midweek. On Perdido Bay, Pensacola Bay including Santa Rosa Sound, and Choctawhatchee Bay. For rest of today, north winds around 5 knots, becoming southwest around 5 knots this afternoon. Waves 1 foot or less. Smooth. For tonight, west winds around 5 knots, becoming northwest after midnight. Waves 1 foot or less. Smooth. For Tuesday, northeast winds around 5 knots, becoming southeast in the afternoon. Waves 1 foot or less. Light chop. And for Tuesday night, southeast winds around 5 knots, becoming east 10 to 15 knots with gusts up to 20 knots after midnight. Waves 1 foot or less. A moderate chop. A slight chance of showers after midnight. On Perdido Bay, Pensacola Bay including Santa Rosa Sound, and Choctawhatchee Bay. For rest of today, northwest winds around 5 knots, becoming southwest around 5 knots this afternoon. Waves 1 foot or less. Smooth. For tonight, west winds around 5 knots, becoming northwest after midnight. Waves 1 foot or less. Smooth.
For Tuesday, northeast winds around 5 knots, becoming southeast in the afternoon. Waves 1 foot or less. Light chop. A slight chance of showers and thunderstorms in the afternoon. And for Tuesday night, east winds around 5 knots, increasing to 10 to 15 knots with gusts up to 20 knots after midnight. Waves 1 foot or less. A moderate chop. From the Okaloosa-Walton County line to Pascagoula, and out 20 nautical miles. For rest of today, north winds around 5 knots, becoming southwest around 5 knots this afternoon. Seas 1 foot or less. Wave detail, southwest 1 foot at 5 seconds. For tonight, west winds around 5 knots. Seas 1 foot or less. Wave detail, south 1 foot at 5 seconds and south 1 foot at 8 seconds. For Tuesday, northeast winds 5 to 10 knots, becoming east in the afternoon. Seas 1 foot or less. Wave detail, northeast 1 foot at 2 seconds and south 1 foot at 8 seconds. And for Tuesday night, southeast winds 5 to 10 knots, becoming east 15 to 20 knots with gusts up to 25 knots after midnight. Seas 1 foot or less, then 2 to 4 feet, occasionally to 5 feet after midnight. Wave detail, east 1 foot at 3 seconds and south 1 foot at 8 seconds, becoming east 3 feet at 4 seconds. A chance of showers with a slight chance of thunderstorms after midnight. From the Okaloosa-Walton County line to Pascagoula, from 20 to 60 nautical miles offshore. For rest of today, northwest winds around 5 knots, becoming west late. Seas 1 foot or less. Wave detail, northwest 1 foot at 2 seconds and south 1 foot at 5 seconds. For tonight, west winds around 5 knots. Seas 1 foot or less. Wave detail, south 1 foot at 7 seconds. For Tuesday, northeast winds 5 to 10 knots, becoming east in the afternoon. Seas 1 foot or less, then around 2 feet in the afternoon. Wave detail, north 1 foot at 2 seconds and south 1 foot at 8 seconds, becoming northeast 1 foot at 3 seconds and south 1 foot at 8 seconds. A slight chance of showers and thunderstorms in the afternoon. And for Tuesday night, east winds 10 to 15 knots, increasing to 15 to 20 knots after midnight. Seas around 2 feet, building to 3 to 5 feet, occasionally to 6 feet after midnight. Wave detail, east 2 feet at 4 seconds and south 1 foot at 8 seconds, becoming east 5 feet at 5 seconds. A slight chance of showers in the evening, then a chance of showers with a slight chance of thunderstorms after midnight. The Tropical Weather Outlook. For the North Atlantic, Caribbean Sea and the Gulf of America, central subtropical Atlantic, a trough of low pressure located a little more than 1,000 miles east-southeast of Bermuda continues to produce disorganized showers and thunderstorms. Environmental conditions over the system are currently unfavorable for development due to strong upper-level winds. However, as the system moves west-northwestward across the central part of the subtropical Atlantic, it is forecast to enter a more conducive environment for gradual development by the middle to latter portion of this week. Formation chance through 48 hours, low, near 0%. Formation chance through 7 days, low, 30%. Tidal information, at the mouth of the Mobile River on Monday, high tide at 2:06 a.m. Low tide at 11:07 a.m. At the mouth of the Mobile River on Tuesday, high tide at 2:35 a.m. Low tide at 12:08 p.m. At Pensacola Bay on Monday, high tide at 1:12 a.m. Low tide at 11:27 a.m. At Pensacola Bay on Tuesday, high tide at 1:39 a.m. Low tide at 12:32 p.m. At the East Pass in Destin on Monday, high tide at 12:39 a.m. Low tide at 10:53 a.m. At the East Pass in Destin on Tuesday, high tide at 1:06 a.m. Low tide at 11:58 a.m. The following marine observations were made as of 10 a.m. Mobile Bay Coast Guard Station. Winds were north at 4 knots. Sea temperature 87 degrees. Air temperature 84 degrees. Weeks Bay, north winds at 1 knot. Air temperature was 83 degrees.
Pensacola Bay. Sea temperature 87 degrees. Air temperature 87 degrees. The report from the east end of Dauphin Island was not available. Grand Bay, northwest winds.

0: Pensacola International Airport, skies were fair. The temperature was 87 degrees. The dew point was 75.
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0: Skies were fair. The temperature was 86 degrees, the dew point was 77, and the relative humidity was 74%. This produces a heat index of 97. The wind was north at 8 miles an hour. The pressure was 30.07 inches and rising. Across the central Gulf Coast, Gulf Shores, sunny. Temperature was 88 degrees. Wind calm. Heat index was 100. Milton, fair. Temperature was 85 degrees. Wind northwest at 6 miles an hour. Heat index was 94. Destin, fair. Temperature was 85 degrees. Wind calm. Heat index was 93. Mary Esther, sunny. Temperature was 88 degrees. Wind north at 6 miles an hour. Heat index was 98. Mobile, fair. Temperature was 87 degrees. Wind north at 6 miles an hour. Heat index was 95. Elsewhere, Hattiesburg, fair and 85. New Orleans, fair and 86. Montgomery, fair and 84. Tallahassee, fair and 88. And at Panama City, fair and 86. Here's your National Weather Service forecast. Rest of today, sunny. A slight chance of showers and thunderstorms this afternoon. Highs in the mid-90s. North winds around 5 miles per hour. Chance of rain 20%. Heat index values up to 106. Tonight, mostly clear. Lows in the mid-70s. Light and variable winds. Tuesday, sunny. Highs in the mid-90s. East winds 5 to 10 miles per hour. Tuesday night, mostly clear. Lows in the mid-70s. East winds 5 to 10 miles per hour. Wednesday, sunny. Highs in the lower 90s. East winds 10 to 15 miles per hour with gusts up to 25 miles per hour. Wednesday night, clear. Lows in the upper 60s. Thursday, sunny. Highs around 90. Thursday night, mostly clear. Lows in the upper 60s. This is NOAA Weather Radio from the Mobile Pensacola National Weather Service. The current time is 11:02 a.m. Central Daylight Time. Here's your marine forecast. On the weather map, a light diurnal flow pattern sets up today, turning becoming light to moderate easterly flow Tuesday. A moderate to strong easterly flow Wednesday through Friday, gradually relaxing into the weekend. 1 foot seas persist through Tuesday before increasing quickly Wednesday to 4 to 7 feet. A small craft advisory will likely be needed late Tuesday through midweek. On Perdido Bay, Pensacola Bay including Santa Rosa Sound, and Choctawhatchee Bay. For rest of today, north winds around 5 knots, becoming southwest around 5 knots this afternoon. Waves 1 foot or less. Smooth. For tonight, west winds around 5 knots, becoming northwest after midnight. Waves 1 foot or less. Smooth. For Tuesday, northeast winds around 5 knots, becoming southeast in the afternoon. Waves 1 foot or less. Light chop. And for Tuesday night, southeast winds around 5 knots, becoming east 10 to 15 knots with gusts up to 20 knots after midnight. Waves 1 foot or less. A moderate chop. A slight chance of showers after midnight. On Perdido Bay, Pensacola Bay including Santa Rosa Sound, and Choctawhatchee Bay. For rest of today, northwest winds around 5 knots, becoming southwest around 5 knots this afternoon. Waves 1 foot or less. Smooth. For tonight, west winds around 5 knots, becoming northwest after midnight. Waves 1 foot or less. Smooth. For Tuesday, northeast winds around 5.

knots, becoming southeast in the afternoon. Waves 1 foot or less. Light chop. A slight chance of showers and thunderstorms in the afternoon. And for Tuesday night, east winds around 5 knots, increasing to 10 to 15 knots with gusts up to 20 knots after midnight. Waves 1 foot or less. A moderate chop. From the Okaloosa Walton County line to Pascagoula, and out 20 nautical miles. For rest of today, north winds around 5 knots, becoming southwest around 5 knots this afternoon. Seas 1 foot or less. Wave detail, southwest 1 foot at 5 seconds. For tonight, west winds around 5 knots. Seas 1 foot or less. Wave detail, south 1 foot at 5 seconds and south 1 foot at 8 seconds. For Tuesday, northeast winds 5 to 10 knots, becoming east in the afternoon. Seas 1 foot or less. Wave detail, northeast 1 foot at 2 seconds and south 1 foot at 8 seconds. And for Tuesday night, southeast winds 5 to 10 knots, becoming east 15 to 20 knots with gusts up to 25 knots after midnight. Seas 1 foot or less, then 2 to 4 feet, occasionally to 5 feet after midnight. Wave detail, east 1 foot at 3 seconds and south 1 foot at 8 seconds, becoming east 3 feet at 4 seconds. A chance of showers with a slight chance of thunderstorms after midnight. From the Okaloosa-Walton County line to Pascagoula, from 20 to 60 nautical miles offshore. For rest of today, northwest winds around 5 knots, becoming west late. Seas 1 foot or less. Wave detail, northwest 1 foot at 2 seconds and south 1 foot at 5 seconds. For tonight, west winds around 5 knots. Seas 1 foot or less. Wave detail, south 1 foot at 7 seconds. For Tuesday, northeast winds 5 to 10 knots, becoming east in the afternoon. Seas 1 foot or less, then around 2 feet in the afternoon. Wave detail, north 1 foot at 2 seconds and south 1 foot at 8 seconds, becoming northeast 1 foot at 3 seconds and south 1 foot at 8 seconds. A slight chance of showers and thunderstorms in the afternoon. And for Tuesday night, east winds 10 to 15 knots, increasing to 15 to 20 knots after midnight. Seas around 2 feet, building to 3 to 5 feet, occasionally to 6 feet after midnight. Wave detail, east 2 feet at 4 seconds and south 1 foot at 8 seconds, becoming east 5 feet at 5 seconds. A slight chance of showers in the evening, then a chance of showers with a slight chance of thunderstorms after midnight. Tidal information, at the mouth of the Mobile River on Monday, high tide at 2:06 a.m. Low tide at 11:07 a.m. At the mouth of the Mobile River on Tuesday, high tide at 2:35 a.m. Low tide at 12:08 p.m. At Pensacola Bay on Monday, high tide at 1:12 a.m. Low tide at 11:27 a.m. At Pensacola Bay on Tuesday, high tide at 1:39 a.m. Low tide at 12:32 p.m. At the East Pass in Destin on Monday, high tide at 12:39 a.m. Low tide at 10:53 a.m. At the East Pass in Destin on Tuesday, high tide at 1:06 a.m. Low tide at 11:58 a.m. The following marine observations were made as of 10 a.m. Mobile Bay Coast Guard Station. Winds were north at 4 knots. Sea temperature 87 degrees. Air temperature 84 degrees. Weeks Bay, north winds at 1 knot. Air temperature was 83 degrees. Pensacola Bay. Sea temperature 87 degrees. Air temperature 87 degrees. The report from the east end of Dauphin Island was not available. Graham Bay, northwest winds at 5 knots. Air temperature was 84 degrees. And Pettiboy Island, north winds at 5 knots. Air temperature was 84 degrees. 12 miles south of Orange Beach. Winds were north at 4 knots. Sea temperature 86 degrees. Air temperature 84 degrees. 100 miles south of Destin. Winds were north at 6 knots. Air temperature 85 degrees. Wave heights 1 foot.
The following weather reports were made at 10 a.m. Pensacola International Airport, skies were fair. The temperature was 87 degrees, the dew point was 75, and the relative humidity was 67%. This produces a heat index of 96. The wind was north at 5 miles an hour. The pressure was 30.07 inches and steady. Pensacola Naval Air Station, skies were fair. The temperature was 86 degrees, the dew point was 77, and the relative humidity was 74%. This produces a heat index of 97. The wind was north at 8 miles an hour. The pressure was 30.07 inches and rising. Here's your National Weather Service forecast. Rest of today, sunny. A slight chance of showers and thunderstorms this afternoon. Highs in the mid-90s. North winds around 5 miles per hour. Chance of rain 20%. Heat index values up to 106. Tonight, mostly clear. Lows in the mid-70s. Light and variable winds. Tuesday, sunny. Highs in the mid-90s. East winds 5 to 10 miles per hour. Tuesday night, mostly clear. Lows in the mid-70s. East winds 5 to 10 miles per hour. Wednesday, sunny. Highs in the lower 90s. East winds 10 to 15 miles per hour with gusts up to 25 miles per hour. Wednesday night, clear. Lows in the upper 60s. Thursday, sunny. Highs around 90. Thursday night, mostly clear. Lows in the upper 60s. This is NOAA Weather Radio from the Mobile Pensacola National Weather Service. The current time is 11:11 a.m. Central Daylight Time. Here's your marine forecast. On the weather map, a light diurnal flow pattern sets up today, turning becoming light to moderate easterly flow Tuesday. A moderate to strong easterly flow Wednesday through Friday, gradually relaxing into the weekend. 1 foot seas persist through Tuesday before increasing quickly Wednesday to 4 to 7 feet. A small craft advisory will likely be needed late Tuesday through midweek. On Perdido Bay, Pensacola Bay including Santa Rosa Sound, and Choctawhatchee Bay. For rest of today, north winds around 5 knots, becoming southwest around 5 knots this afternoon. Waves 1 foot or less. Smooth. For tonight, west winds around 5 knots, becoming northwest after midnight. Waves 1 foot or less. Smooth. For Tuesday, northeast winds around 5 knots, becoming southeast in the afternoon. Waves 1 foot or less. Light chop. And for Tuesday night, southeast winds around 5 knots, becoming east 10 to 15 knots with gusts up to 20 knots after midnight. Waves 1 foot or less. A moderate chop. A slight chance of showers after midnight. On Perdido Bay, Pensacola Bay including Santa Rosa Sound, and Choctawhatchee Bay. For rest of today, northwest winds around 5 knots, becoming southwest around 5 knots this afternoon. Waves 1 foot or less. Smooth. For tonight, west winds around 5 knots, becoming northwest after midnight. Waves 1 foot or less. Smooth. For Tuesday, northeast winds around 5 knots, becoming southeast in the afternoon. Waves 1 foot or less. Light chop. A slight chance of showers and thunderstorms in the afternoon. And for Tuesday night, east winds around 5 knots, increasing to 10 to 15 knots with gusts up to 20 knots after midnight. Waves 1 foot or less. A moderate chop. From the Okaloosa-Walton County line to Pascagoula, and out 20 nautical miles. For rest of today, north winds around 5 knots, becoming southwest around 5 knots this afternoon. Seas 1 foot or less. Wave detail, southwest 1 foot at 5 seconds. For tonight, west winds around 5 knots. Seas 1 foot or less. Wave detail, south 1 foot at 5 seconds and south 1 foot at 8 seconds. For Tuesday, northeast winds 5 to 10 knots, becoming east in the afternoon. Seas 1 foot or less.
Wave detail, northeast 1 foot at 2 seconds and south 1 foot at 8 seconds. And for Tuesday night, southeast winds 5 to 10 knots, becoming east 15 to 20 knots with gusts up to 25 knots after midnight. Seas 1 foot or less, then 2 to 4 feet, occasionally to 5 feet after midnight. Wave detail, east 1 foot at 3 seconds and south 1 foot at 8 seconds, becoming east 3 feet at 4 seconds. A chance of showers with a slight chance of thunderstorms after midnight. From the Okaloosa-Walton County line to Pascagoula, from 20 to 60 nautical miles offshore. For rest of today, northwest winds around 5 knots, becoming west late. Seas 1 foot or less. Wave detail, northwest 1 foot at 2 seconds and south 1 foot at 5 seconds. For tonight, west winds around 5 knots. Seas 1 foot or less. Wave detail, south 1 foot at 7 seconds. For Tuesday, northeast winds 5 to 10 knots, becoming east in the afternoon. Seas 1 foot or less, then around 2 feet in the afternoon. Wave detail, north 1 foot at 2 seconds and south 1 foot at 8 seconds, becoming northeast 1 foot at 3 seconds and south 1 foot at 8 seconds. A slight chance of showers and thunderstorms in the afternoon. And for Tuesday night, east winds 10 to 15 knots, increasing to 15 to 20 knots after midnight. Seas around 2 feet, building to 3 to 5 feet, occasionally to 6 feet after midnight. Wave detail, east 2 feet at 4 seconds and south 1 foot at 8 seconds, becoming east 5 feet at 5 seconds. A slight chance of showers in the evening, then a chance of showers with a slight chance of thunderstorms after midnight. Tidal information, at the mouth of the Mobile River on Monday, high tide at 2:06 a.m. Low tide at 11:07 a.m. At the mouth of the Mobile River on Tuesday, high tide at 2:35 a.m. Low tide at 12:08 p.m. At Pensacola Bay on Monday, high tide at 1:12 a.m. Low tide at 11:27 a.m. At Pensacola Bay on Tuesday, high tide at 1:39 a.m. Low tide at 12:32 p.m. At the East Pass in Destin on Monday, high tide at 12:39 a.m. Low tide at 10:53 a.m. At the East Pass in Destin on Tuesday, high tide at 1:06 a.m. Low tide at 11:58 a.m. This is NOAA Weather Radio Station KEC 86 from Pensacola, Florida. 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The following marine observations were made as of 11 a.m. Mobile Bay Coast Guard Station. Winds were east at 3 knots. Sea temperature 87 degrees. Air temperature 86 degrees. Weeks Bay, north winds at 2 knots. Air temperature was 87 degrees. Pensacola Bay. Sea temperature 87 degrees. Air temperature 90 degrees. The report from the east end of Dauphin Island was not available. Graham Bay, northwest winds at 7 knots. Air temperature was 87 degrees. And Pettiboy Island, north winds at 4 knots. Air temperature was 86 degrees. 12 miles south of Orange Beach. Winds were calm. Sea temperature 87 degrees. Air temperature 85 degrees. 100 miles south of Destin. Winds were north at 6 knots. Air temperature 85 degrees. Wave heights 1 foot. The following weather reports were made at 11 a.m. Pensacola International Airport, skies were sunny. The temperature was 89 degrees, the dew point was 75, and the relative humidity was 63%. This produces a heat index of 99. The wind was northwest at 5 miles an hour. The pressure was 30.07 inches and steady. Pensacola Naval Air Station, skies were mostly sunny. The temperature was 90 degrees, the dew point was 78, and the relative humidity was 68%. This produces a heat index of 104. The wind was variable at 3 miles an hour. The pressure was 30.07 inches and steady. Across the central Gulf Coast, Gulf Shores, sunny.
temperature was 90 degrees. Wind variable at 5 miles an hour. Heat index was 102. The report from Milton was not available. Destin, sunny. Temperature was 88 degrees. Wind calm. Heat index was 97. Mary Esther, sunny. Temperature was 90 degrees. Wind calm. Heat index was 99. Mobile, mostly sunny. Temperature was 89 degrees. Wind north at 5 miles an hour. Heat index was 98. Elsewhere, Hattiesburg, sunny and 88. New Orleans, mostly sunny and 88. Montgomery, sunny and 89. Tallahassee, mostly sunny and 91. And at Panama City, sunny and 89. Here's your National Weather Service forecast. Rest of today, sunny. A slight chance of showers and thunderstorms this afternoon. Highs in the mid-90s. North winds around 5 miles per hour. Chance of rain 20%. Heat index values up to 106. Tonight, mostly clear. Lows in the mid-70s. Light and variable winds. Tuesday, sunny. Highs in the mid-90s. East winds 5 to 10 miles per hour. Tuesday night, mostly clear. Lows in the mid-70s. East winds 5 to 10 miles per hour. Wednesday, sunny. Highs in the lower 90s. East winds 10 to 15 miles per hour with gusts up to 25 miles per hour. Wednesday night, clear. Lows in the upper 60s. Thursday, sunny. Highs around 90. Thursday night, mostly clear. Lows in the upper 60s. This is NOAA Weather Radio from the Mobile, Pensacola National Weather Service. The current time is 11:21 a.m. Central Daylight Time. Here's your marine forecast. On the weather map, a light diurnal flow pattern sets up today, turning becoming light to moderate easterly flow Tuesday. A moderate to strong easterly flow Wednesday through Friday, gradually relaxing into the weekend. 1 foot seas persist through Tuesday before increasing quickly Wednesday to 4 to 7 feet. A small craft advisory will likely be needed late Tuesday through midweek. On Perdido Bay, Pensacola Bay including Santa Rosa Sound, and Choctawhatchee Bay. For rest of today, north winds around 5 knots, becoming southwest around 5 knots this afternoon. Waves 1 foot or less. Smooth. For tonight, west winds around 5 knots, becoming northwest after midnight. Waves 1 foot or less. Smooth. For Tuesday, northeast winds around 5 knots, becoming southeast in the afternoon. Waves 1 foot or less. Light chop. And for Tuesday night, southeast winds around 5 knots, becoming east 10 to 15 knots with gusts up to 20 knots after midnight. Waves 1 foot or less. A moderate chop. A slight chance of showers after midnight. On Perdido Bay, Pensacola Bay including Santa Rosa Sound, and Choctawhatchee Bay. For rest of today, northwest winds around 5 knots, becoming southwest around 5 knots this afternoon. Waves 1 foot or less. Smooth. For tonight, west winds around 5 knots, becoming northwest after midnight. Waves 1 foot or less. Smooth. For Tuesday, northeast winds around 5 knots, becoming southeast in the afternoon. Waves 1 foot or less. Light chop. A slight chance of showers and thunderstorms in the afternoon. And for Tuesday night, east winds around 5 knots, increasing to 10 to 15 knots with gusts up to 20 knots after midnight. Waves 1 foot or less. A moderate chop. From the Okaloosa-Walton County line to Pascagoula, and out 20 nautical miles. For rest of today, north winds around 5 knots, becoming southwest around 5 knots this afternoon. Seas 1 foot or less. Wave detail, southwest 1 foot at 5 seconds. For tonight, west winds around 5 knots. Seas 1 foot or less. Wave detail,
south 1 foot at 5 seconds and south 1 foot at 8 seconds. For Tuesday, northeast winds 5 to 10 knots, becoming east in the afternoon. Seas 1 foot or less. Wave detail, northeast 1 foot at 2 seconds and south 1 foot at 8 seconds. And for Tuesday night, southeast winds 5 to 10 knots, becoming east 15 to 20 knots with gusts up to 25 knots after midnight. Seas 1 foot or less, then 2 to 4 feet, occasionally to 5 feet after midnight. Wave detail, east 1 foot at 3 seconds and south 1 foot at 8 seconds, becoming east 3 feet at 4 seconds. A chance of showers with a slight chance of thunderstorms after midnight. From the Okaloosa-Walton County line to Pascagoula, from 20 to 60 nautical miles offshore. For rest of today, northwest winds around 5 knots, becoming west late. Seas 1 foot or less. Wave detail, northwest 1 foot at 2 seconds and south 1 foot at 5 seconds. For tonight, west winds around 5 knots. Seas 1 foot or less. Wave detail, south 1 foot at 7 seconds. For Tuesday, northeast winds 5 to 10 knots, becoming east in the afternoon. Seas 1 foot or less, then around 2 feet in the afternoon. Wave detail, north 1 foot at 2 seconds and south 1 foot at 8 seconds, becoming northeast 1 foot at 3 seconds and south 1 foot at 8 seconds. A slight chance of showers and thunderstorms in the afternoon. And for Tuesday night, east winds 10 to 15 knots, increasing to 15 to 20 knots after midnight. Seas around 2 feet, building to 3 to 5 feet, occasionally to 6 feet after midnight. Wave detail, east 2 feet at 4 seconds and south 1 foot at 8 seconds, becoming east 5 feet at 5 seconds. A slight chance of showers in the evening, then a chance of showers with a slight chance of thunderstorms after midnight. The Tropical Weather Outlook. For the North Atlantic, Caribbean Sea and the Gulf of America, central subtropical Atlantic, a trough of low pressure located a little more than 1,000 miles east-southeast of Bermuda continues to produce disorganized showers and thunderstorms. Environmental conditions over the system are currently unfavorable for development due to strong upper-level winds. However, as the system moves west-northwestward across the central part of the subtropical Atlantic, it is forecast to enter a more conducive environment for gradual development by the middle to latter portion of this week. Formation chance through 48 hours, low, near 0%. Formation chance through 7 days, low, 30%. Tidal information, at the mouth of the Mobile River on Monday, high tide at 2:06 a.m. Low tide at 11:07 a.m. At the mouth of the Mobile River on Tuesday, high tide at 2:35 a.m. Low tide at 12:08 p.m. At Pensacola Bay on Monday, high tide at 1:12 a.m. Low tide at 11:27 a.m. At Pensacola Bay on Tuesday, high tide at 1:39 a.m. Low tide at 12:32 p.m. At the East Pass in Destin on Monday, high tide at 12:39 a.m. Low tide at 10:53 a.m. At the East Pass in Destin on Tuesday, high tide at 1:06 a.m. Low tide at 11:58 a.m. The following marine observations were made as of 11 a.m. Mobile Bay Coast Guard Station. Winds were east at 3 knots. Sea temperature 87 degrees. Air temperature 86 degrees. Weeks Bay, north winds at 2 knots. Air temperature was 87 degrees. Pensacola Bay. Sea temperature 87 degrees. Air temperature 90 degrees. The report from the east end of Dauphin Island was not available. Graham Bay, northwest winds at 7 knots. Air temperature was 87 degrees. And Pettiboy Island, north winds at 4 knots. Air temperature was 86 degrees. 12 miles south of Orange Beach. Winds were calm. Sea temperature 87 degrees. Air temperature 85 degrees. 100 miles south of Destin. Winds were north at 6 knots. Air temperature 85 degrees. Wave heights 1 foot. The following weather reports were made at 11 a.m. Pensacola International Airport, skies were sunny.
the temperature was 89 degrees, the dew point was 75, and the relative humidity was 63%. This produces a heat index of 99. The wind was northwest at 5 miles an hour. The pressure was 30.07 inches and steady. Pensacola Naval Air Station, skies were mostly sunny. The temperature was 90 degrees, the dew point was 78, and the relative humidity was 68%. This produces a heat index of 104. The wind was variable at 3 miles an hour. The pressure was 30.07 inches and steady. Across the central Gulf Coast, Gulf Shores, sunny. Temperature was 90 degrees. Wind variable at 5 miles an hour. Heat index was 102. The report from Milton was not available. Destin, sunny. Temperature was 88 degrees. Wind calm. Heat index was 97. Mary Esther, sunny. Temperature was 90 degrees. Wind calm. Heat index was 99. Mobile, mostly sunny. Temperature was 89 degrees. Wind north at 5 miles an hour. Heat index was 98. Elsewhere, Hattiesburg, sunny and 88. New Orleans, mostly sunny and 88. Montgomery, sunny and 89. Tallahassee, mostly sunny and 91. And at Panama City, sunny and 89. Here's your National Weather Service forecast. Rest of today, sunny. A slight chance of showers and thunderstorms this afternoon. Highs in the mid-90s. North winds around 5 miles per hour. Chance of rain 20%. Heat index values up to 106. Tonight, mostly clear. Lows in the mid-70s. Light and variable winds. Tuesday, sunny. Highs in the mid-90s. East winds 5 to 10 miles per hour. Tuesday night, mostly clear. Lows in the mid-70s. East winds 5 to 10 miles per hour. Wednesday, sunny. Highs in the lower 90s. East winds 10 to 15 miles per hour with gusts up to 25 miles per hour. Wednesday night, clear. Lows in the upper 60s. Thursday, sunny. Highs around 90. Thursday night, mostly clear. Lows in the upper 60s. This is NOAA Weather Radio from the Mobile Pensacola National Weather Service. The current time is 11:32 a.m. Central Daylight Time. Here's your marine forecast. On the weather map, a light diurnal flow pattern sets up today, turning becoming light to moderate easterly flow Tuesday. A moderate to strong easterly flow Wednesday through Friday, gradually relaxing into the weekend. 1 foot seas persist through Tuesday before increasing quickly Wednesday to 4 to 7 feet. A small craft advisory will likely be needed late Tuesday through midweek. On Perdido Bay, Pensacola Bay including Santa Rosa Sound, and Choctawhatchee Bay. For rest of today, north winds around 5 knots, becoming southwest around 5 knots this afternoon. Waves 1 foot or less. Smooth. For tonight, west winds around 5 knots, becoming northwest after midnight. Waves 1 foot or less. Smooth. For Tuesday, northeast winds around 5 knots, becoming southeast in the afternoon. Waves 1 foot or less. Light chop. And for Tuesday night, southeast winds around 5 knots, becoming east 10 to 15 knots with gusts up to 20 knots after midnight. Waves 1 foot or less. A moderate chop. A slight chance of showers after midnight. On Perdido Bay, Pensacola Bay including Santa Rosa Sound, and Choctawhatchee Bay. For rest of today, northwest winds around 5 knots, becoming southwest around 5 knots this afternoon. Waves 1 foot or less. Smooth. For tonight, west winds around 5 knots, becoming northwest after midnight. Waves 1 foot or less. Smooth. For Tuesday, northeast winds around 5 knots, becoming southeast in the afternoon. Waves 1 foot or less. Light chop.
a slight chance of showers and thunderstorms in the afternoon. And for Tuesday night, east winds around 5 knots, increasing to 10 to 15 knots with gusts up to 20 knots after midnight. Waves 1 foot or less. A moderate chop. From the Okaloosa-Walton County line to Pascagoula, and out 20 nautical miles. For rest of today, north winds around 5 knots, becoming southwest around 5 knots this afternoon. Seas 1 foot or less. Wave detail, southwest 1 foot at 5 seconds. For tonight, west winds around 5 knots. Seas 1 foot or less. Wave detail, south 1 foot at 5 seconds and south 1 foot at 8 seconds. For Tuesday, northeast winds 5 to 10 knots, becoming east in the afternoon. Seas 1 foot or less. Wave detail, northeast 1 foot at 2 seconds and south 1 foot at 8 seconds. And for Tuesday night, southeast winds 5 to 10 knots, becoming east 15 to 20 knots with gusts up to 25 knots after midnight. Seas 1 foot or less, then 2 to 4 feet, occasionally to 5 feet after midnight. Wave detail, east 1 foot at 3 seconds and south 1 foot at 8 seconds, becoming east 3 feet at 4 seconds. A chance of showers with a slight chance of thunderstorms after midnight. From the Okaloosa-Walton County line to Pascagoula, from 20 to 60 nautical miles offshore. For rest of today, northwest winds around 5 knots, becoming west late. Seas 1 foot or less. Wave detail, northwest 1 foot at 2 seconds and south 1 foot at 5 seconds. For tonight, west winds around 5 knots. Seas 1 foot or less. Wave detail, south 1 foot at 7 seconds. For Tuesday, northeast winds 5 to 10 knots, becoming east in the afternoon. Seas 1 foot or less, then around 2 feet in the afternoon. Wave detail, north 1 foot at 2 seconds and south 1 foot at 8 seconds, becoming northeast 1 foot at 3 seconds and south 1 foot at 8 seconds. A slight chance of showers and thunderstorms in the afternoon. And for Tuesday night, east winds 10 to 15 knots, increasing to 15 to 20 knots after midnight. Seas around 2 feet, building to 3 to 5 feet, occasionally to 6 feet after midnight. Wave detail, east 2 feet at 4 seconds and south 1 foot at 8 seconds, becoming east 5 feet at 5 seconds. A slight chance of showers in the evening, then a chance of showers with a slight chance of thunderstorms after midnight. Tidal information, at the mouth of the Mobile River on Monday, high tide at 2:06 a.m. Low tide at 11:07 a.m. At the mouth of the Mobile River on Tuesday, high tide at 2:35 a.m. Low tide at 12:08 p.m. At Pensacola Bay on Monday, high tide at 1:12 a.m. Low tide at 11:27 a.m. At Pensacola Bay on Tuesday, high tide at 1:39 a.m. Low tide at 12:32 p.m. At the East Pass in Destin on Monday, high tide at 12:39 a.m. Low tide at 10:53 a.m. At the East Pass in Destin on Tuesday, high tide at 1:06 a.m. Low tide at 11:58 a.m. The following marine observations were made as of 11 a.m. Mobile Bay Coast Guard Station. Winds were east at 3 knots. Sea temperature 87 degrees. Air temperature 86 degrees. Weeks Bay, north winds at 2 knots. Air temperature was 87 degrees. Pensacola Bay. Sea temperature 87 degrees. Air temperature 90 degrees. The report from the east end of Dauphin Island was not available. Graham Bay, northwest winds at 7 knots. Air temperature was 87 degrees. And Pettiboy Island, north winds at 4 knots. Air temperature was 86 degrees. 12 miles south of Orange Beach. Winds were calm. Sea temperature 87 degrees. Air temperature 85 degrees. 100 miles south of Destin. Winds were north at 6 knots. Air temperature 85 degrees. Wave heights 1 foot. The following weather reports were made at 11 a.m. Pensacola International Airport, skies were sunny.
the temperature was 89 degrees, the dew point was 75, and the relative humidity was 63%. This produces a heat index of 99. The wind was northwest at 5 miles an hour. The pressure was 30.07 inches and steady. Pensacola Naval Air Station, skies were mostly sunny. The temperature was 90 degrees, the dew point was 78, and the relative humidity was 68%. This produces a heat index of 104. The wind was variable at 3 miles an hour. The pressure was 30.07 inches and steady. Across the central Gulf Coast, Gulf Shores, sunny. Temperature was 90 degrees. Wind variable at 5 miles an hour. Heat index was 102. The report from Milton was not available. Destin, sunny. Temperature was 88 degrees. Wind calm. Heat index was 97. Mary Esther, sunny. Temperature was 90 degrees. Wind calm. Heat index was 99. Mobile, mostly sunny. Temperature was 89 degrees. Wind north at 5 miles an hour. Heat index was 98. Elsewhere, Hattiesburg, sunny and 88. New Orleans, mostly sunny and 88. Montgomery, sunny and 89. Tallahassee, mostly sunny and 91. And at Panama City, sunny and 89. Here's your National Weather Service forecast. Rest of today, sunny. A slight chance of showers and thunderstorms this afternoon. Highs in the mid-90s. North winds around 5 miles per hour. Chance of rain 20%. Heat index values up to 106. Tonight, mostly clear. Lows in the mid-70s. Light and variable winds. Tuesday, sunny. Highs in the mid-90s. East winds 5 to 10 miles per hour. Tuesday night, mostly clear. Lows in the mid-70s. East winds 5 to 10 miles per hour. Wednesday, sunny. Highs in the lower 90s. East winds 10 to 15 miles per hour with gusts up to 25 miles per hour. Wednesday night, clear. Lows in the upper 60s. Thursday, sunny. Highs around 90. Thursday night, mostly clear. Lows in the upper 60s. This is NOAA Weather Radio from the Mobile Pensacola National Weather Service. The current time is 11:42 a.m. Central Daylight Time. Here's your marine forecast. On the weather map, a light diurnal flow pattern sets up today, turning becoming light to moderate easterly flow Tuesday. A moderate to strong easterly flow Wednesday through Friday, gradually relaxing into the weekend. 1 foot seas persist through Tuesday before increasing quickly Wednesday to 4 to 7 feet. A small craft advisory will likely be needed late Tuesday through midweek. On Perdido Bay, Pensacola Bay including Santa Rosa Sound, and Choctaw Hatchie Bay. For rest of today, north winds around 5 knots, becoming southwest around 5 knots this afternoon. Waves 1 foot or less. Smooth. For tonight, west winds around 5 knots, becoming northwest after midnight. Waves 1 foot or less. Smooth. For Tuesday, northeast winds around 5 knots, becoming southeast in the afternoon. Waves 1 foot or less. Light chop. And for Tuesday night, southeast winds around 5 knots, becoming east 10 to 15 knots with gusts up to 20 knots after midnight. Waves 1 foot or less. A moderate chop. A slight chance of showers after midnight. On Perdido Bay, Pensacola Bay including Santa Rosa Sound, and Choctaw Hatchie Bay. For rest of today, northwest winds around 5 knots, becoming southwest around 5 knots this afternoon. Waves 1 foot or less. Smooth. For tonight, west winds around 5 knots, becoming northwest after midnight. Waves 1 foot or less. Smooth. For Tuesday, northeast winds around 5 knots, becoming southeast in the afternoon. Waves 1 foot or less. Light chop.
a slight chance of showers and thunderstorms in the afternoon. And for Tuesday night, east winds around 5 knots, increasing to 10 to 15 knots with gusts up to 20 knots after midnight. Waves 1 foot or less. A moderate chop. From the Okaloosa-Walton County line to Pascagoula, and out 20 nautical miles. For rest of today, north winds around 5 knots, becoming southwest around 5 knots this afternoon. Seas 1 foot or less. Wave detail, southwest 1 foot at 5 seconds. For tonight, west winds around 5 knots. Seas 1 foot or less. Wave detail, south 1 foot at 5 seconds and south 1 foot at 8 seconds. For Tuesday, northeast winds 5 to 10 knots, becoming east in the afternoon. Seas 1 foot or less. Wave detail, northeast 1 foot at 2 seconds and south 1 foot at 8 seconds. And for Tuesday night, southeast winds 5 to 10 knots, becoming east 15 to 20 knots with gusts up to 25 knots after midnight. Seas 1 foot or less, then 2 to 4 feet, occasionally to 5 feet after midnight. Wave detail, east 1 foot at 3 seconds and south 1 foot at 8 seconds, becoming east 3 feet at 4 seconds. A chance of showers with a slight chance of thunderstorms after midnight. From the Okaloosa-Walton County line to Pascagoula, from 20 to 60 nautical miles offshore. For rest of today, northwest winds around 5 knots, becoming west late. Seas 1 foot or less. Wave detail, northwest 1 foot at 2 seconds and south 1 foot at 5 seconds. For tonight, west winds around 5 knots. Seas 1 foot or less. Wave detail, south 1 foot at 7 seconds. For Tuesday, northeast winds 5 to 10 knots, becoming east in the afternoon. Seas 1 foot or less, then around 2 feet in the afternoon. Wave detail, north 1 foot at 2 seconds and south 1 foot at 8 seconds, becoming northeast 1 foot at 3 seconds and south 1 foot at 8 seconds. A slight chance of showers and thunderstorms in the afternoon. And for Tuesday night, east winds 10 to 15 knots, increasing to 15 to 20 knots after midnight. Seas around 2 feet, building to 3 to 5 feet, occasionally to 6 feet after midnight. Wave detail, east 2 feet at 4 seconds and south 1 foot at 8 seconds, becoming east 5 feet at 5 seconds. A slight chance of showers in the evening, then a chance of showers with a slight chance of thunderstorms after midnight. 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Tidal information, at the mouth of the Mobile River on Monday, high tide at 2:06 a.m. Low tide at 11:07 a.m. At the mouth of the Mobile River on Tuesday, high tide at 2:35 a.m. Low tide at 12:08 p.m. At Pensacola Bay on Monday, high tide at 1:12 a.m. Low tide at 11:27 a.m. At Pensacola Bay on Tuesday, high tide at 1:39 a.m. Low tide at 12:32 p.m. At the East Pass in Destin on Monday, high tide at 12:39 a.m. Low tide at 10:53 a.m. At the East Pass in Destin on Tuesday, high tide at 1:06 a.m. Low tide at 11:58 a.m. The following marine observations were made as of 11 a.m. Mobile Bay Coast Guard Station. Winds were east at 3 knots. Sea temperature 87 degrees. Air temperature 86 degrees. Weeks Bay, north winds at 2 knots. Air temperature was 87 degrees. Pensacola Bay. Sea temperature 87 degrees. Air temperature 90 degrees. The report from the east end of Dauphin Island was not available. Grand Bay, northwest winds at 7 knots. Air temperature was 87 degrees. And Pettiboy Island, north winds at 4 knots. Air temperature was 86 degrees. 12 miles south of Orange Beach. Winds were calm. Sea temperature 87 degrees. Air temperature 85 degrees. 100 miles south of Destin. Winds were north at 6 knots.
Air temperature 85 degrees. Wave heights 1 foot. The following weather reports were made at 11 a.m. Pensacola International Airport, skies were sunny. The temperature was 89 degrees, the dew point was 75, and the relative humidity was 63%. This produces a heat index of 99. The wind was northwest at 5 miles an hour. The pressure was 30.07 inches and steady. Pensacola Naval Air Station, skies were mostly sunny. The temperature was 90 degrees, the dew point was 78, and the relative humidity was 68%. This produces a heat index of 104. The wind was variable at 3 miles an hour. The pressure was 30.07 inches and steady. Across the central Gulf Coast, Gulf Shores, sunny. Temperature was 90 degrees. Wind variable at 5 miles an hour. Heat index was 102. The report from Milton was not available. Destin, sunny. Temperature was 88 degrees. Wind calm. Heat index was 97. Mary Esther, sunny. Temperature was 90 degrees. Wind calm. Heat index was 99. Mobile, mostly sunny. Temperature was 89 degrees. Wind north at 5 miles an hour. Heat index was 98. Elsewhere, Hattiesburg, sunny and 88. New Orleans, mostly sunny and 88. Montgomery, sunny and 89. Tallahassee, mostly sunny and 91. And at Panama City, sunny and 89. Here's your National Weather Service forecast. Rest of today, sunny. A slight chance of showers and thunderstorms this afternoon. Highs in the mid-90s. North winds around 5 miles per hour. Chance of rain 20%. Heat index values up to 106. Tonight, mostly clear. Lows in the mid-70s. Light and variable winds. Tuesday, sunny. Highs in the mid-90s. East winds 5 to 10 miles per hour. Tuesday night, mostly clear. Lows in the mid-70s. East winds 5 to 10 miles per hour. Wednesday, sunny. Highs in the lower 90s. East winds 10 to 15 miles per hour with gusts up to 25 miles per hour. Wednesday night, clear. Lows in the upper 60s. Thursday, sunny. Highs around 90. Thursday night, mostly clear. Lows in the upper 60s. This is NOAA Weather Radio from the Mobile Pensacola National Weather Service. The current time is 11:52 a.m. Central Daylight Time. Here's your marine forecast. On the weather map, a light diurnal flow pattern sets up today, turning becoming light to moderate easterly flow Tuesday. A moderate to strong easterly flow Wednesday through Friday, gradually relaxing into the weekend. 1 foot seas persist through Tuesday before increasing quickly Wednesday to 4 to 7 feet. A small craft advisory will likely be needed late Tuesday through midweek. On Perdido Bay, Pensacola Bay including Santa Rosa Sound, and Choctawhatchee Bay. For rest of today, north winds around 5 knots, becoming southwest around 5 knots this afternoon. Waves 1 foot or less. Smooth. For tonight, west winds around 5 knots, becoming northwest after midnight. Waves 1 foot or less. Smooth. For Tuesday, northeast winds around 5 knots, becoming southeast in the afternoon. Waves 1 foot or less. Light chop. And for Tuesday night, southeast winds around 5 knots, becoming east 10 to 15 knots with gusts up to 20 knots after midnight. Waves 1 foot or less. A moderate chop. A slight chance of showers after midnight. On Perdido Bay, Pensacola Bay including Santa Rosa Sound, and Choctawhatchee Bay. For rest of today, northwest winds around 5 knots, becoming southwest around 5 knots this afternoon. Waves 1 foot or less. Smooth. For tonight, west winds around 5 knots, becoming northwest after midnight. Waves 1 foot or less.
smooth. For Tuesday, northeast winds around 5 knots, becoming southeast in the afternoon. Waves 1 foot or less. Light chop. A slight chance of showers and thunderstorms in the afternoon. And for Tuesday night, east winds around 5 knots, increasing to 10 to 15 knots with gusts up to 20 knots after midnight. Waves 1 foot or less. A moderate chop. From the Okaloosa-Walton County line to Pascagoula, and out 20 nautical miles. For rest of today, north winds around 5 knots, becoming southwest around 5 knots this afternoon. Seas 1 foot or less. Wave detail, southwest 1 foot at 5 seconds. For tonight, west winds around 5 knots. Seas 1 foot or less. Wave detail, south 1 foot at 5 seconds and south 1 foot at 8 seconds. For Tuesday, northeast winds 5 to 10 knots, becoming east in the afternoon. Seas 1 foot or less. Wave detail, northeast 1 foot at 2 seconds and south 1 foot at 8 seconds. And for Tuesday night, southeast winds 5 to 10 knots, becoming east 15 to 20 knots with gusts up to 25 knots after midnight. Seas 1 foot or less, then 2 to 4 feet, occasionally to 5 feet after midnight. Wave detail, east 1 foot at 3 seconds and south 1 foot at 8 seconds, becoming east 3 feet at 4 seconds. A chance of showers with a slight chance of thunderstorms after midnight. From the Okaloosa-Walton County line to Pascagoula, from 20 to 60 nautical miles offshore. For rest of today, northwest winds around 5 knots, becoming west late. Seas 1 foot or less. Wave detail, northwest 1 foot at 2 seconds and south 1 foot at 5 seconds. For tonight, west winds around 5 knots. Seas 1 foot or less. Wave detail, south 1 foot at 7 seconds. For Tuesday, northeast winds 5 to 10 knots, becoming east in the afternoon. Seas 1 foot or less, then around 2 feet in the afternoon. Wave detail, north 1 foot at 2 seconds and south 1 foot at 8 seconds, becoming northeast 1 foot at 3 seconds and south 1 foot at 8 seconds. A slight chance of showers and thunderstorms in the afternoon. And for Tuesday night, east winds 10 to 15 knots, increasing to 15 to 20 knots after midnight. Seas around 2 feet, building to 3 to 5 feet, occasionally to 6 feet after midnight. Wave detail, east 2 feet at 4 seconds and south 1 foot at 8 seconds, becoming east 5 feet at 5 seconds. A slight chance of showers in the evening, then a chance of showers with a slight chance of thunderstorms after midnight. The Tropical Weather Outlook. For the North Atlantic, Caribbean Sea and the Gulf of America, central subtropical Atlantic, a trough of low pressure located a little more than 1,000 miles east-southeast of Bermuda continues to produce disorganized showers and thunderstorms. Environmental conditions over the system are currently unfavorable for development due to strong upper-level winds. However, as the system moves west-northwestward across the central part of the subtropical Atlantic, it is forecast to enter a more conducive environment for gradual development by the middle to latter portion of this week. Formation chance through 48 hours, low, near 0%. Formation chance through 7 days, low, 30%. Tidal information, at the mouth of the Mobile River on Monday, high tide at 2:06 a.m. Low tide at 11:07 a.m. At the mouth of the Mobile River on Tuesday, high tide at 2:35 a.m. Low tide at 12:08 p.m. At Pensacola Bay on Monday, high tide at 1:12 a.m. Low tide at 11:27 a.m. At Pensacola Bay on Tuesday, high tide at 1:39 a.m. Low tide at 12:32 p.m. At the East Pass in Destin on Monday, high tide at 12:39 a.m. Low tide at 10:53 a.m. At the East Pass in Destin on Tuesday, high tide at 1:06 a.m. Low tide at 11:58 a.m. The following marine observations were made as of 11 a.m. Mobile Bay Coast Guard Station. Winds were east at 3 knots. Sea temperature 87 degrees. Air temperature 86 degrees. Weeks Bay, north winds at 2 knots.
Air temperature was 87 degrees. Pensacola Bay. Sea temperature 87 degrees. Air temperature 90 degrees. The report from

reports were made at 11 a.m. Pensacola International Airport, skies were sunny. The temperature was 89 degrees, the dew point was 75, and the relative humidity was 63%. This produces a heat index of 99. The wind was northwest at 5 miles an hour. The pressure was 30.07 inches and steady. Pensacola Naval Air Station, skies were mostly sunny. The temperature was 90 degrees, the dew point was 78, and the relative humidity was 68%. This produces a heat index of 104. The wind was variable at 3 miles an hour. The pressure was 30.07 inches and steady. Across the central Gulf Coast, Gulf Shores, sunny. Temperature was 90 degrees. Wind variable at 5 miles an hour. Heat index was 102. The report from Milton was not available. Destin, sunny. Temperature was 88 degrees. Wind calm. Heat index was 97. Mary Esther, sunny. Temperature was 90 degrees. Wind calm. Heat index was 99. Mobile, mostly sunny. Temperature was 89 degrees. Wind north at 5 miles an hour. Heat index was 98. Elsewhere, Hattiesburg, sunny and 88. New Orleans, mostly sunny and 88. Montgomery, sunny and 89. Tallahassee, mostly sunny and 91. And in Panama City, sunny and 89. Here's your National Weather Service forecast. Rest of today, sunny. A slight chance of showers and thunderstorms this afternoon. Highs in the mid-90s. North winds around 5 miles per hour. Chance of rain 20%. Heat index values up to 106. Tonight, mostly clear. Lows in the mid-70s. Light and variable winds. Tuesday, sunny. Highs in the mid-90s. East winds 5 to 10 miles per hour. Tuesday night, mostly clear. Lows in the mid-70s. East winds 5 to 10 miles per hour. Wednesday, sunny. Highs in the lower 90s. East winds 10 to 15 miles per hour with gusts up to 25 miles per hour. Wednesday night, clear. Lows in the upper 60s. Thursday, sunny. Highs around 90. Thursday night, mostly clear. Lows in the upper 60s. This is NOAA Weather Radio from the Mobile Pensacola National Weather Service. The current time is 12:03 p.m. Central Daylight Time. Here's your marine forecast. On the weather map, a light diurnal flow pattern sets up today, turning becoming light to moderate easterly flow Tuesday. A moderate to strong easterly flow Wednesday through Friday, gradually relaxing into the weekend. 1 foot seas persist through Tuesday before increasing quickly Wednesday to 4 to 7 feet. A small craft advisory will likely be needed late Tuesday through midweek. On Perdido Bay, Pensacola Bay including Santa Rosa Sound, and Choctaw Hatchie Bay. For rest of today, north winds around 5 knots, becoming southwest around 5 knots this afternoon. Waves 1 foot or less. Smooth. For tonight, west winds around 5 knots, becoming northwest after midnight. Waves 1 foot or less. Smooth. For Tuesday, northeast winds around 5 knots, becoming southeast in the afternoon. Waves 1 foot or less. Light chop. And for Tuesday night, southeast winds around 5 knots, becoming east 10 to 15 knots with gusts up to 20 knots after midnight. Waves 1 foot or less. A moderate chop. A slight chance of showers after midnight. On Perdido Bay, Pensacola Bay including Santa Rosa Sound, and Choctaw Hatchie Bay. For rest of today, northwest winds around 5 knots, becoming southwest around 5 knots this afternoon. Waves 1 foot or less. Smooth. For tonight, west winds around 5 knots, becoming northwest after midnight. Waves 1 foot or less. Smooth. For Tuesday, northeast winds around 5 knots, becoming southeast in the afternoon.

0: waves 1 foot or less. Light chop. A slight chance of showers and thunderstorms in the afternoon. And for Tuesday night, east winds around 5 knots, increasing to 10 to 15 knots with gusts up to 20 knots after midnight. Waves 1 foot or less. A moderate chop. From the Okaloosa-Walton County line to Pascagoula, and out 20 nautical miles. For rest of today, north winds around 5 knots, becoming southwest around 5 knots this afternoon. Seas 1 foot or less. Wave detail, southwest 1 foot at 5 seconds. For tonight, west winds around 5 knots. Seas 1 foot or less. Wave detail, south 1 foot at 5 seconds and south 1 foot at 8 seconds. For Tuesday, northeast winds 5 to 10 knots, becoming east in the afternoon. Seas 1 foot or less. Wave detail, northeast 1 foot at 2 seconds and south 1 foot at 8 seconds. And for Tuesday night, southeast winds 5 to 10 knots, becoming east 15 to 20 knots with gusts up to 25 knots after midnight. Seas 1 foot or less, then 2 to 4 feet, occasionally to 5 feet after midnight. Wave detail, east 1 foot at 3 seconds and south 1 foot at 8 seconds, becoming east 3 feet at 4 seconds. A chance of showers with a slight chance of thunderstorms after midnight. From the Okaloosa-Walton County line to Pascagoula, from 20 to 60 nautical miles offshore. For rest of today, northwest winds around 5 knots, becoming west late. Seas 1 foot or less. Wave detail, northwest 1 foot at 2 seconds and south 1 foot at 5 seconds. For tonight, west winds around 5 knots. Seas 1 foot or less. Wave detail, south 1 foot at 7 seconds. For Tuesday, northeast winds 5 to 10 knots, becoming east in the afternoon. Seas 1 foot or less, then around 2 feet in the afternoon. Wave detail, north 1 foot at 2 seconds and south 1 foot at 8 seconds, becoming northeast 1 foot at 3 seconds and south 1 foot at 8 seconds. A slight chance of showers and thunderstorms in the afternoon. And for Tuesday night, east winds 10 to 15 knots, increasing to 15 to 20 knots after midnight. Seas around 2 feet, building to 3 to 5 feet, occasionally to 6 feet after midnight. Wave detail, east 2 feet at 4 seconds and south 1 foot at 8 seconds, becoming east 5 feet at 5 seconds. A slight chance of showers in the evening, then a chance of showers with a slight chance of thunderstorms after midnight. Tidal information, at the mouth of the Mobile River on Monday, high tide at 2:06 a.m. Low tide at 11:07 a.m. At the mouth of the Mobile River on Tuesday, high tide at 2:35 a.m. Low tide at 12:08 p.m. At Pensacola Bay on Monday, high tide at 1:12 a.m. Low tide at 11:27 a.m. At Pensacola Bay on Tuesday, high tide at 1:39 a.m. Low tide at 12:32 p.m. At the East Pass in Destin on Monday, high tide at 12:39 a.m. Low tide at 10:53 a.m. At the East Pass in Destin on Tuesday, high tide at 1:06 a.m. Low tide at 11:58 a.m. The following marine observations were made as of 11 a.m. Mobile Bay Coast Guard Station. Winds were east at 3 knots. Sea temperature 87 degrees. Air temperature 86 degrees. Weeks Bay, north winds at 2 knots. Air temperature was 87 degrees. Pensacola Bay. Sea temperature 87 degrees. Air temperature 90 degrees. The report from the east end of Dauphin Island was not available. Graham Bay, northwest winds at 7 knots. Air temperature was 87 degrees. And Pettiboy Island, north winds at 4 knots. Air temperature was 86 degrees. 12 miles south of Orange Beach. Winds were calm. Sea temperature 87 degrees. Air temperature 85 degrees. 100 miles south of Destin. Winds were north at 6 knots. Air temperature 85 degrees. Wave heights 1 foot. Here's your National Weather Service forecast. Rest of today, sunny. A slight chance of showers and thunderstorms this afternoon. Highs in the mid-90s. North winds around 5 miles per hour. Chance of rain 20%. Heat index values up to 106. Tonight, mostly clear. Lows in the mid-70s. Light and variable winds. Tuesday, sunny. Highs in the mid-90s. East winds 5 to 10 miles per hour. Tuesday night, mostly clear. Lows in the mid-70s. East winds 5 to 10 miles per hour. Wednesday, sunny. Highs in the lower 90s. East winds 10 to 15 miles per hour with gusts up to 25 miles per hour. Wednesday night, clear. Lows in the upper 60s. Thursday, sunny. Highs around 90. Thursday night, mostly clear. Lows in the upper 60s. This is NOAA Weather Radio from the Mobile Pensacola National Weather Service. The current time is 12:11 p.m. Central Daylight Time. Here's your marine forecast. On the weather map, a light diurnal flow pattern sets up today, turning becoming light to moderate easterly flow Tuesday. A moderate to strong easterly flow Wednesday through Friday, gradually relaxing into the weekend. 1 foot seas persist through Tuesday before increasing quickly Wednesday to 4 to 7 feet. A small craft advisory will likely be needed late Tuesday through midweek. On Perdido Bay, Pensacola Bay including Santa Rosa Sound, and Choctawhatchee Bay. For rest of today, north winds around 5 knots, becoming southwest around 5 knots this afternoon. Waves 1 foot or less. Smooth. For tonight, west winds around 5 knots, becoming northwest after midnight. Waves 1 foot or less. Smooth. For Tuesday, northeast winds around 5 knots, becoming southeast in the afternoon. Waves 1 foot or less. Light chop. And for Tuesday night, southeast winds around 5 knots, becoming east 10 to 15 knots with gusts up to 20 knots after midnight. Waves 1 foot or less. A moderate chop. A slight chance of showers after midnight. On Perdido Bay, Pensacola Bay including Santa Rosa Sound, and Choctawhatchee Bay. For rest of today, northwest winds around 5 knots, becoming southwest around 5 knots this afternoon. Waves 1 foot or less. Smooth. For tonight, west winds around 5 knots, becoming northwest after midnight. Waves 1 foot or less. Smooth. For Tuesday, northeast winds around 5 knots, becoming southeast in the afternoon. Waves 1 foot or less. Light chop. A slight chance of showers and thunderstorms in the afternoon. And for Tuesday night, east winds around 5 knots, increasing to 10 to 15 knots with gusts up to 20 knots after midnight. Waves 1 foot or less. A moderate chop. From the Okaloosa-Walton County line to Pascagoula, and out 20 nautical miles. For rest of today, north winds around 5 knots, becoming southwest around 5 knots this afternoon. Seas 1 foot or less. Wave detail, southwest 1 foot at 5 seconds. For tonight, west winds around 5 knots. Seas 1 foot or less. Wave detail, south 1 foot at 5 seconds and south 1 foot at 8 seconds. For Tuesday, northeast winds 5 to 10 knots, becoming east in the afternoon. Seas 1 foot or less. Wave detail, northeast 1 foot at 2 seconds and south 1 foot at 8 seconds. And for Tuesday night, southeast winds 5 to 10 knots, becoming east 15 to 20 knots with gusts up to 25 knots after midnight. Seas 1 foot or less, then 2 to 4 feet, occasionally to 5 feet after midnight. Wave detail, east 1 foot at 3 seconds and south 1 foot at 8 seconds, becoming east 3 feet at 4 seconds. A chance of showers with a slight chance of thunderstorms after midnight. From the Okaloosa-Walton County line to Pascagoula, from 20 to 60 nautical miles offshore. For rest of today, northwest winds around 5 knots, becoming west late. Seas 1 foot or less. Wave detail, Northwest 1 foot at 2 seconds and south 1 foot at 5 seconds. For tonight, west winds around 5 knots. Seas 1 foot or less. Wave detail, south 1 foot at 7 seconds. For Tuesday, northeast winds 5 to 10 knots, becoming east in the afternoon. Seas 1 foot or less, then around 2 feet in the afternoon. Wave detail, north 1 foot at 2 seconds and south 1 foot at 8 seconds, becoming northeast 1 foot at 3 seconds and south 1 foot at 8 seconds. A slight chance of showers and thunderstorms in the afternoon. And for Tuesday night, east winds 10 to 15 knots, increasing to 15 to 20 knots after midnight. Seas around 2 feet, building to 3 to 5 feet, occasionally to 6 feet after midnight. Wave detail, east 2 feet at 4 seconds and south 1 foot at 8 seconds, becoming east 5 feet at 5 seconds. A slight chance of showers in the evening, then a chance of showers with a slight chance of thunderstorms after midnight. Tidal information, at the mouth of the Mobile River on Monday, high tide at 2:06 a.m. Low tide at 11:07 a.m. At the mouth of the Mobile River on Tuesday, high tide at 2:35 a.m. Low tide at 12:08 p.m. At Pensacola Bay on Monday, high tide at 1:12 a.m. Low tide at 11:27 a.m. At Pensacola Bay on Tuesday, high tide at 1:39 a.m. Low tide at 12:32 p.m. At the East Pass in Destin on Monday, high tide at 12:39 a.m. Low tide at 10:53 a.m. At the East Pass in Destin on Tuesday, high tide at 1:06 a.m. Low tide at 11:58 a.m. This is NOAA Weather Radio Station KEC 86 from Pensacola, Florida. 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The following marine observations were made as of noon. Mobile Bay Coast Guard Station. Winds were southeast at 6 knots. Sea temperature 87 degrees. Air temperature 86 degrees. Weeks Bay, north winds at 2 knots. Air temperature was 90 degrees. Pensacola Bay. Sea temperature 87 degrees. Air temperature 93 degrees. The report from the east end of Dauphin Island was not available. Graham Bay, north winds at 5 knots. Air temperature was 89 degrees. And Pettiboy Island, northwest winds at 2 knots. Air temperature was 88 degrees. 12 miles south of Orange Beach. Winds were calm. Sea temperature 87 degrees. Air temperature 87 degrees. 100 miles south of Destin. Winds were north at 6 knots. Air temperature 86 degrees. The following weather reports were made at noon. Pensacola International Airport, skies were sunny. The temperature was 90 degrees, the dew point was 75, and the relative humidity was 61%. This produces a heat index of 100. The wind was north at 7 miles an hour. The pressure was 30.07 inches and steady. Pensacola Naval Air Station, skies were mostly sunny. The temperature was 90 degrees, the dew point was 78, and the relative humidity was 68%. This produces a heat index of 104. The wind was south at 9 miles an hour. The pressure was 30.07 inches and steady. Across the central Gulf Coast, Gulf Shores, mostly sunny. Temperature was 91 degrees. Wind south at 8 miles an hour. Heat index was 110. The report from Milton was not available. Destin, sunny. Temperature was 88 degrees. Wind variable at 3 miles an hour. Heat index was 99. Mobile, mostly sunny. Temperature was 90 degrees. Wind north at 6 miles an hour. Heat index was 99. Elsewhere, Hattiesburg, sunny and 91. New Orleans, mostly sunny and 88. Montgomery, sunny and 91. Tallahassee, partly sunny and 92. And at Panama City, sunny and 91. Here's your National Weather Service forecast. Rest of today, sunny. A slight chance of showers and thunderstorms this afternoon. Highs in the mid-90s. North winds around 5 miles per hour. Chance of rain 20%. Heat index values up to 106. Tonight, mostly clear. Lows in the mid-70s. Light and variable winds. Tuesday, sunny. Highs in the mid-90s. East winds 5 to 10 miles per hour. Tuesday night, mostly clear. Lows in the mid-70s. East winds 5 to 10 miles per hour. Wednesday, sunny. Highs in the lower 90s. East winds 10 to 15 miles per hour with gusts up to 25 miles per hour. Wednesday night, clear. Lows in the upper 60s. Thursday, sunny. Highs around 90. Thursday night, mostly clear. Lows in the upper 60s. This is NOAA Weather Radio from the Mobile Pensacola National Weather Service. The current time is 12:21 p.m. Central Daylight Time. Here's your marine forecast. On the weather map, a light diurnal flow pattern sets up today, turning becoming light to moderate easterly flow Tuesday. A moderate to strong easterly flow Wednesday through Friday, gradually relaxing into the weekend. 1 foot seas persist through Tuesday before increasing quickly Wednesday to 4 to 7 feet. A small craft advisory will likely be needed late Tuesday through midweek. On Perdido Bay, Pensacola Bay including Santa Rosa Sound, and Choctaw Hatchie Bay. For rest of today, north winds around 5 knots, becoming southwest around 5 knots this afternoon. Waves 1 foot or less. Smooth. For tonight, west winds around 5 knots, becoming northwest after midnight. Waves 1 foot or less. Smooth. For Tuesday, northeast winds around 5 knots, becoming southeast in the afternoon. Waves 1 foot or less. Light chop. And for Tuesday night, southeast winds around 5 knots, becoming east 10 to 15 knots with gusts up to 20 knots after midnight. Waves 1 foot or less. A moderate chop. A slight chance of showers after midnight. On Perdido Bay, Pensacola Bay including Santa Rosa Sound, and Choctaw Hatchie Bay. For rest of today, northwest winds around 5 knots, becoming southwest around 5 knots this afternoon. Waves 1 foot or less. Smooth. For tonight, west winds around 5 knots, becoming northwest after midnight. Waves 1 foot or less. Smooth. For Tuesday, northeast winds around 5 knots, becoming southeast in the afternoon. Waves 1 foot or less. Light chop. A slight chance of showers and thunderstorms in the afternoon. And for Tuesday night, east winds around 5 knots, increasing to 10 to 15 knots with gusts up to 20 knots after midnight. Waves 1 foot or less. A moderate chop. From the Okaloosa-Walton County line to Pascagoula, and out 20 nautical miles. For rest of today, north winds around 5 knots, becoming southwest around 5 knots this afternoon. Seas 1 foot or less. Wave detail, southwest 1 foot at 5 seconds. For tonight, west winds around 5 knots. Seas 1 foot or less. Wave detail, south 1 foot at 5 seconds and south 1 foot at 8 seconds. For Tuesday, northeast winds 5 to 10 knots, becoming east in the afternoon. Seas 1 foot or less. Wave detail, northeast 1 foot at 2 seconds and south 1 foot at 8 seconds. And for Tuesday night, southeast winds 5 to 10 knots, becoming east 15 to 20 knots with gusts up to 25 knots after midnight. Seas 1 foot or less, then 2 to 4 feet, occasionally to 5 feet after midnight. Wave detail, east 1 foot at 3 seconds and south 1 foot at 8 seconds, becoming east 3 feet at 4 seconds. A chance of showers with a slight chance of thunderstorms after midnight. From the Okaloosa-Walton County line to Pascagoula, from 20 to 60 nautical miles offshore. For rest of today, northwest winds around 5 knots, becoming west late. Seas 1 foot or less. Wave detail, Northwest 1 foot at 2 seconds and south 1 foot at 5 seconds. For tonight, west winds around 5 knots. Seas 1 foot or less. Wave detail, south 1 foot at 7 seconds. For Tuesday, northeast winds 5 to 10 knots, becoming east in the afternoon. Seas 1 foot or less, then around 2 feet in the afternoon. Wave detail, north 1 foot at 2 seconds and south 1 foot at 8 seconds, becoming northeast 1 foot at 3 seconds and south 1 foot at 8 seconds. A slight chance of showers and thunderstorms in the afternoon. And for Tuesday night, east winds 10 to 15 knots, increasing to 15 to 20 knots after midnight. Seas around 2 feet, building to 3 to 5 feet, occasionally to 6 feet after midnight. Wave detail, east 2 feet at 4 seconds and south 1 foot at 8 seconds, becoming east 5 feet at 5 seconds. A slight chance of showers in the evening, then a chance of showers with a slight chance of thunderstorms after midnight. Tidal information, at the mouth of the Mobile River on Monday, high tide at 2:06 a.m. Low tide at 11:07 a.m. At the mouth of the Mobile River on Tuesday, high tide at 2:35 a.m. Low tide at 12:08 p.m. At Pensacola Bay on Monday, high tide at 1:12 a.m. Low tide at 11:27 a.m. At Pensacola Bay on Tuesday, high tide at 1:39 a.m. Low tide at 12:32 p.m. At the East Pass in Destin on Monday, high tide at 12:39 a.m. Low tide at 10:53 a.m. At the East Pass in Destin on Tuesday, high tide at 1:06 a.m. Low tide at 11:58 a.m. The following marine observations were made as of noon. Mobile Bay Coast Guard Station. Winds were southeast at 6 knots. Sea temperature 87 degrees. Air temperature 86 degrees. Weeks Bay, north winds at 2 knots. Air temperature was 90 degrees. Pensacola Bay. Sea temperature 87 degrees. Air temperature 93 degrees. The report from the east end of Dauphin Island was not available. Graham Bay, north winds at 5 knots. Air temperature was 89 degrees. And Pettiboy Island, northwest winds at 2 knots. Air temperature was 88 degrees. 12 miles south of Orange Beach. Winds were calm. Sea temperature 87 degrees. Air temperature 87 degrees. 100 miles south of Destin. Winds were north at 6 knots. Air temperature 86 degrees. The following weather reports were made at noon. Pensacola International Airport, skies were sunny. The temperature was 90 degrees, the dew point was 75, and the relative humidity was 61%. This produces a heat index of 100. The wind was north at 7 miles an hour. The pressure was 30.07 inches and steady. Pensacola Naval Air Station, skies were mostly sunny. The temperature was 90 degrees, the dew point was 78, and the relative humidity was 68%. This produces a heat index of 104. The wind was south at 9 miles an hour. The pressure was 30.07 inches and steady. Across the central Gulf Coast, Gulf Shores, mostly sunny. Temperature was 91 degrees. Wind south at 8 miles an hour. Heat index was 110. The report from Milton was not available. Destin, sunny. Temperature was 88 degrees. Wind variable at 3 miles an hour. Heat index was 99. Mobile, mostly sunny. Temperature was 90 degrees. Wind north at 6 miles an hour. Heat index was 99. Elsewhere, Hattiesburg, sunny and 91. New Orleans, mostly sunny and 88. Montgomery, sunny and 91. Tallahassee, partly sunny and 92. And at Panama City, sunny and 91. Here's your National Weather Service forecast. Rest of today, sunny. A slight chance of showers and thunderstorms this afternoon. Highs in the mid-90s. North winds around 5 miles per hour. Chance of rain 20%. heat index values up to 106. Tonight, mostly clear. Lows in the mid-70s. Light and variable winds. Tuesday, sunny. Highs in the mid-90s. East winds 5 to 10 miles per hour. Tuesday night, mostly clear. Lows in the mid-70s. East winds 5 to 10 miles per hour. Wednesday, sunny. Highs in the lower 90s. East winds 10 to 15 miles per hour with gusts up to 25 miles per hour. Wednesday night, clear. Lows in the upper 60s. Thursday, sunny. Highs around 90. Thursday night, mostly clear. Lows in the upper 60s. This is NOAA Weather Radio from the Mobile Pensacola National Weather Service. The current time is 12:31 p.m. Central Daylight Time. Here's your marine forecast. On the weather map, a light diurnal flow pattern sets up today, turning becoming light to moderate easterly flow Tuesday. A moderate to strong easterly flow Wednesday through Friday, gradually relaxing into the weekend. 1 foot seas persist through Tuesday before increasing quickly Wednesday to 4 to 7 feet. A small craft advisory will likely be needed late Tuesday through midweek. On Perdido Bay, Pensacola Bay including Santa Rosa Sound, and Choctawhatchee Bay. For rest of today, north winds around 5 knots, becoming southwest around 5 knots this afternoon. Waves 1 foot or less. Smooth. For tonight, west winds around 5 knots, becoming northwest after midnight. Waves 1 foot or less. Smooth. For Tuesday, northeast winds around 5 knots, becoming southeast in the afternoon. Waves 1 foot or less. Light chop. And for Tuesday night, southeast winds around 5 knots, becoming east 10 to 15 knots with gusts up to 20 knots after midnight. Waves 1 foot or less. A moderate chop. A slight chance of showers after midnight. On Perdido Bay, Pensacola Bay including Santa Rosa Sound, and Choctawhatchee Bay. For rest of today, northwest winds around 5 knots, becoming southwest around 5 knots this afternoon. Waves 1 foot or less. Smooth. For tonight, west winds around 5 knots, becoming northwest after midnight. Waves 1 foot or less. Smooth. For Tuesday, northeast winds around 5 knots, becoming southeast in the afternoon. Waves 1 foot or less. Light chop. A slight chance of showers and thunderstorms in the afternoon. And for Tuesday night, east winds around 5 knots, increasing to 10 to 15 knots with gusts up to 20 knots after midnight. Waves 1 foot or less. A moderate chop. From the Okaloosa-Walton County line to Pascagoula, and out 20 nautical miles. For rest of today, north winds around 5 knots, becoming southwest around 5 knots this afternoon. Seas 1 foot or less. Wave detail, southwest 1 foot at 5 seconds. For tonight, west winds around 5 knots. Seas 1 foot or less. Wave detail, south 1 foot at 5 seconds and south 1 foot at 8 seconds. For Tuesday, northeast winds 5 to 10 knots, becoming east in the afternoon. Seas 1 foot or less. Wave detail, northeast 1 foot at 2 seconds and south 1 foot at 8 seconds. And for Tuesday night, southeast winds 5 to 10 knots, becoming east 15 to 20 knots with gusts up to 25 knots after midnight. Seas 1 foot or less, then 2 to 4 feet, occasionally to 5 feet after midnight. Wave detail, east 1 foot at 3 seconds and south 1 foot at 8 seconds, becoming east 3 feet at 4 seconds. A chance of showers with a slight chance of thunderstorms after midnight. From the Okaloosa-Walton County line to Pascagoula, from 20 to 60 nautical miles offshore. For rest of today, northwest winds around 5 knots, becoming west late. Seas 1 foot or less. Wave detail, northwest 1 foot at 2 seconds and south 1 foot at 5 seconds. For tonight, west winds around 5 knots. Seas 1 foot or less. Wave detail, south 1 foot at 7 seconds. For Tuesday, northeast winds 5 to 10 knots, becoming east in the afternoon. Seas 1 foot or less, then around 2 feet in the afternoon. Wave detail, north 1 foot at 2 seconds and south 1 foot at 8 seconds, becoming northeast 1 foot at 3 seconds and south 1 foot at 8 seconds. A slight chance of showers and thunderstorms in the afternoon. And for Tuesday night, east winds 10 to 15 knots, increasing to 15 to 20 knots after midnight. Seas around 2 feet, building to 3 to 5 feet, occasionally to 6 feet after midnight. Wave detail, east 2 feet at 4 seconds and south 1 foot at 8 seconds, becoming east 5 feet at 5 seconds. A slight chance of showers in the evening, then a chance of showers with a slight chance of thunderstorms after midnight. Tidal information, at the mouth of the Mobile River on Monday, high tide at 2:06 a.m. Low tide at 11:07 a.m. At the mouth of the Mobile River on Tuesday, high tide at 2:35 a.m. Low tide at 12:08 p.m. At Pensacola Bay on Monday, high tide at 1:12 a.m. Low tide at 11:27 a.m. At Pensacola Bay on Tuesday, high tide at 1:39 a.m. Low tide at 12:32 p.m. At the East Pass in Destin on Monday, high tide at 12:39 a.m. Low tide at 10:53 a.m. At the East Pass in Destin on Tuesday, high tide at 1:06 a.m. Low tide at 11:58 a.m. The following marine observations were made as of noon. Mobile Bay Coast Guard Station. Winds were southeast at 6 knots. Sea temperature 87 degrees. Air temperature 86 degrees. Weeks Bay, north winds at 2 knots. Air temperature was 90 degrees. Pensacola Bay. Sea temperature 87 degrees. Air temperature 93 degrees. The report from the east end of Dauphin Island was not available. Graham Bay, north winds at 5 knots. Air temperature was 89 degrees. And Pettiboy Island, northwest winds at 2 knots. Air temperature was 88 degrees. 12 miles south of Orange Beach. Winds were calm. Sea temperature 87 degrees. Air temperature 87 degrees. 100 miles south of Destin. Winds were north at 6 knots. Air temperature 86 degrees. The following weather reports were made at noon. Pensacola International Airport, skies were sunny. The temperature was 90 degrees, the dew point was 75, and the relative humidity was 61%. This produces a heat index of 100. The wind was north at 7 miles an hour. The pressure was 30.07 inches and steady. Pensacola Naval Air Station, skies were mostly sunny. The temperature was 90 degrees, the dew point was 78, and the relative humidity was 68%. This produces a heat index of 104. The wind was south at 9 miles an hour. The pressure was 30.07 inches and steady. Across the central Gulf Coast, Gulf Shores, mostly sunny. Temperature was 91 degrees. Wind south at 8 miles an hour. Heat index was 110. The report from Milton was not available. Destin, sunny. Temperature was 88 degrees. Wind variable at 3 miles an hour. Heat index was 99. Mobile, mostly sunny. Temperature was 90 degrees. Wind north at 6 miles an hour. Heat index was 99. Elsewhere, Hattiesburg, sunny and 91. New Orleans, mostly sunny and 88. Montgomery, sunny and 91. Tallahassee, partly sunny and 92. And at Panama City, sunny and 91. Here's your National Weather Service forecast. Rest of today, sunny. A slight chance of showers and thunderstorms this afternoon. Highs in the mid-90s. North winds around 5 miles per hour. Chance of rain 20%. Heat index values up to 106. Tonight, mostly clear. Lows in the mid-70s. Light and variable winds. Tuesday, sunny. Highs in the mid-90s. East winds 5 to 10 miles per hour. Tuesday night, mostly clear. Lows in the mid-70s. East winds 5 to 10 miles per hour. Wednesday, sunny. Highs in the lower 90s. East winds 10 to 15 miles per hour with gusts up to 25 miles per hour. Wednesday night, clear. Lows in the upper 60s. Thursday, sunny. Highs around 90. Thursday night, mostly clear. Lows in the upper 60s. This is NOAA Weather Radio from the Mobile Pensacola National Weather Service. The current time is 12:40 p.m. Central Daylight Time. Here's your marine forecast. On the weather map, a light diurnal flow pattern sets up today, turning becoming light to moderate easterly flow Tuesday. A moderate to strong easterly flow Wednesday through Friday, gradually relaxing into the weekend. 1 foot seas persist through Tuesday before increasing quickly Wednesday to 4 to 7 feet. A small craft advisory will likely be needed late Tuesday through midweek. On Perdido Bay, Pensacola Bay including Santa Rosa Sound, and Choctaw Hatchie Bay. For rest of today, north winds around 5 knots, becoming southwest around 5 knots this afternoon. Waves 1 foot or less. Smooth. For tonight, west winds around 5 knots, becoming northwest after midnight. Waves 1 foot or less. Smooth. For Tuesday, northeast winds around 5 knots, becoming southeast in the afternoon. Waves 1 foot or less. Light chop. And for Tuesday night, southeast winds around 5 knots, becoming east 10 to 15 knots with gusts up to 20 knots after midnight. Waves 1 foot or less. A moderate chop. A slight chance of showers after midnight. On Perdido Bay, Pensacola Bay including Santa Rosa Sound, and Choctaw Hatchie Bay. For rest of today, northwest winds around 5 knots, becoming southwest around 5 knots this afternoon. Waves 1 foot or less. Smooth. For tonight, west winds around 5 knots, becoming northwest after midnight. Waves 1 foot or less. Smooth. For Tuesday, northeast winds around 5 knots, becoming southeast in the afternoon. Waves 1 foot or less. Light chop. A slight chance of showers and thunderstorms in the afternoon. And for Tuesday night, east winds around 5 knots, increasing to 10 to 15 knots with gusts up to 20 knots after midnight. Waves 1 foot or less. A moderate chop. From the Okaloosa-Walton County line to Pascagoula, and out 20 nautical miles. For rest of today, north winds around 5 knots, becoming southwest around 5 knots this afternoon. Seas 1 foot or less. Wave detail, southwest 1 foot at 5 seconds. For tonight, west winds around 5 knots. Seas 1 foot or less. Wave detail, south 1 foot at 5 seconds and south 1 foot at 8 seconds. For Tuesday, northeast winds 5 to 10 knots, becoming east in the afternoon. Seas 1 foot or less. Wave detail, northeast 1 foot at 2 seconds and south 1 foot at 8 seconds. And for Tuesday night, southeast winds 5 to 10 knots, becoming east 15 to 20 knots with gusts up to 25 knots after midnight. Seas 1 foot or less, then 2 to 4 feet, occasionally to 5 feet after midnight. Wave detail, east 1 foot at 3 seconds and south 1 foot at 8 seconds, becoming east 3 feet at 4 seconds. A chance of showers with a slight chance of thunderstorms after midnight. From the Okaloosa-Walton County line to Pascagoula, from 20 to 60 nautical miles offshore. For rest of today, northwest winds around 5 knots, becoming west late. Seas 1 foot or less. Wave detail, northwest 1 foot at 2 seconds and south 1 foot at 5 seconds. For tonight, west winds around 5 knots. Seas 1 foot or less. Wave detail, south 1 foot at 7 seconds. For Tuesday, northeast winds 5 to 10 knots, becoming east in the afternoon. Seas 1 foot or less, then around 2 feet in the afternoon. Wave detail, north 1 foot at 2 seconds and south 1 foot at 8 seconds, becoming northeast 1 foot at 3 seconds and south 1 foot at 8 seconds. A slight chance of showers and thunderstorms in the afternoon. And for Tuesday night, east winds 10 to 15 knots, increasing to 15 to 20 knots after midnight. Seas around 2 feet, building to 3 to 5 feet, occasionally to 6 feet after midnight. Wave detail, east 2 feet at 4 seconds and south 1 foot at 8 seconds, becoming east 5 feet at 5 seconds. A slight chance of showers in the evening, then a chance of showers with a slight chance of thunderstorms after midnight. Tidal information, at the mouth of the Mobile River on Monday, high tide at 2:06 a.m. Low tide at 11:07 a.m. At the mouth of the Mobile River on Tuesday, high tide at 2:35 a.m. Low tide at 12:08 p.m. At Pensacola Bay on Monday, high tide at 1:12 a.m. Low tide at 11:27 a.m. At Pensacola Bay on Tuesday, high tide at 1:39 a.m. Low tide at 12:32 p.m. At the East Pass in Destin on Monday, high tide at 12:39 a.m. Low tide at 10:53 a.m. At the East Pass in Destin on Tuesday, high tide at 1:06 a.m. Low tide at 11:58 a.m. The following marine observations were made as of noon. Mobile Bay Coast Guard Station. Winds were southeast at 6 knots. Sea temperature 87 degrees. Air temperature 86 degrees. Weeks Bay, north winds at 2 knots. Air temperature was 90 degrees. Pensacola Bay. Sea temperature 87 degrees. Air temperature 93 degrees. The report from the east end of Dauphin Island was not available. Graham Bay, north winds at 5 knots. Air temperature was 89 degrees. And Pettiboy Island, northwest winds at 2 knots. Air temperature was 88 degrees. 12 miles south of Orange Beach. Winds were calm. Sea temperature 87 degrees. Air temperature 87 degrees. 100 miles south of Destin. Winds were north at 6 knots. Air temperature 86 degrees. 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We broadcast on a frequency of 162.40 MHz, from the Mobile Pensacola National Weather Service. The following weather reports were made at noon. Pensacola International Airport, skies were sunny. The temperature was 90 degrees, the dew point was 75, and the relative humidity was 61%. This produces a heat index of 100. The wind was north at 7 miles an hour. The pressure was 30.07 inches and steady. Pensacola Naval Air Station, skies were mostly sunny. The temperature was 90 degrees, the dew point was 78, and the relative humidity was 68%. This produces a heat index of 104. The wind was south at 9 miles an hour. The pressure was 30.07 inches and steady. Across the central Gulf Coast, Gulf Shores, mostly sunny. Temperature was 91 degrees. Wind south at 8 miles an hour. Heat index was 110. The report from Milton was not available. Destin, sunny. Temperature was 88 degrees. Wind variable at 3 miles an hour. Heat index was 99. Mobile, mostly sunny. Temperature was 90 degrees. Wind north at 6 miles an hour. Heat index was 99. Elsewhere, Hattiesburg, sunny and 91. New Orleans, mostly sunny and 88. Montgomery, sunny and 91. Tallahassee, partly sunny and 92. And at Panama City, sunny and 91. Here's your National Weather Service forecast. Rest of today, sunny. A slight chance of showers and thunderstorms this afternoon. Highs in the mid-90s. North winds around 5 miles per hour. Chance of rain 20%. Heat index values up to 106. Tonight, mostly clear. Lows in the mid-70s. Light and variable winds. Tuesday, sunny. Highs in the mid-90s. East winds 5 to 10 miles per hour. Tuesday night, mostly clear. Lows in the mid-70s. East winds 5 to 10 miles per hour. Wednesday, sunny. Highs in the lower 90s. East winds 10 to 15 miles per hour with gusts up to 25 miles per hour. Wednesday night, clear. Lows in the upper 60s. Thursday, sunny. Highs around 90. Thursday night, mostly clear. Lows in the upper 60s. This is NOAA Weather Radio from the Mobile Pensacola National Weather Service. The current time is 12:50 p.m. Central Daylight Time. Here's your marine forecast. On the weather map, a light diurnal flow pattern sets up today, turning becoming light to moderate easterly flow Tuesday. A moderate to strong easterly flow Wednesday through Friday, gradually relaxing into the weekend. 1 foot seas persist through Tuesday before increasing quickly Wednesday to 4 to 7 feet. A small craft advisory will likely be needed late Tuesday through midweek. On Perdido Bay, Pensacola Bay including Santa Rosa Sound, and Choctawhatchee Bay. For rest of today, north winds around 5 knots, becoming southwest around 5 knots this afternoon. Waves 1 foot or less. Smooth. For tonight, west winds around 5 knots, becoming northwest after midnight. Waves 1 foot or less. Smooth. For Tuesday, northeast winds around 5 knots, becoming southeast in the afternoon. Waves 1 foot or less. Light chop. And for Tuesday night, southeast winds around 5 knots, becoming east 10 to 15 knots with gusts up to 20 knots after midnight. Waves 1 foot or less. A moderate chop. A slight chance of showers after midnight. On Perdido Bay, Pensacola Bay including Santa Rosa Sound, and Choctawhatchee Bay. For rest of today, northwest winds around 5 knots, becoming southwest around 5 knots this afternoon. Waves 1 foot or less. Smooth. For tonight, west winds around 5 knots, becoming northwest after midnight. Waves 1 foot or less. Smooth. For Tuesday, northeast winds around 5 knots, becoming southeast in the afternoon. Waves 1 foot or less. Light chop. A slight chance of showers and thunderstorms in the afternoon. And for Tuesday night, east winds around 5 knots, increasing to 10 to 15 knots with gusts up to 20 knots after midnight. Waves 1 foot or less. A moderate chop. From the Okaloosa-Walton County line to Pascagoula, an out 20 nautical miles. For rest of today, north winds around 5 knots, becoming southwest around 5 knots this afternoon. Seas 1 foot or less. Wave detail, southwest 1 foot at 5 seconds. For tonight, west winds around 5 knots. Seas 1 foot or less. Wave detail, south 1 foot at 5 seconds and south 1 foot at 8 seconds. For Tuesday, northeast winds 5 to 10 knots, becoming east in the afternoon. Seas 1 foot or less. Wave detail, northeast 1 foot at 2 seconds and south 1 foot at 8 seconds. And for Tuesday night, southeast winds 5 to 10 knots, becoming east 15 to 20 knots with gusts up to 25 knots after midnight. Seas 1 foot or less, then 2 to 4 feet, occasionally to 5 feet after midnight. Wave detail, east 1 foot at 3 seconds and south 1 foot at 8 seconds, becoming east 3 feet at 4 seconds. A chance of showers with a slight chance of thunderstorms after midnight. From the Okaloosa-Walton County line to Pascagoula, from 20 to 60 nautical miles offshore. For rest of today, northwest winds around 5 knots, becoming west late. Seas 1 foot or less. Wave detail, northwest 1 foot at 2 seconds and south 1 foot at 5 seconds. For tonight, west winds around 5 knots. Seas 1 foot or less. Wave detail, south 1 foot at 7 seconds. For Tuesday, northeast winds 5 to 10 knots, becoming east in the afternoon. Seas 1 foot or less, then around 2 feet in the afternoon. Wave detail, north 1 foot at 2 seconds and south 1 foot at 8 seconds, becoming northeast 1 foot at 3 seconds and south 1 foot at 8 seconds. A slight chance of showers and thunderstorms in the afternoon. And for Tuesday night, east winds 10 to 15 knots, increasing to 15 to 20 knots after midnight. Seas around 2 feet, building to 3 to 5 feet, occasionally to 6 feet after midnight. Wave detail, east 2 feet at 4 seconds and south 1 foot at 8 seconds, becoming east 5 feet at 5 seconds. A slight chance of showers in the evening, then a chance of showers with a slight chance of thunderstorms after midnight. Tidal information, at the mouth of the Mobile River on Monday, high tide at 2:06 a.m. Low tide at 11:07 a.m. At the mouth of the Mobile River on Tuesday, high tide at 2:35 a.m. Low tide at 12:08 p.m. At Pensacola Bay on Monday, high tide at 1:12 a.m. Low tide at 11:27 a.m. At Pensacola Bay on Tuesday, high tide at 1:39 a.m. Low tide at 12:32 p.m. At the East Pass in Destin on Monday, high tide at 12:39 a.m. Low tide at 10:53 a.m. At the East Pass in Destin on Tuesday, high tide at 1:06 a.m. Low tide at 11:58 a.m. The Tropical Weather Outlook. For the North Atlantic, Caribbean Sea and the Gulf of America, central subtropical Atlantic, a trough of low pressure located about 1,000 miles east-southeast of Bermuda continues to produce disorganized showers and thunderstorms. Environmental conditions over the system are forecast to become more conducive for development by the middle of this week. A tropical depression could form late this week as the system moves slowly off to the west-northwest over the subtropical Atlantic. Formation chance through 48 hours, low, near 0%. Formation chance through 7 days, medium, 40%. The following marine observations were made as of noon. Mobile Bay Coast Guard Station. Winds were southeast at 6 knots. Sea temperature 87 degrees. Air temperature 86 degrees. Weeks Bay, north winds at 2 knots. Air temperature was 90 degrees. Pensacola Bay. Sea temperature 87 degrees. Air temperature 93 degrees. The report from the east end of Dauphin Island was not available. Graham Bay, north winds at 5 knots. Air temperature was 89 degrees. And Pettiboy Island, northwest winds at 2 knots. Air temperature was 88 degrees. 12 miles south of Orange Beach. Winds were calm. Sea temperature 87 degrees. Air temperature 87 degrees. 100 miles south of Destin. Winds were north at 6 knots. Air temperature 86 degrees. The following weather reports were made at noon. Pensacola International Airport, skies were sunny. The temperature was 90 degrees, the dew point was 75, and the relative humidity was 61%. This produces a heat index of 100. The wind was north at 7 miles an hour. The pressure was 30.07 inches and steady. Pensacola Naval Air Station, skies were mostly sunny. The temperature was 90 degrees, the dew point was 78, and the relative humidity was 68%. This produces a heat index of 104. The wind was south at 9 miles an hour. The pressure was 30.07 inches and steady. Across the central Gulf Coast, Gulf Shores, mostly sunny. Temperature was 91 degrees. Wind south at 8 miles an hour. Heat index was 110. The report from Milton was not available. Destin, sunny. Temperature was 88 degrees. Wind variable at 3 miles an hour. Heat index was 99. Mobile, mostly sunny. Temperature was 90 degrees. Wind north at 6 miles an hour.
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0: Partly sunny and 92. And at Panama City, sunny and 91. Here's your National Weather Service forecast. Rest of today, sunny. A slight chance of showers and thunderstorms this afternoon.

Highs in the lower 90s. East winds 10 to 15 miles per hour with gusts up to 25 miles per hour. Wednesday night, clear. Lows in the upper 60s. Thursday, sunny. Highs around 90. Thursday night, mostly clear. Lows in the upper 60s. This is NOAA Weather Radio from the Mobile Pensacola National Weather Service. The current time is 1:01 p.m. Central Daylight Time. Here's your marine forecast. On the weather map, a light diurnal flow pattern sets up today, turning becoming light to moderate easterly flow Tuesday. A moderate to strong easterly flow Wednesday through Friday, gradually relaxing into the weekend. 1 foot seas persist through Tuesday before increasing quickly Wednesday to 4 to 7 feet. A small craft advisory will likely be needed late Tuesday through midweek. On Perdido Bay, Pensacola Bay including Santa Rosa Sound, and Choctaw Hatchie Bay. For rest of today, north winds around 5 knots, becoming southwest around 5 knots this afternoon. Waves 1 foot or less. Smooth. For tonight, west winds around 5 knots, becoming northwest after midnight. Waves 1 foot or less. Smooth. For Tuesday, northeast winds around 5 knots, becoming southeast in the afternoon. Waves 1 foot or less. Light chop. And for Tuesday night, southeast winds around 5 knots, becoming east 10 to 15 knots with gusts up to 20 knots after midnight. Waves 1 foot or less. A moderate chop. A slight chance of showers after midnight. On Perdido Bay, Pensacola Bay including Santa Rosa Sound, and Choctaw Hatchie Bay. For rest of today, northwest winds around 5 knots, becoming southwest around 5 knots this afternoon. Waves 1 foot or less. Smooth. For tonight, west winds around 5 knots, becoming northwest after midnight. Waves 1 foot or less. Smooth. For Tuesday, northeast winds around 5 knots, becoming southeast in the afternoon. Waves 1 foot or less. Light chop. A slight chance of showers and thunderstorms in the afternoon. And for Tuesday night, east winds around 5 knots, increasing to 10 to 15 knots with gusts up to 20 knots after midnight. Waves 1 foot or less. A moderate chop. From the Okaloosa-Walton County line to Pascagoula, and out 20 nautical miles. For rest of today, north winds around 5 knots, becoming southwest around 5 knots this afternoon. Seas 1 foot or less. Wave detail, southwest 1 foot at 5 seconds. For tonight, west winds around 5 knots. Seas 1 foot or less. Wave detail, south 1 foot at 5 seconds and south 1 foot at 8 seconds. For Tuesday, northeast winds 5 to 10 knots, becoming east in the afternoon. Seas 1 foot or less. Wave detail, northeast 1 foot at 2 seconds and south 1 foot at 8 seconds. And for Tuesday night, southeast winds 5 to 10 knots, becoming east 15 to 20 knots with gusts up to 25 knots after midnight. Seas 1 foot or less, then 2 to 4 feet, occasionally to 5 feet after midnight. Wave detail, east 1 foot at 3 seconds and south 1 foot at 8 seconds, becoming east 3 feet at 4 seconds. A chance of showers with a slight chance of thunderstorms after midnight. From the Okaloosa-Walton County line to Pascagoula, from 20 to 60 nautical miles offshore. For rest of today, northwest winds around 5 knots, becoming west late. Seas 1 foot or less. Wave detail, northwest 1 foot at 2 seconds and south 1 foot at 5 seconds. For tonight, west winds around 5 knots. Seas 1 foot or less. Wave detail, south 1 foot at 7 seconds. For Tuesday, northeast winds 5 to 10 knots, becoming east in the afternoon. Seas 1 foot or less, then around 2 feet in the afternoon. Wave detail, north 1 foot at 2 seconds and south 1 foot at 8 seconds, becoming northeast 1 foot at 3 seconds and south 1 foot at 8 seconds. A slight chance of showers and thunderstorms in the afternoon. And for Tuesday night, east winds 10 to 15 knots,

0: increasing to 15 to 20 knots after midnight. Seas around 2 feet, building to 3 to 5 feet, occasionally to 6 feet after midnight. Wave detail, east 2 feet at 4 seconds and south 1 foot at 8 seconds, becoming east 5 feet at 5 seconds. A slight chance of showers in the evening, then a chance of showers with a slight chance of thunderstorms after midnight. Tidal information, at the mouth of the Mobile River on Monday, high tide at 2:06 a.m. Low tide at 11:07 a.m. At the mouth of the Mobile River on Tuesday, high tide at 2:35 a.m. Low tide at 12:08 p.m. At Pensacola Bay on Monday, high tide at 1:12 a.m. Low tide at 11:27 a.m. At Pensacola Bay on Tuesday, high tide at 1:39 a.m. Low tide at 12:32 p.m. At the East Pass in Destin on Monday, high tide at 12:39 a.m. Low tide at 10:53 a.m. At the East Pass in Destin on Tuesday, high tide at 1:06 a.m. Low tide at 11:58 a.m. The following marine observations were made as of noon. Mobile Bay Coast Guard Station. Winds were southeast at 6 knots. Sea temperature 87 degrees. Air temperature 86 degrees. Weeks Bay, north winds at 2 knots. Air temperature was 90 degrees. Pensacola Bay. Sea temperature 87 degrees. Air temperature 93 degrees. The report from the east end of Dauphin Island was not available. Graham Bay, north winds at 5 knots. Air temperature was 89 degrees. And Pettiboy Island, northwest winds at 2 knots. Air temperature was 88 degrees. 12 miles south of Orange Beach. Winds were calm. Sea temperature 87 degrees. Air temperature 87 degrees. 100 miles south of Destin. Winds were north at 6 knots. Air temperature 86 degrees. The following weather reports were made at noon. Pensacola International Airport, skies were sunny. The temperature was 90 degrees, the dew point was 75, and the relative humidity was 61%. This produces a heat index of 100. The wind was north at 7 miles an hour. The pressure was 30.07 inches and steady. Pensacola Naval Air Station, skies were mostly sunny. The temperature was 90 degrees, the dew point was 78, and the relative humidity was 68%. This produces a heat index of 104. The wind was south at 9 miles an hour. The pressure was 30.07 inches and steady. Across the central Gulf Coast, Gulf Shores, mostly sunny. Temperature was 91 degrees. Wind south at 8 miles an hour. Heat index was 110. The report from Milton was not available. Destin, sunny. Temperature was 88 degrees. Wind variable at 3 miles an hour. Heat index was 99. Mobile, mostly sunny. Temperature was 90 degrees. Wind north at 6 miles an hour. Heat index was 99. Elsewhere, Hattiesburg, sunny and 91. New Orleans, mostly sunny and 88. Montgomery, sunny and 91. Tallahassee, partly sunny and 92. And at Panama City, sunny and 91. Here's your National Weather Service forecast. Rest of today, sunny. A slight chance of showers and thunderstorms this afternoon. Highs in the mid-90s. North winds around 5 miles per hour. Chance of rain 20%. Heat index values up to 106. Tonight, mostly clear. Lows in the mid-70s. Light and variable winds. Tuesday, sunny. Highs in the mid-90s. East winds 5 to 10 miles per hour. Tuesday night, mostly clear. Lows in the mid-70s. East winds 5 to 10 miles per hour. Wednesday, sunny. Highs in the lower 90s. East winds 10 to 15 miles per hour with gusts up to 25 miles per hour. Wednesday night, clear. Lows in the upper 60s. Thursday, sunny. Highs around 90. Thursday night, mostly clear. Lows in the upper 60s. This is NOAA Weather Radio from the Mobile Pensacola National Weather Service. The current time is 1:10 p.m. Central Daylight Time. Here's your marine forecast. On the weather map, a light diurnal flow pattern sets up today, turning becoming light to moderate easterly flow Tuesday. A moderate to strong easterly flow Wednesday through Friday, gradually relaxing into the weekend. 1 foot seas persist through Tuesday before increasing quickly Wednesday to 4 to 7 feet. A small craft advisory will likely be needed late Tuesday through midweek. On Perdido Bay, Pensacola Bay including Santa Rosa Sound, and Choctawhatchee Bay. For rest of today, north winds around 5 knots, becoming southwest around 5 knots this afternoon. Waves 1 foot or less. Smooth. For tonight, west winds around 5 knots, becoming northwest after midnight. Waves 1 foot or less. Smooth. For Tuesday, northeast winds around 5 knots, becoming southeast in the afternoon. Waves 1 foot or less. Light chop. And for Tuesday night, southeast winds around 5 knots, becoming east 10 to 15 knots with gusts up to 20 knots after midnight. Waves 1 foot or less. A moderate chop. A slight chance of showers after midnight. On Perdido Bay, Pensacola Bay including Santa Rosa Sound, and Choctawhatchee Bay. For rest of today, northwest winds around 5 knots, becoming southwest around 5 knots this afternoon. Waves 1 foot or less. Smooth. For tonight, west winds around 5 knots, becoming northwest after midnight. Waves 1 foot or less. Smooth. For Tuesday, northeast winds around 5 knots, becoming southeast in the afternoon. Waves 1 foot or less. Light chop. A slight chance of showers and thunderstorms in the afternoon. And for Tuesday night, east winds around 5 knots, increasing to 10 to 15 knots with gusts up to 20 knots after midnight. Waves 1 foot or less. A moderate chop. From the Okaloosa-Walton County line to Pascagoula, and out 20 nautical miles. For rest of today, north winds around 5 knots, becoming southwest around 5 knots this afternoon. Seas 1 foot or less. Wave detail, southwest 1 foot at 5 seconds. For tonight, west winds around 5 knots. Seas 1 foot or less. Wave detail, south 1 foot at 5 seconds and south 1 foot at 8 seconds. For Tuesday, northeast winds 5 to 10 knots, becoming east in the afternoon. Seas 1 foot or less. Wave detail, northeast 1 foot at 2 seconds and south 1 foot at 8 seconds. And for Tuesday night, southeast winds 5 to 10 knots, becoming east 15 to 20 knots with gusts up to 25 knots after midnight. Seas 1 foot or less, then 2 to 4 feet, occasionally to 5 feet after midnight. Wave detail, east 1 foot at 3 seconds and south 1 foot at 8 seconds, becoming east 3 feet at 4 seconds. A chance of showers with a slight chance of thunderstorms after midnight. From the Okaloosa-Walton County line to Pascagoula, from 20 to 60 nautical miles offshore. For rest of today, northwest winds around 5 knots, becoming west late. Seas 1 foot or less. Wave detail, northwest 1 foot at 2 seconds and south 1 foot at 5 seconds. For tonight, west winds around 5 knots. Seas 1 foot or less. Wave detail, south 1 foot at 7 seconds. For Tuesday, northeast winds 5 to 10 knots, becoming east in the afternoon. Seas 1 foot or less, then around 2 feet in the afternoon. Wave detail, north 1 foot at 2 seconds and south 1 foot at 8 seconds, becoming northeast 1 foot at 3 seconds and south 1 foot at 8 seconds. A slight chance of showers and thunderstorms in the afternoon. And for Tuesday night, east winds 10 to 15 knots, increasing to 15 to 20 knots after midnight. Seas around 2 feet, building to 3 to 5 feet, occasionally to 6 feet after midnight. Wave detail, east 2 feet at 4 seconds and south 1 foot at 8 seconds, becoming east 5 feet at 5 seconds. A slight chance of showers in the evening, then a chance of showers with a slight chance of thunderstorms after midnight. Tidal information, at the mouth of the Mobile River on Monday, high tide at 2:06 a.m. Low tide at 11:07 a.m. At the mouth of the Mobile River on Tuesday, high tide at 2:35 a.m. Low tide at 12:08 p.m. At Pensacola Bay on Monday, high tide at 1:12 a.m. Low tide at 11:27 a.m. At Pensacola Bay on Tuesday, high tide at 1:39 a.m. Low tide at 12:32 p.m. At the East Pass in Destin on Monday, high tide at 12:39 a.m. Low tide at 10:53 a.m. At the East Pass in Destin on Tuesday, high tide at 1:06 a.m. Low tide at 11:58 a.m. The following marine observations were made as of 1 p.m. Mobile Bay Coast Guard Station. Winds were east at 3 knots. Sea temperature 87 degrees. Air temperature 90 degrees. Weeks Bay, northeast winds at 1 knot. Air temperature was 92 degrees. Pensacola Bay. Sea temperature 87 degrees. Air temperature 89 degrees. The report from the east end of Dauphin Island was not available. Graham Bay, south winds at 6 knots. Air temperature was 89 degrees. And Pettiboy Island, southwest winds at 5 knots. Air temperature was 87 degrees. 12 miles south of Orange Beach. Winds were calm. Sea temperature 87 degrees. Air temperature 86 degrees. 100 miles south of Destin. Winds were north at 4 knots. Air temperature 86 degrees. 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We broadcast on a frequency of 162.40 MHz from the Mobile Pensacola National Weather Service. The following weather reports were made at 1 p.m. Pensacola International Airport, skies were sunny. The temperature was 92 degrees, the dew point was 74, and the relative humidity was 55%. This produces a heat index of 101. The wind was northeast at 6 miles an hour. The pressure was 30.06 inches and falling. Pensacola Naval Air Station, skies were mostly sunny. The temperature was 90 degrees, the dew point was 78, and the relative humidity was 68%. This produces a heat index of 104. The wind was south at 9 miles an hour. The pressure was 30.05 inches and falling. Across the central Gulf Coast, Gulf Shores, mostly sunny. Temperature was 93 degrees. Wind south at 8 miles an hour. Heat index was 113. The report from Milton was not available. Destin, sunny. Temperature was 89 degrees. Wind southwest at 5 miles an hour. Heat index was 100. Mary Esther, mostly sunny. Temperature was 89 degrees. Wind southwest at 9 miles an hour. Heat index was 103. Mobile, mostly sunny. Temperature was 92 degrees. Wind variable at 5 miles an hour. Heat index was 100. Elsewhere, Hattiesburg, mostly sunny and 93. New Orleans, mostly sunny and 91. Montgomery, sunny and 93. Tallahassee, partly sunny and 94. And at Panama City, mostly sunny and 91. Here's your National Weather Service forecast. Rest of today, sunny. A slight chance of showers and thunderstorms this afternoon. Highs in the mid-90s. North winds around 5 miles per hour. Chance of rain 20%. Heat index values up to 106. Tonight, mostly clear. Lows in the mid-70s. Light and variable winds. Tuesday, sunny. Highs in the mid-90s. East winds 5 to 10 miles per hour. Tuesday night, mostly clear. Lows in the mid-70s. East winds 5 to 10 miles per hour. Wednesday, sunny. Highs in the lower 90s. East winds 10 to 15 miles per hour with gusts up to 25 miles per hour. Wednesday night, clear. Lows in the upper 60s. Thursday, sunny. Highs around 90. Thursday night, mostly clear. Lows in the upper 60s. The tropical weather outlook. For the North Atlantic, Caribbean Sea and the Gulf of America, central subtropical Atlantic, a trough of low pressure located about 1,000 miles east-southeast of Bermuda continues to produce disorganized showers and thunderstorms. Environmental conditions over the system are forecast to become more conducive for development by the middle of this week. A tropical depression could form late this week as the system moves slowly off to the west-northwest over the subtropical Atlantic. Formation chance through 48 hours, low, near 0%. Formation chance through 7 days, medium, 40%. 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The current time is 1:21 p.m. Central Daylight Time. Here's your marine forecast. On the weather map, a light diurnal flow pattern sets up today, turning becoming light to moderate easterly flow Tuesday. A moderate to strong easterly flow Wednesday through Friday, gradually relaxing into the weekend. 1 foot seas persist through Tuesday before increasing quickly Wednesday to 4 to 7 feet. A small craft advisory will likely be needed late Tuesday through midweek. On Perdido Bay, Pensacola Bay including Santa Rosa Sound, and Choctawhatchee Bay. For rest of today, north winds around 5 knots, becoming southwest around 5 knots this afternoon. Waves 1 foot or less. Smooth. For tonight, west winds around 5 knots, becoming northwest after midnight. Waves 1 foot or less. Smooth. For Tuesday, northeast winds around 5 knots, becoming southeast in the afternoon. Waves 1 foot or less. Light chop. And for Tuesday night, southeast winds around 5 knots, becoming east 10 to 15 knots with gusts up to 20 knots after midnight. Waves 1 foot or less. A moderate chop. A slight chance of showers after midnight. On Perdido Bay, Pensacola Bay including Santa Rosa Sound, and Choctawhatchee Bay. For rest of today, northwest winds around 5 knots, becoming southwest around 5 knots this afternoon. Waves 1 foot or less. Smooth. For tonight, west winds around 5 knots, becoming northwest after midnight. Waves 1 foot or less. Smooth. For Tuesday, northeast winds around 5 knots, becoming southeast in the afternoon. Waves 1 foot or less. Light chop. A slight chance of showers and thunderstorms in the afternoon. And for Tuesday night, east winds around 5 knots, increasing to 10 to 15 knots with gusts up to 20 knots after midnight. Waves 1 foot or less. A moderate chop. From the Okaloosa-Walton County line to Pascagoula, and out 20 nautical miles. For rest of today, north winds around 5 knots, becoming southwest around 5 knots this afternoon. Seas 1 foot or less. Wave detail, southwest 1 foot at 5 seconds. For tonight, west winds around 5 knots. Seas 1 foot or less. Wave detail, south 1 foot at 5 seconds and south 1 foot at 8 seconds. For Tuesday, northeast winds 5 to 10 knots, becoming east in the afternoon. Seas 1 foot or less. Wave detail, northeast 1 foot at 2 seconds and south 1 foot at 8 seconds. And for Tuesday night, southeast winds 5 to 10 knots, becoming east 15 to 20 knots with gusts up to 25 knots after midnight. Seas 1 foot or less, then 2 to 4 feet, occasionally to 5 feet after midnight. Wave detail, east 1 foot at 3 seconds and south 1 foot at 8 seconds, becoming east 3 feet at 4 seconds. A chance of showers with a slight chance of thunderstorms after midnight. From the Okaloosa-Walton County line to Pascagoula, from 20 to 60 nautical miles offshore. For rest of today, northwest winds around 5 knots, becoming west late. Seas 1 foot or less. Wave detail, northwest 1 foot at 2 seconds and south 1 foot at 5 seconds. For tonight, west winds around 5 knots. Seas 1 foot or less. Wave detail, south 1 foot at 7 seconds. For Tuesday, northeast winds 5 to 10 knots, becoming east in the afternoon. Seas 1 foot or less, then around 2 feet in the afternoon. Wave detail, north 1 foot at 2 seconds and south 1 foot at 8 seconds, becoming northeast 1 foot at 3 seconds and south 1 foot at 8 seconds. A slight chance of showers and thunderstorms in the afternoon. And for Tuesday night, east winds 10 to 15 knots, increasing to 15 to 20 knots after midnight. Seas around 2 feet, building to 3 to 5 feet, occasionally to 6 feet after midnight. Wave detail, east 2 feet at 4 seconds and south 1 foot at 8 seconds, becoming east 5 feet at 5 seconds. A slight chance of showers in the evening, then a chance of showers with a slight chance of thunderstorms after midnight. The following marine observations were made as of 1 p.m. Mobile Bay Coast Guard Station. Winds were east at 3 knots. Sea temperature 87 degrees. Air temperature 90 degrees. Weeks Bay, northeast winds at 1 knot. Air temperature was 92 degrees. Pensacola Bay. Sea temperature 87 degrees. Air temperature 89 degrees. The report from the east end of Dauphin Island was not available. Graham Bay, south winds at 6 knots. Air temperature was 89 degrees. And Pettiboy Island, southwest winds at 5 knots. Air temperature was 87 degrees. 12 miles south of Orange Beach. Winds were calm. Sea temperature 87 degrees. Air temperature 86 degrees. 100 miles south of Destin. Winds were north at 4 knots. Air temperature 86 degrees. The following weather reports were made at 1 p.m. Pensacola International Airport, skies were sunny. The temperature was 92 degrees, the dew point was 74, and the relative humidity was 55%. This produces a heat index of 101. The wind was northeast at 6 miles an hour. The pressure was 30.06 inches and falling. Pensacola Naval Air Station, skies were mostly sunny. The temperature was 90 degrees, the dew point was 78, and the relative humidity was 68%. This produces a heat index of 104. The wind was south at 9 miles an hour. The pressure was 30.05 inches and falling. Across the central Gulf Coast, Gulf Shores, mostly sunny. Temperature was 93 degrees. Wind south at 8 miles an hour. Heat index was 113. The report from Milton was not available. Destin, sunny. Temperature was 89 degrees. Wind southwest at 5 miles an hour. Heat index was 100. Mary Esther, mostly sunny. Temperature was 89 degrees. Wind southwest at 9 miles an hour. Heat index was 103. Mobile, mostly sunny. Temperature was 92 degrees. Wind variable at 5 miles an hour. Heat index was 100. Elsewhere, Hattiesburg, mostly sunny and 93. New Orleans, mostly sunny and 91. Montgomery, sunny and 93. Tallahassee, partly sunny and 94. And at Panama City, mostly sunny and 91. Here's your National Weather Service forecast. This afternoon, sunny. Near steady temperature in the lower 90s. North winds around 5 miles per hour. Heat index values up to 107. Tonight, mostly clear. Lows in the mid-70s. Light and variable winds. Tuesday, sunny. Highs in the mid-90s. Northeast winds around 5 miles per hour, becoming east in the afternoon. Tuesday night, mostly clear. Lows in the mid-70s. East winds 5 to 10 miles per hour. Wednesday, sunny. Highs in the lower 90s. East winds 10 to 15 miles per hour with gusts up to 25 miles per hour. Wednesday night, clear. Lows in the upper 60s. Thursday, sunny. Highs in the upper 80s. Thursday night, mostly clear. Lows in the upper 60s. This is NOAA Weather Radio from the Mobile Pensacola National Weather Service. The current time is 1:31 p.m. Central Daylight Time. Here's your marine forecast. On the weather map, a light diurnal flow pattern sets up today, turning becoming light to moderate easterly flow Tuesday. A moderate to strong easterly flow Wednesday through Friday, gradually relaxing into the weekend. 1 foot seas persist through Tuesday before increasing quickly Wednesday to 4 to 7 feet. A small craft advisory will likely be needed late Tuesday through midweek. On Perdido Bay, Pensacola Bay including Santa Rosa Sound, and Choctawhatchee Bay. For rest of today, north winds around 5 knots, becoming southwest around 5 knots this afternoon. Waves 1 foot or less. Smooth. For tonight, west winds around 5 knots, becoming northwest after midnight. Waves 1 foot or less. Smooth. For Tuesday, northeast winds around 5 knots, becoming southeast in the afternoon. Waves 1 foot or less. Light chop. And for Tuesday night, southeast winds around 5 knots, becoming east 10 to 15 knots with gusts up to 20 knots after midnight. Waves 1 foot or less. A moderate chop. A slight chance of showers after midnight. On Perdido Bay, Pensacola Bay including Santa Rosa Sound, and Choctawhatchee Bay. For rest of today, northwest winds around 5 knots, becoming southwest around 5 knots this afternoon. Waves 1 foot or less. Smooth. For tonight, west winds around 5 knots, becoming northwest after midnight. Waves 1 foot or less. Smooth. For Tuesday, northeast winds around 5 knots, becoming southeast in the afternoon. Waves 1 foot or less. Light chop. A slight chance of showers and thunderstorms in the afternoon. And for Tuesday night, east winds around 5 knots, increasing to 10 to 15 knots with gusts up to 20 knots after midnight. Waves 1 foot or less. A moderate chop. From the Okaloosa-Walton County line to Pascagoula, and out 20 nautical miles. For rest of today, north winds around 5 knots, becoming southwest around 5 knots this afternoon. Seas 1 foot or less. Wave detail, southwest 1 foot at 5 seconds. For tonight, west winds around 5 knots. Seas 1 foot or less. Wave detail, south 1 foot at 5 seconds and south 1 foot at 8 seconds. For Tuesday, northeast winds 5 to 10 knots, becoming east in the afternoon. Seas 1 foot or less. Wave detail, northeast 1 foot at 2 seconds and south 1 foot at 8 seconds. And for Tuesday night, southeast winds 5 to 10 knots, becoming east 15 to 20 knots with gusts up to 25 knots after midnight. Seas 1 foot or less, then 2 to 4 feet, occasionally to 5 feet after midnight. Wave detail, east 1 foot at 3 seconds and south 1 foot at 8 seconds, becoming east 3 feet at 4 seconds. A chance of showers with a slight chance of thunderstorms after midnight. From the Okaloosa-Walton County line to Pascagoula, from 20 to 60 nautical miles offshore. For rest of today, northwest winds around 5 knots, becoming west late. Seas 1 foot or less. Wave detail, northwest 1 foot at 2 seconds and south 1 foot at 5 seconds. For tonight, west winds around 5 knots. Seas 1 foot or less. Wave detail, south 1 foot at 7 seconds. For Tuesday, northeast winds 5 to 10 knots, becoming east in the afternoon. Seas 1 foot or less, then around 2 feet in the afternoon. Wave detail, north 1 foot at 2 seconds and south 1 foot at 8 seconds, becoming northeast 1 foot at 3 seconds and south 1 foot at 8 seconds. A slight chance of showers and thunderstorms in the afternoon. And for Tuesday night, east winds 10 to 15 knots, increasing to 15 to 20 knots after midnight. Seas around 2 feet, building to 3 to 5 feet, occasionally to 6 feet after midnight. Wave detail, east 2 feet at 4 seconds and south 1 foot at 8 seconds, becoming east 5 feet at 5 seconds. A slight chance of showers in the evening, then a chance of showers with a slight chance of thunderstorms after midnight. Tidal information, at the mouth of the Mobile River on Monday, high tide at 2:06 a.m. Low tide at 11:07 a.m. At the mouth of the Mobile River on Tuesday, high tide at 2:35 a.m. Low tide at 12:08 p.m. At Pensacola Bay on Monday, high tide at 1:12 a.m. Low tide at 11:27 a.m. At Pensacola Bay on Tuesday, high tide at 1:39 a.m. Low tide at 12:32 p.m. At the East Pass in Destin on Monday, high tide at 12:39 a.m. Low tide at 10:53 a.m. At the East Pass in Destin on Tuesday, high tide at 1:06 a.m. Low tide at 11:58 a.m. The following marine observations were made as of 1 p.m. Mobile Bay Coast Guard Station. Winds were east at 3 knots. Sea temperature 87 degrees. Air temperature 90 degrees. Weeks Bay, northeast winds at 1 knot. Air temperature was 92 degrees. Pensacola Bay. Sea temperature 87 degrees. Air temperature 89 degrees. The report from the east end of Dauphin Island was not available. Graham Bay, south winds at 6 knots. Air temperature was 89 degrees. And Pettiboy Island, southwest winds at 5 knots. Air temperature was 87 degrees. 12 miles south of Orange Beach. Winds were calm. Sea temperature 87 degrees. Air temperature 86 degrees. 100 miles south of Destin. Winds were north at 4 knots. Air temperature 86 degrees. The following weather reports were made at 1 p.m. Pensacola International Airport, skies were sunny. The temperature was 92 degrees, the dew point was 74, and the relative humidity was 55%. This produces a heat index of 101. The wind was northeast at 6 miles an hour. The pressure was 30.06 inches and falling. Pensacola Naval Air Station, skies were mostly sunny. The temperature was 90 degrees, the dew point was 78, and the relative humidity was 68%. This produces a heat index of 104. The wind was south at 9 miles an hour. The pressure was 30.05 inches and falling. Across the central Gulf Coast, Gulf Shores, mostly sunny. Temperature was 93 degrees. Wind south at 8 miles an hour. Heat index was 113. The report from Milton was not available. Destin, sunny. Temperature was 89 degrees. Wind southwest at 5 miles an hour. Heat index was 100. Mary Esther, mostly sunny. Temperature was 89 degrees. Wind southwest at 9 miles an hour. Heat index was 103. Mobile, mostly sunny. Temperature was 92 degrees. Wind variable at 5 miles an hour. Heat index was 100. Elsewhere, Hattiesburg, mostly sunny and 93. New Orleans, mostly sunny and 91. Montgomery, sunny and 93. Tallahassee, partly sunny and 94. And at Panama City, mostly sunny and 91. Here's your National Weather Service forecast. This afternoon, sunny. Near steady temperature in the lower 90s. North winds around 5 miles per hour. Heat index values up to 107. Tonight, mostly clear. Lows in the mid-70s. Light and variable winds. Tuesday, sunny. Highs in the mid-90s. Northeast winds around 5 miles per hour, becoming east in the afternoon. Tuesday night, mostly clear. Lows in the mid-70s. East winds 5 to 10 miles per hour. Wednesday, sunny. Highs in the lower 90s. East winds 10 to 15 miles per hour with gusts up to 25 miles per hour. Wednesday night, clear. Lows in the upper 60s. Thursday, sunny. Highs in the upper 80s. Thursday night, mostly clear. Lows in the upper 60s. This is NOAA Weather Radio from the Mobile Pensacola National Weather Service. The current time is 1:40 p.m. Central Daylight Time. Here's your marine forecast. On the weather map, a light diurnal flow pattern sets up today, turning becoming light to moderate easterly flow Tuesday. A moderate to strong easterly flow Wednesday through Friday, gradually relaxing into the weekend. 1 foot seas persist through Tuesday before increasing quickly Wednesday to 4 to 7 feet. A small craft advisory will likely be needed late Tuesday through midweek. On Perdido Bay, Pensacola Bay including Santa Rosa Sound, and Choctawhatchee Bay. For rest of today, north winds around 5 knots, becoming southwest around 5 knots this afternoon. Waves 1 foot or less. Smooth. For tonight, west winds around 5 knots, becoming northwest after midnight. Waves 1 foot or less. Smooth. For Tuesday, northeast winds around 5 knots, becoming southeast in the afternoon. Waves 1 foot or less. Light chop. And for Tuesday night, southeast winds around 5 knots, becoming east 10 to 15 knots with gusts up to 20 knots after midnight. Waves 1 foot or less. A moderate chop. A slight chance of showers after midnight. On Perdido Bay, Pensacola Bay including Santa Rosa Sound, and Choctawhatchee Bay. For rest of today, northwest winds around 5 knots, becoming southwest around 5 knots this afternoon. Waves 1 foot or less. Smooth. For tonight, west winds around 5 knots, becoming northwest after midnight. Waves 1 foot or less. Smooth. For Tuesday, northeast winds around 5 knots, becoming southeast in the afternoon. Waves 1 foot or less. Light chop. A slight chance of showers and thunderstorms in the afternoon. And for Tuesday night, east winds around 5 knots, increasing to 10 to 15 knots with gusts up to 20 knots after midnight. Waves 1 foot or less. A moderate chop. From the Okaloosa-Walton County line to Pascagoula, and out 20 nautical miles. For rest of today, north winds around 5 knots, becoming southwest around 5 knots this afternoon. Seas 1 foot or less. Wave detail, southwest 1 foot at 5 seconds. For tonight, west winds around 5 knots. Seas 1 foot or less. Wave detail, south 1 foot at 5 seconds and south 1 foot at 8 seconds. For Tuesday, northeast winds 5 to 10 knots, becoming east in the afternoon. Seas 1 foot or less. Wave detail, northeast 1 foot at 2 seconds and south 1 foot at 8 seconds. And for Tuesday night, southeast winds 5 to 10 knots, becoming east 15 to 20 knots with gusts up to 25 knots after midnight. Seas 1 foot or less, then 2 to 4 feet, occasionally to 5 feet after midnight. Wave detail, east 1 foot at 3 seconds and south 1 foot at 8 seconds, becoming east 3 feet at 4 seconds. A chance of showers with a slight chance of thunderstorms after midnight. From the Okaloosa-Walton County line to Pascagoula, from 20 to 60 nautical miles offshore. For rest of today, northwest winds around 5 knots, becoming west late. Seas 1 foot or less. Wave detail, northwest 1 foot at 2 seconds and south 1 foot at 5 seconds. For tonight, west winds around 5 knots. Seas 1 foot or less. Wave detail, south 1 foot at 7 seconds. For Tuesday, northeast winds 5 to 10 knots, becoming east in the afternoon. Seas 1 foot or less, then around 2 feet in the afternoon. Wave detail, north 1 foot at 2 seconds and south 1 foot at 8 seconds, becoming northeast 1 foot at 3 seconds and south 1 foot at 8 seconds. A slight chance of showers and thunderstorms in the afternoon. And for Tuesday night, east winds 10 to 15 knots, increasing to 15 to 20 knots after midnight. Seas around 2 feet, building to 3 to 5 feet, occasionally to 6 feet after midnight. Wave detail, east 2 feet at 4 seconds and south 1 foot at 8 seconds, becoming east 5 feet at 5 seconds. A slight chance of showers in the evening, then a chance of showers with a slight chance of thunderstorms after midnight. Tidal information, at the mouth of the Mobile River on Monday, high tide at 2:06 a.m. Low tide at 11:07 a.m. At the mouth of the Mobile River on Tuesday, high tide at 2:35 a.m. Low tide at 12:08 p.m. At Pensacola Bay on Monday, high tide at 1:12 a.m. Low tide at 11:27 a.m. At Pensacola Bay on Tuesday, high tide at 1:39 a.m. Low tide at 12:32 p.m. At the East Pass in Destin on Monday, high tide at 12:39 a.m. Low tide at 10:53 a.m. At the East Pass in Destin on Tuesday, high tide at 1:06 a.m. Low tide at 11:58 a.m. The following marine observations were made as of 1 p.m. Mobile Bay Coast Guard Station. Winds were east at 3 knots. Sea temperature 87 degrees. Air temperature 90 degrees. Weeks Bay, northeast winds at 1 knot. Air temperature was 92 degrees. Pensacola Bay. Sea temperature 87 degrees. Air temperature 89 degrees. The report from the east end of Dauphin Island was not available. Graham Bay, south winds at 6 knots. Air temperature was 89 degrees. And Pettiboy Island, southwest winds at 5 knots. Air temperature was 87 degrees. 12 miles south of Orange Beach. Winds were calm. Sea temperature 87 degrees. Air temperature 86 degrees. 100 miles south of Destin. Winds were north at 4 knots. Air temperature 86 degrees. 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We broadcast on a frequency of 162.40 MHz from the Mobile Pensacola National Weather Service. The following weather reports were made at 1 p.m. Pensacola International Airport, skies were sunny. The temperature was 92 degrees. The dew point was 74, and the relative humidity was 55%. This produces a heat index of 101. The wind was northeast at 6 miles an hour. The pressure was 30.06 inches and falling. Pensacola Naval Air Station, skies were mostly sunny. The temperature was 90 degrees, the dew point was 78, and the relative humidity was 68%. This produces a heat index of 104. The wind was south at 9 miles an hour. The pressure was 30.05 inches and falling. Across the central Gulf Coast, Gulf Shores, mostly sunny. Temperature was 93 degrees. Wind south at 8 miles an hour. Heat index was 113. The report from Milton was not available. Destin, sunny. Temperature was 89 degrees. Wind southwest at 5 miles an hour. Heat index was 100. Mary Esther, mostly sunny. Temperature was 89 degrees. Wind southwest at 9 miles an hour. Heat index was 103. Mobile, mostly sunny. Temperature was 92 degrees. Wind variable at 5 miles an hour. Heat index was 100. Elsewhere, Hattiesburg, mostly sunny and 93. New Orleans, mostly sunny and 91. Montgomery, sunny and 93. Tallahassee, partly sunny and 94. And at Panama City, mostly sunny and 91. Here's your National Weather Service forecast. This afternoon, sunny. Near steady temperature in the lower 90s. North winds around 5 miles per hour. Heat index values up to 107. Tonight, mostly clear. Lows in the mid-70s. Light and variable winds. Tuesday, sunny. Highs in the mid-90s. Northeast winds around 5 miles per hour, becoming east in the afternoon. Tuesday night, mostly clear. Lows in the mid-70s. East winds 5 to 10 miles per hour. Wednesday, sunny. Highs in the lower 90s. East winds 10 to 15 miles per hour with gusts up to 25 miles per hour. Wednesday night, clear. Lows in the upper 60s. Thursday, sunny. Highs in the upper 80s. Thursday night, mostly clear. Lows in the upper 60s. The Tropical Weather Outlook. For the North Atlantic, Caribbean Sea and the Gulf of America, central subtropical Atlantic, a trough of low pressure located about 1,000 miles east-southeast of Bermuda continues to produce disorganized showers and thunderstorms. Environmental conditions over the system are forecast to become more conducive for development by the middle of this week. A tropical depression could form late this week as the system moves slowly off to the west-northwest over the subtropical Atlantic. Formation chance through 48 hours, low, near 0%. Formation chance through 7 days, medium, 40%. This is NOAA Weather Radio, from the Mobile Pensacola National Weather Service. The current time is 1:51 p.m. Central Daylight Time. Here's your marine forecast. On the weather map, a light diurnal flow pattern sets up today, turning becoming light to moderate easterly flow Tuesday. A moderate to strong easterly flow Wednesday through Friday, gradually relaxing into the weekend. 1 foot seas persist through Tuesday before increasing quickly Wednesday to 4 to 7 feet. A small craft advisory will likely be needed late Tuesday through midweek. On Perdido Bay, Pensacola Bay including Santa Rosa Sound, and Choctawhatchee Bay. For rest of today, north winds around 5 knots, becoming southwest around 5 knots this afternoon. Waves 1 foot or less. Smooth. For tonight, west winds around 5 knots, becoming northwest after midnight. Waves 1 foot or less. Smooth. For Tuesday, northeast winds around 5 knots, becoming southeast in the afternoon. Waves 1 foot or less. Light chop. And for Tuesday night, southeast winds around 5 knots, becoming east 10 to 15 knots with gusts up to 20 knots after midnight. Waves 1 foot or less. A moderate chop. A slight chance of showers after midnight. On Perdido Bay, Pensacola Bay including Santa Rosa Sound, and Choctawhatchee Bay. For rest of today, northwest winds around 5 knots, becoming southwest around 5 knots this afternoon. Waves 1 foot or less. Smooth. For tonight, west winds around 5 knots, becoming northwest after midnight. Waves 1 foot or less. Smooth. For Tuesday, northeast winds around 5 knots, becoming southeast in the afternoon. Waves 1 foot or less. Light chop. A slight chance of showers and thunderstorms in the afternoon. And for Tuesday night, east winds around 5 knots, increasing to 10 to 15 knots with gusts up to 20 knots after midnight. Waves 1 foot or less. A moderate chop. From the Okaloosa-Walton County line to Pascagoula, and out 20 nautical miles. For rest of today, north winds around 5 knots, becoming southwest around 5 knots this afternoon. Seas 1 foot or less. Wave detail, southwest 1 foot at 5 seconds. For tonight, west winds around 5 knots. Seas 1 foot or less. Wave detail, south 1 foot at 5 seconds and south 1 foot at 8 seconds. For Tuesday, northeast winds 5 to 10 knots, becoming east in the afternoon. Seas 1 foot or less. Wave detail, northeast 1 foot at 2 seconds and south 1 foot at 8 seconds. And for Tuesday night, southeast winds 5 to 10 knots, becoming east 15 to 20 knots with gusts up to 25 knots after midnight. Seas 1 foot or less, then 2 to 4 feet, occasionally to 5 feet after midnight. Wave detail, east 1 foot at 3 seconds and south 1 foot at 8 seconds, becoming east 3 feet at 4 seconds. A chance of showers with a slight chance of thunderstorms after midnight. From the Okaloosa-Walton County line to Pascagoula, from 20 to 60 nautical miles offshore. For rest of today, northwest winds around 5 knots, becoming west late. Seas 1 foot or less. wave detail, northwest 1 foot at 2 seconds and south 1 foot at 5 seconds. For tonight, west winds around 5 knots. Seas 1 foot or less. Wave detail, south 1 foot at 7 seconds. For Tuesday, northeast winds 5 to 10 knots, becoming east in the afternoon. Seas 1 foot or less, then around 2 feet in the afternoon. Wave detail, north 1 foot at 2 seconds and south 1 foot at 8 seconds, becoming northeast 1 foot at 3 seconds and south 1 foot at 8 seconds. A slight chance of showers and thunderstorms in the afternoon. And for Tuesday night, east winds 10 to 15 knots, increasing to 15 to 20 knots after midnight. Seas around 2 feet, building to 3 to 5 feet, occasionally to 6 feet after midnight. Wave detail, east 2 feet at 4 seconds and south 1 foot at 8 seconds, becoming east 5 feet at 5 seconds. A slight chance of showers in the evening, then a chance of showers with a slight chance of thunderstorms after midnight. The following marine observations were made as of 1 p.m. Mobile Bay Coast Guard Station. Winds were east at 3 knots. Sea temperature 87 degrees. Air temperature 90 degrees. Weeks Bay, northeast winds at 1 knot. Air temperature was 92 degrees. Pensacola Bay. Sea temperature 87 degrees. Air temperature 89 degrees. The report from the east end of Dauphin Island was not available. Graham Bay, south winds at 6 knots. Air temperature was 89 degrees. And Pettiboy Island, southwest winds at 5 knots. Air temperature was 87 degrees. 12 miles south of Orange Beach. Winds were calm. Sea temperature 87 degrees. Air temperature 86 degrees. 100 miles south of Destin. Winds were north at 4 knots. Air temperature 86 degrees. The following weather reports were made at 1 p.m. Pensacola International Airport, skies were sunny. The temperature was 92 degrees, the dew point was 74, and the relative humidity was 55%. This produces a heat index of 101. The wind was northeast at 6 miles an hour. The pressure was 30.06 inches and falling. Pensacola Naval Air Station, skies were mostly sunny. The temperature was 90 degrees, the dew point was 78, and the relative humidity was 68%. This produces a heat index of 104. The wind was south at 9 miles an hour. The pressure was 30.05 inches and falling. Across the central Gulf Coast, Gulf Shores, mostly sunny. Temperature was 93 degrees. Wind south at 8 miles an hour. Heat index was 113. The report from Milton was not available. Destin, sunny. Temperature was 89 degrees. Wind southwest at 5 miles an hour. Heat index was 100. Mary Esther, mostly sunny. Temperature was 89 degrees. Wind southwest at 9 miles an hour. Heat index was 103. Mobile, mostly sunny. Temperature was 92 degrees. Wind variable at 5 miles an hour. Heat index was 100. Elsewhere, Hattiesburg, mostly sunny and 93. New Orleans, mostly sunny and 91. Montgomery, sunny.
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0: Near steady temperature in the lower 90s. North winds around 5 miles per hour. Heat index values up to 107. Tonight, mostly clear. Lows in the mid-70s. Light and variable winds. Tuesday, sunny. Highs in the mid-90s. Northeast winds around 5 miles per hour, becoming east in the afternoon. Tuesday night, mostly clear. Lows in the mid-70s. East winds 5 to 10 miles per hour. Wednesday, sunny. Highs in the lower 90s. East winds 10 to 15 miles per hour with gusts up to 25 miles per hour. Wednesday night, clear. Lows in the upper 60s. Thursday, sunny.

through Tuesday before increasing quickly Wednesday to 4 to 7 feet. A small craft advisory will likely be needed late Tuesday through midweek. On Perdido Bay, Pensacola Bay including Santa Rosa Sound, and Choctawhatchee Bay. For rest of today, north winds around 5 knots, becoming southwest around 5 knots this afternoon. Waves 1 foot or less. Smooth. For tonight, west winds around 5 knots, becoming northwest after midnight. Waves 1 foot or less. Smooth. For Tuesday, northeast winds around 5 knots, becoming southeast in the afternoon. Waves 1 foot or less. Light chop. And for Tuesday night, southeast winds around 5 knots, becoming east 10 to 15 knots with gusts up to 20 knots after midnight. Waves 1 foot or less. A moderate chop. A slight chance of showers after midnight. On Perdido Bay, Pensacola Bay including Santa Rosa Sound, and Choctawhatchee Bay. For rest of today, northwest winds around 5 knots, becoming southwest around 5 knots this afternoon. Waves 1 foot or less. Smooth. For tonight, west winds around 5 knots, becoming northwest after midnight. Waves 1 foot or less. Smooth. For Tuesday, northeast winds around 5 knots, becoming southeast in the afternoon. Waves 1 foot or less. Light chop. A slight chance of showers and thunderstorms in the afternoon. And for Tuesday night, east winds around 5 knots, increasing to 10 to 15 knots with gusts up to 20 knots after midnight. Waves 1 foot or less. A moderate chop. From the Okaloosa-Walton County line to Pascagoula, and out 20 nautical miles. For rest of today, north winds around 5 knots, becoming southwest around 5 knots this afternoon. Seas 1 foot or less. Wave detail, southwest 1 foot at 5 seconds. For tonight, west winds around 5 knots. Seas 1 foot or less. Wave detail, south 1 foot at 5 seconds and south 1 foot at 8 seconds. For Tuesday, northeast winds 5 to 10 knots, becoming east in the afternoon. Seas 1 foot or less. Wave detail, northeast 1 foot at 2 seconds and south 1 foot at 8 seconds. And for Tuesday night, southeast winds 5 to 10 knots, becoming east 15 to 20 knots with gusts up to 25 knots after midnight. Seas 1 foot or less, then 2 to 4 feet, occasionally to 5 feet after midnight. Wave detail, east 1 foot at 3 seconds and south 1 foot at 8 seconds, becoming east 3 feet at 4 seconds. A chance of showers with a slight chance of thunderstorms after midnight. From the Okaloosa-Walton County line to Pascagoula, from 20 to 60 nautical miles offshore. For rest of today, northwest winds around 5 knots, becoming west late. Seas 1 foot or less. Wave detail, northwest 1 foot at 2 seconds and south 1 foot at 5 seconds. For tonight, west winds around 5 knots. Seas 1 foot or less. Wave detail, south 1 foot at 7 seconds. For Tuesday, northeast winds 5 to 10 knots, becoming east in the afternoon. Seas 1 foot or less, then around 2 feet in the afternoon. Wave detail, north 1 foot at 2 seconds and south 1 foot at 8 seconds, becoming northeast 1 foot at 3 seconds and south 1 foot at 8 seconds. A slight chance of showers and thunderstorms in the afternoon. And for Tuesday night, east winds 10 to 15 knots, increasing to 15 to 20 knots after midnight. Seas around 2 feet, building to 3 to 5 feet, occasionally to 6 feet after midnight. Wave detail, east 2 feet at 4 seconds and south 1 foot at 8 seconds, becoming east 5 feet at 5 seconds. A slight chance of showers in the evening, then a chance of showers with a slight chance of thunderstorms after midnight. Tidal information, at the mouth of the Mobile River on Monday, high tide at 2:06 a.m. Low tide at 11:07 a.m. At the mouth of the Mobile River on Tuesday, high tide at 2:35 a.m. Low tide at 12:08 p.m. At Pensacola Bay on Monday, high tide at 1:12 a.m. Low tide at 11:27 a.m. At Pensacola Bay on

0: Tuesday, high tide at 1:39 a.m. Low tide at 12:32 p.m. At the East Pass in Destin on Monday, high tide at 12:39 a.m. Low tide at 10:53 a.m. At the East Pass in Destin on Tuesday, high tide at 1:06 a.m. Low tide at 11:58 a.m. The following marine observations were made as of 1 p.m. Mobile Bay Coast Guard Station. Winds were east at 3 knots. Sea temperature 87 degrees. Air temperature 90 degrees. Weeks Bay, northeast winds at 1 knot. Air temperature was 92 degrees. Pensacola Bay. Sea temperature 87 degrees. Air temperature 89 degrees. The report from the east end of Dauphin Island was not available. Graham Bay, south winds at 6 knots. Air temperature was 89 degrees. And Pettiboy Island, southwest winds at 5 knots. Air temperature was 87 degrees. 12 miles south of Orange Beach. Winds were calm. Sea temperature 87 degrees. Air temperature 86 degrees. 100 miles south of Destin. Winds were north at 4 knots. Air temperature 86 degrees. The following weather reports were made at 1 p.m. Pensacola International Airport, skies were sunny. The temperature was 92 degrees, the dew point was 74, and the relative humidity was 55%. This produces a heat index of 101. The wind was northeast at 6 miles an hour. The pressure was 30.06 inches and falling. Pensacola Naval Air Station, skies were mostly sunny. The temperature was 90 degrees, the dew point was 78, and the relative humidity was 68%. This produces a heat index of 104. The wind was south at 9 miles an hour. The pressure was 30.05 inches and falling. Across the central Gulf Coast, Gulf Shores, mostly sunny. Temperature was 93 degrees. Wind south at 8 miles an hour. Heat index was 113. The report from Milton was not available. Destin, sunny. Temperature was 89 degrees. Wind southwest at 5 miles an hour. Heat index was 100. Mary Esther, mostly sunny. Temperature was 89 degrees. Wind southwest at 9 miles an hour. Heat index was 103. Mobile, mostly sunny. Temperature was 92 degrees. Wind variable at 5 miles an hour. Heat index was 100. Elsewhere, Hattiesburg, mostly sunny and 93. New Orleans, mostly sunny and 91. Montgomery, sunny and 93. Tallahassee, partly sunny and 94. And at Panama City, mostly sunny and 91. Here's your National Weather Service forecast. This afternoon, sunny. Near steady temperature in the lower 90s. North winds around 5 miles per hour. Heat index values up to 107. Tonight, mostly clear. Lows in the mid-70s. Light and variable winds. Tuesday, sunny. Highs in the mid-90s. Northeast winds around 5 miles per hour, becoming east in the afternoon. Tuesday night, mostly clear. Lows in the mid-70s. East winds 5 to 10 miles per hour. Wednesday, sunny. Highs in the lower 90s. East winds 10 to 15 miles per hour with gusts up to 25 miles per hour. Wednesday night, clear. Lows in the upper 60s. Thursday, sunny. Highs in the upper 80s. Thursday night, mostly clear. Lows in the upper 60s. This is NOAA Weather Radio from the Mobile Pensacola National Weather Service. The current time is 2:10 p.m. Central Daylight Time. Here's your marine forecast. On the weather map, a light diurnal flow pattern sets up today, turning becoming light to moderate easterly flow Tuesday. A moderate to strong easterly flow Wednesday through Friday, gradually relaxing into the weekend. 1 foot seas persist through Tuesday before increasing quickly Wednesday to 4 to 7 feet. A small craft advisory will likely be needed late Tuesday through midweek. On Perdido Bay, Pensacola Bay including Santa Rosa Sound, and Choctawhatchee Bay. For rest of today, north winds around 5 knots, becoming southwest around 5 knots this afternoon. Waves 1 foot or less. Smooth. For tonight, west winds around 5 knots, becoming northwest after midnight. Waves 1 foot or less. Smooth. For Tuesday, northeast winds around 5 knots, becoming southeast in the afternoon. Waves 1 foot or less. Light chop. And for Tuesday night, southeast winds around 5 knots, becoming east 10 to 15 knots with gusts up to 20 knots after midnight. Waves 1 foot or less. A moderate chop. A slight chance of showers after midnight. On Perdido Bay, Pensacola Bay including Santa Rosa Sound, and Choctawhatchee Bay. For rest of today, northwest winds around 5 knots, becoming southwest around 5 knots this afternoon. Waves 1 foot or less. Smooth. For tonight, west winds around 5 knots, becoming northwest after midnight. Waves 1 foot or less. Smooth. For Tuesday, northeast winds around 5 knots, becoming southeast in the afternoon. Waves 1 foot or less. Light chop. A slight chance of showers and thunderstorms in the afternoon. And for Tuesday night, east winds around 5 knots, increasing to 10 to 15 knots with gusts up to 20 knots after midnight. Waves 1 foot or less. A moderate chop. From the Okaloosa-Walton County line to Pascagoula, and out 20 nautical miles. For rest of today, north winds around 5 knots, becoming southwest around 5 knots this afternoon. Seas 1 foot or less. Wave detail, southwest 1 foot at 5 seconds. For tonight, west winds around 5 knots. Seas 1 foot or less. Wave detail, south 1 foot at 5 seconds and south 1 foot at 8 seconds. For Tuesday, northeast winds 5 to 10 knots, becoming east in the afternoon. Seas 1 foot or less. Wave detail, northeast 1 foot at 2 seconds and south 1 foot at 8 seconds. And for Tuesday night, southeast winds 5 to 10 knots, becoming east 15 to 20 knots with gusts up to 25 knots after midnight. Seas 1 foot or less, then 2 to 4 feet, occasionally to 5 feet after midnight. Wave detail, east 1 foot at 3 seconds and south 1 foot at 8 seconds, becoming east 3 feet at 4 seconds. A chance of showers with a slight chance of thunderstorms after midnight. From the Okaloosa-Walton County line to Pascagoula, from 20 to 60 nautical miles offshore. For rest of today, northwest winds around 5 knots, becoming west late. Seas 1 foot or less. Wave detail, northwest 1 foot at 2 seconds and south 1 foot at 5 seconds. For tonight, west winds around 5 knots. Seas 1 foot or less. Wave detail, south 1 foot at 7 seconds. For Tuesday, northeast winds 5 to 10 knots, becoming east in the afternoon. Seas 1 foot or less, then around 2 feet in the afternoon. Wave detail, north 1 foot at 2 seconds and south 1 foot at 8 seconds, becoming northeast 1 foot at 3 seconds and south 1 foot at 8 seconds. A slight chance of showers and thunderstorms in the afternoon. And for Tuesday night, east winds 10 to 15 knots, increasing to 15 to 20 knots after midnight. Seas around 2 feet, building to 3 to 5 feet, occasionally to 6 feet after midnight. Wave detail, east 2 feet at 4 seconds and south 1 foot at 8 seconds, becoming east 5 feet at 5 seconds. A slight chance of showers in the evening, then a chance of showers with a slight chance of thunderstorms after midnight. Tidal information, at the mouth of the Mobile River on Monday, high tide at 2:06 a.m. Low tide at 11:07 a.m. At the mouth of the Mobile River on Tuesday, high tide at 2:35 a.m. Low tide at 12:08 p.m. At Pensacola Bay on Monday, high tide at 1:12 a.m. Low tide at 11:27 a.m. at Pensacola Bay on Tuesday, high tide at 1:39 a.m. Low tide at 12:32 p.m. At the East Pass in Destin on Monday, high tide at 12:39 a.m. Low tide at 10:53 a.m. At the East Pass in Destin on Tuesday, high tide at 1:06 a.m. Low tide at 11:58 a.m. The following marine observations were made as of 2 p.m. Mobile Bay Coast Guard Station. Winds were east at 5 knots. Sea temperature 87 degrees. Air temperature 91 degrees. Weeks Bay, southwest winds at 1 knot. Air temperature was 92 degrees. Pensacola Bay. Sea temperature 87 degrees. Air temperature 91 degrees. The report from the east end of Dauphin Island was not available. Graham Bay, south winds at 7 knots. Air temperature was 89 degrees. And Pettiboy Island, southwest winds at 6 knots. Air temperature was 87 degrees. 12 miles south of Orange Beach. Winds were southwest at 4 knots. Sea temperature 87 degrees. Air temperature 86 degrees. 100 miles south of Destin. Winds were north at 4 knots. Air temperature 86 degrees. 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We broadcast on a frequency of 162.40 MHz from the Mobile Pensacola National Weather Service. The following weather reports were made at 2 p.m. Pensacola International Airport, skies were mostly sunny. The temperature was 93 degrees, the dew point was 75, and the relative humidity was 55%. This produces a heat index of 104. The wind was northeast at 6 miles an hour. The pressure was 30.03 inches and falling. Pensacola Naval Air Station, skies were mostly sunny. The temperature was 91 degrees, the dew point was 77, and the relative humidity was 63%. This produces a heat index of 104. The wind was south at 9 miles an hour. The pressure was 30.03 inches and falling. Across the central Gulf Coast, Gulf Shores, mostly sunny. Temperature was 93 degrees. Wind south at 10 miles an hour. Heat index was 113. The report from Milton was not available. Destin, mostly sunny. Temperature was 90 degrees. Wind south at 6 miles an hour. Heat index was 101. Mary Esther, mostly sunny. Temperature was 89 degrees. Wind southwest at 9 miles an hour. Heat index was 103. Mobile, partly sunny. Temperature was 94 degrees. Wind variable at 5 miles an hour. Heat index was 104. Elsewhere, Hattiesburg, mostly sunny and 93. New Orleans, mostly sunny and 91. Montgomery, sunny and 94. Tallahassee, partly sunny and 95. And at Panama City, mostly sunny and 93. Here's your National Weather Service forecast. This afternoon, sunny. Near steady temperature in the lower 90s. North winds around 5 miles per hour. Heat index values up to 107. Tonight, mostly clear. Lows in the mid-70s. Light and variable winds. Tuesday, sunny. Highs in the mid-90s. Northeast winds around 5 miles per hour, becoming east in the afternoon. Tuesday night, mostly clear. Lows in the mid-70s. East winds 5 to 10 miles per hour. Wednesday, sunny. Highs in the lower 90s. East winds 10 to 15 miles per hour with gusts up to 25 miles per hour. Wednesday night, clear. Lows in the upper 60s. Thursday, sunny. Highs in the upper 80s. Thursday night, mostly clear. Lows in the upper 60s. The Tropical Weather Outlook. For the North Atlantic, Caribbean Sea and the Gulf of America. Central subtropical Atlantic, a trough of low pressure located about 1,000 miles east-southeast of Bermuda, continues to produce disorganized showers and thunderstorms. Environmental conditions over the system are forecast to become more conducive for development by the middle of this week. A tropical depression could form late this week as the system moves slowly off to the west-northwest over the subtropical Atlantic. Formation chance through 48 hours, low, near 0%. Formation chance through 7 days, medium, 40%. 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The current time is 2:21 p.m. Central Daylight Time. Here's your marine forecast. On the weather map, a light diurnal flow pattern sets up today, turning becoming light to moderate easterly flow Tuesday. A moderate to strong easterly flow Wednesday through Friday, gradually relaxing into the weekend. 1 foot seas persist through Tuesday before increasing quickly Wednesday to 4 to 7 feet. A small craft advisory will likely be needed late Tuesday through midweek. On Perdido Bay, Pensacola Bay including Santa Rosa Sound, and Choctawhatchee Bay. For rest of today, north winds around 5 knots, becoming southwest around 5 knots this afternoon. Waves 1 foot or less. Smooth. For tonight, west winds around 5 knots, becoming northwest after midnight. Waves 1 foot or less. Smooth. For Tuesday, northeast winds around 5 knots, becoming southeast in the afternoon. Waves 1 foot or less. Light chop. And for Tuesday night, southeast winds around 5 knots, becoming east 10 to 15 knots with gusts up to 20 knots after midnight. Waves 1 foot or less. A moderate chop. A slight chance of showers after midnight. On Perdido Bay, Pensacola Bay including Santa Rosa Sound, and Choctawhatchee Bay. For rest of today, northwest winds around 5 knots, becoming southwest around 5 knots this afternoon. Waves 1 foot or less. Smooth. For tonight, west winds around 5 knots, becoming northwest after midnight. Waves 1 foot or less. Smooth. For Tuesday, northeast winds around 5 knots, becoming southeast in the afternoon. Foot or less. Light chop. A slight chance of showers and thunderstorms in the afternoon. And for Tuesday night, east winds around 5 knots, increasing to 10 to 15 knots with gusts up to 20 knots after midnight. Waves 1 foot or less. A moderate chop. From the Okaloosa-Walton County line to Pascagoula, and out 20 nautical miles. For rest of today, north winds around 5 knots, becoming southwest around 5 knots this afternoon. Seas 1 foot or less. Wave detail, southwest 1 foot at 5 seconds. For tonight, west winds around 5 knots. Seas 1 foot or less. Wave detail, south 1 foot at 5 seconds and south 1 foot at 8 seconds. For Tuesday, northeast winds 5 to 10 knots, becoming east in the afternoon. Seas 1 foot or less. Wave detail, northeast 1 foot at 2 seconds and south 1 foot at 8 seconds. And for Tuesday night, southeast winds 5 to 10 knots, becoming east 15 to 20 knots with gusts up to 25 knots after midnight. Seas 1 foot or less, then 2 to 4 feet, occasionally to 5 feet after midnight. Wave detail, east 1 foot at 3 seconds and south 1 foot at 8 seconds, becoming east 3 feet at 4 seconds. A chance of showers with a slight chance of thunderstorms after midnight. From the Okaloosa-Walton County line to Pascagoula, from 20 to 60 nautical miles offshore. For rest of today, northwest winds around 5 knots, becoming west late. Seas 1 foot or less. Wave detail, northwest 1 foot at 2 seconds and south 1 foot at 5 seconds. For tonight, west winds around 5 knots. Seas 1 foot or less. Wave detail, south 1 foot at 7 seconds. For Tuesday, northeast winds 5 to 10 knots, becoming east in the afternoon. Seas 1 foot or less, then around 2 feet in the afternoon. Wave detail, north 1 foot at 2 seconds and south 1 foot at 8 seconds, becoming northeast 1 foot at 3 seconds and south 1 foot at 8 seconds. A slight chance of showers and thunderstorms in the afternoon. And for Tuesday night, east winds 10 to 15 knots, increasing to 15 to 20 knots after midnight. Seas around 2 feet, building to 3 to 5 feet, occasionally to 6 feet after midnight. Wave detail, east 2 feet at 4 seconds and south 1 foot at 8 seconds, becoming east 5 feet at 5 seconds. A slight chance of showers in the evening, then a chance of showers with a slight chance of thunderstorms after midnight. Tidal information, at the mouth of the Mobile River on Monday, high tide at 2:06 a.m. Low tide at 11:07 a.m. At the mouth of the Mobile River on Tuesday, high tide at 2:35 a.m. Low tide at 12:08 p.m. At Pensacola Bay on Monday, high tide at 1:12 a.m. Low tide at 11:27 a.m. At Pensacola Bay on Tuesday, high tide at 1:39 a.m. Low tide at 12:32 p.m. At the East Pass in Destin on Monday, high tide at 12:39 a.m. Low tide at 10:53 a.m. At the East Pass in Destin on Tuesday, high tide at 1:06 a.m. Low tide at 11:58 a.m. The following marine observations were made as of 2 p.m. Mobile Bay Coast Guard Station. Winds were east at 5 knots. Sea temperature 87 degrees. Air temperature 91 degrees. Weeks Bay, southwest winds at 1 knot. Air temperature was 92 degrees. Pensacola Bay. Sea temperature 87 degrees. Air temperature 91 degrees. The report from the east end of Dauphin Island was not available. Graham Bay, south winds at 7 knots. Air temperature was 89 degrees. And Pettiboy Island, southwest winds at 6 knots. Air temperature was 87 degrees. 12 miles south of Orange Beach. Winds were southwest at 4 knots. Sea temperature 87 degrees. Air temperature 86 degrees. 100 miles south of Destin. Winds were north at 4 knots. Air temperature 86 degrees. The following weather reports were made at 2 p.m. Pensacola International Airport, skies were mostly sunny. The temperature was 93 degrees, the dew point was 75, and the relative humidity was 55%. This produces a heat index of 104. The wind was northeast at 6 miles an hour. The pressure was 30.03 inches and falling. Pensacola Naval Air Station, skies were mostly sunny. The temperature was 91 degrees, the dew point was 77, and the relative humidity was 63%. This produces a heat index of 104. The wind was south at 9 miles an hour. The pressure was 30.03 inches and falling. Across the central Gulf Coast, Gulf Shores, mostly sunny. Temperature was 93 degrees. Wind south at 10 miles an hour. Heat index was 113. The report from Milton was not available. Destin, mostly sunny. Temperature was 90 degrees. Wind south at 6 miles an hour. Heat index was 101. Mary Esther, mostly sunny. Temperature was 89 degrees. Wind southwest at 9 miles an hour. Heat index was 103. Mobile, partly sunny. Temperature was 94 degrees. Wind variable at 5 miles an hour. Heat index was 104. Elsewhere, Hattiesburg, mostly sunny and 93. New Orleans, mostly sunny and 91. Montgomery, sunny and 94. Tallahassee, partly sunny and 95. And at Panama City, mostly sunny and 93. Here's your National Weather Service forecast. This afternoon, sunny. Near steady temperature in the lower 90s. North winds around 5 miles per hour. Heat index values up to 107. Tonight, mostly clear. Lows in the mid-70s. Light and variable winds. Tuesday, sunny. Highs in the mid-90s. northeast winds around 5 miles per hour, becoming east in the afternoon. Tuesday night, mostly clear. Lows in the mid-70s. East winds 5 to 10 miles per hour. Wednesday, sunny. Highs in the lower 90s. East winds 10 to 15 miles per hour with gusts up to 25 miles per hour. Wednesday night, clear. Lows in the upper 60s. Thursday, sunny. Highs in the upper 80s. Thursday night, mostly clear. Lows in the upper 60s. This is NOAA Weather Radio from the Mobile Pensacola National Weather Service. The current time is 2:31 p.m. Central Daylight Time. Here's your marine forecast. On the weather map, a light diurnal flow pattern sets up today, turning becoming light to moderate easterly flow Tuesday. A moderate to strong easterly flow Wednesday through Friday, gradually relaxing into the weekend. 1 foot seas persist through Tuesday before increasing quickly Wednesday to 4 to 7 feet. A small craft advisory will likely be needed late Tuesday through midweek. On Perdido Bay, Pensacola Bay including Santa Rosa Sound, and Choctawhatchee Bay. For rest of today, north winds around 5 knots, becoming southwest around 5 knots this afternoon. Waves 1 foot or less. Smooth. For tonight, west winds around 5 knots, becoming northwest after midnight. Waves 1 foot or less. Smooth. For Tuesday, northeast winds around 5 knots, becoming southeast in the afternoon. Waves 1 foot or less. Light chop. And for Tuesday night, southeast winds around 5 knots, becoming east 10 to 15 knots with gusts up to 20 knots after midnight. Waves 1 foot or less. A moderate chop. A slight chance of showers after midnight. On Perdido Bay, Pensacola Bay including Santa Rosa Sound, and Choctawhatchee Bay. For rest of today, northwest winds around 5 knots, becoming southwest around 5 knots this afternoon. Waves 1 foot or less. Smooth. For tonight, west winds around 5 knots, becoming northwest after midnight. Waves 1 foot or less. Smooth. For Tuesday, northeast winds around 5 knots, becoming southeast in the afternoon. Waves 1 foot or less. Light chop. A slight chance of showers and thunderstorms in the afternoon. And for Tuesday night, east winds around 5 knots, increasing to 10 to 15 knots with gusts up to 20 knots after midnight. Waves 1 foot or less. A moderate chop. From the Okaloosa-Walton County line to Pascagoula, and out 20 nautical miles. For rest of today, north winds around 5 knots, becoming southwest around 5 knots this afternoon. Seas 1 foot or less. Wave detail, southwest 1 foot at 5 seconds. For tonight, west winds around 5 knots. Seas 1 foot or less. Wave detail, south 1 foot at 5 seconds and south 1 foot at 8 seconds. For Tuesday, northeast winds 5 to 10 knots, becoming east in the afternoon. Seas 1 foot or less. Wave detail, northeast 1 foot at 2 seconds and south 1 foot at 8 seconds. And for Tuesday night, southeast winds 5 to 10 knots, becoming east 15 to 20 knots with gusts up to 25 knots after midnight. Seas 1 foot or less, then 2 to 4 feet, occasionally to 5 feet after midnight. Wave detail, east 1 foot at 3 seconds and south 1 foot at 8 seconds, becoming east 3 feet at 4 seconds. A chance of showers with a slight chance of thunderstorms after midnight. From the Okaloosa-Walton County line to Pascagoula, from 20 to 60 nautical miles offshore. For rest of today, northwest winds around 5 knots, becoming west late. Seas 1 foot or less. Wave detail, northwest 1 foot at 2 seconds and south 1 foot at 5 seconds. For tonight, west winds around 5 knots. Seas 1 foot or less. Wave detail, south 1 foot at 7 seconds. For Tuesday, northeast winds 5 to 10 knots, becoming east in the afternoon. Seas 1 foot or less, then around 2 feet in the afternoon. Wave detail, north 1 foot at 2 seconds and south 1 foot at 8 seconds, becoming northeast 1 foot at 3 seconds and south 1 foot at 8 seconds. A slight chance of showers and thunderstorms in the afternoon. And for Tuesday night, east winds 10 to 15 knots, increasing to 15 to 20 knots after midnight. Seas around 2 feet, building to 3 to 5 feet, occasionally to 6 feet after midnight. Wave detail, east 2 feet at 4 seconds and south 1 foot at 8 seconds, becoming east 5 feet at 5 seconds. A slight chance of showers in the evening, then a chance of showers with a slight chance of thunderstorms after midnight. Tidal information, at the mouth of the Mobile River on Monday, high tide at 2:06 a.m. Low tide at 11:07 a.m. At the mouth of the Mobile River on Tuesday, high tide at 2:35 a.m. Low tide at 12:08 p.m. At Pensacola Bay on Monday, high tide at 1:12 a.m. Low tide at 11:27 a.m. At Pensacola Bay on Tuesday, high tide at 1:39 a.m. Low tide at 12:32 p.m. At the East Pass in Destin on Monday, high tide at 12:39 a.m. Low tide at 10:53 a.m. At the East Pass in Destin on Tuesday, high tide at 1:06 a.m. Low tide at 11:58 a.m. The following marine observations were made as of 2 p.m. Mobile Bay Coast Guard Station. Winds were east at 5 knots. Sea temperature 87 degrees. Air temperature 91 degrees. Weeks Bay, southwest winds at 1 knot. Air temperature was 92 degrees. Pensacola Bay. Sea temperature 87 degrees. Air temperature 91 degrees. The report from the east end of Dauphin Island was not available. Graham Bay, south winds at 7 knots. Air temperature was 89 degrees. And Pettiboy Island, southwest winds at 6 knots. Air temperature was 87 degrees. 12 miles south of Orange Beach. Winds were southwest at 4 knots. Sea temperature 87 degrees. Air temperature 86 degrees. 100 miles south of Destin. Winds were north at 4 knots. Air temperature 86 degrees. The following weather reports were made at 2 p.m. Pensacola International Airport, skies were mostly sunny. The temperature was 93 degrees, the dew point was 75, and the relative humidity was 55%. This produces a heat index of 104. The wind was northeast at 6 miles an hour. The pressure was 30.03 inches and falling. Pensacola Naval Air Station, skies were mostly sunny. The temperature was 91 degrees, the dew point was 77, and the relative humidity was 63%. This produces a heat index of 104. The wind was south at 9 miles an hour. The pressure was 30.03 inches and falling. Across the central Gulf Coast, Gulf Shores, mostly sunny. Temperature was 93 degrees. Wind south at 10 miles an hour. Heat index was 113. The report from Milton was not available. Destin, mostly sunny. Temperature was 90 degrees. Wind south at 6 miles an hour. Heat index was 101. Mary Esther, mostly sunny. Temperature was 89 degrees. Wind southwest at 9 miles an hour. Heat index was 103. Mobile, partly sunny. Temperature was 94 degrees. Wind variable at 5 miles an hour. Heat index was 104. Elsewhere, Hattiesburg, mostly sunny and 93. New Orleans, mostly sunny and 91. Montgomery, sunny and 94. Tallahassee, partly sunny and 95. And at Panama City, mostly sunny and 93. Here's your National Weather Service forecast. This afternoon, sunny. Near steady temperature in the lower 90s. North winds around 5 miles per hour. Heat index values up to 107. Tonight, mostly clear. Lows in the mid-70s. Light and variable winds. Tuesday, sunny. Highs in the mid-90s. northeast winds around 5 miles per hour, becoming east in the afternoon. Tuesday night, mostly clear. Lows in the mid-70s. East winds 5 to 10 miles per hour. Wednesday, sunny. Highs in the lower 90s. East winds 10 to 15 miles per hour with gusts up to 25 miles per hour. Wednesday night, clear. Lows in the upper 60s. Thursday, sunny. Highs in the upper 80s. Thursday night, mostly clear. Lows in the upper 60s. This is NOAA Weather Radio from the Mobile Pensacola National Weather Service. The current time is 2:41 p.m. Central Daylight Time. Here's your marine forecast. On the weather map, a light diurnal flow pattern sets up today, turning becoming light to moderate easterly flow Tuesday. A moderate to strong easterly flow Wednesday through Friday, gradually relaxing into the weekend. 1 foot seas persist through Tuesday before increasing quickly Wednesday to 4 to 7 feet. A small craft advisory will likely be needed late Tuesday through midweek. On Perdido Bay, Pensacola Bay including Santa Rosa Sound, and Choctaw Hatchie Bay. For rest of today, north winds around 5 knots, becoming southwest around 5 knots this afternoon. Waves 1 foot or less. Smooth. For tonight, west winds around 5 knots, becoming northwest after midnight. Waves 1 foot or less. Smooth. For Tuesday, northeast winds around 5 knots, becoming southeast in the afternoon. Waves 1 foot or less. Light chop. And for Tuesday night, southeast winds around 5 knots, becoming east 10 to 15 knots with gusts up to 20 knots after midnight. Waves 1 foot or less. A moderate chop. A slight chance of showers after midnight. On Perdido Bay, Pensacola Bay including Santa Rosa Sound, and Choctaw Hatchie Bay. For rest of today, northwest winds around 5 knots, becoming southwest around 5 knots this afternoon. Waves 1 foot or less. Smooth. For tonight, west winds around 5 knots, becoming northwest after midnight. Waves 1 foot or less. Smooth. For Tuesday, northeast winds around 5 knots, becoming southeast in the afternoon. Waves 1 foot or less. Light chop. A slight chance of showers and thunderstorms in the afternoon. And for Tuesday night, east winds around 5 knots, increasing to 10 to 15 knots with gusts up to 20 knots after midnight. Waves 1 foot or less. A moderate chop. From the Okaloosa-Walton County line to Pascagoula, and out 20 nautical miles. For rest of today, north winds around 5 knots, becoming southwest around 5 knots this afternoon. Seas 1 foot or less. Wave detail, southwest 1 foot at 5 seconds. For tonight, west winds around 5 knots. Seas 1 foot or less. Wave detail, south 1 foot at 5 seconds and south 1 foot at 8 seconds. For Tuesday, northeast winds 5 to 10 knots, becoming east in the afternoon. Seas 1 foot or less. Wave detail, northeast 1 foot at 2 seconds and south 1 foot at 8 seconds. And for Tuesday night, southeast winds 5 to 10 knots, becoming east 15 to 20 knots with gusts up to 25 knots after midnight. Seas 1 foot or less, then 2 to 4 feet, occasionally to 5 feet after midnight. Wave detail, east 1 foot at 3 seconds and south 1 foot at 8 seconds, becoming east 3 feet at 4 seconds. A chance of showers with a slight chance of thunderstorms after midnight. From the Okaloosa-Walton County line to Pascagoula, from 20 to 60 nautical miles offshore. For rest of today, northwest winds around 5 knots, becoming west late. Seas 1 foot or less. Wave detail, northwest 1 foot at 2 seconds and south 1 foot at 5 seconds. For tonight, west winds around 5 knots. Seas 1 foot or less. Wave detail, south 1 foot at 7 seconds. For Tuesday, northeast winds 5 to 10 knots, becoming east in the afternoon. Seas 1 foot or less, then around 2 feet in the afternoon. Wave detail, north 1 foot at 2 seconds and south 1 foot at 8 seconds, becoming northeast 1 foot at 3 seconds and south 1 foot at 8 seconds. A slight chance of showers and thunderstorms in the afternoon. And for Tuesday night, east winds 10 to 15 knots, increasing to 15 to 20 knots after midnight. Seas around 2 feet, building to 3 to 5 feet, occasionally to 6 feet after midnight. Wave detail, east 2 feet at 4 seconds and south 1 foot at 8 seconds, becoming east 5 feet at 5 seconds. A slight chance of showers in the evening, then a chance of showers with a slight chance of thunderstorms after midnight. Tidal information, at the mouth of the Mobile River on Monday, high tide at 2:06 a.m. Low tide at 11:07 a.m. At the mouth of the Mobile River on Tuesday, high tide at 2:35 a.m. Low tide at 12:08 p.m. At Pensacola Bay on Monday, high tide at 1:12 a.m. Low tide at 11:27 a.m. At Pensacola Bay on Tuesday, high tide at 1:39 a.m. Low tide at 12:32 p.m. At the East Pass in Destin on Monday, high tide at 12:39 a.m. Low tide at 10:53 a.m. At the East Pass in Destin on Tuesday, high tide at 1:06 a.m. Low tide at 11:58 a.m. This is NOAA Weather Radio Station KEC 86, from Pensacola, Florida. 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The following marine observations were made as of 2 p.m. Mobile Bay Coast Guard Station. Winds were east at 5 knots. Sea temperature 87 degrees. Air temperature 91 degrees. Weeks Bay, southwest winds at 1 knot. Air temperature was 92 degrees. Pensacola Bay. Sea temperature 87 degrees. Air temperature 91 degrees. The report from the east end of Dauphin Island was not available. Graham Bay, south winds at 7 knots. Air temperature was 89 degrees. And Pettiboy Island, southwest winds at 6 knots. Air temperature was 87 degrees. 12 miles south of Orange Beach. Winds were southwest at 4 knots. Sea temperature 87 degrees. Air temperature 86 degrees. 100 miles south of Destin. Winds were north at 4 knots. Air temperature 86 degrees. The following weather reports were made at 2 p.m. Pensacola International Airport, skies were mostly sunny. The temperature was 93 degrees, the dew point was 75, and the relative humidity was 55%. This produces a heat index of 104. The wind was northeast at 6 miles an hour. The pressure was 30.03 inches and falling. Pensacola Naval Air Station, skies were mostly sunny. The temperature was 91 degrees. The dew point was 77, and the relative humidity was 63%. This produces a heat index of 104. The wind was south at 9 miles an hour. The pressure was 30.03 inches and falling. Across the central Gulf Coast, Gulf Shores, mostly sunny. Temperature was 93 degrees. Wind south at 10 miles an hour. Heat index was 113. The report from Milton was not available. Destin, mostly sunny. Temperature was 90 degrees. Wind south at 6 miles an hour. Heat index was 101. Mary Esther, mostly sunny. Temperature was 89 degrees. Wind southwest at 9 miles an hour. Heat index was 103. Mobile, partly sunny. Temperature was 94 degrees. Wind variable at 5 miles an hour. Heat index was 104. Elsewhere, Hattiesburg, mostly sunny and 93. New Orleans, mostly sunny and 91. Montgomery, sunny and 94. Tallahassee, partly sunny and 95. And at Panama City, mostly sunny and 93. Here's your National Weather Service forecast. This afternoon, sunny. Near steady temperature in the lower 90s. North winds around 5 miles per hour. heat index values up to 107. Tonight, mostly clear. Lows in the mid-70s. Light and variable winds. Tuesday, sunny. Highs in the mid-90s. Northeast winds around 5 miles per hour, becoming east in the afternoon. Tuesday night, mostly clear. Lows in the mid-70s. East winds 5 to 10 miles per hour. Wednesday, sunny. Highs in the lower 90s. East winds 10 to 15 miles per hour with gusts up to 25 miles per hour. Wednesday night, clear. Lows in the upper 60s. Thursday, sunny. Highs in the upper 80s. Thursday night, mostly clear. Lows in the upper 60s. The Tropical Weather Outlook. For the North Atlantic, Caribbean Sea and the Gulf of America, central subtropical Atlantic, a trough of low pressure located about 1,000 miles east-southeast of Bermuda continues to produce disorganized showers and thunderstorms. Environmental conditions over the system are forecast to become more conducive for development by the middle of this week. A tropical depression could form late this week as the system moves slowly off to the west-northwest over the subtropical Atlantic. Formation chance through 48 hours, low, near 0%. Formation chance through 7 days, medium, 40%. 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The current time is 2:52 p.m. Central Daylight Time. Here's your marine forecast. On the weather map, a light diurnal flow pattern sets up today, turning becoming light to moderate easterly flow Tuesday. A moderate to strong easterly flow Wednesday through Friday, gradually relaxing into the weekend. 1 foot seas persist through Tuesday before increasing quickly Wednesday to 4 to 7 feet. A small craft advisory will likely be needed late Tuesday through midweek. On Perdido Bay, Pensacola Bay including Santa Rosa Sound, and Choctawhatchee Bay. For rest of today, north winds around 5 knots, becoming southwest around 5 knots this afternoon. Waves 1 foot or less. Smooth. For tonight, west winds around 5 knots, becoming northwest after midnight. Waves 1 foot or less. Smooth. For Tuesday, northeast winds around 5 knots, becoming southeast in the afternoon. Waves 1 foot or less. Light chop. And for Tuesday night, southeast winds around 5 knots, becoming east 10 to 15 knots with gusts up to 20 knots after midnight. Waves 1 foot or less. A moderate chop. A slight chance of showers after midnight. On Perdido Bay, Pensacola Bay including Santa Rosa Sound, and Choctawhatchee Bay. For rest of today, northwest winds around 5 knots, becoming southwest around 5 knots this afternoon. Waves 1 foot or less. Smooth. For tonight, west winds around 5 knots, becoming northwest after midnight. Waves 1 foot or less. Smooth. For Tuesday, northeast winds around 5 knots, becoming southeast in the afternoon. Waves 1 foot or less. Light chop. A slight chance of showers and thunderstorms in the afternoon. And for Tuesday night, east winds around 5 knots, increasing to 10 to 15 knots with gusts up to 20 knots after midnight. Waves 1 foot or less. A moderate chop. From the Okaloosa-Walton County line to Pascagoula, and out 20 nautical miles. For rest of today, north winds around 5 knots, becoming southwest around 5 knots this afternoon. Seas 1 foot or less. Wave detail, southwest 1 foot at 5 seconds. For tonight, west winds around 5 knots. Seas 1 foot or less. Wave detail, south 1 foot at 5 seconds and south 1 foot at 8 seconds. For Tuesday, northeast winds 5 to 10 knots, becoming east in the afternoon. Seas 1 foot or less. Wave detail, northeast 1 foot at 2 seconds and south 1 foot at 8 seconds. And for Tuesday night, southeast winds 5 to 10 knots, becoming east 15 to 20 knots with gusts up to 25 knots after midnight. Seas 1 foot or less, then 2 to 4 feet, occasionally to 5 feet after midnight. wave detail, east 1 foot at 3 seconds and south 1 foot at 8 seconds, becoming east 3 feet at 4 seconds. A chance of showers with a slight chance of thunderstorms after midnight. From the Okaloosa-Walton County line to Pascagoula, from 20 to 60 nautical miles offshore. For rest of today, northwest winds around 5 knots, becoming west late. Seas 1 foot or less. Wave detail, northwest 1 foot at 2 seconds and south 1 foot at 5 seconds. For tonight, west winds around 5 knots. Seas 1 foot or less. Wave detail, south 1 foot at 7 seconds. For Tuesday, northeast winds 5 to 10 knots, becoming east in the afternoon. Seas 1 foot or less, then around 2 feet in the afternoon. Wave detail, north 1 foot at 2 seconds and south 1 foot at 8 seconds, becoming northeast 1 foot at 3 seconds and south 1 foot at 8 seconds. A slight chance of showers and thunderstorms in the afternoon. And for Tuesday night, east winds 10 to 15 knots, increasing to 15 to 20 knots after midnight. Seas around 2 feet, building to 3 to 5 feet, occasionally to 6 feet after midnight. Wave detail, east 2 feet at 4 seconds and south 1 foot at 8 seconds, becoming east 5 feet at 5 seconds. A slight chance of showers in the evening, then a chance of showers with a slight chance of thunderstorms after midnight. Tidal information, at the mouth of the Mobile River on Monday, high tide at 2:06 a.m. Low tide at 11:07 a.m. At the mouth of the Mobile River on Tuesday, high tide at 2:35 a.m. Low tide at 12:08 p.m. At Pensacola Bay on Monday, high tide at 1:12 a.m. Low tide at 11:27 a.m. At Pensacola Bay on Tuesday, high tide at 1:39 a.m. Low tide at 12:32 p.m. At the East Pass in Destin on Monday, high tide at 12:39 a.m. Low tide at 10:53 a.m. At the East Pass in Destin on Tuesday, high tide at 1:06 a.m. Low tide at 11:58 a.m. The following marine observations were made as of 2 p.m. Mobile Bay Coast Guard Station. Winds were east at 5 knots. Sea temperature 87 degrees. Air temperature 91 degrees. Weeks Bay, southwest winds at 1 knot. Air temperature was 92 degrees. Pensacola Bay. Sea temperature 87 degrees. Air temperature 91 degrees. The report from the east end of Dauphin Island was not available. Graham Bay, south winds at 7 knots. Air temperature was 89 degrees. And Pettiboy Island, southwest winds at 6 knots. Air temperature was 87 degrees. 12 miles south of Orange Beach. Winds were southwest at 4 knots. Sea temperature 87 degrees. Air temperature 86 degrees. 100 miles south of Destin. Winds were north at 4 knots. Air temperature 86 degrees. The following weather reports were made at 2 p.m.
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0: Northeast at 6 miles an hour. The pressure was 30.03 inches and falling. Pensacola Naval Air Station, skies were mostly sunny. The temperature was 91 degrees, the dew point was 77, and the relative humidity was 63%. This produces a heat index of 104. The wind was south at 9 miles an hour. The pressure was 30.03 inches and falling. Across the central Gulf Coast, Gulf Shores, mostly sunny. Temperature was 93 degrees. Wind south at 10 miles an hour. Heat index was 113. The report from Milton was not available. Destin, mostly sunny. Temperature was 90 degrees. Wind south at 6 miles an hour. Heat index was 101. Mary Esther, mostly sunny. Temperature was 89 degrees. Wind southwest at 9 miles an hour. Heat index was 103. Mobile, partly sunny. Temperature was 94 degrees. Wind variable at 5 miles an hour. Heat index was 104. Elsewhere, Hattiesburg, mostly sunny and 93. New Orleans, mostly sunny and 91. Montgomery, sunny and 94.

Strong thunderstorm over Foley, moving southwest at 10 miles per hour. Hazard, wind gusts up to 40 miles per hour. Source, radar indicated. Impact, gusty winds could knock down tree limbs and blow around unsecured objects. Locations impacted include Foley, Lillian, Magnolia Springs, Bon Secours, Perdido Beach, and Alberta. If outdoors, consider seeking shelter inside a building. Frequent cloud-to-ground lightning is occurring with this storm. Lightning can strike 10 miles away from a thunderstorm. Seek a safe shelter inside a building or vehicle. Here's your marine forecast. On the weather map, a light diurnal flow pattern sets up today, turning becoming light to moderate easterly flow Tuesday. A moderate to strong easterly flow Wednesday through Friday, gradually relaxing into the weekend. 1 foot seas persist through Tuesday before increasing quickly Wednesday to 4 to 7 feet. A small craft advisory will likely be needed late Tuesday through midweek. On Perdido Bay, Pensacola Bay including Santa Rosa Sound, and Choctawhatchee Bay. For rest of today, north winds around 5 knots, becoming southwest around 5 knots this afternoon. Waves 1 foot or less. Smooth. For tonight, west winds around 5 knots, becoming northwest after midnight. Waves 1 foot or less. Smooth. For Tuesday, northeast winds around 5 knots, becoming southeast in the afternoon. Waves 1 foot or less. Light chop. And for Tuesday night, southeast winds around 5 knots, becoming east 10 to 15 knots with gusts up to 20 knots after midnight. Waves 1 foot or less. A moderate chop. A slight chance of showers after midnight. On Perdido Bay, Pensacola Bay including Santa Rosa Sound, and Choctawhatchee Bay. For rest of today, northwest winds around 5 knots, becoming southwest around 5 knots this afternoon. Waves 1 foot or less. Smooth. For tonight, west winds around 5 knots, becoming northwest after midnight. Waves 1 foot or less. Smooth. For Tuesday, northeast winds around 5 knots, becoming southeast in the afternoon. Waves 1 foot or less. Light chop. A slight chance of showers and thunderstorms in the afternoon. And for Tuesday night, east winds around 5 knots, increasing to 10 to 15 knots with gusts up to 20 knots after midnight. Waves 1 foot or less. A moderate chop. From the Okaloosa-Walton County line to Pascagoula, and out 20 nautical miles. For rest of today, north winds around 5 knots, becoming southwest around 5 knots this afternoon. Seas 1 foot or less. Wave detail, southwest 1 foot at 5 seconds. For tonight, west winds around 5 knots. Seas 1 foot or less. Wave detail, south 1 foot at 5 seconds and south 1 foot at 8 seconds. For Tuesday, northeast winds 5 to 10 knots, becoming east in the afternoon. Seas 1 foot or less. Wave detail, northeast 1 foot at 2 seconds and south 1 foot at 8 seconds. And for Tuesday night, southeast winds 5 to 10 knots, becoming east 15 to 20 knots with gusts up to 25 knots after midnight. Seas 1 foot or less, then 2 to 4 feet, occasionally to 5 feet after midnight. Wave detail, east 1 foot at 3 seconds and south 1 foot at 8 seconds, becoming east 3 feet at 4 seconds. A chance of showers with a slight chance of thunderstorms after midnight. From the Okaloosa-Walton County line to Pascagoula, from 20 to 60 nautical miles offshore. For rest of today, northwest winds around 5 knots, becoming west late. Seas 1 foot or less. Wave detail, northwest 1 foot at 2 seconds and south 1 foot at 5 seconds. For tonight, west winds around 5 knots. Seas 1 foot or less. Wave detail, south 1 foot at 7 seconds. For Tuesday, northeast winds 5 to 10 knots, becoming east in the afternoon. Seas 1 foot or less, then around 2 feet in the afternoon. Wave detail, north 1 foot at 2 seconds and south 1 foot at 8 seconds, becoming northeast 1 foot at 3 seconds and south 1 foot at 8 seconds.

0: 8 seconds. A slight chance of showers and thunderstorms in the afternoon. And for Tuesday night, east winds 10 to 15 knots, increasing to 15 to 20 knots after midnight. Seas around 2 feet, building to 3 to 5 feet, occasionally to 6 feet after midnight. Wave detail, east 2 feet at 4 seconds and south 1 foot at 8 seconds, becoming east 5 feet at 5 seconds. A slight chance of showers in the evening, then a chance of showers with a slight chance of thunderstorms after midnight. Here's your marine forecast. On the weather map, a light diurnal flow pattern continues through tonight, becoming a light to moderate easterly to southeasterly flow on Tuesday. A moderate to strong easterly flow will develop Wednesday through Friday, gradually relaxing into the weekend. 1 foot seas persist through Tuesday before increasing quickly Wednesday to 4 to 7 feet. A small craft advisory will likely be needed Tuesday night through midweek. On Perdido Bay, Pensacola Bay including Santa Rosa Sound, and Choctawhatchee Bay. For tonight, west winds around 5 knots, becoming northwest late. Waves 1 foot or less. Smooth. For Tuesday, northeast winds around 5 knots, becoming southeast in the afternoon. Waves 1 foot or less. Light chop. A slight chance of showers and thunderstorms in the afternoon. For Tuesday night, southeast winds around 5 knots, becoming east 10 to 15 knots with gusts up to 20 knots after midnight. Waves 1 foot or less. A moderate chop. A slight chance of showers and thunderstorms after midnight. And for Wednesday, east winds 15 to 20 knots, diminishing to 10 to 15 knots in the afternoon. Waves 1 to 2 feet. Choppy. On Perdido Bay, Pensacola Bay including Santa Rosa Sound, and Choctawhatchee Bay. For tonight, west winds around 5 knots, becoming northwest around 5 knots after midnight. Waves 1 foot or less. Smooth. For Tuesday, northeast winds around 5 knots, becoming southeast in the afternoon. Waves 1 foot or less. Smooth. A slight chance of showers and thunderstorms in the afternoon. For Tuesday night, southeast winds around 5 knots, becoming east 10 to 15 knots with gusts up to 20 knots after midnight. Waves 1 foot or less. A moderate chop. And for Wednesday, east winds 10 to 15 knots with gusts up to 20 knots. Waves 1 foot or less. A moderate chop. From the Okaloosa-Walton County line to Pascagoula, and out 20 nautical miles. For tonight, west winds around 5 knots, becoming northwest late. Seas 1 foot or less. Wave detail, southwest 1 foot at 2 seconds and south 1 foot at 5 seconds. For Tuesday, northeast winds 5 to 10 knots, becoming east in the afternoon. Seas 1 foot or less. Wave detail, north 1 foot at 2 seconds and south 1 foot at 8 seconds. A slight chance of showers and thunderstorms in the afternoon. For Tuesday night, southeast winds 5 to 10 knots, becoming east 15 to 20 knots with gusts up to 25 knots after midnight. Seas 1 foot or less, then 2 to 3 feet after midnight. Wave detail, east 1 foot at 3 seconds and south 1 foot at 8 seconds, becoming east 3 feet at 4 seconds. A slight chance of showers in the evening, then a chance of showers with a slight chance of thunderstorms after midnight. And for Wednesday, east winds 20 to 25 knots, diminishing to 15 to 20 knots in the afternoon. Seas 3 to 5 feet, occasionally to 6 feet. Wave detail, east 5 feet at 6 seconds. A chance of showers with a slight chance of thunderstorms in the morning. From the Okaloosa-Walton County line to Pascagoula, from 20 to 60 nautical miles offshore. For tonight, west winds around 5 knots, becoming northwest late. Seas 1 foot or less. Wave detail, south 1 foot at 8 seconds. For Tuesday, northeast winds 5 to 10 knots, becoming east in the afternoon. Seas 1 foot or less. Wave detail, north 1 foot at 2 seconds and south 1 foot at 8 seconds. For Tuesday night, east winds 10 to 15 knots, increasing to 15 to 20 knots after midnight. seas 2 to 4 feet, occasionally to 5 feet. Wave detail, east 4 feet at 5 seconds and south 1 foot at 9 seconds. A chance of showers and thunderstorms after midnight. And for Wednesday, east winds 20 to 25 knots with gusts up to 30 knots. Seas 5 to 7 feet, occasionally to 9 feet. Wave detail, east 6 feet at 6 seconds. A chance of showers with a slight chance of thunderstorms in the morning, then a slight chance of showers in the afternoon. Tidal information, at the mouth of the Mobile River on Monday, high tide at 2:06 a.m. Low tide at 11:07 a.m. At the mouth of the Mobile River on Tuesday, high tide at 2:35 a.m. Low tide at 12:08 p.m. At Pensacola Bay on Monday, high tide at 1:12 a.m. Low tide at 11:27 a.m. At Pensacola Bay on Tuesday, high tide at 1:39 a.m. Low tide at 12:32 p.m. At the East Pass in Destin on Monday, high tide at 12:39 a.m. Low tide at 10:53 a.m. At the East Pass in Destin on Tuesday, high tide at 1:06 a.m. Low tide at 11:58 a.m. The following marine observations were made as of 3 p.m. Mobile Bay Coast Guard Station. Winds were northeast at 4 knots. Sea temperature 87 degrees. Air temperature 92 degrees. Weeks Bay, north winds at 1 knot. Air temperature was 93 degrees. Pensacola Bay. Sea temperature 88 degrees. Air temperature 91 degrees. The report from the east end of Dauphin Island was not available. Graham Bay, south winds at 8 knots. Air temperature was 89 degrees. And Pettiboy Island, south winds at 7 knots. Air temperature was 88 degrees. 12 miles south of Orange Beach. Winds were southwest at 4 knots. Sea temperature 87 degrees. Air temperature 87 degrees. 100 miles south of Destin. Winds were north at 4 knots. Air temperature 86 degrees. Wave heights 1 foot. The following weather reports were made at 3 p.m. Pensacola International Airport, skies were mostly sunny. The temperature was 91 degrees, the dew point was 76, and the relative humidity was 61%. This produces a heat index of 103. The wind was south at 6 miles an hour. The pressure was 30.00 inches and falling. Pensacola Naval Air Station, skies were mostly sunny. The temperature was 91 degrees, the dew point was 77, and the relative humidity was 63%. This produces a heat index of 104. The wind was south at 10 miles an hour. The pressure was 29.99 inches and falling. Here's your National Weather Service forecast. Tonight, mostly clear. Lows in the mid-70s. Light and variable winds. Tuesday, sunny. Highs in the mid-90s. Northeast winds around 5 miles per hour, becoming east in the afternoon. Tuesday night, mostly clear. Lows in the mid-70s. East winds 5 to 10 miles per hour. Wednesday, sunny. Highs in the lower 90s. East winds 10 to 15 miles per hour with gusts up to 25 miles per hour. Wednesday night, clear. Lows in the upper 60s. East winds around 5 miles per hour. Thursday, sunny. Highs in the upper 80s. Thursday night, mostly clear. Lows in the upper 60s. Friday, sunny with a slight chance of showers. A slight chance of thunderstorms in the afternoon. Highs around 90. Chance of rain 20%. This is NOAA Weather Radio, from the Mobile Pensacola National Weather Service. The current time is 3:16 p.m. Central Daylight Time. This is a special weather statement for the following areas in Alabama, Baldwin Central and Baldwin Coastal. A strong thunderstorm will impact southeastern Baldwin County through 3:30 p.m. Central Daylight Time. at 3:01 p.m. Central Daylight Time, Doppler radar was tracking a strong thunderstorm over Foley, moving southwest at 10 miles per hour. Hazard, wind gusts up to 40 miles per hour. Source, radar indicated. Impact, gusty winds could knock down tree limbs and blow around unsecured objects. Locations impacted include Foley, Lillian, Magnolia Springs, Bon Secours, Perdido Beach, and Alberta. If outdoors, consider seeking shelter inside a building. Frequent cloud-to-ground lightning is occurring with this storm. Lightning can strike 10 miles away from a thunderstorm. Seek a safe shelter inside a building or vehicle. 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Here's your marine forecast. On the weather map, a light diurnal flow pattern continues through tonight, becoming a light to moderate easterly to southeasterly flow on Tuesday. A moderate to strong easterly flow will develop Wednesday through Friday, gradually relaxing into the weekend. 1 foot seas persist through Tuesday before increasing quickly Wednesday to 4 to 7 feet. A small craft advisory will likely be needed Tuesday night through midweek. On Perdido Bay, Pensacola Bay including Santa Rosa Sound, and Choctawhatchee Bay. For tonight, west winds around 5 knots, becoming northwest late. Waves 1 foot or less. Smooth. For Tuesday, northeast winds around 5 knots, becoming southeast in the afternoon. Waves 1 foot or less. Light chop. A slight chance of showers and thunderstorms in the afternoon. For Tuesday night, southeast winds around 5 knots, becoming east 10 to 15 knots with gusts up to 20 knots after midnight. Waves 1 foot or less. A moderate chop. A slight chance of showers and thunderstorms after midnight. And for Wednesday, east winds 15 to 20 knots, diminishing to 10 to 15 knots in the afternoon. Waves 1 to 2 feet. Choppy. On Perdido Bay, Pensacola Bay including Santa Rosa Sound, and Choctawhatchee Bay. For tonight, west winds around 5 knots, becoming northwest around 5 knots after midnight. Waves 1 foot or less. Smooth. For Tuesday, northeast winds around 5 knots, becoming southeast in the afternoon. Waves 1 foot or less. Smooth. A slight chance of showers and thunderstorms in the afternoon. For Tuesday night, southeast winds around 5 knots, becoming east 10 to 15 knots with gusts up to 20 knots after midnight. Waves 1 foot or less. A moderate chop. And for Wednesday, east winds 10 to 15 knots with gusts up to 20 knots. Waves 1 foot or less. A moderate chop. From the Okaloosa-Walton County line to Pascagoula, and out 20 nautical miles. For tonight, west winds around 5 knots, becoming northwest late. Seas 1 foot or less. Wave detail, southwest 1 foot at 2 seconds and south 1 foot at 5 seconds. For Tuesday, northeast winds 5 to 10 knots, becoming east in the afternoon. Seas 1 foot or less. Wave detail, north 1 foot at 2 seconds and south 1 foot at 8 seconds. A slight chance of showers and thunderstorms in the afternoon. For Tuesday night, southeast winds 5 to 10 knots, becoming east 15 to 20 knots with gusts up to 25 knots after midnight. Seas 1 foot or less, then 2 to 3 feet after midnight. Wave detail, east 1 foot at 3 seconds and south 1 foot at 8 seconds, becoming east 3 feet at 4 seconds. A slight chance of showers in the evening, then a chance of showers with a slight chance of thunderstorms after midnight. And for Wednesday, east winds 20 to 25 knots, diminishing to 15 to 20 knots in the afternoon. Seas 3 to 5 feet, occasionally to 6 feet. Wave detail, east 5 feet at 6 seconds. A chance of showers with a slight chance of thunderstorms in the morning. From the Okaloosa-Walton County line to Pascagoula, from 20 to 60 nautical miles offshore. For tonight, west winds around 5 knots, becoming northwest late. Seas 1 foot or less. Wave detail, south 1 foot at 8 seconds. For Tuesday, northeast winds 5 to 10 knots, becoming east in the afternoon. Seas 1 foot or less. Wave detail, north 1 foot at 2 seconds and south 1 foot at 8 seconds. For Tuesday night, east winds 10 to 15 knots, increasing to 15 to 20 knots after midnight. Seas 2 to 4 feet, occasionally to 5 feet. Wave detail, east 4 feet at 5 seconds and south 1 foot at 9 seconds. A chance of showers and thunderstorms after midnight. And for Wednesday, east winds 20 to 25 knots with gusts up to 30 knots. Seas 5 to 7 feet, occasionally to 9 feet. Wave detail, east 6 feet at 6 seconds. A chance of showers with a slight chance of thunderstorms in the morning, then a slight chance of showers in the afternoon. Tidal information, at the mouth of the Mobile River on Monday, high tide at 2:06 a.m. Low tide at 11:07 a.m. At the mouth of the Mobile River on Tuesday, high tide at 2:35 a.m. Low tide at 12:08 p.m. At Pensacola Bay on Monday, high tide at 1:12 a.m. Low tide at 11:27 a.m. At Pensacola Bay on Tuesday, high tide at 1:39 a.m. Low tide at 12:32 p.m. At the East Pass in Destin on Monday, high tide at 12:39 a.m. Low tide at 10:53 a.m. At the East Pass in Destin on Tuesday, high tide at 1:06 a.m. Low tide at 11:58 a.m. The following marine observations were made as of 3 p.m. Mobile Bay Coast Guard Station. Winds were northeast at 4 knots. Sea temperature 87 degrees. Air temperature 92 degrees. Weeks Bay, north winds at 1 knot. Air temperature was 93 degrees. Pensacola Bay. Sea temperature 88 degrees. Air temperature 91 degrees. The report from the east end of Dauphin Island was not available. Graham Bay, south winds at 8 knots. Air temperature was 89 degrees. And Pettiboy Island, south winds at 7 knots. Air temperature was 88 degrees. 12 miles south of Orange Beach. Winds were southwest at 4 knots. Sea temperature 87 degrees. Air temperature 87 degrees. 100 miles south of Destin. Winds were north at 4 knots. Air temperature 86 degrees. Wave heights 1 foot. The following weather reports were made at 3 p.m. Pensacola International Airport, skies were mostly sunny. The temperature was 91 degrees, the dew point was 76, and the relative humidity was 61%. This produces a heat index of 103. The wind was south at 6 miles an hour. The pressure was 30.00 inches and falling. Pensacola Naval Air Station, skies were mostly sunny. The temperature was 91 degrees, the dew point was 77, and the relative humidity was 63%. This produces a heat index of 104. The wind was south at 10 miles an hour. The pressure was 29.99 inches and falling. Here's your National Weather Service forecast. Tonight, mostly clear. Lows in the mid-70s. Light and variable winds. Tuesday, sunny. Highs in the mid-90s. Northeast winds around 5 miles per hour, becoming east in the afternoon. Tuesday night, mostly clear. Lows in the mid-70s. East winds 5 to 10 miles per hour. Wednesday, sunny. Highs in the lower 90s. East winds 10 to 15 miles per hour with gusts up to 25 miles per hour. Wednesday night, clear. Lows in the upper 60s. East winds around 5 miles per hour. Thursday, sunny. Highs in the upper 80s. Thursday night, mostly clear. Lows in the upper 60s. Friday, sunny with a slight chance of showers. A slight chance of thunderstorms in the afternoon. Highs around 90. Chance of rain 20%. 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The current time is 3:26 p.m. Central Daylight Time. This is a special weather statement for the following areas in Alabama, Baldwin Central and Baldwin Coastal. A strong thunderstorm will impact southeastern Baldwin County through 3:30 p.m. Central Daylight Time. At 3:01 p.m. Central Daylight Time, Doppler radar was tracking a strong thunderstorm over Foley, moving southwest at 10 miles per hour. Hazard, wind gusts up to 40 miles per hour. Source, radar indicated. Impact, gusty winds could knock down tree limbs and blow around unsecured objects. Locations impacted include Foley, Lillian, Magnolia Springs, Bon Secours, Perdido Beach, and Alberta. If outdoors, consider seeking shelter inside a building. Frequent cloud-to-ground lightning is occurring with this storm. Lightning can strike 10 miles away from a thunderstorm. Seek a safe shelter inside a building or vehicle. Here's your marine forecast. On the weather map, a light diurnal flow pattern continues through tonight, becoming a light to moderate easterly to southeasterly flow on Tuesday. A moderate to strong easterly flow will develop Wednesday through Friday, gradually relaxing into the weekend. 1 foot seas persist through Tuesday before increasing quickly Wednesday to 4 to 7 feet. A small craft advisory will likely be needed Tuesday night through midweek. On Perdido Bay, Pensacola Bay including Santa Rosa Sound, and Choctawhatchee Bay. For tonight, west winds around 5 knots, becoming northwest late. Waves 1 foot or less. Smooth. For Tuesday, northeast winds around 5 knots, becoming southeast in the afternoon. Waves 1 foot or less. Light chop. A slight chance of showers and thunderstorms in the afternoon. For Tuesday night, southeast winds around 5 knots, becoming east 10 to 15 knots with gusts up to 20 knots after midnight. Waves 1 foot or less. A moderate chop. A slight chance of showers and thunderstorms after midnight. And for Wednesday, east winds 15 to 20 knots, diminishing to 10 to 15 knots in the afternoon. Waves 1 to 2 feet. Choppy. On Perdido Bay, Pensacola Bay including Santa Rosa Sound, and Choctawhatchee Bay. For tonight, west winds around 5 knots, becoming northwest around 5 knots after midnight. Waves 1 foot or less. Smooth. For Tuesday, northeast winds around 5 knots, becoming southeast in the afternoon. Waves 1 foot or less. Smooth. A slight chance of showers and thunderstorms in the afternoon. For Tuesday night, southeast winds around 5 knots, becoming east 10 to 15 knots with gusts up to 20 knots after midnight. Waves 1 foot or less. A moderate chop. And for Wednesday, east winds 10 to 15 knots with gusts up to 20 knots. Waves 1 foot or less. A moderate chop. From the Okaloosa-Walton County line to Pascagoula, and out 20 nautical miles. For tonight, west winds around 5 knots, becoming northwest late. Seas 1 foot or less. Wave detail, southwest 1 foot at 2 seconds and south 1 foot at 5 seconds. For Tuesday, northeast winds 5 to 10 knots, becoming east in the afternoon. Seas 1 foot or less. Wave detail, north 1 foot at 2 seconds and south 1 foot at 8 seconds. A slight chance of showers and thunderstorms in the afternoon. For Tuesday night, southeast winds 5 to 10 knots, becoming east 15 to 20 knots with gusts up to 25 knots after midnight. Seas 1 foot or less, then 2 to 3 feet after midnight. Wave detail, east 1 foot at 3 seconds and south 1 foot at 8 seconds, becoming east 3 feet at 4 seconds. A slight chance of showers in the evening, then a chance of showers with a slight chance of thunderstorms after midnight. And for Wednesday, east winds 20 to 25 knots, diminishing to 15 to 20 knots in the afternoon. Seas 3 to 5 feet, occasionally to 6 feet. Wave detail, east 5 feet at 6 seconds. A chance of showers with a slight chance of thunderstorms in the morning. From the Okaloosa-Walton County line to Pascagoula, from 20 to 60 nautical miles offshore. For tonight, West winds around 5 knots, becoming northwest late. Seas 1 foot or less. Wave detail, south 1 foot at 8 seconds. For Tuesday, northeast winds 5 to 10 knots, becoming east in the afternoon. Seas 1 foot or less. Wave detail, north 1 foot at 2 seconds and south 1 foot at 8 seconds. For Tuesday night, east winds 10 to 15 knots, increasing to 15 to 20 knots after midnight. Seas 2 to 4 feet, occasionally to 5 feet. Wave detail, east 4 feet at 5 seconds and south 1 foot at 9 seconds. A chance of showers and thunderstorms after midnight. And for Wednesday, east winds 20 to 25 knots with gusts up to 30 knots. Seas 5 to 7 feet, occasionally to 9 feet. Wave detail, east 6 feet at 6 seconds. A chance of showers with a slight chance of thunderstorms in the morning, then a slight chance of showers in the afternoon. The Tropical Weather Outlook. For the North Atlantic, Caribbean Sea and the Gulf of America, central subtropical Atlantic, a trough of low pressure located about 1,000 miles east-southeast of Bermuda continues to produce disorganized showers and thunderstorms. Environmental conditions over the system are forecast to become more conducive for development by the middle of this week. A tropical depression could form late this week as the system moves slowly off to the west-northwest over the subtropical Atlantic. Formation chance through 48 hours, low, near 0%. Formation chance through 7 days, medium, 40%. 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The current time is 3:33 p.m. Central Daylight Time. Here's your marine forecast. On the weather map, a light diurnal flow pattern continues through tonight, becoming a light to moderate easterly to southeasterly flow on Tuesday. A moderate to strong easterly flow will develop Wednesday through Friday, gradually relaxing into the weekend. 1 foot seas persist through Tuesday before increasing quickly Wednesday to 4 to 7 feet. A small craft advisory will likely be needed Tuesday night through midweek. On Perdido Bay, Pensacola Bay including Santa Rosa Sound, and Choctaw Hatchie Bay. For tonight, west winds around 5 knots, becoming northwest late. Waves 1 foot or less. Smooth. For Tuesday, northeast winds around 5 knots, becoming southeast in the afternoon. Waves 1 foot or less. Light chop. A slight chance of showers and thunderstorms in the afternoon. For Tuesday night, southeast winds around 5 knots, becoming east 10 to 15 knots with gusts up to 20 knots after midnight. Waves 1 foot or less. A moderate chop. A slight chance of showers and thunderstorms after midnight. And for Wednesday, east winds 15 to 20 knots, diminishing to 10 to 15 knots in the afternoon. Waves 1 to 2 feet. Choppy. On Perdido Bay, Pensacola Bay including Santa Rosa Sound, and Choctaw Hatchie Bay. For tonight, west winds around 5 knots, becoming northwest around 5 knots after midnight. Waves 1 foot or less. Smooth. For Tuesday, northeast winds around 5 knots, becoming southeast in the afternoon. Waves 1 foot or less. Smooth. A slight chance of showers and thunderstorms in the afternoon. For Tuesday night, southeast winds around 5 knots, becoming east 10 to 15 knots with gusts up to 20 knots after midnight. Waves 1 foot or less. A moderate chop. And for Wednesday, east winds 10 to 15 knots with gusts up to 20 knots. Waves 1 foot or less. A moderate chop. From the Okaloosa-Walton County line to Pascagoula, and out 20 nautical miles. For tonight, west winds around 5 knots, becoming northwest late. Seas 1 foot or less. Wave detail, southwest 1 foot at 2 seconds and south 1 foot at 5 seconds. For Tuesday, northeast winds 5 to 10 knots, becoming east in the afternoon. Seas 1 foot or less. Wave detail, north 1 foot at 2 seconds and south 1 foot at 8 seconds. A slight chance of showers and thunderstorms in the afternoon. For Tuesday night, southeast winds 5 to 10 knots, becoming east 15 to 20 knots with gusts up to 25 knots after midnight. Seas 1 foot or less, then 2 to 3 feet after midnight. Wave detail, east 1 foot at 3 seconds and south 1 foot at 8 seconds, becoming east 3 feet at 4 seconds. A slight chance of showers in the evening, then a chance of showers with a slight chance of thunderstorms after midnight. And for Wednesday, east winds 20 to 25 knots, diminishing to 15 to 20 knots in the afternoon. Seas 3 to 5 feet, occasionally to 6 feet. Wave detail, east 5 feet at 6 seconds. A chance of showers with a slight chance of thunderstorms in the morning. From the Okaloosa-Walton County line to Pascagoula, from 20 to 60 nautical miles offshore. For tonight, west winds around 5 knots, becoming northwest late. Seas 1 foot or less. Wave detail, south 1 foot at 8 seconds. For Tuesday, northeast winds 5 to 10 knots, becoming east in the afternoon. Seas 1 foot or less. Wave detail, north 1 foot at 2 seconds and south 1 foot at 8 seconds. For Tuesday night, east winds 10 to 15 knots, increasing to 15 to 20 knots after midnight. Seas 2 to 4 feet, occasionally to 5 feet. Wave detail, east 4 feet at 5 seconds and south 1 foot at 9 seconds. A chance of showers and thunderstorms after midnight. And for Wednesday, east winds 20 to 25 knots with gusts up to 30 knots. Seas 5 to 7 feet, occasionally to 9 feet. Wave detail, east 6 feet at 6 seconds. A chance of showers with a slight chance of thunderstorms in the morning, then a slight chance of showers in the afternoon. Tidal information, at the mouth of the Mobile River on Monday, high tide at 2:06 a.m. Low tide at 11:07 a.m. At the mouth of the Mobile River on Tuesday, high tide at 2:35 a.m. Low tide at 12:08 p.m. At Pensacola Bay on Monday, high tide at 1:12 a.m. Low tide at 11:27 a.m. At Pensacola Bay on Tuesday, high tide at 1:39 a.m. Low tide at 12:32 p.m. At the East Pass in Destin on Monday, high tide at 12:39 a.m. Low tide at 10:53 a.m. At the East Pass in Destin on Tuesday, high tide at 1:06 a.m. Low tide at 11:58 a.m. The following marine observations were made as of 3 p.m. Mobile Bay Coast Guard Station. Winds were northeast at 4 knots. Sea temperature 87 degrees. Air temperature 92 degrees. Weeks Bay, north winds at 1 knot. Air temperature was 93 degrees. Pensacola Bay. Sea temperature 88 degrees. Air temperature 91 degrees. The report from the east end of Dauphin Island was not available. Graham Bay, south winds at 8 knots. Air temperature was 89 degrees. And Pettiboy Island, south winds at 7 knots. Air temperature was 88 degrees. 12 miles south of Orange Beach. Winds were southwest at 4 knots. Sea temperature 87 degrees. Air temperature 87 degrees. 100 miles south of Destin. Winds were north at 4 knots. Air temperature 86 degrees. Wave heights 1 foot. The following weather reports were made at 3 p.m. Pensacola International Airport, skies were mostly sunny. The temperature was 91 degrees, the dew point was 76, and the relative humidity was 61%. This produces a heat index of 103. The wind was south at 6 miles an hour. The pressure was 30.00 inches and falling. Pensacola Naval Air Station, skies were mostly sunny. The temperature was 91 degrees, the dew point was 77, and the relative humidity was 63%. This produces a heat index of 104. The wind was south at 10 miles an hour. The pressure was 29.99 inches and falling. Across the central Gulf Coast, Gulf Shores, rain. Temperature was 91 degrees. Wind southwest at 7 miles an hour. Heat index was 107. The report from Milton was not available. Destin, mostly sunny. Temperature was 89 degrees. Wind southwest at 7 miles an hour. Heat index was 101. Mary Esther, mostly sunny. Temperature was 90 degrees. Wind southwest at 12 miles an hour. Heat index was 103. Mobile, thunder. Temperature was 92 degrees. Wind calm. Heat index was 101. Elsewhere, Hattiesburg, mostly sunny and 94. New Orleans, mostly sunny and 93. Montgomery, sunny and 96. Tallahassee, partly sunny and 95. And at Panama City, mostly sunny and 94. Here's your National Weather Service forecast. Tonight, mostly clear. Lows in the mid-70s. Light and variable winds. Tuesday, sunny. Highs in the mid-90s. Northeast winds around 5 miles per hour, becoming east in the afternoon. Tuesday night, mostly clear. Lows in the mid-70s. East winds 5 to 10 miles per hour. Wednesday, sunny. Highs in the lower 90s. East winds 10 to 15 miles per hour with gusts up to 25 miles per hour. Wednesday night, clear. Lows in the upper 60s. East winds around 5 miles per hour. Thursday, sunny. Highs in the upper 80s. Thursday night, mostly clear. Lows in the upper 60s. Friday, sunny with a slight chance of showers. A slight chance of thunderstorms in the afternoon. Highs around 90. Chance of rain 20%. This is NOAA Weather Radio from the Mobile, Pensacola National Weather Service. The current time is 3:43 p.m. Central Daylight Time. Here's your marine forecast. On the weather map, a light diurnal flow pattern continues through tonight, becoming a light to moderate easterly to southeasterly flow on Tuesday. A moderate to strong easterly flow will develop Wednesday through Friday, gradually relaxing into the weekend. 1 foot seas persist through Tuesday before increasing quickly Wednesday to 4 to 7 feet. A small craft advisory will likely be needed Tuesday night through midweek. On Perdido Bay, Pensacola Bay including Santa Rosa Sound, and Choctawhatchee Bay. For tonight, west winds around 5 knots, becoming northwest late. Waves 1 foot or less. Smooth. For Tuesday, northeast winds around 5 knots, becoming southeast in the afternoon. Waves 1 foot or less. Light chop. A slight chance of showers and thunderstorms in the afternoon. For Tuesday night, southeast winds around 5 knots, becoming east 10 to 15 knots with gusts up to 20 knots after midnight. Waves 1 foot or less. A moderate chop. A slight chance of showers and thunderstorms after midnight. And for Wednesday, east winds 15 to 20 knots, diminishing to 10 to 15 knots in the afternoon. Waves 1 to 2 feet. Choppy. On Perdido Bay, Pensacola Bay including Santa Rosa Sound, and Choctawhatchee Bay. For tonight, west winds around 5 knots, becoming northwest around 5 knots after midnight. Waves 1 foot or less. Smooth. For Tuesday, northeast winds around 5 knots, becoming southeast in the afternoon. Waves 1 foot or less. Smooth. A slight chance of showers and thunderstorms in the afternoon. For Tuesday night, southeast winds around 5 knots, becoming east 10 to 15 knots with gusts up to 20 knots after midnight. Waves 1 foot or less. A moderate chop. And for Wednesday, east winds 10 to 15 knots with gusts up to 20 knots. Waves 1 foot or less. A moderate chop. From the Okaloosa-Walton County line to Pascagoula, and out 20 nautical miles. For tonight, west winds around 5 knots, becoming northwest late. Seas 1 foot or less. Wave detail, southwest 1 foot at 2 seconds and south 1 foot at 5 seconds. For Tuesday, northeast winds 5 to 10 knots, becoming east in the afternoon. Seas 1 foot or less. Wave detail, north 1 foot at 2 seconds and south 1 foot at 8 seconds. A slight chance of showers and thunderstorms in the afternoon. For Tuesday night, southeast winds 5 to 10 knots, becoming east 15 to 20 knots with gusts up to 25 knots after midnight. Seas 1 foot or less, then 2 to 3 feet after midnight. Wave detail, east 1 foot at 3 seconds and south 1 foot at 8 seconds, becoming east 3 feet at 4 seconds. A slight chance of showers in the evening, then a chance of showers with a slight chance of thunderstorms after midnight. And for Wednesday, east winds 20 to 25 knots, diminishing to 15 to 20 knots in the afternoon. Seas 3 to 5 feet, occasionally to 6 feet. Wave detail, east 5 feet at 6 seconds. A chance of showers with a slight chance of thunderstorms in the morning. From the Okaloosa-Walton County line to Pascagoula, from 20 to 60 nautical miles offshore. For tonight, west winds around 5 knots, becoming northwest late. Seas 1 foot or less. Wave detail, south 1 foot at 8 seconds. For Tuesday, northeast winds 5 to 10 knots, becoming east in the afternoon. Seas 1 foot or less. Wave detail, north 1 foot at 2 seconds and south 1 foot at 8 seconds. For Tuesday night, east winds 10 to 15 knots, increasing to 15 to 20 knots after midnight. Seas 2 to 4 feet, occasionally to 5 feet. Wave detail, east 4 feet at 5 seconds and south 1 foot at 9 seconds. A chance of showers and thunderstorms after midnight. And for Wednesday, east winds 20 to 25 knots with gusts up to 30 knots. Seas 5 to 7 feet, occasionally to 9 feet. Wave detail, east 6 feet at 6 seconds. A chance of showers with a slight chance of thunderstorms in the morning, then a slight chance of showers in the afternoon. 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Tidal information, at the mouth of the Mobile River on Monday, high tide at 2:06 a.m. Low tide at 11:07 a.m. At the mouth of the Mobile River on Tuesday, high tide at 2:35 a.m. Low tide at 12:08 p.m. At Pensacola Bay on Monday, high tide at 1:12 a.m. Low tide at 11:27 a.m. At Pensacola Bay on Tuesday, high tide at 1:39 a.m. Low tide at 12:32 p.m. At the East Pass in Destin on Monday, high tide at 12:39 a.m. Low tide at 10:53 a.m. At the East Pass in Destin on Tuesday, high tide at 1:06 a.m. Low tide at 11:58 a.m. The following marine observations were made as of 3 p.m. Mobile Bay Coast Guard Station. Winds were northeast at 4 knots. Sea temperature 87 degrees. Air temperature 92 degrees. Weeks Bay, north winds at 1 knot. Air temperature was 93 degrees. Pensacola Bay. Sea temperature 88 degrees. Air temperature 91 degrees. The report from the east end of Dauphin Island was not available. Graham Bay, south winds at 8 knots. Air temperature was 89 degrees. And Pettiboy Island, south winds at 7 knots. Air temperature was 88 degrees. 12 miles south of Orange Beach. Winds were southwest at 4 knots. Sea temperature 87 degrees. Air temperature 87 degrees. 100 miles south of Destin. Winds were north at 4 knots. Air temperature 86 degrees. Wave heights 1 foot. The Tropical Weather Outlook. For the North Atlantic, Caribbean Sea and the Gulf of America, central subtropical Atlantic, a trough of low pressure located about 1,000 miles east-southeast of Bermuda continues to produce disorganized showers and thunderstorms. Environmental conditions over the system are forecast to become more conducive for development by the middle of this week. A tropical depression could form late this week as the system moves slowly off to the west-northwest over the subtropical Atlantic. Formation chance through 48 hours, low, near 0%. Formation chance through 7 days, medium, 40%. The following weather reports were made at 3 p.m. Pensacola International Airport, skies were mostly sunny. The temperature was 91 degrees, the dew point was 76, and the relative humidity was 61%. This produces a heat index of 103. The wind was south at 6 miles an hour. The pressure was 30.00 inches and falling. Pensacola Naval Air Station, skies were mostly sunny. The temperature was 91 degrees, the dew point was 77, and the relative humidity was 63%. This produces a heat index of 104. The wind was south at 10 miles an hour. The pressure was 29.99 inches and falling. Across the central Gulf Coast, Gulf Shores, rain. Temperature was 91 degrees. Wind southwest at 7 miles an hour. Heat index was 107. The report from Milton was not available. Destin, mostly sunny. Temperature was 89 degrees. Wind southwest at 7 miles an hour. Heat index was 101. Mary Esther, mostly sunny. Temperature was 90 degrees. Wind southwest at 12 miles an hour. Heat index was 103. Mobile, thunder. Temperature was 92 degrees. Wind calm. Heat index was 101. Elsewhere, Hattiesburg, mostly sunny and 94. New Orleans, mostly sunny and 93. Montgomery, sunny and 96. Tallahassee, partly sunny and 95. And in Panama City, mostly sunny and 94. Here's your National Weather Service forecast. Tonight, mostly clear. Lows in the mid-70s. Light and variable winds. Tuesday, sunny. Highs in the mid-90s. Northeast winds around 5 miles per hour, becoming east in the afternoon. Tuesday night, mostly clear. Lows in the mid-70s. East winds 5 to 10 miles per hour. Wednesday, sunny. Highs in the lower 90s. East winds 10 to 15 miles per hour with gusts up to 25 miles per hour. Wednesday night, clear. Lows in the upper 60s. East winds around 5 miles per hour. Thursday, sunny. Highs in the upper 80s. Thursday night, mostly clear. Lows in the upper 60s. Friday, sunny with a slight chance of showers. A slight chance of thunderstorms in the afternoon. Highs around 90. Chance of rain 20%. This is NOAA Weather Radio from the Mobile Pensacola National Weather Service. The current time is 3:54 p.m. Central Daylight Time. Here's your marine forecast. On the weather map, a light diurnal flow pattern continues through tonight, becoming a light to moderate easterly to southeasterly flow on Tuesday. A moderate to strong easterly flow will develop Wednesday through Friday, gradually relaxing into the weekend. 1 foot seas persist through Tuesday before increasing quickly Wednesday to 4 to 7 feet. A small craft advisory will likely be needed Tuesday night through midweek. On Perdido Bay, Pensacola Bay including Santa Rosa Sound, and Choctawhatchee Bay. For tonight, west winds around 5 knots, becoming northwest late. Waves 1 foot or less. Smooth. For Tuesday, northeast winds around 5 knots, becoming southeast in the afternoon. Waves 1 foot or less. Light chop. A slight chance of showers and thunderstorms in the afternoon. For Tuesday night, southeast winds around 5 knots, becoming east 10 to 15 knots with gusts up to 20 knots after midnight. Waves 1 foot or less. A moderate chop. A slight chance of showers and thunderstorms after midnight. And for Wednesday, east winds 15 to 20 knots, diminishing to 10 to 15 knots in the afternoon. Waves 1 to 2 feet. Choppy. On Perdido Bay, Pensacola Bay including Santa Rosa Sound, and Choctawhatchee Bay. For tonight, west winds around 5 knots, becoming northwest around 5 knots after midnight. Waves 1 foot or less. smooth. For Tuesday, northeast winds around 5 knots, becoming southeast in the afternoon. Waves 1 foot or less. Smooth. A slight chance of showers and thunderstorms in the afternoon. For Tuesday night, southeast winds around 5 knots, becoming east 10 to 15 knots with gusts up to 20 knots after midnight. Waves 1 foot or less. A moderate chop. And for Wednesday, east winds 10 to 15 knots with gusts up to 20 knots. Waves 1 foot or less. A moderate chop. From the Okaloosa-Walton County line to Pascagoula, and out 20 nautical miles. For tonight, west winds around 5 knots, becoming northwest late. Seas 1 foot or less. Wave detail, southwest 1 foot at 2 seconds and south 1 foot at 5 seconds. For Tuesday, northeast winds 5 to 10 knots, becoming east in the afternoon. Seas 1 foot or less. Wave detail, north 1 foot at 2 seconds and south 1 foot at 8 seconds. A slight chance of showers and thunderstorms in the afternoon. For Tuesday night, southeast winds 5 to 10 knots, becoming east 15 to 20 knots with gusts up to 25 knots after midnight. Seas 1 foot or less, then 2 to 3 feet after midnight. Wave detail, east 1 foot at 3 seconds and south 1 foot at 8 seconds, becoming east 3 feet at 4 seconds. A slight chance of showers in the evening, then a chance of showers with a slight chance of thunderstorms after midnight. And for Wednesday, east winds 20 to 25 knots, diminishing to 15 to 20 knots in the afternoon. Seas 3 to 5 feet, occasionally to 6 feet. Wave detail, east 5 feet at 6 seconds. A chance of showers with a slight chance of thunderstorms in the morning. From the Okaloosa-Walton County line to Pascagoula, from 20 to 60 nautical miles offshore. For tonight, west winds around 5 knots, becoming northwest late. Seas 1 foot or less. Wave detail, south 1 foot at 8 seconds. For Tuesday, northeast winds 5 to 10 knots, becoming east in the afternoon. Seas 1 foot or less. Wave detail, north 1 foot at 2 seconds and south 1 foot at 8 seconds. For Tuesday night, east winds 10 to 15 knots, increasing to 15 to 20 knots after midnight. Seas 2 to 4 feet, occasionally to 5 feet. Wave detail, east 4 feet at 5 seconds and south 1 foot at 9 seconds. A chance of showers and thunderstorms after midnight. And for Wednesday, east winds 20 to 25 knots with gusts up to 30 knots.
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0: Tidal information, at the mouth of the Mobile River on Monday, high tide at 2.06 a.m. Low tide at 11.07 a.m. At the mouth of the Mobile River on Tuesday, high tide at 2.35 a.m. Low tide at 12.08 p.m. At Pensacola Bay on Monday, high tide at 1:12 a.m. Low tide at 11:27 a.m. At Pensacola Bay on Tuesday, high tide at 1:39 a.m. Low tide at 12:32 p.m. At the East Pass in Destin on Monday, high tide at 12:39 a.m. Low tide at 10:53 a.m. At the East Pass in Destin on Tuesday, high tide at 1:06 a.m. Low tide at 11:58 a.m. The following marine observations were made as of 3 p.m. Mobile Bay Coast Guard Station. Winds were northeast at 4 knots. Sea temperature 87 degrees. Air temperature 92 degrees. Weeks Bay, north winds at 1 knot. Air temperature was 93 degrees. Pensacola Bay. Sea temperature 88 degrees. Air temperature 91 degrees. The report from the east end of Dolphin Island was not available. Graham Bay, south winds at 8 knots. Air temperature was 89 degrees. And Pettiboy Island, south winds at 7 knots. Air temperature was 88 degrees. 12 miles south of Orange Beach. Winds were southwest at 4 knots. Sea temperature 87 degrees. Air temperature 87 degrees. 100 miles south of Destin. Winds were north at 4 knots. Air temperature 86 degrees. Wave heights 1 foot. The following weather reports were made at 3 p.m. Pensacola International Airport, skies were mostly sunny. The temperature

rain. Temperature was 91 degrees. Wind southwest at 7 miles an hour. Heat index was 107. The report from Milton was not available. Destin, mostly sunny. Temperature was 89 degrees. Wind southwest at 7 miles an hour. Heat index was 101. Mary Esther, mostly sunny. Temperature was 90 degrees. Wind southwest at 12 miles an hour. Heat index was 103. Mobile, thunder. Temperature was 92 degrees. Wind calm. Heat index was 101. Elsewhere, Hattiesburg, mostly sunny and 94. New Orleans, mostly sunny and 93. Montgomery, sunny and 96. Tallahassee, partly sunny and 95. And in Panama City, mostly sunny and 94. Here's your National Weather Service forecast. Tonight, mostly clear. Lows in the mid-70s. Light and variable winds. Tuesday, sunny. Highs in the mid-90s. Northeast winds around 5 miles per hour, becoming east in the afternoon. Tuesday night, mostly clear. Lows in the mid-70s. East winds 5 to 10 miles per hour. Wednesday, sunny. Highs in the lower 90s. East winds 10 to 15 miles per hour with gusts up to 25 miles per hour. Wednesday night, clear. Lows in the upper 60s. East winds around 5 miles per hour. Thursday, sunny. Highs in the upper 80s. Thursday night, mostly clear. Lows in the upper 60s. Friday, sunny with a slight chance of showers. A slight chance of thunderstorms in the afternoon. Highs around 90. Chance of rain 20%. This is NOAA Weather Radio from the Mobile Pensacola National Weather Service. The current time is 4:04 p.m. Central Daylight Time. Here's your marine forecast. On the weather map, a light diurnal flow pattern continues through tonight, becoming a light to moderate easterly to southeasterly flow on Tuesday. A moderate to strong easterly flow will develop Wednesday through Friday, gradually relaxing into the weekend. 1 foot seas persist through Tuesday before increasing quickly Wednesday to 4 to 7 feet. A small craft advisory will likely be needed Tuesday night through midweek. On Perdido Bay, Pensacola Bay including Santa Rosa Sound, and Choctawhatchee Bay. For tonight, west winds around 5 knots, becoming northwest late. Waves 1 foot or less. Smooth. For Tuesday, northeast winds around 5 knots, becoming southeast in the afternoon. Waves 1 foot or less. Light chop. A slight chance of showers and thunderstorms in the afternoon. For Tuesday night, southeast winds around 5 knots, becoming east 10 to 15 knots with gusts up to 20 knots after midnight. Waves 1 foot or less. A moderate chop. A slight chance of showers and thunderstorms after midnight. And for Wednesday, east winds 15 to 20 knots, diminishing to 10 to 15 knots in the afternoon. Waves 1 to 2 feet. Choppy. On Perdido Bay, Pensacola Bay including Santa Rosa Sound, and Choctawhatchee Bay. For tonight, west winds around 5 knots, becoming northwest around 5 knots after midnight. Waves 1 foot or less. Smooth. For Tuesday, northeast winds around 5 knots, becoming southeast in the afternoon. Waves 1 foot or less. Smooth. A slight chance of showers and thunderstorms in the afternoon. For Tuesday night, southeast winds around 5 knots, becoming east 10 to 15 knots with gusts up to 20 knots after midnight. Waves 1 foot or less. A moderate chop. And for Wednesday, east winds 10 to 15 knots with gusts up to 20 knots. Waves 1 foot or less. A moderate chop. From the Okaloosa-Walton County line to Pascagoula, and out 20 nautical miles. For tonight, west winds around 5 knots, becoming northwest late. Seas 1 foot or less. Wave detail, southwest 1 foot at 2 seconds and south 1 foot at 5 seconds.

0: for Tuesday, northeast winds 5 to 10 knots, becoming east in the afternoon. Seas 1 foot or less. Wave detail, north 1 foot at 2 seconds and south 1 foot at 8 seconds. A slight chance of showers and thunderstorms in the afternoon. For Tuesday night, southeast winds 5 to 10 knots, becoming east 15 to 20 knots with gusts up to 25 knots after midnight. Seas 1 foot or less, then 2 to 3 feet after midnight. Wave detail, east 1 foot at 3 seconds and south 1 foot at 8 seconds, becoming east 3 feet at 4 seconds. A slight chance of showers in the evening, then a chance of showers with a slight chance of thunderstorms after midnight. And for Wednesday, east winds 20 to 25 knots, diminishing to 15 to 20 knots in the afternoon. Seas 3 to 5 feet, occasionally to 6 feet. Wave detail, east 5 feet at 6 seconds. A chance of showers with a slight chance of thunderstorms in the morning. From the Okaloosa Walton County line to Pascagoula, from 20 to 60 nautical miles offshore. For tonight, west winds around 5 knots, becoming northwest late. Seas 1 foot or less. Wave detail, south 1 foot at 8 seconds. For Tuesday, northeast winds 5 to 10 knots, becoming east in the afternoon. Seas 1 foot or less. Wave detail, north 1 foot at 2 seconds and south 1 foot at 8 seconds. For Tuesday night, east winds 10 to 15 knots, increasing to 15 to 20 knots after midnight. Seas 2 to 4 feet, occasionally to 5 feet. Wave detail, east 4 feet at 5 seconds and south 1 foot at 9 seconds. A chance of showers and thunderstorms after midnight. And for Wednesday, east winds 20 to 25 knots with gusts up to 30 knots. Seas 5 to 7 feet, occasionally to 9 feet. Wave detail, east 6 feet at 6 seconds. A chance of showers with a slight chance of thunderstorms in the morning, then a slight chance of showers in the afternoon. Tidal information, at the mouth of the Mobile River on Monday, high tide at 2:06 a.m. Low tide at 11:07 a.m. At the mouth of the Mobile River on Tuesday, high tide at 2:35 a.m. Low tide at 12:08 p.m. At Pensacola Bay on Monday, high tide at 1:12 a.m. Low tide at 11:27 a.m. At Pensacola Bay on Tuesday, high tide at 1:39 a.m. Low tide at 12:32 p.m. At the East Pass in Destin on Monday, high tide at 12:39 a.m. Low tide at 10:53 a.m. At the East Pass in Destin on Tuesday, high tide at 1:06 a.m. Low tide at 11:58 a.m. The following marine observations were made as of 3 p.m. Mobile Bay Coast Guard Station. Winds were northeast at 4 knots. Sea temperature 87 degrees. Air temperature 92 degrees. Weeks Bay, north winds at 1 knot. Air temperature was 93 degrees. Pensacola Bay. Sea temperature 88 degrees. Air temperature 91 degrees. The report from the east end of Dauphin Island was not available. Graham Bay, south winds at 8 knots. Air temperature was 89 degrees. And Pettiboy Island, south winds at 7 knots. Air temperature was 88 degrees. 12 miles south of Orange Beach. Winds were southwest at 4 knots. Sea temperature 87 degrees. Air temperature 87 degrees. 100 miles south of Destin. Winds were north at 4 knots. Air temperature 86 degrees. Wave heights 1 foot. The following weather reports were made at 4 p.m. Pensacola International Airport, skies were mostly sunny. The temperature was 91 degrees, the dew point was 77, and the relative humidity was 63%. This produces a heat index of 104. The wind was southwest at 10 miles an hour. The pressure was 30.00 inches and steady. Pensacola Naval Air Station, skies were partly sunny. The temperature was 92 degrees, the dew point was 77, and the relative humidity was 61%. This produces a heat index of 105. The wind was southwest at 12 miles an hour. the pressure was 30.00 inches and falling. Here's your National Weather Service forecast. Tonight, mostly clear. Lows in the mid-70s. Light and variable winds. Tuesday, sunny. Highs in the mid-90s. Northeast winds around 5 miles per hour, becoming east in the afternoon. Tuesday night, mostly clear. Lows in the mid-70s. East winds 5 to 10 miles per hour. Wednesday, sunny. Highs in the lower 90s. East winds 10 to 15 miles per hour with gusts up to 25 miles per hour. Wednesday night, clear. Lows in the upper 60s. East winds around 5 miles per hour. Thursday, sunny. Highs in the upper 80s. Thursday night, mostly clear. Lows in the upper 60s. Friday, sunny with a slight chance of showers. A slight chance of thunderstorms in the afternoon. Highs around 90. Chance of rain 20%. This is NOAA Weather Radio from the Mobile Pensacola National Weather Service. The current time is 4:13 p.m. Central Daylight Time. Here's your marine forecast. On the weather map, a light diurnal flow pattern continues through tonight, becoming a light to moderate easterly to southeasterly flow on Tuesday. A moderate to strong easterly flow will develop Wednesday through Friday, gradually relaxing into the weekend. 1 foot seas persist through Tuesday before increasing quickly Wednesday to 4 to 7 feet. A small craft advisory will likely be needed Tuesday night through midweek. On Perdido Bay, Pensacola Bay including Santa Rosa Sound, and Choctaw Hatchie Bay. For tonight, west winds around 5 knots, becoming northwest late. Waves 1 foot or less. Smooth. For Tuesday, northeast winds around 5 knots, becoming southeast in the afternoon. Waves 1 foot or less. Light chop. A slight chance of showers and thunderstorms in the afternoon. For Tuesday night, southeast winds around 5 knots, becoming east 10 to 15 knots with gusts up to 20 knots after midnight. Waves 1 foot or less. A moderate chop. A slight chance of showers and thunderstorms after midnight. And for Wednesday, east winds 15 to 20 knots, diminishing to 10 to 15 knots in the afternoon. Waves 1 to 2 feet. Choppy. On Perdido Bay, Pensacola Bay including Santa Rosa Sound, and Choctaw Hatchie Bay. For tonight, west winds around 5 knots, becoming northwest around 5 knots after midnight. Waves 1 foot or less. Smooth. For Tuesday, northeast winds around 5 knots, becoming southeast in the afternoon. Waves 1 foot or less. Smooth. A slight chance of showers and thunderstorms in the afternoon. For Tuesday night, southeast winds around 5 knots, becoming east 10 to 15 knots with gusts up to 20 knots after midnight. Waves 1 foot or less. A moderate chop. And for Wednesday, east winds 10 to 15 knots with gusts up to 20 knots. Waves 1 foot or less. A moderate chop. From the Okaloosa-Walton County line to Pascagoula and out 20 nautical miles. For tonight, west winds around 5 knots, becoming northwest late. Seas 1 foot or less. Wave detail, southwest 1 foot at 2 seconds and south 1 foot at 5 seconds. For Tuesday, northeast winds 5 to 10 knots, becoming east in the afternoon. Seas 1 foot or less. Wave detail, north 1 foot at 2 seconds and south 1 foot at 8 seconds. A slight chance of showers and thunderstorms in the afternoon. For Tuesday night, southeast winds 5 to 10 knots, becoming east 15 to 20 knots with gusts up to 25 knots after midnight. Seas 1 foot or less, then 2 to 3 feet after midnight. Wave detail, east 1 foot at 3 seconds and south 1 foot at 8 seconds, becoming east 3 feet at 4 seconds. A slight chance of showers in the evening, then a chance of showers with a slight chance of thunderstorms after midnight. And for Wednesday, east winds 20 to 25 knots, diminishing to 15 to 20 knots in the afternoon. Seas 3 to 5 feet, occasionally to 6 feet. Wave detail, east 5 feet at 6 seconds. A chance of showers with a slight chance of thunderstorms in the morning. From the Okaloosa-Walton County line to Pascagoula, from 20 to 60 nautical miles offshore. For tonight, west winds around 5 knots, becoming northwest late. Seas 1 foot or less. Wave detail, south 1 foot at 8 seconds. For Tuesday, northeast winds 5 to 10 knots, becoming east in the afternoon. Seas 1 foot or less. Wave detail, north 1 foot at 2 seconds and south 1 foot at 8 seconds. For Tuesday night, east winds 10 to 15 knots, increasing to 15 to 20 knots after midnight. Seas 2 to 4 feet, occasionally to 5 feet. Wave detail, east 4 feet at 5 seconds and south 1 foot at 9 seconds. A chance of showers and thunderstorms after midnight. And for Wednesday, east winds 20 to 25 knots with gusts up to 30 knots. Seas 5 to 7 feet, occasionally to 9 feet. Wave detail, east 6 feet at 6 seconds. A chance of showers with a slight chance of thunderstorms in the morning, then a slight chance of showers in the afternoon. 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Tidal information, at the mouth of the Mobile River on Monday, high tide at 2:06 a.m. Low tide at 11:07 a.m. At the mouth of the Mobile River on Tuesday, high tide at 2:35 a.m. Low tide at 12:08 p.m. At Pensacola Bay on Monday, high tide at 1:12 a.m. Low tide at 11:27 a.m. At Pensacola Bay on Tuesday, high tide at 1:39 a.m. Low tide at 12:32 p.m. At the East Pass in Destin on Monday, high tide at 12:39 a.m. Low tide at 10:53 a.m. At the East Pass in Destin on Tuesday, high tide at 1:06 a.m. Low tide at 11:58 a.m. The following marine observations were made as of 4 p.m. Mobile Bay Coast Guard Station. Winds were south at 4 knots. Sea temperature 87 degrees. Air temperature 92 degrees. Weeks Bay. Winds were southwest at 3 knots. Pensacola Bay. Sea temperature 89 degrees. Air temperature 90 degrees. The report from the east end of Dauphin Island was not available. Graham Bay, east winds at 12 knots. Air temperature was 87 degrees. And Pettiboy Island, south winds at 9 knots. Air temperature was 88 degrees. 12 miles south of Orange Beach. Winds were west at 4 knots. Sea temperature 89 degrees. Air temperature 88 degrees. 100 miles south of Destin. Winds were northwest at 2 knots. Air temperature 87 degrees. Wave heights 1 foot. The Tropical Weather Outlook. For the North Atlantic, Caribbean Sea and the Gulf of America, Central Subtropical Atlantic, a trough of low pressure located about 1,000 miles east-southeast of Bermuda continues to produce disorganized showers and thunderstorms. Environmental conditions over the system are forecast to become more conducive for development by the middle of this week. A tropical depression could form late this week as the system moves slowly off to the west-northwest over the subtropical Atlantic. Formation chance through 48 hours, low, near 0%. Formation chance through 7 days, medium, 40%. The following weather reports were made at 4 p.m. Pensacola International Airport, skies were mostly sunny. The temperature was 91 degrees, the dew point was 77, and the relative humidity was 63%. This produces a heat index of 104. The wind was southwest at 10 miles an hour. The pressure was 30.00 inches and steady. Pensacola Naval Air Station, skies were partly sunny. The temperature was 92 degrees. The dew point was 77, and the relative humidity was 61%. This produces a heat index of 105. The wind was southwest at 12 miles an hour. The pressure was 30.00 inches and falling. across the central Gulf Coast, Gulf Shores, a thunderstorm. Temperature was 75 degrees. Wind east at 14 miles an hour, gusting to 23. Milton, mostly sunny. Temperature was 87 degrees. Wind calm. Heat index was 99. Destin, sunny. Temperature was 90 degrees. Wind variable at 5 miles an hour. Heat index was 103. Mary Esther, mostly sunny. Temperature was 90 degrees. Wind south at 8 miles an hour. Heat index was 104. Mobile, thunder. Temperature was 90 degrees. Wind south at 6 miles an hour. Heat index was 100. Elsewhere, Hattiesburg, mostly sunny and 95. New Orleans, mostly sunny and 93. Montgomery, sunny and 96. Tallahassee, mostly sunny and 93. And at Panama City, sunny and 94. Here's your National Weather Service forecast. Tonight, mostly clear. Lows in the mid-70s. Light and variable winds. Tuesday, sunny. Highs in the mid-90s. Northeast winds around 5 miles per hour, becoming east in the afternoon. Tuesday night, mostly clear. Lows in the mid-70s. East winds 5 to 10 miles per hour. Wednesday, sunny. Highs in the lower 90s. East winds 10 to 15 miles per hour with gusts up to 25 miles per hour. Wednesday night, clear. Lows in the upper 60s. East winds around 5 miles per hour. Thursday, sunny. Highs in the upper 80s. Thursday night, mostly clear. Lows in the upper 60s. Friday, sunny with a slight chance of showers. A slight chance of thunderstorms in the afternoon. Highs around 90. Chance of rain 20%. This is NOAA Weather Radio from the Mobile, Pensacola National Weather Service. The current time is 4:25 p.m. Central Daylight Time. Here's your marine forecast. On the weather map, a light diurnal flow pattern continues through tonight, becoming a light to moderate easterly to southeasterly flow on Tuesday. A moderate to strong easterly flow will develop Wednesday through Friday, gradually relaxing into the weekend. 1 foot seas persist through Tuesday before increasing quickly Wednesday to 4 to 7 feet. A small craft advisory will likely be needed Tuesday night through midweek. On Perdido Bay, Pensacola Bay including Santa Rosa Sound, and Choctaw Hatchie Bay. For tonight, west winds around 5 knots, becoming northwest late. Waves 1 foot or less. Smooth. For Tuesday, northeast winds around 5 knots, becoming southeast in the afternoon. Waves 1 foot or less. Light chop. A slight chance of showers and thunderstorms in the afternoon. For Tuesday night, southeast winds around 5 knots, becoming east 10 to 15 knots with gusts up to 20 knots after midnight. Waves 1 foot or less. A moderate chop. A slight chance of showers and thunderstorms after midnight. And for Wednesday, east winds 15 to 20 knots, diminishing to 10 to 15 knots in the afternoon. Waves 1 to 2 feet. Choppy. On Perdido Bay, Pensacola Bay including Santa Rosa Sound, and Choctaw Hatchie Bay. For tonight, west winds around 5 knots, becoming northwest around 5 knots after midnight. Waves 1 foot or less. Smooth. For Tuesday, northeast winds around 5 knots, becoming southeast in the afternoon. Waves 1 foot or less. Smooth. A slight chance of showers and thunderstorms in the afternoon. For Tuesday night, southeast winds around 5 knots, becoming east 10 to 15 knots with gusts up to 20 knots after midnight. Waves 1 foot or less. A moderate chop. And for Wednesday, east winds 10 to 15 knots with gusts up to 20 knots. Waves 1 foot or less. A moderate chop. From the Okaloosa-Walton County line to Pascagoula, and out 20 nautical miles. For tonight, West winds around 5 knots, becoming northwest late. Seas 1 foot or less. Wave detail, southwest 1 foot at 2 seconds and south 1 foot at 5 seconds. For Tuesday, northeast winds 5 to 10 knots, becoming east in the afternoon. Seas 1 foot or less. Wave detail, north 1 foot at 2 seconds and south 1 foot at 8 seconds. A slight chance of showers and thunderstorms in the afternoon. For Tuesday night, southeast winds 5 to 10 knots, becoming east 15 to 20 knots with gusts up to 25 knots after midnight. Seas 1 foot or less, then 2 to 3 feet after midnight. Wave detail, east 1 foot at 3 seconds and south 1 foot at 8 seconds, becoming east 3 feet at 4 seconds. A slight chance of showers in the evening, then a chance of showers with a slight chance of thunderstorms after midnight. And for Wednesday, east winds 20 to 25 knots, diminishing to 15 to 20 knots in the afternoon. Seas 3 to 5 feet, occasionally to 6 feet. Wave detail, east 5 feet at 6 seconds. A chance of showers with a slight chance of thunderstorms in the morning. From the Okaloosa-Walton County line to Pascagoula, from 20 to 60 nautical miles offshore. For tonight, west winds around 5 knots, becoming northwest late. Seas 1 foot or less. Wave detail, south 1 foot at 8 seconds. For Tuesday, northeast winds 5 to 10 knots, becoming east in the afternoon. Seas 1 foot or less. Wave detail, north 1 foot at 2 seconds and south 1 foot at 8 seconds. For Tuesday night, east winds 10 to 15 knots, increasing to 15 to 20 knots after midnight. Seas 2 to 4 feet, occasionally to 5 feet. Wave detail, east 4 feet at 5 seconds and south 1 foot at 9 seconds. A chance of showers and thunderstorms after midnight. And for Wednesday, east winds 20 to 25 knots with gusts up to 30 knots. Seas 5 to 7 feet, occasionally to 9 feet. Wave detail, east 6 feet at 6 seconds. A chance of showers with a slight chance of thunderstorms in the morning, then a slight chance of showers in the afternoon. Tidal information, at the mouth of the Mobile River on Monday, high tide at 2:06 a.m. Low tide at 11:07 a.m. At the mouth of the Mobile River on Tuesday, high tide at 2:35 a.m. Low tide at 12:08 p.m. At Pensacola Bay on Monday, high tide at 1:12 a.m. Low tide at 11:27 a.m. At Pensacola Bay on Tuesday, high tide at 1:39 a.m. Low tide at 12:32 p.m. At the East Pass in Destin on Monday, high tide at 12:39 a.m. Low tide at 10:53 a.m. At the East Pass in Destin on Tuesday, high tide at 1:06 a.m. Low tide at 11:58 a.m. The following marine observations were made as of 4 p.m. Mobile Bay Coast Guard Station. Winds were south at 4 knots. Sea temperature 87 degrees. Air temperature 92 degrees. Weeks Bay. Winds were southwest at 3 knots. Pensacola Bay. Sea temperature 89 degrees. Air temperature 90 degrees. The report from the east end of Dauphin Island was not available. Graham Bay, east winds at 12 knots. Air temperature was 87 degrees. And Pettiboy Island, south winds at 9 knots. Air temperature was 88 degrees. 12 miles south of Orange Beach. Winds were west at 4 knots. Sea temperature 89 degrees. Air temperature 88 degrees. 100 miles south of Destin. Winds were northwest at 2 knots. Air temperature 87 degrees. Wave heights 1 foot. The following weather reports were made at 4 p.m. Pensacola International Airport, skies were mostly sunny. The temperature was 91 degrees, the dew point was 77, and the relative humidity was 63%. This produces a heat index of 104. The wind was southwest at 10 miles an hour. The pressure was 30.00 inches and steady. Pensacola Naval Air Station, skies were partly sunny. The temperature was 92 degrees, The dew point was 77, and the relative humidity was 61%. This produces a heat index of 105. The wind was southwest at 12 miles an hour. The pressure was 30.00 inches and falling. Across the central Gulf Coast, Gulf Shores, a thunderstorm. Temperature was 75 degrees. Wind east at 14 miles an hour, gusting to 23. Milton, mostly sunny. Temperature was 87 degrees. Wind calm. Heat index was 99. Destin, sunny. Temperature was 90 degrees. Wind variable at 5 miles an hour. Heat index was 103. Mary Esther, mostly sunny. Temperature was 90 degrees. Wind south at 8 miles an hour. Heat index was 104. Mobile, thunder. Temperature was 90 degrees. Wind south at 6 miles an hour. Heat index was 100. Elsewhere, Hattiesburg, mostly sunny and 95. New Orleans, mostly sunny and 93. Montgomery, sunny and 96. Tallahassee, mostly sunny and 93. And at Panama City, sunny and 94. Here's your National Weather Service forecast. Tonight, mostly clear. Lows in the mid-70s. Light and variable winds. Tuesday, sunny. Highs in the mid-90s. Northeast winds around 5 miles per hour, becoming east in the afternoon. Tuesday night, mostly clear. Lows in the mid-70s. East winds 5 to 10 miles per hour. Wednesday, sunny. Highs in the lower 90s. East winds 10 to 15 miles per hour with gusts up to 25 miles per hour. Wednesday night, clear. Lows in the upper 60s. East winds around 5 miles per hour. Thursday, sunny. Highs in the upper 80s. Thursday night, mostly clear. Lows in the upper 60s. Friday, sunny with a slight chance of showers. A slight chance of thunderstorms in the afternoon. Highs around 90. Chance of rain 20%. This is NOAA Weather Radio from the Mobile Pensacola National Weather Service. The current time is 4:35 p.m. Central Daylight Time. Here's your marine forecast. On the weather map, a light diurnal flow pattern continues through tonight, becoming a light to moderate easterly to southeasterly flow on Tuesday. A moderate to strong easterly flow will develop Wednesday through Friday, gradually relaxing into the weekend. 1 foot seas persist through Tuesday before increasing quickly Wednesday to 4 to 7 feet. A small craft advisory will likely be needed Tuesday night through midweek. On Perdido Bay, Pensacola Bay including Santa Rosa Sound, and Choctaw Hatchie Bay. For tonight, west winds around 5 knots, becoming northwest late. Waves 1 foot or less. Smooth. For Tuesday, northeast winds around 5 knots, becoming southeast in the afternoon. Waves 1 foot or less. Light chop. A slight chance of showers and thunderstorms in the afternoon. For Tuesday night, southeast winds around 5 knots, becoming east 10 to 15 knots with gusts up to 20 knots after midnight. Waves 1 foot or less. A moderate chop. A slight chance of showers and thunderstorms after midnight. And for Wednesday, east winds 15 to 20 knots, diminishing to 10 to 15 knots in the afternoon. Waves 1 to 2 feet. Choppy. On Perdido Bay, Pensacola Bay including Santa Rosa Sound, and Choctaw Hatchie Bay. For tonight, west winds around 5 knots, becoming northwest around 5 knots after midnight. Waves 1 foot or less. Smooth. For Tuesday, northeast winds around 5 knots, becoming southeast in the afternoon. Waves 1 foot or less. Smooth. A slight chance of showers and thunderstorms in the afternoon. For Tuesday night, southeast winds around 5 knots, becoming east 10 to 15 knots with gusts up to 20 knots after midnight. Waves 1 foot or less. A moderate chop. And for Wednesday, east winds 10 to 15 knots with gusts up to 20 knots. Waves 1 foot or less. A moderate chop. From the Okaloosa Walton County line to Pascagoula and out 20 nautical miles. For tonight, west winds around 5 knots, becoming northwest late. Seas 1 foot or less. Wave detail, southwest 1 foot at 2 seconds and south 1 foot at 5 seconds. For Tuesday, northeast winds 5 to 10 knots, becoming east in the afternoon. Seas 1 foot or less. Wave detail, north 1 foot at 2 seconds and south 1 foot at 8 seconds. A slight chance of showers and thunderstorms in the afternoon. For Tuesday night, southeast winds 5 to 10 knots, becoming east 15 to 20 knots with gusts up to 25 knots after midnight. Seas 1 foot or less, then 2 to 3 feet after midnight. Wave detail, east 1 foot at 3 seconds and south 1 foot at 8 seconds, becoming east 3 feet at 4 seconds. A slight chance of showers in the evening, then a chance of showers with a slight chance of thunderstorms after midnight. And for Wednesday, east winds 20 to 25 knots, diminishing to 15 to 20 knots in the afternoon. Seas 3 to 5 feet, occasionally to 6 feet. Wave detail, east 5 feet at 6 seconds. A chance of showers with a slight chance of thunderstorms in the morning. From the Okaloosa Walton County line to Pascagoula, from 20 to 60 nautical miles offshore. For tonight, west winds around 5 knots, becoming northwest late. Seas 1 foot or less. Wave detail, south 1 foot at 8 seconds. For Tuesday, northeast winds 5 to 10 knots, becoming east in the afternoon. Seas 1 foot or less. Wave detail, north 1 foot at 2 seconds and south 1 foot at 8 seconds. For Tuesday night, east winds 10 to 15 knots, increasing to 15 to 20 knots after midnight. Seas 2 to 4 feet, occasionally to 5 feet. Wave detail, east 4 feet at 5 seconds and south 1 foot at 9 seconds. A chance of showers and thunderstorms after midnight. And for Wednesday, east winds 20 to 25 knots with gusts up to 30 knots. Seas 5 to 7 feet, occasionally to 9 feet. Wave detail, east 6 feet at 6 seconds. A chance of showers with a slight chance of thunderstorms in the morning, then a slight chance of showers in the afternoon. Tidal information, at the mouth of the Mobile River on Monday, high tide at 2:06 a.m. Low tide at 11:07 a.m. At the mouth of the Mobile River on Tuesday, high tide at 2:35 a.m. Low tide at 12:08 p.m. At Pensacola Bay on Monday, high tide at 1:12 a.m. Low tide at 11:27 a.m. At Pensacola Bay on Tuesday, high tide at 1:39 a.m. Low tide at 12:32 p.m. At the East Pass in Destin on Monday, high tide at 12:39 a.m. Low tide at 10:53 a.m. At the East Pass in Destin on Tuesday, high tide at 1:06 a.m. Low tide at 11:58 a.m. The following marine observations were made as of 4 p.m. Mobile Bay Coast Guard Station. Winds were south at 4 knots. Sea temperature 87 degrees. Air temperature 92 degrees. Weeks Bay. Winds were southwest at 3 knots. Pensacola Bay. Sea temperature 89 degrees. Air temperature 90 degrees. The report from the east end of Dauphin Island was not available. Graham Bay, east winds at 12 knots. Air temperature was 87 degrees. And Pettiboy Island, south winds at 9 knots. Air temperature was 88 degrees. 12 miles south of Orange Beach. Winds were west at 4 knots. Sea temperature 89 degrees. Air temperature 88 degrees. 100 miles south of Destin. Winds were northwest at 2 knots. Air temperature 87 degrees. Wave heights 1 foot. The following weather reports were made at 4 p.m. Pensacola International Airport, skies were mostly sunny. The temperature was 91 degrees, the dew point was 77, and the relative humidity was 63%. This produces a heat index of 104. The wind was southwest at 10 miles an hour. The pressure was 30.00 inches and steady. Pensacola Naval Air Station, skies were partly sunny. The temperature was 92 degrees, the dew point was 77, and the relative humidity was 61%. This produces a heat index of 105. The wind was southwest at 12 miles an hour. The pressure was 30.00 inches and falling. Across the central Gulf Coast, Gulf Shores, a thunderstorm. Temperature was 75 degrees. Wind east at 14 miles an hour, gusting to 23. Milton, mostly sunny. Temperature was 87 degrees. Wind calm. Heat index was 99. Destin, sunny. Temperature was 90 degrees. Wind variable at 5 miles an hour. Heat index was 103. Mary Esther, mostly sunny. Temperature was 90 degrees. Wind south at 8 miles an hour. Heat index was 104. Mobile, thunder. Temperature was 90 degrees. Wind south at 6 miles an hour. Heat index was 100. Elsewhere, Hattiesburg, mostly sunny and 95. New Orleans, mostly sunny and 93. Montgomery, sunny and 96. Tallahassee, mostly sunny and 93. And at Panama City, sunny and 94. Here's your National Weather Service forecast. Tonight, mostly clear. Lows in the mid-70s. Light and variable winds. Tuesday, sunny. Highs in the mid-90s. Northeast winds around 5 miles per hour, becoming east in the afternoon. Tuesday night, mostly clear. Lows in the mid-70s. East winds 5 to 10 miles per hour. Wednesday, sunny. Highs in the lower 90s. East winds 10 to 15 miles per hour with gusts up to 25 miles per hour. Wednesday night, clear. Lows in the upper 60s. East winds around 5 miles per hour. Thursday, sunny. Highs in the upper 80s. Thursday night, mostly clear. Lows in the upper 60s. Friday, sunny with a slight chance of showers. A slight chance of thunderstorms in the afternoon. Highs around 90. Chance of rain 20%. This is NOAA Weather Radio from the Mobile Pensacola National Weather Service. The current time is 4:45 p.m. Central Daylight Time. Here's your marine forecast. On the weather map, a light diurnal flow pattern continues through tonight, becoming a light to moderate easterly to southeasterly flow on Tuesday. A moderate to strong easterly flow will develop Wednesday through Friday, gradually relaxing into the weekend. 1 foot seas persist through Tuesday before increasing quickly Wednesday to 4 to 7 feet. A small craft advisory will likely be needed Tuesday night through midweek. On Perdido Bay, Pensacola Bay including Santa Rosa Sound, and Choctawhatchee Bay. For tonight, west winds around 5 knots, becoming northwest late. Waves 1 foot or less. Smooth. For Tuesday, northeast winds around 5 knots, becoming southeast in the afternoon. Waves 1 foot or less. Light chop. A slight chance of showers and thunderstorms in the afternoon. For Tuesday night, southeast winds around 5 knots, becoming east 10 to 15 knots with gusts up to 20 knots after midnight. Waves 1 foot or less. A moderate chop. A slight chance of showers and thunderstorms after midnight. And for Wednesday, east winds 15 to 20 knots, diminishing to 10 to 15 knots in the afternoon. Waves 1 to 2 feet. Choppy. On Perdido Bay, Pensacola Bay including Santa Rosa Sound, and Choctawhatchee Bay. For tonight, west winds around 5 knots, becoming northwest around 5 knots after midnight. Waves 1 foot or less. Smooth. For Tuesday, northeast winds around 5 knots, becoming southeast in the afternoon. Waves 1 foot or less. Smooth. A slight chance of showers and thunderstorms in the afternoon. For Tuesday night, southeast winds around 5 knots, becoming east 10 to 15 knots with gusts up to 20 knots after midnight. Waves 1 foot or less. A moderate chop. And for Wednesday, east winds 10 to 15 knots with gusts up to 20 knots. Waves 1 foot or less. A moderate chop. From the Okaloosa-Walton County line to Pascagoula, and out 20 nautical miles. For tonight, west winds around 5 knots, becoming northwest late. Seas 1 foot or less. Wave detail, southwest 1 foot at 2 seconds and south 1 foot at 5 seconds. For Tuesday, northeast winds 5 to 10 knots, becoming east in the afternoon. Seas 1 foot or less. Wave detail, north 1 foot at 2 seconds and south 1 foot at 8 seconds. A slight chance of showers and thunderstorms in the afternoon. For Tuesday night, southeast winds 5 to 10 knots, becoming east 15 to 20 knots with gusts up to 25 knots after midnight. Seas 1 foot or less, then 2 to 3 feet after midnight. Wave detail, east 1 foot at 3 seconds and south 1 foot at 8 seconds, becoming east 3 feet at 4 seconds. A slight chance of showers in the evening, then a chance of showers with a slight chance of thunderstorms after midnight. And for Wednesday, east winds 20 to 25 knots, diminishing to 15 to 20 knots in the afternoon. Seas 3 to 5 feet, occasionally to 6 feet. Wave detail, east 5 feet at 6 seconds. A chance of showers with a slight chance of thunderstorms in morning. From the Okaloosa-Walton County line to Pascagoula, from 20 to 60 nautical miles offshore. For tonight, west winds around 5 knots, becoming northwest late. Seas 1 foot or less. Wave detail, south 1 foot at 8 seconds. For Tuesday, northeast winds 5 to 10 knots, becoming east in the afternoon. Seas 1 foot or less. Wave detail, north 1 foot at 2 seconds and south 1 foot at 8 seconds. For Tuesday night, east winds 10 to 15 knots, increasing to 15 to 20 knots after midnight. Seas 2 to 4 feet, occasionally to 5 feet. Wave detail, east 4 feet at 5 seconds and south 1 foot at 9 seconds. A chance of showers and thunderstorms after midnight. And for Wednesday, east winds 20 to 25 knots with gusts up to 30 knots. Seas 5 to 7 feet, occasionally to 9 feet. Wave detail, east 6 feet at 6 seconds. A chance of showers with a slight chance of thunderstorms in the morning, then a slight chance of showers in the afternoon. 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Tidal information, at the mouth of the Mobile River on Monday, high tide at 2:06 a.m. Low tide at 11:07 a.m. At the mouth of the Mobile River on Tuesday, high tide at 2:35 a.m. Low tide at 12:08 p.m. At Pensacola Bay on Monday, high tide at 1:12 a.m. Low tide at 11:27 a.m. At Pensacola Bay on Tuesday, high tide at 1:39 a.m. Low tide at 12:32 p.m. At the East Pass in Destin on Monday, high tide at 12:39 a.m. Low tide at 10:53 a.m. At the East Pass in Destin on Tuesday, high tide at 1:06 a.m. Low tide at 11:58 a.m. The Tropical Weather Outlook. For the North Atlantic, Caribbean Sea and the Gulf of America, Central Subtropical Atlantic, a trough of low pressure located about 1,000 miles east-southeast of Bermuda continues to produce disorganized showers and thunderstorms. Environmental conditions over the system are forecast to become more conducive for development by the middle of this week. A tropical depression could form late this week as the system moves slowly off to the west-northwest over the subtropical Atlantic. Formation chance through 48 hours, low, near 0%. Formation chance through 7 days, medium, 40%. The following marine observations were made as of 4 p.m. Mobile Bay Coast Guard Station. Winds were south at 4 knots. Sea temperature 87 degrees. Air temperature 92 degrees. Weeks Bay. Winds were southwest at 3 knots. Pensacola Bay. Sea temperature 89 degrees. Air temperature 90 degrees. The report from the east end of Dauphin Island was not available. Graham Bay, east winds at 12 knots. Air temperature was 87 degrees. And Pettiboy Island, south winds at 9 knots. Air temperature was 88 degrees. 12 miles south of Orange Beach. Winds were west at 4 knots. Sea temperature 89 degrees. Air temperature 88 degrees. 100 miles south of Destin. Winds were northwest at 2 knots. Air temperature 87 degrees. Wave heights 1 foot. The following weather reports were made at 4 p.m. Pensacola International Airport, skies were mostly sunny. The temperature was 91 degrees, the dew point was 77, and the relative humidity was 63%. This produces a heat index of 104. The wind was southwest at 10 miles an hour. The pressure was 30.00 inches and steady. Pensacola Naval Air Station, skies were partly sunny. The temperature was 92 degrees, the dew point was 77, and the relative humidity was 61%. This produces a heat index of 105. The wind was southwest at 12 miles an hour. The pressure was 30.00 inches and falling. Across the central Gulf Coast, Gulf Shores, a thunderstorm. Temperature was 75 degrees. Wind east at 14 miles an hour, gusting to 23. Milton, mostly sunny. Temperature was 87 degrees. Wind calm. Heat index was 99. Destin, sunny. Temperature was 90 degrees. Wind variable at 5 miles an hour. Heat index was 103. Mary Esther, mostly sunny. Temperature was 90 degrees. Wind south at 8 miles an hour. Heat index was 104. Mobile, thunder. Temperature was 90 degrees. Wind south at 6 miles an hour. Heat index was 100. Elsewhere, Hattiesburg, mostly sunny and 95. New Orleans, mostly sunny and 93. Montgomery, sunny and 96. Tallahassee, mostly sunny and 93. And at Panama City, sunny and 94. Here's your National Weather Service forecast. Tonight, mostly clear. Lows in the mid-70s. Light and variable winds. Tuesday, sunny. Highs in the mid-90s. Northeast winds around 5 miles per hour, becoming east in the afternoon. Tuesday night, mostly clear. Lows in the mid-70s. East winds 5 to 10 miles per hour. Wednesday, sunny. Highs in the lower 90s. East winds 10 to 15 miles per hour with gusts up to 25 miles per hour. Wednesday night, clear. Lows in the upper 60s. East winds around 5 miles per hour. Thursday, sunny. Highs in the upper 80s. Thursday night, mostly clear. Lows in the upper 60s. Friday, sunny with a slight chance of showers. A slight chance of thunderstorms in the afternoon. Highs around 90. Chance of rain 20%. This is NOAA Weather Radio from the Mobile Pensacola National Weather Service. The current time is 4:56 p.m. Central Daylight Time. Here's your marine forecast. On the weather map, a light diurnal flow pattern continues through tonight, becoming a light to moderate easterly to southeasterly flow on Tuesday. A moderate to strong easterly flow will develop Wednesday through Friday, gradually relaxing into the weekend. 1 foot seas persist through Tuesday before increasing quickly Wednesday to 4 to 7 feet. A small craft advisory will likely be needed Tuesday night through midweek. On Perdido Bay, Pensacola Bay including Santa Rosa Sound, and Choctaw Hatchie Bay. For tonight, west winds around 5 knots, becoming northwest late. Waves 1 foot or less. Smooth. For Tuesday, northeast winds around 5 knots, becoming southeast in the afternoon. Waves 1 foot or less. Light chop. A slight chance of showers and thunderstorms in the afternoon. For Tuesday night, southeast winds around 5 knots, becoming east 10 to 15 knots with gusts up to 20 knots after midnight. Waves 1 foot or less. A moderate chop. A slight chance of showers and thunderstorms after midnight. And for Wednesday, east winds 15 to 20 knots, diminishing to 10 to 15 knots in the afternoon. Waves 1 to 2 feet. Choppy. On Perdido Bay, Pensacola Bay including Santa Rosa Sound, and Choctaw Hatchie Bay. For tonight, west winds around 5 knots, becoming northwest around 5 knots after midnight. Waves 1 foot or less. Smooth. For Tuesday, northeast winds around 5 knots, becoming southeast in the afternoon. Waves 1 foot or less. Smooth. A slight chance of showers and thunderstorms in the afternoon. For Tuesday night, southeast winds around 5 knots, becoming east 10 to 15 knots with gusts up to 20 knots after midnight. Waves 1 foot or less. A moderate chop. And for Wednesday, east winds 10 to 15 knots with gusts up to 20 knots. Waves 1 foot or less. A moderate chop. From the Okaloosa-Walton County line to Pascagoula, and out 20 nautical miles. For tonight, west winds around 5 knots, becoming northwest late. Seas 1 foot or less. Wave detail, southwest 1 foot at 2 seconds and south 1 foot at 5 seconds. For Tuesday, northeast winds 5 to 10 knots, becoming east in the afternoon. Seas 1 foot or less. Wave detail, north 1 foot at 2 seconds and south 1 foot at 8 seconds. A slight chance of showers and thunderstorms in the afternoon.
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0: East 1 foot at 3 seconds and south 1 foot at 8 seconds, becoming east 3 feet at 4 seconds. A slight chance of showers in the evening, then a chance of showers with a slight chance of thunderstorms after midnight. And for Wednesday, east winds 20 to 25 knots, diminishing to 15 to 20 knots in the afternoon. Seas 3 to 5 feet, occasionally to 6 feet. Wave detail, east 5 feet at 6 seconds. A chance of showers with a slight chance of thunderstorms in the morning. From the Okaloosa-Walton County line to Pascagoula, from 20 to 60 nautical miles offshore. For tonight, west winds around 5 knots, becoming northwest late. Seas 1 foot or less. Wave detail, south 1 foot at 8 seconds. For Tuesday, northeast winds 5 to 10 knots, becoming east in the afternoon. Seas 1 foot or less. Wave detail, north 1 foot at 2 seconds and south 1 foot at 8 seconds. For Tuesday night, east winds 10 to 15 knots, increasing to 15 to 20 knots after midnight. Seas 2 to 4 feet, occasionally to 5 feet. Wave detail, east 4 feet at 5 seconds and south 1 foot at 9 seconds. A chance of showers and thunderstorms after midnight. And for Wednesday, east winds 20 to 25 knots with gusts up to 30 knots. Seas 5 to 7 feet, occasionally to 9 feet. Wave detail, east 6 feet at 6 seconds. A chance of showers with a slight chance of thunderstorms in the morning, then a slight chance of showers in the afternoon. Tidal information, at the mouth of the Mobile River on Monday, high tide at 2:06 a.m. Low tide at 11:07 a.m. At the mouth of the Mobile River on Tuesday, high tide at 2:35 a.m. Low tide at 12:08 p.m. At Pensacola Bay on Monday, high tide at 1:12 a.m. Low tide at 11:27 a.m. At Pensacola Bay on Tuesday, high tide at 1:39 a.m. Low tide at 12:32 p.m. At the East Pass in Destin on Monday, high tide at 12:39 a.m. Low tide at 10:53 a.m. At the East Pass in Destin on Tuesday, high tide at 1:06 a.m. Low tide at 11:58 a.m. The following marine observations were made as of 4 p.m. Mobile Bay Coast Guard Station. Winds were south at 4 knots. Sea temperature 87 degrees.

degrees, 100 miles south of Destin. Winds were northwest at 2 knots. Air temperature 87 degrees. Wave heights 1 foot. The following weather reports were made at 4 p.m. Pensacola International Airport, skies were mostly sunny. The temperature was 91 degrees, the dew point was 77, and the relative humidity was 63%. This produces a heat index of 104. The wind was southwest at 10 miles an hour. The pressure was 30.00 inches and steady. Pensacola Naval Air Station, skies were partly sunny. The temperature was 92 degrees, the dew point was 77, and the relative humidity was 61%. This produces a heat index of 105. The wind was southwest at 12 miles an hour. The pressure was 30.00 inches and falling. Across the central Gulf Coast, Gulf Shores, a thunderstorm. Temperature was 75 degrees. Wind east at 14 miles an hour, gusting to 23. Milton, mostly sunny. Temperature was 87 degrees. Wind calm. Heat index was 99. Destin, sunny. Temperature was 90 degrees. Wind variable at 5 miles an hour. Heat index was 103. Mary Esther, mostly sunny. Temperature was 90 degrees. Wind south at 8 miles an hour. Heat index was 104. Mobile, thunder. Temperature was 90 degrees. Wind south at 6 miles an hour. Heat index was 100. Elsewhere, Hattiesburg, mostly sunny and 95. New Orleans, mostly sunny and 93. Montgomery, sunny and 96. Tallahassee, mostly sunny and 93. And at Panama City, sunny and 94. Here's your National Weather Service forecast. Tonight, mostly clear. Lows in the mid-70s. Light and variable winds. Tuesday, sunny. Highs in the mid-90s. Northeast winds around 5 miles per hour, becoming east in the afternoon. Tuesday night, mostly clear. Lows in the mid-70s. East winds 5 to 10 miles per hour. Wednesday, sunny. Highs in the lower 90s. East winds 10 to 15 miles per hour with gusts up to 25 miles per hour. Wednesday night, clear. Lows in the upper 60s. East winds around 5 miles per hour. Thursday, sunny. Highs in the upper 80s. Thursday night, mostly clear. Lows in the upper 60s. Friday, sunny with a slight chance of showers. A slight chance of thunderstorms in the afternoon. Highs around 90. Chance of rain 20%. This is NOAA Weather Radio from the Mobile Pensacola National Weather Service. The current time is 5:06 p.m. Central Daylight Time. Here's your marine forecast. On the weather map, a light diurnal flow pattern continues through tonight, becoming a light to moderate easterly to southeasterly flow on Tuesday. A moderate to strong easterly flow will develop Wednesday through Friday, gradually relaxing into the weekend. 1 foot seas persist through Tuesday before increasing quickly Wednesday to 4 to 7 feet. A small craft advisory will likely be needed Tuesday night through midweek. On Perdido Bay, Pensacola Bay including Santa Rosa Sound, and Choctawhatchee Bay. For tonight, west winds around 5 knots, becoming northwest late. Waves 1 foot or less. Smooth. For Tuesday, northeast winds around 5 knots, becoming southeast in the afternoon. Waves 1 foot or less. Light chop. A slight chance of showers and thunderstorms in the afternoon. For Tuesday night, southeast winds around 5 knots, becoming east 10 to 15 knots with gusts up to 20 knots after midnight. Waves 1 foot or less. A moderate chop. A slight chance of showers and thunderstorms after midnight. And for Wednesday, east winds 15 to 20 knots, diminishing to 10 to 15 knots in the afternoon. Waves 1 to 2 feet. Choppy. On Perdido Bay, Pensacola Bay including Santa Rosa.

0: Sound in Choctawhatchee Bay. For tonight, west winds around 5 knots, becoming northwest around 5 knots after midnight. Waves 1 foot or less. Smooth. For Tuesday, northeast winds around 5 knots, becoming southeast in the afternoon. Waves 1 foot or less. Smooth. A slight chance of showers and thunderstorms in the afternoon. For Tuesday night, southeast winds around 5 knots, becoming east 10 to 15 knots with gusts up to 20 knots after midnight. Waves 1 foot or less. A moderate chop. And for Wednesday, east winds 10 to 15 knots with gusts up to 20 knots. Waves 1 foot or less. A moderate chop. From the Okaloosa-Walton County line to Pascagoula, and out 20 nautical miles. For tonight, west winds around 5 knots, becoming northwest late. Seas 1 foot or less. Wave detail, southwest 1 foot at 2 seconds and south 1 foot at 5 seconds. For Tuesday, northeast winds 5 to 10 knots, becoming east in the afternoon. Seas 1 foot or less. Wave detail, north 1 foot at 2 seconds and south 1 foot at 8 seconds. A slight chance of showers and thunderstorms in the afternoon. For Tuesday night, southeast winds 5 to 10 knots, becoming east 15 to 20 knots with gusts up to 25 knots after midnight. Seas 1 foot or less, then 2 to 3 feet after midnight. Wave detail, east 1 foot at 3 seconds and south 1 foot at 8 seconds, becoming east 3 feet at 4 seconds. A slight chance of showers in the evening, then a chance of showers with a slight chance of thunderstorms after midnight. And for Wednesday, east winds 20 to 25 knots, diminishing to 15 to 20 knots in the afternoon. Seas 3 to 5 feet, occasionally to 6 feet. Wave detail, east 5 feet at 6 seconds. A chance of showers with a slight chance of thunderstorms in the morning. From the Okaloosa-Walton County line to Pascagoula, from 20 to 60 nautical miles offshore. For tonight, west winds around 5 knots, becoming northwest late. Seas 1 foot or less. Wave detail, south 1 foot at 8 seconds. For Tuesday, northeast winds 5 to 10 knots, becoming east in the afternoon. Seas 1 foot or less. Wave detail, north 1 foot at 2 seconds and south 1 foot at 8 seconds. For Tuesday night, east winds 10 to 15 knots, increasing to 15 to 20 knots after midnight. Seas 2 to 4 feet, occasionally to 5 feet. Wave detail, east 4 feet at 5 seconds and south 1 foot at 9 seconds. A chance of showers and thunderstorms after midnight. And for Wednesday, east winds 20 to 25 knots with gusts up to 30 knots. Seas 5 to 7 feet, occasionally to 9 feet. Wave detail, east 6 feet at 6 seconds. A chance of showers with a slight chance of thunderstorms in the morning, then a slight chance of showers in the afternoon. Tidal information, at the mouth of the Mobile River on Monday, high tide at 2:06 a.m. Low tide at 11:07 a.m. At the mouth of the Mobile River on Tuesday, high tide at 2:35 a.m. Low tide at 12:08 p.m. At Pensacola Bay on Monday, high tide at 1:12 a.m. Low tide at 11:27 a.m. At Pensacola Bay on Tuesday, high tide at 1:39 a.m. Low tide at 12:32 p.m. At the East Pass in Destin on Monday, high tide at 12:39 a.m. Low tide at 10:53 a.m. At the East Pass in Destin on Tuesday, high tide at 1:06 a.m. Low tide at 11:58 a.m. The following marine observations were made as of 4 p.m. Mobile Bay Coast Guard Station. Winds were south at 4 knots. Sea temperature 87 degrees. Air temperature 92 degrees. Weeks Bay. Winds were southwest at 3 knots. Pensacola Bay. Sea temperature 89 degrees. Air temperature 90 degrees. The report from the east end of Dauphin Island was not available. Graham Bay, east winds at 12 knots. Air temperature was 87 degrees. And Petit Boy Island, south winds at 9 knots. air temperature was 88 degrees. 12 miles south of Orange Beach. Winds were west at 4 knots. Sea temperature 89 degrees. Air temperature 88 degrees. 100 miles south of Destin. Winds were northwest at 2 knots. Air temperature 87 degrees. Wave heights 1 foot. The following marine observations were made as of 5 p.m. Mobile Bay Coast Guard Station. Winds were southwest at 4 knots. Sea temperature 87 degrees. Air temperature 90 degrees. Weeks Bay, northeast winds at 1 knot. Air temperature was 80 degrees. Pensacola Bay. Sea temperature 88 degrees. Air temperature 90 degrees. The report from the east end of Dauphin Island was not available. Graham Bay, west winds at 5 knots. Air temperature was 85 degrees. And Pettiboy Island, east winds at 3 knots. Air temperature was 89 degrees. 12 miles south of Orange Beach. Winds were northwest at 10 knots. Sea temperature 89 degrees. Air temperature 85 degrees. Wave heights 1 foot. 100 miles south of Destin. Winds were northwest at 4 knots. Air temperature 87 degrees. Wave heights 1 foot. The following weather reports were made at 5 p.m. Pensacola International Airport, skies were sunny. The temperature was 90 degrees, the dew point was 77, and the relative humidity was 65%. This produces a heat index of 103. The wind was southwest at 9 miles an hour. The pressure was 29.98 inches and falling. Pensacola Naval Air Station, skies were mostly sunny. The temperature was 92 degrees, the dew point was 77, and the relative humidity was 61%. This produces a heat index of 105. The wind was southwest at 8 miles an hour. The pressure was 29.98 inches and falling. Across the central Gulf Coast, Gulf Shores, mostly sunny. Temperature was 77 degrees. Wind variable at 5 miles an hour. The report from Milton was not available. Destin, mostly sunny. Temperature was 89 degrees. Wind variable at 5 miles an hour. Heat index was 101. Mary Esther, mostly sunny. Temperature was 90 degrees. Wind south at 9 miles an hour. Heat index was 104. Mobile, partly sunny. Temperature was 87 degrees. Wind south at 6 miles an hour. Heat index was 95. Elsewhere, Hattiesburg, mostly sunny and 88. New Orleans, mostly sunny and 87. Montgomery, sunny and 95. Tallahassee, mostly sunny and 95. And at Panama City, mostly sunny and 94. Here's your National Weather Service forecast. Tonight, mostly clear. Lows in the mid-70s. Light and variable winds. Tuesday, sunny. Highs in the mid-90s. Northeast winds around 5 miles per hour, becoming east in the afternoon. Tuesday night, mostly clear. Lows in the mid-70s. East winds 5 to 10 miles per hour. Wednesday, sunny. Highs in the lower 90s. East winds 10 to 15 miles per hour with gusts up to 25 miles per hour. Wednesday night, clear. Lows in the upper 60s. East winds around 5 miles per hour. Thursday, sunny. Highs in the upper 80s. Thursday night, mostly clear. Lows in the upper 60s. Friday, sunny with a slight chance of showers. A slight chance of thunderstorms in the afternoon. Highs around 90. Chance of rain 20%. 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The current time is 5:18 p.m. Central Daylight Time. Here's your marine forecast. On the weather map, a light diurnal flow pattern continues through tonight, becoming a light to moderate easterly to southeasterly flow on Tuesday. A moderate to strong easterly flow will develop Wednesday through Friday, gradually relaxing into the weekend. 1 foot seas persist through Tuesday before increasing quickly Wednesday to 4 to 7 feet. A small craft advisory will likely be needed Tuesday night through midweek. On Perdido Bay, Pensacola Bay including Santa Rosa Sound, and Choctawhatchee Bay. For tonight, west winds around 5 knots, becoming northwest late. Waves 1 foot or less. Smooth. For Tuesday, northeast winds around 5 knots, becoming southeast in the afternoon. Waves 1 foot or less. Light chop. A slight chance of showers and thunderstorms in the afternoon. For Tuesday night, southeast winds around 5 knots, becoming east 10 to 15 knots with gusts up to 20 knots after midnight. Waves 1 foot or less. A moderate chop. A slight chance of showers and thunderstorms after midnight. And for Wednesday, east winds 15 to 20 knots, diminishing to 10 to 15 knots in the afternoon. Waves 1 to 2 feet. Choppy. On Perdido Bay, Pensacola Bay including Santa Rosa Sound, and Choctawhatchee Bay. For tonight, west winds around 5 knots, becoming northwest around 5 knots after midnight. Waves 1 foot or less. Smooth. For Tuesday, northeast winds around 5 knots, becoming southeast in the afternoon. Waves 1 foot or less. Smooth. A slight chance of showers and thunderstorms in the afternoon. For Tuesday night, southeast winds around 5 knots, becoming east 10 to 15 knots with gusts up to 20 knots after midnight. Waves 1 foot or less. A moderate chop. And for Wednesday, east winds 10 to 15 knots with gusts up to 20 knots. Waves 1 foot or less. A moderate chop. From the Okaloosa-Walton County line to Pascagoula and out 20 nautical miles. For tonight, west winds around 5 knots, becoming northwest late. Seas 1 foot or less. Wave detail, southwest 1 foot at 2 seconds and south 1 foot at 5 seconds. For Tuesday, northeast winds 5 to 10 knots, becoming east in the afternoon. Seas 1 foot or less. Wave detail, north 1 foot at 2 seconds and south 1 foot at 8 seconds. A slight chance of showers and thunderstorms in the afternoon. For Tuesday night, southeast winds 5 to 10 knots, becoming east 15 to 20 knots with gusts up to 25 knots after midnight. Seas 1 foot or less, then 2 to 3 feet after midnight. Wave detail, east 1 foot at 3 seconds and south 1 foot at 8 seconds, becoming east 3 feet at 4 seconds. A slight chance of showers in the evening, then a chance of showers with a slight chance of thunderstorms after midnight. And for Wednesday, east winds 20 to 25 knots, diminishing to 15 to 20 knots in the afternoon. Seas 3 to 5 feet, occasionally to 6 feet. Wave detail, east 5 feet at 6 seconds. A chance of showers with a slight chance of thunderstorms in the morning. From the Okaloosa-Walton County line to Pascagoula, from 20 to 60 nautical miles offshore. For tonight, west winds around 5 knots, becoming northwest late. Seas 1 foot or less. Wave detail, south 1 foot at 8 seconds. For Tuesday, northeast winds 5 to 10 knots, becoming east in the afternoon. Seas 1 foot or less. Wave detail, north 1 foot at 2 seconds and south 1 foot at 8 seconds. For Tuesday night, east winds 10 to 15 knots, increasing to 15 to 20 knots after midnight. Seas 2 to 4 feet, occasionally to 5 feet. Wave detail, east 4 feet at 5 seconds and south 1 foot at 9 seconds. A chance of showers and thunderstorms after midnight. And for Wednesday, east winds 20 to 25 knots with gusts up to 30 knots. Seas 5 to 7 feet, occasionally to 9 feet. Wave detail, east 6 feet at 6 seconds. A chance of showers with a slight chance of thunderstorms in the morning, then a slight chance of showers in the afternoon. the tropical weather outlook. For the North Atlantic, Caribbean Sea and the Gulf of America, central subtropical Atlantic, a trough of low pressure located about 1,000 miles east-southeast of Bermuda continues to produce disorganized showers and thunderstorms. Environmental conditions over the system are forecast to become more conducive for development by the middle of this week. A tropical depression could form late this week as the system moves slowly off to the west-northwest over the subtropical Atlantic. Formation chance through 48 hours, low, near 0%. Formation chance through 7 days, medium, 40%. Tidal information, at the mouth of the Mobile River on Monday, high tide at 2:06 a.m. Low tide at 11:07 a.m. At the mouth of the Mobile River on Tuesday, high tide at 2:35 a.m. Low tide at 12:08 p.m. At Pensacola Bay on Monday, high tide at 1:12 a.m. Low tide at 11:27 a.m. At Pensacola Bay on Tuesday, high tide at 1:39 a.m. Low tide at 12:32 p.m. At the East Pass in Destin on Monday, high tide at 12:39 a.m. Low tide at 10:53 a.m. At the East Pass in Destin on Tuesday, high tide at 1:06 a.m. Low tide at 11:58 a.m. The following marine observations were made as of 5 p.m. Mobile Bay Coast Guard Station. Winds were southwest at 4 knots. Sea temperature 87 degrees. Air temperature 90 degrees. Weeks Bay, northeast winds at 1 knot. Air temperature was 80 degrees. Pensacola Bay. Sea temperature 88 degrees. Air temperature 90 degrees. The report from the east end of Dauphin Island was not available. Graham Bay, west winds at 5 knots. Air temperature was 85 degrees. And Pettiboy Island, east winds at 3 knots. Air temperature was 89 degrees. 12 miles south of Orange Beach. Winds were northwest at 10 knots. Sea temperature 89 degrees. Air temperature 85 degrees. Wave heights 1 foot. 100 miles south of Destin. Winds were northwest at 4 knots. Air temperature 87 degrees. Wave heights 1 foot. The following weather reports were made at 5 p.m. Pensacola International Airport, skies were sunny. The temperature was 90 degrees, the dew point was 77, and the relative humidity was 65%. This produces a heat index of 103. The wind was southwest at 9 miles an hour. The pressure was 29.98 inches and falling. Pensacola Naval Air Station, skies were mostly sunny. The temperature was 92 degrees, the dew point was 77, and the relative humidity was 61%. This produces a heat index of 105. The wind was southwest at 8 miles an hour. The pressure was 29.98 inches and falling. Across the central Gulf Coast, Gulf Shores, mostly sunny. Temperature was 77 degrees. Wind variable at 5 miles an hour. The report from Milton was not available. Destin, mostly sunny. Temperature was 89 degrees. Wind variable at 5 miles an hour. Heat index was 101. Mary Esther, mostly sunny. Temperature was 90 degrees. Wind south at 9 miles an hour. Heat index was 104. Mobile, partly sunny. Temperature was 87 degrees. Wind south at 6 miles an hour. Heat index was 95. Elsewhere, Hattiesburg, mostly sunny and 88. New Orleans, mostly sunny and 87. Montgomery, sunny and 95. Tallahassee, mostly sunny and 95. And at Panama City, mostly sunny and 94. Here's your National Weather Service forecast. Tonight, mostly clear. Lows in the mid-70s. Light and variable winds. Tuesday, sunny. Highs in the mid-90s. Northeast winds around 5 miles per hour, becoming east in the afternoon. Tuesday night, mostly clear. Lows in the mid-70s. East winds 5 to 10 miles per hour. Wednesday, sunny. Highs in the lower 90s. East winds 10 to 15 miles per hour with gusts up to 25 miles per hour. Wednesday night, clear. Lows in the upper 60s. East winds around 5 miles per hour. Thursday, sunny. Highs in the upper 80s. Thursday night, mostly clear. Lows in the upper 60s. Friday, sunny with a slight chance of showers. A slight chance of thunderstorms in the afternoon. Highs around 90. Chance of rain 20%. This is NOAA Weather Radio from the Mobile Pensacola National Weather Service. The current time is 5:29 p.m. Central Daylight Time. Here's your marine forecast. On the weather map, a light diurnal flow pattern continues through tonight, becoming a light to moderate easterly to southeasterly flow on Tuesday. A moderate to strong easterly flow will develop Wednesday through Friday, gradually relaxing into the weekend. 1 foot seas persist through Tuesday before increasing quickly Wednesday to 4 to 7 feet. A small craft advisory will likely be needed Tuesday night through midweek. On Perdido Bay, Pensacola Bay including Santa Rosa Sound, and Choctawhatchee Bay. For tonight, west winds around 5 knots, becoming northwest late. Waves 1 foot or less. Smooth. For Tuesday, northeast winds around 5 knots, becoming southeast in the afternoon. Waves 1 foot or less. Light chop. A slight chance of showers and thunderstorms in the afternoon. For Tuesday night, southeast winds around 5 knots, becoming east 10 to 15 knots with gusts up to 20 knots after midnight. Waves 1 foot or less. A moderate chop. A slight chance of showers and thunderstorms after midnight. And for Wednesday, east winds 15 to 20 knots, diminishing to 10 to 15 knots in the afternoon. Waves 1 to 2 feet. Choppy. On Perdido Bay, Pensacola Bay including Santa Rosa Sound, and Choctawhatchee Bay. For tonight, west winds around 5 knots, becoming northwest around 5 knots after midnight. Waves 1 foot or less. Smooth. For Tuesday, northeast winds around 5 knots, becoming southeast in the afternoon. Waves 1 foot or less. Smooth. A slight chance of showers and thunderstorms in the afternoon. For Tuesday night, southeast winds around 5 knots, becoming east 10 to 15 knots with gusts up to 20 knots after midnight. Waves 1 foot or less. A moderate chop. And for Wednesday, east winds 10 to 15 knots with gusts up to 20 knots. Waves 1 foot or less. A moderate chop. From the Okaloosa-Walton County line to Pascagoula, and out 20 nautical miles. For tonight, west winds around 5 knots, becoming northwest late. Seas 1 foot or less. Wave detail, southwest 1 foot at 2 seconds and south 1 foot at 5 seconds. For Tuesday, northeast winds 5 to 10 knots, becoming east in the afternoon. Seas 1 foot or less. Wave detail, north 1 foot at 2 seconds and south 1 foot at 8 seconds. A slight chance of showers and thunderstorms in the afternoon. For Tuesday night, southeast winds 5 to 10 knots, becoming east 15 to 20 knots with gusts up to 25 knots after midnight. Seas 1 foot or less, then 2 to 3 feet after midnight. Wave detail, east 1 foot at 3 seconds and south 1 foot at 8 seconds, becoming east 3 feet at 4 seconds. A slight chance of showers in the evening, then a chance of showers with a slight chance of thunderstorms after midnight. And for Wednesday, east winds 20 to 25 knots, diminishing to 15 to 20 knots in the afternoon. Seas 3 to 5 feet, occasionally to 6 feet. Wave detail, east 5 feet at 6 seconds. A chance of showers with a slight chance of thunderstorms in the morning. From the Okaloosa-Walton County line to Pascagoula, from 20 to 60 nautical miles offshore. For tonight, west winds around 5 knots, becoming northwest late. Seas 1 foot or less. Wave detail, south 1 foot at 8 seconds. For Tuesday, Northeast winds 5 to 10 knots, becoming east in the afternoon. Seas 1 foot or less. Wave detail, north 1 foot at 2 seconds and south 1 foot at 8 seconds. For Tuesday night, east winds 10 to 15 knots, increasing to 15 to 20 knots after midnight. Seas 2 to 4 feet, occasionally to 5 feet. Wave detail, east 4 feet at 5 seconds and south 1 foot at 9 seconds. A chance of showers and thunderstorms after midnight. And for Wednesday, east winds 20 to 25 knots with gusts up to 30 knots. Seas 5 to 7 feet, occasionally to 9 feet. Wave detail, east 6 feet at 6 seconds. A chance of showers with a slight chance of thunderstorms in the morning, then a slight chance of showers in the afternoon. Tidal information, at the mouth of the Mobile River on Monday, high tide at 2:06 a.m. Low tide at 11:07 a.m. At the mouth of the Mobile River on Tuesday, high tide at 2:35 a.m. Low tide at 12:08 p.m. At Pensacola Bay on Monday, high tide at 1:12 a.m. Low tide at 11:27 a.m. At Pensacola Bay on Tuesday, high tide at 1:39 a.m. Low tide at 12:32 p.m. At the East Pass in Destin on Monday, high tide at 12:39 a.m. Low tide at 10:53 a.m. At the East Pass in Destin on Tuesday, high tide at 1:06 a.m. Low tide at 11:58 a.m. The following marine observations were made as of 5 p.m. Mobile Bay Coast Guard Station. Winds were southwest at 4 knots. Sea temperature 87 degrees. Air temperature 90 degrees. Weeks Bay, northeast winds at 1 knot. Air temperature was 80 degrees. Pensacola Bay. Sea temperature 88 degrees. Air temperature 90 degrees. The report from the east end of Dauphin Island was not available. Graham Bay, west winds at 5 knots. Air temperature was 85 degrees. And Pettiboy Island, east winds at 3 knots. Air temperature was 89 degrees. 12 miles south of Orange Beach. Winds were northwest at 10 knots. Sea temperature 89 degrees. Air temperature 85 degrees. Wave heights 1 foot. 100 miles south of Destin. Winds were northwest at 4 knots. Air temperature 87 degrees. Wave heights 1 foot. The following weather reports were made at 5 p.m. Pensacola International Airport, skies were sunny. The temperature was 90 degrees, the dew point was 77, and the relative humidity was 65%. This produces a heat index of 103. The wind was southwest at 9 miles an hour. The pressure was 29.98 inches and falling. Pensacola Naval Air Station, skies were mostly sunny. The temperature was 92 degrees, the dew point was 77, and the relative humidity was 61%. This produces a heat index of 105. The wind was southwest at 8 miles an hour. The pressure was 29.98 inches and falling. Across the central Gulf Coast, Gulf Shores, mostly sunny. Temperature was 77 degrees. Wind variable at 5 miles an hour. The report from Milton was not available. Destin, mostly sunny. Temperature was 89 degrees. Wind variable at 5 miles an hour. Heat index was 101. Mary Esther, mostly sunny. Temperature was 90 degrees. Wind south at 9 miles an hour. Heat index was 104. Mobile, partly sunny. Temperature was 87 degrees. Wind south at 6 miles an hour. Heat index was 95. Elsewhere, Hattiesburg, mostly sunny and 88. New Orleans, mostly sunny and 87. Montgomery, sunny and 95. Tallahassee, mostly sunny and 95. And at Panama City, mostly sunny and 94. Here's your National Weather Service forecast. Tonight, mostly clear. Lows in the mid-70s. Light and variable winds. Tuesday, sunny. Highs in the mid-90s. Northeast winds around 5 miles per hour, becoming east in the afternoon. Tuesday night, mostly clear. Lows in the mid-70s. East winds 5 to 10 miles per hour. Wednesday, sunny. Highs in the lower 90s. East winds 10 to 15 miles per hour with gusts up to 25 miles per hour. Wednesday night, clear. Lows in the upper 60s. East winds around 5 miles per hour. Thursday, sunny. Highs in the upper 80s. Thursday night, mostly clear. Lows in the upper 60s. Friday, sunny with a slight chance of showers. A slight chance of thunderstorms in the afternoon. Highs around 90. Chance of rain 20%. This is NOAA Weather Radio from the Mobile Pensacola National Weather Service. The current time is 5:39 p.m. Central Daylight Time. Here's your marine forecast. On the weather map, a light diurnal flow pattern continues through tonight, becoming a light to moderate easterly to southeasterly flow on Tuesday. A moderate to strong easterly flow will develop Wednesday through Friday, gradually relaxing into the weekend. 1 foot seas persist through Tuesday before increasing quickly Wednesday to 4 to 7 feet. A small craft advisory will likely be needed Tuesday night through midweek. On Perdido Bay, Pensacola Bay including Santa Rosa Sound, and Choctawhatchee Bay. For tonight, west winds around 5 knots, becoming northwest late. Waves 1 foot or less. Smooth. For Tuesday, northeast winds around 5 knots, becoming southeast in the afternoon. Waves 1 foot or less. Light chop. A slight chance of showers and thunderstorms in the afternoon. For Tuesday night, southeast winds around 5 knots, becoming east 10 to 15 knots with gusts up to 20 knots after midnight. Waves 1 foot or less. A moderate chop. A slight chance of showers and thunderstorms after midnight. And for Wednesday, east winds 15 to 20 knots, diminishing to 10 to 15 knots in the afternoon. Waves 1 to 2 feet. Choppy. On Perdido Bay, Pensacola Bay including Santa Rosa Sound, and Choctawhatchee Bay. For tonight, west winds around 5 knots, becoming northwest around 5 knots after midnight. Waves 1 foot or less. Smooth. For Tuesday, northeast winds around 5 knots, becoming southeast in the afternoon. Waves 1 foot or less. Smooth. A slight chance of showers and thunderstorms in the afternoon. For Tuesday night, southeast winds around 5 knots, becoming east 10 to 15 knots with gusts up to 20 knots after midnight. Waves 1 foot or less. A moderate chop. And for Wednesday, east winds 10 to 15 knots with gusts up to 20 knots. Waves 1 foot or less. A moderate chop. From the Okaloosa-Walton County line to Pascagoula, and out 20 nautical miles. For tonight, west winds around 5 knots, becoming northwest late. Seas 1 foot or less. Wave detail, southwest 1 foot at 2 seconds and south 1 foot at 5 seconds. For Tuesday, northeast winds 5 to 10 knots, becoming east in the afternoon. Seas 1 foot or less. Wave detail, north 1 foot at 2 seconds and south 1 foot at 8 seconds. A slight chance of showers and thunderstorms in the afternoon. For Tuesday night, southeast winds 5 to 10 knots, becoming east 15 to 20 knots with gusts up to 25 knots after midnight. Seas 1 foot or less, then 2 to 3 feet after midnight. Wave detail, east 1 foot at 3 seconds and south 1 foot at 8 seconds, becoming east 3 feet at 4 seconds. A slight chance of showers in the evening, then a chance of showers with a slight chance of thunderstorms after midnight. And for Wednesday, east winds 20 to 25 knots, diminishing to 15 to 20 knots in the afternoon. Seas 3 to 5 feet, occasionally to 6 feet. Wave detail, east 5 feet at 6 seconds. A chance of showers with a slight chance of thunderstorms in the morning. From the Okaloosa-Walton County line to Pascagoula, from 20 to 60 nautical miles offshore. For tonight, West winds around 5 knots, becoming northwest late. Seas 1 foot or less. Wave detail, south 1 foot at 8 seconds. For Tuesday, northeast winds 5 to 10 knots, becoming east in the afternoon. Seas 1 foot or less. Wave detail, north 1 foot at 2 seconds and south 1 foot at 8 seconds. For Tuesday night, east winds 10 to 15 knots, increasing to 15 to 20 knots after midnight. Seas 2 to 4 feet, occasionally to 5 feet. Wave detail, east 4 feet at 5 seconds and south 1 foot at 9 seconds. A chance of showers and thunderstorms after midnight. And for Wednesday, east winds 20 to 25 knots with gusts up to 30 knots. Seas 5 to 7 feet, occasionally to 9 feet. Wave detail, east 6 feet at 6 seconds. A chance of showers with a slight chance of thunderstorms in the morning, then a slight chance of showers in the afternoon. Tidal information, at the mouth of the Mobile River on Monday, high tide at 2:06 a.m. Low tide at 11:07 a.m. At the mouth of the Mobile River on Tuesday, high tide at 2:35 a.m. Low tide at 12:08 p.m. At Pensacola Bay on Monday, high tide at 1:12 a.m. Low tide at 11:27 a.m. At Pensacola Bay on Tuesday, high tide at 1:39 a.m. Low tide at 12:32 p.m. At the East Pass in Destin on Monday, high tide at 12:39 a.m. Low tide at 10:53 a.m. At the East Pass in Destin on Tuesday, high tide at 1:06 a.m. Low tide at 11:58 a.m. The following marine observations were made as of 5 p.m. Mobile Bay Coast Guard Station. Winds were southwest at 4 knots. Sea temperature 87 degrees. Air temperature 90 degrees. Weeks Bay, northeast winds at 1 knot. Air temperature was 80 degrees. Pensacola Bay. Sea temperature 88 degrees. Air temperature 90 degrees. The report from the east end of Dauphin Island was not available. Graham Bay, west winds at 5 knots. Air temperature was 85 degrees. And Pettiboy Island, east winds at 3 knots. Air temperature was 89 degrees. 12 miles south of Orange Beach. Winds were northwest at 10 knots. Sea temperature 89 degrees. Air temperature 85 degrees. Wave heights 1 foot. 100 miles south of Destin. Winds were northwest at 4 knots. Air temperature 87 degrees. Wave heights 1 foot. The following weather reports were made at 5 p.m. Pensacola International Airport, skies were sunny. The temperature was 90 degrees, the dew point was 77, and the relative humidity was 65%. This produces a heat index of 103. The wind was southwest at 9 miles an hour. The pressure was 29.98 inches and falling. Pensacola Naval Air Station, skies were mostly sunny. The temperature was 92 degrees, the dew point was 77, and the relative humidity was 61%. This produces a heat index of 105. The wind was southwest at 8 miles an hour. The pressure was 29.98 inches and falling. 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Across the central Gulf Coast, Gulf Shores, mostly sunny. Temperature was 77 degrees. Wind variable at 5 miles an hour. The report from Milton was not available. Destin, mostly sunny. Temperature was 89 degrees. Wind variable at 5 miles an hour. Heat index was 101. Mary Esther, mostly sunny. Temperature was 90 degrees. Wind south at 9 miles an hour. Heat index was 104. Mobile, partly sunny. Temperature was 87 degrees. Wind south at 6 miles an hour. Heat index was 95. Elsewhere, Hattiesburg, mostly sunny and 88. New Orleans, mostly sunny and 87. Montgomery, sunny and 95. Tallahassee, mostly sunny and 95. And at Panama City, mostly sunny and 94. Here's your National Weather Service forecast. Tonight, mostly clear. Lows in the mid-70s. Light and variable winds. Tuesday, sunny. Highs in the mid-90s. Northeast winds around 5 miles per hour, becoming east in the afternoon. Tuesday night, mostly clear. Lows in the mid-70s. East winds 5 to 10 miles per hour. Wednesday, sunny. Highs in the lower 90s. East winds 10 to 15 miles per hour with gusts up to 25 miles per hour. Wednesday night, clear. Lows in the upper 60s. East winds around 5 miles per hour. Thursday, sunny. Highs in the upper 80s. Thursday night, mostly clear. Lows in the upper 60s. Friday, sunny with a slight chance of showers. A slight chance of thunderstorms in the afternoon. Highs around 90. Chance of rain 20%. This is NOAA Weather Radio from the Mobile Pensacola National Weather Service. The current time is 5:49 p.m. Central Daylight Time. Here's your marine forecast. On the weather map, a light diurnal flow pattern continues through tonight, becoming a light to moderate easterly to southeasterly flow on Tuesday. A moderate to strong easterly flow will develop Wednesday through Friday, gradually relaxing into the weekend. 1 foot seas persist through Tuesday before increasing quickly Wednesday to 4 to 7 feet. A small craft advisory will likely be needed Tuesday night through midweek. On Perdido Bay, Pensacola Bay including Santa Rosa Sound, and Choctaw Hatchie Bay. For tonight, west winds around 5 knots, becoming northwest late. Waves 1 foot or less. Smooth. For Tuesday, northeast winds around 5 knots, becoming southeast in the afternoon. Waves 1 foot or less. Light chop. A slight chance of showers and thunderstorms in the afternoon. For Tuesday night, southeast winds around 5 knots, becoming east 10 to 15 knots with gusts up to 20 knots after midnight. Waves 1 foot or less. A moderate chop. A slight chance of showers and thunderstorms after midnight. And for Wednesday, east winds 15 to 20 knots, diminishing to 10 to 15 knots in the afternoon. Waves 1 to 2 feet. Choppy. On Perdido Bay, Pensacola Bay including Santa Rosa Sound, and Choctaw Hatchie Bay. For tonight, west winds around 5 knots, becoming northwest around 5 knots after midnight. Waves 1 foot or less. Smooth. For Tuesday, northeast winds around 5 knots, becoming southeast in the afternoon. Waves 1 foot or less. Smooth. A slight chance of showers and thunderstorms in the afternoon. For Tuesday night, southeast winds around 5 knots, becoming east 10 to 15 knots with gusts up to 20 knots after midnight. Waves 1 foot or less. A moderate chop. And for Wednesday, east winds 10 to 15 knots with gusts up to 20 knots. Waves 1 foot or less. A moderate chop. From the Okaloosa-Walton County line to Pascagoula, and out 20 nautical miles. For tonight, west winds around 5 knots, becoming northwest late. Seas 1 foot or less. Wave detail, southwest 1 foot at 2 seconds and south 1 foot at 5 seconds. For Tuesday, northeast winds 5 to 10 knots, becoming east in the afternoon. Seas 1 foot or less. Wave detail, north 1 foot at 2 seconds and south 1 foot at 8 seconds. A slight chance of showers and thunderstorms in the afternoon. For Tuesday night, southeast winds 5 to 10 knots, becoming east 15 to 20 knots with gusts up to 25 knots after midnight. Seas 1 foot or less, then 2 to 3 feet after midnight. Wave detail, east 1 foot at 3 seconds and south 1 foot at 8 seconds, becoming east 3 feet at 4 seconds. A slight chance of showers in the evening, then a chance of showers with a slight chance of thunderstorms after midnight. And for Wednesday, east winds 20 to 25 knots, diminishing to 15 to 20 knots in the afternoon. Seas 3 to 5 feet, occasionally to 6 feet. Wave detail, east 5 feet at 6 seconds. A chance of showers with a slight chance of thunderstorms in the morning. From the Okaloosa-Walton County line to Pascagoula, from 20 to 60 nautical miles offshore. For tonight, west winds around 5 knots, becoming northwest late. Seas 1 foot or less. Wave detail, south 1 foot at 8 seconds. For Tuesday, northeast winds 5 to 10 knots, becoming east in the afternoon. Seas 1 foot or less. Wave detail, north 1 foot at 2 seconds and south 1 foot at 8 seconds. For Tuesday night, east winds 10 to 15 knots, increasing to 15 to 20 knots after midnight. Seas 2 to 4 feet, occasionally to 5 feet. Wave detail, east 4 feet at 5 seconds and south 1 foot at 9 seconds. A chance of showers and thunderstorms after midnight. And for Wednesday, east winds 20 to 25 knots with gusts up to 30 knots. Seas 5 to 7 feet, occasionally to 9 feet. Wave detail, east 6 feet at 6 seconds. A chance of showers with a slight chance of thunderstorms in the morning, then a slight chance of showers in the afternoon. The Tropical Weather Outlook. For the North Atlantic, Caribbean Sea and the Gulf of America, central subtropical Atlantic, a trough of low pressure located about 1,000 miles east-southeast of Bermuda continues to produce disorganized showers and thunderstorms. Environmental conditions over the system are forecast to become more conducive for development by the middle of this week. A tropical depression could form late this week as the system moves slowly off to the west-northwest over the subtropical Atlantic. Formation chance through 48 hours, low, near 0%. Formation chance through 7 days, medium, 40%. Tidal information, at the mouth of the Mobile River on Monday, high tide at 2:06 a.m. Low tide at 11:07 a.m. At the mouth of the Mobile River on Tuesday, high tide at 2:35 a.m. Low tide at 12:08 p.m. At Pensacola Bay on Monday, high tide at 1:12 a.m. Low tide at 11:27 a.m. At Pensacola Bay on Tuesday, high tide at 1:39 a.m. Low tide at 12:32 p.m. At the East Pass in Destin on Monday, high tide at 12:39 a.m. Low tide at 10:53 a.m. At the East Pass in Destin on Tuesday, high tide at 1:06 a.m. Low tide at 11:58 a.m. The following marine observations were made as of 5 p.m. Mobile Bay Coast Guard Station. Winds were southwest at 4 knots. Sea temperature 87 degrees. Air temperature 90 degrees. Weeks Bay, northeast winds at 1 knot. Air temperature was 80 degrees. Pensacola Bay. Sea temperature 88 degrees. Air temperature 90 degrees. The report from the east end of Dauphin Island was not available. Graham Bay, west winds at 5 knots. Air temperature was 85 degrees. And Pettiboy Island, east winds at 3 knots. Air temperature was 89 degrees. 12 miles south of Orange Beach. Winds were northwest at 10 knots. Sea temperature 89 degrees. Air temperature 85 degrees. Wave heights 1 foot. 100 miles south of Destin. Winds were northwest at 4 knots. Air temperature 87 degrees. Wave heights 1 foot. The following weather reports were made at 5 p.m. Pensacola International Airport, skies were sunny. The temperature was 90 degrees, the dew point was 77, and the relative humidity was 65%. This produces a heat index of 103. The wind was southwest at 9 miles an hour. The pressure was 29.98 inches and falling. Pensacola Naval Air Station, skies were mostly sunny. The temperature was 92 degrees, the dew point was 77, and the relative humidity was 61%. This produces a heat index of 105. The wind was southwest at 8 miles an hour. the pressure was 29.98 inches and falling. Across the central Gulf Coast, Gulf Shores, mostly sunny. Temperature was 77 degrees. Wind variable at 5 miles an hour. The report from Milton was not available. Destin, mostly sunny. Temperature was 89 degrees. Wind variable at 5 miles an hour. Heat index was 101. Mary Esther, mostly sunny. Temperature was 90 degrees. Wind south at 9 miles an hour. Heat index was 104. Mobile, partly sunny. Temperature was 87 degrees. Wind south at 6 miles an hour. Heat index was 95. Elsewhere, Hattiesburg, mostly sunny and 88. New Orleans, mostly sunny and 87. Montgomery, sunny and 95. Tallahassee, mostly sunny and 95. And in Panama City, mostly sunny and 94. Here's your National Weather Service forecast. Tonight, mostly clear. Lows in the mid-70s. Light and variable winds. Tuesday, sunny. Highs in the mid-90s. Northeast winds around 5 miles per hour, becoming east in the afternoon.
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0: Miles per hour with gusts up to 25 miles per hour. Wednesday night, clear. Lows in the upper 60s. East winds around 5 miles per hour. Thursday, sunny. Highs in the upper 80s. Thursday night, mostly clear. Lows in the upper 60s. Friday, sunny with a slight chance of showers. A slight chance of thunderstorms in the afternoon. Highs around 90. Chance of rain 20%. This is NOAA Weather Radio from the Mobile Pensacola National Weather Service. The current time is 6 p.m. Central Daylight Time. Here's your marine forecast. On the weather map, a light diurnal flow pattern continues through tonight, becoming a light to moderate easterly to southeasterly flow on Tuesday. A moderate to strong easterly flow will develop Wednesday through Friday, gradually relaxing into the weekend. 1 foot seas persist through Tuesday before increasing quickly Wednesday to 4 to 7 feet. A small craft advisory will likely be needed Tuesday night through midweek. On Perdido Bay, Pensacola Bay including Santa Rosa Sound, and Choctaw-Hatchie Bay. For tonight, west winds around 5 knots, becoming northwest late. Waves 1 foot or less. Smooth. For Tuesday, northeast winds around 5 knots, becoming southeast in the afternoon. Waves 1 foot or less. Light chop. A slight chance of showers and thunderstorms in the afternoon. For Tuesday night, southeast winds around 5 knots, becoming east 10 to 15 knots with gusts up to 20 knots after midnight. Waves 1 foot or less. A moderate chop. A slight chance of showers and thunderstorms after midnight. And for Wednesday, east winds 15 to 20 knots, diminishing to 10 to 15 knots in the afternoon. Waves 1 to 2 feet. Choppy. On Perdido Bay, Pensacola Bay including Santa Rosa Sound, and Choctaw-Hatchie Bay. For tonight, west winds around 5 knots, becoming northwest around 5 knots after midnight. Waves 1 foot or less. Smooth. For Tuesday, northeast winds around 5 knots, becoming southeast in the afternoon. Waves 1 foot or less. Smooth. A slight chance of showers and thunderstorms in the afternoon. For Tuesday night, southeast winds around 5 knots, becoming east 10 to 15 knots with gusts up to 20 knots after midnight. Waves 1 foot or less. A moderate chop. And for Wednesday, east winds 10 to 15 knots with gusts up to 20 knots. Waves 1 foot or less. A moderate chop. From the Okaloosa-Walton County line to Pascagoula and out 20 nautical miles. For tonight, west winds around 5 knots, becoming northwest late. Seas 1 foot or less. Wave detail, southwest 1 foot at 2 seconds and south 1 foot at 5 seconds. For Tuesday, northeast winds 5 to 10 knots, becoming east in the afternoon.

then a chance of showers with a slight chance of thunderstorms after midnight. And for Wednesday, east winds 20 to 25 knots, diminishing to 15 to 20 knots in the afternoon. Seas 3 to 5 feet, occasionally to 6 feet. Wave detail, east 5 feet at 6 seconds. A chance of showers with a slight chance of thunderstorms in the morning. From the Okaloosa-Walton County line to Pascagoula, from 20 to 60 nautical miles offshore. For tonight, west winds around 5 knots, becoming northwest late. Seas 1 foot or less. Wave detail, south 1 foot at 8 seconds. For Tuesday, northeast winds 5 to 10 knots, becoming east in the afternoon. Seas 1 foot or less. Wave detail, north 1 foot at 2 seconds and south 1 foot at 8 seconds. For Tuesday night, east winds 10 to 15 knots, increasing to 15 to 20 knots after midnight. Seas 2 to 4 feet, occasionally to 5 feet. Wave detail, east 4 feet at 5 seconds and south 1 foot at 9 seconds. A chance of showers and thunderstorms after midnight. And for Wednesday, east winds 20 to 25 knots with gusts up to 30 knots. Seas 5 to 7 feet, occasionally to 9 feet. Wave detail, east 6 feet at 6 seconds. A chance of showers with a slight chance of thunderstorms in the morning, then a slight chance of showers in the afternoon. Tidal information, at the mouth of the Mobile River on Monday, high tide at 2:06 a.m. Low tide at 11:07 a.m. At the mouth of the Mobile River on Tuesday, high tide at 2:35 a.m. Low tide at 12:08 p.m. At Pensacola Bay on Monday, high tide at 1:12 a.m. Low tide at 11:27 a.m. At Pensacola Bay on Tuesday, high tide at 1:39 a.m. Low tide at 12:32 p.m. At the East Pass in Destin on Monday, high tide at 12:39 a.m. Low tide at 10:53 a.m. At the East Pass in Destin on Tuesday, high tide at 1:06 a.m. Low tide at 11:58 a.m. The following marine observations were made as of 5 p.m. Mobile Bay Coast Guard Station. Winds were southwest at 4 knots. Sea temperature 87 degrees. Air temperature 90 degrees. Weeks Bay, northeast winds at 1 knot. Air temperature was 80 degrees. Pensacola Bay. Sea temperature 88 degrees. Air temperature 90 degrees. The report from the east end of Dauphin Island was not available. Graham Bay, west winds at 5 knots. Air temperature was 85 degrees. And Pettiboy Island, east winds at 3 knots. Air temperature was 89 degrees. 12 miles south of Orange Beach. Winds were northwest at 10 knots. Sea temperature 89 degrees. Air temperature 85 degrees. Wave heights 1 foot. 100 miles south of Destin. Winds were northwest at 4 knots. Air temperature 87 degrees. Wave heights 1 foot. The following weather reports were made at 5 p.m. Pensacola International Airport, skies were sunny. The temperature was 90 degrees, the dew point was 77, and the relative humidity was 65%. This produces a heat index of 103. The wind was southwest at 9 miles an hour. The pressure was 29.98 inches and falling. Pensacola Naval Air Station, skies were mostly sunny. The temperature was 92 degrees, the dew point was 77, and the relative humidity was 61%. This produces a heat index of 105. The wind was southwest at 8 miles an hour. The pressure was 29.98 inches and falling. The Pensacola climate summary for this evening, as of 4 p.m., September 14, 2026. Today's high temperature was 93 degrees and the low 77 degrees. No precipitation fell today, which leaves the monthly total at 6.28 inches. The total precipitation for the year still stands at 45.76 inches. Sunset tonight is at 6:55 p.m. Sunrise tomorrow is at 6:33 a.m. Across the Central Gulf Coast, Gulf Shores,

0: mostly sunny. Temperature was 77 degrees. Wind variable at 5 miles an hour. The report from Milton was not available. Destin, mostly sunny. Temperature was 89 degrees. Wind variable at 5 miles an hour. Heat index was 101. Mary Esther, mostly sunny. Temperature was 90 degrees. Wind south at 9 miles an hour. Heat index was 104. Mobile, partly sunny. Temperature was 87 degrees. Wind south at 6 miles an hour. Heat index was 95. Elsewhere, Hattiesburg, mostly sunny and 88. New Orleans, mostly sunny and 87. Montgomery, sunny and 95. Tallahassee, mostly sunny and 95. And at Panama City, mostly sunny and 94. Here's your National Weather Service forecast. Tonight, mostly clear. Lows in the mid-70s. Light and variable winds. Tuesday, sunny. Highs in the mid-90s. Northeast winds around 5 miles per hour, becoming east in the afternoon. Tuesday night, mostly clear. Lows in the mid-70s. East winds 5 to 10 miles per hour. Wednesday, sunny. Highs in the lower 90s. East winds 10 to 15 miles per hour with gusts up to 25 miles per hour. Wednesday night, clear. Lows in the upper 60s. East winds around 5 miles per hour. Thursday, sunny. Highs in the upper 80s. Thursday night, mostly clear. Lows in the upper 60s. Friday, sunny with a slight chance of showers. A slight chance of thunderstorms in the afternoon. Highs around 90. Chance of rain 20%. This is NOAA Weather Radio from the Mobile Pensacola National Weather Service. The current time is 6:11 p.m. Central Daylight Time. Here's your marine forecast. On the weather map, a light diurnal flow pattern continues through tonight, becoming a light to moderate easterly to southeasterly flow on Tuesday. A moderate to strong easterly flow will develop Wednesday through Friday, gradually relaxing into the weekend. 1 foot seas persist through Tuesday before increasing quickly Wednesday to 4 to 7 feet. A small craft advisory will likely be needed Tuesday night through midweek. On Perdido Bay, Pensacola Bay including Santa Rosa Sound, and Choctawhatchee Bay. For tonight, west winds around 5 knots, becoming northwest late. Waves 1 foot or less. Smooth. For Tuesday, northeast winds around 5 knots, becoming southeast in the afternoon. Waves 1 foot or less. Light chop. A slight chance of showers and thunderstorms in the afternoon. For Tuesday night, southeast winds around 5 knots, becoming east 10 to 15 knots with gusts up to 20 knots after midnight. Waves 1 foot or less. A moderate chop. A slight chance of showers and thunderstorms after midnight. And for Wednesday, east winds 15 to 20 knots, diminishing to 10 to 15 knots in the afternoon. Waves 1 to 2 feet. Choppy. On Perdido Bay, Pensacola Bay including Santa Rosa Sound, and Choctawhatchee Bay. For tonight, west winds around 5 knots, becoming northwest around 5 knots after midnight. Waves 1 foot or less. Smooth. For Tuesday, northeast winds around 5 knots, becoming southeast in the afternoon. Waves 1 foot or less. Smooth. A slight chance of showers and thunderstorms in the afternoon. For Tuesday night, southeast winds around 5 knots, becoming east 10 to 15 knots with gusts up to 20 knots after midnight. Waves 1 foot or less. A moderate chop. And for Wednesday, east winds 10 to 15 knots with gusts up to 20 knots. Waves 1 foot or less. A moderate chop. From the Okaloosa-Walton County line to Pascagoula, and out 20 nautical miles. For tonight, west winds around 5 knots, becoming northwest late. Seas 1 foot or less. Wave detail, southwest 1 foot at 2 seconds and south 1 foot at 5 seconds. For Tuesday, northeast winds 5 to 10 knots, becoming east in the afternoon. Seas 1 foot or less. Wave detail, north 1 foot at 2 seconds and south 1 foot at 8 seconds. A slight chance of showers and thunderstorms in the afternoon. For Tuesday night, southeast winds 5 to 10 knots, becoming east 15 to 20 knots with gusts up to 25 knots after midnight. Seas 1 foot or less, then 2 to 3 feet after midnight. Wave detail, east 1 foot at 3 seconds and south 1 foot at 8 seconds, becoming east 3 feet at 4 seconds. A slight chance of showers in the evening, then a chance of showers with a slight chance of thunderstorms after midnight. And for Wednesday, east winds 20 to 25 knots, diminishing to 15 to 20 knots in the afternoon. Seas 3 to 5 feet, occasionally to 6 feet. Wave detail, east 5 feet at 6 seconds. A chance of showers with a slight chance of thunderstorms in the morning. From the Okaloosa-Walton County line to Pascagoula, from 20 to 60 nautical miles offshore. For tonight, west winds around 5 knots, becoming northwest late. Seas 1 foot or less. Wave detail, south 1 foot at 8 seconds. For Tuesday, northeast winds 5 to 10 knots, becoming east in the afternoon. Seas 1 foot or less. Wave detail, north 1 foot at 2 seconds and south 1 foot at 8 seconds. For Tuesday night, east winds 10 to 15 knots, increasing to 15 to 20 knots after midnight. Seas 2 to 4 feet, occasionally to 5 feet. Wave detail, east 4 feet at 5 seconds and south 1 foot at 9 seconds. A chance of showers and thunderstorms after midnight. And for Wednesday, east winds 20 to 25 knots with gusts up to 30 knots. Seas 5 to 7 feet, occasionally to 9 feet. Wave detail, east 6 feet at 6 seconds. A chance of showers with a slight chance of thunderstorms in the morning, then a slight chance of showers in the afternoon. Tidal information, at the mouth of the Mobile River on Monday, high tide at 2:06 a.m. Low tide at 11:07 a.m. At the mouth of the Mobile River on Tuesday, high tide at 2:35 a.m. Low tide at 12:08 p.m. At Pensacola Bay on Monday, high tide at 1:12 a.m. Low tide at 11:27 a.m. At Pensacola Bay on Tuesday, high tide at 1:39 a.m. Low tide at 12:32 p.m. At the East Pass in Destin on Monday, high tide at 12:39 a.m. Low tide at 10:53 a.m. At the East Pass in Destin on Tuesday, high tide at 1:06 a.m. Low tide at 11:58 a.m. This is NOAA Weather Radio Station KECX, from Pensacola, Florida. 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The Tropical Weather Outlook. For the North Atlantic, Caribbean Sea and the Gulf of America, Central Subtropical Atlantic, a trough of low pressure located about 900 miles east-southeast of Bermuda continues to produce disorganized showers and thunderstorms. Environmental conditions over the system are forecast to become more conducive for development by the middle of this week. A tropical depression could form late this week as the system moves slowly west-northwestward over the subtropical Atlantic. Formation chance through 48 hours, low, near 0%. Formation chance through 7 days, medium, 40%. The following marine observations were made as of 6 p.m. Mobile Bay Coast Guard Station. Winds were south at 6 knots. Sea temperature 87 degrees. Air temperature 88 degrees. Weeks Bay, calm. Air temperature was 79 degrees. Pensacola Bay. Sea temperature 87 degrees. Air temperature 90 degrees. The report from the east end of Dauphin Island was not available. Graham Bay, south winds at 7 knots. Air temperature was 89 degrees. And Pettiboy Island, southwest winds at 9 knots. Air temperature was 86 degrees. 12 miles south of Orange Beach. Winds were southwest at 6 knots. Sea temperature 89 degrees. Air temperature 86 degrees. 100 miles south of Destin. Winds were northwest at 2 knots. Air temperature 87 degrees. Wave heights 1 foot. The following weather reports were made at 6 p.m. Pensacola International Airport, skies were mostly sunny. The temperature was 89 degrees, the dew point was 75, and the relative humidity was 63%. This produces a heat index of 99. The wind was southwest at 10 miles an hour. The pressure was 29.98 inches and steady. Pensacola Naval Air Station, skies were mostly sunny. The temperature was 89 degrees, the dew point was 76, and the relative humidity was 65%. This produces a heat index of 100. The wind was southwest at 6 miles an hour. The pressure was 29.99 inches and rising. The Pensacola climate summary for this evening, as of 4 p.m., September 14, 2026. Today's high temperature was 93 degrees and the low 77 degrees. No precipitation fell today, which leaves the monthly total at 6.28 inches. The total precipitation for the year still stands at 45.76 inches. Sunset tonight is at 6:55 p.m. Sunrise tomorrow is at 6:33 a.m. Across the central Gulf Coast, Gulf Shores, mostly sunny. Temperature was 81 degrees. Wind calm. Milton, mostly sunny. Temperature was 89 degrees. Wind south at 9 miles an hour. Heat index was 103. Destin, mostly sunny. Temperature was 88 degrees. Wind variable at 3 miles an hour. Heat index was 100. Mary Esther, mostly sunny. Temperature was 89 degrees. Wind southwest at 8 miles an hour. Heat index was 102. Mobile, partly sunny. Temperature was 84 degrees. Wind south at 7 miles an hour. Heat index was 91. Elsewhere, Hattiesburg, partly sunny and 85. New Orleans, partly sunny and 88. Montgomery, sunny and 92. Tallahassee, partly cloudy and 93. And in Panama City, clear and 91. Here's your National Weather Service forecast. Tonight, mostly clear. Lows in the mid-70s. Light and variable winds. Tuesday, sunny. Highs in the mid-90s. Northeast winds around 5 miles per hour, becoming east in the afternoon. Tuesday night, mostly clear. Lows in the mid-70s. East winds 5 to 10 miles per hour. Wednesday, sunny. Highs in the lower 90s. East winds 10 to 15 miles per hour with gusts up to 25 miles per hour. Wednesday night, clear. Lows in the upper 60s. East winds around 5 miles per hour. Thursday, sunny. Highs in the upper 80s. Thursday night, mostly clear. Lows in the upper 60s. Friday, sunny with a slight chance of showers. A slight chance of thunderstorms in the afternoon. Highs around 90. Chance of rain 20%. This is NOAA Weather Radio from the Mobile Pensacola National Weather Service. The current time is 6:22 p.m. Central Daylight Time. Here's your marine forecast. On the weather map, a light diurnal flow pattern continues through tonight, becoming a light to moderate easterly to southeasterly flow on Tuesday. A moderate to strong easterly flow will develop Wednesday through Friday, gradually relaxing into the weekend. 1 foot seas persist through Tuesday before increasing quickly Wednesday to 4 to 7 feet. A small craft advisory will likely be needed Tuesday night through midweek. On Perdido Bay, Pensacola Bay including Santa Rosa Sound, and Choctaw Hatchie Bay. For tonight, west winds around 5 knots, becoming northwest late. Waves 1 foot or less. Smooth. For Tuesday, northeast winds around 5 knots, becoming southeast in the afternoon. Waves 1 foot or less. Light chop. A slight chance of showers and thunderstorms in the afternoon. For Tuesday night, southeast winds around 5 knots, becoming east 10 to 15 knots with gusts up to 20 knots after midnight. Waves 1 foot or less. A moderate chop. A slight chance of showers and thunderstorms after midnight. And for Wednesday, east winds 15 to 20 knots, diminishing to 10 to 15 knots in the afternoon. Waves 1 to 2 feet. Choppy. On Perdido Bay, Pensacola Bay including Santa Rosa Sound, and Choctaw Hatchie Bay. For tonight, west winds around 5 knots, becoming northwest around 5 knots after midnight. Waves 1 foot or less. Smooth. For Tuesday, northeast winds around 5 knots, becoming southeast in the afternoon. Waves 1 foot or less. Smooth. A slight chance of showers and thunderstorms in the afternoon. For Tuesday night, southeast winds around 5 knots, becoming east 10 to 15 knots with gusts up to 20 knots after midnight. Waves 1 foot or less. A moderate chop. And for Wednesday, east winds 10 to 15 knots with gusts up to 20 knots. Waves 1 foot or less. A moderate chop. From the Okaloosa-Walton County line to Pascagoula, and out 20 nautical miles. For tonight, west winds around 5 knots, becoming northwest late. Seas 1 foot or less. Wave detail, southwest 1 foot at 2 seconds and south 1 foot at 5 seconds. For Tuesday, northeast winds 5 to 10 knots, becoming east in the afternoon. Seas 1 foot or less. Wave detail, north 1 foot at 2 seconds and south 1 foot at 8 seconds. A slight chance of showers and thunderstorms in the afternoon. For Tuesday night, southeast winds 5 to 10 knots, becoming east 15 to 20 knots with gusts up to 25 knots after midnight. Seas 1 foot or less, then 2 to 3 feet after midnight. Wave detail, east 1 foot at 3 seconds and south 1 foot at 8 seconds, becoming east 3 feet at 4 seconds. A slight chance of showers in the evening, then a chance of showers with a slight chance of thunderstorms after midnight. And for Wednesday, east winds 20 to 25 knots, diminishing to 15 to 20 knots in the afternoon. Seas 3 to 5 feet, occasionally to 6 feet. Wave detail, east 5 feet at 6 seconds. A chance of showers with a slight chance of thunderstorms in the morning. From the Okaloosa-Walton County line to Pascagoula, from 20 to 60 nautical miles offshore. For tonight, west winds around 5 knots, becoming northwest late. Seas 1 foot or less. Wave detail, south 1 foot at 8 seconds. For Tuesday, northeast winds 5 to 10 knots, becoming east in the afternoon. Seas 1 foot or less. Wave detail, north 1 foot at 2 seconds and south 1 foot at 8 seconds. For Tuesday night, east winds 10 to 15 knots, increasing to 15 to 20 knots after midnight. Seas 2 to 4 feet, occasionally to 5 feet. Wave detail, east 4 feet at 5 seconds and south 1 foot at 9 seconds. A chance of showers and thunderstorms after midnight. And for Wednesday, east winds 20 to 25 knots with gusts up to 30 knots. Seas 5 to 7 feet, occasionally to 9 feet. Wave detail, east 6 feet at 6 seconds. A chance of showers with a slight chance of thunderstorms in the morning, then a slight chance of showers in the afternoon. Tidal information, at the mouth of the Mobile River on Monday, high tide at 2:06 a.m. Low tide at 11:07 a.m. At the mouth of the Mobile River on Tuesday, high tide at 2:35 a.m. Low tide at 12:08 p.m. At Pensacola Bay on Monday, high tide at 1:12 a.m. Low tide at 11:27 a.m. At Pensacola Bay on Tuesday, high tide at 1:39 a.m. Low tide at 12:32 p.m. At the East Pass in Destin on Monday, high tide at 12:39 a.m. Low tide at 10:53 a.m. At the East Pass in Destin on Tuesday, high tide at 1:06 a.m. Low tide at 11:58 a.m. The following marine observations were made as of 6 p.m. Mobile Bay Coast Guard Station. Winds were south at 6 knots. Sea temperature 87 degrees. Air temperature 88 degrees. Weeks Bay, calm. Air temperature was 79 degrees. Pensacola Bay. Sea temperature 87 degrees. Air temperature 90 degrees. The report from the east end of Dauphin Island was not available. Graham Bay, south winds at 7 knots. Air temperature was 89 degrees. And Pettiboy Island, southwest winds at 9 knots. Air temperature was 86 degrees. 12 miles south of Orange Beach. Winds were southwest at 6 knots. Sea temperature 89 degrees. Air temperature 86 degrees. 100 miles south of Destin. Winds were northwest at 2 knots. Air temperature 87 degrees. Wave heights 1 foot. The following weather reports were made at 6 p.m. Pensacola International Airport, skies were mostly sunny. The temperature was 89 degrees, the dew point was 75, and the relative humidity was 63%. This produces a heat index of 99. The wind was southwest at 10 miles an hour. The pressure was 29.98 inches and steady. Pensacola Naval Air Station, skies were mostly sunny. The temperature was 89 degrees, the dew point was 76, and the relative humidity was 65%. This produces a heat index of 100. The wind was southwest at 6 miles an hour. The pressure was 29.99 inches and rising. The Pensacola climate summary for this evening, as of 4 p.m., September 14, 2026. Today's high temperature was 93 degrees and the low 77 degrees. No precipitation fell today, which leaves the monthly total at 6.28 inches. The total precipitation for the year still stands at 45.76 inches. Sunset tonight is at 6:55 p.m. Sunrise tomorrow is at 6:33 a.m. Across the central Gulf Coast, Gulf Shores, mostly sunny. Temperature was 81 degrees. Wind calm. Milton, mostly sunny. Temperature was 89 degrees. Wind south at 9 miles an hour. Heat index was 103. Destin, mostly sunny. Temperature was 88 degrees. Wind variable at 3 miles an hour. Heat index was 100. Mary Esther, mostly sunny. Temperature was 89 degrees. Wind southwest at 8 miles an hour. Heat index was 102. Mobile, partly sunny. Temperature was 84 degrees. Wind south at 7 miles an hour. Heat index was 91. Elsewhere, Hattiesburg, partly sunny and 85. New Orleans, partly sunny and 88. Montgomery, sunny and 92. Tallahassee, partly cloudy and 93. And at Panama City, clear and 91. Here's your National Weather Service forecast. Tonight, mostly clear. Lows in the mid-70s. Light and variable winds. Tuesday, sunny. Highs in the mid-90s. Northeast winds around 5 miles per hour, becoming east in the afternoon. Tuesday night, mostly clear. Lows in the mid-70s. East winds 5 to 10 miles per hour. Wednesday, sunny. Highs in the lower 90s. East winds 10 to 15 miles per hour with gusts up to 25 miles per hour. Wednesday night, clear. Lows in the upper 60s. East winds around 5 miles per hour. Thursday, sunny. Highs in the upper 80s. Thursday night, mostly clear. Lows in the upper 60s. Friday, sunny with a slight chance of showers. A slight chance of thunderstorms in the afternoon. Highs around 90. Chance of rain 20%. This is NOAA Weather Radio, from the Mobile Pensacola National Weather Service. The current time is 6:33 p.m. Central Daylight Time. Here's your marine forecast. On the weather map, a light diurnal flow pattern continues through tonight, becoming a light to moderate easterly to southeasterly flow on Tuesday. A moderate to strong easterly flow will develop Wednesday through Friday, gradually relaxing into the weekend. 1 foot seas persist through Tuesday before increasing quickly Wednesday to 4 to 7 feet. A small craft advisory will likely be needed Tuesday night through midweek. On Perdido Bay, Pensacola Bay including Santa Rosa Sound, and Choctaw Hatchie Bay. For tonight, west winds around 5 knots, becoming northwest late. Waves 1 foot or less. Smooth. For Tuesday, northeast winds around 5 knots, becoming southeast in the afternoon. Waves 1 foot or less. Light chop. A slight chance of showers and thunderstorms in the afternoon. For Tuesday night, southeast winds around 5 knots, becoming east 10 to 15 knots with gusts up to 20 knots after midnight. Waves 1 foot or less. A moderate chop. A slight chance of showers and thunderstorms after midnight. And for Wednesday, east winds 15 to 20 knots, diminishing to 10 to 15 knots in the afternoon. Waves 1 to 2 feet. Choppy. On Perdido Bay, Pensacola Bay including Santa Rosa Sound, and Choctaw Hatchie Bay. For tonight, west winds around 5 knots, becoming northwest around 5 knots after midnight. Waves 1 foot or less. Smooth. For Tuesday, northeast winds around 5 knots, becoming southeast in the afternoon. Waves 1 foot or less. Smooth. A slight chance of showers and thunderstorms in the afternoon. For Tuesday night, southeast winds around 5 knots, becoming east 10 to 15 knots with gusts up to 20 knots after midnight. Waves 1 foot or less. A moderate chop. And for Wednesday, east winds 10 to 15 knots with gusts up to 20 knots. Waves 1 foot or less. A moderate chop. From the Okaloosa Walton County line to Pascagoula and out 20 nautical miles. For tonight, west winds around 5 knots, becoming northwest late. Seas 1 foot or less. Wave detail, southwest 1 foot at 2 seconds and south 1 foot at 5 seconds. For Tuesday, northeast winds 5 to 10 knots, becoming east in the afternoon. Seas 1 foot or less. Wave detail, north 1 foot at 2 seconds and south 1 foot at 8 seconds. A slight chance of showers and thunderstorms in the afternoon. For Tuesday night, southeast winds 5 to 10 knots, becoming east 15 to 20 knots with gusts up to 25 knots after midnight. Seas 1 foot or less, then 2 to 3 feet after midnight. Wave detail, east 1 foot at 3 seconds and south 1 foot at 8 seconds, becoming east 3 feet at 4 seconds. A slight chance of showers in the evening, then a chance of showers with a slight chance of thunderstorms after midnight. And for Wednesday, east winds 20 to 25 knots, diminishing to 15 to 20 knots in the afternoon. Seas 3 to 5 feet, occasionally to 6 feet. Wave detail, east 5 feet at 6 seconds. A chance of showers with a slight chance of thunderstorms in the morning. From the Okaloosa-Walton County line to Pascagoula, from 20 to 60 nautical miles offshore. For tonight, west winds around 5 knots, becoming northwest late. Seas 1 foot or less. Wave detail, south 1 foot at 8 seconds. For Tuesday, northeast winds 5 to 10 knots, becoming east in the afternoon. Seas 1 foot or less. Wave detail, north 1 foot at 2 seconds and south 1 foot at 8 seconds. For Tuesday night, east winds 10 to 15 knots, increasing to 15 to 20 knots after midnight. Seas 2 to 4 feet, occasionally to 5 feet. Wave detail, east 4 feet at 5 seconds and south 1 foot at 9 seconds. A chance of showers and thunderstorms after midnight. And for Wednesday, east winds 20 to 25 knots with gusts up to 30 knots. Seas 5 to 7 feet, occasionally to 9 feet. Wave detail, east 6 feet at 6 seconds. A chance of showers with a slight chance of thunderstorms in the morning, then a slight chance of showers in the afternoon. Tidal information, at the mouth of the Mobile River on Monday, high tide at 2:06 a.m. Low tide at 11:07 a.m. At the mouth of the Mobile River on Tuesday, High tide at 2:35 a.m. Low tide at 12:08 p.m. At Pensacola Bay on Monday, high tide at 1:12 a.m. Low tide at 11:27 a.m. At Pensacola Bay on Tuesday, high tide at 1:39 a.m. Low tide at 12:32 p.m. At the East Pass in Destin on Monday, high tide at 12:39 a.m. Low tide at 10:53 a.m. At the East Pass in Destin on Tuesday, high tide at 1:06 a.m. Low tide at 11:58 a.m. The following marine observations were made as of 6 p.m. Mobile Bay Coast Guard Station. Winds were south at 6 knots. Sea temperature 87 degrees. Air temperature 88 degrees. Weeks Bay, calm. Air temperature was 79 degrees. Pensacola Bay. Sea temperature 87 degrees. Air temperature 90 degrees. The report from the east end of Dauphin Island was not available. Graham Bay, south winds at 7 knots. Air temperature was 89 degrees. And Pettiboy Island, southwest winds at 9 knots. Air temperature was 86 degrees. 12 miles south of Orange Beach. Winds were southwest at 6 knots. Sea temperature 89 degrees. Air temperature 86 degrees. 100 miles south of Destin. Winds were northwest at 2 knots. Air temperature 87 degrees. Wave heights 1 foot. The following weather reports were made at 6 p.m. Pensacola International Airport, skies were mostly sunny. The temperature was 89 degrees, the dew point was 75, and the relative humidity was 63%. This produces a heat index of 99. The wind was southwest at 10 miles an hour. The pressure was 29.98 inches and steady. Pensacola Naval Air Station, skies were mostly sunny. The temperature was 89 degrees, the dew point was 76, and the relative humidity was 65%. This produces a heat index of 100. The wind was southwest at 6 miles an hour. The pressure was 29.99 inches and rising. The Pensacola climate summary for this evening, as of 4 p.m., September 14, 2026. Today's high temperature was 93 degrees and the low 77 degrees. No precipitation fell today, which leaves the monthly total at 6.28 inches. The total precipitation for the year still stands at 45.76 inches. Sunset tonight is at 6:55 p.m. Sunrise tomorrow is at 6:33 a.m. Across the central Gulf Coast, Gulf Shores, mostly sunny. Temperature was 81 degrees. Wind calm. Milton, mostly sunny. Temperature was 89 degrees. Wind south at 9 miles an hour. Heat index was 103. Destin, mostly sunny. Temperature was 88 degrees. Wind variable at 3 miles an hour. Heat index was 100. Mary Esther, mostly sunny. Temperature was 89 degrees. Wind southwest at 8 miles an hour. Heat index was 102. Mobile, partly sunny. Temperature was 84 degrees. Wind south at 7 miles an hour. Heat index was 91. Elsewhere, Hattiesburg, partly sunny and 85. New Orleans, partly sunny and 88. Montgomery, sunny and 92. Tallahassee, partly cloudy and 93. And at Panama City, clear and 91. Here's your National Weather Service forecast. Tonight, mostly clear. Lows in the mid-70s. Light and variable winds. Tuesday, sunny. Highs in the mid-90s. Northeast winds around 5 miles per hour, becoming east in the afternoon. Tuesday night, mostly clear. Lows in the mid-70s. East winds 5 to 10 miles per hour. Wednesday, sunny. Highs in the lower 90s. East winds 10 to 15 miles per hour with gusts up to 25 miles per hour. Wednesday night, clear. Lows in the upper 60s. East winds around 5 miles per hour. Thursday, sunny. Highs in the upper 80s. Thursday night, mostly clear. Lows in the upper 60s. Friday, sunny with a slight chance of showers. A slight chance of thunderstorms in the afternoon. Highs around 90. Chance of rain 20%. This is NOAA Weather Radio from the Mobile Pensacola National Weather Service. The current time is 6:44 p.m. Central Daylight Time. Here's your marine forecast. On the weather map, a light diurnal flow pattern continues through tonight, becoming a light to moderate easterly to southeasterly flow on Tuesday. A moderate to strong easterly flow will develop Wednesday through Friday, gradually relaxing into the weekend. 1 foot seas persist through Tuesday before increasing quickly Wednesday to 4 to 7 feet. A small craft advisory will likely be needed Tuesday night through midweek. On Perdido Bay, Pensacola Bay including Santa Rosa Sound, and Choctaw Hatchie Bay. For tonight, west winds around 5 knots, becoming northwest late. Waves 1 foot or less. Smooth. For Tuesday, northeast winds around 5 knots, becoming southeast in the afternoon. Waves 1 foot or less. Light chop. A slight chance of showers and thunderstorms in the afternoon. For Tuesday night, southeast winds around 5 knots, becoming east 10 to 15 knots with gusts up to 20 knots after midnight. Waves 1 foot or less. A moderate chop. A slight chance of showers and thunderstorms after midnight. And for Wednesday, east winds 15 to 20 knots, diminishing to 10 to 15 knots in the afternoon. Waves 1 to 2 feet. Choppy. On Perdido Bay, Pensacola Bay including Santa Rosa Sound, and Choctaw Hatchie Bay. For tonight, west winds around 5 knots, becoming northwest around 5 knots after midnight. Waves 1 foot or less. Smooth. For Tuesday, northeast winds around 5 knots, becoming southeast in the afternoon. Waves 1 foot or less. Smooth. A slight chance of showers and thunderstorms in the afternoon. For Tuesday night, southeast winds around 5 knots, becoming east 10 to 15 knots with gusts up to 20 knots after midnight. Waves 1 foot or less. A moderate chop. And for Wednesday, east winds 10 to 15 knots with gusts up to 20 knots. Waves 1 foot or less. A moderate chop. From the Okaloosa-Walton County line to Pascagoula and out 20 nautical miles. For tonight, west winds around 5 knots, becoming northwest late. Seas 1 foot or less. Wave detail, southwest 1 foot at 2 seconds and south 1 foot at 5 seconds. For Tuesday, northeast winds 5 to 10 knots, becoming east in the afternoon. Seas 1 foot or less. Wave detail, north 1 foot at 2 seconds and south 1 foot at 8 seconds. A slight chance of showers and thunderstorms in the afternoon. For Tuesday night, southeast winds 5 to 10 knots, becoming east 15 to 20 knots with gusts up to 25 knots after midnight. Seas 1 foot or less, then 2 to 3 feet after midnight. Wave detail, east 1 foot at 3 seconds and south 1 foot at 8 seconds, becoming east 3 feet at 4 seconds. A slight chance of showers in the evening, then a chance of showers with a slight chance of thunderstorms after midnight. And for Wednesday, east winds 20 to 25 knots, diminishing to 15 to 20 knots in the afternoon. Seas 3 to 5 feet, occasionally to 6 feet. Wave detail, east 5 feet at 6 seconds. A chance of showers with a slight chance of thunderstorms in the morning. From the Okaloosa-Walton County line to Pascagoula, from 20 to 60 nautical miles offshore. For tonight, west winds around 5 knots, becoming northwest late. Seas 1 foot or less. Wave detail, south 1 foot at 8 seconds. For Tuesday, northeast winds 5 to 10 knots, becoming east in the afternoon. Seas 1 foot or less. Wave detail, north 1 foot at 2 seconds and south 1 foot at 8 seconds. For Tuesday night, east winds 10 to 15 knots, increasing to 15 to 20 knots after midnight. Seas 2 to 4 feet, occasionally to 5 feet. Wave detail, east 4 feet at 5 seconds and south 1 foot at 9 seconds. A chance of showers and thunderstorms after midnight. And for Wednesday, east winds 20 to 25 knots with gusts up to 30 knots. Seas 5 to 7 feet, occasionally to 9 feet. Wave detail, east 6 feet at 6 seconds. A chance of showers with a slight chance of thunderstorms in the morning, then a slight chance of showers in the afternoon. The Tropical Weather Outlook. For the North Atlantic, Caribbean Sea and the Gulf of America, central subtropical Atlantic, a trough of low pressure located about 900 miles east-southeast of Bermuda continues to produce disorganized showers and thunderstorms. Environmental conditions over the system are forecast to become more conducive for development by the middle of this week. A tropical depression could form late this week as the system moves slowly west-northwestward over the subtropical Atlantic. Formation chance through 48 hours, low, near 0%. Formation chance through 7 days, medium, 40%. 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Tidal information, at the mouth of the Mobile River on Monday, high tide at 2:06 a.m. Low tide at 11:07 a.m. At the mouth of the Mobile River on Tuesday, high tide at 2:35 a.m. Low tide at 12:08 p.m. At Pensacola Bay on Monday, high tide at 1:12 a.m. Low tide at 11:27 a.m. At Pensacola Bay on Tuesday, high tide at 1:39 a.m. Low tide at 12:32 p.m. At the East Pass in Destin on Monday, high tide at 12:39 a.m. Low tide at 10:53 a.m. At the East Pass in Destin on Tuesday, high tide at 1:06 a.m. Low tide at 11:58 a.m. The following marine observations were made as of 6 p.m. Mobile Bay Coast Guard Station. Winds were south at 6 knots. Sea temperature 87 degrees. Air temperature 88 degrees. Weeks Bay, calm. Air temperature was 79 degrees. Pensacola Bay. Sea temperature 87 degrees. Air temperature 90 degrees. The report from the east end of Dauphin Island was not available. Graham Bay, south winds at 7 knots. Air temperature was 89 degrees. And Pettiboy Island, southwest winds at 9 knots. Air temperature was 86 degrees. 12 miles south of Orange Beach. Winds were southwest at 6 knots. Sea temperature 89 degrees. Air temperature 86 degrees. 100 miles south of Destin. Winds were northwest at 2 knots. Air temperature 87 degrees. Wave heights 1 foot. The following weather reports were made at 6 p.m. Pensacola International Airport, skies were mostly sunny. The temperature was 89 degrees, the dew point was 75, and the relative humidity was 63%. This produces a heat index of 99. The wind was southwest at 10 miles an hour. The pressure was 29.98 inches and steady. Pensacola Naval Air Station, skies were mostly sunny. The temperature was 89 degrees, the dew point was 76, and the relative humidity was 65%. This produces a heat index of 100. The wind was southwest at 6 miles an hour. The pressure was 29.99 inches and rising. The Pensacola climate summary for this evening, as of 4 p.m., September 14, 2026. Today's high temperature was 93 degrees and the low 77 degrees. No precipitation fell today, which leaves the monthly total at 6.28 inches. The total precipitation for the year still stands at 45.76 inches. Sunset tonight is at 6:55 p.m. Sunrise tomorrow is at 6:33 a.m. Across the central Gulf Coast, Gulf Shores, mostly sunny. Temperature was 81 degrees. Wind calm. Milton, mostly sunny. Temperature was 89 degrees. Wind south at 9 miles an hour. Heat index was 103. Destin, mostly sunny. Temperature was 88 degrees. Wind variable at 3 miles an hour. Heat index was 100. Mary Esther, mostly sunny. Temperature was 89 degrees. Wind southwest at 8 miles an hour. Heat index was 102. Mobile, partly sunny. Temperature was 84 degrees. Wind south at 7 miles an hour. Heat index was 91. Elsewhere, Hattiesburg, partly sunny and 85. New Orleans, partly sunny and 88. Montgomery, sunny and 92. Tallahassee, partly cloudy and 93. And in Panama City, clear and 91. Here's your National Weather Service forecast. Tonight, mostly clear. Lows in the mid-70s. Light and variable winds. Tuesday, sunny. Highs in the mid-90s. Northeast winds around 5 miles per hour, becoming east in the afternoon. Tuesday night, mostly clear. Lows in the mid-70s. East winds 5 to 10 miles per hour. Wednesday, sunny. Highs in the lower 90s. East winds 10 to 15 miles per hour with gusts up to 25 miles per hour. Wednesday night, clear. Lows in the upper 60s. East winds around 5 miles per hour. Thursday, sunny. Highs in the upper 80s. Thursday night, mostly clear. Lows in the upper 60s. Friday, sunny with a slight chance of showers. A slight chance of thunderstorms in the afternoon. Highs around 90. Chance of rain 20%. This is NOAA Weather Radio from the Mobile, Pensacola National Weather Service. The current time is 6:55 p.m. Central Daylight Time. Here's your marine forecast. On the weather map, a light diurnal flow pattern continues through tonight, becoming a light to moderate easterly to southeasterly flow on Tuesday. A moderate to strong easterly flow will develop Wednesday through Friday, gradually relaxing into the weekend. 1 foot seas persist through Tuesday before increasing quickly Wednesday to 4 to 7 feet. A small craft advisory will likely be needed Tuesday night through midweek. On Perdido Bay, Pensacola Bay including Santa Rosa Sound, and Choctawhatchee Bay. For tonight, west winds around 5 knots, becoming northwest late. Waves 1 foot or less. Smooth. For Tuesday, northeast winds around 5 knots, becoming southeast in the afternoon. Waves 1 foot or less. Light chop. A slight chance of showers and thunderstorms in the afternoon. For Tuesday night, southeast winds around 5 knots, becoming east 10 to 15 knots with gusts up to 20 knots after midnight. Waves 1 foot or less. A moderate chop. A slight chance of showers and thunderstorms after midnight. And for Wednesday, east winds 15 to 20 knots, diminishing to 10 to 15 knots in the afternoon. Waves 1 to 2 feet. Choppy. On Perdido Bay, Pensacola Bay including Santa Rosa Sound, and Choctawhatchee Bay. For tonight, west winds around 5 knots, becoming northwest around 5 knots after midnight. Waves 1 foot or less. Smooth. For Tuesday, northeast winds around 5 knots, becoming southeast in the afternoon. Waves 1 foot or less. Smooth. A slight chance of showers and thunderstorms in the afternoon. For Tuesday night, southeast winds around 5 knots, becoming east 10 to 15 knots with gusts up to 20 knots after midnight. Waves 1 foot or less. A moderate chop. And for Wednesday, east winds 10 to 15 knots with gusts up to 20 knots. Waves 1 foot or less. A moderate chop. From the Okaloosa-Walton County line to Pascagoula, and out 20 nautical miles. For tonight, west winds around 5 knots, becoming northwest late. Seas 1 foot or less. Wave detail, southwest 1 foot at 2 seconds and south 1 foot at 5 seconds. For Tuesday, northeast winds 5 to 10 knots, becoming east in the afternoon. Seas 1 foot or less. Wave detail, north 1 foot at 2 seconds and south 1 foot at 8 seconds. A slight chance of showers and thunderstorms in the afternoon. For Tuesday night, southeast winds 5 to 10 knots, becoming east 15 to 20 knots with gusts up to 25 knots after midnight. Seas 1 foot or less, then 2 to 3 feet after midnight. Wave detail, east 1 foot at 3 seconds and south 1 foot at 8 seconds, becoming east 3 feet at 4 seconds. A slight chance of showers in the evening, then a chance of showers with a slight chance of thunderstorms after midnight. And for Wednesday, east winds 20 to 25 knots, diminishing to 15 to 20 knots in the afternoon. Seas 3 to 5 feet, occasionally to 6 feet. Wave detail, east 5 feet.
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0: 5 knots, becoming northwest late. Seas 1 foot or less. Wave detail, south 1 foot at 8 seconds. For Tuesday, northeast winds 5 to 10 knots, becoming east in the afternoon. Seas 1 foot or less. Wave detail, north 1 foot at 2 seconds and south 1 foot at 8 seconds. For Tuesday night, east winds 10 to 15 knots, increasing to 15 to 20 knots after midnight. Seas 2 to 4 feet, occasionally to 5 feet. Wave detail, east 4 feet at 5 seconds and south 1 foot at 9 seconds. A chance of showers and thunderstorms after midnight. And for Wednesday, east winds 20 to 25 knots with gusts up to 30 knots. Seas 5 to 7 feet, occasionally to 9 feet. Wave detail, east 6 feet at 6 seconds. A chance of showers with a slight chance of thunderstorms in the morning, then a slight chance of showers in the afternoon. Tidal information, at the mouth of the Mobile River on Monday, high tide at 2:06 a.m. Low tide at 11:07 a.m. At the mouth of the Mobile River on Tuesday, high tide at 2:35 a.m. Low tide at 12:08 p.m. At Pensacola Bay on Monday, high tide at 1:12 a.m. Low tide at 11:27 a.m. At Pensacola Bay on Tuesday, high tide at 1:39 a.m. Low tide at 12:32 p.m. At the East Pass in Destin on Monday, high tide at 12:39 a.m. Low tide at 10:53 a.m. At the East Pass in Destin on Tuesday, high tide at 1:06 a.m. Low tide at 11:58 a.m. The following marine observations were made as of 6 p.m. Mobile Bay Coast Guard Station. Winds were south at 6 knots. Sea temperature 87 degrees. Air temperature 88 degrees. Weeks Bay, calm. Air temperature was 79 degrees. Pensacola Bay. Sea temperature 87 degrees. Air temperature 90 degrees. The report from the east end of Dauphin Island was not available. Graham Bay, south winds at 7 knots. Air temperature was 89 degrees. And Pettiboy Island, southwest winds at 9 knots. Air temperature was 86 degrees. 12 miles south of Orange Beach. Winds were southwest at 6 knots. Sea temperature 89 degrees. Air temperature 86 degrees. 100 miles south of Destin. Winds were northwest at 2 knots. Air temperature 87 degrees. Wave heights 1 foot. The following weather reports were made at 6 p.m. Pensacola International Airport, skies were mostly sunny. The temperature was 89 degrees. The dew point was 75, and the relative humidity was 63%. This produces a heat index of 99. The wind was southwest at 10 miles an hour. The pressure was 29.98 inches and steady. Pensacola Naval Air Station, skies were mostly sunny. The temperature was 89 degrees, the dew point was 76, and the relative humidity was 65%. This produces a heat index of 100. The wind was southwest at 6 miles an hour. The pressure was 29.99 inches and rising. The Pensacola climate summary for this evening, as of 4 p.m., September 14, 2026. Today's high temperature was 93 degrees and the low 77 degrees. No precipitation fell today, which leaves the monthly total.